Sunny. The temperature was 69. From the Norman Forecast Office, here is the forecast for Stillwater and surrounding area. Tonight, clear. Lows in the upper 40s. East wind around 5 miles an hour, becoming south after midnight. Sunday, sunny. Not as cool with highs in the mid-80s. Southwest winds 10 to 15 miles an hour with gusts up to 25 miles an hour. Sunday night, mostly clear. Not as cool with lows around 60. South winds 10 to 15 miles an hour with gusts up to 25 miles an hour. Monday, sunny. Highs in the mid-80s. South winds 15 to 20 miles an hour with gusts up to 30 miles an hour. Monday night, mostly cloudy. Lows in the lower 60s. South winds 10 to 15 miles an hour with gusts up to 30 miles an hour. Tuesday, mostly cloudy. Highs in the mid-70s. Temperature falling into the upper 60s in the afternoon. Tuesday night, mostly cloudy with a chance of showers with a slight chance of thunderstorms. Much cooler with lows in the upper 40s. Chance of rain 40%. Wednesday, partly sunny. A slight chance of showers and thunderstorms in the morning. Cooler with highs in the lower 60s. Chance of rain 20%. Wednesday night, partly cloudy. Lows in the lower 40s. Thursday, sunny. Not as cool with highs in the mid-70s. Thursday night, mostly clear. Not as cool with lows in the mid-50s. Friday, sunny. Not as cool with highs in the mid-80s. Friday night, mostly clear. Lows in the upper 50s. Saturday, sunny. Highs in the mid-80s. 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It's Stillwater, it was sunny. The temperature was 69 degrees, the dew point 39, and the relative humidity 33%. The wind was northeast at 5 miles an hour. The pressure was 30.08 inches and falling. At Enid, it was sunny. The temperature was 71. The wind was east at 5. At Guthrie, it was sunny. The temperature was 74. The wind was northeast at 5. Observations from around the region. Skies ranged from sunny to mostly sunny. It was 68 at Wichita, 73 at Woodward, and 72 at Oklahoma City. Dallas-Fort Worth reported 75, Tulsa reported 69, and Springfield reported 60. Once again at 7 p.m., it's Stillwater, it was sunny. The temperature was 69. From the Norman Forecast Office, here is the forecast for Stillwater and surrounding area. Tonight, clear. Lows in the upper 40s. East wind around 5 miles an hour, becoming south after midnight. Sunday, sunny. Not as cool with highs in the mid-80s. Southwest winds 10 to 15 miles an hour with gusts up to 25 miles an hour. Sunday night, mostly clear. Not as cool with lows around 60. South winds 10 to 15 miles an hour with gusts up to 25 miles an hour. Monday, sunny. Highs in the mid-80s. South winds 15 to 20 miles an hour with gusts up to 30 miles an hour. Monday night, mostly cloudy. Lows in the lower 60s. South winds 10 to 15 miles an hour with gusts up to 30 miles an hour. Tuesday, mostly cloudy. Highs in the mid-70s. Temperature falling into the upper 60s in the afternoon. Tuesday night, mostly cloudy with a chance of showers with a slight chance of thunderstorms. Much cooler with lows in the upper 40s. Chance of rain 40%. Wednesday, partly sunny. A slight chance of showers and thunderstorms in the morning. Cooler with highs in the lower 60s. Chance of rain 20%. Wednesday night, partly cloudy. Lows in the lower 40s. Thursday, sunny. Not as cool with highs in the mid-70s. Thursday night, mostly clear. Not as cool with lows in the mid-50s. Friday, sunny. Not as cool with highs in the mid-80s. Friday night, mostly clear. Lows in the upper 50s. Saturday, sunny. Highs in the mid-80s.

listening to Stillwater Weather Radio, and here are 7 p.m. weather observations. It's Stillwater, it was sunny. The temperature was 69 degrees, the dew point 39, and the relative humidity 33%. The wind was northeast at 5 miles an hour. The pressure was 30.08 inches and falling. At Enid, it was sunny. The temperature was 71. The wind was east at 5. At Guthrie, it was sunny. The temperature was 74. The wind was northeast at 5. Observations from around the region. Skies ranged from sunny to mostly sunny. It was 68 at Wichita, 73 at Woodward, and 72 at Oklahoma City. Dallas-Fort Worth reported 75, Tulsa reported 69, and Springfield reported 60. Once again at 7 p.m., it's still water, it was sunny. The temperature was 69. From the Norman Forecast Office, here is the forecast for Stillwater and surrounding area. Tonight, clear. Lows in the upper 40s. East wind around 5 miles an hour, becoming south after midnight. Sunday, sunny. Not as cool with highs in the mid-80s. Southwest winds 10 to 15 miles an hour with gusts up to 25 miles an hour. Sunday night, mostly clear. Not as cool with lows around 60. South winds 10 to 15 miles an hour with gusts up to 25 miles an hour. Monday, sunny. Highs in the mid-80s. South winds 15 to 20 miles an hour with gusts up to 30 miles an hour. Monday night, mostly cloudy. Lows in the lower 60s. South winds 10 to 15 miles an hour with gusts up to 30 miles an hour. Tuesday, mostly cloudy. Highs in the mid-70s. Temperature falling into the upper 60s in the afternoon. Tuesday night, mostly cloudy with a chance of showers with a slight chance of thunderstorms. Much cooler with lows in the upper 40s. Chance of rain 40%. Wednesday, partly sunny. A slight chance of showers and thunderstorms in the morning. Cooler with highs in the lower 60s. Chance of rain 20%. Wednesday night, partly cloudy. Lows in the lower 40s. Thursday, sunny. Not as cool with highs in the mid-70s. Thursday night, mostly clear. Not as cool with lows in the mid-50s. Friday, sunny. Not as cool with highs in the mid-80s. Friday night, mostly clear. Lows in the upper 50s. Saturday, sunny. Highs in the mid-80s. 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It's Stillwater, it was sunny. The temperature was 69 degrees, the dew point 39, and the relative humidity 33%. The wind was northeast at 5 miles an hour. The pressure was 30.08 inches and falling. At Enid, it was sunny. The temperature was 71. The wind was east at 5. At Guthrie, it was sunny. The temperature was 74. The wind was northeast at 5. Observations from around the region. Skies ranged from sunny to mostly sunny. It was 68 at Wichita, 73 at Woodward, and 72 at Oklahoma City. Dallas-Fort Worth reported 75, Tulsa reported 69, and Springfield reported 60. Once again at 7 p.m., it's still water, it was sunny. The temperature was 69. From the Norman Forecast Office, here is the forecast for Stillwater and surrounding area. Tonight, clear. Lows in the upper 40s. East wind around 5 miles an hour, becoming south after midnight. Sunday, sunny. Not as cool with highs in the mid-80s. Southwest winds 10 to 15 miles an hour with gusts up to 25 miles an hour. Sunday night, mostly clear. Not as cool with lows around 60. South winds 10 to 15 miles an hour with gusts up to 25 miles an hour. Monday, sunny. Highs in the mid-80s. South winds 15 to 20 miles an hour with gusts up to 30 miles an hour. Monday night, mostly cloudy. Lows in the lower 60s. South winds 10 to 15 miles an hour with gusts up to 30 miles an hour. Tuesday, mostly cloudy.

Highs in the mid-70s. Temperature falling into the upper 60s in the afternoon. Tuesday night, mostly cloudy with a chance of showers with a slight chance of thunderstorms. Much cooler with lows in the upper 40s. Chance of rain 40%. Wednesday, partly sunny. A slight chance of showers and thunderstorms in the morning. Cooler with highs in the lower 60s. Chance of rain 20%. Wednesday night, partly cloudy. Lows in the lower 40s. Thursday, sunny. Not as cool with highs in the mid-70s. Thursday night, mostly clear. Not as cool with lows in the mid-50s. Friday, sunny. Not as cool with highs in the mid-80s. Friday night, mostly clear. Lows in the upper 50s. Saturday, sunny. Highs in the mid-80s. 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It's Stillwater, it was sunny. The temperature was 69 degrees. The dew point 39, and the relative humidity 33%. The wind was northeast at 5 miles an hour. The pressure was 30.08 inches and falling. At Enid, it was sunny. The temperature was 71. The wind was east at 5. At Guthrie, it was sunny. The temperature was 74. The wind was northeast at 5. Observations from around the region. Skies ranged from sunny to mostly sunny. It was 68 at Wichita, 73 at Woodward, and 72 at Oklahoma City. Dallas-Fort Worth reported 75, Tulsa reported 69, and Springfield reported 60. Once again at 7 p.m., it's still water, it was sunny. The temperature was 69. From the Norman Forecast Office, here is the forecast for Stillwater and surrounding area. Tonight, clear. Lows in the upper 40s. East wind around 5 miles an hour, becoming south after midnight. Sunday, sunny. Not as cool with highs in the mid-80s. Southwest winds 10 to 15 miles an hour with gusts up to 25 miles an hour. Sunday night, mostly clear. Not as cool with lows around 60. South winds 10 to 15 miles an hour with gusts up to 25 miles an hour. Monday, sunny. Highs in the mid-80s. South winds 15 to 20 miles an hour with gusts up to 30 miles an hour. Monday night, mostly cloudy. Lows in the lower 60s. South winds 10 to 15 miles an hour with gusts up to 30 miles an hour. Tuesday, mostly cloudy. Highs in the mid-70s. Temperature falling into the upper 60s in the afternoon. Tuesday night, mostly cloudy with a chance of showers with a slight chance of thunderstorms. Much cooler with lows in the upper 40s. Chance of rain 40%. Wednesday, partly sunny. A slight chance of showers and thunderstorms in the morning. Cooler with highs in the lower 60s. Chance of rain 20%. Wednesday night, partly cloudy. Lows in the lower 40s. Thursday, sunny. Not as cool with highs in the mid-70s. Thursday night, mostly clear. Not as cool with lows in the mid-50s. Friday, sunny. Not as cool with highs in the mid-80s. Friday night, mostly clear. Lows in the upper 50s. Saturday, sunny. Highs in the mid-80s. 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It's Stillwater, it was sunny. The temperature was 69 degrees, the dew point 39, and the relative humidity 33%. The wind was northeast at 5 miles an hour. The pressure was 30.08 inches and falling. At Enid, it was sunny. The temperature was 71. The wind was east at 5. At Guthrie, it was sunny. The temperature was 74. The wind was northeast at 5. Observations from around the region. Skies ranged from sunny to mostly sunny. It was 68 at Wichita, 73 at Woodward, and 72 at Oklahoma City.

Dallas-Fort Worth reported 75, Tulsa reported 69, and Springfield reported 60. Once again at 7 p.m., it's still water, it was sunny. The temperature was 69. From the Norman Forecast Office, here is the forecast for Stillwater and surrounding area. Tonight, clear. Lows in the upper 40s. East winds around 5 miles an hour, becoming south after midnight. Sunday, sunny. Not as cool as highs in the mid-80s. Southwest winds 10 to 15 miles an hour with gusts up to 25 miles an hour. Sunday night, mostly clear. Not as cool with lows around 60. South winds 10 to 15 miles an hour with gusts up to 25 miles an hour. Monday, sunny. Highs in the mid-80s. South winds 15 to 20 miles an hour with gusts up to 30 miles an hour. Monday night, mostly cloudy. Lows in the lower 60s. South winds 10 to 15 miles an hour with gusts up to 30 miles an hour. Tuesday, mostly cloudy. Highs in the mid-70s. Temperature falling into the upper 60s in the afternoon. Tuesday night, mostly cloudy with a chance of showers with a slight chance of thunderstorms. Much cooler with lows in the upper 40s. Chance of rain 40%. Wednesday, partly sunny. A slight chance of showers and thunderstorms in the morning. Cooler with highs in the lower 60s. Chance of rain 20%. Wednesday night, partly cloudy. Lows in the lower 40s. Thursday, sunny. Not as cool with highs in the mid-70s. Thursday night, mostly clear. Not as cool with lows in the mid-50s. Friday, sunny. Not as cool with highs in the mid-80s. Friday night, mostly clear. Lows in the upper 50s. Saturday, sunny. Highs in the mid-80s. 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It's Stillwater, it was sunny. The temperature was 69 degrees, the dew point 39, and the relative humidity 33%. The wind was northeast at 5 miles an hour. The pressure was 30.08 inches and falling. At evening, it was sunny. The temperature was 71. The wind was east at 5. At Guthrie, it was sunny. The temperature was 74. The wind was northeast at 5. Observations from around the region. Skies ranged from sunny to mostly sunny. It was 68 at Wichita, 73 at Woodward, and 72 at Oklahoma City. Dallas-Fort Worth reported 75, Tulsa reported 69, and Springfield reported 60. Once again at 7 p.m., it's still water, it was sunny. The temperature was 69. From the Norman Forecast Office, here is the forecast for Stillwater and surrounding area. Tonight, clear. Lows in the upper 40s. East winds around 5 miles an hour, becoming south after midnight. Sunday, sunny. Not as cool with highs in the mid-80s. Southwest winds 10 to 15 miles an hour with gusts up to 25 miles an hour. Sunday night, mostly clear. Not as cool with lows around 60. South winds 10 to 15 miles an hour with gusts up to 25 miles an hour. Monday, sunny. Highs in the mid-80s. South winds 15 to 20 miles an hour with gusts up to 30 miles an hour. Monday night, mostly cloudy. Lows in the lower 60s. South winds 10 to 15 miles an hour with gusts up to 30 miles an hour. Tuesday, mostly cloudy. Highs in the mid-70s. Temperature falling into the upper 60s in the afternoon. Tuesday night, mostly cloudy with a chance of showers with a slight chance of thunderstorms. Much cooler with lows in the upper 40s. Chance of rain 40%. Wednesday, partly sunny. A slight chance of showers and thunderstorms in the morning. Cooler with highs in the lower 60s. Chance of rain 20%. Wednesday night, partly cloudy. Lows in the lower 40s. Thursday, sunny. Not as cool with highs in the mid-70s. Thursday night, mostly clear. Not as cool with lows in the mid-50s. Friday, sunny. Not as cool with highs in the mid-80s.

Friday night, mostly clear. Lows in the upper 50s. Saturday, sunny. Highs in the mid-80s. 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It's Stillwater, it was sunny. The temperature was 69 degrees, the dew point 39, and the relative humidity 33%. The wind was northeast at 5 miles an hour. The pressure was 30.08 inches and falling. At Enid, it was sunny. The temperature was 71. The wind was east at 5. At Guthrie, it was sunny. The temperature was 74. The wind was northeast at 5. Observations from around the region. Skies ranged from sunny to mostly sunny. It was 68 at Wichita, 73 at Woodward, and 72 at Oklahoma City. Dallas-Fort Worth reported 75, Tulsa reported 69, and Springfield reported 60. Once again at 7 p.m., at Stillwater, it was sunny. The temperature was 69. From the Norman Forecast Office, here is the forecast for Stillwater and surrounding area. Tonight, clear. Lows in the upper 40s. East wind around 5 miles an hour, becoming south after midnight. Sunday, sunny. Not as cool as highs in the mid-80s. Southwest winds 10 to 15 miles an hour with gusts up to 25 miles an hour. Sunday night, mostly clear. Not as cool with lows around 60. South winds 10 to 15 miles an hour with gusts up to 25 miles an hour. Monday, sunny. Highs in the mid-80s. South winds 15 to 20 miles an hour with gusts up to 30 miles an hour. Monday night, mostly cloudy. Lows in the lower 60s. South winds 10 to 15 miles an hour with gusts up to 30 miles an hour. Tuesday, mostly cloudy. Highs in the mid-70s. Temperature falling into the upper 60s in the afternoon. Tuesday night, mostly cloudy with a chance of showers with a slight chance of thunderstorms. Much cooler with lows in the upper 40s. Chance of rain 40%. Wednesday, partly sunny. A slight chance of showers and thunderstorms in the morning. Cooler with highs in the lower 60s. Chance of rain 20%. Wednesday night, partly cloudy. Lows in the lower 40s. Thursday, sunny. Not as cool with highs in the mid-70s. Thursday night, mostly clear. Not as cool with lows in the mid-50s. Friday, sunny. Not as cool with highs in the mid-80s. Friday night, mostly clear. Lows in the upper 50s. Saturday, sunny. Highs in the mid-80s. 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It's Stillwater, it was sunny. The temperature was 69 degrees, the dew point 39, and the relative humidity 33%. The wind was northeast at 5 miles an hour. The pressure was 30.08 inches and falling. At Enid, it was sunny. The temperature was 71. The wind was east at 5. At Guthrie, it was sunny. The temperature was 74. The wind was northeast at 5. Observations from around the region. Skies ranged from sunny to mostly sunny. It was 68 at Wichita, 73 at Woodward, and 72 at Oklahoma City. Dallas-Fort Worth reported 75, Tulsa reported 69, and Springfield reported 60. Once again at 7 p.m., at Stillwater, it was sunny. The temperature was 69. From the Norman Forecast Office, here is the forecast for Stillwater and surrounding area. Tonight, clear. Lows in the upper 40s. East wind around 5 miles an hour, becoming south after midnight. Sunday, sunny. Not as cool with highs in the mid-80s. Southwest winds 10 to 15 miles an hour with gusts up to 25 miles an hour. Sunday night, mostly clear. Not as cool with lows around 60. South winds 10 to 15 miles an hour with gusts up to 25 miles an hour. Monday, sunny. Highs in the mid-80s. South winds 15 to 20 miles an hour with gusts up to 30 miles an hour. Monday night, mostly cloudy.
lows in the lower 60s. South winds 10 to 15 miles an hour with gusts up to 30 miles an hour. Tuesday, mostly cloudy. Highs in the mid-70s. Temperature falling into the upper 60s in the afternoon. Tuesday night, mostly cloudy with a chance of showers with a slight chance of thunderstorms. Much cooler with lows in the upper 40s. Chance of rain 40%. Wednesday, partly sunny. A slight chance of showers and thunderstorms in the morning. Cooler with highs in the lower 60s. Chance of rain 20%. Wednesday night, partly cloudy. Lows in the lower 40s. Thursday, sunny. Not as cool with highs in the mid-70s. Thursday night, mostly clear. Not as cool with lows in the mid-50s. Friday, sunny. Not as cool with highs in the mid-80s. Friday night, mostly clear. Lows in the upper 50s. Saturday, sunny. Highs in the mid-80s. 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At Stillwater, it was sunny. The temperature was 69 degrees. The dew point 39, and the relative humidity 33%. The wind was northeast at 5 miles an hour. The pressure was 30.08 inches and falling. At evening, it was sunny. The temperature was 71. The wind was east at 5. At Guthrie, it was sunny. The temperature was 74. The wind was northeast at 5. Observations from around the region. Skies ranged from sunny to mostly sunny. It was 68 at Wichita, 73 at Woodward, and 72 at Oklahoma City. Dallas-Fort Worth reported 75, Tulsa reported 69, and Springfield reported 60. Once again at 7 p.m., at Stillwater, it was sunny. The temperature was 69. From the Norman Forecast Office, here is the forecast for Stillwater and surrounding area. Tonight, clear. Lows in the upper 40s. East wind around 5 miles an hour, becoming south after midnight. Sunday, sunny. Not as cool with highs in the mid-80s. Southwest winds 10 to 15 miles an hour with gusts up to 25 miles an hour. Sunday night, mostly clear. Not as cool with lows around 60. South winds 10 to 15 miles an hour with gusts up to 25 miles an hour. Monday, sunny. Highs in the mid-80s. South winds 15 to 20 miles an hour with gusts up to 30 miles an hour. Monday night, mostly cloudy. Lows in the lower 60s. South winds 10 to 15 miles an hour with gusts up to 30 miles an hour. Tuesday, mostly cloudy. Highs in the mid-70s. Temperature falling into the upper 60s in the afternoon. Tuesday night, mostly cloudy with a chance of showers with a slight chance of thunderstorms. Much cooler with lows in the upper 40s. Chance of rain 40%. Wednesday, partly sunny. A slight chance of showers and thunderstorms in the morning. Thunderstorms. Much cooler with lows in the upper 40s. Chance of rain 40%. Wednesday, partly sunny. A slight chance of showers and thunderstorms in the morning. Cooler with highs in the lower 60s. Chance of rain 20%. Wednesday night, partly cloudy. Lows in the lower 40s. Thursday, sunny. Not as cool with highs in the mid-70s. Thursday night, mostly clear. Not as cool with lows in the mid-50s. Friday, sunny. Not as cool with highs in the mid-80s. Friday night, mostly clear. Lows in the upper 50s. Saturday, sunny. Highs in the mid-80s. 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At Stillwater, it was sunny. The temperature was 69 degrees, the dew point 39, and the relative humidity 33%. The wind was northeast at 5 miles an hour. The pressure was 30.08 inches and falling. At evening, it was sunny.

The temperature was 71. The wind was east at 5. At Guthrie, it was sunny. The temperature was 74. The wind was northeast at 5. Observations from around the region. Skies ranged from sunny to mostly sunny. It was 68 at Wichita, 73 at Woodward, and 72 at Oklahoma City. Dallas-Fort Worth reported 75, Tulsa reported 69, and Springfield reported 60. Once again at 7 p.m., at Stillwater, it was sunny. The temperature was 69. From the Norman Forecast Office, here is the forecast for Stillwater and surrounding area. Tonight, clear. Lows in the upper 40s. East winds around 5 miles an hour, becoming south after midnight. Sunday, sunny. Not as cool as highs in the mid-80s. Southwest winds 10 to 15 miles an hour with gusts up to 25 miles an hour. Sunday night, mostly clear. Not as cool with lows around 60. South winds 10 to 15 miles an hour with gusts up to 25 miles an hour. Monday, sunny. Highs in the mid-80s. South winds 15 to 20 miles an hour with gusts up to 30 miles an hour. Monday night, mostly cloudy. Lows in the lower 60s. South winds 10 to 15 miles an hour with gusts up to 30 miles an hour. Tuesday, mostly cloudy. Highs in the mid-70s. Temperature falling into the upper 60s in the afternoon. Tuesday night, mostly cloudy with a chance of showers with a slight chance of thunderstorms. Much cooler with lows in the upper 40s. Chance of rain 40%. Wednesday, partly sunny. A slight chance of showers and thunderstorms in the morning. Cooler with highs in the lower 60s. Chance of rain 20%. Wednesday night, partly cloudy. Lows in the lower 40s. Thursday, sunny. Not as cool with highs in the mid-70s. Thursday night, mostly clear. Not as cool with lows in the mid-50s. Friday, sunny. Not as cool with highs in the mid-80s. Friday night, mostly clear. Lows in the upper 50s. Saturday, sunny. Highs in the mid-80s. 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At Stillwater, it was sunny. The temperature was 69 degrees, the dew point 39, and the relative humidity 33%. The wind was northeast at 5 miles an hour. The pressure was 30.08 inches and falling. At Enid, it was sunny. The temperature was 71. The wind was east at 5. At Guthrie, it was sunny. The temperature was 74. The wind was northeast at 5. Observations from around the region. Skies ranged from sunny to mostly sunny. It was 68 at Wichita, 73 at Woodward, and 72 at Oklahoma City. Dallas-Fort Worth reported 75, Tulsa reported 69, and Springfield reported 60. Once again at 7 p.m., at Stillwater, it was sunny. The temperature was 69. From the Norman Forecast Office, here is the forecast for Stillwater and surrounding area. Tonight, clear. Lows in the upper 40s. East winds around 5 miles an hour, becoming south after midnight. Sunday, sunny. Not as cool with highs in the mid-80s. Southwest winds 10 to 15 miles an hour with gusts up to 25 miles an hour. Sunday night, mostly clear. Not as cool with lows around 60. South winds 10 to 15 miles an hour with gusts up to 25 miles an hour. Monday, sunny. Highs in the mid-80s. South winds 15 to 20 miles an hour with gusts up to 30 miles an hour. Monday night, mostly cloudy. Lows in the lower 60s. South winds 10 to 15 miles an hour with gusts up to 30 miles an hour. Tuesday, mostly cloudy. Highs in the mid-70s. Temperature falling into the upper 60s in the afternoon. Tuesday night, mostly cloudy with a chance of showers with a slight chance of thunderstorms. Much cooler with lows in the upper 40s. Chance of rain 40%. Wednesday, partly sunny. A slight chance of showers and thunderstorms in the morning. Cooler with highs in the lower 60s.

60s. Chance of rain 20%. Wednesday night, partly cloudy. Lows in the lower 40s. Thursday, sunny. Not as cool, highs in the mid-70s. Thursday night, mostly clear. Not as cool with lows in the mid-50s. Friday, sunny. Not as cool with highs in the mid-80s. Friday night, mostly clear. Lows in the upper 50s. Saturday, sunny. Highs in the mid-80s. 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It's Stillwater, it was sunny. The temperature was 69 degrees, the dew point 39, and the relative humidity 33%. The wind was northeast at 5 miles an hour. The pressure was 30.08 inches and falling. At Enid, it was sunny. The temperature was 71. The wind was east at 5. At Guthrie, it was sunny. The temperature was 74. The wind was northeast at 5. Observations from around the region. Skies ranged from sunny to mostly sunny. It was 68 at Wichita, 73 at Woodward, and 72 at Oklahoma City. Dallas-Fort Worth reported 75, Tulsa reported 69, and Springfield reported 60. Once again at 7 p.m., it's still water, it was sunny. The temperature was 69. From the Norman Forecast Office, here is the forecast for Stillwater and surrounding area. Tonight, clear. Lows in the upper 40s. East wind around 5 miles an hour, becoming south after midnight. Sunday, sunny. Not as cool with highs in the mid-80s. Southwest winds 10 to 15 miles an hour with gusts up to 25 miles an hour. Sunday night, mostly clear. Not as cool with lows around 60. South winds 10 to 15 miles an hour with gusts up to 25 miles an hour. Monday, sunny. Highs in the mid-80s. South winds 15 to 20 miles an hour with gusts up to 30 miles an hour. Monday night, mostly cloudy. Lows in the lower 60s. South winds 10 to 15 miles an hour with gusts up to 30 miles an hour. Tuesday, mostly cloudy. Highs in the mid-70s. Temperature falling into the upper 60s in the afternoon. Tuesday night, mostly cloudy with a chance of showers with a slight chance of thunderstorms. Much cooler with lows in the upper 40s. Chance of rain 40%. Wednesday, partly sunny. A slight chance of showers and thunderstorms in the morning. Cooler with highs in the lower 60s. Chance of rain 20%. Wednesday night, partly cloudy. Lows in the lower 40s. Thursday, sunny. Not as cool with highs in the mid-70s. Thursday night, mostly clear. Not as cool with lows in the mid-50s. Friday, sunny. Not as cool with highs in the mid-80s. Friday night, mostly clear. Lows in the upper 50s. Saturday, sunny. Highs in the mid-80s. 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It's Stillwater, it was sunny. The temperature was 69 degrees, the dew point 39, and the relative humidity 33%. The wind was northeast at 5 miles an hour. The pressure was 30.08 inches and falling. At Enid, it was sunny. The temperature was 71. The wind was east at 5. At Guthrie, it was sunny. The temperature was 74. The wind was northeast at 5. Observations from around the region. Skies ranged from sunny to mostly sunny. It was 68 at Wichita, 73 at Woodward, and 72 at Oklahoma City. Dallas-Fort Worth reported 75, Tulsa reported 69, and Springfield reported 60. Once again at 7 p.m., it's still water, it was sunny. The temperature was 69. From the Norman Forecast Office, here is the forecast for Stillwater and surrounding area. Tonight, clear. Lows in the upper 40s. East wind around 5 miles an hour, becoming south after midnight. Sunday, sunny. Not as cool with highs in the mid-80s. Southwest winds 10 to 15 miles an hour with gusts up to 25 miles an hour.

Sunday night, mostly clear. Not as cool with lows around 60. South winds 10 to 15 miles an hour with gusts up to 25 miles an hour. Monday, sunny. Highs in the mid-80s. South winds 15 to 20 miles an hour with gusts up to 30 miles an hour. Monday night, mostly cloudy. Lows in the lower 60s. South winds 10 to 15 miles an hour with gusts up to 30 miles an hour. Tuesday, mostly cloudy. Highs in the mid-70s. Temperature falling into the upper 60s in the afternoon. Tuesday night, mostly cloudy with a chance of showers with a slight chance of thunderstorms. Much cooler with lows in the upper 40s. Chance of rain 40%. Wednesday, partly sunny. A slight chance of showers and thunderstorms in the morning. Cooler with highs in the lower 60s. Chance of rain 20%. Wednesday night, partly cloudy. Lows in the lower 40s. Thursday, sunny. Not as cool with highs in the mid-70s. Thursday night, mostly clear. Not as cool with lows in the mid-50s. Friday, sunny. Not as cool with highs in the mid-80s. Friday night, mostly clear. Lows in the upper 50s. Saturday, sunny. Highs in the mid-80s. 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It's Stillwater, it was sunny. The temperature was 69 degrees, the dew point 39, and the relative humidity 33%. The wind was northeast at 5 miles an hour. The pressure was 30.08 inches and falling. At Enid, it was sunny. The temperature was 71. The wind was east at 5. At Guthrie, it was sunny. The temperature was 74. The wind was northeast at 5. Observations from around the region. Skies ranged from sunny to mostly sunny. It was 68 at Wichita, 73 at Woodward, and 72 at Oklahoma City. Dallas-Fort Worth reported 75, Tulsa reported 69, and Springfield reported 60. Once again at 7 p.m., it's still water, it was sunny. The temperature was 69. From the Norman Forecast Office, here is the forecast for Stillwater and surrounding area. Tonight, clear. Lows in the upper 40s. East wind around 5 miles an hour, becoming south after midnight. Sunday, sunny. Not as cool with highs in the mid-80s. Southwest winds 10 to 15 miles an hour with gusts up to 25 miles an hour. Sunday night, mostly clear. Not as cool with lows around 60. South winds 10 to 15 miles an hour with gusts up to 25 miles an hour. Monday, sunny. Highs in the mid-80s. South winds 15 to 20 miles an hour with gusts up to 30 miles an hour. Monday night, mostly cloudy. Lows in the lower 60s. South winds 10 to 15 miles an hour with gusts up to 30 miles an hour. Tuesday, mostly cloudy. Highs in the mid-70s. Temperature falling into the upper 60s in the afternoon. Tuesday night, mostly cloudy with a chance of showers with a slight chance of thunderstorms. Much cooler with lows in the upper 40s. Chance of rain 40%. Wednesday, partly sunny. A slight chance of showers and thunderstorms in the morning. Cooler with highs in the lower 60s. Chance of rain 20%. Wednesday night, partly cloudy. Lows in the lower 40s. Thursday, sunny. Not as cool with highs in the mid-70s. Thursday night, mostly clear. Not as cool with lows in the mid-50s. Friday, sunny. Not as cool with highs in the mid-80s. Friday night, mostly clear. Lows in the upper 50s. Saturday, sunny. Highs in the mid-80s. 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It's Stillwater, it was sunny. The temperature was 69 degrees, the dew point 39, and the relative humidity

33%. The wind was northeast at 5 miles an hour. The pressure was 30.08 inches and falling. At Enid, it was sunny. The temperature was 71. The wind was east at 5. At Guthrie, it was sunny. The temperature was 74. The wind was northeast at 5. Observations from around the region. Skies ranged from sunny to mostly sunny. It was 68 at Wichita, 73 at Woodward, and 72 at Oklahoma City. Dallas-Fort Worth reported 75, Tulsa reported 69, and Springfield reported 60. Once again at 7 p.m., at Stillwater, it was sunny. The temperature was 69. From the Norman Forecast Office, here is the forecast for Stillwater and surrounding area. Tonight, clear. Lows in the upper 40s. East winds around 5 miles an hour, becoming south after midnight. Sunday, sunny. Not as cool with highs in the mid-80s. Southwest winds 10 to 15 miles an hour with gusts up to 25 miles an hour. Sunday night, mostly clear. Not as cool with lows around 60. South winds 10 to 15 miles an hour with gusts up to 25 miles an hour. Monday, sunny. Highs in the mid-80s. South winds 15 to 20 miles an hour with gusts up to 30 miles an hour. Monday night, mostly cloudy. Lows in the lower 60s. South winds 10 to 15 miles an hour with gusts up to 30 miles an hour. Tuesday, mostly cloudy. Highs in the mid-70s. Temperature falling into the upper 60s in the afternoon. Tuesday night, mostly cloudy with a chance of showers with a slight chance of thunderstorms. Much cooler with lows in the upper 40s. Chance of rain 40%. Wednesday, partly sunny. A slight chance of showers and thunderstorms in the morning. Cooler with highs in the lower 60s. Chance of rain 20%. Wednesday night, partly cloudy. Lows in the lower 40s. Thursday, sunny. Not as cool with highs in the mid-70s. Thursday night, mostly clear. Not as cool with lows in the mid-50s. Friday, sunny. Not as cool with highs in the mid-80s. Friday night, mostly clear. Lows in the upper 50s. Saturday, sunny. Highs in the mid-80s. 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At Stillwater, it was sunny. The temperature was 69 degrees, the dew point 39, and the relative humidity 33%. The wind was northeast at 5 miles an hour. The pressure was 30.08 inches and falling. At Enid, it was sunny. The temperature was 71. The wind was east at 5. At Guthrie, it was sunny. The temperature was 74. The wind was northeast at 5. Observations from around the region. Skies ranged from sunny to mostly sunny. It was 68 at Wichita, 73 at Woodward, and 72 at Oklahoma City. Dallas-Fort Worth reported 75, Tulsa reported 69, and Springfield reported 60. Once again at 7 p.m., at Stillwater, it was sunny. The temperature was 69. From the Norman Forecast Office, here is the forecast for Stillwater and surrounding area. Tonight, clear. Lows in the upper 40s. East winds around 5 miles an hour, becoming south after midnight. Sunday, sunny. Not as cool with highs in the mid-80s. Southwest winds 10 to 15 miles an hour with gusts up to 25 miles an hour. Sunday night, mostly clear. Not as cool with lows around 60. South winds 10 to 15 miles an hour with gusts up to 25 miles an hour. Monday, sunny. Highs in the mid-80s. South winds 15 to 20 miles an hour with gusts up to 30 miles an hour. Monday night, mostly cloudy. Lows in the lower 60s. South winds 10 to 15 miles an hour with gusts up to 30 miles an hour. Tuesday, mostly cloudy. Highs in the mid-70s. Temperature falling into the upper 60s in the afternoon. Tuesday night, mostly cloudy with a chance of showers with a slight chance of thunderstorms. Much cooler with lows in the upper 60s.

Listening to Stillwater Weather Radio, and here are 7 p.m. weather observations. It's Stillwater, it was sunny. The temperature was 69 degrees, the dew point 39, and the relative humidity 33%. The wind was northeast at 5 miles an hour. The pressure was 30.08 inches and falling. At Enid, it was sunny. The temperature was 71. The wind was east at 5. At Guthrie, it was sunny. The temperature was 74. The wind was northeast at 5. Observations from around the region. Skies ranged from sunny to mostly sunny. It was 68 at Wichita, 73 at Woodward, and 72 at Oklahoma City. Dallas-Fort Worth reported 75, Tulsa reported 69, and Springfield reported 60. Once again at 7 p.m., it's still water, it was sunny. The temperature was 69. From the Norman Forecast Office, here is the forecast for Stillwater and surrounding area. Tonight, clear. Lows in the upper 40s. East wind around 5 miles an hour, becoming south after midnight. Sunday, sunny. Not as cool as highs in the mid-80s. Southwest winds 10 to 15 miles an hour with gusts up to 25 miles an hour. Sunday night, mostly clear. Not as cool with lows around 60. South winds 10 to 15 miles an hour with gusts up to 25 miles an hour. Monday, sunny. Highs in the mid-80s. South winds 15 to 20 miles an hour with gusts up to 30 miles an hour. Monday night, mostly cloudy. Lows in the lower 60s. South winds 10 to 15 miles an hour with gusts up to 30 miles an hour. Tuesday, mostly cloudy. Highs in the mid-70s. Temperature falling into the upper 60s in the afternoon. Tuesday night, mostly cloudy with a chance of showers with a slight chance of thunderstorms. Much cooler with lows in the upper 40s. Chance of rain 40%. Wednesday, partly sunny. A slight chance of showers and thunderstorms in the morning. Cooler with highs in the lower 60s. Chance of rain 20%. Wednesday night, partly cloudy. Lows in the lower 40s. Thursday, sunny. Not as cool with highs in the mid-70s. Thursday night, mostly clear. Not as cool with lows in the mid-50s. Friday, sunny. Not as cool with highs in the mid-80s. Friday night, mostly clear. Lows in the upper 50s. Saturday, sunny. Highs in the mid-80s. 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It's Stillwater, it was sunny. The temperature was 69 degrees, the dew point 39, and the relative humidity 33%. The wind was northeast at 5 miles an hour. The pressure was 30.08 inches and falling. At Enid, it was sunny. The temperature was 71. The wind was east at 5. At Guthrie, it was sunny. The temperature was 74. The wind was northeast at 5. Observations from around the region. Skies ranged from sunny to mostly sunny. It was 68 at Wichita, 73 at Woodward, and 72 at Oklahoma City. Dallas-Fort Worth reported 75, Tulsa reported 69, and Springfield reported 60. Once again at 7 p.m., it's still water, it was sunny. The temperature was 69. From the Norman Forecast Office, here is the forecast for Stillwater and surrounding area. Tonight, clear. Lows in the upper 40s. East wind around 5 miles an hour, becoming south after midnight. Sunday, sunny. Not as cool with highs in the mid-80s. Southwest winds 10 to 15 miles an hour with gusts up to 25 miles an hour. Sunday night, mostly clear. Not as cool with lows around 60. South winds 10 to 15 miles an hour with gusts up to 25 miles an hour. Monday, sunny. Highs in the mid-80s. South winds 15 to 20 miles an hour with gusts up to 30 miles an hour. Monday night, mostly cloudy. Lows in the lower 60s. South winds 10 to 15 miles an hour with gusts up to 30 miles an hour. Tuesday, mostly cloudy.

is in the mid-70s. Temperature falling into the upper 60s in the afternoon. Tuesday night, mostly cloudy with a chance of showers with a slight chance of thunderstorms. Much cooler with lows in the upper 40s. Chance of rain 40%. Wednesday, partly sunny. A slight chance of showers and thunderstorms in the morning. Cooler with highs in the lower 60s. Chance of rain 20%. Wednesday night, partly cloudy. Lows in the lower 40s. Thursday, sunny. Not as cool with highs in the mid-70s. Thursday night, mostly clear. Not as cool with lows in the mid-50s. Friday, sunny. Not as cool with highs in the mid-80s. Friday night, mostly clear. Lows in the upper 50s. Saturday, sunny. Highs in the mid-80s. 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It's Stillwater, it was sunny. The temperature was 69 degrees, the dew point 39, and the relative humidity 33%. The wind was northeast at 5 miles an hour. The pressure was 30.08 inches and falling. At Enid, it was sunny. The temperature was 71. The wind was east at 5. At Guthrie, it was sunny. The temperature was 74. The wind was northeast at 5. Observations from around the region. Skies ranged from sunny to mostly sunny. It was 68 at Wichita, 73 at Woodward, and 72 at Oklahoma City. Dallas-Fort Worth reported 75, Tulsa reported 69, and Springfield reported 60. Once again at 7 p.m., it's still water, it was sunny. The temperature was 69. From the Norman Forecast Office, here is the forecast for Stillwater and surrounding area. Tonight, clear. Lows in the upper 40s. East wind around 5 miles an hour, becoming south after midnight. Sunday, sunny. Not as cool with highs in the mid-80s. Southwest winds 10 to 15 miles an hour with gusts up to 25 miles an hour. Sunday night, mostly clear. Not as cool with lows around 60. South winds 10 to 15 miles an hour with gusts up to 25 miles an hour. Monday, sunny. Highs in the mid-80s. South winds 15 to 20 miles an hour with gusts up to 30 miles an hour. Monday night, mostly cloudy. Lows in the lower 60s. South winds 10 to 15 miles an hour with gusts up to 30 miles an hour. Tuesday, mostly cloudy. Highs in the mid-70s. Temperature falling into the upper 60s in the afternoon. Tuesday night, mostly cloudy with a chance of showers with a slight chance of thunderstorms. Much cooler with lows in the upper 40s. Chance of rain 40%. Wednesday, partly sunny. A slight chance of showers and thunderstorms in the morning. Cooler with highs in the lower 60s. Chance of rain 20%. Wednesday night, partly cloudy. Lows in the lower 40s. Thursday, sunny. Not as cool with highs in the mid-70s. Thursday night, mostly clear. Not as cool with lows in the mid-50s. Friday, sunny. Not as cool with highs in the mid-80s. Friday night, mostly clear. Lows in the upper 50s. Saturday, sunny. Highs in the mid-80s. You are listening to Stillwater Weather Radio, and here are 8 p.m. weather observations. It's Stillwater, it was clear. The temperature was 65 degrees, the dew point 43, and the relative humidity 44%. The wind was northeast at 5 miles an hour. The pressure was 30.08 inches and steady. At Ponca City, it was clear. The temperature was 66, the dew point 36, and the relative humidity 32%. The wind was east at 3. The pressure was 30.07 inches and falling. At Enid, it was clear. The temperature was 66, the dew point 42, and the relative humidity 40%. The wind was east at 6. The pressure was

30.03 inches and steady. At Guthrie, it was clear. The temperature was 69, the dew point 40, and the relative humidity 34%. The wind was variable at 5. The pressure was 30.07 inches and steady. Observations from around the region. Skies ranged from clear to partly cloudy. It was 66 at Wichita, 71 at Woodward, and 69 at Oklahoma City. Dallas-Fort Worth reported 73, Tulsa reported 64, and Springfield reported 55. Once again at 8 p.m., at Stillwater, it was clear. The temperature was 65. From the Norman Forecast Office, here is the forecast for Stillwater and surrounding area. Tonight, clear. Lows in the upper 40s. East wind around 5 miles an hour, becoming south after midnight. Sunday, sunny. Not as cool as highs in the mid-80s. Southwest winds 10 to 15 miles an hour with gusts up to 25 miles an hour. Sunday night, mostly clear. Not as cool with lows around 60. South winds 10 to 15 miles an hour with gusts up to 25 miles an hour. Monday, sunny. Highs in the mid-80s. South winds 15 to 20 miles an hour with gusts up to 30 miles an hour. Monday night, mostly cloudy. Lows in the lower 60s. South winds 10 to 15 miles an hour with gusts up to 30 miles an hour. Tuesday, mostly cloudy. Highs in the mid-70s. Temperature falling into the upper 60s in the afternoon. Tuesday night, mostly cloudy with a chance of showers with a slight chance of thunderstorms. Much cooler with lows in the upper 40s. Chance of rain 40%. Wednesday, partly sunny. A slight chance of showers and thunderstorms in the morning. Cooler with highs in the lower 60s. Chance of rain 20%. Wednesday night, partly cloudy. Lows in the lower 40s. Thursday, sunny. Not as cool with highs in the mid-70s. Thursday night, mostly clear. Not as cool with lows in the mid-50s. Friday, sunny. Not as cool with highs in the mid-80s. Friday night, mostly clear. Lows in the upper 50s. Saturday, sunny. Highs in the mid-80s. 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At Stillwater, it was clear. The temperature was 65 degrees, the dew point 43, and the relative humidity 44%. The wind was northeast at 5 miles an hour. The pressure was 30.08 inches and steady. At Ponca City, it was clear. The temperature was 66, the dew point 36, and the relative humidity 32%. The wind was east at 3. The pressure was 30.07 inches and falling. At Enid, it was clear. The temperature was 66, the dew point 42, and the relative humidity 40%. The wind was east at 6. The pressure was 30.03 inches and steady. At Guthrie, it was clear. The temperature was 69, the dew point 40, and the relative humidity 34%. The wind was variable at 5. The pressure was 30.07 inches and steady. Observations from around the region. Skies ranged from clear to partly cloudy. It was 66 at Wichita, 71 at Woodward, and 69 at Oklahoma City. Dallas-Fort Worth reported 73, Tulsa reported 64, and Springfield reported 55. Once again at 8 p.m., at Stillwater, it was clear. The temperature was 65. From the Norman Forecast Office, here is the forecast for Stillwater and surrounding area. Tonight, clear. Lows in the upper 40s. East wind around 5 miles an hour, becoming south after midnight. Sunday, sunny. Not as cool with highs in the mid-80s. Southwest winds 10 to 15 miles an hour with gusts up to 25 miles an hour. Sunday night, mostly clear. Not as cool with lows around 60. South winds 10 to 15 miles an hour with gusts up to 25 miles an hour. Monday, sunny. Highs in the mid-80s. South winds 15 to 20 miles an hour with gusts up to 30 miles an hour. Monday night, mostly cloudy.

lows in the lower 60s. South winds 10 to 15 miles an hour with gusts up to 30 miles an hour. Tuesday, mostly cloudy. Highs in the mid-70s. Temperature falling into the upper 60s in the afternoon. Tuesday night, mostly cloudy with a chance of showers with a slight chance of thunderstorms. Much cooler with lows in the upper 40s. Chance of rain 40%. Wednesday, partly sunny. A slight chance of showers and thunderstorms in the morning. Cooler with highs in the lower 60s. Chance of rain 20%. Wednesday night, partly cloudy. Lows in the lower 40s. Thursday, sunny. Not as cool with highs in the mid-70s. Thursday night, mostly clear. Not as cool with lows in the mid-50s. Friday, sunny. Not as cool with highs in the mid-80s. Friday night, mostly clear. Lows in the upper 50s. Saturday, sunny. Highs in the mid-80s. 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At Stillwater, it was clear. The temperature was 65 degrees, the dew point 43, and the relative humidity 44%. The wind was northeast at 5 miles an hour. The pressure was 30.08 inches and steady. At Ponca City, it was clear. The temperature was 66, the dew point 36, and the relative humidity 32%. The wind was east at 3. The pressure was 30.07 inches and falling. At Enid, it was clear. The temperature was 66, the dew point 42, and the relative humidity 40%. The wind was east at 6. The pressure was 30.03 inches and steady. At Guthrie, it was clear. The temperature was 69, the dew point 40, and the relative humidity 34%. The wind was variable at 5. The pressure was 30.07 inches and steady. Observations from around the region. Skies ranged from clear to partly cloudy. It was 66 at Wichita, 71 at Woodward, and 69 at Oklahoma City. Dallas-Fort Worth reported 73, Tulsa reported 64, and Springfield reported 55. Once again at 8 p.m., at Stillwater, it was clear. The temperature was 65. 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At Stillwater, it was clear. The temperature was 65 degrees, the dew point 43, and the relative humidity 44%. The wind was northeast at 5 miles an hour. The pressure was 30.08 inches and steady. At Enid, it was clear. The temperature was 66. The wind was east at 6. At Guthrie, it was clear. The temperature was 69. The wind was variable at 5. Observations from around the region. Skies ranged from clear to partly cloudy. It was 66 at Wichita, 71 at Woodward, and 69 at Oklahoma City. Dallas-Fort Worth reported 73, Tulsa reported 64, and Springfield reported 55. Once again at 8 p.m., at Stillwater, it was clear. The temperature was 65. From the Norman Forecast Office, here is the forecast for Stillwater and surrounding area. Tonight, clear. Lows in the upper 40s. East wind around 5 miles an hour, becoming south after midnight. Sunday, sunny. Not as cool with highs in the mid-80s. Southwest winds 10 to 15 miles an hour with gusts up to 25 miles an hour. Sunday night, mostly clear. Not as cool with lows around 60. South winds 10 to 15 miles an hour with gusts up to 25 miles an hour. Monday, sunny. Highs in the mid-80s. South winds 15 to 20 miles an hour with gusts up to 30 miles an hour. Monday night, mostly cloudy. Lows in the lower 60s. South winds 10 to 15 miles an hour with gusts up to 30 miles an hour. Tuesday, mostly cloudy. Highs in the mid-70s. Temperature falling into the upper 60s in the afternoon. Tuesday night, mostly cloudy with a chance of showers with a slight chance of thunderstorms. Much cooler with lows in the upper 40s. Chance of rain 40%. Wednesday, partly sunny. A slight chance of showers.

and thunderstorms in the morning. Cooler with highs in the lower 60s. Chance of rain 20%. Wednesday night, partly cloudy. Lows in the lower 40s. Thursday, sunny. Not as cool with highs in the mid-70s. Thursday night, mostly clear. Not as cool with lows in the mid-50s. Friday, sunny. Not as cool with highs in the mid-80s. Friday night, mostly clear. Lows in the upper 50s. Saturday, sunny. Highs in the mid-80s. 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At Stillwater, it was clear. The temperature was 65 degrees, the dew point 43, and the relative humidity 44%. The wind was northeast at 5 miles an hour. The pressure was 30.08 inches and steady. At Enid, it was clear. The temperature was 66. The wind was east at 6. At Guthrie, it was clear. The temperature was 69. The wind was variable at 5. Observations from around the region. Skies ranged from clear to partly cloudy. It was 66 at Wichita, 71 at Woodward, and 69 at Oklahoma City. Dallas-Fort Worth reported 73, Tulsa reported 64, and Springfield reported 55. Once again at 8 p.m., at Stillwater, it was clear. The temperature was 65. From the Norman Forecast Office, here is the forecast for Stillwater and surrounding area. Tonight, clear. Lows in the upper 40s. East wind around 5 miles an hour, becoming south after midnight. Sunday, sunny. Not as cool with highs in the mid-80s. Southwest winds 10 to 15 miles an hour with gusts up to 25 miles an hour. Sunday night, mostly clear. Not as cool with lows around 60. South winds 10 to 15 miles an hour with gusts up to 25 miles an hour. Monday, sunny. Highs in the mid-80s. South winds 15 to 20 miles an hour with gusts up to 30 miles an hour. Monday night, mostly cloudy. Lows in the lower 60s. South winds 10 to 15 miles an hour with gusts up to 30 miles an hour. Tuesday, mostly cloudy. Highs in the mid-70s. Temperature falling into the upper 60s in the afternoon. Tuesday night, mostly cloudy with a chance of showers with a slight chance of thunderstorms. Much cooler with lows in the upper 40s. Chance of rain 40%. Wednesday, partly sunny. A slight chance of showers and thunderstorms in the morning. Cooler with highs in the lower 60s. Chance of rain 20%. Wednesday night, partly cloudy. Lows in the lower 40s. Thursday, sunny. Not as cool with highs in the mid-70s. Thursday night, mostly clear. Not as cool with lows in the mid-50s. Friday, sunny. Not as cool with highs in the mid-80s. Friday night, mostly clear. Lows in the upper 50s. Saturday, sunny. Highs in the mid-80s. 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At Stillwater, it was clear. The temperature was 65 degrees, the dew point 43, and the relative humidity 44%. The wind was northeast at 5 miles an hour. The pressure was 30.08 inches and steady. At Enid, it was clear. The temperature was 66. The wind was east at 6. At Guthrie, it was clear. The temperature was 69. The wind was variable at 5. Observations from around the region. Skies ranged from clear to partly cloudy. It was 66 at Wichita, 71 at Woodward, and 69 at Oklahoma City. Dallas-Fort Worth reported 73, Tulsa reported 64, and Springfield reported 55. Once again at 8 p.m., at Stillwater, it was clear. The temperature was 65. From the Norman Forecast Office, here is the forecast for Stillwater and surrounding area.

Night, clear. Lows in the upper 40s. East wind around 5 miles an hour, becoming south after midnight. Sunday, sunny. Not as cool with highs in the mid-80s. Southwest winds 10 to 15 miles an hour with gusts up to 25 miles an hour. Sunday night, mostly clear. Not as cool with lows around 60. South winds 10 to 15 miles an hour with gusts up to 25 miles an hour. Monday, sunny. Highs in the mid-80s. South winds 15 to 20 miles an hour with gusts up to 30 miles an hour. Monday night, mostly cloudy. Lows in the lower 60s. South winds 10 to 15 miles an hour with gusts up to 30 miles an hour. Tuesday, mostly cloudy. Highs in the mid-70s. Temperature falling into the upper 60s in the afternoon. Tuesday night, mostly cloudy with a chance of showers with a slight chance of thunderstorms. Much cooler with lows in the upper 40s. Chance of rain 40%. Wednesday, partly sunny. A slight chance of showers and thunderstorms in the morning. Cooler with highs in the lower 60s. Chance of rain 20%. Wednesday night, partly cloudy. Lows in the lower 40s. Thursday, sunny. Not as cool with highs in the mid-70s. Thursday night, mostly clear. Not as cool with lows in the mid-50s. Friday, sunny. Not as cool with highs in the mid-80s. Friday night, mostly clear. Lows in the upper 50s. Saturday, sunny. Highs in the mid-80s. 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It's still water, it was clear. The temperature was 65 degrees, the dew point 43, and the relative humidity 44%. The wind was northeast at 5 miles an hour. The pressure was 30.08 inches and steady. At Enid, it was clear. The temperature was 66. The wind was east at 6. At Guthrie, it was clear. The temperature was 69. The wind was variable at 5. Observations from around the region. Skies ranged from clear to partly cloudy. It was 66 at Wichita, 71 at Woodward, and 69 at Oklahoma City. Dallas-Fort Worth reported 73, Tulsa reported 64, and Springfield reported 55. Once again at 8 p.m., it's still water, it was clear. The temperature was 65. From the Norman Forecast Office, here is the forecast for Stillwater and surrounding area. Tonight, clear. Lows in the upper 40s. East wind around 5 miles an hour, becoming south after midnight. Sunday, sunny. Not as cool with highs in the mid-80s. Southwest winds 10 to 15 miles an hour with gusts up to 25 miles an hour. Sunday night, mostly clear. Not as cool with lows around 60. South winds 10 to 15 miles an hour with gusts up to 25 miles an hour. Monday, sunny. Highs in the mid-80s. South winds 15 to 20 miles an hour with gusts up to 30 miles an hour. Monday night, mostly cloudy. Lows in the lower 60s. South winds 10 to 15 miles an hour with gusts up to 30 miles an hour. Tuesday, mostly cloudy. Highs in the mid-70s. Temperature falling into the upper 60s in the afternoon. Tuesday night, mostly cloudy with a chance of showers with a slight chance of thunderstorms. Much cooler with lows in the upper 40s. Chance of rain 40%. Wednesday, partly sunny. A slight chance of showers and thunderstorms in the morning. Cooler with highs in the lower 60s. Chance of rain 20%. Wednesday night, partly cloudy. Lows in the lower 40s. Thursday, sunny. Not as cool with highs in the mid-70s. Thursday night, mostly clear. Not as cool with lows in the mid-50s. Friday, sunny. Not as cool with highs in the mid-80s. Friday night, mostly clear. Lows in the upper 50s. Saturday, sunny. Highs in the mid-80s. 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It's still water, it was clear. The temperature was 65 degrees, the dew point 4.

83, and the relative humidity 44%. The wind was northeast at 5 miles an hour. The pressure was 30.08 inches and steady. At noon, it was clear. The temperature was 66. The wind was east at 6. At Guthrie, it was clear. The temperature was 69. The wind was variable at 5. Observations from around the region. Skies ranged from clear to partly cloudy. It was 66 at Wichita, 71 at Woodward, and 69 at Oklahoma City. Dallas-Fort Worth reported 73, Tulsa reported 64, and Springfield reported 55. Once again at 8 p.m., at Stillwater, it was clear. The temperature was 65. From the Norman Forecast Office, here is the forecast for Stillwater and surrounding area. Tonight, clear. Lows in the upper 40s. East winds around 5 miles an hour, becoming south after midnight. Sunday, sunny. Not as cool with highs in the mid-80s. Southwest winds 10 to 15 miles an hour with gusts up to 25 miles an hour. Sunday night, mostly clear. Not as cool with lows around 60. South winds 10 to 15 miles an hour with gusts up to 25 miles an hour. Monday, sunny. Highs in the mid-80s. South winds 15 to 20 miles an hour with gusts up to 30 miles an hour. Monday night, mostly cloudy. Lows in the lower 60s. South winds 10 to 15 miles an hour with gusts up to 30 miles an hour. Tuesday, mostly cloudy. Highs in the mid-70s. Temperature falling into the upper 60s in the afternoon. Tuesday night, mostly cloudy with a chance of showers with a slight chance of thunderstorms. Much cooler with lows in the upper 40s. Chance of rain 40%. Wednesday, partly sunny. A slight chance of showers and thunderstorms in the morning. Cooler with highs in the lower 60s. Chance of rain 20%. Wednesday night, partly cloudy. Lows in the lower 40s. Thursday, sunny. Not as cool with highs in the mid-70s. Thursday night, mostly clear. Not as cool with lows in the mid-50s. Friday, sunny. Not as cool with highs in the mid-80s. Friday night, mostly clear. Lows in the upper 50s. Saturday, sunny. Highs in the mid-80s. 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At Stillwater, it was clear. The temperature was 65 degrees, the dew point 43, and the relative humidity 44%. The wind was northeast at 5 miles an hour. The pressure was 30.08 inches and steady. At noon, it was clear. The temperature was 66. The wind was east at 6. At Guthrie, it was clear. The temperature was 69. The wind was variable at 5. Observations from around the region. Skies ranged from clear to partly cloudy. It was 66 at Wichita, 71 at Woodward, and 69 at Oklahoma City. Dallas-Fort Worth reported 73, Tulsa reported 64, and Springfield reported 55. Once again at 8 p.m., at Stillwater, it was clear. The temperature was 65. From the Norman Forecast Office, here is the forecast for Stillwater and surrounding area. Tonight, clear. Lows in the upper 40s. East winds around 5 miles an hour, becoming south after midnight. Sunday, sunny. Not as cool with highs in the mid-80s. Southwest winds 10 to 15 miles an hour with gusts up to 25 miles an hour. Sunday night, mostly clear. Not as cool with lows around 60. South winds 10 to 15 miles an hour with gusts up to 25 miles an hour. Monday, sunny. Highs in the mid-80s. South winds 15 to 20 miles an hour with gusts up to 30 miles an hour. Monday night, mostly cloudy. Lows in the lower 60s. South winds 10 to 15 miles an hour with gusts up to 30 miles an hour. Tuesday, mostly cloudy. Highs in the mid-70s. Temperature falling into the upper 60s in the afternoon. Tuesday night, mostly cloudy with a chance of showers with a slight chance of thunderstorms. Much cooler.

with lows in the upper 40s. Chance of rain 40%. Wednesday, partly sunny. A slight chance of showers and thunderstorms in the morning. Cooler with highs in the lower 60s. Chance of rain 20%. Wednesday night, partly cloudy. Lows in the lower 40s. Thursday, sunny. Not as cool with highs in the mid-70s. Thursday night, mostly clear. Not as cool with lows in the mid-50s. Friday, sunny. Not as cool with highs in the mid-80s. Friday night, mostly clear. Lows in the upper 50s. Saturday, sunny. Highs in the mid-80s. 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At Stillwater, it was clear. The temperature was 65 degrees, the dew point 43, and the relative humidity 44%. The wind was northeast at 5 miles an hour. The pressure was 30.08 inches and steady. At Enid, it was clear. The temperature was 66. The wind was east at 6. At Guthrie, it was clear. The temperature was 69. The wind was variable at 5. Observations from around the region. Skies ranged from clear to partly cloudy. It was 66 at Wichita, 71 at Woodward, and 69 at Oklahoma City. Dallas-Fort Worth reported 73, Tulsa reported 64, and Springfield reported 55. Once again at 8 p.m., at Stillwater, it was clear. The temperature was 65. From the Norman Forecast Office, here is the forecast for Stillwater and surrounding area. Tonight, clear. Lows in the upper 40s. East wind around 5 miles an hour, becoming south after midnight. Sunday, sunny. Not as cool with highs in the mid-80s. Southwest winds 10 to 15 miles an hour with gusts up to 25 miles an hour. Sunday night, mostly clear. Not as cool with lows around 60. South winds 10 to 15 miles an hour with gusts up to 25 miles an hour. Monday, sunny. Highs in the mid-80s. South winds 15 to 20 miles an hour with gusts up to 30 miles an hour. Monday night, mostly cloudy. Lows in the lower 60s. South winds 10 to 15 miles an hour with gusts up to 30 miles an hour. Tuesday, mostly cloudy. Highs in the mid-70s. Temperature falling into the upper 60s in the afternoon. Tuesday night, mostly cloudy with a chance of showers. Highs in the mid-70s. Temperature falling into the upper 60s in the afternoon. Tuesday night, mostly cloudy with a chance of showers with a slight chance of thunderstorms. Much cooler with lows in the upper 40s. Chance of rain 40%. Wednesday, partly sunny. A slight chance of showers and thunderstorms in the morning. Cooler with highs in the lower 60s. Chance of rain 20%. Wednesday night, partly cloudy. Lows in the lower 40s. Thursday, sunny. Not as cool with highs in the mid-70s. Thursday night, mostly clear. Not as cool with lows in the mid-50s. Friday, sunny. Not as cool with highs in the mid-80s. Friday night, mostly clear. Lows in the upper 50s. Saturday, sunny. Highs in the mid-80s. 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At Stillwater, it was clear. The temperature was 65 degrees, the dew point 43, and the relative humidity 44%. The wind was northeast at 5 miles an hour. The pressure was 30.08 inches and steady. At Enid, it was clear. The temperature was 66. The wind was east at 6. At Guthrie, it was clear. The temperature was 69. The wind was variable at 5. Observations from around the region. Skies ranged from clear to partly cloudy. It was 66 at Wichita, 71 at Woodward, and 69 at Oklahoma City. Dallas-Fort Worth reported 73, Tulsa

reported 64, and Springfield reported 55. Once again at 8 p.m., at Stillwater, it was clear. The temperature was 65. From the Norman Forecast Office, here is the forecast for Stillwater and surrounding area. Tonight, clear. Lows in the upper 40s. East wind around 5 miles an hour, becoming south after midnight. Sunday, sunny. Not as cool with highs in the mid-80s. Southwest winds 10 to 15 miles an hour with gusts up to 25 miles an hour. Sunday night, mostly clear. Not as cool with lows around 60. South winds 10 to 15 miles an hour with gusts up to 25 miles an hour. Monday, sunny. Highs in the mid-80s. South winds 15 to 20 miles an hour with gusts up to 30 miles an hour. Monday night, mostly cloudy. Lows in the lower 60s. South winds 10 to 15 miles an hour with gusts up to 30 miles an hour. Tuesday, mostly cloudy. Highs in the mid-70s. Temperature falling into the upper 60s in the afternoon. Tuesday night, mostly cloudy with a chance of showers with a slight chance of thunderstorms. Much cooler with lows in the upper 40s. Chance of rain 40%. Wednesday, partly sunny. A slight chance of showers and thunderstorms in the morning. Cooler with highs in the lower 60s. Chance of rain 20%. Wednesday night, partly cloudy. Lows in the lower 40s. Thursday, sunny. Not as cool with highs in the mid-70s. Thursday night, mostly clear. Not as cool with lows in the mid-50s. Friday, sunny. Not as cool with highs in the mid-80s. Friday night, mostly clear. Lows in the upper 50s. Saturday, sunny. Highs in the mid-80s. 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At Stillwater, it was clear. The temperature was 65 degrees, the dew point 43, and the relative humidity 44%. The wind was northeast at 5 miles an hour. The pressure was 30.08 inches and steady. At Enid, it was clear. The temperature was 66. The wind was east at 6. At Guthrie, it was clear. The temperature was 69. The wind was variable at 5. Observations from around the region. Skies ranged from clear to partly cloudy. It was 66 at Wichita, 71 at Woodward, and 69 at Oklahoma City. Dallas-Fort Worth reported 73, Tulsa reported 64, and Springfield reported 55. Once again at 8 p.m., at Stillwater, it was clear. The temperature was 65. From the Norman Forecast Office, here is the forecast for Stillwater and surrounding area. Tonight, clear. Lows in the upper 40s. East wind around 5 miles an hour, becoming south after midnight. Sunday, sunny. Not as cool with highs in the mid-80s. Southwest winds 10 to 15 miles an hour with gusts up to 25 miles an hour. Sunday night, mostly clear. Not as cool with lows around 60. South winds 10 to 15 miles an hour with gusts up to 25 miles an hour. Monday, sunny. Highs in the mid-80s. South winds 15 to 20 miles an hour with gusts up to 30 miles an hour. Monday night, mostly cloudy. Lows in the lower 60s. South winds 10 to 15 miles an hour with gusts up to 30 miles an hour. Tuesday, mostly cloudy. Highs in the mid-70s. Temperature falling into the upper 60s in the afternoon. Tuesday night, mostly cloudy with a chance of showers with a slight chance of thunderstorms. Much cooler with lows in the upper 40s. Chance of rain 40%. Wednesday, partly sunny. A slight chance of showers and thunderstorms in the morning. Cooler with highs in the lower 60s. Chance of rain 20%. Wednesday night, partly cloudy. Lows in the lower 40s. Thursday, sunny. Not as cool with highs in the mid-70s. Thursday night, mostly clear. Not as cool with lows in the mid-50s. Friday, sunny. Not as cool with highs in the mid-80s. Friday night, mostly clear. Lows in the

upper 50s. Saturday, sunny. Highs in the mid-80s. You are listening to Stillwater Weather Radio, and here are 8 p.m. weather observations. It's Stillwater, it was clear. The temperature was 65 degrees, the dew point 43, and the relative humidity 44%. The wind was northeast at 5 miles an hour. The pressure was 30.08 inches and steady. At Enid, it was clear. The temperature was 66. The wind was east at 6. At Guthrie, it was clear. The temperature was 69. The wind was variable at 5. Observations from around the region. Skies ranged from clear to partly cloudy. It was 66 at Wichita, 71 at Woodward, and 69 at Oklahoma City. Dallas-Fort Worth reported 73, Tulsa reported 64, and Springfield reported 55. Once again at 8 p.m., at Stillwater, it was clear. The temperature was 65. From the Norman Forecast Office, here is the forecast for Stillwater and surrounding area. Tonight, clear. Lows in the upper 40s. East winds around 5 miles an hour, becoming south after midnight. Sunday, sunny. Not as cool as highs in the mid-80s. Southwest winds 10 to 15 miles an hour with gusts up to 25 miles an hour. Sunday night, mostly clear. Not as cool with lows around 60. South winds 10 to 15 miles an hour with gusts up to 25 miles an hour. Monday, sunny. Highs in the mid-80s. South winds 15 to 20 miles an hour with gusts up to 30 miles an hour. Monday night, mostly cloudy. Lows in the lower 60s. South winds 10 to 15 miles an hour with gusts up to 30 miles an hour. Tuesday, mostly cloudy. Highs in the mid-70s. Temperature falling into the upper 60s in the afternoon. Tuesday night, mostly cloudy with a chance of showers with a slight chance of thunderstorms. Much cooler with lows in the upper 40s. Chance of rain 40%. Wednesday, partly sunny. A slight chance of showers and thunderstorms in the morning. Cooler with highs in the lower 60s. Chance of rain 20%. Wednesday night, partly cloudy. Lows in the lower 40s. Thursday, sunny. Not as cool with highs in the mid-70s. Thursday night, mostly clear. Not as cool with lows in the mid-50s. Friday, sunny. Not as cool with highs in the mid-80s. Friday night, mostly clear. Lows in the upper 50s. Saturday, sunny. Highs in the mid-80s. 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It's Stillwater, it was clear. The temperature was 65 degrees, the dew point 43, and the relative humidity 44%. The wind was northeast at 5 miles an hour. The pressure was 30.08 inches and steady. At Enid, it was clear. The temperature was 66. The wind was east at 6. At Guthrie, it was clear. The temperature was 69. The wind was variable at 5. Observations from around the region. Skies ranged from clear to partly cloudy. It was 66 at Wichita, 71 at Woodward, and 69 at Oklahoma City. Dallas-Fort Worth reported 73, Tulsa reported 64, and Springfield reported 55. Once again at 8 p.m., at Stillwater, it was clear. The temperature was 65. From the Norman Forecast Office, here is the forecast for Stillwater and surrounding area. Tonight, clear. Lows in the upper 40s. East winds around 5 miles an hour, becoming south after midnight. Sunday, sunny. Not as cool with highs in the mid-80s. Southwest winds 10 to 15 miles an hour with gusts up to 25 miles an hour. Sunday night, mostly clear. Not as cool with lows around 60. South winds 10 to 15 miles an hour with gusts up to 25 miles an hour. Monday, sunny. Highs in the mid-80s. South winds 15 to 20 miles an hour with gusts up to 30 miles an hour. Monday night, mostly cloudy. Lows in the lower 60s. South winds 10 to 15 miles an hour.

with gusts up to 30 miles an hour. Tuesday, mostly cloudy. Highs in the mid-70s. Temperature falling into the upper 60s in the afternoon. Tuesday night, mostly cloudy with a chance of showers with a slight chance of thunderstorms. Much cooler with lows in the upper 40s. Chance of rain 40%. Wednesday, partly sunny. A slight chance of showers and thunderstorms in the morning. Cooler with highs in the lower 60s. Chance of rain 20%. Wednesday night, partly cloudy. Lows in the lower 40s. Thursday, sunny. Not as cool with highs in the mid-70s. Thursday night, mostly clear. Not as cool with lows in the mid-50s. Friday, sunny. Not as cool with highs in the mid-80s. Friday night, mostly clear. Lows in the upper 50s. Saturday, sunny. Highs in the mid-80s. 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At Stillwater, it was clear. The temperature was 65 degrees, the dew point 43, and the relative humidity 44%. The wind was northeast at 5 miles an hour. The pressure was 30.08 inches and steady. At evening, it was clear. The temperature was 66. The wind was east at 6. At Guthrie, it was clear. The temperature was 69. The wind was variable at 5. Observations from around the region. Skies ranged from clear to partly cloudy. It was 66 at Wichita, 71 at Woodward, and 69 at Oklahoma City. Dallas-Fort Worth reported 73, Tulsa reported 64, and Springfield reported 55. Once again at 8 p.m., at Stillwater, it was clear. The temperature was 65. From the Norman Forecast Office, here is the forecast for Stillwater and surrounding area. Tonight, clear. Lows in the upper 40s. East winds around 5 miles an hour, becoming south after midnight. Sunday, sunny. Not as cool with highs in the mid-80s. Southwest winds 10 to 15 miles an hour with gusts up to 25 miles an hour. Sunday night, mostly clear. Not as cool with lows around 60. South winds 10 to 15 miles an hour with gusts up to 25 miles an hour. Monday, sunny. Highs in the mid-80s. South winds 15 to 20 miles an hour with gusts up to 30 miles an hour. Monday night, mostly cloudy. Lows in the lower 60s. South winds 10 to 15 miles an hour with gusts up to 30 miles an hour. Tuesday, mostly cloudy. Highs in the mid-70s. Temperature falling into the upper 60s in the afternoon. Tuesday night, mostly cloudy with a chance of showers with a slight chance of thunderstorms. Much cooler with lows in the upper 40s. Chance of rain 40%. Wednesday, partly sunny. A slight chance of showers and thunderstorms in the morning. Cooler with highs in the lower 60s. Chance of rain 20%. Wednesday night, partly cloudy. Lows in the lower 40s. Thursday, sunny. Not as cool with highs in the mid-70s. Thursday night, mostly clear. Not as cool with lows in the mid-50s. Friday, sunny. Not as cool with highs in the mid-80s. Friday night, mostly clear. Lows in the upper 50s. Saturday, sunny. Highs in the mid-80s. 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At Stillwater, it was clear. The temperature was 65 degrees, the dew point 43, and the relative humidity 44%. The wind was northeast at 5 miles an hour. The pressure was 30.08 inches and steady. At evening, it was clear. The temperature was 66. The wind was east at 6. At Guthrie, it was clear. The temperature was 69. The wind was variable at 5. Observations from around the region. Skies ranged from clear to partly cloudy. It was a

66 at Wichita, 71 at Woodward, and 69 at Oklahoma City. Dallas-Fort Worth reported 73, Tulsa reported 64, and Springfield reported 55. Once again at 8 p.m., at Stillwater, it was clear. The temperature was 65. From the Norman Forecast Office, here is the forecast for Stillwater and surrounding area. Tonight, clear. Lows in the upper 40s. East wind around 5 miles an hour, becoming south after midnight. Sunday, sunny. Not as cool with highs in the mid-80s. Southwest winds 10 to 15 miles an hour with gusts up to 25 miles an hour. Sunday night, mostly clear. Not as cool with lows around 60. South winds 10 to 15 miles an hour with gusts up to 25 miles an hour. Monday, sunny. Highs in the mid-80s. South winds 15 to 20 miles an hour with gusts up to 30 miles an hour. Monday night, mostly cloudy. Lows in the lower 60s. South winds 10 to 15 miles an hour with gusts up to 30 miles an hour. Tuesday, mostly cloudy. Highs in the mid-70s. Temperature falling into the upper 60s in the afternoon. Tuesday night, mostly cloudy with a chance of showers with a slight chance of thunderstorms. Much cooler with lows in the upper 40s. Chance of rain 40%. Wednesday, partly sunny. A slight chance of showers and thunderstorms in the morning. Cooler with highs in the lower 60s. Chance of rain 20%. Wednesday night, partly cloudy. Lows in the lower 40s. Thursday, sunny. Not as cool with highs in the mid-70s. Thursday night, mostly clear. Not as cool with lows in the mid-50s. Friday, sunny. Not as cool with highs in the mid-80s. Friday night, mostly clear. Lows in the upper 50s. Saturday, sunny. Highs in the mid-80s. 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At Stillwater, it was clear. The temperature was 65 degrees, the dew point 43, and the relative humidity 44%. The wind was northeast at 5 miles an hour. The pressure was 30.08 inches and steady. At Enid, it was clear. The temperature was 66. The wind was east at 6. At Guthrie, it was clear. The temperature was 69. The wind was variable at 5. Observations from around the region. Skies ranged from clear to partly cloudy. It was 66 at Wichita, 71 at Woodward, and 69 at Oklahoma City. Dallas-Fort Worth reported 73, Tulsa reported 64, and Springfield reported 55. Once again at 8 p.m., at Stillwater, it was clear. The temperature was 65. From the Norman Forecast Office, here is the forecast for Stillwater and surrounding area. Tonight, clear. Lows in the upper 40s. East winds around 5 miles an hour, becoming south after midnight. Sunday, sunny. Not as cool with highs in the mid-80s. Southwest winds 10 to 15 miles an hour with gusts up to 25 miles an hour. Sunday night, mostly clear. Not as cool with lows around 60. South winds 10 to 15 miles an hour with gusts up to 25 miles an hour. Monday, sunny. Highs in the mid-80s. South winds 15 to 20 miles an hour with gusts up to 30 miles an hour. Monday night, mostly cloudy. Lows in the lower 60s. South winds 10 to 15 miles an hour with gusts up to 30 miles an hour. Tuesday, mostly cloudy. Highs in the mid-70s. Temperature falling into the upper 60s in the afternoon. Tuesday night, mostly cloudy with a chance of showers with a slight chance of thunderstorms. Much cooler with lows in the upper 40s. Chance of rain 40%. Wednesday, partly sunny. A slight chance of showers and thunderstorms in the morning. Cooler with highs in the lower 60s. Chance of rain 20%. Wednesday night, partly cloudy. Lows in the lower 40s. Thursday, sunny. Not as cool with highs in the mid-70s. Thursday night, mostly clear. Not as cool with lows in the mid-50s.

The wind was east at 6. At Guthrie, it was clear. The temperature was 69. The wind was variable at 5. Observations from around the region. Skies ranged from clear to partly cloudy. It was 66 at Wichita, 71 at Woodward, and 69 at Oklahoma City. Dallas-Fort Worth reported 73, Tulsa reported 64, and Springfield reported 55. Once again at 8 p.m., at Stillwater, it was clear. The temperature was 65. From the Norman Forecast Office, here is the forecast for Stillwater and surrounding area. Tonight, clear. Lows in the upper 40s. East wind around 5 miles an hour, becoming south after midnight. Sunday, sunny. Not as cool with highs in the mid-80s. Southwest winds 10 to 15 miles an hour with gusts up to 25 miles an hour. Sunday night, mostly clear. Not as cool with lows around 60. South winds 10 to 15 miles an hour with gusts up to 25 miles an hour. Monday, sunny. Highs in the mid-80s. South winds 15 to 20 miles an hour with gusts up to 30 miles an hour. Monday night, mostly cloudy. Lows in the lower 60s. South winds 10 to 15 miles an hour with gusts up to 30 miles an hour. Tuesday, mostly cloudy. Highs in the mid-70s. Temperature falling into the upper 60s in the afternoon. Tuesday night, mostly cloudy with a chance of showers with a slight chance of thunderstorms. Much cooler with lows in the upper 40s. Chance of rain 40%. Wednesday, partly sunny. A slight chance of showers and thunderstorms in the morning. Cooler with highs in the lower 60s. Chance of rain 20%. Wednesday night, partly cloudy. Lows in the lower 40s. Thursday, sunny. Not as cool with highs in the mid-70s. Thursday night, mostly clear. Not as cool with lows in the mid-50s. Friday, sunny. Not as cool with highs in the mid-80s. Friday night, mostly clear. Lows in the upper 50s. Saturday, sunny. Highs in the mid-80s. 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At Stillwater, it was clear. The temperature was 65 degrees, the dew point 43, and the relative humidity 44%. The wind was northeast at 5 miles an hour. The pressure was 30.08 inches and steady. At Enid, it was clear. The temperature was 66. The wind was east at 6. At Guthrie, it was clear. The temperature was 69. The wind was variable at 5. Observations from around the region. Skies ranged from clear to partly cloudy. It was 66 at Wichita, 71 at Woodward, and 69 at Oklahoma City. Dallas-Fort Worth reported 73, Tulsa reported 64, and Springfield reported 55. Once again at 8 p.m., at Stillwater, it was clear. The temperature was 65. 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From the Norman Forecast Office, here is the forecast for Stillwater and surrounding area. Tonight, clear. Lows in the upper 40s. East wind around 5 miles an hour, becoming south after midnight. Sunday, sunny. Not as cool with highs in the mid-80s. Southwest winds 10 to 15 miles an hour with gusts up to 25 miles an hour. Sunday night, mostly clear. Not as cool with lows around 60. South winds 10 to 15 miles an hour with gusts up to 25 miles an hour. Monday, sunny. Highs in the mid-80s. South winds 15 to 20 miles an hour with gusts up to 30 miles an hour. Monday night, mostly cloudy. Lows in the lower 60s. South winds 10 to 15 miles an hour with gusts up to 30 miles an hour. Tuesday, mostly cloudy. Highs in the mid-70s. Temperature falling into the upper 60s in the afternoon. Tuesday night, mostly cloudy with a chance of showers with a slight chance of thunderstorms.

Much cooler with lows in the upper 40s. Chance of rain 40%. Wednesday, partly sunny. A slight chance of showers and thunderstorms in the morning. Cooler with highs in the lower 60s. Chance of rain 20%. Wednesday night, partly cloudy. Lows in the lower 40s. Thursday, sunny. Not as cool with highs in the mid-70s. Thursday night, mostly clear. Not as cool with lows in the mid-50s. Friday, sunny. Not as cool with highs in the mid-80s. Friday night, mostly clear. Lows in the upper 50s. Saturday, sunny. Highs in the mid-80s. 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It's Stillwater, it was clear. The temperature was 65 degrees, the dew point 43, and the relative humidity 44%. The wind was northeast at 5 miles an hour. The pressure was 30.08 inches and steady. At Enid, it was clear. The temperature was 66. The wind was east at 6. At Guthrie, it was clear. The temperature was 69. The wind was variable at 5. Observations from around the region. Skies ranged from clear to partly cloudy. It was 66 at Wichita, 71 at Woodward, and 69 at Oklahoma City. Dallas-Fort Worth reported 73, Tulsa reported 64, and Springfield reported 55. Once again at 8 p.m., at Stillwater, it was clear. The temperature was 65. 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At Stillwater, it was clear. The temperature was 57 degrees, the dew point 45, and the relative humidity 64%. The wind was south at 5 miles an hour. The pressure was 30.08 inches and steady. At Enid, it was clear. The temperature was 61. The wind was east at 7. At Guthrie, it was clear. The temperature was 61. The wind was east at 8. Observations from around the region. Skies ranged from clear to partly cloudy. It was 60 at Wichita, 64 at Woodward, and 64 at Oklahoma City. Dallas-Fort Worth reported 71, Tulsa reported 64, and Springfield reported 53. Once again at 9 p.m., at Stillwater, it was clear. The temperature was 57. From the Norman Forecast Office, here is the forecast for Stillwater and surrounding area. Tonight, clear. Lows in the upper 40s. East winds around 5 miles an hour, becoming south after midnight. Sunday, sunny. Not as cool with highs in the mid-80s. Southwest winds 10 to 15 miles an hour with gusts up to 25 miles an hour. Sunday night, mostly clear. Not as cool with lows around 60. South winds 10 to 15 miles an hour with gusts up to 25 miles an hour. Monday, sunny. Highs in the mid-80s. South winds 15 to 20 miles an hour with gusts up to 30 miles an hour. Monday night, mostly cloudy. Lows in the lower 60s. South winds 10 to 15 miles an hour with gusts up to 30 miles an hour. Tuesday, mostly cloudy. Highs in the mid-70s. Temperature falling into the upper 60s in the afternoon. Tuesday night, mostly cloudy with a chance of showers with a slight chance of thunderstorms. Much cooler with lows in the upper 40s. Chance of rain 40%. Wednesday, partly sunny. A slight chance of showers and thunderstorms in the morning. Cooler with highs in the lower 60s. Chance of rain 20%. Wednesday night, partly cloudy. Lows in the lower 40s. Thursday, sunny. Not as cool with highs in the mid-70s. Thursday night, mostly clear. Not as cool with lows in the mid-50s. Friday, sunny. Not as cool with highs in the mid-80s. Friday night, mostly clear. Lows in the upper 50s. Saturday, sunny. Highs in the mid-80s. 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At Stillwater, it was clear. The temperature was 57 degrees, the dew point 45, and the relative

Relative humidity 64%. The wind was south at 5 miles an hour. The pressure was 30.08 inches and steady. At Enid, it was clear. The temperature was 61. The wind was east at 7. At Guthrie, it was clear. The temperature was 61. The wind was east at 8. Observations from around the region. Skies ranged from clear to partly cloudy. It was 60 at Wichita, 64 at Woodward, and 64 at Oklahoma City. Dallas-Fort Worth reported 71, Tulsa reported 64, and Springfield reported 53. Once again at 9 p.m., at Stillwater, it was clear. The temperature was 57. From the Norman Forecast Office, here is the forecast for Stillwater and surrounding area. Tonight, clear. Lows in the upper 40s. East wind around 5 miles an hour, becoming south after midnight. Sunday, sunny. Not as cool as highs in the mid-80s. Southwest winds 10 to 15 miles an hour with gusts up to 25 miles an hour. Sunday night, mostly clear. Not as cool with lows around 60. South winds 10 to 15 miles an hour with gusts up to 25 miles an hour. Monday, sunny. Highs in the mid-80s. South winds 15 to 20 miles an hour with gusts up to 30 miles an hour. Monday night, mostly cloudy. Lows in the lower 60s. South winds 10 to 15 miles an hour with gusts up to 30 miles an hour. Tuesday, mostly cloudy. Highs in the mid-70s. Temperature falling into the upper 60s in the afternoon. Tuesday night, mostly cloudy with a chance of showers with a slight chance of thunderstorms. Much cooler with lows in the upper 40s. Chance of rain 40%. Wednesday, partly sunny. A slight chance of showers and thunderstorms in the morning. Cooler with highs in the lower 60s. Chance of rain 20%. Wednesday night, partly cloudy. Lows in the lower 40s. Thursday, sunny. Not as cool with highs in the mid-70s. Thursday night, mostly clear. Not as cool with lows in the mid-50s. Friday, sunny. Not as cool with highs in the mid-80s. Friday night, mostly clear. Lows in the upper 50s. Saturday, sunny. Highs in the mid-80s. 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At Stillwater, it was clear. The temperature was 57 degrees, the dew point 45, and the relative humidity 64%. The wind was south at 5 miles an hour. The pressure was 30.08 inches and steady. At Enid, it was clear. The temperature was 61. The wind was east at 7. At Guthrie, it was clear. The temperature was 61. The wind was east at 8. Observations from around the region. Skies ranged from clear to partly cloudy. It was 60 at Wichita, 64 at Woodward, and 64 at Oklahoma City. Dallas-Fort Worth reported 71, Tulsa reported 64, and Springfield reported 53. Once again at 9 p.m., at Stillwater, it was clear. The temperature was 57. From the Norman Forecast Office, here is the forecast for Stillwater and surrounding area. Tonight, clear. Lows in the upper 40s. East wind around 5 miles an hour, becoming south after midnight. Sunday, sunny. Not as cool with highs in the mid-80s. Southwest winds 10 to 15 miles an hour with gusts up to 25 miles an hour. Sunday night, mostly clear. Not as cool with lows around 60. South winds 10 to 15 miles an hour with gusts up to 25 miles an hour. Monday, sunny. Highs in the mid-80s. South winds 15 to 20 miles an hour with gusts up to 30 miles an hour. Monday night, mostly cloudy. Lows in the lower 60s. South winds 10 to 15 miles an hour with gusts up to 30 miles an hour. Tuesday, mostly cloudy. Highs in the mid-70s. Temperature falling into the upper 60s in the afternoon. Tuesday night, mostly cloudy with a chance of showers with a slight chance of thunderstorms. Much cooler with lows in the upper 40s.

chance of rain 40%. Wednesday, partly sunny. A slight chance of showers and thunderstorms in the morning. Cooler with highs in the lower 60s. Chance of rain 20%. Wednesday night, partly cloudy. Lows in the lower 40s. Thursday, sunny. Not as cool with highs in the mid-70s. Thursday night, mostly clear. Not as cool with lows in the mid-50s. Friday, sunny. Not as cool with highs in the mid-80s. Friday night, mostly clear. Lows in the upper 50s. Saturday, sunny. Highs in the mid-80s. 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It's Stillwater, it was clear. The temperature was 57 degrees, the dew point 45, and the relative humidity 64%. The wind was south at 5 miles an hour. The pressure was 30.08 inches and steady. At Enid, it was clear. The temperature was 61. The wind was east at 7. At Guthrie, it was clear. The temperature was 61. The wind was east at 8. Observations from around the region. Skies ranged from clear to partly cloudy. It was 60 at Wichita, 64 at Woodward, and 64 at Oklahoma City. Dallas-Fort Worth reported 71, Tulsa reported 64, and Springfield reported 53. Once again at 9 p.m., it's Stillwater, it was clear. The temperature was 57. From the Norman Forecast Office, here is the forecast for Stillwater and surrounding area. Tonight, clear. Lows in the upper 40s. East wind around 5 miles an hour, becoming south after midnight. Sunday, sunny. Not as cool with highs in the mid-80s. Southwest winds 10 to 15 miles an hour with gusts up to 25 miles an hour. Sunday night, mostly clear. Not as cool with lows around 60. South winds 10 to 15 miles an hour with gusts up to 25 miles an hour. Monday, sunny. Highs in the mid-80s. South winds 15 to 20 miles an hour with gusts up to 30 miles an hour. Monday night, mostly cloudy. Lows in the lower 60s. South winds 10 to 15 miles an hour with gusts up to 30 miles an hour. Tuesday, mostly cloudy. Highs in the mid-70s. Temperature falling into the upper 60s in the afternoon. Tuesday night, mostly cloudy with a chance of showers with a slight chance of thunderstorms. Much cooler with lows in the upper 40s. Chance of rain 40%. Wednesday, partly sunny. A slight chance of showers and thunderstorms in the morning. Cooler with highs in the lower 60s. Chance of rain 20%. Wednesday night, partly cloudy. Lows in the lower 40s. Thursday, sunny. Not as cool with highs in the mid-70s. Thursday night, mostly clear. Not as cool with lows in the mid-50s. Friday, sunny. Not as cool with highs in the mid-80s. Friday night, mostly clear. Lows in the upper 50s. Saturday, sunny. Highs in the mid-80s. 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It's Stillwater, it was clear. The temperature was 57 degrees, the dew point 45, and the relative humidity 64%. The wind was south at 5 miles an hour. The pressure was 30.08 inches and steady. At Enid, it was clear. The temperature was 61. The wind was east at 7. At Guthrie, it was clear. The temperature was 61. The wind was east at 8. Observations from around the region. Skies ranged from clear to partly cloudy. It was 60 at Wichita, 64 at Woodward, and 64 at Oklahoma City. Dallas-Fort Worth reported 71, Tulsa reported 64, and Springfield reported 53. Once again at 9 p.m., it's Stillwater, it was clear. The temperature was 57. From the Norman Fort

Cast offers. Here is the forecast for Stillwater and surrounding area. Tonight, clear. Lows in the upper 40s. East wind around 5 miles an hour, becoming south after midnight. Sunday, sunny. Not as cool as highs in the mid-80s. Southwest winds 10 to 15 miles an hour with gusts up to 25 miles an hour. Sunday night, mostly clear. Not as cool with lows around 60. South winds 10 to 15 miles an hour with gusts up to 25 miles an hour. Monday, sunny. Highs in the mid-80s. South winds 15 to 20 miles an hour with gusts up to 30 miles an hour. Monday night, mostly cloudy. Lows in the lower 60s. South winds 10 to 15 miles an hour with gusts up to 30 miles an hour. Tuesday, mostly cloudy. Highs in the mid-70s. Temperature falling into the upper 60s in the afternoon. Tuesday night, mostly cloudy with a chance of showers with a slight chance of thunderstorms. Much cooler with lows in the upper 40s. Chance of rain 40%. Wednesday, partly sunny. A slight chance of showers and thunderstorms in the morning. Cooler with highs in the lower 60s. Chance of rain 20%. Wednesday night, partly cloudy. Lows in the lower 40s. Thursday, sunny. Not as cool with highs in the mid-70s. Thursday night, mostly clear. Not as cool with lows in the mid-50s. Friday, sunny. Not as cool with highs in the mid-80s. Friday night, mostly clear. Lows in the upper 50s. Saturday, sunny. Highs in the mid-80s. 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It's Stillwater, it was clear. The temperature was 57 degrees, the dew point 45, and the relative humidity 64%. The wind was south at 5 miles an hour. The pressure was 30.08 inches and steady. At evening, it was clear. The temperature was 61. The wind was east at 7. At Guthrie, it was clear. The temperature was 61. The wind was east at 8. Observations from around the region. Skies ranged from clear to partly cloudy. It was 60 at Wichita, 64 at Woodward, and 64 at Oklahoma City. Dallas-Fort Worth reported 71, Tulsa reported 64, and Springfield reported 53. Once again at 9 p.m., at Stillwater, it was clear. The temperature was 57. From the Norman Forecast Office, here is the forecast for Stillwater and surrounding area. Tonight, clear. Lows in the upper 40s. East wind around 5 miles an hour, becoming south after midnight. Sunday, sunny. Not as cool with highs in the mid-80s. Southwest winds 10 to 15 miles an hour with gusts up to 25 miles an hour. Sunday night, mostly clear. Not as cool with lows around 60. South winds 10 to 15 miles an hour with gusts up to 25 miles an hour. Monday, sunny. Highs in the mid-80s. South winds 15 to 20 miles an hour with gusts up to 30 miles an hour. Monday night, mostly cloudy. Lows in the lower 60s. South winds 10 to 15 miles an hour with gusts up to 30 miles an hour. Tuesday, mostly cloudy. Highs in the mid-70s. Temperature falling into the upper 60s in the afternoon. Tuesday night, mostly cloudy with a chance of showers with a slight chance of thunderstorms. Much cooler with lows in the upper 40s. Chance of rain 40%. Wednesday, partly sunny. A slight chance of showers and thunderstorms in the morning. Cooler with highs in the lower 60s. Chance of rain 20%. Wednesday night, partly cloudy. Lows in the lower 40s. Thursday, sunny. Not as cool with highs in the mid-70s. Thursday night, mostly clear. Not as cool with lows in the mid-50s. Friday, sunny. Not as cool with highs in the mid-80s. Friday night, mostly clear. Lows in the upper 50s. Saturday, sunny. Highs in the mid-80s. 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It's still

water, it was clear. The temperature was 57 degrees, the dew point 45, and the relative humidity 64%. The wind was south at 5 miles an hour. The pressure was 30.08 inches and steady. At Enid, it was clear. The temperature was 61. The wind was east at 7. At Guthrie, it was clear. The temperature was 61. The wind was east at 8. Observations from around the region. Skies ranged from clear to partly cloudy. It was 60 at Wichita, 64 at Woodward, and 64 at Oklahoma City. Dallas-Fort Worth reported 71, Tulsa reported 64, and Springfield reported 53. Once again at 9 p.m., at Stillwater, it was clear. The temperature was 57. From the Norman Forecast Office, here is the forecast for Stillwater and surrounding area. Tonight, clear. Lows in the upper 40s. East wind around 5 miles an hour, becoming south after midnight. Sunday, sunny. Not as cool as highs in the mid-80s. Southwest winds 10 to 15 miles an hour with gusts up to 25 miles an hour. Sunday night, mostly clear. Not as cool with lows around 60. South winds 10 to 15 miles an hour with gusts up to 25 miles an hour. Monday, sunny. Highs in the mid-80s. South winds 15 to 20 miles an hour with gusts up to 30 miles an hour. Monday night, mostly cloudy. Lows in the lower 60s. South winds 10 to 15 miles an hour with gusts up to 30 miles an hour. Tuesday, mostly cloudy. Highs in the mid-70s. Temperature falling into the upper 60s in the afternoon. Tuesday night, mostly cloudy with a chance of showers with a slight chance of thunderstorms. Much cooler with lows in the upper 40s. Chance of rain 40%. Wednesday, partly sunny. A slight chance of showers and thunderstorms in the morning. Cooler with highs in the lower 60s. Chance of rain 20%. Wednesday night, partly cloudy. Lows in the lower 40s. Thursday, sunny. Not as cool with highs in the mid-70s. Thursday night, mostly clear. Not as cool with lows in the mid-50s. Friday, sunny. Not as cool with highs in the mid-80s. Friday night, mostly clear. Lows in the upper 50s. Saturday, sunny. Highs in the mid-80s. 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At Stillwater, it was clear. The temperature was 57 degrees, the dew point 45, and the relative humidity 64%. The wind was south at 5 miles an hour. The pressure was 30.08 inches and steady. At Enid, it was clear. The temperature was 61. The wind was east at 7. At Guthrie, it was clear. The temperature was 61. The wind was east at 8. Observations from around the region. Skies ranged from clear to partly cloudy. It was 60 at Wichita, 64 at Woodward, and 64 at Oklahoma City. Dallas-Fort Worth reported 71, Tulsa reported 64, and Springfield reported 53. Once again at 9 p.m., at Stillwater, it was clear. The temperature was 57. From the Norman Forecast Office, here is the forecast for Stillwater and surrounding area. Tonight, clear. Lows in the upper 40s. East winds around 5 miles an hour, becoming south after midnight. Sunday, sunny. Not as cool with highs in the mid-80s. Southwest winds 10 to 15 miles an hour with gusts up to 25 miles an hour. Sunday night, mostly clear. Not as cool with lows around 60. South winds 10 to 15 miles an hour with gusts up to 25 miles an hour. Monday, sunny. Highs in the mid-80s. South winds 15 to 20 miles an hour with gusts up to 30 miles an hour. Monday night, mostly cloudy. Lows in the lower 60s. South winds 10 to 15 miles an hour with gusts up to 30 miles an hour. Tuesday, mostly cloudy. Highs in the mid-70s. Temperature falling into the upper 60s in the afternoon. Tuesday night, mostly cloudy with a

chance of showers with a slight chance of thunderstorms. Much cooler with lows in the upper 40s. Chance of rain 40%. Wednesday, partly sunny. A slight chance of showers and thunderstorms in the morning. Cooler with highs in the lower 60s. Chance of rain 20%. Wednesday night, partly cloudy. Lows in the lower 40s. Thursday, sunny. Not as cool with highs in the mid-70s. Thursday night, mostly clear. Not as cool with lows in the mid-50s. Friday, sunny. Not as cool with highs in the mid-80s. Friday night, mostly clear. Lows in the upper 50s. Saturday, sunny. Highs in the mid-80s. 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It's Stillwater, it was clear. The temperature was 57 degrees, the dew point 45, and the relative humidity 64%. The wind was south at 5 miles an hour. The pressure was 30.08 inches and steady. At Enid, it was clear. The temperature was 61. The wind was east at 7. At Guthrie, it was clear. The temperature was 61. The wind was east at 8. Observations from around the region. Skies ranged from clear to partly cloudy. It was 60 at Wichita, 64 at Woodward, and 64 at Oklahoma City. Dallas-Fort Worth reported 71, Tulsa reported 64, and Springfield reported 53. Once again at 9 p.m., at Stillwater, it was clear. The temperature was 57. From the Norman Forecast Office, here is the forecast for Stillwater and surrounding area. Tonight, clear. Lows in the upper 40s. East wind around 5 miles an hour, becoming south after midnight. Sunday, sunny. Not as cool with highs in the mid-80s. Southwest winds 10 to 15 miles an hour with gusts up to 25 miles an hour. Sunday night, mostly clear. Not as cool with lows around 60. South winds 10 to 15 miles an hour with gusts up to 25 miles an hour. Monday, sunny. Highs in the mid-80s. South winds 15 to 20 miles an hour with gusts up to 30 miles an hour. Monday night, mostly cloudy. Lows in the lower 60s. South winds 10 to 15 miles an hour with gusts up to 30 miles an hour. Tuesday, mostly cloudy. Highs in the mid-70s. Temperature falling into the upper 60s in the afternoon. Tuesday night, mostly cloudy with a chance of showers with a slight chance of thunderstorms. Much cooler with lows in the upper 40s. Chance of rain 40%. Wednesday, partly sunny. A slight chance of showers and thunderstorms in the morning. Cooler with highs in the lower 60s. Chance of rain 20%. Wednesday night, partly cloudy. Lows in the lower 40s. Thursday, sunny. Not as cool with highs in the mid-70s. Thursday night, mostly clear. Not as cool with lows in the mid-50s. Friday, sunny. Not as cool with highs in the mid-80s. Friday night, mostly clear. Lows in the upper 50s. Saturday, sunny. Highs in the mid-80s. 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It's Stillwater, it was clear. The temperature was 57 degrees, the dew point 45, and the relative humidity 64%. The wind was south at 5 miles an hour. The pressure was 30.08 inches and steady. At Enid, it was clear. The temperature was 61. The wind was east at 7. At Guthrie, it was clear. The temperature was 61. The wind was east at 8. Observations from around the region. Skies ranged from clear to partly cloudy. It was 60 at Wichita, 64 at Woodward, and 64 at Oklahoma City. Dallas-Fort Worth reported 71, Tulsa reported 64, and Springfield reported 53. Once again at 9 p.m., at

0: still water.
1: It was clear. The temperature was 57. From the Norman Forecast Office, here is the forecast for Stillwater and surrounding area. Tonight, clear. Lows in the upper 40s. East winds around 5 miles an hour, becoming south after midnight. Sunday, sunny. Not as cool as highs in the mid-80s. Southwest winds 10 to 15 miles an hour with gusts up to 25 miles an hour. Sunday night, mostly clear. Not as cool with lows around 60. South winds 10 to 15 miles an hour with gusts up to 25 miles an hour. Monday, sunny. Highs in the mid-80s. South winds 15 to 20 miles an hour with gusts up to 30 miles an hour. Monday night, mostly cloudy. Lows in the lower 60s. South winds 10 to 15 miles an hour with gusts up to 30 miles an hour. Tuesday, mostly cloudy. Highs in the mid-70s. Temperature falling into the upper 60s in the afternoon. Tuesday night, mostly cloudy with a chance of showers with a slight chance of thunderstorms. Much cooler with lows in the upper 40s. Chance of rain 40%. Wednesday, partly sunny. A slight chance of showers and thunderstorms in the morning. Cooler with highs in the lower 60s. Chance of rain 20%. Wednesday night, partly cloudy. Lows in the lower 40s. Thursday, sunny. Not as cool with highs in the mid-70s. Thursday night, mostly clear. Not as cool with lows in the mid-50s. Friday, sunny. Not as cool with highs in the mid-80s. Friday night, mostly clear. Lows in the upper 50s. Saturday, sunny. Highs in the mid-80s. 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It's Stillwater, it was clear. The temperature was 57 degrees, the dew point 45, and the relative humidity 64%. The wind was south at 5 miles an hour. The pressure was 30.08 inches and steady. At Enid, it was clear. The temperature was 61. The wind was east at 7. At Guthrie, it was clear. The temperature was 61. The wind was east at 8. Observations from around the region. Skies ranged from clear to partly clear. The temperature was 61. The wind was east at 8. Observations from around the region. Skies ranged from clear to partly cloudy. It was 60 at Wichita, 64 at Woodward, and 64 at Oklahoma City. Dallas-Fort Worth reported 71, Tulsa reported 64, and Springfield reported 53. Once again at 9 p.m., it's still water, it was clear. The temperature was 57. From the Norman Forecast Office, here is the forecast for Stillwater and surrounding area. Tonight, clear. Lows in the upper 40s. East winds around 5 miles an hour, becoming south after midnight. Sunday, sunny. Not as cool with highs in the mid-80s. Southwest winds 10 to 15 miles an hour with gusts up to 25 miles an hour. Sunday night, mostly clear. Not as cool with lows around 60. South winds 10 to 15 miles an hour with gusts up to 25 miles an hour. Monday, sunny. Highs in the mid-80s. South winds 15 to 20 miles an hour with gusts up to 30 miles an hour. Monday night, mostly cloudy. Lows in the lower 60s. South winds 10 to 15 miles an hour with gusts up to 30 miles an hour. Tuesday, mostly cloudy. Highs in the mid-70s. Temperature falling into the upper 60s in the afternoon. Tuesday night, mostly cloudy with a chance of showers with a slight chance of thunderstorms. Much cooler with lows in the upper 40s. Chance of rain 40%. Wednesday, partly sunny. A slight chance of showers and thunderstorms in the morning. Cooler with highs in the lower 60s. Chance of rain 20%. Wednesday night, partly cloudy. Lows in the lower 40s. Thursday, sunny. Not as cool with highs in the mid-70s. Thursday night, mostly clear. Not as cool with lows in the mid-50s. Friday, sunny. Not as cool with highs in the mid-80s.

Friday night, mostly clear. Lows in the upper 50s. Saturday, sunny. Highs in the mid-80s. 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It's Stillwater. It was clear. The temperature was 57 degrees, the dew point 45, and the relative humidity 64%. The wind was south at 5 miles an hour. The pressure was 30.08 inches and steady. At Enid, it was clear. The temperature was 61. The wind was east at 7. At Guthrie, it was clear. The temperature was 61. The wind was east at 8. Observations from around the region. Skies ranged from clear to partly cloudy. It was 60 at Wichita, 64 at Woodward, and 64 at Oklahoma City. Dallas-Fort Worth reported 71, Tulsa reported 64, and Springfield reported 53. Once again at 9 p.m., it's Stillwater, it was clear. The temperature was 57. From the Norman Forecast Office, here is the forecast for Stillwater and surrounding area. Tonight, clear. Lows in the upper 40s. East wind around 5 miles an hour, becoming south after midnight. Sunday, sunny. Not as cool as highs in the mid-80s. Southwest winds 10 to 15 miles an hour with gusts up to 25 miles an hour. Sunday night, mostly clear. Not as cool with lows around 60. South winds 10 to 15 miles an hour with gusts up to 25 miles an hour. Monday, sunny. Highs in the mid-80s. South winds 15 to 20 miles an hour with gusts up to 30 miles an hour. Monday night, mostly cloudy. Lows in the lower 60s. South winds 10 to 15 miles an hour with gusts up to 30 miles an hour. Tuesday, mostly cloudy. Highs in the mid-70s. Temperature falling into the upper 60s in the afternoon. Tuesday night, mostly cloudy with a chance of showers with a slight chance of thunderstorms. Much cooler with lows in the upper 40s. Chance of rain 40%. Wednesday, partly sunny. A slight chance of showers and thunderstorms in the morning. Cooler with highs in the lower 60s. Chance of rain 20%. Wednesday night, partly cloudy. Lows in the lower 40s. Thursday, sunny. Not as cool with highs in the mid-70s. Thursday night, mostly clear. Not as cool with lows in the mid-50s. Friday, sunny. Not as cool with highs in the mid-80s. Friday night, mostly clear. Lows in the upper 50s. Saturday, sunny. Highs in the mid-80s. 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It's Stillwater, it was clear. The temperature was 57 degrees, the dew point 45, and the relative humidity 64%. The wind was south at 5 miles an hour. The pressure was 30.08 inches and steady. At Enid, it was clear. The temperature was 61. The wind was east at 7. At Guthrie, it was clear. The temperature was 61. The wind was east at 8. Observations from around the region. Skies ranged from clear to partly cloudy. It was 60 at Wichita, 64 at Woodward, and 64 at Oklahoma City. Dallas-Fort Worth reported 71, Tulsa reported 64, and Springfield reported 53. Once again at 9 p.m., it's Stillwater, it was clear. The temperature was 57. From the Norman Forecast Office, here is the forecast for Stillwater and surrounding area. Tonight, clear. Lows in the upper 40s. East wind around 5 miles an hour, becoming south after midnight. Sunday, sunny. Not as cool with highs in the mid-80s. Southwest winds 10 to 15 miles an hour with gusts up to 25 miles an hour. Sunday night, mostly clear. Not as cool with lows around 60. South winds 10 to 15 miles an hour with gusts up to 25 miles an hour. Monday, sunny. Highs in the mid-80s. South winds 15 to 20 miles an hour with gusts up to 30 miles an hour. Monday night, mostly cloudy. Lows in the lower 60s.

south winds 10 to 15 miles an hour with gusts up to 30 miles an hour. Tuesday, mostly cloudy. Highs in the mid-70s. Temperature falling into the upper 60s in the afternoon. Tuesday night, mostly cloudy with a chance of showers with a slight chance of thunderstorms. Much cooler with lows in the upper 40s. Chance of rain 40%. Wednesday, partly sunny. A slight chance of showers and thunderstorms in the morning. Cooler with highs in the lower 60s. Chance of rain 20%. Wednesday night, partly cloudy. Lows in the lower 40s. Thursday, sunny. Not as cool with highs in the mid-70s. Thursday night, mostly clear. Not as cool with lows in the mid-50s. Friday, sunny. Not as cool with highs in the mid-80s. Friday night, mostly clear. Lows in the upper 50s. Saturday, sunny. Highs in the mid-80s. 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At Stillwater, it was clear. The temperature was 57 degrees, the dew point 45, and the relative humidity 64%. The wind was south at 5 miles an hour. The pressure was 30.08 inches and steady. At Enid, it was clear. The temperature was 61. The wind was east at 7. At Guthrie, it was clear. The temperature was 61. The wind was east at 8. Observations from around the region. Skies ranged from clear to partly cloudy. It was 60 at Wichita, 64 at Woodward, and 64 at Oklahoma City. Dallas-Fort Worth reported 71, Tulsa reported 64, and Springfield reported 53. Once again at 9 p.m., at Stillwater, it was clear. The temperature was 57. From the Norman Forecast Office, here is the forecast for Stillwater and surrounding area. Tonight, clear. Lows in the upper 40s. East wind around 5 miles an hour, becoming south after midnight. Sunday, sunny. Not as cool with highs in the mid-80s. Southwest winds 10 to 15 miles an hour with gusts up to 25 miles an hour. Sunday night, mostly clear. Not as cool with lows around 60. South winds 10 to 15 miles an hour with gusts up to 25 miles an hour. Monday, sunny. Highs in the mid-80s. South winds 15 to 20 miles an hour with gusts up to 30 miles an hour. Monday night, mostly cloudy. Lows in the lower 60s. South winds 10 to 15 miles an hour with gusts up to 30 miles an hour. Tuesday, mostly cloudy. Highs in the mid-70s. Temperature falling into the upper 60s in the afternoon. Tuesday night, mostly cloudy with a chance of showers with a slight chance of thunderstorms. Much cooler with lows in the upper 40s. Chance of rain 40%. Wednesday, partly sunny. A slight chance of showers and thunderstorms in the morning. Cooler with highs in the lower 60s. Chance of rain 20%. Wednesday night, partly cloudy. Lows in the lower 40s. Thursday, sunny. Not as cool with highs in the mid-70s. Thursday night, mostly clear. Not as cool with lows in the mid-50s. Friday, sunny. Not as cool with highs in the mid-80s. Friday night, mostly clear. Lows in the upper 50s. Saturday, sunny. Highs in the mid-80s. 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At Stillwater, it was clear. The temperature was 57 degrees, the dew point 45, and the relative humidity 64%. The wind was south at 5 miles an hour. The pressure was 30.08 inches and steady. At Enid, it was clear. The temperature was 61. The wind was east at 7. At Guthrie, it was clear. The temperature was 61. The wind was east at 8. Observations from around the region. Skies ranged from

Clear to partly cloudy. It was 60 at Wichita, 64 at Woodward, and 64 at Oklahoma City. Dallas-Fort Worth reported 71, Tulsa reported 64, and Springfield reported 53. Once again at 9 p.m., at Stillwater, it was clear. The temperature was 57. From the Norman Forecast Office, here is the forecast for Stillwater and surrounding area. Tonight, clear. Lows in the upper 40s. East wind around 5 miles an hour, becoming south after midnight. Sunday, sunny. Not as cool as highs in the mid-80s. Southwest winds 10 to 15 miles an hour with gusts up to 25 miles an hour. Sunday night, mostly clear. Not as cool with lows around 60. South winds 10 to 15 miles an hour with gusts up to 25 miles an hour. Monday, sunny. Highs in the mid-80s. South winds 15 to 20 miles an hour with gusts up to 30 miles an hour. Monday night, mostly cloudy. Lows in the lower 60s. South winds 10 to 15 miles an hour with gusts up to 30 miles an hour. Tuesday, mostly cloudy. Highs in the mid-70s. Temperature falling into the upper 60s in the afternoon. Tuesday night, mostly cloudy with a chance of showers with a slight chance of thunderstorms. Much cooler with lows in the upper 40s. Chance of rain 40%. Wednesday, partly sunny. A slight chance of showers and thunderstorms in the morning. Cooler with highs in the lower 60s. Chance of rain 20%. Wednesday night, partly cloudy. Lows in the lower 40s. Thursday, sunny. Not as cool with highs in the mid-70s. Thursday night, mostly clear. Not as cool with lows in the mid-50s. Friday, sunny. Not as cool with highs in the mid-80s. Friday night, mostly clear. Lows in the upper 50s. Saturday, sunny. Highs in the mid-80s. 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At Stillwater, it was clear. The temperature was 57 degrees, the dew point 45, and the relative humidity 64%. The wind was south at 5 miles an hour. The pressure was 30.08 inches and steady. At Enid, it was clear. The temperature was 61. The wind was east at 7. At Guthrie, it was clear. The temperature was 61. The wind was east at 8. Observations from around the region. Skies ranged from clear to partly cloudy. It was 60 at Wichita, 64 at Woodward, and 64 at Oklahoma City. Dallas-Fort Worth reported 71, Tulsa reported 64, and Springfield reported 53. Once again at 9 p.m., at Stillwater, it was clear. The temperature was 57. From the Norman Forecast Office, here is the forecast for Stillwater and surrounding area. Tonight, clear. Lows in the upper 40s. East wind around 5 miles an hour, becoming south after midnight. Sunday, sunny. Not as cool with highs in the mid-80s. Southwest winds 10 to 15 miles an hour with gusts up to 25 miles an hour. Sunday night, mostly clear. Not as cool with lows around 60. South winds 10 to 15 miles an hour with gusts up to 25 miles an hour. Monday, sunny. Highs in the mid-80s. South winds 15 to 20 miles an hour with gusts up to 30 miles an hour. Monday night, mostly cloudy. Lows in the lower 60s. South winds 10 to 15 miles an hour with gusts up to 30 miles an hour. Tuesday, mostly cloudy. Highs in the mid-70s. Temperature falling into the upper 60s in the afternoon. Tuesday night, mostly cloudy with a chance of showers with a slight chance of thunderstorms. Much cooler with lows in the upper 40s. Chance of rain 40%. Wednesday, partly sunny. A slight chance of showers and thunderstorms in the morning. Cooler with highs in the lower 60s. Chance of rain 20%. Wednesday night, partly cloudy. Lows in the lower 40s. Thursday, sunny. Not as cool with highs in the mid-70s. Thursday night, mostly clear. Not as cool.

lows in the mid-50s. Friday, sunny. Not as cool with highs in the mid-80s. Friday night, mostly clear. Lows in the upper 50s. Saturday, sunny. Highs in the mid-80s. 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At Stillwater, it was clear. The temperature was 57 degrees, the dew point 45, and the relative humidity 64%. The wind was south at 5 miles an hour. The pressure was 30.08 inches and steady. At Enid, it was clear. The temperature was 61. The wind was east at 7. At Guthrie, it was clear. The temperature was 61. The wind was east at 8. Observations from around the region. Skies ranged from clear to partly cloudy. It was 60 at Wichita, 64 at Woodward, and 64 at Oklahoma City. Dallas-Fort Worth reported 71, Tulsa reported 64, and Springfield reported 53. Once again at 9 p.m., at Stillwater, it was clear. The temperature was 57. From the Norman Forecast Office, here is the forecast for Stillwater and surrounding area. Tonight, clear. Lows in the upper 40s. East winds around 5 miles an hour, becoming south after midnight. Sunday, sunny. Not as cool with highs in the mid-80s. Southwest winds 10 to 15 miles an hour with gusts up to 25 miles an hour. Sunday night, mostly clear. Not as cool with lows around 60. South winds 10 to 15 miles an hour with gusts up to 25 miles an hour. Monday, sunny. Highs in the mid-80s. South winds 15 to 20 miles an hour with gusts up to 30 miles an hour. Monday night, mostly cloudy. Lows in the lower 60s. South winds 10 to 15 miles an hour with gusts up to 30 miles an hour. Tuesday, mostly cloudy. Highs in the mid-70s. Temperature falling into the upper 60s in the afternoon. Tuesday night, mostly cloudy with a chance of showers with a slight chance of thunderstorms. Much cooler with lows in the upper 40s. Chance of rain 40%. Wednesday, partly sunny. A slight chance of showers and thunderstorms in the morning. Cooler with highs in the lower 60s. Chance of rain 20%. Wednesday night, partly cloudy. Lows in the lower 40s. Thursday, sunny. Not as cool with highs in the mid-70s. Thursday night, mostly clear. Not as cool with lows in the mid-50s. Friday, sunny. Not as cool with highs in the mid-80s. Friday night, mostly clear. Lows in the upper 50s. Saturday, sunny. Highs in the mid-80s. 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At Stillwater, it was clear. The temperature was 57 degrees, the dew point 45, and the relative humidity 64%. The wind was south at 5 miles an hour. The pressure was 30.08 inches and steady. At Enid, it was clear. The temperature was 61. The wind was east at 7. At Guthrie, it was clear. The temperature was 61. The wind was east at 8. Observations from around the region. Skies ranged from clear to partly cloudy. It was 60 at Wichita, 64 at Woodward, and 64 at Oklahoma City. Dallas-Fort Worth reported 71, Tulsa reported 64, and Springfield reported 53. Once again at 9 p.m., at Stillwater, it was clear. The temperature was 57. From the Norman Forecast Office, here is the forecast for Stillwater and surrounding area. Tonight, clear. Lows in the upper 40s. East winds around 5 miles an hour, becoming south after midnight. Sunday, sunny. Not as cool with highs in the mid-80s. Southwest winds 10 to 15 miles an hour with gusts up to 25 miles an hour. Sunday night, mostly clear. Not as cool with lows around 60. South winds 10 to 15 miles an hour with gusts up to 25 miles an hour. Monday, sunny. Highs in the mid-80s. South winds 15 to 20 miles an hour with gusts

skies ranged from clear to partly cloudy. It was 60 at Wichita, 64 at Woodward, and 64 at Oklahoma City. Dallas-Fort Worth reported 71, Tulsa reported 64, and Springfield reported 53. Once again at 9 p.m., it's still water, it was clear. The temperature was 57. From the Norman Forecast Office, here is the forecast for Stillwater and surrounding area. Tonight, clear. Lows in the upper 40s. East wind around 5 miles an hour, becoming south after midnight. Sunday, sunny. Not as cool with highs in the mid-80s. Southwest winds 10 to 15 miles an hour with gusts up to 25 miles an hour. Sunday night, mostly clear. Not as cool with lows around 60. South winds 10 to 15 miles an hour with gusts up to 25 miles an hour. Monday, sunny. Highs in the mid-80s. South winds 15 to 20 miles an hour with gusts up to 30 miles an hour. Monday night, mostly cloudy. Lows in the lower 60s. South winds 10 to 15 miles an hour with gusts up to 30 miles an hour. Tuesday, mostly cloudy. Highs in the mid-70s. Temperature falling into the upper 60s in the afternoon. Tuesday night, mostly cloudy with a chance of showers with a slight chance of thunderstorms. Much cooler with lows in the upper 40s. Chance of rain 40%. Wednesday, partly sunny. A slight chance of showers and thunderstorms in the morning. Cooler with highs in the lower 60s. Chance of rain 20%. Wednesday night, partly cloudy. Lows in the lower 40s. Thursday, sunny. Not as cool with highs in the mid-70s. Thursday night, mostly clear. Not as cool with lows in the mid-50s. Friday, sunny. Not as cool with highs in the mid-80s. Friday night, mostly clear. Lows in the upper 50s. Saturday, sunny. Highs in the mid-80s. 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It's Stillwater, it was clear. The temperature was 57 degrees. The dew point 45, and the relative humidity 64%. The wind was south at 5 miles an hour. The pressure was 30.08 inches and steady. At Enid, it was clear. The temperature was 61. The wind was east at 7. At Guthrie, it was clear. The temperature was 61. The wind was east at 8. Observations from around the region. Skies ranged from clear to partly cloudy. It was 60 at Wichita, 64 at Woodward, and 64 at Oklahoma City. Dallas-Fort Worth reported 71, Tulsa reported 64, and Springfield reported 53. Once again at 9 p.m., at Stillwater, it was clear. The temperature was 57. From the Norman Forecast Office, here is the forecast for Stillwater and surrounding area. Tonight, clear. Lows in the upper 40s. East wind around 5 miles an hour, becoming south after midnight. Sunday, sunny. Not as cool with highs in the mid-80s. Southwest winds 10 to 15 miles an hour with gusts up to 25 miles an hour. Sunday night, mostly clear. Not as cool with lows around 60. South winds 10 to 15 miles an hour with gusts up to 25 miles an hour. Monday, sunny. Highs in the mid-80s. South winds 15 to 20 miles an hour with gusts up to 30 miles an hour. Monday night, mostly cloudy. Lows in the lower 60s. South winds 10 to 15 miles an hour with gusts up to 30 miles an hour. Tuesday, mostly cloudy. Highs in the mid-70s. Temperature falling into the upper 60s in the afternoon. Tuesday night, mostly cloudy with a chance of showers with a slight chance of thunderstorms. Much cooler with lows in the upper 40s. Chance of rain 40%. Wednesday, partly sunny. A slight chance of showers and thunderstorms in the morning. Cooler with highs in the

or 60s. Chance of rain 20%. Wednesday night, partly cloudy. Lows in the lower 40s. Thursday, sunny. Not as cool, with highs in the mid-70s. Thursday night, mostly clear. Not as cool, with lows in the mid-50s. Friday, sunny. Not as cool, with highs in the mid-80s. Friday night, mostly clear. Lows in the upper 50s. Saturday, sunny. Highs in the mid-80s. 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At Stillwater, it was clear. The temperature was 56 degrees, the dew point 42, and the relative humidity 59%. The wind was southeast at 5 miles an hour. The pressure was 30.09 inches and rising. At Ponca City, it was clear. The temperature was 58, the dew point 40, and the relative humidity 51%. The wind was southeast at 7. The pressure was 30.09 inches and rising. At Guthrie, it was clear. The temperature was 60, the dew point 40, and the relative humidity 47%. The wind was east at 7. The pressure was 30.09 inches and rising. Observations from around the region. It was clear. It was 54 at Wichita, 62 at Woodward, and 60 at Oklahoma City. Dallas-Fort Worth reported 68, Tulsa reported 56, and Springfield reported 49. Once again at 10 p.m., at Stillwater, it was clear. The temperature was 56. From the Norman Forecast Office, here is the forecast for Stillwater and surrounding area. Tonight, clear. Lows in the upper 40s. East wind around 5 miles an hour, becoming south after midnight. Sunday, sunny. Not as cool, with highs in the mid-80s. Southwest winds 10 to 15 miles an hour with gusts up to 25 miles an hour. Sunday night, mostly clear. Not as cool, with lows around 60. South winds 10 to 15 miles an hour with gusts up to 25 miles an hour. Monday, sunny. Highs in the mid-80s. South winds 15 to 20 miles an hour with gusts up to 30 miles an hour. Monday night, mostly cloudy. Lows in the lower 60s. South winds 10 to 15 miles an hour with gusts up to 30 miles an hour. Tuesday, mostly cloudy. Highs in the mid-70s. Temperature falling into the upper 60s in the afternoon. Tuesday night, mostly cloudy with a chance of showers with a slight chance of thunderstorms. Much cooler with lows in the upper 40s. Chance of rain 40%. Wednesday, partly sunny. A slight chance of showers and thunderstorms in the morning. Cooler with highs in the lower 60s. Chance of rain 20%. Wednesday night, partly cloudy. Lows in the lower 40s. Thursday, sunny. Not as cool, with highs in the mid-70s. Thursday night, mostly clear. Not as cool, with lows in the mid-50s. Friday, sunny. Not as cool, with highs in the mid-80s. Friday night, mostly clear. Lows in the upper 50s. Saturday, sunny. Highs in the mid-80s. 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At Stillwater, it was clear. The temperature was 56 degrees, the dew point 42, and the relative humidity 59%. The wind was southeast at 5 miles an hour. The pressure was 30.09 inches and rising. At Ponca City, it was clear. The temperature was 58, the dew point 40, and the relative humidity 51%. The wind was southeast at 7. The pressure was 30.09 inches and rising. At Guthrie, it was clear. The temperature was 60, the dew point 40, and the relative humidity 47%. The wind was east at 7. The pressure was 30.09 inches and rising. Observations from around the region. It was clear. It was 54 at Wichita, 62 at Woodward, and 60 at Oklahoma City. Dallas-Fort Worth reported 68, Tulsa reported 56, and Springfield reported 49. Once again at 10 p.m., at Stillwater, it was clear. The temperature

was 56. From the Norman Forecast Office, here is the forecast for Stillwater and surrounding area. Tonight, clear. Lows in the upper 40s. East wind around 5 miles an hour, becoming south after midnight. Sunday, sunny. Not as cool as highs in the mid-80s. Southwest winds 10 to 15 miles an hour with gusts up to 25 miles an hour. Sunday night, mostly clear. Not as cool with lows around 60. South winds 10 to 15 miles an hour with gusts up to 25 miles an hour. Monday, sunny. Highs in the mid-80s. South winds 15 to 20 miles an hour with gusts up to 30 miles an hour. Monday night, mostly cloudy. Lows in the lower 60s. South winds 10 to 15 miles an hour with gusts up to 30 miles an hour. Tuesday, mostly cloudy. Highs in the mid-70s. Temperature falling into the upper 60s in the afternoon. Tuesday night, mostly cloudy with a chance of showers with a slight chance of thunderstorms. Much cooler with lows in the upper 40s. Chance of rain 40%. Wednesday, partly sunny. A slight chance of showers and thunderstorms in the morning. Cooler with highs in the lower 60s. Chance of rain 20%. Wednesday night, partly cloudy. Lows in the lower 40s. Thursday, sunny. Not as cool with highs in the mid-70s. Thursday night, mostly clear. Not as cool with lows in the mid-50s. Friday, sunny. Not as cool with highs in the mid-80s. Friday night, mostly clear. Lows in the upper 50s. Saturday, sunny. Highs in the mid-80s. 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It's Stillwater, it was clear. The temperature was 56 degrees, the dew point 42, and the relative humidity 59%. The wind was southeast at 5 miles an hour. The pressure was 30.09 inches and rising. At Ponca City, it was clear. The temperature was 58, the dew point 40, and the relative humidity 51%. The wind was southeast at 7. The pressure was 30.09 inches and rising. At Guthrie, it was clear. The temperature was 60, the dew point 40, and the relative humidity 47%. The wind was east at 7. The pressure was 30.09 inches and rising. Observations from around the region. It was clear. It was 54 at Wichita, 62 at Woodward, and 60 at Oklahoma City. Dallas-Fort Worth reported 68, Tulsa reported 56, and Springfield reported 49. Once again at 10 p.m., it's Stillwater, it was clear. The temperature was 56. From the Norman Forecast Office, here is the forecast for Stillwater and surrounding area. Tonight, clear. Lows in the upper 40s. East wind around 5 miles an hour, becoming south after midnight. Sunday, sunny. Not as cool with highs in the mid-80s. Southwest winds 10 to 15 miles an hour with gusts up to 25 miles an hour. Sunday night, mostly clear. Not as cool with lows around 60. South winds 10 to 15 miles an hour with gusts up to 25 miles an hour. Monday, sunny. Highs in the mid-80s. South winds 15 to 20 miles an hour with gusts up to 30 miles an hour. Monday night, mostly cloudy. Lows in the lower 60s. South winds 10 to 15 miles an hour with gusts up to 30 miles an hour. Tuesday, mostly cloudy. Highs in the mid-70s. Temperature falling into the upper 60s in the afternoon. Tuesday night, mostly cloudy with a chance of showers with a slight chance of thunderstorms. Much cooler with lows in the upper 40s. Chance of rain 40%. Wednesday, partly sunny. A slight chance of showers and thunderstorms in the morning. Cooler with highs in the lower 60s. Chance of rain 20%. Wednesday night, partly cloudy. Lows in the lower 40s. Thursday, sunny. Not as cool with highs in the mid-70s. Thursday night, mostly clear. Not as cool with lows in the mid-50s. Friday, sunny. Not as cool with highs

in the mid-80s. Friday night, mostly clear. Lows in the upper 50s. Saturday, sunny. Highs in the mid-80s. 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It's Stillwater, it was clear. The temperature was 56 degrees, the dew point 42, and the relative humidity 59%. The wind was southeast at 5 miles an hour. The pressure was 30.09 inches and rising. At evening, it was clear. The temperature was 59. The wind was east at 9. At Guthrie, it was clear. The temperature was 60. The wind was east at 7. Observations from around the region. It was clear. It was 54 at Wichita, 62 at Woodward, and 60 at Oklahoma City. Dallas-Fort Worth reported 68, Tulsa reported 56, and Springfield reported 49. Once again at 10 p.m., at Stillwater, it was clear. The temperature was 56. From the Norman Forecast Office, here is the forecast for Stillwater and surrounding area. Tonight, clear. Lows in the upper 40s. East winds around 5 miles an hour, becoming south after midnight. Sunday, sunny. Not as cool with highs in the mid-80s. Southwest winds 10 to 15 miles an hour with gusts up to 25 miles an hour. Sunday night, mostly clear. Not as cool with lows around 60. South winds 10 to 15 miles an hour with gusts up to 25 miles an hour. Monday, sunny. Highs in the mid-80s. South winds 15 to 20 miles an hour with gusts up to 30 miles an hour. Monday night, mostly cloudy. Lows in the lower 60s. South winds 10 to 15 miles an hour with gusts up to 30 miles an hour. Tuesday, mostly cloudy. Highs in the mid-70s. Temperature falling into the upper 60s in the afternoon. Tuesday night, mostly cloudy with a chance of showers with a slight chance of thunderstorms. Much cooler with lows in the upper 40s. Chance of rain 40%. Wednesday, partly sunny. A slight chance of showers and thunderstorms in the morning. Cooler with highs in the lower 60s. Chance of rain 20%. Wednesday night, partly cloudy. Lows in the lower 40s. Thursday, sunny. Not as cool with highs in the mid-70s. Thursday night, mostly clear. Not as cool with lows in the mid-50s. Friday, sunny. Not as cool with highs in the mid-80s. Friday night, mostly clear. Lows in the upper 50s. Saturday, sunny. Highs in the mid-80s. 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It's Stillwater, it was clear. The temperature was 56 degrees, the dew point 42, and the relative humidity 59%. The wind was southeast at 5 miles an hour. The pressure was 30.09 inches and rising. At evening, it was clear. The temperature was 59. The wind was east at 9. At Guthrie, it was clear. The temperature was 60. The wind was east at 7. Observations from around the region. It was clear. It was 54 at Wichita, 62 at Woodward, and 60 at Oklahoma City. Dallas-Fort Worth reported 68, Tulsa reported 56, and Springfield reported 49. Once again at 10 p.m., at Stillwater, it was clear. The temperature was 56. From the Norman Forecast Office, here is the forecast for Stillwater and surrounding area. Tonight, clear. Lows in the upper 40s. East winds around 5 miles an hour, becoming south after midnight. Sunday, sunny. Not as cool with highs in the mid-80s. Southwest winds 10 to 15 miles an hour with gusts up to 25 miles an hour. Sunday night, mostly clear. Not as cool with lows around 60. South winds 10 to 15 miles an hour with gusts up to 25 miles an hour.

Monday, sunny. Highs in the mid-80s. South winds 15 to 20 miles an hour with gusts up to 30 miles an hour. Monday night, mostly cloudy. Lows in the lower 60s. South winds 10 to 15 miles an hour with gusts up to 30 miles an hour. Tuesday, mostly cloudy. Highs in the mid-70s. Temperature falling into the upper 60s in the afternoon. Tuesday night, mostly cloudy with a chance of showers with a slight chance of thunderstorms. Much cooler with lows in the upper 40s. Chance of rain 40%. Wednesday, partly sunny. A slight chance of showers and thunderstorms in the morning. Cooler with highs in the lower 60s. Chance of rain 20%. Wednesday night, partly cloudy. Lows in the lower 40s. Thursday, sunny. Not as cool with highs in the mid-70s. Thursday night, mostly clear. Not as cool with lows in the mid-50s. Friday, sunny. Not as cool with highs in the mid-80s. Friday night, mostly clear. Lows in the upper 50s. Saturday, sunny. Highs in the mid-80s. 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It's Stillwater, it was clear. The temperature was 56 degrees, the dew point 42, and the relative humidity 59%. The wind was southeast at 5 miles an hour. The pressure was 30.09 inches and rising. At Enid, it was clear. The temperature was 59. The wind was east at 9. At Guthrie, it was clear. The temperature was 60. The wind was east at 7. Observations from around the region. It was clear. It was 54 at Wichita, 62 at Woodward, and 60 at Oklahoma City. Dallas-Fort Worth reported 68, Tulsa reported 56, and Springfield reported 49. Once again at 10 p.m., at Stillwater, it was clear. The temperature was 56. From the Norman Forecast Office, here is the forecast for Stillwater and surrounding area. Tonight, clear. Lows in the upper 40s. East wind around 5 miles an hour, becoming south after midnight. Sunday, sunny. Not as cool with highs in the mid-80s. Southwest winds 10 to 15 miles an hour with gusts up to 25 miles an hour. Sunday night, mostly clear. Not as cool with lows around 60. South winds 10 to 15 miles an hour with gusts up to 25 miles an hour. Monday, sunny. Highs in the mid-80s. South winds 15 to 20 miles an hour with gusts up to 30 miles an hour. Monday night, mostly cloudy. Lows in the lower 60s. South winds 10 to 15 miles an hour with gusts up to 30 miles an hour. Tuesday, mostly cloudy. Highs in the mid-70s. Temperature falling into the upper 60s in the afternoon. Tuesday night, mostly cloudy with a chance of showers with a slight chance of thunderstorms. Much cooler with lows in the upper 40s. Chance of rain 40%. Wednesday, partly sunny. A slight chance of showers and thunderstorms in the morning. Cooler with highs in the lower 60s. Chance of rain 20%. Wednesday night, partly cloudy. Lows in the lower 40s. Thursday, sunny. Not as cool with highs in the mid-70s. Thursday night, mostly clear. Not as cool with lows in the mid-50s. Friday, sunny. Not as cool with highs in the mid-80s. Friday night, mostly clear. Lows in the upper 50s. Saturday, sunny. Highs in the mid-80s. 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It's Stillwater, it was clear. The temperature was 56 degrees, the dew point 42, and the relative humidity 59%. The wind was southeast at 5 miles an hour. The pressure was 30.09 inches and rising. At Enid, it was clear. The temperature was 59. The wind was east at 9. At Guthrie, it was clear. The temperature was 60. The wind was east at 7. Observations from around the region. It was clear. It was 54 at Wichita,

62 at Woodward, and 60 at Oklahoma City. Dallas-Fort Worth reported 68, Tulsa reported 56, and Springfield reported 49. Once again at 10 p.m., it's still water, it was clear. The temperature was 56. From the Norman Forecast Office, here is the forecast for Stillwater and surrounding area. Tonight, clear. Lows in the upper 40s. East winds around 5 miles an hour, becoming south after midnight. Sunday, sunny. Not as cool as highs in the mid-80s. Southwest winds 10 to 15 miles an hour with gusts up to 25 miles an hour. Sunday night, mostly clear. Not as cool with lows around 60. South winds 10 to 15 miles an hour with gusts up to 25 miles an hour. Monday, sunny. Highs in the mid-80s. South winds 15 to 20 miles an hour with gusts up to 30 miles an hour. Monday night, mostly cloudy. Lows in the lower 60s. South winds 10 to 15 miles an hour with gusts up to 30 miles an hour. Tuesday, mostly cloudy. Highs in the mid-70s. Temperature falling into the upper 60s in the afternoon. Tuesday night, mostly cloudy with a chance of showers with a slight chance of thunderstorms. Much cooler with lows in the upper 40s. Chance of rain 40%. Wednesday, partly sunny. A slight chance of showers and thunderstorms in the morning. Cooler with highs in the lower 60s. Chance of rain 20%. Wednesday night, partly cloudy. Lows in the lower 40s. Thursday, sunny. Not as cool with highs in the mid-70s. Thursday night, mostly clear. Not as cool with lows in the mid-50s. Friday, sunny. Not as cool with highs in the mid-80s. Friday night, mostly clear. Lows in the upper 50s. Saturday, sunny. Highs in the mid-80s. 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It's Stillwater, it was clear. The temperature was 56 degrees, the dew point 42, and the relative humidity 59%. The wind was southeast at 5 miles an hour. The pressure was 30.09 inches and rising. At Enid, it was clear. The temperature was 59. The wind was east at 9. At Guthrie, it was clear. The temperature was 60. The wind was east at 7. Observations from around the region. It was clear. It was 54 at Wichita, 62 at Woodward, and 60 at Oklahoma City. Dallas-Fort Worth reported 68, Tulsa reported 56, and Springfield reported 49. Once again at 10 p.m., it's still water, it was clear. The temperature was 56. From the Norman Forecast Office, here is the forecast for Stillwater and surrounding area. Tonight, clear. Lows in the upper 40s. East winds around 5 miles an hour, becoming south after midnight. Sunday, sunny. Not as cool with highs in the mid-80s. Southwest winds 10 to 15 miles an hour with gusts up to 25 miles an hour. Sunday night, mostly clear. Not as cool with lows around 60. South winds 10 to 15 miles an hour with gusts up to 25 miles an hour. Monday, sunny. Highs in the mid-80s. South winds 15 to 20 miles an hour with gusts up to 30 miles an hour. Monday night, mostly cloudy. Lows in the lower 60s. South winds 10 to 15 miles an hour with gusts up to 30 miles an hour. Tuesday, mostly cloudy. Highs in the mid-70s. Temperature falling into the upper 60s in the afternoon. Tuesday night, mostly cloudy with a chance of showers with a slight chance of thunderstorms. Much cooler with lows in the upper 40s. Chance of rain 40%. Wednesday, partly sunny. A slight chance of showers and thunderstorms in the morning. Cooler with highs in the lower 60s. Chance of rain 20%. Wednesday night, partly cloudy. Lows in the lower 40s. Thursday, sunny. Not as cool with highs in the mid-70s. Thursday night, mostly clear. Not as cool with lows in the mid-50s. Friday, sunny. Not as cool with highs in the mid-70s.

80s. Friday night, mostly clear. Lows in the upper 50s. Saturday, sunny. Highs in the mid-80s. You are listening to Stillwater Weather Radio, and here are 10 p.m. weather observations. At Stillwater, it was clear. The temperature was 56 degrees, the dew point 42, and the relative humidity 59%. The wind was southeast at 5 miles an hour. The pressure was 30.09 inches and rising. At Enid, it was clear. The temperature was 59. The wind was east at 9. At Guthrie, it was clear. The temperature was 60. The wind was east at 7. Observations from around the region. It was clear. It was 54 at Wichita, 62 at Woodward, and 60 at Oklahoma City. Dallas-Fort Worth reported 68, Tulsa reported 56, and Springfield reported 49. Once again at 10 p.m., at Stillwater, it was clear. The temperature was 56. From the Norman Forecast Office, here is the forecast for Stillwater and surrounding area. Tonight, clear. Lows in the upper 40s. East winds around 5 miles an hour, becoming south after midnight. Sunday, sunny. Not as cool as highs in the mid-80s. Southwest winds 10 to 15 miles an hour with gusts up to 25 miles an hour. Sunday night, mostly clear. Not as cool with lows around 60. South winds 10 to 15 miles an hour with gusts up to 25 miles an hour. Monday, sunny. Highs in the mid-80s. South winds 15 to 20 miles an hour with gusts up to 30 miles an hour. Monday night, mostly cloudy. Lows in the lower 60s. South winds 10 to 15 miles an hour with gusts up to 30 miles an hour. Tuesday, mostly cloudy. Highs in the mid-70s. Temperature falling into the upper 60s in the afternoon. Tuesday night, mostly cloudy with a chance of showers with a slight chance of thunderstorms. Much cooler with lows in the upper 40s. Chance of rain 40%. Wednesday, partly sunny. A slight chance of showers and thunderstorms in the morning. Cooler with highs in the lower 60s. Chance of rain 20%. Wednesday night, partly cloudy. Lows in the lower 40s. Thursday, sunny. Not as cool with highs in the mid-70s. Thursday night, mostly clear. Not as cool with lows in the mid-50s. Friday, sunny. Not as cool with highs in the mid-80s. Friday night, mostly clear. Lows in the upper 50s. Saturday, sunny. Highs in the mid-80s. 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At Stillwater, it was clear. The temperature was 56 degrees, the dew point 42, and the relative humidity 59%. The wind was southeast at 5 miles an hour. The pressure was 30.09 inches and rising. At Enid, it was clear. The temperature was 59. The wind was east at 9. At Guthrie, it was clear. The temperature was 60. The wind was east at 7. Observations from around the region. It was clear. It was 54 at Wichita, 62 at Woodward, and 60 at Oklahoma City. Dallas-Fort Worth reported 68, Tulsa reported 56, and Springfield reported 49. Once again at 10 p.m., at Stillwater, it was clear. The temperature was 56. From the Norman Forecast Office, here is the forecast for Stillwater and surrounding area. Tonight, clear. Lows in the upper 40s. East winds around 5 miles an hour, becoming south after midnight. Sunday, sunny. Not as cool as highs in the mid-80s. Southwest winds 10 to 15 miles an hour with gusts up to 25 miles an hour. Sunday night, mostly clear. Not as cool with lows around 60. South winds 10 to 15 miles an hour with gusts up to 25 miles an hour.
Monday, sunny. Highs in the mid-80s. South winds 15 to 20 miles an hour with gusts up to 30 miles an hour. Monday night, mostly cloudy. Lows in the lower 60s. South winds 10 to 15 miles an hour with gusts up to 30 miles an hour. Tuesday, mostly cloudy. Highs in the mid-70s. Temperature falling into the upper 60s in the afternoon. Tuesday night, mostly cloudy with a chance of showers with a slight chance of thunderstorms. Much cooler with lows in the upper 40s. Chance of rain 40%. Wednesday, partly sunny. A slight chance of showers and thunderstorms in the morning. Cooler with highs in the lower 60s. Chance of rain 20%. Wednesday night, partly cloudy. Lows in the lower 40s. Thursday, sunny. Not as cool with highs in the mid-70s. 50%. Wednesday night, partly cloudy. Lows in the lower 40s. Thursday, sunny. Not as cool with highs in the mid-70s. Thursday night, mostly clear. Not as cool with lows in the mid-50s. Friday, sunny. Not as cool with highs in the mid-80s. Friday night, mostly clear. Lows in the upper 50s. Saturday, sunny. Highs in the mid-80s. 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It's Stillwater, it was clear. The temperature was 56 degrees, the dew point 42, and the relative humidity 59%. The wind was southeast at 5 miles an hour. The pressure was 30.09 inches and rising. At Enid, it was clear. The temperature was 59. The wind was east at 9. At Guthrie, it was clear. The temperature was 60. The wind was east at 7. Observations from around the region. It was clear. It was 54 at Wichita, 62 at Woodward, and 60 at Oklahoma City. Dallas-Fort Worth reported 68, Tulsa reported 56, and Springfield reported 49. Once again at 10 p.m., at Stillwater, it was clear. The temperature was 56. From the Norman Forecast Office, here is the forecast for Stillwater and surrounding area. Tonight, clear. Lows in the upper 40s. East wind around 5 miles an hour, becoming south after midnight. Sunday, sunny. Not as cool with highs in the mid-80s. Southwest winds 10 to 15 miles an hour with gusts up to 25 miles an hour. Sunday night, mostly clear. Not as cool with lows around 60. South winds 10 to 15 miles an hour with gusts up to 25 miles an hour. Monday, sunny. Highs in the mid-80s. South winds 15 to 20 miles an hour with gusts up to 30 miles an hour. Monday night, mostly cloudy. Lows in the lower 60s. South winds 10 to 15 miles an hour with gusts up to 30 miles an hour. Tuesday, mostly cloudy. Highs in the mid-70s. Temperature falling into the upper 60s in the afternoon. Tuesday night, mostly cloudy with a chance of showers with a slight chance of thunderstorms. Much cooler with lows in the upper 40s. Chance of rain 40%. Wednesday, partly sunny. A slight chance of showers and thunderstorms in the morning. Cooler with highs in the lower 60s. Chance of rain 20%. Wednesday night, partly cloudy. Lows in the lower 40s. Thursday, sunny. Not as cool with highs in the mid-70s. Thursday night, mostly clear. Not as cool with lows in the mid-50s. Friday, sunny. Not as cool with highs in the mid-80s. Friday night, mostly clear. Lows in the upper 50s. Saturday, sunny. Highs in the mid-80s. 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It's Stillwater, it was clear. The temperature was 56 degrees, the dew point 42, and the relative humidity 59%. The wind was southeast at 5 miles an hour. The pressure was 30.09 inches and rising. At Enid, it was clear. The temperature was 59. The wind was east at 9. At Guthrie, it was clear.

The temperature was 60. The wind was east at 7. Observations from around the region. It was clear. It was 54 at Wichita, 62 at Woodward, and 60 at Oklahoma City. Dallas-Fort Worth reported 68, Tulsa reported 56, and Springfield reported 49. Once again at 10 p.m., at Stillwater, it was clear. The temperature was 56. From the Norman Forecast Office, here is the forecast for Stillwater and surrounding area. Tonight, clear. Lows in the upper 40s. East wind around 5 miles an hour, becoming south after midnight. Sunday, sunny. Not as cool with highs in the mid-80s. Southwest winds 10 to 15 miles an hour with gusts up to 25 miles an hour. Sunday night, mostly clear. Not as cool with lows around 60. South winds 10 to 15 miles an hour with gusts up to 25 miles an hour. Monday, sunny. Highs in the mid-80s. South winds 15 to 20 miles an hour with gusts up to 30 miles an hour. Monday night, mostly cloudy. Lows in the lower 60s. South winds 10 to 15 miles an hour with gusts up to 30 miles an hour. Tuesday, mostly cloudy. Highs in the mid-70s. Temperature falling into the upper 60s in the afternoon. Tuesday night, mostly cloudy with a chance of showers with a slight chance of thunderstorms. Much cooler with lows in the upper 40s. Chance of rain 40%. Wednesday, partly sunny. A slight chance of showers and thunderstorms in the morning. Cooler with highs in the lower 60s. Chance of rain 20%. Wednesday night, partly cloudy. Lows in the lower 40s. Thursday, sunny. Not as cool with highs in the mid-70s. Thursday night, mostly clear. Not as cool with lows in the mid-50s. Friday, sunny. Not as cool with highs in the mid-80s. Friday night, mostly clear. Lows in the upper 50s. Saturday, sunny. Highs in the mid-80s. 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At Stillwater, it was clear. The temperature was 56 degrees, the dew point 42, and the relative humidity 59%. The wind was southeast at 5 miles an hour. The pressure was 30.09 inches and rising. At Enid, it was clear. The temperature was 59. The wind was east at 9. At Guthrie, it was clear. The temperature was 60. The wind was east at 7. Observations from around the region. It was clear. It was 54 at Wichita, 62 at Woodward, and 60 at Oklahoma City. Dallas-Fort Worth reported 68, Tulsa reported 56, and Springfield reported 49. Once again at 10 p.m., at Stillwater, it was clear. The temperature was 56. From the Norman Forecast Office, here is the forecast for Stillwater and surrounding area. Tonight, clear. Lows in the upper 40s. East wind around 5 miles an hour, becoming south after midnight. Sunday, sunny. Not as cool with highs in the mid-80s. Southwest winds 10 to 15 miles an hour with gusts up to 25 miles an hour. Sunday night, mostly clear. Not as cool with lows around 60. South winds 10 to 15 miles an hour with gusts up to 25 miles an hour. Monday, sunny. Highs in the mid-80s. South winds 15 to 20 miles an hour with gusts up to 30 miles an hour. Monday night, mostly cloudy. Lows in the lower 60s. South winds 10 to 15 miles an hour with gusts up to 30 miles an hour. Tuesday, mostly cloudy. Highs in the mid-70s. Temperature falling into the upper 60s in the afternoon. Tuesday night, mostly cloudy with a chance of showers with a slight chance of thunderstorms. Much cooler with lows in the upper 40s. Chance of rain 40%. Wednesday, partly sunny. A slight chance of showers and thunderstorms in the morning. Cooler with highs in the lower 60s. Chance of rain 20%. Wednesday night, partly cloudy. Lows in the lower 40s. Thursday, sunny. Not as cool with highs.

in the mid-70s. Thursday night, mostly clear. Not as cool with lows in the mid-50s. Friday, sunny. Not as cool with highs in the mid-80s. Friday night, mostly clear. Lows in the upper 50s. Saturday, sunny. Highs in the mid-80s. 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It's Stillwater, it was clear. The temperature was 56 degrees, the dew point 42, and the relative humidity 59%. The wind was southeast at 5 miles an hour. The pressure was 30.09 inches and rising. At Enid, it was clear. The temperature was 59. The wind was east at 9. At Guthrie, it was clear. The temperature was 60. The wind was east at 7. Observations from around the region. It was clear. It was 54 at Wichita, 62 at Woodward, and 60 at Oklahoma City. Dallas-Fort Worth reported 68, Tulsa reported 56, and Springfield reported 49. Once again at 10 p.m., at Stillwater, it was clear. The temperature was 56. From the Norman Forecast Office, here is the forecast for Stillwater and surrounding area. Tonight, clear. Lows in the upper 40s. East wind around 5 miles an hour, becoming south after midnight. Sunday, sunny. Not as cool with highs in the mid-80s. Southwest winds 10 to 15 miles an hour with gusts up to 25 miles an hour. Sunday night, mostly clear. Not as cool with lows around 60. South winds 10 to 15 miles an hour with gusts up to 25 miles an hour. Monday, sunny. Highs in the mid-80s. South winds 15 to 20 miles an hour with gusts up to 30 miles an hour. Monday night, mostly cloudy. Lows in the lower 60s. South winds 10 to 15 miles an hour with gusts up to 30 miles an hour. Tuesday, mostly cloudy. Highs in the mid-70s. Temperature falling into the upper 60s in the afternoon. Tuesday night, mostly cloudy with a chance of showers with a slight chance of thunderstorms. Much cooler with lows in the upper 40s. Chance of rain 40%. Wednesday, partly sunny. A slight chance of showers and thunderstorms in the morning. Cooler with highs in the lower 60s. Chance of rain 20%. Wednesday night, partly cloudy. Lows in the lower 40s. Thursday, sunny. Not as cool with highs in the mid-70s. Thursday night, mostly clear. Not as cool with lows in the mid-50s. Friday, sunny. Not as cool with highs in the mid-80s. Friday night, mostly clear. Lows in the upper 50s. Saturday, sunny. Highs in the mid-80s. 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At Stillwater, it was clear. The temperature was 56 degrees, the dew point 42, and the relative humidity 59%. The wind was southeast at 5 miles an hour. The pressure was 30.09 inches and rising. At Enid, it was clear. The temperature was 59. The wind was east at 9. At Guthrie, it was clear. The temperature was 60. The wind was east at 7. Observations from around the region. It was clear. It was 54 at Wichita, 62 at Woodward, and 60 at Oklahoma City. Dallas-Fort Worth reported 68, Tulsa reported 56, and Springfield reported 49. Once again at 10 p.m., at Stillwater, it was clear. The temperature was 56. From the Norman Forecast Office, here is the forecast for Stillwater and surrounding area. Tonight, clear. Lows in the upper 40s. East wind around 5 miles an hour, becoming south after midnight. Sunday, sunny. Not as cool with highs in the mid-80s. Southwest winds 10 to 15 miles an hour with gusts up to 25 miles an hour.

Sunday night, mostly clear. Not as cool with lows around 60. South winds 10 to 15 miles an hour with gusts up to 25 miles an hour. Monday, sunny. Highs in the mid-80s. South winds 15 to 20 miles an hour with gusts up to 30 miles an hour. Monday night, mostly cloudy. Lows in the lower 60s. South winds 10 to 15 miles an hour with gusts up to 30 miles an hour. Tuesday, mostly cloudy. Highs in the mid-70s. Temperature falling into the upper 60s in the afternoon. Tuesday night, mostly cloudy with a chance of showers with a slight chance of thunderstorms. Much cooler with lows in the upper 40s. Chance of rain 40%. Wednesday, partly sunny. A slight chance of showers and thunderstorms in the morning. Cooler with highs in the lower 60s. Chance of rain 20%. Wednesday night, partly cloudy. Lows in the lower 40s. Thursday, sunny. Not as cool with highs in the mid-70s. Thursday night, mostly clear. Not as cool with lows in the mid-50s. Friday, sunny. Not as cool with highs in the mid-80s. Friday night, mostly clear. Lows in the upper 50s. Saturday, sunny. Highs in the mid-80s. 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It's Stillwater, it was clear. The temperature was 56 degrees, the dew point 42, and the relative humidity 59%. The wind was southeast at 5 miles an hour. The pressure was 30.09 inches and rising. At Enid, it was clear. The temperature was 59. The wind was east at 9. At Guthrie, it was clear. The temperature was 60. The wind was east at 7. Observations from around the region. It was clear. It was 54 at Wichita, 62 at Woodward, and 60 at Oklahoma City. Dallas-Fort Worth reported 68, Tulsa reported 56, and Springfield reported 49. Once again at 10 p.m., at Stillwater, it was clear. The temperature was 56. From the Norman Forecast Office, here is the forecast for Stillwater and surrounding area. Tonight, clear. Lows in the upper 40s. East wind around 5 miles an hour, becoming south after midnight. Sunday, sunny. Not as cool with highs in the mid-80s. Southwest winds 10 to 15 miles an hour with gusts up to 25 miles an hour. Sunday night, mostly clear. Not as cool with lows around 60. South winds 10 to 15 miles an hour with gusts up to 25 miles an hour. Monday, sunny. Highs in the mid-80s. South winds 15 to 20 miles an hour with gusts up to 30 miles an hour. Monday night, mostly cloudy. Lows in the lower 60s. South winds 10 to 15 miles an hour with gusts up to 30 miles an hour. Tuesday, mostly cloudy. Highs in the mid-70s. Temperature falling into the upper 60s in the afternoon. Tuesday night, mostly cloudy with a chance of showers with a slight chance of thunderstorms. Much cooler with lows in the upper 40s. Chance of rain 40%. Wednesday, partly sunny. A slight chance of showers and thunderstorms in the morning. Cooler with highs in the lower 60s. Chance of rain 20%. Wednesday night, partly cloudy. Lows in the lower 40s. Thursday, sunny. Not as cool with highs in the mid-70s. Thursday night, mostly clear. Not as cool with lows in the mid-50s. Friday, sunny. Not as cool with highs in the mid-80s. Friday night, mostly clear. Lows in the upper 50s. Saturday, sunny. Highs in the mid-80s. 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It's Stillwater, it was clear. The temperature was 56 degrees, the dew point 42, and the relative humidity 59%. The wind was southeast at 5 miles an hour. The pressure was 30.09 inches and rising. At Enid, it was clear. The temperature was 59. The wind was east at 9. At Guthrie, it was clear.

temperature was 60. The wind was east at 7. Observations from around the region. It was clear. It was 54 at Wichita, 62 at Woodward, and 60 at Oklahoma City. Dallas-Fort Worth reported 68, Tulsa reported 56, and Springfield reported 49. Once again at 10 p.m., at Stillwater, it was clear. The temperature was 56. From the Norman Forecast Office, here is the forecast for Stillwater and surrounding area. Tonight, clear. Lows in the upper 40s. East wind around 5 miles an hour, becoming south after midnight. Sunday, sunny. Not as cool as highs in the mid-80s. Southwest winds 10 to 15 miles an hour with gusts up to 25 miles an hour. Sunday night, mostly clear. Not as cool with lows around 60. South winds 10 to 15 miles an hour with gusts up to 25 miles an hour. Monday, sunny. Highs in the mid-80s. South winds 15 to 20 miles an hour with gusts up to 30 miles an hour. Monday night, mostly cloudy. Lows in the lower 60s. South winds 10 to 15 miles an hour with gusts up to 30 miles an hour. Tuesday, mostly cloudy. Highs in the mid-70s. Temperature falling into the upper 60s in the afternoon. Tuesday night, mostly cloudy with a chance of showers with a slight chance of thunderstorms. Much cooler with lows in the upper 40s. Chance of rain 40%. Wednesday, partly sunny. A slight chance of showers and thunderstorms in the morning. Cooler with highs in the lower 60s. Chance of rain 20%. Wednesday night, partly cloudy. Lows in the lower 40s. Thursday, sunny. Not as cool with highs in the mid-70s. Thursday night, mostly clear. Not as cool with lows in the mid-50s. Friday, sunny. Not as cool with highs in the mid-80s. Friday night, mostly clear. Lows in the upper 50s. Saturday, sunny. Highs in the mid-80s. 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At Stillwater, it was clear. The temperature was 56 degrees, the dew point 42, and the relative humidity 59%. The wind was southeast at 5 miles an hour. The pressure was 30.09 inches and rising. At Enid, it was clear. The temperature was 59. The wind was east at 9. At Guthrie, it was clear. The temperature was 60. The wind was east at 7. Observations from around the region. It was clear. It was 54 at Wichita, 62 at Woodward, and 60 at Oklahoma City. Dallas-Fort Worth reported 68, Tulsa reported 56, and Springfield reported

showers with a slight chance of thunderstorms. Much cooler with lows in the upper 40s. Chance of rain 40%. Wednesday, partly sunny. A slight chance of showers and thunderstorms in the morning. Cooler with highs in the lower 60s. Chance of rain 20%. Wednesday night, partly cloudy. Lows in the lower 40s. Thursday, sunny. Not as cool with highs in the mid-70s. Thursday night, mostly clear. Not as cool with lows in the mid-50s. Friday, sunny. Not as cool with highs in the mid-80s. Friday night, mostly clear. Lows in the upper 50s. Saturday, sunny. Highs in the mid-80s. 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It's Stillwater. It was clear. The temperature was 56 degrees, the dew point 42, and the relative humidity 59%. The wind was southeast at 5 miles an hour. The pressure was 30.09 inches and rising. At Enid, it was clear. The temperature was 59. The wind was east at 9. At Guthrie, it was clear. The temperature was 60. The wind was east at 7. Observations from around the region. It was clear. It was 54 at Wichita, 62 at Woodward, and 60 at Oklahoma City. Dallas-Fort Worth reported 68, Tulsa reported 56, and Springfield reported 49. Once again at 10 p.m., at Stillwater, it was clear. The temperature was 56. From the Norman Forecast Office, here is the forecast for Stillwater and surrounding area. Tonight, clear. Lows in the upper 40s. East wind around 5 miles an hour, becoming south after midnight. Sunday, sunny. Not as cool with highs in the mid-80s. Southwest winds 10 to 15 miles an hour with gusts up to 25 miles an hour. Sunday night, mostly clear. Not as cool with lows around 60. South winds 10 to 15 miles an hour with gusts up to 25 miles an hour. Monday, sunny. Highs in the mid-80s. South winds 15 to 20 miles an hour with gusts up to 30 miles an hour. Monday night, mostly cloudy. Lows in the lower 60s. South winds 10 to 15 miles an hour with gusts up to 30 miles an hour. Tuesday, mostly cloudy. Highs in the mid-70s. Temperature falling into the upper 60s in the afternoon. Tuesday night, mostly cloudy with a chance of showers with a slight chance of thunderstorms. Much cooler with lows in the upper 40s. Chance of rain 40%. Wednesday, partly sunny. A slight chance of showers and thunderstorms in the morning. Cooler with highs in the lower 60s. Chance of rain 20%. Wednesday night, partly cloudy. Lows in the lower 40s. Thursday, sunny. Not as cool with highs in the mid-70s. Thursday night, mostly clear. Not as cool with lows in the mid-50s. Friday, sunny. Not as cool with highs in the mid-80s. Friday night, mostly clear. Lows in the upper 50s. Saturday, sunny. Highs in the mid-80s. 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It's Stillwater, it was clear. The temperature was 56 degrees, the dew point 42, and the relative humidity 59%. The wind was southeast at 5 miles an hour. The pressure was 30.09 inches and rising. At Enid, it was clear. The temperature was 59. The wind was east at 9. At Guthrie, it was clear. The temperature was 60. The wind was east at 7. Observations from around the region. It was clear. It was 54 at Wichita, 62 at Woodward, and 60 at Oklahoma City. Dallas-Fort Worth reported 68, Tulsa reported 56, and Springfield reported 49. Once again at 10 p.m., at Stillwater, it was clear. The temperature

was 56. From the Norman Forecast Office, here is the forecast for Stillwater and surrounding area. Tonight, clear. Lows in the upper 40s. East wind around 5 miles an hour, becoming south after midnight. Sunday, sunny. Not as cool as highs in the mid-80s. Southwest winds 10 to 15 miles an hour with gusts up to 25 miles an hour. Sunday night, mostly clear. Not as cool with lows around 60. South winds 10 to 15 miles an hour with gusts up to 25 miles an hour. Monday, sunny. Highs in the mid-80s. South winds 15 to 20 miles an hour with gusts up to 30 miles an hour. Monday night, mostly cloudy. Lows in the lower 60s. South winds 10 to 15 miles an hour with gusts up to 30 miles an hour. Tuesday, mostly cloudy. Highs in the mid-70s. Temperature falling into the upper 60s in the afternoon. Tuesday night, mostly cloudy with a chance of showers with a slight chance of thunderstorms. Much cooler with lows in the upper 40s. Chance of rain 40%. Wednesday, partly sunny. A slight chance of showers and thunderstorms in the morning. Cooler with highs in the lower 60s. Chance of rain 20%. Wednesday night, partly cloudy. Lows in the lower 40s. Thursday, sunny. Not as cool with highs in the mid-70s. Thursday night, mostly clear. Not as cool with lows in the mid-50s. Friday, sunny. Not as cool with highs in the mid-80s. Friday night, mostly clear. Lows in the upper 50s. Saturday, sunny. Highs in the mid-80s. 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It's Stillwater, it was clear. The temperature was 51 degrees, the dew point 43, and the relative humidity 74%. The wind was southeast at 3 miles an hour. The pressure was 30.10 inches and rising. At Guthrie, it was clear. The temperature was 59. The wind was east at 7. Observations from around the region. It was clear, with a temperature of 51 at Wichita, 60 at Oklahoma City, 65 at Dallas-Fort Worth, 57 at Tulsa, and 45 at Springfield. Once again at 11 p.m., at Stillwater, it was clear. The temperature was 51. From the Norman Forecast Office, here is the forecast for Stillwater and surrounding area. Tonight, clear. Lows in the upper 40s. East wind around 5 miles an hour, becoming south after midnight. Sunday, sunny. Not as cool with highs in the mid-80s. Southwest winds 10 to 15 miles an hour with gusts up to 25 miles an hour. Sunday night, mostly clear. Not as cool with lows around 60. South winds 10 to 15 miles an hour with gusts up to 25 miles an hour. Monday, sunny. Highs in the mid-80s. South winds 15 to 20 miles an hour with gusts up to 30 miles an hour. Monday night, mostly cloudy. Lows in the lower 60s. South winds 10 to 15 miles an hour with gusts up to 30 miles an hour. Tuesday, mostly cloudy. Highs in the mid-70s. Temperature falling into the upper 60s in the afternoon. Tuesday night, mostly cloudy with a chance of showers with a slight chance of thunderstorms. Much cooler with lows in the upper 40s. Chance of rain 40%. Wednesday, partly sunny. A slight chance of showers and thunderstorms in the morning. Cooler with highs in the lower 60s. Chance of rain 20%. Wednesday night, partly cloudy. Lows in the lower 40s. Thursday, sunny. Not as cool with highs in the mid-70s. Thursday night, mostly clear. Not as cool with lows in the mid-50s. Friday, sunny. Not as cool with highs in the mid-80s. Friday night, mostly clear. Lows in the upper 50s. Saturday, sunny. Highs in the mid-80s. 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It's Stillwater, it was clear. The temperature was 51 degrees, the dew point 43, and the relative humidity 74%.

The wind was southeast at 3 miles an hour. The pressure was 30.10 inches and rising. At Guthrie, it was clear. The temperature was 59. The wind was east at 7. Observations from around the region. It was clear, with a temperature of 51 at Wichita, 60 at Oklahoma City, 65 at Dallas-Fort Worth, 57 at Tulsa, and 45 at Springfield. Once again at 11 p.m., at Stillwater, it was clear. The temperature was 51. From the Norman Forecast Office, here is the forecast for Stillwater and surrounding area. Tonight, clear. Lows in the upper 40s. East winds around 5 miles an hour, becoming south after midnight. Sunday, sunny. Not as cool as highs in the mid-80s. Southwest winds 10 to 15 miles an hour with gusts up to 25 miles an hour. Sunday night, mostly clear. Not as cool with lows around 60. South winds 10 to 15 miles an hour with gusts up to 25 miles an hour. Monday, sunny. Highs in the mid-80s. South winds 15 to 20 miles an hour with gusts up to 30 miles an hour. Monday night, mostly cloudy. Lows in the lower 60s. South winds 10 to 15 miles an hour with gusts up to 30 miles an hour. Tuesday, mostly cloudy. Highs in the mid-70s. Temperature falling into the upper 60s in the afternoon. Tuesday night, mostly cloudy with a chance of showers with a slight chance of thunderstorms. Much cooler with lows in the upper 40s. Chance of rain 40%. Wednesday, partly sunny. A slight chance of showers and thunderstorms in the morning. Cooler with highs in the lower 60s. Chance of rain 20%. Wednesday night, partly cloudy. Lows in the lower 40s. Thursday, sunny. Not as cool with highs in the mid-70s. Thursday night, mostly clear. Not as cool with lows in the mid-50s. Friday, sunny. Not as cool with highs in the mid-80s. Friday night, mostly clear. Lows in the upper 50s. Saturday, sunny. Highs in the mid-80s. 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At Stillwater, it was clear. The temperature was 51 degrees, the dew point 43, and the relative humidity 74%. The wind was southeast at 3 miles an hour. The pressure was 30.10 inches and rising. At Guthrie, it was clear. The temperature was 59. The wind was east at 7. Observations from around the region. It was clear, with a temperature of 51 at Wichita, 60 at Oklahoma City, 65 at Dallas-Fort Worth, 57 at Tulsa, and 45 at Springfield. Once again at 11 p.m., at Stillwater, it was clear. The temperature was 51. From the Norman Forecast Office, here is the forecast for Stillwater and surrounding area. Tonight, clear. Lows in the upper 40s. East winds around 5 miles an hour, becoming south after midnight. Sunday, sunny. Not as cool as highs in the mid-80s. Southwest winds 10 to 15 miles an hour with gusts up to 25 miles an hour. Sunday night, mostly clear. Not as cool with lows around 60. South winds 10 to 15 miles an hour with gusts up to 25 miles an hour. Monday, sunny. Highs in the mid-80s. South winds 15 to 20 miles an hour with gusts up to 30 miles an hour. Monday night, mostly cloudy. Lows in the lower 60s. South winds 10 to 15 miles an hour with gusts up to 30 miles an hour. Tuesday, mostly cloudy. Highs in the mid-70s. Temperature falling into the upper 60s in the afternoon. Tuesday night, mostly cloudy with a chance of showers with a slight chance of thunderstorms. Much cooler with lows in the upper 40s. Chance of rain 40%. Wednesday, partly sunny. A slight chance of showers and thunderstorms in the morning. Cooler with highs in the lower 60s. Chance of rain 20%. Wednesday night, partly cloudy. Lows in the lower 40s. Thursday, sunny. Not as cool with highs in the mid-70s. Thursday night, mostly clear.

Not as cool with lows in the mid-50s. Friday, sunny. Not as cool with highs in the mid-80s. Friday night, mostly clear. Lows in the upper 50s. Saturday, sunny. Highs in the mid-80s. 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It's Stillwater, it was clear. The temperature was 51 degrees, the dew point 43, and the relative humidity 74%. The wind was southeast at 3 miles an hour. The pressure was 30.10 inches and rising. At Guthrie, it was clear. The temperature was 59. The wind was east at 7. Observations from around the region. It was clear, with a temperature of 51 at Wichita, 60 at Oklahoma City, 65 at Dallas-Fort Worth, 57 at Tulsa, and 45 at Springfield. Once again at 11 p.m., at Stillwater, it was clear. The temperature was 51. 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At Stillwater, it was clear. The temperature was 51 degrees, the dew point 43, and the relative humidity 74%. The wind was southeast at 3 miles an hour. The pressure was 30.10 inches and rising. At Ponca City, it was clear. The temperature was 53, the dew point 40, and the relative humidity 61%. The wind was southeast at 8. The pressure was 30.08 inches and falling. At Enid, it was clear. The temperature was 58, the dew point 43, and the relative humidity 56%. The wind was southeast at 8. The pressure was 30.05 inches and rising. At Guthrie, it was clear. The temperature was 59, the dew point 39, and the relative humidity 47%. The wind was east at 7. The pressure was 30.09 inches and steady. Observations from around the region. It was clear, with a temperature of 51 at Wichita, 60 at Oklahoma City, 65 at Dallas-Fort Worth, 57 at Tulsa, and 45 at Springfield. Once again at 11 p.m., at Stillwater, it was clear. The temperature was 51. From the Norman Forecast Office, here is the forecast for Stillwater and surrounding area. Tonight, clear. Lows in the upper 40s. East wind around 5 miles an hour, becoming south after midnight. Sunday, sunny. Not as cool with highs in the mid-80s. Southwest winds 10 to 15 miles an hour with gusts up to 25 miles an hour. Sunday night, mostly clear. Not as cool with lows around 60. South winds 10 to 15 miles an hour with gusts up to 25 miles an hour. Monday, sunny. Highs in the mid-80s. South winds 15 to 20 miles an hour with gusts up to 30 miles an hour. Monday night, mostly cloudy. Lows in the lower 60s. South winds 10 to 15 miles an hour with gusts up to 30 miles an hour. Tuesday, mostly cloudy. Highs in the mid-70s. Temperature falling into the upper 60s in the afternoon. Tuesday night, mostly cloudy with a chance of showers with a slight chance of thunderstorms. Much cooler with lows in the upper 40s. Chance of rain 40%. Wednesday, partly sunny. A slight chance of showers and thunderstorms in the morning. Cooler with highs in the lower 60s. Chance of rain 20%. Wednesday night, partly cloudy. Lows in the lower 40s. Thursday, sunny. Not as cool with highs in the mid-70s. Thursday night, mostly clear. Not as cool with lows in the mid-50s. Friday, sunny. Not as cool with highs in the mid-80s. Friday night, mostly clear. Lows in the upper 50s. Saturday, sunny. Highs in the mid-80s. 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At Stillwater, it was clear. The temperature was 51 degrees, the dew point 43, and the relative

Tip humidity 74%. The wind was southeast at 3 miles an hour. The pressure was 30.10 inches and rising. At Ponca City, it was clear. The temperature was 53, the dew point 40, and the relative humidity 61%. The wind was southeast at 8. The pressure was 30.08 inches and falling. At Enid, it was clear. The temperature was 58, the dew point 43, and the relative humidity 56%. The wind was southeast at 8. The pressure was 30.05 inches and rising. At Guthrie, it was clear. The temperature was 59, the dew point 39, and the relative humidity 47%. The wind was east at 7. The pressure was 30.09 inches and steady. Observations from around the region. It was clear, with a temperature of 51 at Wichita, 60 at Oklahoma City, 65 at Dallas-Fort Worth, 57 at Tulsa, and 45 at Springfield. Once again at 11 p.m., at Stillwater, it was clear. The temperature was 51. From the Norman Forecast Office, here is the forecast for Stillwater and surrounding area. Tonight, clear. Lows in the upper 40s. East wind around 5 miles an hour, becoming south after midnight. Sunday, sunny. Not as cool with highs in the mid-80s. Southwest winds 10 to 15 miles an hour with gusts up to 25 miles an hour. Sunday night, mostly clear. Not as cool with lows around 60. South winds 10 to 15 miles an hour with gusts up to 25 miles an hour. Monday, sunny. Highs in the mid-80s. South winds 15 to 20 miles an hour with gusts up to 30 miles an hour. Monday night, mostly cloudy. Lows in the lower 60s. South winds 10 to 15 miles an hour with gusts up to 30 miles an hour. Tuesday, mostly cloudy. Highs in the mid-70s. Temperature falling into the upper 60s in the afternoon. Tuesday night, mostly cloudy with a chance of showers with a slight chance of thunderstorms. Much cooler with lows in the upper 40s. Chance of rain 40%. Wednesday, partly sunny. A slight chance of showers and thunderstorms in the morning. Cooler with highs in the lower 60s. Chance of rain 20%. Wednesday night, partly cloudy. Lows in the lower 40s. Thursday, sunny. Not as cool with highs in the mid-70s. Thursday night, mostly clear. Not as cool with lows in the mid-50s. Friday, sunny. Not as cool with highs in the mid-80s. Friday night, mostly clear. Lows in the upper 50s. Saturday, sunny. Highs in the mid-80s. 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At Stillwater, it was clear. The temperature was 51 degrees, the dew point 43, and the relative humidity 74%. The wind was southeast at 3 miles an hour. The pressure was 30.10 inches and rising. At Ponca City, it was clear. The temperature was 53, the dew point 40, and the relative humidity 61%. The wind was southeast at 8. The pressure was 30.08 inches and falling. At Enid, it was clear. The temperature was 58, the dew point 43, and the relative humidity 56%. The wind was southeast at 8. The pressure was 30.05 inches and rising. At Guthrie, it was clear. The temperature was 59, the dew point 39, and the relative humidity 47%. The wind was east at 7. The pressure was 30.09 inches and steady. Observations from around the region. It was clear, with a temperature of 51 at Wichita, 60 at Oklahoma City, 65 at Dallas-Fort Worth, 57 at Tulsa, and 45 at Springfield. Once again at 11 p.m., at Stillwater, it was clear. The temperature was 51. From the Norman Forecast Office, here is the forecast for Stillwater and surrounding area. Tonight, clear. Lows in the upper 40s. East wind around 5 miles an hour, becoming south after midnight. Sunday, sunny. Not as cool with highs in the mid-80s. Southwest winds 10 to 15.

miles an hour with gusts up to 25 miles an hour. Sunday night, mostly clear. Not as cool with lows around 60. South winds 10 to 15 miles an hour with gusts up to 25 miles an hour. Monday, sunny. Highs in the mid-80s. South winds 15 to 20 miles an hour with gusts up to 30 miles an hour. Monday night, mostly cloudy. Lows in the lower 60s. South winds 10 to 15 miles an hour with gusts up to 30 miles an hour. Tuesday, mostly cloudy. Highs in the mid-70s. Temperature falling into the upper 60s in the afternoon. Tuesday night, mostly cloudy with a chance of showers with a slight chance of thunderstorms. Much cooler with lows in the upper 40s. Chance of rain 40%. Wednesday, partly sunny. A slight chance of showers and thunderstorms in the morning. Cooler with highs in the lower 60s. Chance of rain 20%. Wednesday night, partly cloudy. Lows in the lower 40s. Thursday, sunny. Not as cool with highs in the mid-70s. Thursday night, mostly clear. Not as cool with lows in the mid-50s. Friday, sunny. Not as cool with highs in the mid-80s. Friday night, mostly clear. Lows in the upper 50s. Saturday, sunny. Highs in the mid-80s. 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It's Stillwater, it was clear. The temperature was 51 degrees, the dew point 43, and the relative humidity 74%. The wind was southeast at 3 miles an hour. The pressure was 30.10 inches and rising. At Ponca City, it was clear. The temperature was 53, the dew point 40, and the relative humidity 61%. The wind was southeast at 8. The pressure was 30.08 inches and falling. At Enid, it was clear. The temperature was 58, the dew point 43, and the relative humidity 56%. The wind was southeast at 8. The pressure was 30.05 inches and rising. At Guthrie, it was clear. The temperature was 59, the dew point 39, and the relative humidity 47%. The wind was east at 7. The pressure was 30.09 inches and steady. Observations from around the region. It was clear, with a temperature of 51 at Wichita, 60 at Oklahoma City, 65 at Dallas-Fort Worth, 57 at Tulsa, and 45 at Springfield. Once again at 11 p.m., at Stillwater, it was clear. The temperature was 51. From the Norman Forecast Office, here is the forecast for Stillwater and surrounding area. Tonight, clear. Lows in the upper 40s. East wind around 5 miles an hour, becoming south after midnight. Sunday, sunny. Not as cool with highs in the mid-80s. Southwest winds 10 to 15 miles an hour with gusts up to 25 miles an hour. Sunday night, mostly clear. Not as cool with lows around 60. South winds 10 to 15 miles an hour with gusts up to 25 miles an hour. Monday, sunny. Highs in the mid-80s. South winds 15 to 20 miles an hour with gusts up to 30 miles an hour. Monday night, mostly cloudy. Lows in the lower 60s. South winds 10 to 15 miles an hour with gusts up to 30 miles an hour. Tuesday, mostly cloudy. Highs in the mid-70s. Temperature falling into the upper 60s in the afternoon. Tuesday night, mostly cloudy with a chance of showers with a slight chance of thunderstorms. Much cooler with lows in the upper 40s. Chance of rain 40%. Wednesday, partly sunny. A slight chance of showers and thunderstorms in the morning. Cooler with highs in the lower 60s. Chance of rain 20%. Wednesday night, partly cloudy. Lows in the lower 40s. Thursday, sunny. Not as cool with highs in the mid-70s. Thursday night, mostly clear. Not as cool with lows in the mid-50s. Friday, sunny. Not as cool with highs in the mid-80s. Friday night, mostly clear. Lows in the upper 50s. Saturday, sunny. Highs in the mid-80s. 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

Denver Weather Radio, NERR 11 p.m. weather observations. It's still water, it was clear. The temperature was 51 degrees, the dew point 43, and the relative humidity 74%. The wind was southeast at 3 miles an hour. The pressure was 30.10 inches and rising. At Ponca City, it was clear. The temperature was 53, the dew point 40, and the relative humidity 61%. The wind was southeast at 8. The pressure was 30.08 inches and falling. At Enid, it was clear. The temperature was 58, the dew point 43, and the relative humidity 56%. The wind was southeast at 8. The pressure was 30.05 inches and rising. At Guthrie, it was clear. The temperature was 59, the dew point 39, and the relative humidity 47%. The wind was east at 7. The pressure was 30.09 inches and steady. Observations from around the region. It was clear, with a temperature of 51 at Wichita, 60 at Oklahoma City, 65 at Dallas-Fort Worth, 57 at Tulsa, and 45 at Springfield. Once again at 11 p.m., at Stillwater, it was clear. The temperature was 51. From the Norman Forecast Office, here is the forecast for Stillwater and surrounding area. Tonight, clear. Lows in the upper 40s. East winds around 5 miles an hour, becoming south after midnight. Sunday, sunny. Not as cool as highs in the mid-80s. Southwest winds 10 to 15 miles an hour with gusts up to 25 miles an hour. Sunday night, mostly clear. Not as cool with lows around 60. South winds 10 to 15 miles an hour with gusts up to 25 miles an hour. Monday, sunny. Highs in the mid-80s. South winds 15 to 20 miles an hour with gusts up to 30 miles an hour. Monday night, mostly cloudy. Lows in the lower 60s. South winds 10 to 15 miles an hour with gusts up to 30 miles an hour. Tuesday, mostly cloudy. Highs in the mid-70s. Temperature falling into the upper 60s in the afternoon. Tuesday night, mostly cloudy with a chance of showers with a slight chance of thunderstorms. Much cooler with lows in the upper 40s. Chance of rain 40%. Wednesday, partly sunny. A slight chance of showers and thunderstorms in the morning. Cooler with highs in the lower 60s. Chance of rain 20%. Wednesday night, partly cloudy. Lows in the lower 40s. Thursday, sunny. Not as cool with highs in the mid-70s. Thursday night, mostly clear. Not as cool with lows in the mid-50s. Friday, sunny. Not as cool with highs in the mid-80s. Friday night, mostly clear. Lows in the upper 50s. Saturday, sunny. Highs in the mid-80s. 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It's Stillwater, it was clear. The temperature was 51 degrees, the dew point 43, and the relative humidity 74%. The wind was southeast at 3 miles an hour. The pressure was 30.10 inches and rising. At Ponca City, it was clear. The temperature was 53, the dew point 40, and the relative humidity 61%. The wind was southeast at 8. The pressure was 30.08 inches and falling. At Enid, it was clear. The temperature was 58, the dew point 43, and the relative humidity 56%. The wind was southeast at 8. The pressure was 30.05 inches and rising. At Guthrie, it was clear. The temperature was 59, the dew point 39, and the relative humidity 47%. The wind was east at 7. The pressure was 30.09 inches and steady. Observations from around the region. It was clear, with a temperature of 51 at Wichita, 60 at Oklahoma City, 65 at Dallas-Fort Worth, 57 at Tulsa, and 45 at Springfield. Once again at 11 p.m.,

It's still water. It was clear. The temperature was 51. From the Norman Forecast Office, here is the forecast for Stillwater and surrounding area. Tonight, clear. Lows in the upper 40s. East wind around 5 miles an hour, becoming south after midnight. Sunday, sunny. Not as cool as highs in the mid-80s. Southwest winds 10 to 15 miles an hour with gusts up to 25 miles an hour. Sunday night, mostly clear. Not as cool with lows around 60. South winds 10 to 15 miles an hour with gusts up to 25 miles an hour. Monday, sunny. Highs in the mid-80s. South winds 15 to 20 miles an hour with gusts up to 30 miles an hour. Monday night, mostly cloudy. Lows in the lower 60s. South winds 10 to 15 miles an hour with gusts up to 30 miles an hour. Tuesday, mostly cloudy. Highs in the mid-70s. Temperature falling into the upper 60s in the afternoon. Tuesday night, mostly cloudy with a chance of showers with a slight chance of thunderstorms. Much cooler with lows in the upper 40s. Chance of rain 40%. Wednesday, partly sunny. A slight chance of showers and thunderstorms in the morning. Cooler with highs in the lower 60s. Chance of rain 20%. Wednesday night, partly cloudy. Lows in the lower 40s. Thursday, sunny. Not as cool with highs in the mid-70s, lower 60s. Chance of rain 20%. Wednesday night, partly cloudy. Lows in the lower 40s. Thursday, sunny. Not as cool with highs in the mid-70s. Thursday night, mostly clear. Not as cool with lows in the mid-50s. Friday, sunny. Not as cool with highs in the mid-80s. Friday night, mostly clear. Lows in the upper 50s. Saturday, sunny. Highs in the mid-80s. 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It's Stillwater, it was clear. The temperature was 51 degrees, the dew point 43, and the relative humidity 74%. The wind was southeast at 3 miles an hour. The pressure was 30.10 inches and rising. At Ponca City, it was clear. The temperature was 53, the dew point 40, and the relative humidity 61%. The wind was southeast at 8. The pressure was 30.08 inches and falling. At Enid, it was clear. The temperature was 58, the dew point 43, and the relative humidity 56%. The wind was southeast at 8. The pressure was 30.05 inches and rising. At Guthrie, it was clear. The temperature was 59, the dew point 39, and the relative humidity 47%. The wind was east at 7. The pressure was 30.09 inches and steady. Observations from around the region. It was clear, with a temperature of 51 at Wichita, 60 at Oklahoma City, 65 at Dallas-Fort Worth, 57 at Tulsa, and 45 at Springfield. Once again at 11 p.m., at Stillwater, it was clear. The temperature was 51. From the Norman Forecast Office, here is the forecast for Stillwater and surrounding area. Tonight, clear. Lows in the upper 40s. East wind around 5 miles an hour, becoming south after midnight. Sunday, sunny. Not as cool with highs in the mid-80s. Southwest winds 10 to 15 miles an hour with gusts up to 25 miles an hour. Sunday night, mostly clear. Not as cool with lows around 60. South winds 10 to 15 miles an hour with gusts up to 25 miles an hour. Monday, sunny. Highs in the mid-80s. South winds 15 to 20 miles an hour with gusts up to 30 miles an hour. Monday night, mostly cloudy. Lows in the lower 60s. South winds 10 to 15 miles an hour with gusts up to 30 miles an hour. Tuesday, mostly cloudy. Highs in the mid-70s. Temperature falling into the upper 60s in the afternoon. Tuesday night, mostly cloudy with a chance of showers with a slight chance of thunderstorms. Much cooler with lows in the upper 40s. Chance of rain 40%. Wednesday, partly sunny.

a slight chance of showers and thunderstorms in the morning. Cooler with highs in the lower 60s. Chance of rain 20%. Wednesday night, partly cloudy. Lows in the lower 40s. Thursday, sunny. Not as cool with highs in the mid-70s. Thursday night, mostly clear. Not as cool with lows in the mid-50s. Friday, sunny. Not as cool with highs in the mid-80s. Friday night, mostly clear. Lows in the upper 50s. Saturday, sunny. Highs in the mid-80s. 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It's Stillwater, it was clear. The temperature was 51 degrees, the dew point 43, and the relative humidity 74%. The wind was southeast at 3 miles an hour. The pressure was 30.10 inches and rising. At Ponca City, it was clear. The temperature was 53, the dew point 40, and the relative humidity 61%. The wind was southeast at 8. The pressure was 30.08 inches and falling. At Enid, it was clear. The temperature was 58, the dew point 43, and the relative humidity 56%. The wind was southeast at 8. The pressure was 30.05 inches and rising. At Guthrie, it was clear. The temperature was 59, the dew point 39, and the relative humidity 47%. The wind was east at 7. The pressure was 30.09 inches and steady. Observations from around the region. It was clear, with a temperature of 51 at Wichita, 60 at Oklahoma City, 65 at Dallas-Fort Worth, 57 at Tulsa, and 45 at Springfield. Once again at 11 p.m., at Stillwater, it was clear. The temperature was 51. From the Norman Forecast Office, here is the forecast for Stillwater and surrounding area. Tonight, clear. Lows in the upper 40s. East wind around 5 miles an hour, becoming south after midnight. Sunday, sunny. Not as cool with highs in the mid-80s. Southwest winds 10 to 15 miles an hour with gusts up to 25 miles an hour. Sunday night, mostly clear. Not as cool with lows around 60. South winds 10 to 15 miles an hour with gusts up to 25 miles an hour. Monday, sunny. Highs in the mid-80s. South winds 15 to 20 miles an hour with gusts up to 30 miles an hour. Monday night, mostly cloudy. Lows in the lower 60s. South winds 10 to 15 miles an hour with gusts up to 30 miles an hour. Tuesday, mostly cloudy. Highs in the mid-70s. Temperature falling into the upper 60s in the afternoon. Tuesday night, mostly cloudy with a chance of showers with a slight chance of thunderstorms. Much cooler with lows in the upper 40s. Chance of rain 40%. Wednesday, partly sunny. A slight chance of showers and thunderstorms in the morning. Cooler with highs in the lower 60s. Chance of rain 20%. Wednesday night, partly cloudy. Lows in the lower 40s. Thursday, sunny. Not as cool with highs in the mid-70s. Thursday night, mostly clear. Not as cool with lows in the mid-50s. Friday, sunny. Not as cool with highs in the mid-80s. Friday night, mostly clear. Lows in the upper 50s. Saturday, sunny. Highs in the mid-80s. 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It's Stillwater, it was clear. The temperature was 51 degrees, the dew point 43, and the relative humidity 74%. The wind was southeast at 3 miles an hour. The pressure was 30.10 inches and rising. At Ponca City, it was clear. The temperature was 53, the dew point 40, and the relative humidity 61%. The wind was southeast at 8. The pressure was 30.08 inches and falling. At Enid, it was clear. The temperature was 58, the dew point 43, and the relative humidity 56%. The wind was southeast at 8. The pressure was 30.05 inches and rising. At Guthrie, it was clear. The temperature was 59, the dew point 39,

and the relative humidity 47%. The wind was east at 7. The pressure was 30.09 inches and steady. Observations from around the region. It was clear, with a temperature of 51 at Wichita, 60 at Oklahoma City, 65 at Dallas-Fort Worth, 57 at Tulsa, and 45 at Springfield. Once again at 11 p.m., at Stillwater, it was clear. The temperature was 51. From the Norman Forecast Office, here is the forecast for Stillwater and surrounding area. Tonight, clear. Lows in the upper 40s. East wind around 5 miles an hour, becoming south after midnight. Sunday, sunny. Not as cool with highs in the mid-80s. Southwest winds 10 to 15 miles an hour with gusts up to 25 miles an hour. Sunday night, mostly clear. Not as cool with lows around 60. South winds 10 to 15 miles an hour with gusts up to 25 miles an hour. Monday, sunny. Highs in the mid-80s. South winds 15 to 20 miles an hour with gusts up to 30 miles an hour. Monday night, mostly cloudy. Lows in the lower 60s. South winds 10 to 15 miles an hour with gusts up to 30 miles an hour. Tuesday, mostly cloudy. Highs in the mid-70s. Temperature falling into the upper 60s in the afternoon. Tuesday night, mostly cloudy with a chance of showers with a slight chance of thunderstorms. Much cooler with lows in the upper 40s. Chance of rain 40%. Wednesday, partly sunny. A slight chance of showers and thunderstorms in the morning. Cooler with highs in the lower 60s. Chance of rain 20%. Wednesday night, partly cloudy. Lows in the lower 40s. Thursday, sunny. Not as cool with highs in the mid-70s. Thursday night, mostly clear. Not as cool with lows in the mid-50s. Friday, sunny. Not as cool with highs in the mid-80s. Friday night, mostly clear. Lows in the upper 50s. Saturday, sunny. Highs in the mid-80s. 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At Stillwater, it was clear. The temperature was 51 degrees, the dew point 43, and the relative humidity 74%. The wind was southeast at 3 miles an hour. The pressure was 30.10 inches and rising. At Ponca City, it was clear. The temperature was 53, the dew point 40, and the relative humidity 61%. The wind was southeast at 8. The pressure was 30.08 inches and falling. At Enid, it was clear. The temperature was 58, the dew point 43, and the relative humidity 56%. The wind was southeast at 8. The pressure was 30.05 inches and rising. At Guthrie, it was clear. The temperature was 59, the dew point 39, and the relative humidity 47%. The wind was east at 7. The pressure was 30.09 inches and steady. Observations from around the region. It was clear, with a temperature of 51 at Wichita, 60 at Oklahoma City, 65 at Dallas-Fort Worth, 57 at Tulsa, and 45 at Springfield. Once again at 11 p.m., at Stillwater, it was clear. The temperature was 51. This is your weather radio station WNG654 in Stillwater, operating on a frequency of 162.50 MHz. 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From the Norman Forecast Office, here is the forecast for Stillwater and surrounding area. Tonight, clear. Lows in the upper 40s. East wind around 5 miles an hour, becoming south after midnight. Sunday, sunny. Not as cool with highs in the mid-80s. Southwest winds 10 to 15 miles an hour with gusts up to 25 miles an hour. Sunday night, mostly clear. Not as cool with lows around 60. South winds 10 to 15 miles an hour with gusts up to 25 miles an hour. Monday, sunny. Highs in the mid-80s. South winds 15 to 20 miles an hour with gusts up to 30 miles an hour. Monday night, mostly cloudy. Lows in the lower 60s.

South winds 10 to 15 miles an hour with gusts up to 30 miles an hour. Tuesday, mostly cloudy. Highs in the mid-70s. Temperature falling into the upper 60s in the afternoon. Tuesday night, mostly cloudy with a chance of showers with a slight chance of thunderstorms. Much cooler with lows in the upper 40s. Chance of rain 40%. Wednesday, partly sunny. A slight chance of showers and thunderstorms in the morning. Cooler with highs in the lower 60s. Chance of rain 20%. Wednesday night, partly cloudy. Lows in the lower 40s. Thursday, sunny. Not as cool with highs in the mid-70s. Thursday night, mostly clear. Not as cool with lows in the mid-50s. Friday, sunny. Not as cool with highs in the mid-80s. Friday night, mostly clear. Lows in the upper 50s. Saturday, sunny. Highs in the mid-80s. 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It's Stillwater, it was clear. The temperature was 51 degrees, the dew point 43, and the relative humidity 74%. The wind was southeast at 3 miles an hour. The pressure was 30.10 inches and rising. At Ponca City, it was clear. The temperature was 53, the dew point 40, and the relative humidity 61%. The wind was southeast at 8. The pressure was 30.08 inches and falling. At Enid, it was clear. The temperature was 58, the dew point 43, and the relative humidity 56%. The wind was southeast at 8. The pressure was 30.05 inches and rising. At Guthrie, it was clear. The temperature was 59, the dew point 39, and the relative humidity 47%. The wind was east at 7. The pressure was 30.09 inches and steady. Observations from around the region. It was clear, with a temperature of 51 at Wichita, 60 at Oklahoma City, 65 at Dallas-Fort Worth, 57 at Tulsa, and 45 at Springfield. Once again at 11 p.m., at Stillwater, it was clear. The temperature was 51. From the Norman Forecast Office, here is the forecast for Stillwater and surrounding area. Tonight, clear. Lows in the upper 40s. East wind around 5 miles an hour, becoming south after midnight. Sunday, sunny. Not as cool with highs in the mid-80s. Southwest winds 10 to 15 miles an hour with gusts up to 25 miles an hour. Sunday night, mostly clear. Not as cool with lows around 60. South winds 10 to 15 miles an hour with gusts up to 25 miles an hour. Monday, sunny. Highs in the mid-80s. South winds 15 to 20 miles an hour with gusts up to 30 miles an hour. Monday night, mostly cloudy. Lows in the lower 60s. South winds 10 to 15 miles an hour with gusts up to 30 miles an hour. Tuesday, mostly cloudy. Highs in the mid-70s. Temperature falling into the upper 60s in the afternoon. Tuesday night, mostly cloudy with a chance of showers with a slight chance of thunderstorms. Much cooler with lows in the upper 40s. Chance of rain 40%. Wednesday, partly sunny. A slight chance of showers and thunderstorms in the morning. Cooler with highs in the lower 60s. Chance of rain 20%. Wednesday night, partly cloudy. Lows in the lower 40s. Thursday, sunny. Not as cool with highs in the mid-70s. Thursday night, mostly clear. Not as cool with lows in the mid-50s. Friday, sunny. Not as cool with highs in the mid-80s. Friday night, mostly clear. Lows in the upper 50s. Saturday, sunny. Highs in the mid-80s. 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It's Stillwater, it was clear. The temperature was 51 degrees, the dew point 43, and the relative humidity 74%. The wind was southeast at 3 miles an hour. The pressure was 30.10 inches and rising. At Ponca City, it was clear. The temperature was 53, the dew point 40, and the relative humidity 61%.

The wind was southeast at 8. The pressure was 30.08 inches and falling. At Enid, it was clear. The temperature was 58, the dew point 43, and the relative humidity 56%. The wind was southeast at 8. The pressure was 30.05 inches and rising. At Guthrie, it was clear. The temperature was 59, the dew point 39, and the relative humidity 47%. The wind was east at 7. The pressure was 30.09 inches and steady. Observations from around the region. It was clear, with a temperature of 51 at Wichita, 60 at Oklahoma City, 65 at Dallas-Fort Worth, 57 at Tulsa, and 45 at Springfield. Once again at 11 p.m., at Stillwater, it was clear. The temperature was 51. From the Norman Forecast Office, here is the forecast for Stillwater and surrounding area. Tonight, clear. Lows in the upper 40s. East wind around 5 miles an hour, becoming south after midnight. Sunday, sunny. Not as cool with highs in the mid-80s. Southwest winds 10 to 15 miles an hour with gusts up to 25 miles an hour. Sunday night, mostly clear. Not as cool with lows around 60. South winds 10 to 15 miles an hour with gusts up to 25 miles an hour. Monday, sunny. Highs in the mid-80s. South winds 15 to 20 miles an hour with gusts up to 30 miles an hour. Monday night, mostly cloudy. Lows in the lower 60s. South winds 10 to 15 miles an hour with gusts up to 30 miles an hour. Tuesday, mostly cloudy. Highs in the mid-70s. Temperature falling into the upper 60s in the afternoon. Tuesday night, mostly cloudy with a chance of showers with a slight chance of thunderstorms. Much cooler with lows in the upper 40s. Chance of rain 40%. Wednesday, partly sunny. A slight chance of showers and thunderstorms in the morning. Cooler with highs in the lower 60s. Chance of rain 20%. Wednesday night, partly cloudy. Lows in the lower 40s. Thursday, sunny. Not as cool with highs in the mid-70s. Thursday night, mostly clear. Not as cool with lows in the mid-50s. Friday, sunny. Not as cool with highs in the mid-80s. Friday night, mostly clear. Lows in the upper 50s. Saturday, sunny. Highs in the mid-80s. 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At Stillwater, it was clear. The temperature was 51 degrees, the dew point 43, and the relative humidity 74%. The wind was southeast at 3 miles an hour. The pressure was 30.10 inches and rising. At Ponca City, it was clear. The temperature was 53, the dew point 40, and the relative humidity 61%. The wind was southeast at 8. The pressure was 30.08 inches and falling. At Enid, it was clear. The temperature was 58, the dew point 43, and the relative humidity 56%. The wind was southeast at 8. The pressure was 30.05 inches and rising. At Guthrie, it was clear. The temperature was 59, the dew point 39, and the relative humidity 47%. The wind was east at 7. The pressure was 30.09 inches and steady. Observations from around the region. It was clear, with a temperature of 51 at Wichita, 60 at Oklahoma City, 65 at Dallas-Fort Worth, 57 at Tulsa, and 45 at Springfield. Once again at 11 p.m., at Stillwater, it was clear. The temperature was 51. From the Norman Forecast Office, here is the forecast for Stillwater and surrounding area. Tonight, clear. Lows in the upper 40s. East wind around 5 miles an hour, becoming south after midnight. Sunday, sunny. Not as cool with highs in the mid-80s. Southwest winds 10 to 15 miles an hour with gusts up to 25 miles an hour. Sunday night, mostly clear. Not as cool with lows around 60. South winds 10 to 15 miles an hour with gusts up to 25 miles an hour. Monday, sunny. Highs in

5%. Wednesday night, partly cloudy. Lows in the lower 40s. Thursday, sunny. Not as cool, highs in the mid-70s. Thursday night, mostly clear. Not as cool with lows in the mid-50s. Friday, sunny. Not as cool, highs in the mid-80s. Friday night, mostly clear. Lows in the upper 50s. Saturday, sunny. Highs in the mid-80s. 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It's Stillwater, it was clear. The temperature was 51 degrees, the dew point 43, and the relative humidity 74%. The wind was southeast at 3 miles an hour. The pressure was 30.10 inches and rising. At Ponca City, it was clear. The temperature was 53, the dew point 40, and the relative humidity 61%. The wind was southeast at 8. The pressure was 30.08 inches and falling. At Enid, it was clear. The temperature was 58, the dew point 43, and the relative humidity 56%. The wind was southeast at 8. The pressure was 30.05 inches and rising. At Guthrie, it was clear. The temperature was 59, the dew point 39, and the relative humidity 47%. The wind was east at 7. The pressure was 30.09 inches and steady. Observations from around the region. It was clear, with a temperature of 51 at Wichita, 60 at Oklahoma City, 65 at Dallas-Fort Worth, 57 at Tulsa, and 45 at Springfield. Once again at 11 p.m., at Stillwater, it was clear. The temperature was 51. 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From the Norman Forecast Office, here is the forecast for Stillwater and surrounding area. Tonight, clear. Lows in the upper 40s. East wind around 5 miles an hour, becoming south after midnight. Sunday, sunny. Not as cool, highs in the mid-80s. Southwest winds 10 to 15 miles an hour with gusts up to 25 miles an hour. Sunday night, mostly clear. Not as cool with lows around 60. South winds 10 to 15 miles an hour with gusts up to 25 miles an hour. Monday, sunny. Highs in the mid-80s. South winds 15 to 20 miles an hour with gusts up to 30 miles an hour. Monday night, mostly cloudy. Lows in the lower 60s. South winds 10 to 15 miles an hour with gusts up to 30 miles an hour. Tuesday, mostly cloudy. Highs in the mid-70s. Temperature falling into the upper 60s in the afternoon. Tuesday night, mostly cloudy with a chance of showers with a slight chance of thunderstorms. Much cooler with lows in the upper 40s. Chance of rain 40%. Wednesday, partly sunny. A slight chance of showers and thunderstorms in the morning. Cooler with highs in the lower 60s. Chance of rain 20%. Wednesday night, partly cloudy. Lows in the lower 40s. Thursday, sunny. Not as cool with highs in the mid-70s. Thursday night, mostly clear. Not as cool with lows in the mid-50s. Friday, sunny. Not as cool with highs in the mid-80s. Friday night, mostly clear. Lows in the upper 50s. Saturday, sunny. Highs in the mid-80s. 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It's Stillwater, it was clear. The temperature was 51 degrees, the dew point 43, and the relative humidity 74%. The wind was southeast at 3 miles an hour. The pressure was 30.10 inches and rising. At Ponca City, it was clear. The temperature was 53, the dew point 40, and the relative humidity 61%. The wind was southeast at 8. The pressure was 30.08 inches and falling. At Enid, it was clear. The temperature was 58, the dew point 43, and the relative humidity 56%. The wind was southeast at 8. The pressure was 30.

0.05 inches and rising. At Guthrie, it was clear. The temperature was 59, the dew point 39, and the relative humidity 47%. The wind was east at 7. The pressure was 30.09 inches and steady. Observations from around the region. It was clear, with a temperature of 51 at Wichita, 60 at Oklahoma City, 65 at Dallas-Fort Worth, 57 at Tulsa, and 45 at Springfield. Once again at 11 p.m., at Stillwater, it was clear. The temperature was 51. 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At Stillwater, it was clear. The temperature was 52 degrees, the dew point 42, and the relative humidity 69%. The wind was southeast at 5 miles an hour. The pressure was 30.10 inches and steady. At Ponca City, it was clear. The temperature was 54, the dew point 39, and the relative humidity 57%. The wind was south at 7. The pressure was 30.08 inches and steady. At Enid, it was clear. The temperature was 58, the dew point 43, and the relative humidity 57%. The wind was southeast at 10. The pressure was 30.05 inches and steady. At Guthrie, it was clear. The temperature was 60, the dew point 39, and the relative humidity 45%. The wind was southeast at 8. The pressure was 30.10 inches and rising. Observations from around the region. It was clear. It was 50 at Wichita, 56 at Woodward, and 58 at Oklahoma City. Dallas-Fort Worth reported 62, Tulsa reported 54, and Springfield reported 45. Once again at midnight, at Stillwater, it was clear. The temperature was 52. From the Norman Forecast Office, here is the forecast for Stillwater and surrounding area. Tonight, clear. Lows in the upper 40s. East wind around 5 miles an hour, becoming south after midnight. Sunday, sunny. Not as cool with highs in the mid-80s. Southwest winds 10 to 15 miles an hour with gusts up to 25 miles an hour. Sunday night, mostly clear. Not as cool with lows around 60. South winds 10 to 15 miles an hour with gusts up to 25 miles an hour. Monday, sunny. Highs in the mid-80s. South winds 15 to 20 miles an hour with gusts up to 30 miles an hour. Monday night, mostly cloudy. Lows in the lower 60s. South winds 10 to 15 miles an hour with gusts up to 30 miles an hour. Tuesday, mostly cloudy. Highs in the mid-70s. Temperature falling into the upper 60s in the afternoon. Tuesday night, mostly cloudy with a chance of showers with a slight chance of thunderstorms. Much cooler with lows in the upper 40s. Chance of rain 40%. Wednesday, partly sunny. A slight chance of showers and thunderstorms in the morning. Cooler with highs in the lower 60s. Chance of rain 20%. Wednesday night, partly cloudy. Lows in the lower 40s. Thursday, sunny. Not as cool with highs in the mid-70s. Thursday night, mostly clear. Not as cool with lows in the mid-50s. Friday, sunny. Not as cool with highs in the mid-80s. Friday night, mostly clear. Lows in the upper 50s. Saturday, sunny. Highs in the mid-80s. 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At Stillwater, it was clear. The temperature was 52 degrees, the dew point 42, and the relative humidity 69%. The wind was southeast at 5 miles an hour. The pressure was 30.10 inches and steady. At Ponca City, it was clear. The temperature was 54, the dew point 39, and the relative humidity 57%. The wind was south at 7. The pressure was 30.08 inches and steady. At Enid, it was clear. The temperature was 58, the dew point 43, and the relative humidity 57%. The wind was southeast at 10. The pressure was 30.05 inches and steady. At Guthrie, it was clear. The temperature was 60.

60, the dew point 39, and the relative humidity 45%. The wind was southeast at 8. The pressure was 30.10 inches and rising. Observations from around the region. It was clear. It was 50 at Wichita, 56 at Woodward, and 58 at Oklahoma City. Dallas-Fort Worth reported 62, Tulsa reported 54, and Springfield reported 45. Once again at midnight, at Stillwater, it was clear. The temperature was 52. From the Norman Forecast Office, here is the forecast for Stillwater and surrounding area. Tonight, clear. Lows in the upper 40s. East winds around 5 miles an hour, becoming south after midnight. Sunday, sunny. Not as cool as highs in the mid-80s. Southwest winds 10 to 15 miles an hour with gusts up to 25 miles an hour. Sunday night, mostly clear. Not as cool with lows around 60. South winds 10 to 15 miles an hour with gusts up to 25 miles an hour. Monday, sunny. Highs in the mid-80s. South winds 15 to 20 miles an hour with gusts up to 30 miles an hour. Monday night, mostly cloudy. Lows in the lower 60s. South winds 10 to 15 miles an hour with gusts up to 30 miles an hour. Tuesday, mostly cloudy. Highs in the mid-70s. Temperature falling into the upper 60s in the afternoon. Tuesday night, mostly cloudy with a chance of showers with a slight chance of thunderstorms. Much cooler with lows in the upper 40s. Chance of rain 40%. Wednesday, partly sunny. A slight chance of showers and thunderstorms in the morning. Cooler with highs in the lower 60s. Chance of rain 20%. Wednesday night, partly cloudy. Lows in the lower 40s. Thursday, sunny. Not as cool with highs in the mid-70s. Thursday night, mostly clear. Not as cool with lows in the mid-50s. Friday, sunny. Not as cool with highs in the mid-80s. Friday night, mostly clear. Lows in the upper 50s. Saturday, sunny. Highs in the mid-80s. 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At Stillwater, it was clear. The temperature was 52 degrees, the dew point 42, and the relative humidity 69%. The wind was southeast at 5 miles an hour. The pressure was 30.10 inches and steady. At Ponca City, it was clear. The temperature was 54, the dew point 39, and the relative humidity 57%. The wind was south at 7. The pressure was 30.08 inches and steady. At Enid, it was clear. The temperature was 58, the dew point 43, and the relative humidity 57%. The wind was southeast at 10. The pressure was 30.05 inches and steady. At Guthrie, it was clear. The temperature was 60, the dew point 39, and the relative humidity 45%. The wind was southeast at 8. The pressure was 30.10 inches and rising. Observations from around the region. It was clear. It was 50 at Wichita, 56 at Woodward, and 58 at Oklahoma City. Dallas-Fort Worth reported 62, Tulsa reported 54, and Springfield reported 45. Once again at midnight, at Stillwater, it was clear. The temperature was 52. From the Norman Forecast Office, here is the forecast for Stillwater and surrounding area. Tonight, clear. Lows in the upper 40s. East winds around 5 miles an hour, becoming south after midnight. Sunday, sunny. Not as cool with highs in the mid-80s. Southwest winds 10 to 15 miles an hour with gusts up to 25 miles an hour. Sunday night, mostly clear. Not as cool with lows around 60. South winds 10 to 15 miles an hour with gusts up to 25 miles an hour. Monday, sunny. Highs in the mid-80s. South winds 15 to 20 miles an hour with gusts up to 30 miles an hour. Monday night, mostly cloudy. Lows in the lower 60s. South winds 10 to 15 miles an hour with gusts up to 30 miles an hour. Tuesday, mostly cloudy.

highs in the mid-70s. Temperature falling into the upper 60s in the afternoon. Tuesday night, mostly cloudy with a chance of showers with a slight chance of thunderstorms. Much cooler with lows in the upper 40s. Chance of rain 40%. Wednesday, partly sunny. A slight chance of showers and thunderstorms in the morning. Cooler with highs in the lower 60s. Chance of rain 20%. Wednesday night, partly cloudy. Lows in the lower 40s. Thursday, sunny. Not as cool with highs in the mid-70s. Thursday night, mostly clear. Not as cool with lows in the mid-50s. Friday, sunny. Not as cool with highs in the mid-80s. Friday night, mostly clear. Lows in the upper 50s. Saturday, sunny. Highs in the mid-80s. 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It's Stillwater, it was clear. The temperature was 52 degrees, the dew point 42, and the relative humidity 69%. The wind was southeast at 5 miles an hour. The pressure was 30.10 inches and steady. At Enid, it was clear. The temperature was 58. The wind was southeast at 10. At Guthrie, it was clear. The temperature was 60. The wind was southeast at 8. Observations from around the region. It was clear. It was 50 at Wichita, 56 at Woodward, and 58 at Oklahoma City. Dallas-Fort Worth reported 62, Tulsa reported 54, and Springfield reported 45. Once again at midnight, at Stillwater, it was clear. The temperature was 52. 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From the Norman Forecast Office, here is the forecast for Stillwater and surrounding area. Tonight, clear. Lows in the upper 40s. East wind around 5 miles an hour, becoming south after midnight. Sunday, sunny. Not as cool with highs in the mid-80s. Southwest winds 10 to 15 miles an hour with gusts up to 25 miles an hour. Sunday night, mostly clear. Not as cool with lows around 60. South winds 10 to 15 miles an hour with gusts up to 25 miles an hour. Monday, sunny. Highs in the mid-80s. South winds 15 to 20 miles an hour with gusts up to 30 miles an hour. Monday night, mostly cloudy. Lows in the lower 60s. South winds 10 to 15 miles an hour with gusts up to 30 miles an hour. Tuesday, mostly cloudy. Highs in the mid-70s. Temperature falling into the upper 60s in the afternoon. Tuesday night, mostly cloudy with a chance of showers with a slight chance of thunderstorms. Much cooler with lows in the upper 40s. Chance of rain 40%. Wednesday, partly sunny. A slight chance of showers and thunderstorms in the morning. Cooler with highs in the lower 60s. Chance of rain 20%. Wednesday night, partly cloudy. Lows in the lower 40s. Thursday, sunny. Not as cool with highs in the mid-70s. Thursday night, mostly clear. Not as cool with lows in the mid-50s. Friday, sunny. Not as cool with highs in the mid-80s. Friday night, mostly clear. Lows in the upper 50s. Saturday, sunny. Highs in the mid-80s. 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It's Stillwater, it was clear. The temperature was 52 degrees, the dew point 42, and the relative humidity 69%. The wind was southeast at 5 miles an hour. The pressure was 30.10 inches and steady. At Enid, it was clear. The temperature was 58. The wind was southeast at 10. At Guthrie, it was clear. The temperature was 60. The wind was southeast at 8. Observations from around the region. It was clear. It was 50 at Wichita, 56 at Woodward, and 58 at Oklahoma City. Dallas-Fort Worth reported 62, Tulsa reported 54.

4, and Springfield reported 45. Once again at midnight, at Stillwater, it was clear. The temperature was 52. From the Norman Forecast Office, here is the forecast for Stillwater and surrounding area. Tonight, clear. Lows in the upper 40s. East winds around 5 miles an hour, becoming south after midnight. Sunday, sunny. Not as cool with highs in the mid-80s. Southwest winds 10 to 15 miles an hour with gusts up to 25 miles an hour. Sunday night, mostly clear. Not as cool with lows around 60. South winds 10 to 15 miles an hour with gusts up to 25 miles an hour. Monday, sunny. Highs in the mid-80s. South winds 15 to 20 miles an hour with gusts up to 30 miles an hour. Monday night, mostly cloudy. Lows in the lower 60s. South winds 10 to 15 miles an hour with gusts up to 30 miles an hour. Tuesday, mostly cloudy. Highs in the mid-70s. Temperature falling into the upper 60s in the afternoon. Tuesday night, mostly cloudy with a chance of showers with a slight chance of thunderstorms. Much cooler with lows in the upper 40s. Chance of rain 40%. Wednesday, partly sunny. A slight chance of showers and thunderstorms in the morning. Cooler with highs in the lower 60s. Chance of rain 20%. Wednesday night, partly cloudy. Lows in the lower 40s. Thursday, sunny. Not as cool with highs in the mid-70s. Thursday night, mostly clear. Not as cool with lows in the mid-50s. Friday, sunny. Not as cool with highs in the mid-80s. Friday night, mostly clear. Lows in the upper 50s. Saturday, sunny. Highs in the mid-80s. 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At Stillwater, it was clear. The temperature was 52 degrees, the dew point 42, and the relative humidity 69%. The wind was southeast at 5 miles an hour. The pressure was 30.10 inches and steady. At Enid, it was clear. The temperature was 58. The wind was southeast at 10. At Guthrie, it was clear. The temperature was 60. The wind was southeast at 8. Observations from around the region. It was clear. It was 50 at Wichita, 56 at Woodward, and 58 at Oklahoma City. Dallas-Fort Worth reported 62, Tulsa reported 54, and Springfield reported 45. Once again at midnight, at Stillwater, it was clear. The temperature was 52. From the Norman Forecast Office, here is the forecast for Stillwater and surrounding area. Tonight, clear. Lows in the upper 40s. East winds around 5 miles an hour, becoming south after midnight. Sunday, sunny. Not as cool with highs in the mid-80s. Southwest winds 10 to 15 miles an hour with gusts up to 25 miles an hour. Sunday night, mostly clear. Not as cool with lows around 60. South winds 10 to 15 miles an hour with gusts up to 25 miles an hour. Monday, sunny. Highs in the mid-80s. South winds 15 to 20 miles an hour with gusts up to 30 miles an hour. Monday night, mostly cloudy. Lows in the lower 60s. South winds 10 to 15 miles an hour with gusts up to 30 miles an hour. Tuesday, mostly cloudy. Highs in the mid-70s. Temperature falling into the upper 60s in the afternoon. Tuesday night, mostly cloudy with a chance of showers with a slight chance of thunderstorms. Much cooler with lows in the upper 40s. Chance of rain 40%. Wednesday, partly sunny. A slight chance of showers and thunderstorms in the morning. Cooler with highs in the lower 60s. Chance of rain 20%. Wednesday night, partly cloudy. Lows in the lower 40s. Thursday, sunny. Not as cool with highs in the mid-70s. Thursday night, mostly clear. Not as cool with lows in the mid-50s. Friday, sunny. Not as cool with highs in the mid-80s. Friday night, mostly clear. Lows in the upper 50s. Saturday, sunny.

highs in the mid-80s. 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At Stillwater, it was clear. The temperature was 52 degrees, the dew point 42, and the relative humidity 69%. The wind was southeast at 5 miles an hour. The pressure was 30.10 inches and steady. At Enid, it was clear. The temperature was 58. The wind was southeast at 10. At Guthrie, it was clear. The temperature was 60. The wind was southeast at 8. Observations from around the region. It was clear. It was 50 at Wichita, 56 at Woodward, and 58 at Oklahoma City. Dallas-Fort Worth reported 62, Tulsa reported 54, and Springfield reported 45. Once again at midnight, at Stillwater, it was clear. The temperature was 52. From the Norman Forecast Office, here is the forecast for Stillwater and surrounding area. Tonight, clear. Lows in the upper 40s. East wind around 5 miles an hour, becoming south after midnight. Sunday, sunny. Not as cool as highs in the mid-80s. Southwest winds 10 to 15 miles an hour with gusts up to 25 miles an hour. Sunday night, mostly clear. Not as cool with lows around 60. South winds 10 to 15 miles an hour with gusts up to 25 miles an hour. Monday, sunny. Highs in the mid-80s. South winds 15 to 20 miles an hour with gusts up to 30 miles an hour. Monday night, mostly cloudy. Lows in the lower 60s. South winds 10 to 15 miles an hour with gusts up to 30 miles an hour. Tuesday, mostly cloudy. Highs in the mid-70s. Temperature falling into the upper 60s in the afternoon. Tuesday night, mostly cloudy with a chance of showers with a slight chance of thunderstorms. Much cooler with lows in the upper 40s. Chance of rain 40%. Wednesday, partly sunny. A slight chance of showers and thunderstorms in the morning. Cooler with highs in the lower 60s. Chance of rain 20%. Wednesday night, partly cloudy. Lows in the lower 40s. Thursday, sunny. Not as cool with highs in the mid-70s. Thursday night, mostly clear. Not as cool with lows in the mid-50s. Friday, sunny. Not as cool with highs in the mid-80s. Friday night, mostly clear. Lows in the upper 50s. Saturday, sunny. Highs in the mid-80s. 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At Stillwater, it was clear. The temperature was 52 degrees, the dew point 42, and the relative humidity 69%. The wind was southeast at 5 miles an hour. The pressure was 30.10 inches and steady. At Enid, it was clear. The temperature was 58. The wind was southeast at 10. At Guthrie, it was clear. The temperature was 60. The wind was southeast at 8. Observations from around the region. It was clear. It was 50 at Wichita, 56 at Woodward, and 58 at Oklahoma City. Dallas-Fort Worth reported 62, Tulsa reported 54, and Springfield reported 45. Once again at midnight, at Stillwater, it was clear. The temperature was 52. From the Norman Forecast Office, here is the forecast for Stillwater and surrounding area. Tonight, clear. Lows in the upper 40s. East wind around 5 miles an hour, becoming south after midnight. Sunday, sunny. Not as cool with highs in the mid-80s. Southwest winds 10 to 15 miles an hour with gusts up to 25 miles an hour. Sunday night, mostly clear. Not as cool with lows around 60. South winds 10 to 15 miles an hour with gusts up to 25 miles an hour. Monday, sunny. Highs in the mid-80s. South winds 15 to 20 miles an hour with gusts up to 30 miles an hour. Monday night, mostly cloudy. Lows in the lower 60s. South winds 10 to 15 miles an hour with gusts up to 30 miles an hour. Tuesday, mostly cloudy. Highs in the mid-70s.

temperature falling into the upper 60s in the afternoon. Tuesday night, mostly cloudy with a chance of showers with a slight chance of thunderstorms. Much cooler with lows in the upper 40s. Chance of rain 40%. Wednesday, partly sunny. A slight chance of showers and thunderstorms in the morning. Cooler with highs in the lower 60s. Chance of rain 20%. Wednesday night, partly cloudy. Lows in the lower 40s. Thursday, sunny. Not as cool with highs in the mid-70s. Thursday night, mostly clear. Not as cool with lows in the mid-50s. Friday, sunny. Not as cool with highs in the mid-80s. Friday night, mostly clear. Lows in the upper 50s. Saturday, sunny. Highs in the mid-80s. 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It's Stillwater. It was clear. The temperature was 52 degrees, the dew point 42, and the relative humidity 69%. The wind was southeast at 5 miles an hour. The pressure was 30.10 inches and steady. At Enid, it was clear. The temperature was 58. The wind was southeast at 10. At Guthrie, it was clear. The temperature was 60. The wind was southeast at 8. Observations from around the region. It was clear. It was 50 at Wichita, 56 at Woodward, and 58 at Oklahoma City. Dallas-Fort Worth reported 62, Tulsa reported 54, and Springfield reported 45. Once again at midnight, at Stillwater, it was clear. The temperature was 52. This is your weather radio station WNG654 in Stillwater, operating on a frequency of 162.50 MHz. 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From the Norman Forecast Office, here is the forecast for Stillwater and surrounding area. Tonight, clear. Lows in the upper 40s. East winds around 5 miles an hour, becoming south after midnight. Sunday, sunny. Not as cool with highs in the mid-80s. Southwest winds 10 to 15 miles an hour with gusts up to 25 miles an hour. Sunday night, mostly clear. Not as cool with lows around 60. South winds 10 to 15 miles an hour with gusts up to 25 miles an hour. Monday, sunny. Highs in the mid-80s. South winds 15 to 20 miles an hour with gusts up to 30 miles an hour. Monday night, mostly cloudy. Lows in the lower 60s. South winds 10 to 15 miles an hour with gusts up to 30 miles an hour. Tuesday, mostly cloudy. Highs in the mid-70s. Temperature falling into the upper 60s in the afternoon. Tuesday night, mostly cloudy with a chance of showers with a slight chance of thunderstorms. Much cooler with lows in the upper 40s. Chance of rain 40%. Wednesday, partly sunny. A slight chance of showers and thunderstorms in the morning. Cooler with highs in the lower 60s. Chance of rain 20%. Wednesday night, partly cloudy. Lows in the lower 40s. Thursday, sunny. Not as cool with highs in the mid-70s. Thursday night, mostly clear. Not as cool with lows in the mid-50s. Friday, sunny. Not as cool with highs in the mid-80s. Friday night, mostly clear. Lows in the upper 50s. Saturday, sunny. Highs in the mid-80s. 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At Stillwater, it was clear. The temperature was 52 degrees, the dew point 42, and the relative humidity 69%. The wind was southeast at 5 miles an hour. The pressure was 30.10 inches and steady. At Enid, it was clear. The temperature was 58. The wind was southeast at 10. At Guthrie, it was clear. The temperature was 60. The wind was southeast at 8. Observations from around the region. It was clear. It was 50 at Wichita, 56 at Woodward, and 58 at Oklahoma City. Dallas-Fort Worth reported 62, Tulsa reported 54,
and Springfield reported 45. Once again at midnight, at Stillwater, it was clear. The temperature was 52. From the Norman Forecast Office, here is the forecast for Stillwater and surrounding area. Tonight, clear. Lows in the upper 40s. East wind around 5 miles an hour, becoming south after midnight. Sunday, sunny. Not as cool as highs in the mid-80s. Southwest winds 10 to 15 miles an hour with gusts up to 25 miles an hour. Sunday night, mostly clear. Not as cool with lows around 60. South winds 10 to 15 miles an hour with gusts up to 25 miles an hour. Monday, sunny. Highs in the mid-80s. South winds 15 to 20 miles an hour with gusts up to 30 miles an hour. Monday night, mostly cloudy. Lows in the lower 60s. South winds 10 to 15 miles an hour with gusts up to 30 miles an hour. Tuesday, mostly cloudy. Highs in the mid-70s, be cloudy. Lows in the lower 60s. South winds 10 to 15 miles an hour with gusts up to 30 miles an hour. Tuesday, mostly cloudy. Highs in the mid-70s. Temperature falling into the upper 60s in the afternoon. Tuesday night, mostly cloudy with a chance of showers with a slight chance of thunderstorms. Much cooler with lows in the upper 40s. Chance of rain 40%. Wednesday, partly sunny. A slight chance of showers and thunderstorms in the morning. Cooler with highs in the lower 60s. Chance of rain 20%. Wednesday night, partly cloudy. Lows in the lower 40s. Thursday, sunny. Not as cool with highs in the mid-70s. Thursday night, mostly clear. Not as cool with lows in the mid-50s. Friday, sunny. Not as cool with highs in the mid-80s. Friday night, mostly clear. Lows in the upper 50s. Saturday, sunny. Highs in the mid-80s. 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At Stillwater, it was clear. The temperature was 52 degrees, the dew point 42, and the relative humidity 69%. The wind was southeast at 5 miles an hour. The pressure was 30.10 inches and steady. At Enid, it was clear. The temperature was 58. The wind was southeast at 10. At Guthrie, it was clear. The temperature was 60. The wind was southeast at 8. Observations from around the region. It was clear. It was 50 at Wichita, 56 at Woodward, and 58 at Oklahoma City. Dallas-Fort Worth reported 62, Tulsa reported 54, and Springfield reported 45. Once again at midnight, at Stillwater, it was clear. The temperature was 52. From the Norman Forecast Office, here is the forecast for Stillwater and surrounding area. Tonight, clear. Lows in the upper 40s. East wind around 5 miles an hour, becoming south after midnight. Sunday, sunny. Not as cool with highs in the mid-80s. Southwest winds 10 to 15 miles an hour with gusts up to 25 miles an hour. Sunday night, mostly clear. Not as cool with lows around 60. South winds 10 to 15 miles an hour with gusts up to 25 miles an hour. Monday, sunny. Highs in the mid-80s. South winds 15 to 20 miles an hour with gusts up to 30 miles an hour. Monday night, mostly cloudy. Lows in the lower 60s. South winds 10 to 15 miles an hour with gusts up to 30 miles an hour. Tuesday, mostly cloudy. Highs in the mid-70s. Temperature falling into the upper 60s in the afternoon. Tuesday night, mostly cloudy with a chance of showers with a slight chance of thunderstorms. Much cooler with lows in the upper 40s. Chance of rain 40%. Wednesday, partly sunny. A slight chance of showers and thunderstorms in the morning. Cooler with highs in the lower 60s. Chance of rain 20%. Wednesday night, partly cloudy. Lows in the lower 40s. Thursday, sunny. Not as cool with highs in the mid-70s. Thursday night, mostly clear.
not as cool with lows in the mid-50s.

Friday, sunny. Not as cool as highs in the mid-80s. Friday night, mostly clear. Lows in the upper 50s. Saturday, sunny. Highs in the mid-80s. 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At Stillwater, it was clear. The temperature was 52 degrees, the dew point 42, and the relative humidity 69%. The wind was southeast at 5 miles an hour. The pressure was 30.10 inches and steady. At Enid, it was clear. The temperature was 58. The wind was southeast at 10. At Guthrie, it was clear. The temperature was 60. The wind was southeast at 8. Observations from around the region. It was clear. It was 50 at Wichita, 56 at Woodward, and 58 at Oklahoma City. Dallas-Fort Worth reported 62, Tulsa reported 54, and Springfield reported 45. Once again at midnight, at Stillwater, it was clear. The temperature was 52. From the Norman Forecast Office, here is the forecast for Stillwater and surrounding area. Tonight, clear. Lows in the upper 40s. East wind around 5 miles an hour, becoming south after midnight. Sunday, sunny. Not as cool with highs in the mid-80s. Southwest winds 10 to 15 miles an hour with gusts up to 25 miles an hour. Sunday night, mostly clear. Not as cool with lows around 60. South winds 10 to 15 miles an hour with gusts up to 25 miles an hour. Monday, sunny. Highs in the mid-80s. South winds 15 to 20 miles an hour with gusts up to 30 miles an hour. Monday night, mostly cloudy. Lows in the lower 60s. South winds 10 to 15 miles an hour with gusts up to 30 miles an hour. Tuesday, mostly cloudy. Highs in the mid-70s. Temperature falling into the upper 60s in the afternoon. Tuesday night, mostly cloudy with a chance of showers with a slight chance of thunderstorms. Much cooler with lows in the upper 40s. Chance of rain 40%. Wednesday, partly sunny. A slight chance of showers and thunderstorms in the morning. Cooler with highs in the lower 60s. Chance of rain 20%. Wednesday night, partly cloudy. Lows in the lower 40s. Thursday, sunny. Not as cool with highs in the mid-70s. Thursday night, mostly clear. Not as cool with lows in the mid-50s. Friday, sunny. Not as cool with highs in the mid-80s. Friday night, mostly clear. Lows in the upper 50s. Saturday, sunny. Highs in the mid-80s. 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At Stillwater, it was clear. The temperature was 52 degrees, the dew point 42, and the relative humidity 69%. The wind was southeast at 5 miles an hour. The pressure was 30.10 inches and steady. At Enid, it was clear. The temperature was 58. The wind was southeast at 10. At Guthrie, it was clear. The temperature was 60. The wind was southeast at 8. Observations from around the region. It was clear. It was 50 at Wichita, 56 at Woodward, and 58 at Oklahoma City. Dallas-Fort Worth reported 62, Tulsa reported 54, and Springfield reported 45. Once again at midnight, at Stillwater, it was clear. The temperature was 52. From the Norman Forecast Office, here is the forecast for Stillwater and surrounding area. Tonight, clear. Lows in the upper 40s. East wind around 5 miles an hour, becoming south after midnight. Sunday, sunny. Not as cool with highs in the mid-80s. Southwest winds 10 to 15 miles an hour with gusts up to 25 miles an hour. Sunday night, mostly clear. Not as cool with lows around 60. South winds 10 to 15 miles an hour with gusts up to 25 miles an hour. Monday, sunny. Highs in the mid-80s. South winds 15 to 20 miles an hour with gusts up to 30 miles an hour. Monday night, mostly cloudy. Lows in the lower

60s. South winds 10 to 15 miles an hour with gusts up to 30 miles an hour. Tuesday, mostly cloudy. Highs in the mid-70s. Temperature falling into the upper 60s in the afternoon. Tuesday night, mostly cloudy with a chance of showers with a slight chance of thunderstorms. Much cooler with lows in the upper 40s. Chance of rain 40%. Wednesday, partly sunny. A slight chance of showers and thunderstorms in the morning. Cooler with highs in the lower 60s. Chance of rain 20%. Wednesday night, partly cloudy. Lows in the lower 40s. Thursday, sunny. Not as cool with highs in the mid-70s. Thursday night, mostly clear. Not as cool with lows in the mid-50s. Friday, sunny. Not as cool with highs in the mid-80s. Friday night, mostly clear. Lows in the upper 50s. Saturday, sunny. Highs in the mid-80s. 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It's Stillwater, it was clear. The temperature was 52 degrees, the dew point 42, and the relative humidity 69%. The wind was southeast at 5 miles an hour. The pressure was 30.10 inches and steady. At Enid, it was clear. The temperature was 58. The wind was southeast at 10. At Guthrie, it was clear. The temperature was 60. The wind was southeast at 8. Observations from around the region. It was clear. It was 50 at Wichita, 56 at Woodward, and 58 at Oklahoma City. Dallas-Fort Worth reported 62, Tulsa reported 54, and Springfield reported 45. Once again at midnight, at Stillwater, it was clear. The temperature was 52. From the Norman Forecast Office, here is the forecast for Stillwater and surrounding area. Tonight, clear. Lows in the upper 40s. East wind around 5 miles an hour, becoming south after midnight. Sunday, sunny. Not as cool with highs in the mid-80s. Southwest winds 10 to 15 miles an hour with gusts up to 25 miles an hour. Sunday night, mostly clear. Not as cool with lows around 60. South winds 10 to 15 miles an hour with gusts up to 25 miles an hour. Monday, sunny. Highs in the mid-80s. South winds 15 to 20 miles an hour with gusts up to 30 miles an hour. Monday night, mostly cloudy. Lows in the lower 60s. South winds 10 to 15 miles an hour with gusts up to 30 miles an hour. Tuesday, mostly cloudy. Highs in the mid-70s. Temperature falling into the upper 60s in the afternoon. Tuesday night, mostly cloudy with a chance of showers with a slight chance of thunderstorms. Much cooler with lows in the upper 40s. Chance of rain 40%. Wednesday, partly sunny. A slight chance of showers and thunderstorms in the morning. Cooler with highs in the lower 60s. Chance of rain 20%. Wednesday night, partly cloudy. Lows in the lower 40s. Thursday, sunny. Not as cool with highs in the mid-70s. Thursday night, mostly clear. Not as cool with lows in the mid-50s. Friday, sunny. Not as cool with highs in the mid-80s. Friday night, mostly clear. Lows in the upper 50s. Saturday, sunny. Highs in the mid-80s. 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At Stillwater, it was clear. The temperature was 52 degrees, the dew point 42, and the relative humidity 69%. The wind was southeast at 5 miles an hour. The pressure was 30.10 inches and steady. At Enid, it was clear. The temperature was 58. The wind was southeast at 10. At Guthrie, it was clear. The temperature was 60. The wind was southeast at 8. Observations from around the region. It was clear. It was...
50 at Wichita, 56 at Woodward, and 58 at Oklahoma City. Dallas-Fort Worth reported 62, Tulsa reported 54, and Springfield reported 45. Once again at midnight, it's still water, it was clear. The temperature was 52. From the Norman Forecast Office, here is the forecast for Stillwater and surrounding area. Tonight, clear. Lows in the upper 40s. East wind around 5 miles an hour, becoming south after midnight. Sunday, sunny. Not as cool with highs in the mid-80s. Southwest winds 10 to 15 miles an hour with gusts up to 25 miles an hour. Sunday night, mostly clear. Not as cool with lows around 60. South winds 10 to 15 miles an hour with gusts up to 25 miles an hour. Monday, sunny. Highs in the mid-80s. South winds 15 to 20 miles an hour with gusts up to 30 miles an hour. Monday night, mostly cloudy. Lows in the lower 60s. South winds 10 to 15 miles an hour with gusts up to 30 miles an hour. Tuesday, mostly cloudy. Highs in the mid-70s. Temperature falling into the upper 60s in the afternoon. Tuesday night, mostly cloudy with a chance of showers with a slight chance of thunderstorms. Much cooler with lows in the upper 40s. Chance of rain 40%. Wednesday, partly sunny. A slight chance of showers and thunderstorms in the morning. Cooler with highs in the lower 60s. Chance of rain 20%. Wednesday night, partly cloudy. Lows in the lower 40s. Thursday, sunny. Not as cool with highs in the mid-70s. Thursday night, mostly clear. Not as cool with lows in the mid-50s. Friday, sunny. Not as cool with highs in the mid-80s. Friday night, mostly clear. Lows in the upper 50s. Saturday, sunny. Highs in the mid-80s. 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It's Stillwater, it was clear. The temperature was 52 degrees, the dew point 42, and the relative humidity 69%. The wind was southeast at 5 miles an hour. The pressure was 30.10 inches and steady. At Enid, it was clear. The temperature was 58. The wind was southeast at 10. At Guthrie, it was clear. The temperature was 60. The wind was southeast at 8. Observations from around the region. It was clear. It was 50 at Wichita, 56 at Woodward, and 58 at Oklahoma City. Dallas-Fort Worth reported 62, Tulsa reported 54, and Springfield reported 45. Once again at midnight, at Stillwater, it was clear. The temperature was 52. From the Norman Forecast Office, here is the forecast for Stillwater and surrounding area. Tonight, clear. Lows in the upper 40s. East wind around 5 miles an hour, becoming south after midnight. Sunday, sunny. Not as cool with highs in the mid-80s. Southwest winds 10 to 15 miles an hour with gusts up to 25 miles an hour. Sunday night, mostly clear. Not as cool with lows around 60. South winds 10 to 15 miles an hour with gusts up to 25 miles an hour. Monday, sunny. Highs in the mid-80s. South winds 15 to 20 miles an hour with gusts up to 30 miles an hour. Monday night, mostly cloudy. Lows in the lower 60s. South winds 10 to 15 miles an hour with gusts up to 30 miles an hour. Tuesday, mostly cloudy. Highs in the mid-70s. Temperature falling into the upper 60s in the afternoon. Tuesday night, mostly cloudy with a chance of showers with a slight chance of thunderstorms. Much cooler with lows in the upper 40s. Chance of rain 40%. Wednesday, partly sunny. A slight chance of showers and thunderstorms in the morning. Cooler with highs in the lower 60s. Chance of rain 20%. Wednesday night, partly cloudy. Lows in the lower 40s. Thursday, sunny. Not as cool with highs in the mid-70s. Thursday night, mostly clear. Not as cool with lows in the mid-50s. Friday, sunny.

Not as cool as highs in the mid-80s. Friday night, mostly clear. Lows in the upper 50s. Saturday, sunny. Highs in the mid-80s. 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It's Stillwater, it was clear. The temperature was 52 degrees, the dew point 42, and the relative humidity 69%. The wind was southeast at 5 miles an hour. The pressure was 30.10 inches and steady. At Enid, it was clear. The temperature was 58. The wind was southeast at 10. At Guthrie, it was clear. The temperature was 60. The wind was southeast at 8. Observations from around the region. It was clear. It was 50 at Wichita, 56 at Woodward, and 58 at Oklahoma City. Dallas-Fort Worth reported 62, Tulsa reported 54, and Springfield reported 45. Once again at midnight, at Stillwater, it was clear. The temperature was 52. From the Norman Forecast Office, here is the forecast for Stillwater and surrounding area. Tonight, clear. Lows in the upper 40s. East winds around 5 miles an hour, becoming south after midnight. Sunday, sunny. Not as cool as highs in the mid-80s. Southwest winds 10 to 15 miles an hour with gusts up to 25 miles an hour. Sunday night, mostly clear. Not as cool with lows around 60. South winds 10 to 15 miles an hour with gusts up to 25 miles an hour. Monday, sunny. Highs in the mid-80s. South winds 15 to 20 miles an hour with gusts up to 30 miles an hour. Monday night, mostly cloudy. Lows in the lower 60s. South winds 10 to 15 miles an hour with gusts up to 30 miles an hour. Tuesday, mostly cloudy. Highs in the mid-70s. Temperature falling into the upper 60s in the afternoon. Tuesday night, mostly cloudy with a chance of showers with a slight chance of thunderstorms. Much cooler with lows in the upper 40s. Chance of rain 40%. Wednesday, partly sunny. A slight chance of showers and thunderstorms in the morning. Cooler with highs in the lower 60s. Chance of rain 20%. Wednesday night, partly cloudy. Lows in the lower 40s. Thursday, sunny. Not as cool with highs in the mid-70s. Thursday night, mostly clear. Not as cool with lows in the mid-50s. Friday, sunny. Not as cool with highs in the mid-80s. Friday night, mostly clear. Lows in the upper 50s. Saturday, sunny. Highs in the mid-80s. 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It's Stillwater, it was clear. The temperature was 52 degrees, the dew point 42, and the relative humidity 69%. The wind was southeast at 5 miles an hour. The pressure was 30.10 inches and steady. At Enid, it was clear. The temperature was 58. The wind was southeast at 10. At Guthrie, it was clear. The temperature was 60. The wind was southeast at 8. Observations from around the region. It was clear. It was 50 at Wichita, 56 at Woodward, and 58 at Oklahoma City. Dallas-Fort Worth reported 62, Tulsa reported 54, and Springfield reported 45. Once again at midnight, at Stillwater, it was clear. The temperature was 52. From the Norman Forecast Office, here is the forecast for Stillwater and surrounding area. Tonight, clear. Lows in the upper 40s. East winds around 5 miles an hour, becoming south after midnight. Sunday, sunny. Not as cool with highs in the mid-80s. Southwest winds 10 to 15 miles an hour with gusts up to 25 miles an hour. Sunday night, mostly clear. Not as cool with lows around 60. South winds 10 to 15 miles an hour with gusts up to 25 miles an hour. Monday, sunny. Highs in the mid-80s. South winds 15 to 20 miles an hour with gusts up to 30 miles an hour. Monday night, mostly cloudy. Lows in the lower 60s. South

mostly clear. Not as cool with lows in the mid-50s. Friday, sunny. Not as cool with highs in the mid-80s. Friday night, mostly clear. Lows in the upper 50s. Saturday, sunny. Highs in the mid-80s. 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It's Stillwater, it was clear. The temperature was 52 degrees, the dew point 42, and the relative humidity 69%. The wind was southeast at 5 miles an hour. The pressure was 30.10 inches and steady. At Enid, it was clear. The temperature was 58. The wind was southeast at 10. At Guthrie, it was clear. The temperature was 60. The wind was southeast at 8. Observations from around the region. It was clear. It was 50 at Wichita, 56 at Woodward, and 58 at Oklahoma City. Dallas-Fort Worth reported 62, Tulsa reported 54, and Springfield reported 45. Once again at midnight, at Stillwater, it was clear. The temperature was 52. From the Norman Forecast Office, here is the forecast for Stillwater and surrounding area. Tonight, clear. Lows in the upper 40s. East wind around 5 miles an hour, becoming south after midnight. Sunday, sunny. Not as cool with highs in the mid-80s. Southwest winds 10 to 15 miles an hour with gusts up to 25 miles an hour. Sunday night, mostly clear. Not as cool with lows around 60. South winds 10 to 15 miles an hour with gusts up to 25 miles an hour. Monday, sunny. Highs in the mid-80s. South winds 15 to 20 miles an hour with gusts up to 30 miles an hour. Monday night, mostly cloudy. Lows in the lower 60s. South winds 10 to 15 miles an hour with gusts up to 30 miles an hour. Tuesday, mostly cloudy. Highs in the mid-70s. Temperature falling into the upper 60s in the afternoon. Tuesday night, mostly cloudy with a chance of showers with a slight chance of thunderstorms. Much cooler with lows in the upper 40s. Chance of rain 40%. Wednesday, partly sunny. A slight chance of showers and thunderstorms in the morning. Cooler with highs in the lower 60s. Chance of rain 20%. Wednesday night, partly cloudy. Lows in the lower 40s. Thursday, sunny. Not as cool with highs in the mid-70s. Thursday night, mostly clear. Not as cool with lows in the mid-50s. Friday, sunny. Not as cool with highs in the mid-80s. Friday night, mostly clear. Lows in the upper 50s. Saturday, sunny. Highs in the mid-80s. 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At Stillwater, it was clear. The temperature was 52 degrees, the dew point 42, and the relative humidity 69%. The wind was southeast at 5 miles an hour. The pressure was 30.10 inches and steady. At Enid, it was clear. The temperature was 58. The wind was southeast at 10. At Guthrie, it was clear. The temperature was 60. The wind was southeast at 8. Observations from around the region. It was clear. It was 50 at Wichita, 56 at Woodward, and 58 at Oklahoma City. Dallas-Fort Worth reported 62, Tulsa reported 54, and Springfield reported 45. Once again at midnight, at Stillwater, it was clear. The temperature was 52. From the Norman Forecast Office, here is the forecast for Stillwater and surrounding area. Tonight, clear. Lows in the upper 40s. East wind around 5 miles an hour, becoming south after midnight. Sunday, sunny. Not as cool with highs in the mid-80s. Southwest winds 10 to 15 miles an hour with gusts up to 25 miles an hour. Sunday night, mostly clear.

Not as cool with lows around 60. South winds 10 to 15 miles an hour with gusts up to 25 miles an hour. Monday, sunny. Highs in the mid-80s. South winds 15 to 20 miles an hour with gusts up to 30 miles an hour. Monday night, mostly cloudy. Lows in the lower 60s. South winds 10 to 15 miles an hour with gusts up to 30 miles an hour. Tuesday, mostly cloudy. Highs in the mid-70s. Temperature falling into the upper 60s in the afternoon. Tuesday night, mostly cloudy with a chance of showers with a slight chance of thunderstorms. Much cooler with lows in the upper 40s. Chance of rain 40%. Wednesday, partly sunny. A slight chance of showers and thunderstorms in the morning. Cooler with highs in the lower 60s. Chance of rain 20%. Wednesday night, partly cloudy. Lows in the lower 40s. Thursday, sunny. Not as cool with highs in the mid-70s. Thursday night, mostly clear. Not as cool with lows in the mid-50s. Friday, sunny. Not as cool with highs in the mid-80s. Friday night, mostly clear. Lows in the upper 50s. Saturday, sunny. Highs in the mid-80s. 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It's Stillwater, it was clear. The temperature was 53 degrees, the dew point 41, and the relative humidity 63%. The wind was south at 5 miles an hour. The pressure was 30.11 inches and rising. At Ponca City, it was clear. The temperature was 55, the dew point 39, and the relative humidity 54%. The wind was south at 5. The pressure was 30.09 inches and rising. At Enid, it was clear. The temperature was 58, the dew point 41, and the relative humidity 53%. The wind was southeast at 12. The pressure was 30.05 inches and steady. At Guthrie, it was clear. The temperature was 58, the dew point 39, and the relative humidity 49%. The wind was southeast at 7. The pressure was 30.10 inches and steady. Observations from around the region. Skies ranged from clear to partly cloudy. It was 47 at Wichita, 55 at Woodward, and 55 at Oklahoma City. Dallas-Fort Worth reported 60, Tulsa reported 54, and Springfield reported 45. Once again at 1 a.m., at Stillwater, it was clear. The temperature was 53. From the Norman Forecast Office, here is the forecast for Stillwater and surrounding area. Tonight, clear. Lows in the upper 40s. East wind around 5 miles an hour, becoming south after midnight. Sunday, sunny. Not as cool with highs in the mid-80s. Southwest winds 10 to 15 miles an hour with gusts up to 25 miles an hour. Sunday night, mostly clear. Not as cool with lows around 60. South winds 10 to 15 miles an hour with gusts up to 25 miles an hour. Monday, sunny. Highs in the mid-80s. South winds 15 to 20 miles an hour with gusts up to 30 miles an hour. Monday night, mostly cloudy. Lows in the lower 60s. South winds 10 to 15 miles an hour with gusts up to 30 miles an hour. Tuesday, mostly cloudy. Highs in the mid-70s. Temperature falling into the upper 60s in the afternoon. Tuesday night, mostly cloudy with a chance of showers with a slight chance of thunderstorms. Much cooler with lows in the upper 40s. Chance of rain 40%. Wednesday, partly sunny. A slight chance of showers and thunderstorms in the morning. Cooler with highs in the lower 60s. Chance of rain 20%. Wednesday night, partly cloudy. Lows in the lower 40s. Thursday, sunny. Not as cool with highs in the mid-70s. Thursday night, mostly clear. Not as cool with lows in the mid-50s. Friday, sunny. Not as cool with highs in the mid-80s. Friday night, mostly clear. Lows in the upper 50s. Saturday, sunny. Highs in the mid-80s. 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

and weather observations. It's still water. It was clear. The temperature was 53 degrees, the dew point 41, and the relative humidity 63%. The wind was south at 5 miles an hour. The pressure was 30.11 inches and rising. At Ponca City, it was clear. The temperature was 55, the dew point 39, and the relative humidity 54%. The wind was south at 5. The pressure was 30.09 inches and rising. At Enid, it was clear. The temperature was 58, the dew point 41, and the relative humidity 53%. The wind was southeast at 12. The pressure was 30.05 inches and steady. At Guthrie, it was clear. The temperature was 58, the dew point 39, and the relative humidity 49%. The wind was southeast at 7. The pressure was 30.10 inches and steady. Observations from around the region. Skies ranged from clear to partly cloudy. It was 47 at Wichita, 55 at Woodward, and 55 at Oklahoma City. Dallas-Fort Worth reported 60, Tulsa reported 54, and Springfield reported 45. Once again at 1 a.m., at Stillwater, it was clear. The temperature was 53. From the Norman Forecast Office, here is the forecast for Stillwater and surrounding area. Tonight, clear. Lows in the upper 40s. East wind around 5 miles an hour, becoming south after midnight. Sunday, sunny. Not as cool as in the mid-80s. Southwest winds 10 to 15 miles an hour with gusts up to 25 miles an hour. Sunday night, mostly clear. Not as cool with lows around 60. South winds 10 to 15 miles an hour with gusts up to 25 miles an hour. Monday, sunny. Highs in the mid-80s. South winds 15 to 20 miles an hour with gusts up to 30 miles an hour. Monday night, mostly cloudy. Lows in the lower 60s. South winds 10 to 15 miles an hour with gusts up to 30 miles an hour. Tuesday, mostly cloudy. Highs in the mid-70s. Temperature falling into the upper 60s in the afternoon. Tuesday night, mostly cloudy with a chance of showers with a slight chance of thunderstorms. Much cooler with lows in the upper 40s. Chance of rain 40%. Wednesday, partly sunny. A slight chance of showers and thunderstorms in the morning. Cooler with highs in the lower 60s. Chance of rain 20%. Wednesday night, partly cloudy. Lows in the lower 40s. Thursday, sunny. Not as cool with highs in the mid-70s. Thursday night, mostly clear. Not as cool with lows in the mid-50s. Friday, sunny. Not as cool with highs in the mid-80s. Friday night, mostly clear. Lows in the upper 50s. Saturday, sunny. Highs in the mid-80s. 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At Stillwater, it was clear. The temperature was 53 degrees, the dew point 41, and the relative humidity 63%. The wind was south at 5 miles an hour. The pressure was 30.11 inches and rising. At Ponca City, it was clear. The temperature was 55, the dew point 39, and the relative humidity 54%. The wind was south at 5. The pressure was 30.09 inches and rising. At Enid, it was clear. The temperature was 58, the dew point 41, and the relative humidity 53%. The wind was southeast at 12. The pressure was 30.05 inches and steady. At Guthrie, it was clear. The temperature was 58, the dew point 39, and the relative humidity 49%. The wind was southeast at 7. The pressure was 30.10 inches and steady. Observations from around the region. Skies ranged from clear to partly cloudy. It was 47 at Wichita, 55 at Woodward, and 55 at Oklahoma City. Dallas-Fort Worth reported 60, Tulsa reported 54, and Springfield reported 45. Once again at 1 a.m., at Stillwater, it was clear. The temperature was 53. 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

AM weather observations. At Stillwater, it was clear. The temperature was 53 degrees, the dew point 41, and the relative humidity 63%. The wind was south at 5 miles an hour. The pressure was 30.11 inches and rising. At Enid, it was clear. The temperature was 58. The wind was southeast at 12. At Guthrie, it was clear. The temperature was 58. The wind was southeast at 7. Observations from around the region. Skies ranged from clear to partly cloudy. It was 47 at Wichita, 55 at Woodward, and 55 at Oklahoma City. Dallas-Fort Worth reported 60, Tulsa reported 54, and Springfield reported 45. Once again at 1 a.m., at Stillwater, it was clear. The temperature was 53. From the Norman Forecast Office, here is the forecast for Stillwater and surrounding area. Tonight, clear. Lows in the upper 40s. East winds around 5 miles an hour, becoming south after midnight. Sunday, sunny. Not as cool with highs in the mid-80s. Southwest winds 10 to 15 miles an hour with gusts up to 25 miles an hour. Sunday night, mostly clear. Not as cool with lows around 60. South winds 10 to 15 miles an hour with gusts up to 25 miles an hour. Monday, sunny. Highs in the mid-80s. South winds 15 to 20 miles an hour with gusts up to 30 miles an hour. Monday night, mostly cloudy. Lows in the lower 60s. South winds 10 to 15 miles an hour with gusts up to 30 miles an hour. Tuesday, mostly cloudy. Highs in the mid-70s. Temperature falling into the upper 60s in the afternoon. Tuesday night, mostly cloudy with a chance of showers with a slight chance of thunderstorms. Much cooler with lows in the upper 40s. Chance of rain 40%. Wednesday, partly sunny. A slight chance of showers and thunderstorms in the morning. Cooler with highs in the lower 60s. Chance of rain 20%. Wednesday night, partly cloudy. Lows in the lower 40s. Thursday, sunny. Not as cool with highs in the mid-70s. Thursday night, mostly clear. Not as cool with lows in the mid-50s. Friday, sunny. Not as cool with highs in the mid-80s. Friday night, mostly clear. Lows in the upper 50s. Saturday, sunny. Highs in the mid-80s. 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At Stillwater, it was clear. The temperature was 53 degrees, the dew point 41, and the relative humidity 63%. The wind was south at 5 miles an hour. The pressure was 30.11 inches and rising. At Enid, it was clear. The temperature was 58. The wind was southeast at 12. At Guthrie, it was clear. The temperature was 58. The wind was southeast at 7. Observations from around the region. Skies ranged from clear to partly cloudy. It was 47 at Wichita, 55 at Woodward, and 55 at Oklahoma City. Dallas-Fort Worth reported 60, Tulsa reported 54, and Springfield reported 45. Once again at 1 a.m., at Stillwater, it was clear. The temperature was 53. From the Norman Forecast Office, here is the forecast for Stillwater and surrounding area. Tonight, clear. Lows in the upper 40s. East winds around 5 miles an hour, becoming south after midnight. Sunday, sunny. Not as cool with highs in the mid-80s. Southwest winds 10 to 15 miles an hour with gusts up to 25 miles an hour. Sunday night, mostly clear. Not as cool with lows around 60. South winds 10 to 15 miles an hour with gusts up to 25 miles an hour. Monday, sunny. Highs in the mid-80s. South winds 15 to 20 miles an hour with gusts up to 30 miles an hour. Monday night,

mostly cloudy. Lows in the lower 60s. South winds 10 to 15 miles an hour with gusts up to 30 miles an hour. Tuesday, mostly cloudy. Highs in the mid-70s. Temperature falling into the upper 60s in the afternoon. Tuesday night, mostly cloudy with a chance of showers with a slight chance of thunderstorms. Much cooler with lows in the upper 40s. Chance of rain 40%. Wednesday, partly sunny. A slight chance of showers and thunderstorms in the morning. Cooler with highs in the lower 60s. Chance of rain 20%. Wednesday night, partly cloudy. Lows in the lower 40s. Thursday, sunny. Not as cool with highs in the mid-70s. Thursday night, mostly clear. Not as cool with lows in the mid-50s. Friday, sunny. Not as cool with highs in the mid-80s. Friday night, mostly clear. Lows in the upper 50s. Saturday, sunny. Highs in the mid-80s. 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It's Stillwater. It was clear. The temperature was 53 degrees, the dew point 41, and the relative humidity 63%. The wind was south at 5 miles an hour. The pressure was 30.11 inches and rising. At Enid, it was clear. The temperature was 58. The wind was southeast at 12. At Guthrie, it was clear. The temperature was 58. The wind was southeast at 7. Observations from around the region. Skies ranged from clear to partly cloudy. It was 47 at Wichita, 55 at Woodward, and 55 at Oklahoma City. Dallas-Fort Worth reported 60, Tulsa reported 54, and Springfield reported 45. Once again at 1 a.m., at Stillwater, it was clear. The temperature was 53. From the Norman Forecast Office, here is the forecast for Stillwater and surrounding area. Tonight, clear. Lows in the upper 40s. East winds around 5 miles an hour, becoming south after midnight. Sunday, sunny. Not as cool with highs in the mid-80s. Southwest winds 10 to 15 miles an hour with gusts up to 25 miles an hour. Sunday night, mostly clear. Not as cool with lows around 60. South winds 10 to 15 miles an hour with gusts up to 25 miles an hour. Monday, sunny. Highs in the mid-80s. South winds 15 to 20 miles an hour with gusts up to 30 miles an hour. Monday night, mostly cloudy. Lows in the lower 60s. South winds 10 to 15 miles an hour with gusts up to 30 miles an hour. Tuesday, mostly cloudy. Highs in the mid-70s. Temperature falling into the upper 60s in the afternoon. Tuesday night, mostly cloudy with a chance of showers with a slight chance of thunderstorms. Much cooler with lows in the upper 40s. Chance of rain 40%. Wednesday, partly sunny. A slight chance of showers and thunderstorms in the morning. Cooler with highs in the lower 60s. Chance of rain 20%. Wednesday night, partly cloudy. Lows in the lower 40s. Thursday, sunny. Not as cool with highs in the mid-70s. Thursday night, mostly clear. Not as cool with lows in the mid-50s. Friday, sunny. Not as cool with highs in the mid-80s. Friday night, mostly clear. Lows in the upper 50s. Saturday, sunny. Highs in the mid-80s. 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It's Stillwater, it was clear. The temperature was 53 degrees, the dew point 41, and the relative humidity 63%. The wind was south at 5 miles an hour. The pressure was 30.11 inches and rising. At Enid, it was clear. The temperature was 58. The wind was southeast at 12. At Guthrie, it was clear. The temperature was 58. The wind was southeast at 7. Observations from around the region. Skies ranged from clear to partly cloudy. It was 47 at Wichita, 55 at Woodward, and 55 at Oklahoma City. Dallas-Fort Worth reported 60, Tulsa reported 54.

and Springfield reported 45. Once again at 1 a.m., at Stillwater, it was clear. The temperature was 53. From the Norman Forecast Office, here is the forecast for Stillwater and surrounding area. Tonight, clear. Lows in the upper 40s. East wind around 5 miles an hour, becoming south after midnight. Sunday, sunny. Not as cool as highs in the mid-80s. Southwest winds 10 to 15 miles an hour with gusts up to 25 miles an hour. Sunday night, mostly clear. Not as cool with lows around 60. South winds 10 to 15 miles an hour with gusts up to 25 miles an hour. Monday, sunny. Highs in the mid-80s. South winds 15 to 20 miles an hour with gusts up to 30 miles an hour. Monday night, mostly cloudy. Lows in the lower 60s. South winds 10 to 15 miles an hour with gusts up to 30 miles an hour. Tuesday, mostly cloudy. Highs in the mid-70s. Temperature falling into the upper 60s in the afternoon. Tuesday night, mostly cloudy with a chance of showers with a slight chance of thunderstorms. Much cooler with lows in the upper 40s. Chance of rain 40%. Wednesday, partly sunny. A slight chance of showers and thunderstorms in the morning. Cooler with highs in the lower 60s. Chance of rain 20%. Wednesday night, partly cloudy. Lows in the lower 40s. Thursday, sunny. Not as cool with highs in the mid-70s. Thursday night, mostly clear. Not as cool with lows in the mid-50s. Friday, sunny. Not as cool with highs in the mid-80s. Friday night, mostly clear. Lows in the upper 50s. Saturday, sunny. Highs in the mid-80s. 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At Stillwater, it was clear. The temperature was 53 degrees, the dew point 41, and the relative humidity 63%. The wind was south at 5 miles an hour. The pressure was 30.11 inches and rising. At Enid, it was clear. The temperature was 58. The wind was southeast at 12. At Guthrie, it was clear. The temperature was 58. The wind was southeast at 7. Observations from around the region. Skies ranged from clear to partly cloudy. It was 47 at Wichita, 55 at Woodward, and 55 at Oklahoma City. Dallas-Fort Worth reported 60, Tulsa reported 54, and Springfield reported 45. Once again at 1 a.m., at Stillwater, it was clear. The temperature was 53. From the Norman Forecast Office, here is the forecast for Stillwater and surrounding area. Tonight, clear. Lows in the upper 40s. East wind around 5 miles an hour, becoming south after midnight. Sunday, sunny. Not as cool with highs in the mid-80s. Southwest winds 10 to 15 miles an hour with gusts up to 25 miles an hour. Sunday night, mostly clear. Not as cool with lows around 60. South winds 10 to 15 miles an hour with gusts up to 25 miles an hour. Monday, sunny. Highs in the mid-80s. South winds 15 to 20 miles an hour with gusts up to 30 miles an hour. Monday night, mostly cloudy. Lows in the lower 60s. South winds 10 to 15 miles an hour with gusts up to 30 miles an hour. Tuesday, mostly cloudy. Highs in the mid-70s. Temperature falling into the upper 60s in the afternoon. Tuesday night, mostly cloudy with a chance of showers with a slight chance of thunderstorms. Much cooler with lows in the upper 40s. Chance of rain 40%. Wednesday, partly sunny. A slight chance of showers and thunderstorms in the morning. Cooler with highs in the lower 60s. Chance of rain 20%. Wednesday night, partly cloudy. Lows in the lower 40s. Thursday, sunny. Not as cool with highs in the mid-70s. Thursday night, mostly clear. Not as cool with lows in the mid-50s. Friday, sunny. Not as cool with highs in the mid-80s. Friday night, mostly clear. Lows in the upper 50s.

Saturday, sunny. Highs in the mid-80s. You are listening to Stillwater Weather Radio, and here are 1 a.m. weather observations. At Stillwater, it was clear. The temperature was 53 degrees, the dew point 41, and the relative humidity 63%. The wind was south at 5 miles an hour. The pressure was 30.11 inches and rising. At Enid, it was clear. The temperature was 58. The wind was southeast at 12. At Guthrie, it was clear. The temperature was 58. The wind was southeast at 7. Observations from around the region. Skies ranged from clear to partly cloudy. It was 47 at Wichita, 55 at Woodward, and 55 at Oklahoma City. Dallas-Fort Worth reported 60, Tulsa reported 54, and Springfield reported 45. Once again at 1 a.m., at Stillwater, it was clear. The temperature was 53. From the Norman Forecast Office, here is the forecast for Stillwater and surrounding area. Tonight, clear. Lows in the upper 40s. East wind around 5 miles an hour, becoming south after midnight. Sunday, sunny. Not as cool with highs in the mid-80s. Southwest winds 10 to 15 miles an hour with gusts up to 25 miles an hour. Sunday night, mostly clear. Not as cool with lows around 60. South winds 10 to 15 miles an hour with gusts up to 25 miles an hour. Monday, sunny. Highs in the mid-80s. South winds 15 to 20 miles an hour with gusts up to 30 miles an hour. Monday night, mostly cloudy. Lows in the lower 60s. South winds 10 to 15 miles an hour with gusts up to 30 miles an hour. Tuesday, mostly cloudy. Highs in the mid-70s. Temperature falling into the upper 60s in the afternoon. Tuesday night, mostly cloudy with a chance of showers with a slight chance of thunderstorms. Much cooler with lows in the upper 40s. Chance of rain 40%. Wednesday, partly sunny. A slight chance of showers and thunderstorms in the morning. Cooler with highs in the lower 60s. Chance of rain 20%. Wednesday night, partly cloudy. Lows in the lower 40s. Thursday, sunny. Not as cool with highs in the mid-70s. Thursday night, mostly clear. Not as cool with lows in the mid-50s. Friday, sunny. Not as cool with highs in the mid-80s. Friday night, mostly clear. Lows in the upper 50s. Saturday, sunny. Highs in the mid-80s. 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At Stillwater, it was clear. The temperature was 53 degrees, the dew point 41, and the relative humidity 63%. The wind was south at 5 miles an hour. The pressure was 30.11 inches and rising. At Enid, it was clear. The temperature was 58. The wind was southeast at 12. At Guthrie, it was clear. The temperature was 58. The wind was southeast at 7. Observations from around the region. Skies ranged from clear to partly cloudy. It was 47 at Wichita, 55 at Woodward, and 55 at Oklahoma City. Dallas-Fort Worth reported 60, Tulsa reported 54, and Springfield reported 45. Once again at 1 a.m., at Stillwater, it was clear. The temperature was 53. From the Norman Forecast Office, here is the forecast for Stillwater and surrounding area. Rest of tonight, clear. Near steady temperature in the upper 40s. Southeast winds 5 to 10 miles an hour. Sunday, sunny. Not as cool with highs in the mid-80s. South winds 5 to 10 miles an hour with gusts up to 20 miles an hour, increasing to southwest 15 to 20 miles an hour with gusts up to 30 miles an hour in the afternoon. Sunday night, mostly clear until midnight, then becoming partly cloudy. Not as cool with lows in the lower 60s.
southwest winds around 15 miles an hour with gusts up to 25 miles an hour. Monday, sunny. Highs in the mid-80s. South winds 15 to 20 miles an hour with gusts up to 30 miles an hour. Monday night, mostly cloudy. A slight chance of showers and thunderstorms until midnight. Lows in the lower 60s. South winds 15 to 20 miles an hour with gusts up to 30 miles an hour. Chance of rain 20%. Tuesday, mostly cloudy in the morning, then becoming partly 60s. South winds 15 to 20 miles an hour with gusts up to 30 miles an hour. Chance of rain 20%. Tuesday, mostly cloudy in the morning, then becoming partly sunny. Cooler with highs in the lower 70s. Tuesday night, mostly cloudy. A chance of showers with a slight chance of thunderstorms until midnight, then a slight chance of showers after midnight. Cooler with lows in the upper 40s. Chance of rain 30%. Wednesday, partly sunny. Highs in the mid-60s. Wednesday night, partly cloudy. Lows in the lower 40s. Thursday, sunny. Not as cool with highs in the upper 70s. Thursday night, clear. Not as cool with lows in the mid-50s. Friday, sunny. Not as cool with highs in the upper 80s. Friday night, mostly clear. Lows in the mid-50s. Saturday, sunny. Highs in the mid-80s. 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It's Stillwater, it was clear. The temperature was 53 degrees, the dew point 41, and the relative humidity 63%. The wind was south at 5 miles an hour. The pressure was 30.11 inches and rising. At Enid, it was clear. The temperature was 58. The wind was southeast at 12. At Guthrie, it was clear. The temperature was 58. The wind was southeast at 7. Observations from around the region. Skies ranged from clear to partly cloudy. It was 47 at Wichita, 55 at Woodward, and 55 at Oklahoma City. Dallas-Fort Worth reported 60, Tulsa reported 54, and Springfield reported 45. Once again at 1 a.m., it's Stillwater, it was clear. The temperature was 53. From the Norman Forecast Office, here is the forecast for Stillwater and surrounding area. Rest of tonight, clear. Near steady temperature in the upper 40s. Southeast winds 5 to 10 miles an hour. Sunday, sunny. Not as cool with highs in the mid-80s. South winds 5 to 10 miles an hour with gusts up to 20 miles an hour, increasing to southwest 15 to 20 miles an hour with gusts up to 30 miles an hour in the afternoon. Sunday night, mostly clear until midnight, then becoming partly cloudy. Not as cool with lows in the lower 60s. Southwest winds around 15 miles an hour with gusts up to 25 miles an hour. Monday, sunny. Highs in the mid-80s. South winds 15 to 20 miles an hour with gusts up to 30 miles an hour. Monday night, mostly cloudy. A slight chance of showers and thunderstorms until midnight. Lows in the lower 60s. South winds 15 to 20 miles an hour with gusts up to 30 miles an hour. Chance of rain 20%. Tuesday, mostly cloudy in the morning, then becoming partly sunny. Cooler with highs in the lower 70s. Tuesday night, mostly cloudy. A chance of showers with a slight chance of thunderstorms until midnight, then a slight chance of showers after midnight. Cooler with lows in the upper 40s. Chance of rain 30%. Wednesday, partly sunny. Highs in the mid-60s. Wednesday night, partly cloudy. Lows in the lower 40s. Thursday, sunny. Not as cool with highs in the upper 70s. Thursday night, clear. Not as cool with lows in the mid-50s. Friday, sunny. Not as cool with highs in the upper 80s. Friday night, mostly clear. Lows in the mid-50s. Saturday, sunny. Highs in the mid-80s. 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It's Stillwater, it was clear. The temperature was 53 degrees.

the dew point 41, and the relative humidity 63%. The wind was south at 5 miles an hour. The pressure was 30.11 inches and rising. At Enid, it was clear. The temperature was 58. The wind was southeast at 12. At Guthrie, it was clear. The temperature was 58. The wind was southeast at 7. Observations from around the region. Skies ranged from clear to partly cloudy. It was 47 at Wichita, 55 at Woodward, and 55 at Oklahoma City. Dallas-Fort Worth reported 60, Tulsa reported 54, and Springfield reported 45. Once again at 1 a.m., at Stillwater, it was clear. The temperature was 53. From the Norman Forecast Office, here is the forecast for Stillwater and surrounding area. Rest of tonight, clear. Near steady temperature in the upper 40s. Southeast winds 5 to 10 miles an hour. Sunday, sunny. Not as cool with highs in the mid-80s. South winds 5 to 10 miles an hour with gusts up to 20 miles an hour, increasing to southwest 15 to 20 miles an hour with gusts up to 30 miles an hour in the afternoon. Sunday night, mostly clear until midnight, then becoming partly cloudy. Not as cool with lows in the lower 60s. Southwest winds around 15 miles an hour with gusts up to 25 miles an hour. Monday, sunny. Highs in the mid-80s. South winds 15 to 20 miles an hour with gusts up to 30 miles an hour. Monday night, mostly cloudy. A slight chance of showers and thunderstorms until midnight. Lows in the lower 60s. South winds 15 to 20 miles an hour with gusts up to 30 miles an hour. Chance of rain 20%. Tuesday, mostly cloudy in the morning, then becoming partly sunny. Cooler with highs in the lower 70s. Tuesday night, mostly cloudy. A chance of showers with a slight chance of thunderstorms until midnight, then a slight chance of showers after midnight. Cooler with lows in the upper 40s. Chance of rain 30%. Wednesday, partly sunny. Highs in the mid-60s. Wednesday night, partly cloudy. Lows in the lower 40s. Thursday, sunny. Not as cool with highs in the upper 70s. Thursday night, clear. Not as cool with lows in the mid-50s. Friday, sunny. Not as cool with highs in the upper 80s. Friday night, mostly clear. Lows in the mid-50s. Saturday, sunny. Highs in the mid-80s. 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At Stillwater, it was clear. The temperature was 53 degrees, the dew point 41, and the relative humidity 63%. The wind was south at 5 miles an hour. The pressure was 30.11 inches and rising. At Enid, it was clear. The temperature was 58. The wind was southeast at 12. At Guthrie, it was clear. The temperature was 58. The wind was southeast at 7. Observations from around the region. Skies ranged from clear to partly cloudy. It was 47 at Wichita, 55 at Woodward, and 55 at Oklahoma City. Dallas-Fort Worth reported 60, Tulsa reported 54, and Springfield reported 45. Once again at 1 a.m., at Stillwater, it was clear. The temperature was 53. From the Norman Forecast Office, here is the forecast for Stillwater and surrounding area. Rest of tonight, clear. Near steady temperature in the upper 40s. Southeast winds 5 to 10 miles an hour. Sunday, sunny. Not as cool with highs in the mid-80s. South winds 5 to 10 miles an hour with gusts up to 20 miles an hour, increasing to southwest 15 to 20 miles an hour with gusts up to 30 miles an hour in the afternoon. Sunday night, mostly clear until midnight, then becoming partly cloudy. Not as cool with lows in the lower 60s. Southwest winds around 15 miles an hour with gusts up to 25 miles an hour. Monday, sunny. Highs in the mid-80s. South winds 15 to 20 miles an hour with gusts up to 30 miles an hour. Monday night, mostly cloudy. A slight chance of showers and thunderstorms until

Monday, sunny. Highs in the mid-80s. South winds 15 to 20 miles an hour with gusts up to 30 miles an hour. Monday night, mostly cloudy. A slight chance of showers and thunderstorms until midnight. Lows in the lower 60s. South winds 15 to 20 miles an hour with gusts up to 30 miles an hour. Chance of rain 20%. Tuesday, mostly cloudy in the morning, then becoming partly sunny. Cooler with highs in the lower 70s. Tuesday night, mostly cloudy. A chance of showers with a slight chance of thunderstorms until midnight, then a slight chance of showers after midnight. Cooler with lows in the upper 40s. Chance of rain 30%. Wednesday, partly sunny. Highs in the mid-60s. Wednesday night, partly cloudy. Lows in the lower 40s. Thursday, sunny. Not as cool with highs in the upper 70s. Thursday night, clear. Not as cool with lows in the mid-50s. Friday, sunny. Not as cool with highs in the upper 80s. Friday night, mostly clear. Lows in the mid-50s. Saturday, sunny. Highs in the mid-80s. 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At Stillwater, it was clear. The temperature was 53 degrees, the dew point 41, and the relative humidity 63%. The wind was south at 5 miles an hour. The pressure was 30.11 inches and rising. At Enid, it was clear. The temperature was 58. The wind was southeast at 12. At Guthrie, it was clear. The temperature was 58. The wind was southeast at 7. Observations from around the region. Skies ranged from clear to partly cloudy. It was 47 at Wichita, 55 at Woodward, and 55 at Oklahoma City. Dallas-Fort Worth reported 60, Tulsa reported 54, and Springfield reported 45. Once again at 1 a.m., at Stillwater, it was clear. The temperature was 53. From the Norman Forecast Office, here is the forecast for Stillwater and surrounding area. Rest of tonight, clear. Near steady temperature in the upper 40s. Southeast winds 5 to 10 miles an hour. Sunday, sunny. Not as cool with highs in the mid-80s. South winds 5 to 10 miles an hour with gusts up to 20 miles an hour, increasing to southwest 15 to 20 miles an hour with gusts up to 30 miles an hour in the afternoon. Sunday night, mostly clear until midnight, then becoming partly cloudy. Not as cool with lows in the lower 60s. Southwest winds around 15 miles an hour with gusts up to 25 miles an hour. Monday, sunny. Highs in the mid-80s. South winds 15 to 20 miles an hour with gusts up to 30 miles an hour. Monday night, mostly cloudy. A slight chance of showers and thunderstorms until midnight. Lows in the lower 60s. South winds 15 to 20 miles an hour with gusts up to 30 miles an hour. Chance of rain 20%. Tuesday, mostly cloudy in the morning, then becoming partly sunny. Cooler with highs in the lower 70s. Tuesday night, mostly cloudy. A chance of showers with a slight chance of thunderstorms until midnight, then a slight chance of showers after midnight. Cooler with lows in the upper 40s. Chance of rain 30%. Wednesday, partly sunny. Highs in the mid-60s. Wednesday night, partly cloudy. Lows in the lower 40s. Thursday, sunny. Not as cool with highs in the upper 70s. Thursday night, clear. Not as cool with lows in the mid-50s. Friday, sunny. Not as cool with highs in the upper 80s. Friday night, mostly clear. Lows in the mid-50s. Saturday, sunny. Highs in the mid-80s. 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At Stillwater, it was clear. The temperature was 53 degrees, the dew point 41, and the relative humidity 60%.

63%. The wind was south at 10 miles an hour. The pressure was 30.10 inches and falling. At Ponca City, it was clear. The temperature was 52, the dew point 39, and the relative humidity 61%. The wind was south at 7. The pressure was 30.08 inches and falling. At Enid, it was clear. The temperature was 56, the dew point 41, and the relative humidity 57%. The wind was southeast at 12. The pressure was 30.05 inches and steady. At Guthrie, it was clear. The temperature was 58, the dew point 39, and the relative humidity 49%. The wind was southeast at 8. The pressure was 30.10 inches and steady. Observations from around the region. It was clear. It was 46 at Wichita, 57 at Woodward, and 54 at Oklahoma City. Dallas-Fort Worth reported 60, Tulsa reported 53, and Springfield reported 43. Once again at 2 a.m., at Stillwater, it was clear. The temperature was 53. From the Norman Forecast Office, here is the forecast for Stillwater and surrounding area. Rest of tonight, clear. Near steady temperature in the upper 40s. Southeast winds 5 to 10 miles an hour. Sunday, sunny. Not as cool with highs in the mid-80s. South winds 5 to 10 miles an hour with gusts up to 20 miles an hour, increasing to southwest 15 to 20 miles an hour with gusts up to 30 miles an hour in the afternoon. Sunday night, mostly clear until midnight, then becoming partly cloudy. Not as cool with lows in the lower 60s. Southwest winds around 15 miles an hour with gusts up to 25 miles an hour. Monday, sunny. Highs in the mid-80s. South winds 15 to 20 miles an hour with gusts up to 30 miles an hour. Monday night, mostly cloudy. A slight chance of showers and thunderstorms until midnight. Lows in the lower 60s. South winds 15 to 20 miles an hour with gusts up to 30 miles an hour. Chance of rain 20%. Tuesday, mostly cloudy in the morning, then becoming partly sunny. Cooler with highs in the lower 70s. Tuesday night, mostly cloudy. A chance of showers with a slight chance of thunderstorms until midnight, then a slight chance of showers after midnight. Cooler with lows in the upper 40s. Chance of rain 30%. Wednesday, partly sunny. Highs in the mid-60s. Wednesday night, partly cloudy. Lows in the lower 40s. Thursday, sunny. Not as cool with highs in the upper 70s. Thursday night, clear. Not as cool with lows in the mid-50s. Friday, sunny. Not as cool with highs in the upper 80s. Friday night, mostly clear. Lows in the mid-50s. Saturday, sunny. Highs in the mid-80s. 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At Stillwater, it was clear. The temperature was 53 degrees, the dew point 41, and the relative humidity 63%. The wind was south at 10 miles an hour. The pressure was 30.10 inches and falling. At Ponca City, it was clear. The temperature was 52, the dew point 39, and the relative humidity 61%. The wind was south at 7. The pressure was 30.08 inches and falling. At Enid, it was clear. The temperature was 56, the dew point 41, and the relative humidity 57%. The wind was southeast at 12. The pressure was 30.05 inches and steady. At Guthrie, it was clear. The temperature was 58, the dew point 39, and the relative humidity 49%. The wind was southeast at 8. The pressure was 30.10 inches and steady. Observations from around the region. It was clear. It was 46 at Wichita, 57 at Woodward, and 54 at Oklahoma City. Dallas-Fort Worth reported 60, Tulsa reported 53, and Springfield reported 43. Once again at 2 a.m., at Stillwater, it was clear. The temperature was 53. From the Norman Forecast Office, here is the forecast for Stillwater and surrounding area. Rest of tonight.

clear. Near steady temperature in the upper 40s. Southeast winds 5 to 10 miles an hour. Sunday, sunny. Not as cool as highs in the mid-80s. South winds 5 to 10 miles an hour with gusts up to 20 miles an hour, increasing to southwest 15 to 20 miles an hour with gusts up to 30 miles an hour in the afternoon. Sunday night, mostly clear until midnight, then becoming partly cloudy. Not as cool with lows in the lower 60s. Southwest winds around 15 miles an hour with gusts up to 25 miles an hour. Monday, sunny. Highs in the mid-80s. South winds 15 to 20 miles an hour with gusts up to 30 miles an hour. Monday night, mostly cloudy. A slight chance of showers and thunderstorms until midnight. Lows in the lower 60s. South winds 15 to 20 miles an hour with gusts up to 30 miles an hour. Chance of rain 20%. Tuesday, mostly cloudy in the morning, then becoming partly sunny. Cooler with highs in the lower 70s. Tuesday night, mostly cloudy. A chance of showers with a slight chance of thunderstorms until midnight, then a slight chance of showers after midnight. Cooler with lows in the upper 40s. Chance of rain 30%. Wednesday, partly sunny. Highs in the mid-60s. Wednesday night, partly cloudy. Lows in the lower 40s. Thursday, sunny. Not as cool with highs in the upper 70s. Thursday night, clear. Not as cool with lows in the mid-50s. Friday, sunny. Not as cool with highs in the upper 80s. Friday night, mostly clear. Lows in the mid-50s. Saturday, sunny. Highs in the mid-80s. 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It's Stillwater, it was clear. The temperature was 53 degrees, the dew point 41, and the relative humidity 63%. The wind was south at 10 miles an hour. The pressure was 30.10 inches and falling. At Ponca City, it was clear. The temperature was 52, the dew point 39, and the relative humidity 61%. The wind was south at 7. The pressure was 30.08 inches and falling. At Enid, it was clear. The temperature was 56, the dew point 41, and the relative humidity 57%. The wind was southeast at 12. The pressure was 30.05 inches and steady. At Guthrie, it was clear. The temperature was 58, the dew point 39, and the relative humidity 49%. The wind was southeast at 8. The pressure was 30.10 inches and steady. Observations from around the region. It was clear. It was 46 at Wichita, 57 at Woodward, and 54 at Oklahoma City. Dallas-Fort Worth reported 60, Tulsa reported 53, and Springfield reported 43. Once again at 2 a.m., at Stillwater, it was clear. The temperature was 53. From the Norman Forecast Office, here is the forecast for Stillwater and surrounding area. Rest of tonight, clear. Near steady temperature in the upper 40s. Southeast winds 5 to 10 miles an hour. Sunday, sunny. Not as cool with highs in the mid-80s. South winds 5 to 10 miles an hour with gusts up to 20 miles an hour, increasing to southwest 15 to 20 miles an hour with gusts up to 30 miles an hour in the afternoon. Sunday night, mostly clear until midnight, then becoming partly cloudy. Not as cool with lows in the lower 60s. Southwest winds around 15 miles an hour with gusts up to 25 miles an hour. Monday, sunny. Highs in the mid-80s. South winds 15 to 20 miles an hour with gusts up to 30 miles an hour. Monday night, mostly cloudy. A slight chance of showers and thunderstorms until midnight. Lows in the lower 60s. South winds 15 to 20 miles an hour with gusts up to 30 miles an hour. Chance of rain 20%. Tuesday, mostly cloudy in the morning, then becoming partly sunny. Cooler with highs in the lower 70s. Tuesday night, mostly cloudy. A chance of showers with a slight chance of thunderstorms until midnight, then a slight chance of showers after midnight. Cooler with lows in the upper 40s.

chance of rain 30%. Wednesday, partly sunny. Highs in the mid-60s. Wednesday night, partly cloudy. Lows in the lower 40s. Thursday, sunny. Not as cool, with highs in the upper 70s. Thursday night, clear. Not as cool, with lows in the mid-50s. Friday, sunny. Not as cool, with highs in the upper 80s. Friday night, mostly clear. Lows in the mid-50s. Saturday, sunny. Highs in the mid-80s. 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It's Stillwater, it was clear. The temperature was 53 degrees, the dew point 41, and the relative humidity 63%. The wind was south at 10 miles an hour. The pressure was 30.10 inches and falling. At Enid, it was clear. The temperature was 56. The wind was southeast at 12. At Guthrie, it was clear. The temperature was 58. The wind was southeast at 8. Observations from around the region. It was clear. It was 46 at Wichita, 57 at Woodward, and 54 at Oklahoma City. Dallas-Fort Worth reported 60, Tulsa reported 53, and Springfield reported 43. Once again at 2 a.m., at Stillwater, it was clear. The temperature was 53. 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From the Norman Forecast Office, here is the forecast for Stillwater and surrounding area. Rest of tonight, clear. Near steady temperature in the upper 40s. Southeast winds 5 to 10 miles an hour. Sunday, sunny. Not as cool, with highs in the mid-80s. South winds 5 to 10 miles an hour with gusts up to 20 miles an hour, increasing to southwest 15 to 20 miles an hour with gusts up to 30 miles an hour in the afternoon. Sunday night, mostly clear until midnight, then becoming partly cloudy. Not as cool, with lows in the lower 60s. Southwest winds around 15 miles an hour with gusts up to 25 miles an hour. Monday, sunny. Highs in the mid-80s. South winds 15 to 20 miles an hour with gusts up to 30 miles an hour. Monday night, mostly cloudy. A slight chance of showers and thunderstorms until midnight. Lows in the lower 60s. South winds 15 to 20 miles an hour with gusts up to 30 miles an hour. Chance of rain 20%. Tuesday, mostly cloudy in the morning, then becoming partly sunny. Cooler, with highs in the lower 70s. Tuesday night, mostly cloudy. A chance of showers with a slight chance of thunderstorms until midnight, then a slight chance of showers after midnight. Cooler, with lows in the upper 40s. Chance of rain 30%. Wednesday, partly sunny. Highs in the mid-60s. Wednesday night, partly cloudy. Lows in the lower 40s. Thursday, sunny. Not as cool, with highs in the upper 70s. Thursday night, clear. Not as cool, with lows in the mid-50s. Friday, sunny. Not as cool, with highs in the upper 80s. Friday night, mostly clear. Lows in the mid-50s. Saturday, sunny. Highs in the mid-80s. 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It's Stillwater, it was clear. The temperature was 53 degrees, the dew point 41, and the relative humidity 63%. The wind was south at 10 miles an hour. The pressure was 30.10 inches and falling. At Enid, it was clear. The temperature was 56. The wind was southeast at 12. At Guthrie, it was clear. The temperature was 58. The wind was southeast at 8. Observations from around the region. It was clear. It was 46 at Wichita, 57 at Woodward, and 54 at Oklahoma City. Dallas-Fort Worth reported 60, Tulsa reported 53, and Springfield reported 43. Once again at 2 a.m., at Stillwater, it was clear. The temperature was 53.

From the Norman Forecast Office, here is the forecast for Stillwater and surrounding area. Rest of tonight, clear. Near steady temperature in the upper 40s. Southeast winds 5 to 10 miles an hour. Sunday, sunny. Not as cool with highs in the mid-80s. South winds 5 to 10 miles an hour with gusts up to 20 miles an hour, increasing to southwest 15 to 20 miles an hour with gusts up to 30 miles an hour in the afternoon. Sunday night, mostly clear until midnight, then becoming partly cloudy. Not as cool with lows in the lower 60s. Southwest winds around 15 miles an hour with gusts up to 25 miles an hour. Monday, sunny. Highs in the mid-80s. South winds 15 to 20 miles an hour with gusts up to 30 miles an hour. Monday night, mostly cloudy. A slight chance of showers and thunderstorms until midnight. Lows in the lower 60s. South winds 15 to 20 miles an hour with gusts up to 30 miles an hour. Chance of rain 20%. Tuesday, mostly cloudy in the morning, then becoming partly sunny. Cooler with highs in the lower 70s. Tuesday night, mostly cloudy. A chance of showers with a slight chance of thunderstorms until midnight, then a slight chance of showers after midnight. Cooler with lows in the upper 40s. Chance of rain 30%. Wednesday, partly sunny. Highs in the mid-60s. Wednesday night, partly cloudy. Lows in the lower 40s. Thursday, sunny. Not as cool with highs in the upper 70s. Thursday night, clear. Not as cool with lows in the mid-50s. Friday, sunny. Not as cool with highs in the upper 80s. Friday night, mostly clear. Lows in the mid-50s. Saturday, sunny. Highs in the mid-80s. 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It's Stillwater, it was clear. The temperature was 53 degrees, the dew point 41, and the relative humidity 63%. The wind was south at 10 miles an hour. The pressure was 30.10 inches and falling. At Enid, it was clear. The temperature was 56. The wind was southeast at 12. At Guthrie, it was clear. The temperature was 58. The wind was southeast at 8. Observations from around the region. It was clear. It was 46 at Wichita, 57 at Woodward, and 54 at Oklahoma City. Dallas-Fort Worth reported 60, Tulsa reported 53, and Springfield reported 43. Once again at 2 a.m., at Stillwater, it was clear. The temperature was 53. From the Norman Forecast Office, here is the forecast for Stillwater and surrounding area. Rest of tonight, clear. Near steady temperature in the upper 40s. Southeast winds 5 to 10 miles an hour. Sunday, sunny. Not as cool with highs in the mid-80s. South winds 5 to 10 miles an hour with gusts up to 20 miles an hour, increasing to southwest 15 to 20 miles an hour with gusts up to 30 miles an hour in the afternoon. Sunday night, mostly clear until midnight, then becoming partly cloudy. Not as cool with lows in the lower 60s. Southwest winds around 15 miles an hour with gusts up to 25 miles an hour. Monday, sunny. Highs in the mid-80s. South winds 15 to 20 miles an hour with gusts up to 30 miles an hour. Monday night, mostly cloudy. A slight chance of showers and thunderstorms until midnight. Lows in the lower 60s. South winds 15 to 20 miles an hour with gusts up to 30 miles an hour. Chance of rain 20%. Tuesday, mostly cloudy in the morning, then becoming partly sunny. Cooler with highs in the lower 70s. Tuesday night, mostly cloudy. A chance of showers with a slight chance of thunderstorms until midnight, then a slight chance of showers after midnight. Cooler with lows in the upper 40s. Chance of rain 30%. Wednesday, partly sunny. Highs in the mid-60s. Wednesday night, partly cloudy. Lows in the lower 40s. Thursday, sunny. Not as cool with highs in the upper 70s. Thursday night, clear. Not as cool with lows in the mid-50s. Friday.

sunny. Not as cool as highs in the upper 80s. Friday night, mostly clear. Lows in the mid-50s. Saturday, sunny. Highs in the mid-80s. 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At Stillwater, it was clear. The temperature was 53 degrees, the dew point 41, and the relative humidity 63%. The wind was south at 10 miles an hour. The pressure was 30.10 inches and falling. At Enid, it was clear. The temperature was 56. The wind was southeast at 12. At Guthrie, it was clear. The temperature was 58. The wind was southeast at 8. Observations from around the region. It was clear. It was 46 at Wichita, 57 at Woodward, and 54 at Oklahoma City. Dallas-Fort Worth reported 60, Tulsa reported 53, and Springfield reported 43. Once again at 2 a.m., at Stillwater, it was clear. The temperature was 53. From the Norman Forecast Office, here is the forecast for Stillwater and surrounding area. Rest of tonight, clear. Near steady temperature in the upper 40s. Southeast winds 5 to 10 miles an hour. Sunday, sunny. Not as cool as highs in the mid-80s. South winds 5 to 10 miles an hour with gusts up to 20 miles an hour, increasing to southwest 15 to 20 miles an hour with gusts up to 30 miles an hour in the afternoon. Sunday night, mostly clear until midnight, then becoming partly cloudy. Not as cool with lows in the lower 60s. Southwest winds around 15 miles an hour with gusts up to 25 miles an hour. Monday, sunny. Highs in the mid-80s. South winds 15 to 20 miles an hour with gusts up to 30 miles an hour. Monday night, mostly cloudy. A slight chance of showers and thunderstorms until midnight. Lows in the lower 60s. South winds 15 to 20 miles an hour with gusts up to 30 miles an hour. Chance of rain 20%. Tuesday, mostly cloudy in the morning, then becoming partly sunny. Cooler with highs in the lower 70s. Tuesday night, mostly cloudy. A chance of showers with a slight chance of thunderstorms until midnight, then a slight chance of showers after midnight. Cooler with lows in the upper 40s. Chance of rain 30%. Wednesday, partly sunny. Highs in the mid-60s. Wednesday night, partly cloudy. Lows in the lower 40s. Thursday, sunny. Not as cool with highs in the upper 70s. Thursday night, clear. Not as cool with lows in the mid-50s. Friday, sunny. Not as cool with highs in the upper 80s. Friday night, mostly clear. Lows in the mid-50s. Saturday, sunny. Highs in the mid-80s. 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At Stillwater, it was clear. The temperature was 53 degrees, the dew point 41, and the relative humidity 63%. The wind was south at 10 miles an hour. The pressure was 30.10 inches and falling. At Enid, it was clear. The temperature was 56. The wind was southeast at 12. At Guthrie, it was clear. The temperature was 58. The wind was southeast at 8. Observations from around the region. It was clear. It was 46 at Wichita, 57 at Woodward, and 54 at Oklahoma City. Dallas-Fort Worth reported 60, Tulsa reported 53, and Springfield reported 43. Once again at 2 a.m., at Stillwater, it was clear. The temperature was 53. From the Norman Forecast Office, here is the forecast for Stillwater and surrounding area. Rest of tonight, clear. Near steady temperature in the upper 40s. Southeast winds 5 to 10 miles an hour. Sunday, sunny. Not as cool with highs in the mid-80s. South winds 5 to 10 miles an hour with gusts up to 20 miles an hour, increasing to southwest 15 to 20 miles an hour with gusts up to 30 miles an hour in the afternoon. Sunday night, mostly clear until midnight, then becoming partly cloudy. Not as cool with lows in the lower 60s.

southwest winds around 15 miles an hour with gusts up to 25 miles an hour. Monday, sunny. Highs in the mid-80s. South winds 15 to 20 miles an hour with gusts up to 30 miles an hour. Monday night, mostly cloudy. A slight chance of showers and thunderstorms until midnight. Lows in the lower 60s. South winds 15 to 20 miles an hour with gusts up to 30 miles an hour. Chance of rain 20%. Tuesday, mostly cloudy in the morning, then becoming partly sunny. Cooler with highs in the lower 70s. Tuesday night, mostly cloudy. A chance of showers with a slight chance of thunderstorms until midnight, then a slight chance of showers after midnight. Cooler with lows in the upper 40s. Chance of rain 30%. Wednesday, partly sunny. Highs in the mid-60s. Wednesday night, partly cloudy. Lows in the lower 40s. Thursday, sunny. Not as cool with highs in the upper 70s. Thursday night, clear. Not as cool with lows in the mid-50s. Friday, sunny. Not as cool with highs in the upper 80s. Friday night, mostly clear. Lows in the mid-50s. Saturday, sunny. Highs in the mid-80s. 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It's Stillwater, it was clear. The temperature was 53 degrees, the dew point 41, and the relative humidity 63%. The wind was south at 10 miles an hour. The pressure was 30.10 inches and falling. At Enid, it was clear. The temperature was 56. The wind was southeast at 12. At Guthrie, it was clear. The temperature was 58. The wind was southeast at 8. Observations from around the region. It was clear. It was 46 at Wichita, 57 at Woodward, and 54 at Oklahoma City. Dallas-Fort Worth reported 60, Tulsa reported 53, and Springfield reported 43. Once again at 2 a.m., at Stillwater, it was clear. The temperature was 53. From the Norman Forecast Office, here is the forecast for Stillwater and surrounding area. Rest of tonight, clear. Near steady temperature in the upper 40s. Southeast winds 5 to 10 miles an hour. Sunday, sunny. Not as cool with highs in the mid-80s. South winds 5 to 10 miles an hour with gusts up to 20 miles an hour, increasing to southwest 15 to 20 miles an hour with gusts up to 30 miles an hour in the afternoon. Sunday night, mostly clear until midnight, then becoming partly cloudy. Not as cool with lows in the lower 60s. Southwest winds around 15 miles an hour with gusts up to 25 miles an hour. Monday, sunny. Highs in the mid-80s. South winds 15 to 20 miles an hour with gusts up to 30 miles an hour. Monday night, mostly cloudy. A slight chance of showers and thunderstorms until midnight. Lows in the lower 60s. South winds 15 to 20 miles an hour with gusts up to 30 miles an hour. Chance of rain 20%. Tuesday, mostly cloudy in the morning, then becoming partly sunny. Cooler with highs in the lower 70s. Tuesday night, mostly cloudy. A chance of showers with a slight chance of thunderstorms until midnight, then a slight chance of showers after midnight. Cooler with lows in the upper 40s. Chance of rain 30%. Wednesday, partly sunny. Highs in the mid-60s. Wednesday night, partly cloudy. Lows in the lower 40s. Thursday, sunny. Not as cool with highs in the upper 70s. Thursday night, clear. Not as cool with lows in the mid-50s. Friday, sunny. Not as cool with highs in the upper 80s. Friday night, mostly clear. Lows in the mid-50s. Saturday, sunny. Highs in the mid-80s. 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It's Stillwater, it was clear. The temperature was

53 degrees, the dew point 41, and the rest. 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At Stillwater, it was clear. The temperature was 53 degrees, the dew point 41, and the relative humidity 63%. The wind was south at 10 miles an hour. The pressure was 30.10 inches and falling. At Enid, it was clear. The temperature was 56. The wind was southeast at 12. At Guthrie, it was clear. The temperature was 58. The wind was southeast at 8. Observations from around the region. It was clear. It was 46 at Wichita, 57 at Woodward, and 54 at Oklahoma City. Dallas-Fort Worth reported 60, Tulsa reported 53, and Springfield reported 43. Once again at 2 a.m., at Stillwater, it was clear. The temperature was 53. From the Norman Forecast Office, here is the forecast for Stillwater and surrounding area. Rest of tonight, clear. Near steady temperature in the upper 40s. Southeast winds 5 to 10 miles an hour. Sunday, sunny. Not as cool with highs in the mid-80s. South winds 5 to 10 miles an hour with gusts up to 20 miles an hour, increasing to southwest 15 to 20 miles an hour with gusts up to 30 miles an hour in the afternoon. Sunday night, mostly clear until midnight, then becoming partly cloudy. Not as cool with lows in the lower 60s. Southwest winds around 15 miles an hour with gusts up to 25 miles an hour. Monday, sunny. Highs in the mid-80s. South winds 15 to 20 miles an hour with gusts up to 30 miles an hour. Monday night, mostly cloudy. A slight chance of showers and thunderstorms until midnight. Lows in the lower 60s. South winds 15 to 20 miles an hour with gusts up to 30 miles an hour. Chance of rain 20%. Tuesday, mostly cloudy in the morning, then becoming partly sunny. Cooler with highs in the lower 70s. Tuesday night, mostly cloudy. A chance of showers with a slight chance of thunderstorms until midnight, then a slight chance of showers after midnight. Cooler with lows in the upper 40s. Chance of rain 30%. Wednesday, partly sunny. Highs in the mid-60s. Wednesday night, partly cloudy. Lows in the lower 40s. Thursday, sunny. Not as cool with highs in the upper 70s. Thursday night, clear. Not as cool with lows in the mid-50s. Friday, sunny. Not as cool with highs in the upper 80s. Friday night, mostly clear. Lows in the mid-50s. Saturday, sunny. Highs in the mid-80s. 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At Stillwater, it was clear. The temperature was 53 degrees, the dew point 41, and the relative humidity 63%. The wind was south at 10 miles an hour. The pressure was 30.10 inches and falling. At Enid, it was clear. The temperature was 56. The wind was southeast at 12. At Guthrie, it was clear. The temperature was 58. The wind was southeast at 8. Observations from around the region. It was clear. It was 46 at Wichita, 57 at Woodward, and 54 at Oklahoma City. Dallas-Fort Worth reported 60, Tulsa reported 53, and Springfield reported 43. Once again at 2 a.m., at Stillwater, it was clear. The temperature was 53. From the Norman Forecast Office, here is the forecast for Stillwater and surrounding area. Rest of tonight, clear. Near steady temperature in the upper 40s. Southeast winds 5 to 10 miles an hour. Sunday, sunny. Not as cool with highs in the mid-80s. South winds 5 to 10 miles an hour with gusts up to 20 miles an hour, increasing to southwest 15 to 20 miles an hour with gusts up to 30 miles an hour in the afternoon. Sunday night, mostly clear until midnight, then becoming partly cloudy. Not as cool with lows in the lower 60s. Southwest winds around 15 miles an hour with gusts up to 25 miles an hour. Monday, sunny. Highs in the mid-80s.

south winds 15 to 20 miles an hour with gusts up to 30 miles an hour. Monday night, mostly cloudy. A slight chance of showers and thunderstorms until midnight. Lows in the lower 60s. South winds 15 to 20 miles an hour with gusts up to 30 miles an hour. Chance of rain 20%. Tuesday, mostly cloudy in the morning, then becoming partly sunny. Cooler with highs in the lower 70s. Tuesday night, mostly cloudy. A chance of showers with a slight chance of thunderstorms until midnight, then a slight chance of showers after midnight. Cooler with lows in the upper 40s. Chance of rain 30%. Wednesday, partly sunny. Highs in the mid-60s. Wednesday night, partly cloudy. Lows in the lower 40s. Thursday, sunny. Not as cool with highs in the upper 70s. Thursday night, clear. Not as cool with lows in the mid-50s. Friday, sunny. Not as cool with highs in the upper 80s. Friday night, mostly clear. Lows in the mid-50s. Saturday, sunny. Highs in the mid-80s. 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It's Stillwater, it was clear. The temperature was 53 degrees, the dew point 41, and the relative humidity 63%. The wind was south at 10 miles an hour. The pressure was 30.10 inches and falling. At Enid, it was clear. The temperature was 56. The wind was southeast at 12. At Guthrie, it was clear. The temperature was 58. The wind was southeast at 8. Observations from around the region. It was clear. It was 46 at Wichita, 57 at Woodward, and 54 at Oklahoma City. Dallas-Fort Worth reported 60, Tulsa reported 53, and Springfield reported 43. Once again at 2 a.m., at Stillwater, it was clear. The temperature was 53. From the Norman Forecast Office, here is the forecast for Stillwater and surrounding area. Rest of tonight, clear. Near steady temperature in the upper 40s. Southeast winds 5 to 10 miles an hour. Sunday, sunny. Not as cool with highs in the mid-80s. South winds 5 to 10 miles an hour with gusts up to 20 miles an hour, increasing to southwest 15 to 20 miles an hour with gusts up to 30 miles an hour in the afternoon. Sunday night, mostly clear until midnight, then becoming partly cloudy. Not as cool with lows in the lower 60s. Southwest winds around 15 miles an hour with gusts up to 25 miles an hour. Monday, sunny. Highs in the mid-80s. South winds 15 to 20 miles an hour with gusts up to 30 miles an hour. Monday night, mostly cloudy. A slight chance of showers and thunderstorms until midnight. Lows in the lower 60s. South winds 15 to 20 miles an hour with gusts up to 30 miles an hour. Chance of rain 20%. Tuesday, mostly cloudy in the morning, then becoming partly sunny. Cooler with highs in the lower 70s. Tuesday night, mostly cloudy. A chance of showers with a slight chance of thunderstorms until midnight, then a slight chance of showers after midnight. Cooler with lows in the upper 40s. Chance of rain 30%. Wednesday, partly sunny. Highs in the mid-60s. Wednesday night, partly cloudy. Lows in the lower 40s. Thursday, sunny. Not as cool with highs in the upper 70s. Thursday night, clear. Not as cool with lows in the mid-50s. Friday, sunny. Not as cool with highs in the upper 80s. Friday night, mostly clear. Lows in the mid-50s. Saturday, sunny. Highs in the mid-80s. 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It's Stillwater, it was clear. The temperature was 53 degrees, the dew point 41, and the relative humidity 63%. The wind was south at 10 miles an hour. The pressure was 30.10 inches and falling. At Enid, it was clear. The temperature was 56. The wind was southeast at 12. At Guthrie, it was clear. The temperature was 58. The wind was southeast at

8. Observations from around the region. It was clear. It was 46 at Wichita, 57 at Woodward, and 54 at Oklahoma City. Dallas-Fort Worth reported 60, Tulsa reported 53, and Springfield reported 43. Once again at 2 a.m., at Stillwater, it was clear. The temperature was 53. From the Norman Forecast Office, here is the forecast for Stillwater and surrounding area. Rest of tonight, clear. Near steady temperature in the upper 40s. Southeast winds 5 to 10 miles an hour. Sunday, sunny. Not as cool as highs in the mid-80s. South winds 5 to 10 miles an hour with gusts up to 20 miles an hour, increasing to southwest 15 to 20 miles an hour with gusts up to 30 miles an hour in the afternoon. Sunday night, mostly clear until midnight, then becoming partly cloudy. Not as cool with lows in the lower 60s. Southwest winds around 15 miles an hour with gusts up to 25 miles an hour. Monday, sunny. Highs in the mid-80s. South winds 15 to 20 miles an hour with gusts up to 30 miles an hour. Monday night, mostly cloudy. A slight chance of showers and thunderstorms until midnight. Lows in the lower 60s. South winds 15 to 20 miles an hour with gusts up to 30 miles an hour. Chance of rain 20%. Tuesday, mostly cloudy in the morning, then becoming partly sunny. Cooler with highs in the lower 70s. Tuesday night, mostly cloudy. A chance of showers with a slight chance of thunderstorms until midnight, then a slight chance of showers after midnight. Cooler with lows in the upper 40s. Chance of rain 30%. Wednesday, partly sunny. Highs in the mid-60s. Wednesday night, partly cloudy. Lows in the lower 40s. Thursday, sunny. Not as cool with highs in the upper 70s. Thursday night, clear. Not as cool with lows in the mid-50s. Friday, sunny. Not as cool with highs in the upper 80s. Friday night, mostly clear. Lows in the mid-50s. Saturday, sunny. Highs in the mid-80s. 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At Stillwater, it was clear. The temperature was 53 degrees, the dew point 41, and the relative humidity 63%. The wind was south at 10 miles an hour. The pressure was 30.10 inches and falling. At Enid, it was clear. The temperature was 56. The wind was southeast at 12. At Guthrie, it was clear. The temperature was 58. The wind was southeast at 8. Observations from around the region. It was clear. It was 46 at Wichita, 57 at Woodward, and 54 at Oklahoma City. Dallas-Fort Worth reported 60, Tulsa reported 53, and Springfield reported 43. Once again at 2 a.m., at Stillwater, it was clear. The temperature was 53. From the Norman Forecast Office, here is the forecast for Stillwater and surrounding area. Rest of tonight, clear. Near steady temperature in the upper 40s. Southeast winds 5 to 10 miles an hour. Sunday, sunny. Not as cool with highs in the mid-80s. South winds 5 to 10 miles an hour with gusts up to 20 miles an hour, increasing to southwest 15 to 20 miles an hour with gusts up to 30 miles an hour in the afternoon. Sunday night, mostly clear until midnight, then becoming partly cloudy. Not as cool with lows in the lower 60s. Southwest winds around 15 miles an hour with gusts up to 25 miles an hour. Monday, sunny. Highs in the mid-80s. South winds 15 to 20 miles an hour with gusts up to 30 miles an hour. Monday night, mostly cloudy. A slight chance of showers and thunderstorms until midnight. Lows in the lower 60s. South winds 15 to 20 miles an hour with gusts up to 30 miles an hour. Chance of rain 20%. Tuesday, mostly

cloudy in the morning, then becoming partly sunny. Cooler with highs in the lower 70s. Tuesday night, mostly cloudy. A chance of showers with a slight chance of thunderstorms until midnight, then a slight chance of showers after midnight. Cooler with lows in the upper 40s. Chance of rain 30%. Wednesday, partly sunny. Highs in the mid-60s. Wednesday night, partly cloudy. Lows in the lower 40s. Thursday, sunny. Not as cool with highs in the upper 70s. Thursday night, clear. Not as cool with lows in the mid-50s. Friday, sunny. Not as cool with highs in the upper 80s. Friday night, mostly clear. Lows in the mid-50s. Saturday, sunny. Highs in the mid-80s. 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It's Stillwater, it was clear. The temperature was 53 degrees, the dew point 41, and the relative humidity 63%. The wind was south at 10 miles an hour. The pressure was 30.10 inches and falling. At Enid, it was clear. The temperature was 56. The wind was southeast at 12. At Guthrie, it was clear. The temperature was 58. The wind was southeast at 8. Observations from around the region. It was clear. It was 46 at Wichita, 57 at Woodward, and 54 at Oklahoma City. Dallas-Fort Worth reported 60, Tulsa reported 53, and Springfield reported 43. Once again at 2 a.m., at Stillwater, it was clear. The temperature was 53. From the Norman Forecast Office, here is the forecast for Stillwater and surrounding area. Rest of tonight, clear. Near steady temperature in the upper 40s. Southeast winds 5 to 10 miles an hour. Sunday, sunny. Not as cool with highs in the mid-80s. South winds 5 to 10 miles an hour with gusts up to 20 miles an hour, increasing to southwest 15 to 20 miles an hour with gusts up to 30 miles an hour in the afternoon. Sunday night, mostly clear until midnight, then becoming partly cloudy. Not as cool with lows in the lower 60s. Southwest winds around 15 miles an hour with gusts up to 25 miles an hour. Monday, sunny. Highs in the mid-80s. South winds 15 to 20 miles an hour with gusts up to 30 miles an hour. Monday night, mostly cloudy. A slight chance of showers and thunderstorms until midnight. Lows in the lower 60s. South winds 15 to 20 miles an hour with gusts up to 30 miles an hour. Chance of rain 20%. Tuesday, mostly cloudy in the morning, then becoming partly sunny. Cooler with highs in the lower 70s. Tuesday night, mostly cloudy. A chance of showers with a slight chance of thunderstorms until midnight, then a slight chance of showers after midnight. Cooler with lows in the upper 40s. Chance of rain 30%. Wednesday, partly sunny. Highs in the mid-60s. Wednesday night, partly cloudy. Lows in the lower 40s. Thursday, sunny. Not as cool with highs in the upper 70s. Thursday night, clear. Not as cool with lows in the mid-50s. Friday, sunny. Not as cool with highs in the upper 80s. Friday night, mostly clear. Lows in the mid-50s. Saturday, sunny. Highs in the mid-80s. 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It's Stillwater, it was clear. The temperature was 53 degrees, the dew point 41, and the relative humidity 63%. The wind was south at 10 miles an hour. The pressure was 30.10 inches and falling. At Enid, it was clear. The temperature was 56. The wind was southeast at 12. At Guthrie, it was clear. The temperature was 58. The wind was southeast at 8. Observations from around the region. It was clear. It was 46 at Wichita, 57 at Woodward, and 54 at Oklahoma City. Dallas-Fort Worth reported 60, Tulsa reported 53, and Springfield reported 43. Once again at 2 a.m., at Stillwater, it was clear. The temperature was

53. From the Norman Forecast Office, here is the forecast for Stillwater and surrounding area. Rest of tonight, clear. Near steady temperature in the upper 40s. Southeast winds 5 to 10 miles an hour. Sunday, sunny. Not as cool with highs in the mid-80s. South winds 5 to 10 miles an hour with gusts up to 20 miles an hour, increasing to southwest 15 to 20 miles an hour with gusts up to 30 miles an hour in the afternoon. Sunday night, mostly clear until midnight, then becoming partly cloudy. Not as cool with lows in the lower 60s. Southwest winds around 15 miles an hour with gusts up to 25 miles an hour. Monday, sunny. Highs in the mid-80s. South winds 15 to 20 miles an hour with gusts up to 30 miles an hour. Monday night, mostly cloudy. A slight chance of showers and thunderstorms until midnight. Lows in the lower 60s. South winds 15 to 20 miles an hour with gusts up to 30 miles an hour. Chance of rain 20%. Tuesday, mostly cloudy in the morning, then becoming partly sunny. Cooler with highs in the lower 70s. Tuesday night, mostly cloudy. A chance of showers with a slight chance of thunderstorms until midnight, then a slight chance of showers after midnight. Cooler with lows in the upper 40s. Chance of rain 30%. Wednesday, partly sunny. Highs in the mid-60s. Wednesday night, partly cloudy. Lows in the lower 40s. Thursday, sunny. Not as cool with highs in the upper 70s. Thursday night, clear. Not as cool with lows in the mid-50s. Friday, sunny. Not as cool with highs in the upper 80s. Friday night, mostly clear. Lows in the mid-50s. Saturday, sunny. Highs in the mid-80s. 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It's Stillwater, it was clear. The temperature was 53 degrees, the dew point 41, and the relative humidity 63%. The wind was south at 10 miles an hour. The pressure was 30.10 inches and falling. At Enid, it was clear. The temperature was 56. The wind was southeast at 12. At Guthrie, it was clear. The temperature was 58. The wind was southeast at 8. Observations from around the region. It was clear. It was 46 at Wichita, 57 at Woodward, and 54 at Oklahoma City. Dallas-Fort Worth reported 60, Tulsa reported 53, and Springfield reported 43. Once again at 2 a.m., at Stillwater, it was clear. The temperature was 53. From the Norman Forecast Office, here is the forecast for Stillwater and surrounding area. Rest of tonight, clear. Near steady temperature in the upper 40s. Southeast winds 5 to 10 miles an hour. Sunday, sunny. Not as cool with highs in the mid-80s. South winds 5 to 10 miles an hour with gusts up to 20 miles an hour, increasing to southwest 15 to 20 miles an hour with gusts up to 30 miles an hour in the afternoon. Sunday night, mostly clear until midnight, then becoming partly cloudy. Not as cool with lows in the lower 60s. Southwest winds around 15 miles an hour with gusts up to 25 miles an hour. Monday, sunny. Highs in the mid-80s. South winds 15 to 20 miles an hour with gusts up to 30 miles an hour. Monday night, mostly cloudy. A slight chance of showers and thunderstorms until midnight. Lows in the lower 60s. South winds 15 to 20 miles an hour with gusts up to 30 miles an hour. Chance of rain 20%. Tuesday, mostly cloudy in the morning, then becoming partly sunny. Cooler with highs in the lower 70s. Tuesday night, mostly cloudy. A chance of showers with a slight chance of thunderstorms until midnight, then a slight chance of showers after midnight. Cooler with lows in the upper 40s. Chance of rain 30%. Wednesday, partly sunny. Highs in the mid-60s. Wednesday night, partly cloudy. Lows in the lower 40s. Thursday, sunny. Not as cool with highs in the upper 70s. Thursday night, clear. Not as cool with lows in

east at 12. At Guthrie, it was clear. The temperature was 58. The wind was southeast at 8. Observations from around the region. It was clear. It was 46 at Wichita, 57 at Woodward, and 54 at Oklahoma City. Dallas-Fort Worth reported 60, Tulsa reported 53, and Springfield reported 43. Once again at 2 a.m., at Stillwater, it was clear. The temperature was 53. 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From the Norman Forecast Office, here is the forecast for Stillwater and surrounding area. Rest of tonight, clear. Near steady temperature in the upper 40s. Southeast winds 5 to 10 miles an hour. Sunday, sunny. Not as cool as highs in the mid-80s. South winds 5 to 10 miles an hour with gusts up to 20 miles an hour, increasing to southwest 15 to 20 miles an hour with gusts up to 30 miles an hour in the afternoon. Sunday night, mostly clear until midnight, then becoming partly cloudy. Not as cool with lows in the lower 60s. Southwest winds around 15 miles an hour with gusts up to 25 miles an hour. Monday, sunny. Highs in the mid-80s. South winds 15 to 20 miles an hour with gusts up to 30 miles an hour. Monday night, mostly cloudy. A slight chance of showers and thunderstorms until midnight. Lows in the lower 60s. South winds 15 to 20 miles an hour with gusts up to 30 miles an hour. Chance of rain 20%. Tuesday, mostly cloudy in the morning, then becoming partly sunny. Cooler with highs in the lower 70s. Tuesday night, mostly cloudy. A chance of showers with a slight chance of thunderstorms until midnight, then a slight chance of showers after midnight. Cooler with lows in the upper 40s. Chance of rain 30%. Wednesday, partly sunny. Highs in the mid-60s. Wednesday night, partly cloudy. Lows in the lower 40s. Thursday, sunny. Not as cool with highs in the upper 70s. Thursday night, clear. Not as cool with lows in the mid-50s. Friday, sunny. Not as cool with highs in the upper 80s. Friday night, mostly clear. Lows in the mid-50s. Saturday, sunny. Highs in the mid-80s. 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At Stillwater, it was clear. The temperature was 53 degrees, the dew point 41, and the relative humidity 63%. The wind was south at 10 miles an hour. The pressure was 30.10 inches and falling. At Enid, it was clear. The temperature was 56. The wind was southeast at 12. At Guthrie, it was clear. The temperature was 58. The wind was southeast at 8. Observations from around the region. It was clear. It was 46 at Wichita, 57 at Woodward, and 54 at Oklahoma City. Dallas-Fort Worth reported 60, Tulsa reported 53, and Springfield reported 43. Once again at 2 a.m., at Stillwater, it was clear. The temperature was 53. 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At Stillwater, it was clear. The temperature was 53 degrees, the dew point 41, and the relative humidity 63%. The wind was south at 7 miles an hour. The pressure was 30.08 inches and falling. At Ponca City, it was clear. The temperature was 54, the dew point 40, and the relative humidity 59%. The wind was south at 8. The pressure was 30.07 inches and falling. At Enid, it was clear. The temperature was 56, the dew point 41, and the relative humidity 58%. The wind was southeast at 14. The pressure was 30.03 inches and falling. At Guthrie, it was clear. The temperature was 59, the dew point 40, and the relative humidity 49%. The wind was southeast at 10, gusting to 21. The pressure was

30.08 inches and falling. Observations from around the region. It was clear. It was 46 at Wichita, 56 at Woodward, and 53 at Oklahoma City. Dallas-Fort Worth reported 61, Tulsa reported 54, and Springfield reported 42. Once again at 3 a.m., at Stillwater, it was clear. The temperature was 53. From the Norman Forecast Office, here is the forecast for Stillwater and surrounding area. Rest of tonight, clear. Near steady temperature in the upper 40s. Southeast winds 5 to 10 miles an hour. Sunday, sunny. Not as cool as highs in the mid-80s. South winds 5 to 10 miles an hour with gusts up to 20 miles an hour, increasing to southwest 15 to 20 miles an hour with gusts up to 30 miles an hour in the afternoon. Sunday night, mostly clear until midnight, then becoming partly cloudy. Not as cool with lows in the lower 60s. Southwest winds around 15 miles an hour with gusts up to 25 miles an hour. Monday, sunny. Highs in the mid-80s. South winds 15 to 20 miles an hour with gusts up to 30 miles an hour. Monday night, mostly cloudy. A slight chance of showers and thunderstorms until midnight. Lows in the lower 60s. South winds 15 to 20 miles an hour with gusts up to 30 miles an hour. Chance of rain 20%. Tuesday, mostly cloudy in the morning, then becoming partly sunny. Cooler with highs in the lower 70s. Tuesday night, mostly cloudy. A chance of showers with a slight chance of thunderstorms until midnight, then a slight chance of showers after midnight. Cooler with lows in the upper 40s. Chance of rain 30%. Wednesday, partly sunny. Highs in the mid-60s. Wednesday night, partly cloudy. Lows in the lower 40s. Thursday, sunny. Not as cool with highs in the upper 70s. Thursday night, clear. Not as cool with lows in the mid-50s. Friday, sunny. Not as cool with highs in the upper 80s. Friday night, mostly clear. Lows in the mid-50s. Saturday, sunny. Highs in the mid-80s. 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At Stillwater, it was clear. The temperature was 53 degrees, the dew point 41, and the relative humidity 63%. The wind was south at 7 miles an hour. The pressure was 30.08 inches and falling. At Ponca City, it was clear. The temperature was 54, the dew point 40, and the relative humidity 59%. The wind was south at 8. The pressure was 30.07 inches and falling. At Enid, it was clear. The temperature was 56, the dew point 41, and the relative humidity 58%. The wind was southeast at 14. The pressure was 30.03 inches and falling. At Guthrie, it was clear. The temperature was 59, the dew point 40, and the relative humidity 49%. The wind was southeast at 10, gusting to 21. The pressure was 30.08 inches and falling. Observations from around the region. It was clear. It was 46 at Wichita, 56 at Woodward, and 53 at Oklahoma City. Dallas-Fort Worth reported 61, Tulsa reported 54, and Springfield reported 42. Once again at 3 a.m., at Stillwater, it was clear. The temperature was 53. From the Norman Forecast Office, here is the forecast for Stillwater and surrounding area. Rest of tonight, clear. Near steady temperature in the upper 40s. Southeast winds 5 to 10 miles an hour. Sunday, sunny. Not as cool with highs in the mid-80s. South winds 5 to 10 miles an hour with gusts up to 20 miles an hour, increasing to southwest 15 to 20 miles an hour with gusts up to 30 miles an hour in the afternoon. Sunday night, mostly clear until midnight, then becoming partly cloudy. Not as cool with lows in the lower 60s. Southwest winds around 15 miles an hour with gusts up to 25 miles an hour. Monday, sunny. Highs in the mid-80s. South winds 15 to 20 miles an hour with gusts up to 30 miles an hour. Monday night.

mostly cloudy. A slight chance of showers and thunderstorms until midnight. Lows in the lower 60s. South winds 15 to 20 miles an hour with gusts up to 30 miles an hour. Chance of rain 20%. Tuesday, mostly cloudy in the morning, then becoming partly sunny. Cooler with highs in the lower 70s. Tuesday night, mostly cloudy. A chance of showers with a slight chance of thunderstorms until midnight, then a slight chance of showers after midnight. Cooler with lows in the upper 40s. Chance of rain 30%. Wednesday, partly sunny. Highs in the mid-60s. Wednesday night, partly cloudy. Lows in the lower 40s. Thursday, sunny. Not as cool with highs in the upper 70s. Thursday night, clear. Not as cool with lows in the mid-50s. Friday, sunny. Not as cool with highs in the upper 80s. Friday night, mostly clear. Lows in the mid-50s. Saturday, sunny. Highs in the mid-80s. 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At Stillwater, it was clear. The temperature was 53 degrees, the dew point 41, and the relative humidity 63%. The wind was south at 7 miles an hour. The pressure was 30.08 inches and falling. At Ponca City, it was clear. The temperature was 54, the dew point 40, and the relative humidity 59%. The wind was south at 8. The pressure was 30.07 inches and falling. At Enid, it was clear. The temperature was 56, the dew point 41, and the relative humidity 58%. The wind was southeast at 14. The pressure was 30.03 inches and falling. At Guthrie, it was clear. The temperature was 59, the dew point 40, and the relative humidity 49%. The wind was southeast at 10, gusting to 21. The pressure was 30.08 inches and falling. Observations from around the region. It was clear. It was 46 at Wichita, 56 at Woodward, and 53 at Oklahoma City. Dallas-Fort Worth reported 61, Tulsa reported 54, and Springfield reported 42. Once again at 3 a.m., at Stillwater, it was clear. The temperature was 53. From the Norman Forecast Office, here is the forecast for Stillwater and surrounding area. Rest of tonight, clear. Near steady temperature in the upper 40s. Southeast winds 5 to 10 miles an hour. Sunday, sunny. Not as cool with highs in the mid-80s. South winds 5 to 10 miles an hour with gusts up to 20 miles an hour, increasing to southwest 15 to 20 miles an hour with gusts up to 30 miles an hour in the afternoon. Sunday night, mostly clear until midnight, then becoming partly cloudy. Not as cool with lows in the lower 60s. Southwest winds around 15 miles an hour with gusts up to 25 miles an hour. Monday, sunny. Highs in the mid-80s. South winds 15 to 20 miles an hour with gusts up to 30 miles an hour. Monday night, mostly cloudy. A slight chance of showers and thunderstorms until midnight. Lows in the lower 60s. South winds 15 to 20 miles an hour with gusts up to 30 miles an hour. Chance of rain 20%. Tuesday, mostly cloudy in the morning, then becoming partly sunny. Cooler with highs in the lower 70s. Tuesday night, mostly cloudy. A chance of showers with a slight chance of thunderstorms until midnight, then a slight chance of showers after midnight. Cooler with lows in the upper 40s. Chance of rain 30%. Wednesday, partly sunny. Highs in the mid-60s. Wednesday night, partly cloudy. Lows in the lower 40s. Thursday, sunny. Not as cool with highs in the upper 70s. Thursday night, clear. Not as cool with lows in the mid-50s. Friday, sunny. Not as cool with highs in the upper 80s. Friday night, mostly clear. Lows in the mid-50s. Saturday, sunny. Highs in the mid-80s. 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At Stillwater, it was clear. The temperature was 53.

degrees, the dew point 41, and the relative humidity 63%. The wind was south at 7 miles an hour. The pressure was 30.08 inches and falling. At Enid, it was clear. The temperature was 56. The wind was southeast at 14. At Guthrie, it was clear. The temperature was 59. The wind was southeast at 10, gusting to 21. Observations from around the region. It was clear. It was 46 at Wichita, 56 at Woodward, and 53 at Oklahoma City. Dallas-Fort Worth reported 61, Tulsa reported 54, and Springfield reported 42. Once again at 3 a.m., at Stillwater, it was clear. The temperature was 53. 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From the Norman Forecast Office, here is the forecast for Stillwater and surrounding area. Rest of tonight, clear. Near steady temperature in the upper 40s. Southeast winds 5 to 10 miles an hour. Sunday, sunny. Not as cool with highs in the mid-80s. South winds 5 to 10 miles an hour with gusts up to 20 miles an hour, increasing to southwest 15 to 20 miles an hour with gusts up to 30 miles an hour in the afternoon. Sunday night, mostly clear until midnight, then becoming partly cloudy. Not as cool with lows in the lower 60s. Southwest winds around 15 miles an hour with gusts up to 25 miles an hour. Monday, sunny. Highs in the mid-80s. South winds 15 to 20 miles an hour with gusts up to 30 miles an hour. Monday night, mostly cloudy. A slight chance of showers and thunderstorms until midnight. Lows in the lower 60s. South winds 15 to 20 miles an hour with gusts up to 30 miles an hour. Chance of rain 20%. Tuesday, mostly cloudy in the morning, then becoming partly sunny. Cooler with highs in the lower 70s. Tuesday night, mostly cloudy. A chance of showers with a slight chance of thunderstorms until midnight, then a slight chance of showers after midnight. Cooler with lows in the upper 40s. Chance of rain 30%. Wednesday, partly sunny. Highs in the mid-60s. Wednesday night, partly cloudy. Lows in the lower 40s. Thursday, sunny. Not as cool with highs in the upper 70s. Thursday night, clear. Not as cool with lows in the mid-50s. Friday, sunny. Not as cool with highs in the upper 80s. Friday night, mostly clear. Lows in the mid-50s. Saturday, sunny. Highs in the mid-80s. 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At Stillwater, it was clear. The temperature was 53 degrees, the dew point 41, and the relative humidity 63%. The wind was south at 7 miles an hour. The pressure was 30.08 inches and falling. At Enid, it was clear. The temperature was 56. The wind was southeast at 14. At Guthrie, it was clear. The temperature was 59. The wind was southeast at 10, gusting to 21. Observations from around the region. It was clear. It was 46 at Wichita, 56 at Woodward, and 53 at Oklahoma City. Dallas-Fort Worth reported 61, Tulsa reported 54, and Springfield reported 42. Once again at 3 a.m., at Stillwater, it was clear. The temperature was 53. From the Norman Forecast Office, here is the forecast for Stillwater and surrounding area. Rest of tonight, clear. Near steady temperature in the upper 40s. Southeast winds 5 to 10 miles an hour. Sunday, sunny. Not as cool with highs in the mid-80s. South winds 5 to 10 miles an hour with gusts up to 20 miles an hour, increasing to southwest 15 to 20 miles an hour with gusts up to 30 miles an hour in the afternoon. Sunday night, mostly clear until midnight, then becoming partly cloudy. Not as cool with lows in the lower 60s. Southwest winds around 15 miles an hour with gusts up

25 miles an hour. Monday, sunny. Highs in the mid-80s. South winds 15 to 20 miles an hour with gusts up to 30 miles an hour. Monday night, mostly cloudy. A slight chance of showers and thunderstorms until midnight. Lows in the lower 60s. South winds 15 to 20 miles an hour with gusts up to 30 miles an hour. Chance of rain 20%. Tuesday, mostly cloudy in the morning, then becoming partly sunny. Cooler with highs in the lower 70s. Tuesday night, mostly cloudy. A chance of showers with a slight chance of thunderstorms until midnight, then a slight chance of showers after midnight. Cooler with lows in the upper 40s. Chance of rain 30%. Wednesday, partly sunny. Highs in the mid-60s. Wednesday night, partly cloudy. Lows in the lower 40s. Thursday, sunny. Not as cool with highs in the upper 70s. Thursday night, clear. Not as cool with lows in the mid-50s. Friday, sunny. Not as cool with highs in the upper 80s. Friday night, mostly clear. Lows in the mid-50s. Saturday, sunny. Highs in the mid-80s. 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It's Stillwater, it was clear. The temperature was 53 degrees, the dew point 41, and the relative humidity 63%. The wind was south at 7 miles an hour. The pressure was 30.08 inches and falling. At Enid, it was clear. The temperature was 56. The wind was southeast at 14. At Guthrie, it was clear. The temperature was 59. The wind was southeast at 10, gusting to 21. Observations from around the region. It was clear. It was 46 at Wichita, 56 at Woodward, and 53 at Oklahoma City. Dallas-Fort Worth reported 61, Tulsa reported 54, and Springfield reported 42. Once again at 3 a.m., at Stillwater, it was clear. The temperature was 53. From the Norman Forecast Office, here is the forecast for Stillwater and surrounding area. Rest of tonight, clear. Near steady temperature in the upper 40s. Southeast winds 5 to 10 miles an hour. Sunday, sunny. Not as cool with highs in the mid-80s. South winds 5 to 10 miles an hour with gusts up to 20 miles an hour, increasing to southwest 15 to 20 miles an hour with gusts up to 30 miles an hour in the afternoon. Sunday night, mostly clear until midnight, then becoming partly cloudy. Not as cool with lows in the lower 60s. Southwest winds around 15 miles an hour with gusts up to 25 miles an hour. Monday, sunny. Highs in the mid-80s. South winds 15 to 20 miles an hour with gusts up to 30 miles an hour. Monday night, mostly cloudy. A slight chance of showers and thunderstorms until midnight. Lows in the lower 60s. South winds 15 to 20 miles an hour with gusts up to 30 miles an hour. Chance of rain 20%. Tuesday, mostly cloudy in the morning, then becoming partly sunny. Cooler with highs in the lower 70s. Tuesday night, mostly cloudy. A chance of showers with a slight chance of thunderstorms until midnight, then a slight chance of showers after midnight. Cooler with lows in the upper 40s. Chance of rain 30%. Wednesday, partly sunny. Highs in the mid-60s. Wednesday night, partly cloudy. Lows in the lower 40s. Thursday, sunny. Not as cool with highs in the upper 70s. Thursday night, clear. Not as cool with lows in the mid-50s. Friday, sunny. Not as cool with highs in the upper 80s. Friday night, mostly clear. Lows in the mid-50s. Saturday, sunny. Highs in the mid-80s. 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It's Stillwater, it was clear. The temperature was 53 degrees, the dew point 41, and the relative humidity 63%. The wind was south at 7 miles an hour. The pressure was 30.08 inches and falling. At Enid, it was clear. The temperature was 56.

was southeast at 14. At Guthrie, it was clear. The temperature was 59. The wind was southeast at 10, gusting to 21. Observations from around the region. It was clear. It was 46 at Wichita, 56 at Woodward, and 53 at Oklahoma City. Dallas-Fort Worth reported 61, Tulsa reported 54, and Springfield reported 42. Once again at 3 a.m., at Stillwater, it was clear. The temperature was 53. From the Norman Forecast Office, here is the forecast for Stillwater and surrounding area. Rest of tonight, clear. Near steady temperature in the upper 40s. Southeast winds 5 to 10 miles an hour. Sunday, sunny. Not as cool as in the mid-80s. South winds 5 to 10 miles an hour with gusts up to 20 miles an hour, increasing to southwest 15 to 20 miles an hour with gusts up to 30 miles an hour in the afternoon. Sunday night, mostly clear until midnight, then becoming partly cloudy. Not as cool with lows in the lower 60s. Southwest winds around 15 miles an hour with gusts up to 25 miles an hour. Monday, sunny. Highs in the mid-80s. South winds 15 to 20 miles an hour with gusts up to 30 miles an hour. Monday night, mostly cloudy. A slight chance of showers and thunderstorms until midnight. Lows in the lower 60s. South winds 15 to 20 miles an hour with gusts up to 30 miles an hour. Chance of rain 20%. Tuesday, mostly cloudy in the morning, then becoming partly sunny. Cooler with highs in the lower 70s. Tuesday night, mostly cloudy. A chance of showers with a slight chance of thunderstorms until midnight, then a slight chance of showers after midnight. Cooler with lows in the upper 40s. Chance of rain 30%. Wednesday, partly sunny. Highs in the mid-60s. Wednesday night, partly cloudy. Lows in the lower 40s. Thursday, sunny. Not as cool with highs in the upper 70s. Thursday night, clear. Not as cool with lows in the mid-50s. Friday, sunny. Not as cool with highs in the upper 80s. Friday night, mostly clear. Lows in the mid-50s. Saturday, sunny. Highs in the mid-80s. 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At Stillwater, it was clear. The temperature was 53 degrees, the dew point 41, and the relative humidity 63%. The wind was south at 7 miles an hour. The pressure was 30.08 inches and falling. At Enid, it was clear. The temperature was 56. The wind was southeast at 14. At Guthrie, it was clear. The temperature was 59. The wind was southeast at 10, gusting to 21. Observations from around the region. It was clear. It was 46 at Wichita, 56 at Woodward, and 53 at Oklahoma City. Dallas-Fort Worth reported 61, Tulsa reported 54, and Springfield reported 42. Once again at 3 a.m., at Stillwater, it was clear. The temperature was 53. From the Norman Forecast Office, here is the forecast for Stillwater and surrounding area. Rest of tonight, clear. Near steady temperature in the upper 40s. Southeast winds 5 to 10 miles an hour. Sunday, sunny. Not as cool with highs in the mid-80s. South winds 5 to 10 miles an hour with gusts up to 20 miles an hour, increasing to southwest 15 to 20 miles an hour with gusts up to 30 miles an hour in the afternoon. Sunday night, mostly clear until midnight, then becoming partly cloudy. Not as cool with lows in the lower 60s. Southwest winds around 15 miles an hour with gusts up to 25 miles an hour. Monday, sunny. Highs in the mid-80s. South winds 15 to 20 miles an hour with gusts up to 30 miles an hour. Monday night, mostly cloudy. A slight chance of showers and thunderstorms until midnight. Lows in the lower 60s. South winds 15 to 20 miles an hour with gusts up to 30 miles an hour. Chance of rain 20%. Tuesday, mostly cloudy in the morning, then becoming partly sunny.

Weather with highs in the lower 70s. Tuesday night, mostly cloudy. A chance of showers with a slight chance of thunderstorms until midnight, then a slight chance of showers after midnight. Cooler with lows in the upper 40s. Chance of rain 30%. Wednesday, partly sunny. Highs in the mid-60s. Wednesday night, partly cloudy. Lows in the lower 40s. Thursday, sunny. Not as cool with highs in the upper 70s. Thursday night, clear. Not as cool with lows in the mid-50s. Friday, sunny. Not as cool with highs in the upper 80s. Friday night, mostly clear. Lows in the mid-50s. Saturday, sunny. Highs in the mid-80s. 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It's Stillwater, it was clear. The temperature was 53 degrees, the dew point 41, and the relative humidity 63%. The wind was south at 7 miles an hour. The pressure was 30.08 inches and falling. At evening, it was clear. The temperature was 56. The wind was southeast at 14. At Guthrie, it was clear. The temperature was 59. The wind was southeast at 10, gusting to 21. Observations from around the region. It was clear. It was 46 at Wichita, 56 at Woodward, and 53 at Oklahoma City. Dallas-Fort Worth reported 61, Tulsa reported 54, and Springfield reported 42. Once again at 3 a.m., at Stillwater, it was clear. The temperature was 53. From the Norman Forecast Office, here is the forecast for Stillwater and surrounding area. Rest of tonight, clear. Near steady temperature in the upper 40s. Southeast winds 5 to 10 miles an hour. Sunday, sunny. Not as cool with highs in the mid-80s. South winds 5 to 10 miles an hour with gusts up to 20 miles an hour, increasing to southwest 15 to 20 miles an hour with gusts up to 30 miles an hour in the afternoon. Sunday night, mostly clear until midnight, then becoming partly cloudy. Not as cool with lows in the lower 60s. Southwest winds around 15 miles an hour with gusts up to 25 miles an hour. Monday, sunny. Highs in the mid-80s. South winds 15 to 20 miles an hour with gusts up to 30 miles an hour. Monday night, mostly cloudy. A slight chance of showers and thunderstorms until midnight. Lows in the lower 60s. South winds 15 to 20 miles an hour with gusts up to 30 miles an hour. Chance of rain 20%. Tuesday, mostly cloudy in the morning, then becoming partly sunny. Cooler with highs in the lower 70s. Tuesday night, mostly cloudy. A chance of showers with a slight chance of thunderstorms until midnight, then a slight chance of showers after midnight. Cooler with lows in the upper 40s. Chance of rain 30%. Wednesday, partly sunny. Highs in the mid-60s. Wednesday night, partly cloudy. Lows in the lower 40s. Thursday, sunny. Not as cool with highs in the upper 70s. Thursday night, clear. Not as cool with lows in the mid-50s. Friday, sunny. Not as cool with highs in the upper 80s. Friday night, mostly clear. Lows in the mid-50s. Saturday, sunny. Highs in the mid-80s. 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It's Stillwater, it was clear. The temperature was 53 degrees, the dew point 41, and the relative humidity 63%. NERR 3 AM weather observations. It's Stillwater, it was clear. The temperature was 53 degrees, the dew point 41, and the relative humidity 63%. The wind was south at 7 miles an hour. The pressure was 30.08 inches and falling. At evening, it was clear. The temperature was 56. The wind was southeast at 14. At Guthrie, it was clear. The temperature was

59. The wind was southeast at 10, gusting to 21. Observations from around the region. It was clear. It was 46 at Wichita, 56 at Woodward, and 53 at Oklahoma City. Dallas-Fort Worth reported 61, Tulsa reported 54, and Springfield reported 42. Once again at 3 a.m., at Stillwater, it was clear. The temperature was 53. From the Norman Forecast Office, here is the forecast for Stillwater and surrounding area. Rest of tonight, clear. Near steady temperature in the upper 40s. Southeast winds 5 to 10 miles an hour. Sunday, sunny. Not as cool with highs in the mid-80s. South winds 5 to 10 miles an hour with gusts up to 20 miles an hour, increasing to southwest 15 to 20 miles an hour with gusts up to 30 miles an hour in the afternoon. Sunday night, mostly clear until midnight, then becoming partly cloudy. Not as cool with lows in the lower 60s. Southwest winds around 15 miles an hour with gusts up to 25 miles an hour. Monday, sunny. Highs in the mid-80s. South winds 15 to 20 miles an hour with gusts up to 30 miles an hour. Monday night, mostly cloudy. A slight chance of showers and thunderstorms until midnight. Lows in the lower 60s. South winds 15 to 20 miles an hour with gusts up to 30 miles an hour. Chance of rain 20%. Tuesday, mostly cloudy in the morning, then becoming partly sunny. Cooler with highs in the lower 70s. Tuesday night, mostly cloudy. A chance of showers with a slight chance of thunderstorms until midnight, then a slight chance of showers after midnight. Cooler with lows in the upper 40s. Chance of rain 30%. Wednesday, partly sunny. Highs in the mid-60s. Wednesday night, partly cloudy. Lows in the lower 40s. Thursday, sunny. Not as cool with highs in the upper 70s. Thursday night, clear. Not as cool with lows in the mid-50s. Friday, sunny. Not as cool with highs in the upper 80s. Friday night, mostly clear. Lows in the mid-50s. Saturday, sunny. Highs in the mid-80s. 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At Stillwater, it was clear. The temperature was 53 degrees, the dew point 41, and the relative humidity 63%. The wind was south at 7 miles an hour. The pressure was 30.08 inches and falling. At Enid, it was clear. The temperature was 56. The wind was southeast at 14. At Guthrie, it was clear. The temperature was 59. The wind was southeast at 10, gusting to 21. Observations from around the region. It was clear. It was 46 at Wichita, 56 at Woodward, and 53 at Oklahoma City. Dallas-Fort Worth reported 61, Tulsa reported 54, and Springfield reported 42. Once again at 3 a.m., at Stillwater, it was clear. The temperature was 53. From the Norman Forecast Office, here is the forecast for Stillwater and surrounding area. Rest of tonight, clear. Near steady temperature in the upper 40s. Southeast winds 5 to 10 miles an hour. Sunday, sunny. Not as cool with highs in the mid-80s. South winds 5 to 10 miles an hour with gusts up to 20 miles an hour, increasing to southwest 15 to 20 miles an hour with gusts up to 30 miles an hour in the afternoon. Sunday night, mostly clear until midnight, then becoming partly cloudy. Not as cool with lows in the lower 60s. Southwest winds around 15 miles an hour with gusts up to 25 miles an hour. Monday, sunny. Highs in the mid-80s. South winds 15 to 20 miles an hour with gusts up to 30 miles an hour. Monday night, mostly cloudy. A slight chance of showers and thunderstorms until midnight. Lows in the lower 60s. South winds 15 to 20 miles an hour with gusts up to 30 miles an hour. Chance of rain 20%. Tuesday, mostly cloudy in the morning, then becoming partly sunny. Cooler with highs in the lower 70s. Tuesday night, mostly cloudy. A
a chance of showers with a slight chance of thunderstorms until midnight, then a slight chance of showers after midnight. Cooler with lows in the upper 40s. Chance of rain 30%. Wednesday, partly sunny. Highs in the mid-60s. Wednesday night, partly cloudy. Lows in the lower 40s. Thursday, sunny. Not as cool with highs in the upper 70s. Thursday night, clear. Not as cool with lows in the mid-50s. Friday, sunny. Not as cool with highs in the upper 80s. Friday night, mostly clear. Lows in the mid-50s. Saturday, sunny. Highs in the mid-80s. 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It's Stillwater, it was clear. The temperature was 53 degrees, the dew point 41, and the relative humidity 63%. The wind was south at 7 miles an hour. The pressure was 30.08 inches and falling. At Enid, it was clear. The temperature was 56. The wind was southeast at 14. At Guthrie, it was clear. The temperature was 59. The wind was southeast at 10, gusting to 21. Observations from around the region. It was clear. It was 46 at Wichita, 56 at Woodward, and 53 at Oklahoma City. Dallas-Fort Worth reported 61, Tulsa reported 54, and Springfield reported 42. Once again at 3 a.m., at Stillwater, it was clear. The temperature was 53. From the Norman Forecast Office, here is the forecast for Stillwater and surrounding area. Rest of tonight, clear. Near steady temperature in the upper 40s. Southeast winds 5 to 10 miles an hour. Sunday, sunny. Not as cool with highs in the mid-80s. South winds 5 to 10 miles an hour with gusts up to 20 miles an hour, increasing to southwest 15 to 20 miles an hour with gusts up to 30 miles an hour in the afternoon. Sunday night, mostly clear until midnight, then becoming partly cloudy. Not as cool with lows in the lower 60s. Southwest winds around 15 miles an hour with gusts up to 25 miles an hour. Monday, sunny. Highs in the mid-80s. South winds 15 to 20 miles an hour with gusts up to 30 miles an hour. Monday night, mostly cloudy. A slight chance of showers and thunderstorms until midnight. Lows in the lower 60s. South winds 15 to 20 miles an hour with gusts up to 30 miles an hour. Chance of rain 20%. Tuesday, mostly cloudy in the morning, then becoming partly sunny. Cooler with highs in the lower 70s. Tuesday night, mostly cloudy. A chance of showers with a slight chance of thunderstorms until midnight, then a slight chance of showers after midnight. Cooler with lows in the upper 40s. Chance of rain 30%. Wednesday, partly sunny. Highs in the mid-60s. Wednesday night, partly cloudy. Lows in the lower 40s. Thursday, sunny. Not as cool with highs in the upper 70s. Thursday night, clear. Not as cool with lows in the mid-50s. Friday, sunny. Not as cool with highs in the upper 80s. Friday night, mostly clear. Lows in the mid-50s. Saturday, sunny. Highs in the mid-80s. 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It's Stillwater, it was clear. The temperature was 53 degrees, the dew point 41, and the relative humidity 63%. The wind was south at 7 miles an hour. The pressure was 30.08 inches and falling. At Enid, it was clear. The temperature was 56. The wind was southeast at 14. At Guthrie, it was clear. The temperature was 59. The wind was southeast at 10, gusting to 21. Observations from around the region. It was clear. It was 46 at Wichita, 56 at Woodward, and 53 at Oklahoma City. Dallas-Fort Worth reported 61, Tulsa reported 54, and Springfield reported 42. Once again at 3 a.m., at Stillwater, it was clear. The temperature was 53. From the Norman Forecast Office,
Here is the forecast for Stillwater and surrounding area. Rest of tonight, clear. Near steady temperature in the upper 40s. Southeast winds 5 to 10 miles an hour. Sunday, sunny. Not as cool as highs in the mid-80s. South winds 5 to 10 miles an hour with gusts up to 20 miles an hour, increasing to southwest 15 to 20 miles an hour with gusts up to 30 miles an hour in the afternoon. Sunday night, mostly clear until midnight, then becoming partly cloudy. Not as cool with lows in the lower 60s. Southwest winds around 15 miles an hour with gusts up to 25 miles an hour. Monday, sunny. Highs in the mid-80s. South winds 15 to 20 miles an hour with gusts up to 30 miles an hour. Monday night, mostly cloudy. A slight chance of showers and thunderstorms until midnight. Lows in the lower 60s. South winds 15 to 20 miles an hour with gusts up to 30 miles an hour. Chance of rain 20%. Tuesday, mostly cloudy in the morning, then becoming partly sunny. Cooler with highs in the lower 70s. Tuesday night, mostly cloudy. A chance of showers with a slight chance of thunderstorms until midnight, then a slight chance of showers after midnight. Cooler with lows in the upper 40s. Chance of rain 30%. Wednesday, partly sunny. Highs in the mid-60s. Wednesday night, partly cloudy. Lows in the lower 40s. Thursday, sunny. Not as cool with highs in the upper 70s. Thursday night, clear. Not as cool with lows in the mid-50s. Friday, sunny. Not as cool with highs in the upper 80s. Friday night, mostly clear. Lows in the mid-50s. Saturday, sunny. Highs in the mid-80s. 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At Stillwater, it was clear. The temperature was 53 degrees, the dew point 41, and the relative humidity 63%. The wind was south at 7 miles an hour. The pressure was 30.08 inches and falling. At Enid, it was clear. The temperature was 56. The wind was southeast at 14. At Guthrie, it was clear. The temperature was 59. The wind was southeast at 10, gusting to 21. Observations from around the region. It was clear. It was 46 at Wichita, 56 at Woodward, and 53 at Oklahoma City. Dallas-Fort Worth reported 61, Tulsa reported 54, and Springfield reported 42. Once again at 3 a.m., at Stillwater, it was clear. The temperature was 53. From the Norman Forecast Office, here is the forecast for Stillwater and surrounding area. Rest of tonight, clear. Near steady temperature in the upper 40s. Southeast winds 5 to 10 miles an hour. Sunday, sunny. Not as cool with highs in the mid-80s. South winds 5 to 10 miles an hour with gusts up to 20 miles an hour, increasing to southwest 15 to 20 miles an hour with gusts up to 30 miles an hour in the afternoon. Sunday night, mostly clear until midnight, then becoming partly cloudy. Not as cool with lows in the lower 60s. Southwest winds around 15 miles an hour with gusts up to 25 miles an hour. Monday, sunny. Highs in the mid-80s. South winds 15 to 20 miles an hour with gusts up to 30 miles an hour. Monday night, mostly cloudy. A slight chance of showers and thunderstorms until midnight. Lows in the lower 60s. South winds 15 to 20 miles an hour with gusts up to 30 miles an hour. Chance of rain 20%. Tuesday, mostly cloudy in the morning, then becoming partly sunny. Cooler with highs in the lower 70s. Tuesday night, mostly cloudy. A chance of showers with a slight chance of thunderstorms until midnight, then a slight chance of showers after midnight. Cooler with lows in the upper 40s. Chance of rain 30%. Wednesday, partly sunny. Highs in the mid-60s.
Wednesday night, partly cloudy. Lows in the lower 40s. Thursday, sunny. Not as cool, highs in the upper 70s. Thursday night, clear. Not as cool with lows in the mid 50s. Friday, sunny. Not as cool, highs in the upper 80s. Friday night, mostly clear. Lows in the mid 50s. Saturday, sunny. Highs in the mid 80s. 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It's Stillwater, it was clear. The temperature was 53 degrees, the dew point 41, and the relative humidity 63%. The wind was south at 7 miles an hour. The pressure was 30.08 inches and falling. At Enid, it was clear. The temperature was 56. The wind was southeast at 14. At Guthrie, it was clear. The temperature was 59. The wind was southeast at 10, gusting to 21. Observations from around the region. It was clear. It was 46 at Wichita, 56 at Woodward, and 53 at Oklahoma City. Dallas-Fort Worth reported 61, Tulsa reported 54, and Springfield reported 42. Once again at 3 a.m., at Stillwater, it was clear. The temperature was 53. From the Norman Forecast Office, here is the forecast for Stillwater and surrounding area. Rest of tonight, clear. Near steady temperature in the upper 40s. Southeast winds 5 to 10 miles an hour. Sunday, sunny. Not as cool with highs in the mid-80s. South winds 5 to 10 miles an hour with gusts up to 20 miles an hour, increasing to southwest 15 to 20 miles an hour with gusts up to 30 miles an hour in the afternoon. Sunday night, mostly clear until midnight, then becoming partly cloudy. Not as cool with lows in the lower 60s. Southwest winds around 15 miles an hour with gusts up to 25 miles an hour. Monday, sunny. Highs in the mid-80s. South winds 15 to 20 miles an hour with gusts up to 30 miles an hour. Monday night, mostly cloudy. A slight chance of showers and thunderstorms until midnight. Lows in the lower 60s. South winds 15 to 20 miles an hour with gusts up to 30 miles an hour. Chance of rain 20%. Tuesday, mostly cloudy in the morning, then becoming partly sunny. Cooler with highs in the lower 70s. Tuesday night, mostly cloudy. A chance of showers with a slight chance of thunderstorms until midnight, then a slight chance of showers after midnight. Cooler with lows in the upper 40s. Chance of rain 30%. Wednesday, partly sunny. Highs in the mid-60s. Wednesday night, partly cloudy. Lows in the lower 40s. Thursday, sunny. Not as cool with highs in the upper 70s. Thursday night, clear. Not as cool with lows in the mid-50s. Friday, sunny. Not as cool with highs in the upper 80s. Friday night, mostly clear. Lows in the mid-50s. Saturday, sunny. Highs in the mid-80s. 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It's Stillwater, it was clear. The temperature was 53 degrees, the dew point 41, and the relative humidity 63%. The wind was south at 7 miles an hour. The pressure was 30.08 inches and falling. At Enid, it was clear. The temperature was 56. The wind was southeast at 14. At Guthrie, it was clear. The temperature was 59. The wind was southeast at 10, gusting to 21. Observations from around the region. It was clear. It was 46 at Wichita, 56 at Woodward, and 53 at Oklahoma City. Dallas-Fort Worth reported 61, Tulsa reported 54, and Springfield reported 42. Once again at 3 a.m., at Stillwater, it was clear. The temperature was 53. From the Norman Forecast Office, here is the forecast for Stillwater and surrounding area. Rest of tonight, clear. Near steady temperature in the upper 40s. Southeast winds 5 to 10 miles an hour. Sunday, sunny. Not as cool with highs in the mid-80s.
south winds 5.

5 to 10 miles an hour with gusts up to 20 miles an hour, increasing to southwest 15 to 20 miles an hour with gusts up to 30 miles an hour in the afternoon. Sunday night, mostly clear until midnight, then becoming partly cloudy. Not as cool with lows in the lower 60s. Southwest winds around 15 miles an hour with gusts up to 25 miles an hour. Monday, sunny. Highs in the mid-80s. South winds 15 to 20 miles an hour with gusts up to 30 miles an hour. Monday night, mostly cloudy. A slight chance of showers and thunderstorms until midnight. Lows in the lower 60s. South winds 15 to 20 miles an hour with gusts up to 30 miles an hour. Chance of rain 20%. Tuesday, mostly cloudy in the morning, then becoming partly sunny. Cooler with highs in the lower 70s. Tuesday night, mostly cloudy. A chance of showers with a slight chance of thunderstorms until midnight, then a slight chance of showers after midnight. Cooler with lows in the upper 40s. Chance of rain 30%. Wednesday, partly sunny. Highs in the mid-60s. Wednesday night, partly cloudy. Lows in the lower 40s. Thursday, sunny. Not as cool with highs in the upper 70s. Thursday night, clear. Not as cool with lows in the mid-50s. Friday, sunny. Not as cool with highs in the upper 80s. Friday night, mostly clear. Lows in the mid-50s. Saturday, sunny. Highs in the mid-80s. 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It's Stillwater, it was clear. The temperature was 53 degrees, the dew point 41, and the relative humidity 63%. The wind was south at 7 miles an hour. The pressure was 30.08 inches and falling. At Enid, it was clear. The temperature was 56. The wind was southeast at 14. At Guthrie, it was clear. The temperature was 59. The wind was southeast at 10, gusting to 21. Observations from around the region. It was clear. It was 46 at Wichita, 56 at Woodward, and 53 at Oklahoma City. Dallas-Fort Worth reported 61, Tulsa reported 54, and Springfield reported 42. Once again at 3 a.m., at Stillwater, it was clear. The temperature was 53. From the Norman Forecast Office, here is the forecast for Stillwater and surrounding area. Rest of tonight, clear. Near steady temperature in the upper 40s. Southeast winds 5 to 10 miles an hour. Sunday, sunny. Not as cool with highs in the mid-80s. South winds 5 to 10 miles an hour with gusts up to 20 miles an hour, increasing to southwest 15 to 20 miles an hour with gusts up to 30 miles an hour in the afternoon. Sunday night, mostly clear until midnight, then becoming partly cloudy. Not as cool with lows in the lower 60s. Southwest winds around 15 miles an hour with gusts up to 25 miles an hour. Monday, sunny. Highs in the mid-80s. South winds 15 to 20 miles an hour with gusts up to 30 miles an hour. Monday night, mostly cloudy. A slight chance of showers and thunderstorms until midnight. Lows in the lower 60s. South winds 15 to 20 miles an hour with gusts up to 30 miles an hour. Chance of rain 20%. Tuesday, mostly cloudy in the morning, then becoming partly sunny. Cooler with highs in the lower 70s. Tuesday night, mostly cloudy. A chance of showers with a slight chance of thunderstorms until midnight, then a slight chance of showers after midnight. Cooler with lows in the upper 40s. Chance of rain 30%. Wednesday, partly sunny. Highs in the mid-60s. Wednesday night, partly cloudy. Lows in the lower 40s. Thursday, sunny. Not as cool with highs in the upper 70s. Thursday night, clear. Not as cool with lows in the mid-50s. Friday, sunny. Not as cool with highs in the upper 80s. Friday night, mostly clear. Lows in the mid-50s. Saturday, sunny. Highs in the mid-80s. 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

54, and Springfield reported 42. Once again at 3 a.m., it's still water, it was clear. The temperature was 53. This is your weather radio station WNG654 in Stillwater, operating on a frequency of 162.50 MHz. 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From the Norman Forecast Office, here is the forecast for Stillwater and surrounding area. Rest of tonight, clear. Near steady temperature in the upper 40s. Southeast winds 5 to 10 miles an hour. Sunday, sunny. Not as cool with highs in the mid-80s. South winds 5 to 10 miles an hour with gusts up to 20 miles an hour, increasing to southwest 15 to 20 miles an hour with gusts up to 30 miles an hour in the afternoon. Sunday night, mostly clear until midnight, then becoming partly cloudy. Not as cool with lows in the lower 60s. Southwest winds around 15 miles an hour with gusts up to 25 miles an hour. Monday, sunny. Highs in the mid-80s. South winds 15 to 20 miles an hour with gusts up to 30 miles an hour. Monday night, mostly cloudy. A slight chance of showers and thunderstorms until midnight. Lows in the lower 60s. South winds 15 to 20 miles an hour with gusts up to 30 miles an hour. Chance of rain 20%. Tuesday, mostly cloudy in the morning, then becoming partly sunny. Cooler with highs in the lower 70s. Tuesday night, mostly cloudy. A chance of showers with a slight chance of thunderstorms until midnight, then a slight chance of showers after midnight. Cooler with lows in the upper 40s. Chance of rain 30%. Wednesday, partly sunny. Highs in the mid-60s. Wednesday night, partly cloudy. Lows in the lower 40s. Thursday, sunny. Not as cool with highs in the upper 70s. Thursday night, clear. Not as cool with lows in the mid-50s. Friday, sunny. Not as cool with highs in the upper 80s. Friday night, mostly clear. Lows in the mid-50s. Saturday, sunny. Highs in the mid-80s. 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It's Stillwater, it was clear. The temperature was 53 degrees, the dew point 41, and the relative humidity 63%. The wind was south at 7 miles an hour. The pressure was 30.08 inches and falling. At Enid, it was clear. The temperature was 56. The wind was southeast at 14. At Guthrie, it was clear. The temperature was 59. The wind was southeast at 10, gusting to 21. Observations from around the region. It was clear. It was 46 at Wichita, 56 at Woodward, and 53 at Oklahoma City. Dallas-Fort Worth reported 61, Tulsa reported 54, and Springfield reported 42. Once again at 3 a.m., it's still water, it was clear. The temperature was 53. 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It's Stillwater, it was clear. The temperature was 51 degrees, the dew point 41, and the relative humidity 68%. The wind was south at 8 miles an hour. The pressure was 30.07 inches and falling. At Enid, it was clear. The temperature was 55. The wind was southeast at 13. At Guthrie, it was clear. The temperature was 59. The wind was southeast at 14, gusting to 22. Observations from around the region. It was clear. It was 47 at Wichita, 56 at Woodward, and 52 at Oklahoma City. Dallas-Fort Worth reported 59, Tulsa reported 52, and Springfield reported 43. Once again at 4 a.m., it's still water, it was clear. The temperature was 51. From the Norman Forecast Office, here is the forecast for Stillwater and surrounding area. Rest of tonight, clear. Near steady temperature in the upper 40s. Southeast winds 5 to 10 miles an hour. Sunday, sunny. Not as cool with highs in the mid-80s. South winds 5 to 10 miles an hour.

with gusts up to 20 miles an hour, increasing to southwest 15 to 20 miles an hour with gusts up to 30 miles an hour in the afternoon. Sunday night, mostly clear until midnight, then becoming partly cloudy. Not as cool with lows in the lower 60s. Southwest winds around 15 miles an hour with gusts up to 25 miles an hour. Monday, sunny. Highs in the mid 80s. South winds 15 to 20 miles an hour with gusts up to 30 miles an hour. Monday night, mostly cloudy. A slight chance of showers and thunderstorms until midnight. Lows in the lower 60s. South winds 15 to 20 miles an hour with gusts up to 30 miles an hour. Chance of rain 20%. Tuesday, mostly cloudy in the morning, then becoming partly sunny. Cooler with highs in the lower 70s. Tuesday night, mostly cloudy. A chance of showers with a slight chance of thunderstorms until midnight, then a slight chance of showers after midnight. Cooler with lows in the upper 40s. Chance of rain 30%. Wednesday, partly sunny. Highs in the mid 60s. Wednesday night, partly cloudy. Lows in the lower 40s. Thursday, sunny. Not as cool with highs in the upper 70s. Thursday night, clear. Not as cool with lows in the mid 50s. Friday, sunny. Not as cool with highs in the upper 80s. Friday night, mostly clear. Lows in the mid 50s. Saturday, sunny. Highs in the mid 80s. 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It's Stillwater, it was clear. The temperature was 51 degrees, the dew point 41, and the relative humidity 68%. The wind was south at 8 miles an hour. The pressure was 30.07 inches and falling. At Enid, it was clear. The temperature was 55. The wind was southeast at 13. At Guthrie, it was clear. The temperature was 59. The wind was southeast at 14, gusting to 22. Observations from around the region. It was clear. It was 47 at Wichita, 56 at Woodward, and 52 at Oklahoma City. Dallas-Fort Worth reported 59, Tulsa reported 52, and Springfield reported 43. Once again at 4 a.m., at Stillwater, it was clear. The temperature was 51. From the Norman Forecast Office, here is the forecast for Stillwater and surrounding area. Rest of tonight, clear. Near steady temperature in the upper 40s. Southeast winds 5 to 10 miles an hour. Sunday, sunny. Not as cool with highs in the mid 80s. South winds 5 to 10 miles an hour with gusts up to 20 miles an hour, increasing to southwest 15 to 20 miles an hour with gusts up to 30 miles an hour in the afternoon. Sunday night, mostly clear until midnight, then becoming partly cloudy. Not as cool with lows in the lower 60s. Southwest winds around 15 miles an hour with gusts up to 25 miles an hour. Monday, sunny. Highs in the mid 80s. South winds 15 to 20 miles an hour with gusts up to 30 miles an hour. Monday night, mostly cloudy. A slight chance of showers and thunderstorms until midnight. Lows in the lower 60s. South winds 15 to 20 miles an hour with gusts up to 30 miles an hour. Chance of rain 20%. Tuesday, mostly cloudy in the morning, then becoming partly sunny. Cooler with highs in the lower 70s. Tuesday night, mostly cloudy. A chance of showers with a slight chance of thunderstorms until midnight, then a slight chance of showers after midnight. Cooler with lows in the upper 40s. Chance of rain 30%. Wednesday, partly sunny. Highs in the mid 60s. Wednesday night, partly cloudy. Lows in the lower 40s. Thursday, sunny. Not as cool with highs in the upper 70s. Thursday night, clear. Not as cool with lows in the mid 50s. Friday, sunny. Not as cool with highs in the upper 80s. Friday night, mostly clear. Lows in the mid 50s. Saturday, sunny. Highs in the mid 80s. 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

still water, it was clear. The temperature was 51 degrees, the dew point 41, and the relative humidity 68%. The wind was south at 8 miles an hour. The pressure was 30.07 inches and falling. At Enid, it was clear. The temperature was 55. The wind was southeast at 13. At Guthrie, it was clear. The temperature was 59. The wind was southeast at 14, gusting to 22. Observations from around the region. It was clear. It was 47 at Wichita, 56 at Woodward, and 52 at Oklahoma City. Dallas-Fort Worth reported 59, Tulsa reported 52, and Springfield reported 43. Once again at 4 a.m., at Stillwater, it was clear. The temperature was 51. From the Norman Forecast Office, here is the forecast for Stillwater and surrounding area. Rest of tonight, clear. Near steady temperature in the upper 40s. Southeast winds 5 to 10 miles an hour. Sunday, sunny. Not as cool as highs in the mid-80s. South winds 5 to 10 miles an hour with gusts up to 20 miles an hour, increasing to southwest 15 to 20 miles an hour with gusts up to 30 miles an hour in the afternoon. Sunday night, mostly clear until midnight, then becoming partly cloudy. Not as cool with lows in the lower 60s. Southwest winds around 15 miles an hour with gusts up to 25 miles an hour. Monday, sunny. Highs in the mid-80s. South winds 15 to 20 miles an hour with gusts up to 30 miles an hour. Monday night, mostly cloudy. A slight chance of showers and thunderstorms until midnight. Lows in the lower 60s. South winds 15 to 20 miles an hour with gusts up to 30 miles an hour. Chance of rain 20%. Tuesday, mostly cloudy in the morning, then becoming partly sunny. Cooler with highs in the lower 70s. Tuesday night, mostly cloudy. A chance of showers with a slight chance of thunderstorms until midnight, then a slight chance of showers after midnight. Cooler with lows in the upper 40s. Chance of rain 30%. Wednesday, partly sunny. Highs in the mid-60s. Wednesday night, partly cloudy. Lows in the lower 40s. Thursday, sunny. Not as cool with highs in the upper 70s. Thursday night, clear. Not as cool with lows in the mid-50s. Friday, sunny. Not as cool with highs in the upper 80s. Friday night, mostly clear. Lows in the mid-50s. Saturday, sunny. Highs in the mid-80s. 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It's Stillwater, it was clear. The temperature was 51 degrees, the dew point 41, and the relative humidity 68%. The wind was south at 8 miles an hour. The pressure was 30.07 inches and falling. At Enid, it was clear. The temperature was 55. The wind was southeast at 13. At Guthrie, it was clear. The temperature was 59. The wind was southeast at 14, gusting to 22. Observations from around the region. It was clear. It was 47 at Wichita, 56 at Woodward, and 52 at Oklahoma City. Dallas-Fort Worth reported 59, Tulsa reported 52, and Springfield reported 43. Once again at 4 a.m., at Stillwater, it was clear. The temperature was 51. From the Norman Forecast Office, here is the forecast for Stillwater and surrounding area. Rest of tonight, clear. Near steady temperature in the upper 40s. Southeast winds 5 to 10 miles an hour. Sunday, sunny. Not as cool with highs in the mid-80s. South winds 5 to 10 miles an hour with gusts up to 20 miles an hour, increasing to southwest 15 to 20 miles an hour with gusts up to 30 miles an hour in the afternoon. Sunday night, mostly clear until midnight, then becoming partly cloudy. Not as cool with lows in the lower 60s. Southwest winds around 15 miles an hour with gusts up to 25 miles an hour. Monday, sunny. Highs in the mid-80s. South winds 15 to 20 miles an hour with gusts up to 30 miles an hour.

Monday night, mostly cloudy. A slight chance of showers and thunderstorms until midnight. Lows in the lower 60s. South winds 15 to 20 miles an hour with gusts up to 30 miles an hour. Chance of rain 20%. Tuesday, mostly cloudy in the morning, then becoming partly sunny. Cooler with highs in the lower 70s. Tuesday night, mostly cloudy. A chance of showers with a slight chance of thunderstorms until midnight, then a slight chance of showers after midnight. Cooler with lows in the upper 40s. Chance of rain 30%. Wednesday, partly sunny. Highs in the mid-60s. Wednesday night, partly cloudy. Lows in the lower 40s. Thursday, sunny. Not as cool with highs in the upper 70s. Thursday night, clear. Not as cool with lows in the mid-50s. Friday, sunny. Not as cool with highs in the upper 80s. Friday night, mostly clear. Lows in the mid-50s. Saturday, sunny. Highs in the mid-80s. 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At Stillwater, it was clear. The temperature was 51 degrees, the dew point 41, and the relative humidity 68%. The wind was south at 8 miles an hour. The pressure was 30.07 inches and falling. At Enid, it was clear. The temperature was 55. The wind was southeast at 13. At Guthrie, it was clear. The temperature was 59. The wind was southeast at 14, gusting to 22. Observations from around the region. It was clear. It was 47 at Wichita, 56 at Woodward, and 52 at Oklahoma City. Dallas-Fort Worth reported 59, Tulsa reported 52, and Springfield reported 43. Once again at 4 a.m., at Stillwater, it was clear. The temperature was 51. From the Norman Forecast Office, here is the forecast for Stillwater and surrounding area. Rest of tonight, clear. Near steady temperature in the upper 40s. Southeast winds 5 to 10 miles an hour. Sunday, sunny. Not as cool with highs in the mid-80s. South winds 5 to 10 miles an hour with gusts up to 20 miles an hour, increasing to southwest 15 to 20 miles an hour with gusts up to 30 miles an hour in the afternoon. Sunday night, mostly clear until midnight, then becoming partly cloudy. Not as cool with lows in the lower 60s. Southwest winds around 15 miles an hour with gusts up to 25 miles an hour. Monday, sunny. Highs in the mid-80s. South winds 15 to 20 miles an hour with gusts up to 30 miles an hour. Monday night, mostly cloudy. A slight chance of showers and thunderstorms until midnight. Lows in the lower 60s. South winds 15 to 20 miles an hour with gusts up to 30 miles an hour. Chance of rain 20%. Tuesday, mostly cloudy in the morning, then becoming partly sunny. Cooler with highs in the lower 70s. Tuesday night, mostly cloudy. A chance of showers with a slight chance of thunderstorms until midnight, then a slight chance of showers after midnight. Cooler with lows in the upper 40s. Chance of rain 30%. Wednesday, partly sunny. Highs in the mid-60s. Wednesday night, partly cloudy. Lows in the lower 40s. Thursday, sunny. Not as cool with highs in the upper 70s. Thursday night, clear. Not as cool with lows in the mid-50s. Friday, sunny. Not as cool with highs in the upper 80s. Friday night, mostly clear. Lows in the mid-50s. Saturday, sunny. Highs in the mid-80s. 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At Stillwater, it was clear. The temperature was 51 degrees, the dew point 41, and the relative humidity 68%. The wind was south at 8 miles an hour. The pressure was 30.07 inches and falling.

and Enid, it was clear. The temperature was 55. The wind was southeast at 13. At Guthrie, it was clear. The temperature was 59. The wind was southeast at 14, gusting to 22. Observations from around the region. It was clear. It was 47 at Wichita, 56 at Woodward, and 52 at Oklahoma City. Dallas-Fort Worth reported 59, Tulsa reported 52, and Springfield reported 43. Once again at 4 a.m., at Stillwater, it was clear. The temperature was 51. From the Norman Forecast Office, here is the forecast for Stillwater and surrounding area. Rest of tonight, clear. Near steady temperature in the upper 40s. Southeast winds 5 to 10 miles an hour. Sunday, sunny. Not as cool with highs in the mid-80s. South winds 5 to 10 miles an hour with gusts up to 20 miles an hour, increasing to southwest 15 to 20 miles an hour with gusts up to 30 miles an hour in the afternoon. Sunday night, mostly clear until midnight, then becoming partly cloudy. Not as cool with lows in the lower 60s. Southwest winds around 15 miles an hour with gusts up to 25 miles an hour. Monday, sunny. Highs in the mid-80s. South winds 15 to 20 miles an hour with gusts up to 30 miles an hour. Monday night, mostly cloudy. A slight chance of showers and thunderstorms until midnight. Lows in the lower 60s. South winds 15 to 20 miles an hour with gusts up to 30 miles an hour. Chance of rain 20%. Tuesday, mostly cloudy in the morning, then becoming partly sunny. Cooler with highs in the lower 70s. Tuesday night, mostly cloudy. A chance of showers with a slight chance of thunderstorms until midnight, then a slight chance of showers after midnight. Cooler with lows in the upper 40s. Chance of rain 30%. Wednesday, partly sunny. Highs in the mid-60s. Wednesday night, partly cloudy. Lows in the lower 40s. Thursday, sunny. Not as cool with highs in the upper 70s. Thursday night, clear. Not as cool with lows in the mid-50s. Friday, sunny. Not as cool with highs in the upper 80s. Friday night, mostly clear. Lows in the mid-50s. Saturday, sunny. Highs in the mid-80s. 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It's Stillwater, it was clear. The temperature was 51 degrees, the dew point 41, and the relative humidity 68%. The wind was south at 8 miles an hour. The pressure was 30.07 inches and falling. At Enid, it was clear. The temperature was 55. The wind was southeast at 13. At Guthrie, it was clear. The temperature was 59. The wind was southeast at 14, gusting to 22. Observations from around the region. It was clear. It was 47 at Wichita, 56 at Woodward, and 52 at Oklahoma City. Dallas-Fort Worth reported 59, Tulsa reported 52, and Springfield reported 43. Once again at 4 a.m., at Stillwater, it was clear. The temperature was 51. From the Norman Forecast Office, here is the forecast for Stillwater and surrounding area. Rest of tonight, clear. Near steady temperature in the upper 40s. Southeast winds 5 to 10 miles an hour. Sunday, sunny. Not as cool with highs in the mid-80s. South winds 5 to 10 miles an hour with gusts up to 20 miles an hour, increasing to southwest 15 to 20 miles an hour with gusts up to 30 miles an hour in the afternoon. Sunday night, mostly clear until midnight, then becoming partly cloudy. Not as cool with lows in the lower 60s. Southwest winds around 15 miles an hour with gusts up to 25 miles an hour. Monday, sunny. Highs in the mid-80s. South winds 15 to 20 miles an hour with gusts up to 30 miles an hour. Monday night, mostly cloudy. A slight chance of showers and thunderstorms until midnight. Lows in the lower 60s. South winds 15 to 20 miles an hour with gusts up to 30 miles an hour. Chance of rain.

20%. Tuesday, mostly cloudy in the morning, then becoming partly sunny. Cooler with highs in the lower 70s. Tuesday night, mostly cloudy. A chance of showers with a slight chance of thunderstorms until midnight, then a slight chance of showers after midnight. Cooler with lows in the upper 40s. Chance of rain 30%. Wednesday, partly sunny. Highs in the mid-60s. Wednesday night, partly cloudy. Lows in the lower 40s. Thursday, sunny. Not as cool with highs in the upper 70s. Thursday night, clear. Not as cool with lows in the mid-50s. Friday, sunny. Not as cool with highs in the upper 80s. Friday night, mostly clear. Lows in the mid-50s. Saturday, sunny. Highs in the mid-80s. 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It's Stillwater, it was clear. The temperature was 51 degrees, the dew point 41, and the relative humidity 68%. The wind was south at 8 miles an hour. The pressure was 30.07 inches and falling. At Enid, it was clear. The temperature was 55. The wind was southeast at 13. At Guthrie, it was clear. The temperature was 59. The wind was southeast at 14, gusting to 22. Observations from around the region. It was clear. It was 47 at Wichita, 56 at Woodward, and 52 at Oklahoma City. Dallas-Fort Worth reported 59, Tulsa reported 52, and Springfield reported 43. Once again at 4 a.m., at Stillwater, it was clear. The temperature was 51. From the Norman Forecast Office, here is the forecast for Stillwater and surrounding area. Rest of tonight, clear. Near steady temperature in the upper 40s. Southeast winds 5 to 10 miles an hour. Sunday, sunny. Not as cool with highs in the mid-80s. South winds 5 to 10 miles an hour with gusts up to 20 miles an hour, increasing to southwest 15 to 20 miles an hour with gusts up to 30 miles an hour in the afternoon. Sunday night, mostly clear until midnight, then becoming partly cloudy. Not as cool with lows in the lower 60s. Southwest winds around 15 miles an hour with gusts up to 25 miles an hour. Monday, sunny. Highs in the mid-80s. South winds 15 to 20 miles an hour with gusts up to 30 miles an hour. Monday night, mostly cloudy. A slight chance of showers and thunderstorms until midnight. Lows in the lower 60s. South winds 15 to 20 miles an hour with gusts up to 30 miles an hour. Chance of rain 20%. Tuesday, mostly cloudy in the morning, then becoming partly sunny. Cooler with highs in the lower 70s. Tuesday night, mostly cloudy. A chance of showers with a slight chance of thunderstorms until midnight, then a slight chance of showers after midnight. Cooler with lows in the upper 40s. Chance of rain 30%. Wednesday, partly sunny. Highs in the mid-60s. Wednesday night, partly cloudy. Lows in the lower 40s. Thursday, sunny. Not as cool with highs in the upper 70s. Thursday night, clear. Not as cool with lows in the mid-50s. Friday, sunny. Not as cool with highs in the upper 80s. Friday night, mostly clear. Lows in the mid-50s. Saturday, sunny. Highs in the mid-80s. 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It's Stillwater, it was clear. The temperature was 51 degrees, the dew point 41, and the relative humidity 68%. The wind was south at 8 miles an hour. The pressure was 30.07 inches and falling. At Enid, it was clear. The temperature was 55. The wind was southeast at 13. At Guthrie, it was clear. The temperature was 59. The wind was southeast at 14, gusting to 22. Observations from around the region. It was clear. It was 47 at Wichita, 56 at Woodward, and 52 at Oklahoma City. Dallas-Fort Worth reported 59, Tulsa reported 52,

Springfield reported 43. Once again at 4 a.m., it's still water, it was clear. The temperature was 51. This is your weather radio station WNG654 in Stillwater, operating on a frequency of 162.50 MHz. 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From the Norman Forecast Office, here is the forecast for Stillwater and surrounding area. Rest of tonight, clear. Near steady temperature in the upper 40s. Southeast winds 5 to 10 miles an hour. Sunday, sunny. Not as cool as highs in the mid-80s. South winds 5 to 10 miles an hour with gusts up to 20 miles an hour, increasing to southwest 15 to 20 miles an hour with gusts up to 30 miles an hour in the afternoon. Sunday night, mostly clear until midnight, then becoming partly cloudy. Not as cool with lows in the lower 60s. Southwest winds around 15 miles an hour with gusts up to 25 miles an hour. Monday, sunny. Highs in the mid-80s. South winds 15 to 20 miles an hour with gusts up to 30 miles an hour. Monday night, mostly cloudy. A slight chance of showers and thunderstorms until midnight. Lows in the lower 60s. South winds 15 to 20 miles an hour with gusts up to 30 miles an hour. Chance of rain 20%. Tuesday, mostly cloudy in the morning, then becoming partly sunny. Cooler with highs in the lower 70s. Tuesday night, mostly cloudy. A chance of showers with a slight chance of thunderstorms until midnight, then a slight chance of showers after midnight. Cooler with lows in the upper 40s. Chance of rain 30%. Wednesday, partly sunny. Highs in the mid-60s. Wednesday night, partly cloudy. Lows in the lower 40s. Thursday, sunny. Not as cool with highs in the upper 70s. Thursday night, clear. Not as cool with lows in the mid-50s. Friday, sunny. Not as cool with highs in the upper 80s. Friday night, mostly clear. Lows in the mid-50s. Saturday, sunny. Highs in the mid-80s. 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It's Stillwater, it was clear. The temperature was 51 degrees, the dew point 41, and the relative humidity 68%. The wind was south at 8 miles an hour. The pressure was 30.07 inches and falling. At Enid, it was clear. The temperature was 55. The wind was southeast at 13. At Guthrie, it was clear. The temperature was 59. The wind was southeast at 14, gusting to 22. Observations from around the region. It was clear. It was 47 at Wichita, 56 at Woodward, and 52 at Oklahoma City. Dallas-Fort Worth reported 59, Tulsa reported 52, and Springfield reported 43. Once again at 4 a.m., at Stillwater, it was clear. The temperature was 51. From the Norman Forecast Office, here is the forecast for Stillwater and surrounding area. Rest of tonight, clear. Near steady temperature in the upper 40s. Southeast winds 5 to 10 miles an hour. Sunday, sunny. Not as cool with highs in the mid-80s. South winds 5 to 10 miles an hour with gusts up. Southeast winds 5 to 10 miles an hour. Sunday, sunny. Not as cool with highs in the mid-80s. South winds 5 to 10 miles an hour with gusts up to 20 miles an hour, increasing to southwest 15 to 20 miles an hour with gusts up to 30 miles an hour in the afternoon. Sunday night, mostly clear until midnight, then becoming partly cloudy. Not as cool with lows in the lower 60s. Southwest winds around 15 miles an hour with gusts up to 25 miles an hour. Monday, sunny. Highs in the mid-80s. South winds 15 to 20 miles an hour with gusts up to 30 miles an hour. Monday night, mostly cloudy. A slight chance of showers and thunderstorms until midnight. Lows in the lower 60s. South winds 15 to 20 miles an hour with gusts up to 30 miles an hour. Chance of rain 20%. Tuesday, mostly cloudy in the morning, then

Highs in the upper 70s. Thursday night, clear. Not as cool with lows in the mid-50s. Friday, sunny. Not as cool with highs in the upper 80s. Friday night, mostly clear. Lows in the mid-50s. Saturday, sunny. Highs in the mid-80s. 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At Stillwater, it was clear. The temperature was 51 degrees, the dew point 41, and the relative humidity 68%. The wind was south at 8 miles an hour. The pressure was 30.07 inches and falling. At Enid, it was clear. The temperature was 55. The wind was southeast at 13. At Guthrie, it was clear. The temperature was 59. The wind was southeast at 14, gusting to 22. Observations from around the region. It was clear. It was 47 at Wichita, 56 at Woodward, and 52 at Oklahoma City. Dallas-Fort Worth reported 59, Tulsa reported 52, and Springfield reported 43. Once again at 4 a.m., at Stillwater, it was clear. The temperature was 51. From the Norman Forecast Office, here is the forecast for Stillwater and surrounding area. Rest of tonight, clear. Near steady temperature in the upper 40s. Southeast winds 5 to 10 miles an hour. Sunday, sunny. Not as cool with highs in the mid-80s. South winds 5 to 10 miles an hour with gusts up to 20 miles an hour, increasing to southwest 15 to 20 miles an hour with gusts up to 30 miles an hour in the afternoon. Sunday night, mostly clear until midnight, then becoming partly cloudy. Not as cool with lows in the lower 60s. Southwest winds around 15 miles an hour with gusts up to 25 miles an hour. Monday, sunny. Highs in the mid-80s. South winds 15 to 20 miles an hour with gusts up to 30 miles an hour. Monday night, mostly cloudy. A slight chance of showers and thunderstorms until midnight. Lows in the lower 60s. South winds 15 to 20 miles an hour with gusts up to 30 miles an hour. Chance of rain 20%. Tuesday, mostly cloudy in the morning, then becoming partly sunny. Cooler with highs in the lower 70s. Tuesday night, mostly cloudy. A chance of showers with a slight chance of thunderstorms until midnight, then a slight chance of showers after midnight. Cooler with lows in the upper 40s. Chance of rain 30%. Wednesday, partly sunny. Highs in the mid-60s. Wednesday night, partly cloudy. Lows in the lower 40s. Thursday, sunny. Not as cool with highs in the upper 70s. Thursday night, clear. Not as cool with lows in the mid-50s. Friday, sunny. Not as cool with highs in the upper 80s. Friday night, mostly clear. Lows in the mid-50s. Saturday, sunny. Highs in the mid-80s. 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At Stillwater, it was clear. The temperature was 51 degrees, the dew point 41, and the relative humidity 68%. The wind was south at 8 miles an hour. The pressure was 30.07 inches and falling. At Enid, it was clear. The temperature was 55. The wind was southeast at 13. At Guthrie, it was clear. The temperature was 59. The wind was southeast at 14, gusting to 22. Observations from around the region. It was clear. It was 47 at Wichita, 56 at Woodward, and 52 at Oklahoma City. Dallas-Fort Worth reported 59, Tulsa reported 52, and Springfield reported 43. Once again at 4 a.m., at Stillwater, it was clear. The temperature was 51. From the Norman Forecast Office, here is the forecast for Stillwater and surrounding area. Rest of tonight, clear. Near steady temperature in the upper 40s.

southeast winds 5 to 10 miles an hour. Sunday, sunny. Not as cool as highs in the mid-80s. South winds 5 to 10 miles an hour with gusts up to 20 miles an hour, increasing to southwest 15 to 20 miles an hour with gusts up to 30 miles an hour in the afternoon. Sunday night, mostly clear until midnight, then becoming partly cloudy. Not as cool with lows in the lower 60s. Southwest winds around 15 miles an hour with gusts up to 25 miles an hour. Monday, sunny. Highs in the mid-80s. South winds 15 to 20 miles an hour with gusts up to 30 miles an hour. Monday night, mostly cloudy. A slight chance of showers and thunderstorms until midnight. Lows in the lower 60s. South winds 15 to 20 miles an hour with gusts up to 30 miles an hour. Chance of rain 20%. Tuesday, mostly cloudy in the morning, then becoming partly sunny. Cooler with highs in the lower 70s. Tuesday night, mostly cloudy. A chance of showers with a slight chance of thunderstorms until midnight, then a slight chance of showers after midnight. Cooler with lows in the upper 40s. Chance of rain 30%. Wednesday, partly sunny. Highs in the mid-60s. Wednesday night, partly cloudy. Lows in the lower 40s. Thursday, sunny. Not as cool with highs in the upper 70s. Thursday night, clear. Not as cool with lows in the mid-50s. Friday, sunny. Not as cool with highs in the upper 80s. Friday night, mostly clear. Lows in the mid-50s. Saturday, sunny. Highs in the mid-80s. 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It's Stillwater, it was clear. The temperature was 51 degrees, the dew point 41, and the relative humidity 68%. The wind was south at 8 miles an hour. The pressure was 30.07 inches and falling. At Enid, it was clear. The temperature was 55. The wind was southeast at 13. At Guthrie, it was clear. The temperature was 59. The wind was southeast at 14, gusting to 22. Observations from around the region. It was clear. It was 47 at Wichita, 56 at Woodward, and 52 at Oklahoma City. Dallas-Fort Worth reported 59, Tulsa reported 52, and Springfield reported 43. Once again at 4 a.m., at Stillwater, it was clear. The temperature was 51. From the Norman Forecast Office, here is the forecast for Stillwater and surrounding area. Rest of tonight, clear. Near steady temperature in the upper 40s. Southeast winds 5 to 10 miles an hour. Sunday, sunny. Not as cool with highs in the mid-80s. South winds 5 to 10 miles an hour with gusts up to 20 miles an hour, increasing to southwest 15 to 20 miles an hour with gusts up to 30 miles an hour in the afternoon. Sunday night, mostly clear until midnight, then becoming partly cloudy. Not as cool with lows in the lower 60s. Southwest winds around 15 miles an hour with gusts up to 25 miles an hour. Monday, sunny. Highs in the mid-80s. South winds 15 to 20 miles an hour with gusts up to 30 miles an hour. Monday night, mostly cloudy. A slight chance of showers and thunderstorms until midnight. Lows in the lower 60s. South winds 15 to 20 miles an hour with gusts up to 30 miles an hour. Chance of rain 20%. Tuesday, mostly cloudy in the morning, then becoming partly sunny. Cooler with highs in the lower 70s. Tuesday night, mostly cloudy. A chance of showers with a slight chance of thunderstorms until midnight, then a slight chance of showers after midnight. Cooler with lows in the upper 40s. Chance of rain 30%. Wednesday, partly sunny. Highs in the mid-60s. Wednesday night, partly cloudy. Lows in the lower 40s. Thursday, sunny. Not as cool with highs in the upper 70s. Thursday night, clear. Not as cool with lows in the mid-50s. Friday, sunny. Not as cool with highs in the upper 80s. Friday night, mostly clear. Lows in the mid-50s.

50s. Saturday, sunny. Highs in the mid-80s. 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At Stillwater, it was clear. The temperature was 51 degrees, the dew point 41, and the relative humidity 68%. The wind was south at 8 miles an hour. The pressure was 30.07 inches and falling. At Enid, it was clear. The temperature was 55. The wind was southeast at 13. At Guthrie, it was clear. The temperature was 59. The wind was southeast at 14, gusting to 22. Observations from around the region. It was clear. It was 47 at Wichita, 56 at Woodward, and 52 at Oklahoma City. Dallas-Fort Worth reported 59, Tulsa reported 52, and Springfield reported 43. Once again at 4 a.m., at Stillwater, it was clear. The temperature was 51. From the Norman Forecast Office, here is the forecast for Stillwater and surrounding area. Rest of tonight, clear. Near steady temperature in the upper 40s. Southeast winds 5 to 10 miles an hour. Sunday, sunny. Not as cool with highs in the mid-80s. South winds 5 to 10 miles an hour with gusts up to 20 miles an hour, increasing to southwest 15 to 20 miles an hour with gusts up to 30 miles an hour in the afternoon. Sunday night, mostly clear until midnight, then becoming partly cloudy. Not as cool with lows in the lower 60s. Southwest winds around 15 miles an hour with gusts up to 25 miles an hour. Monday, sunny. Highs in the mid-80s. South winds 15 to 20 miles an hour with gusts up to 30 miles an hour. Monday night, mostly cloudy. A slight chance of showers and thunderstorms until midnight. Lows in the lower 60s. South winds 15 to 20 miles an hour with gusts up to 30 miles an hour. Chance of rain 20%. Tuesday, mostly cloudy in the morning, then becoming partly sunny. Cooler with highs in the lower 70s. Tuesday night, mostly cloudy. A chance of showers with a slight chance of thunderstorms until midnight, then a slight chance of showers after midnight. Cooler with lows in the upper 40s. Chance of rain 30%. Wednesday, partly sunny. Highs in the mid-60s. Wednesday night, partly cloudy. Lows in the lower 40s. Thursday, sunny. Not as cool with highs in the upper 70s. Thursday night, clear. Not as cool with lows in the mid-50s. Friday, sunny. Not as cool with highs in the upper 80s. Friday night, mostly clear. Lows in the mid-50s. Saturday, sunny. Highs in the mid-80s. 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At Stillwater, it was clear. The temperature was 51 degrees, the dew point 41, and the relative humidity 68%. The wind was south at 8 miles an hour. The pressure was 30.07 inches and falling. At Enid, it was clear. The temperature was 55. The wind was southeast at 13. At Guthrie, it was clear. The temperature was 59. The wind was southeast at 14, gusting to 22. Observations from around the region. It was clear. It was 47 at Wichita, 56 at Woodward, and 52 at Oklahoma City. Dallas-Fort Worth reported 59, Tulsa reported 52, and Springfield reported 43. Once again at 4 a.m., at Stillwater, it was clear. The temperature was 51. From the Norman Forecast Office, here is the forecast for Stillwater and surrounding area. Rest of tonight, clear. Near steady temperature in the upper 40s. Southeast winds 5 to 10 miles an hour. Sunday, sunny. Not as cool with highs in the mid-80s. South winds 5 to 10 miles an hour with gusts up to 20 miles an hour, increasing to southwest 15 to 20 miles an hour with gusts up to 30 miles an hour in the afternoon. Sunday night, mostly clear until midnight, then becoming partly cloudy. Not as cool with lows in the lower 60s. Southwest winds around 15 miles an hour with gusts

chance of rain 30%. Wednesday, partly sunny. Highs in the mid-60s. Wednesday night, partly cloudy. Lows in the lower 40s. Thursday, sunny. Not as cool, highs in the upper 70s. Thursday night, clear. Not as cool with lows in the mid-50s. Friday, sunny. Not as cool, highs in the upper 80s. Friday night, mostly clear. Lows in the mid-50s. Saturday, sunny. Highs in the mid-80s. 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It's Stillwater, it was clear. The temperature was 51 degrees, the dew point 41, and the relative humidity 68%. The wind was south at 8 miles an hour. The pressure was 30.07 inches and falling. At Enid, it was clear. The temperature was 55. The wind was southeast at 13. At Guthrie, it was clear. The temperature was 59. The wind was southeast at 14, gusting to 22. Observations from around the region. It was clear. It was 47 at Wichita, 56 at Woodward, and 52 at Oklahoma City. Dallas-Fort Worth reported 59, Tulsa reported 52, and Springfield reported 43. Once again at 4 a.m., at Stillwater, it was clear. The temperature was 51. From the Norman Forecast Office, here is the forecast for Stillwater and surrounding area. Rest of tonight, clear. Near steady temperature in the upper 40s. Southeast winds 5 to 10 miles an hour. Sunday, sunny. Not as cool with highs in the mid-80s. South winds 5 to 10 miles an hour with gusts up to 20 miles an hour, increasing to southwest 15 to 20 miles an hour with gusts up to 30 miles an hour in the afternoon. Sunday night, mostly clear until midnight, then becoming partly cloudy. Not as cool with lows in the lower 60s. Southwest winds around 15 miles an hour with gusts up to 25 miles an hour. Monday, sunny. Highs in the mid-80s. South winds 15 to 20 miles an hour with gusts up to 30 miles an hour. Monday night, mostly cloudy. A slight chance of showers and thunderstorms until midnight. Lows in the lower 60s. South winds 15 to 20 miles an hour with gusts up to 30 miles an hour. Chance of rain 20%. Tuesday, mostly cloudy in the morning, then becoming partly sunny. Cooler with highs in the lower 70s. Tuesday night, mostly cloudy. A chance of showers with a slight chance of thunderstorms until midnight, then a slight chance of showers after midnight. Cooler with lows in the upper 40s. Chance of rain 30%. Wednesday, partly sunny. Highs in the mid-60s. Wednesday night, partly cloudy. Lows in the lower 40s. Thursday, sunny. Not as cool with highs in the upper 70s. Thursday night, clear. Not as cool with lows in the mid-50s. Friday, sunny. Not as cool with highs in the upper 80s. Friday night, mostly clear. Lows in the mid-50s. Saturday, sunny. Highs in the mid-80s. 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It's Stillwater, it was clear. The temperature was 51 degrees, the dew point 40, and the relative humidity 65%. The wind was south at 7 miles an hour. The pressure was 30.05 inches and falling. At Guthrie, haze was reported, reducing the visibility to 3 miles. The temperature was 58. The wind was southeast at 10. Observations from around the region. It was clear. It was 45 at Wichita, 52 at Woodward, and 48 at Oklahoma City. Dallas-Fort Worth reported 59, Tulsa reported 53, and Springfield reported 43. Once again at 5 a.m., at Stillwater, it was clear. The temperature was 51. From the Norman Forecast Office.

Here is the forecast for Stillwater and surrounding area. Rest of tonight, clear. Near steady temperature in the upper 40s. Southeast winds 5 to 10 miles an hour. Sunday, sunny. Not as cool as highs in the mid-80s. South winds 5 to 10 miles an hour with gusts up to 20 miles an hour, increasing to southwest 15 to 20 miles an hour with gusts up to 30 miles an hour in the afternoon. Sunday night, mostly clear until midnight, then becoming partly cloudy. Not as cool with lows in the lower 60s. Southwest winds around 15 miles an hour with gusts up to 25 miles an hour. Monday, sunny. Highs in the mid-80s. South winds 15 to 20 miles an hour with gusts up to 30 miles an hour. Monday night, mostly cloudy. A slight chance of showers and thunderstorms until midnight. Lows in the lower 60s. South winds 15 to 20 miles an hour with gusts up to 30 miles an hour. Chance of rain 20%. Tuesday, mostly cloudy in the morning, then becoming partly sunny. Cooler with highs in the lower 70s. Tuesday night, mostly cloudy. A chance of showers with a slight chance of thunderstorms until midnight, then a slight chance of showers after midnight. Cooler with lows in the upper 40s. Chance of rain 30%. Wednesday, partly sunny. Highs in the mid-60s. Wednesday night, partly cloudy. Lows in the lower 40s. Thursday, sunny. Not as cool with highs in the upper 70s. Thursday night, clear. Not as cool with lows in the mid-50s. Friday, sunny. Not as cool with highs in the upper 80s. Friday night, mostly clear. Lows in the mid-50s. Saturday, sunny. Highs in the mid-80s. 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It's Stillwater, it was clear. The temperature was 51 degrees, the dew point 40, and the relative humidity 65%. The wind was south at 7 miles an hour. The pressure was 30.05 inches and falling. At Guthrie, haze was reported, reducing the visibility to 3 miles. The temperature was 58. The wind was southeast at 10. Observations from around the region. It was clear. It was 45 at Wichita, 52 at Woodward, and 48 at Oklahoma City. Dallas-Fort Worth reported 59, Tulsa reported 53, and Springfield reported 43. Once again at 5 a.m., at Stillwater, it was clear. The temperature was 51. From the Norman Forecast Office, here is the forecast for Stillwater and surrounding area. Rest of tonight, clear. Near steady temperature in the upper 40s. Southeast winds 5 to 10 miles an hour. Sunday, sunny. Not as cool with highs in the mid-80s. South winds 5 to 10 miles an hour with gusts up to 20 miles an hour, increasing to southwest 15 to 20 miles an hour with gusts up to 30 miles an hour in the afternoon. Sunday night, mostly clear until midnight, then becoming partly cloudy. Not as cool with lows in the lower 60s. Southwest winds around 15 miles an hour with gusts up to 25 miles an hour. Monday, sunny. Highs in the mid-80s. South winds 15 to 20 miles an hour with gusts up to 30 miles an hour. Monday night, mostly cloudy. A slight chance of showers and thunderstorms until midnight. Lows in the lower 60s. South winds 15 to 20 miles an hour with gusts up to 30 miles an hour. Chance of rain 20%. Tuesday, mostly cloudy in the morning, then becoming partly sunny. Cooler with highs in the lower 70s. Tuesday night, mostly cloudy. A chance of showers with a slight chance of thunderstorms until midnight, then a slight chance of showers after midnight. Cooler with lows in the upper 40s. Chance of rain 30%. Wednesday, partly sunny. Highs in the mid-60s. Wednesday night, partly cloudy. Lows in the lower 40s. Thursday, sunny. Not as cool with highs in the upper 70s. Thursday night, clear. Not as cool with lows in the mid-50s. Friday, sunny. Not as cool with highs in the upper 80s. Friday night, mostly clear.

clear. Lows in the mid-50s. Saturday, sunny. Highs in the mid-80s. 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It's Stillwater, it was clear. The temperature was 51 degrees, the dew point 40, and the relative humidity 65%. The wind was south at 7 miles an hour. The pressure was 30.05 inches and falling. At Guthrie, haze was reported, reducing the visibility to 3 miles. The temperature was 58. The wind was southeast at 10. Observations from around the region. It was clear. It was 45 at Wichita, 52 at Woodward, and 48 at Oklahoma City. Dallas-Fort Worth reported 59, Tulsa reported 53, and Springfield reported 43. Once again at 5 a.m., at Stillwater, it was clear. The temperature was 51. From the Norman Forecast Office, here is the forecast for Stillwater and surrounding area. Rest of tonight, clear. Near steady temperature in the upper 40s. Southeast winds 5 to 10 miles an hour. Sunday, sunny. Not as cool, highs in the mid-80s. South winds 5 to 10 miles an hour with gusts up to 20 miles an hour, increasing to southwest 15 to 20 miles an hour with gusts up to 30 miles an hour in the afternoon. Sunday night, mostly clear until midnight, then becoming partly cloudy. Not as cool with lows in the lower 60s. Southwest winds around 15 miles an hour with gusts up to 25 miles an hour. Monday, sunny. Highs in the mid-80s. South winds 15 to 20 miles an hour with gusts up to 30 miles an hour. Monday night, mostly cloudy. A slight chance of showers and thunderstorms until midnight. Lows in the lower 60s. South winds 15 to 20 miles an hour with gusts up to 30 miles an hour. Chance of rain 20%. Tuesday, mostly cloudy in the morning, then becoming partly sunny. Cooler with highs in the lower 70s. Tuesday night, mostly cloudy. A chance of showers with a slight chance of thunderstorms until midnight, then a slight chance of showers after midnight. Cooler with lows in the upper 40s. Chance of rain 30%. Wednesday, partly sunny. Highs in the mid-60s. Wednesday night, partly cloudy. Lows in the lower 40s. Thursday, sunny. Not as cool with highs in the upper 70s. Thursday night, clear. Not as cool with lows in the mid-50s. Friday, sunny. Not as cool with highs in the upper 80s. Friday night, mostly clear. Lows in the mid-50s. Saturday, sunny. Highs in the mid-80s. 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It's Stillwater, it was clear. The temperature was 51 degrees, the dew point 40, and the relative humidity 65%. The wind was south at 7 miles an hour. The pressure was 30.05 inches and falling. At Enid, it was clear. The temperature was 53. The wind was southeast at 10. At Guthrie, it was partly cloudy. The temperature was 58. The wind was southeast at 12. Observations from around the region. It was clear. It was 45 at Wichita, 52 at Woodward, and 48 at Oklahoma City. Dallas-Fort Worth reported 59, Tulsa reported 53, and Springfield reported 43. Once again at 5 a.m., at Stillwater, it was clear. The temperature was 51. 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From the Norman Forecast Office, here is the forecast for Stillwater and surrounding area. Rest of tonight, clear. Near steady temperature in the upper 40s. Southeast winds 5 to 10 miles an hour. Sunday, sunny. Not as cool with highs in the mid-80s. South winds 5 to 10 miles an hour with gusts up to 20 miles an hour, increasing to southwest 15 to 20 miles an hour with gusts up to 30 miles an hour in the afternoon. Sunday night, mostly clear and

till midnight, then becoming partly cloudy. Not as cool with lows in the lower 60s. Southwest winds around 15 miles an hour with gusts up to 25 miles an hour. Monday, sunny. Highs in the mid 80s. South winds 15 to 20 miles an hour with gusts up to 30 miles an hour. Monday night, mostly cloudy. A slight chance of showers and thunderstorms until midnight. Lows in the lower 60s. South winds 15 to 20 miles an hour with gusts up to 30 miles an hour. Chance of rain 20%. Tuesday, mostly cloudy in the morning, then becoming partly sunny. Cooler with highs in the lower 70s. Tuesday night, mostly cloudy. A chance of showers with a slight chance of thunderstorms until midnight, then a slight chance of showers after midnight. Cooler with lows in the upper 40s. Chance of rain 30%. Wednesday, partly sunny. Highs in the mid-60s. Wednesday night, partly cloudy. Lows in the lower 40s. Thursday, sunny. Not as cool with highs in the upper 70s. Thursday night, clear. Not as cool with lows in the mid-50s. Friday, sunny. Not as cool with highs in the upper 80s. Friday night, mostly clear. Lows in the mid-50s. Saturday, sunny. Highs in the mid-80s. 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It's Stillwater, it was clear. The temperature was 51 degrees, the dew point 40, and the relative humidity 65%. The wind was south at 7 miles an hour. The pressure was 30.05 inches and falling. At Enid, it was clear. The temperature was 53. The wind was southeast at 10. At Guthrie, it was partly cloudy. The temperature was 58. The wind was southeast at 12. Observations from around the region. It was clear. It was 45 at Wichita, 52 at Woodward, and 48 at Oklahoma City. Dallas-Fort Worth reported 59, Tulsa reported 53, and Springfield reported 43. Once again at 5 a.m., at Stillwater, it was clear. The temperature was 51. From the Norman Forecast Office, here is the forecast for Stillwater and surrounding area. Rest of tonight, clear. Near steady temperature in the upper 40s. Southeast winds 5 to 10 miles an hour. Sunday, sunny. Not as cool with highs in the mid-80s. South winds 5 to 10 miles an hour with gusts up to 20 miles an hour, increasing to southwest 15 to 20 miles an hour with gusts up to 30 miles an hour in the afternoon. Sunday night, mostly clear until midnight, then becoming partly cloudy. Not as cool with lows in the lower 60s. Southwest winds around 15 miles an hour with gusts up to 25 miles an hour. Monday, sunny. Highs in the mid-80s. South winds 15 to 20 miles an hour with gusts up to 30 miles an hour. Monday night, mostly cloudy. A slight chance of showers and thunderstorms until midnight. Lows in the lower 60s. South winds 15 to 20 miles an hour with gusts up to 30 miles an hour. Chance of rain 20%. Tuesday, mostly cloudy in the morning, then becoming partly sunny. Cooler with highs in the lower 70s. Tuesday night, mostly cloudy. A chance of showers with a slight chance of thunderstorms until midnight, then a slight chance of showers after midnight. Cooler with lows in the upper 40s. Chance of rain 30%. Wednesday, partly sunny. Highs in the mid-60s. Wednesday night, partly cloudy. Lows in the lower 40s. Thursday, sunny. Not as cool with highs in the upper 70s. Thursday night, clear. Not as cool with lows in the mid-50s. Friday, sunny. Not as cool with highs in the upper 80s. Friday night, mostly clear. Lows in the mid-50s. Saturday, sunny. Highs in the mid-80s. 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It's Stillwater, it was clear. The temperature was 51 degrees, the dew point 40, and the relative humidity 65%. The wind was south at 7 miles an hour.

pressure was 30.05 inches and falling. At Enid, it was clear. The temperature was 53. The wind was southeast at 10. At Guthrie, it was partly cloudy. The temperature was 58. The wind was southeast at 12. Observations from around the region. It was clear. It was 45 at Wichita, 52 at Woodward, and 48 at Oklahoma City. Dallas-Fort Worth reported 59, Tulsa reported 53, and Springfield reported 43. Once again at 5 a.m., at Stillwater, it was clear. The temperature was 51. From the Norman Forecast Office, here is the forecast for Stillwater and surrounding area. Rest of tonight, clear. Near steady temperature in the upper 40s. Southeast winds 5 to 10 miles an hour. Sunday, sunny. Not as cool, highs in the mid-80s. South winds 5 to 10 miles an hour with gusts up to 20 miles an hour, increasing to southwest 15 to 20 miles an hour with gusts up to 30 miles an hour in the afternoon. Sunday night, mostly clear until midnight, then becoming partly cloudy. Not as cool with lows in the lower 60s. Southwest winds around 15 miles an hour with gusts up to 25 miles an hour. Monday, sunny. Highs in the mid-80s. South winds 15 to 20 miles an hour with gusts up to 30 miles an hour. Monday night, mostly cloudy. A slight chance of showers and thunderstorms until midnight. Lows in the lower 60s. South winds 15 to 20 miles an hour with gusts up to 30 miles an hour. Chance of rain 20%. Tuesday, mostly cloudy in the morning, then becoming partly sunny. Cooler with highs in the lower 70s. Tuesday night, mostly cloudy. A chance of showers with a slight chance of thunderstorms until midnight, then a slight chance of showers after midnight. Cooler with lows in the upper 40s. Chance of rain 30%. Wednesday, partly sunny. Highs in the mid-60s. Wednesday night, partly cloudy. Lows in the lower 40s. Thursday, sunny. Not as cool with highs in the upper 70s. Thursday night, clear. Not as cool with lows in the mid-50s. Friday, sunny. Not as cool with highs in the upper 80s. Friday night, mostly clear. Lows in the mid-50s. Saturday, sunny. Highs in the mid-80s. 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At Stillwater, it was clear. The temperature was 51 degrees, the dew point 40, and the relative humidity 65%. The wind was south at 7 miles an hour. The pressure was 30.05 inches and falling. At Enid, it was clear. The temperature was 53. The wind was southeast at 10. At Guthrie, it was partly cloudy. The temperature was 58. The wind was southeast at 12. Observations from around the region. It was clear. It was 45 at Wichita, 52 at Woodward, and 48 at Oklahoma City. Dallas-Fort Worth reported 59, Tulsa reported 53, and Springfield reported 43. Once again at 5 a.m., at Stillwater, it was clear. The temperature was 51. From the Norman Forecast Office, here is the forecast for Stillwater and surrounding area. Rest of tonight, clear. Near steady temperature in the upper 40s. Southeast winds 5 to 10 miles an hour. Sunday, sunny. Not as cool with highs in the mid-80s. South winds 5 to 10 miles an hour with gusts up to 20 miles an hour, increasing to southwest 15 to 20 miles an hour with gusts up to 30 miles an hour in the afternoon. Sunday night, mostly clear until midnight, then becoming partly cloudy. Not as cool with lows in the lower 60s. Southwest winds around 15 miles an hour with gusts up to 25 miles an hour. Monday, sunny. Highs in the mid-80s. South winds 15 to 20 miles an hour with gusts up to 30 miles an hour. Monday night, mostly cloudy. A slight chance of showers and thunderstorms until midnight. Lows in the lower 60s. South winds 15 to 20 miles an hour with gusts up to 30 miles an hour. Chance of rain 20%.

percent. Tuesday, mostly cloudy in the morning, then becoming partly sunny. Cooler with highs in the lower 70s. Tuesday night, mostly cloudy. A chance of showers with a slight chance of thunderstorms until midnight, then a slight chance of showers after midnight. Cooler with lows in the upper 40s. Chance of rain 30%. Wednesday, partly sunny. Highs in the mid-60s. Wednesday night, partly cloudy. Lows in the lower 40s. Thursday, sunny. Not as cool with highs in the upper 70s. Thursday night, clear. Not as cool with lows in the mid-50s. Friday, sunny. Not as cool with highs in the upper 80s. Friday night, mostly clear. Lows in the mid-50s. Saturday, sunny. Highs in the mid-80s. 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It's Stillwater, it was clear. The temperature was 51 degrees, the dew point 40, and the relative humidity 65%. The wind was south at 7 miles an hour. The pressure was 30.05 inches and falling. At Enid, it was clear. The temperature was 53. The wind was southeast at 10. At Guthrie, it was partly cloudy. The temperature was 58. The wind was southeast at 12. Observations from around the region. It was clear. It was 45 at Wichita, 52 at Woodward, and 48 at Oklahoma City. Dallas-Fort Worth reported 59, Tulsa reported 53, and Springfield reported 43. Once again at 5 a.m., at Stillwater, it was clear. The temperature was 51. From the Norman Forecast Office, here is the forecast for Stillwater and surrounding area. Rest of tonight, clear. Near steady temperature in the upper 40s. Southeast winds 5 to 10 miles an hour. Sunday, sunny. Not as cool with highs in the mid-80s. South winds 5 to 10 miles an hour with gusts up to 20 miles an hour, increasing to southwest 15 to 20 miles an hour with gusts up to 30 miles an hour in the afternoon. Sunday night, mostly clear until midnight, then becoming partly cloudy. Not as cool with lows in the lower 60s. Southwest winds around 15 miles an hour with gusts up to 25 miles an hour. Monday, sunny. Highs in the mid-80s. South winds 15 to 20 miles an hour with gusts up to 30 miles an hour. Monday night, mostly cloudy. A slight chance of showers and thunderstorms until midnight. Lows in the lower 60s. South winds 15 to 20 miles an hour with gusts up to 30 miles an hour. Chance of rain 20%. Tuesday, mostly cloudy in the morning, then becoming partly sunny. Cooler with highs in the lower 70s. Tuesday night, mostly cloudy. A chance of showers with a slight chance of thunderstorms until midnight, then a slight chance of showers after midnight. Cooler with lows in the upper 40s. Chance of rain 30%. Wednesday, partly sunny. Highs in the mid-60s. Wednesday night, partly cloudy. Lows in the lower 40s. Thursday, sunny. Not as cool with highs in the upper 70s. Thursday night, clear. Not as cool with lows in the mid-50s. Friday, sunny. Not as cool with highs in the upper 80s. Friday night, mostly clear. Lows in the mid-50s. Saturday, sunny. Highs in the mid-80s. 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It's Stillwater, it was clear. The temperature was 51 degrees, the dew point 40, and the relative humidity 65%. The wind was south at 7 miles an hour. The pressure was 30.05 inches and falling. At Enid, it was clear. The temperature was 53. The wind was southeast at 10. At Guthrie, it was partly cloudy. The temperature was 58. The wind was southeast at 12. Observations from around the region. It was clear. It was 45 at Wichita, 52 at Woodward, and 48 at Oklahoma City. Dallas-Fort Worth reported 59, Tulsa reported 53, and Springfield reported 43. Once again at 5 a.m.

It's still water. It was clear. The temperature was 51. This is your weather radio station WNG654 in Stillwater, operating on a frequency of 162.50 MHz. Programming originates from the National Weather Service Forecast Office in Norman, Oklahoma. From the Norman Forecast Office, here is the forecast for Stillwater and surrounding area. Rest of tonight, clear. Near steady temperature in the upper 40s. Southeast winds 5 to 10 miles an hour. Sunday, sunny. Not as cool with highs in the mid-80s. South winds 5 to 10 miles an hour with gusts up to 20 miles an hour, increasing to southwest 15 to 20 miles an hour with gusts up to 30 miles an hour in the afternoon. Sunday night, mostly clear until midnight, then becoming partly cloudy. Not as cool with lows in the lower 60s. Southwest winds around 15 miles an hour with gusts up to 25 miles an hour. Monday, sunny. Highs in the mid-80s. South winds 15 to 20 miles an hour with gusts up to 30 miles an hour. Monday night, mostly cloudy. A slight chance of showers and thunderstorms until midnight. Lows in the lower 60s. South winds 15 to 20 miles an hour with gusts up to 30 miles an hour. Chance of rain 20%. Tuesday, mostly cloudy in the morning, then becoming partly sunny. Cooler with highs in the lower 70s. Tuesday night, mostly cloudy. A chance of showers with a slight chance of thunderstorms until midnight, then a slight chance of showers after midnight. Cooler with lows in the upper 40s. Chance of rain 30%. Wednesday, partly sunny. Highs in the mid-60s. Wednesday night, partly cloudy. Lows in the lower 40s. Thursday, sunny. Not as cool with highs in the upper 70s. Thursday night, clear. Not as cool with lows in the mid-50s. Friday, sunny. Not as cool with highs in the upper 80s. Friday night, mostly clear. Lows in the mid-50s. Saturday, sunny. Highs in the mid-80s. 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It's Stillwater. It was clear. The temperature was 51 degrees, the dew point 40, and the relative humidity 65%. The wind was south at 7 miles an hour. The pressure was 30.05 inches and falling. At Enid, it was clear. The temperature was 53. The wind was southeast at 10. At Guthrie, it was partly cloudy. The temperature was 58. The wind was southeast at 12. Observations from around the region. It was clear. It was 45 at Wichita, 52 at Woodward, and 48 at Oklahoma City. Dallas-Fort Worth reported 59, Tulsa reported 53, and Springfield reported Woodward, and 48 at Oklahoma City. Dallas-Fort Worth reported 59, Tulsa reported 53, and Springfield reported 43. Once again at 5 a.m., at Stillwater, it was clear. The temperature was 51. From the Norman Forecast Office, here is the forecast for Stillwater and surrounding area. Rest of tonight, clear. Near steady temperature in the upper 40s. Southeast winds 5 to 10 miles an hour. Sunday, sunny. Not as cool with highs in the mid-80s. South winds 5 to 10 miles an hour with gusts up to 20 miles an hour, increasing to southwest 15 to 20 miles an hour with gusts up to 30 miles an hour in the afternoon. Sunday night, mostly clear until midnight, then becoming partly cloudy. Not as cool with lows in the lower 60s. Southwest winds around 15 miles an hour with gusts up to 25 miles an hour. Monday, sunny. Highs in the mid-80s. South winds 15 to 20 miles an hour with gusts up to 30 miles an hour. Monday night, mostly cloudy. A slight chance of showers and thunderstorms until midnight. Lows in the lower 60s. South winds 15 to 20 miles an hour with gusts up to 30 miles an hour. Chance of rain 20%. Tuesday, mostly cloudy in the morning, then becoming partly sunny. Cooler with highs in the lower 70s. Tuesday night, mostly cloudy. A chance of showers.

with a slight chance of thunderstorms until midnight, then a slight chance of showers after midnight. Cooler with lows in the upper 40s. Chance of rain 30%. Wednesday, partly sunny. Highs in the mid-60s. Wednesday night, partly cloudy. Lows in the lower 40s. Thursday, sunny. Not as cool with highs in the upper 70s. Thursday night, clear. Not as cool with lows in the mid-50s. Friday, sunny. Not as cool with highs in the upper 80s. Friday night, mostly clear. Lows in the mid-50s. Saturday, sunny. Highs in the mid-80s. 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At Stillwater, it was clear. The temperature was 51 degrees, the dew point 40, and the relative humidity 65%. The wind was south at 7 miles an hour. The pressure was 30.05 inches and falling. At Enid, it was clear. The temperature was 53. The wind was southeast at 10. At Guthrie, it was partly cloudy. The temperature was 58. The wind was southeast at 12. Observations from around the region. It was clear. It was 45 at Wichita, 52 at Woodward, and 48 at Oklahoma City. Dallas-Fort Worth reported 59, Tulsa reported 53, and Springfield reported 43. Once again at 5 a.m., at Stillwater, it was clear. The temperature was 51. From the Norman Forecast Office, here is the forecast for Stillwater and surrounding area. Rest of tonight, clear. Near steady temperature in the upper 40s. Southeast winds 5 to 10 miles an hour. Sunday, sunny. Not as cool with highs in the mid-80s. South winds 5 to 10 miles an hour with gusts up to 20 miles an hour, increasing to southwest 15 to 20 miles an hour with gusts up to 30 miles an hour in the afternoon. Sunday night, mostly clear until midnight, then becoming partly cloudy. Not as cool with lows in the lower 60s. Southwest winds around 15 miles an hour with gusts up to 25 miles an hour. Monday, sunny. Highs in the mid-80s. South winds 15 to 20 miles an hour with gusts up to 30 miles an hour. Monday night, mostly cloudy. A slight chance of showers and thunderstorms until midnight. Lows in the lower 60s. South winds 15 to 20 miles an hour with gusts up to 30 miles an hour. Chance of rain 20%. Tuesday, mostly cloudy in the morning, then becoming partly sunny. Cooler with highs in the lower 70s. Tuesday night, mostly cloudy. A chance of showers with a slight chance of thunderstorms until midnight, then a slight chance of showers after midnight. Cooler with lows in the upper 40s. Chance of rain 30%. Wednesday, partly sunny. Highs in the mid-60s. Wednesday night, partly cloudy. Lows in the lower 40s. Thursday, sunny. Not as cool with highs in the upper 70s. Thursday night, clear. Not as cool with lows in the mid-50s. Friday, sunny. Not as cool with highs in the upper 80s. Friday night, mostly clear. Lows in the mid-50s. Saturday, sunny. Highs in the mid-80s. From the Norman Forecast Office, here is the forecast for Stillwater and surrounding area. Today, sunny. Not as cool with highs in the mid-80s. South winds 5 to 10 miles an hour with gusts up to 20 miles an hour, increasing to southwest 15 to 20 miles an hour with gusts up to 30 miles an hour this afternoon. Tonight, mostly clear until midnight, then becoming partly cloudy. Not as cool with lows in the lower 60s. Southwest winds around 15 miles an hour with gusts up to 25 miles an hour. Monday, sunny. Highs in the mid-80s. South winds 15 to 20 miles an hour with gusts up to 30 miles an hour. Monday night, mostly cloudy. A slight chance of showers and thunderstorms until midnight. Lows in the lower 60s. South winds 15 to 20 miles an hour with gusts up to 30 miles an hour. Chance of rain 20%. Tuesday, mostly cloudy in the morning, then becoming partly sunny.
cooler with highs in the lower 70s. West winds 10 to 15 miles an hour, becoming north in the afternoon. Gusts up to 30 miles an hour. Tuesday night, mostly cloudy. A chance of showers with a slight chance of thunderstorms until midnight, then a slight chance of showers after midnight. Cooler with lows in the upper 40s. Chance of rain 30%. Wednesday, partly sunny. Highs in the mid-60s. Wednesday night, partly cloudy. Lows in the lower 40s. Thursday, sunny. Not as cool with highs in the upper 70s. Thursday night, clear. Not as cool with lows in the mid-50s. Friday, sunny. Not as cool with highs in the upper 80s. Friday night, mostly clear. Lows in the mid-50s. Saturday, sunny. Highs in the mid-80s. 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It's Stillwater, it was clear. The temperature was 51 degrees, the dew point 40, and the relative humidity 65%. The wind was south at 7 miles an hour. The pressure was 30.05 inches and falling. At Enid, it was clear. The temperature was 53. The wind was southeast at 10. At Guthrie, it was partly cloudy. The temperature was 58. The wind was southeast at 12. Observations from around the region. It was clear. It was 45 at Wichita, 52 at Woodward, and 48 at Oklahoma City. Dallas-Fort Worth reported 59, Tulsa reported 53, and Springfield reported 43. Once again at 5 a.m., at Stillwater, it was clear. The temperature was 51. From the Norman Forecast Office, here is the forecast for Stillwater and surrounding area. Today, sunny. Not as cool with highs in the mid-80s. South winds 5 to 10 miles an hour with gusts up to 20 miles an hour, increasing to southwest 15 to 20 miles an hour with gusts up to 30 miles an hour this afternoon. Tonight, mostly clear until midnight, then becoming partly cloudy. Not as cool with lows in the lower 60s. Southwest winds around 15 miles an hour with gusts up to 25 miles an hour. Monday, sunny. Highs in the mid-80s. South winds 15 to 20 miles an hour with gusts up to 30 miles an hour. Monday night, mostly cloudy. A slight chance of showers and thunderstorms until midnight. Lows in the lower 60s. South winds 15 to 20 miles an hour with gusts up to 30 miles an hour. Chance of rain 20%. Tuesday, mostly cloudy in the morning, then becoming partly sunny. Cooler with highs in the lower 70s. West winds 10 to 15 miles an hour, becoming north in the afternoon. Gusts up to 30 miles an hour. Tuesday night, mostly cloudy. A chance of showers with a slight chance of thunderstorms until midnight, then a slight chance of showers after midnight. Cooler with lows in the upper 40s. Chance of rain 30%. Wednesday, partly sunny. Highs in the mid-60s. Wednesday night, partly cloudy. Lows in the lower 40s. Thursday, sunny. Not as cool with highs in the upper 70s. Thursday night, clear. Not as cool with lows in the mid-50s. Friday, sunny. Not as cool with highs in the upper 80s. Friday night, mostly clear. Lows in the mid-50s. Saturday, sunny. Highs in the mid-80s. 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It's Stillwater, it was clear. The temperature was 51 degrees, the dew point 40, and the relative humidity 65%. The wind was south at 7 miles an hour. The pressure was 30.05 inches and falling. At Enid, it was clear. The temperature was 53. The wind was southeast at 10. At Guthrie, it was partly cloudy. The temperature was 58. The wind was southeast at 12. Observations from around the region. It was clear. It was 45 at Wichita, 52 at Woodward, and 48 at Oklahoma City. Dallas-Fort Worth reported 59, Tulsa reported 53, and Springfield reported 43.
Once again at 5 a.m., it's still water, it was clear. The temperature was 51. 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From the Norman Forecast Office, here is the forecast for Stillwater and surrounding area. Today, sunny. Not as cool as highs in the mid-80s. South winds 5 to 10 miles an hour with gusts up to 20 miles an hour, increasing to southwest 15 to 20 miles an hour with gusts up to 30 miles an hour this afternoon. Tonight, mostly clear until midnight, then becoming partly cloudy. Not as cool with lows in the lower 60s. Southwest winds around 15 miles an hour with gusts up to 25 miles an hour. Monday, sunny. Highs in the mid-80s. South winds 15 to 20 miles an hour with gusts up to 30 miles an hour. Monday night, mostly cloudy. A slight chance of showers and thunderstorms until midnight. Lows in the lower 60s. South winds 15 to 20 miles an hour with gusts up to 30 miles an hour. Chance of rain 20%. Tuesday, mostly cloudy in the morning, then becoming partly sunny. Cooler with highs in the lower 70s. West winds 10 to 15 miles an hour, becoming north in the afternoon. Gusts up to 30 miles an hour. Tuesday night, mostly cloudy. A chance of showers with a slight chance of thunderstorms until midnight, then a slight chance of showers after midnight. Cooler with lows in the upper 40s. Chance of rain 30%. Wednesday, partly sunny. Highs in the mid-60s. Wednesday night, partly cloudy. Lows in the lower 40s. Thursday, sunny. Not as cool with highs in the upper 70s. Thursday night, clear. Not as cool with lows in the mid-50s. Friday, sunny. Not as cool with highs in the upper 80s. Friday night, mostly clear. Lows in the mid-50s. Saturday, sunny. Highs in the mid-80s. 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And here are 5 a.m. weather observations. It's still water, it was clear. The temperature was 51 degrees, the dew point 40, and the relative humidity 65%. The wind was south at 7 miles an hour. The pressure was 30.05 inches and falling. At Enid, it was clear. The temperature was 53. The wind was southeast at 10. At Guthrie, it was partly cloudy. The temperature was 58. The wind was southeast at 12. Observations from around the region. It was clear. It was 45 at Wichita, 52 at Woodward, and 48 at Oklahoma City. Dallas-Fort Worth reported 59, Tulsa reported 53, and Springfield reported 43. Once again at 5 a.m., it's still water, it was clear. The temperature was 51. From the Norman Forecast Office, here is the forecast for Stillwater and surrounding area. Today, sunny. Not as cool with highs in the mid-80s. South winds 5 to 10 miles an hour with gusts up to 20 miles an hour, increasing to southwest 15 to 20 miles an hour with gusts up to 30 miles an hour this afternoon. Tonight, mostly clear until midnight, then becoming partly cloudy. Not as cool with lows in the lower 60s. Southwest winds around 15 miles an hour with gusts up to 25 miles an hour. Monday, sunny. Highs in the mid-80s. South winds 15 to 20 miles an hour with gusts up to 30 miles an hour. Monday night, mostly cloudy. A slight chance of showers and thunderstorms until midnight. Lows in the lower 60s. South winds 15 to 20 miles an hour with gusts up to 30 miles an hour. Chance of rain 20%. Tuesday, mostly cloudy in the morning, then becoming partly sunny. Cooler with highs in the lower 70s. West winds 10 to 15 miles an hour, becoming north in the afternoon. Gusts up to 30 miles an hour. Tuesday night, mostly cloudy. A chance of showers with a slight chance of thunderstorms until midnight, then a slight chance of showers after midnight. Cooler with lows in the upper 40s.
chance of rain 30%. Wednesday, partly sunny. Highs in the mid-60s. Wednesday night, partly cloudy. Lows in the lower 40s. Thursday, sunny. Not as cool with highs in the upper 70s. Thursday night, clear. Not as cool with lows in the mid-50s. Friday, sunny. Not as cool with highs in the upper 80s. Friday night, mostly clear. Lows in the mid-50s. Saturday, sunny. Highs in the mid-80s. 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It's Stillwater, it was clear. The temperature was 51 degrees, the dew point 40, and the relative humidity 65%. The wind was south at 7 miles an hour. The pressure was 30.05 inches and falling. At Enid, it was clear. The temperature was 53. The wind was southeast at 10. At Guthrie, it was partly cloudy. The temperature was 58. The wind was southeast at 12. Observations from around the region. It was clear. It was 45 at Wichita, 52 at Woodward, and 48 at Oklahoma City. Dallas-Fort Worth reported 59, Tulsa reported 53, and Springfield reported 43. Once again at 5 a.m., at Stillwater, it was clear. The temperature was 51. From the Norman Forecast Office, here is the forecast for Stillwater and surrounding area. Today, sunny. Not as cool with highs in the mid-80s. South winds 5 to 10 miles an hour with gusts up to 20 miles an hour, increasing to southwest 15 to 20 miles an hour with gusts up to 30 miles an hour this afternoon. Tonight, mostly clear until midnight, then becoming partly cloudy. Not as cool with lows in the lower 60s. Southwest winds around 15 miles an hour with gusts up to 25 miles an hour. Monday, sunny. Highs in the mid-80s. South winds 15 to 20 miles an hour with gusts up to 30 miles an hour. Monday night, mostly cloudy. A slight chance of showers and thunderstorms until midnight. Lows in the lower 60s. South winds 15 to 20 miles an hour with gusts up to 30 miles an hour. Chance of rain 20%. Tuesday, mostly cloudy in the morning, then becoming partly sunny. Cooler with highs in the lower 70s. West winds 10 to 15 miles an hour, becoming north in the afternoon. Gusts up to 30 miles an hour. Tuesday night, mostly cloudy. A chance of showers with a slight chance of thunderstorms until midnight, then a slight chance of showers after midnight. Cooler with lows in the upper 40s. Chance of rain 30%. Wednesday, partly sunny. Highs in the mid-60s. Wednesday night, partly cloudy. Lows in the lower 40s. Thursday, sunny. Not as cool with highs in the upper 70s. Thursday night, clear. Not as cool with lows in the mid-50s. Friday, sunny. Not as cool with highs in the upper 80s. Friday night, mostly clear. Lows in the mid-50s. Saturday, sunny. Highs in the mid-80s. 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It's Stillwater, it was clear. The temperature was 51 degrees, the dew point 40, and the relative humidity 65%. The wind was south at 7 miles an hour. The pressure was 30.05 inches and falling. At Enid, it was clear. The temperature was 53. The wind was southeast at 10. At Guthrie, it was partly cloudy. The temperature was 58. The wind was southeast at 12. Observations from around the region. It was clear. It was 45 at Wichita, 52 at Woodward, and 48 at Oklahoma City. Dallas-Fort Worth reported 59, Tulsa reported 53, and Springfield reported 43. Once again at 5 a.m., at Stillwater, it was clear. The temperature was 51. From the Norman Forecast Office, here is the forecast for Stillwater and surrounding area. Today, sunny. Not as cool with highs in the mid-80s. South winds 5 to 10 miles an hour with gusts up to 20 miles an hour,
increasing to southwest 15 to 20 miles an hour with gusts.

up to 30 miles an hour this afternoon. Tonight, mostly clear until midnight, then becoming partly cloudy. Not as cool with lows in the lower 60s. Southwest winds around 15 miles an hour with gusts up to 25 miles an hour. Monday, sunny. Highs in the mid-80s. South winds 15 to 20 miles an hour with gusts up to 30 miles an hour. Monday night, mostly cloudy. A slight chance of showers and thunderstorms until midnight. Lows in the lower 60s. South winds 15 to 20 miles an hour with gusts up to 30 miles an hour. Chance of rain 20%. Tuesday, mostly cloudy in the morning, then becoming partly sunny. Cooler with highs in the lower 70s. West winds 10 to 15 miles an hour, becoming north in the afternoon. Gusts up to 30 miles an hour. Tuesday night, mostly cloudy. A chance of showers with a slight chance of thunderstorms until midnight, then a slight chance of showers after midnight. Cooler with lows in the upper 40s. Chance of rain 30%. Wednesday, partly sunny. Highs in the mid-60s. Wednesday night, partly cloudy. Lows in the lower 40s. Thursday, sunny. Not as cool with highs in the upper 70s. Thursday night, clear. Not as cool with lows in the mid-50s. Friday, sunny. Not as cool with highs in the upper 80s. Friday night, mostly clear. Lows in the mid-50s. Saturday, sunny. Highs in the mid-80s. 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It's Stillwater, it was clear. The temperature was 51 degrees, the dew point 40, and the relative humidity 65%. The wind was south at 7 miles an hour. The pressure was 30.05 inches and falling. At Enid, it was clear. The temperature was 53. The wind was southeast at 10. At Guthrie, it was partly cloudy. The temperature was 58. The wind was southeast at 12. Observations from around the region. It was clear. It was 45 at Wichita, 52 at Woodward, and 48 at Oklahoma City. Dallas-Fort Worth reported 59, Tulsa reported 53, and Springfield reported 43. Once again at 5 a.m., at Stillwater, it was clear. The temperature was 51. From the Norman Forecast Office, here is the forecast for Stillwater and surrounding area. Today, sunny. Not as cool with highs in the mid-80s. South winds 5 to 10 miles an hour with gusts up to 20 miles an hour, increasing to southwest 15 to 20 miles an hour with gusts up to 30 miles an hour this afternoon. Tonight, mostly clear until midnight, then becoming partly cloudy. Not as cool with lows in the lower 60s. Southwest winds around 15 miles an hour with gusts up to 25 miles an hour. Monday, sunny. Highs in the mid-80s. South winds 15 to 20 miles an hour with gusts up to 30 miles an hour. Monday night, mostly cloudy. A slight chance of showers and thunderstorms until midnight. Lows in the lower 60s. South winds 15 to 20 miles an hour with gusts up to 30 miles an hour. Chance of rain 20%. Tuesday, mostly cloudy in the morning, then becoming partly sunny. Cooler with highs in the lower 70s. West winds 10 to 15 miles an hour, becoming north in the afternoon. Gusts up to 30 miles an hour. Tuesday night, mostly cloudy. A chance of showers with a slight chance of thunderstorms until midnight, then a slight chance of showers after midnight. Cooler with lows in the upper 40s. Chance of rain 30%. Wednesday, partly sunny. Highs in the mid-60s. Wednesday night, partly cloudy. Lows in the lower 40s. Thursday, sunny. Not as cool with highs in the upper 70s. Thursday night, clear. Not as cool with lows in the mid-50s. Friday, sunny. Not as cool with highs in the upper 80s. Friday night, mostly clear. Lows in the mid-50s. Saturday, sunny. Highs in the mid-80s. 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

temperature was 58. The wind was southeast at 12. Observations from around the region. It was clear. It was 45 at Wichita, 52 at Woodward, and 48 at Oklahoma City. Dallas-Fort Worth reported 59, Tulsa reported 53, and Springfield reported 43. Once again at 5 a.m., at Stillwater, it was clear. The temperature was 51. From the Norman Forecast Office, here is the forecast for Stillwater and surrounding area. Today, sunny. Not as cool as highs in the mid-80s. South winds 5 to 10 miles an hour with gusts up to 20 miles an hour, increasing to southwest 15 to 20 miles an hour with gusts up to 30 miles an hour this afternoon. Tonight, mostly clear until midnight, then becoming partly cloudy. Not as cool with lows in the lower 60s. Southwest winds around 15 miles an hour with gusts up to 25 miles an hour. Monday, sunny. Highs in the mid-80s. South winds 15 to 20 miles an hour with gusts up to 30 miles an hour. Monday night, mostly cloudy. A slight chance of showers and thunderstorms until midnight. Lows in the lower 60s. South winds 15 to 20 miles an hour with gusts up to 30 miles an hour. Chance of rain 20%. Tuesday, mostly cloudy in the morning, then becoming partly sunny. Cooler with highs in the lower 70s. West winds 10 to 15 miles an hour, becoming north in the afternoon. Gusts up to 30 miles an hour. Tuesday night, mostly cloudy. A chance of showers with a slight chance of thunderstorms until midnight, then a slight chance of showers after midnight. Cooler with lows in the upper 40s. Chance of rain 30%. Wednesday, partly sunny. Highs in the mid-60s. Wednesday night, partly cloudy. Lows in the lower 40s. Thursday, sunny. Not as cool with highs in the upper 70s. Thursday night, clear. Not as cool with lows in the mid-50s. Friday, sunny. Not as cool with highs in the upper 80s. Friday night, mostly clear. Lows in the mid-50s. Saturday, sunny. Highs in the mid-80s. 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At Stillwater, it was clear. The temperature was 50 degrees, the dew point 40, and the relative humidity 68%. The wind was south at 6 miles an hour. The pressure was 30.03 inches and falling. At Enid, it was clear. The temperature was 52. The wind was southeast at 10. At Guthrie, it was clear. The temperature was 56. The wind was southeast at 10. Observations from around the region. It was clear. It was 44 at Wichita, 47 at Woodward, and 47 at Oklahoma City. Dallas-Fort Worth reported 56, Tulsa reported 50, and Springfield reported 42. Once again at 6 a.m., at Stillwater, it was clear. The temperature was 50. From the Norman Forecast Office, here is the forecast for Stillwater and surrounding area. Today, sunny. Not as cool as highs in the mid-80s. South winds 5 to 10 miles an hour with gusts up to 20 miles an hour, increasing to southwest 15 to 20 miles an hour with gusts up to 30 miles an hour this afternoon. Tonight, mostly clear until midnight, then becoming partly cloudy. Not as cool with lows in the lower 60s. Southwest winds around 15 miles an hour with gusts up to 25 miles an hour. Monday, sunny. Highs in the mid-80s. South winds 15 to 20 miles an hour with gusts up to 30 miles an hour. Monday night, mostly cloudy. A slight chance of showers and thunderstorms until midnight. Lows in the lower 60s. South winds 15 to 20 miles an hour with gusts up to 30 miles an hour. Chance of rain 20%. Tuesday, mostly cloudy in the morning, then becoming partly sunny. Cooler with highs in the lower 70s. West winds 10 to 15 miles an hour, becoming north in the afternoon. Gusts up to 30 miles an hour. Tuesday night, mostly cloudy. A chance of showers with a slight chance of thunderstorms until midnight, then a slight chance of showers after midnight.

cooler with lows in the upper 40s. Chance of rain 30%. Wednesday, partly sunny. Highs in the mid-60s. Wednesday night, partly cloudy. Lows in the lower 40s. Thursday, sunny. Not as cool with highs in the upper 70s. Thursday night, clear. Not as cool with lows in the mid-50s. Friday, sunny. Not as cool with highs in the upper 80s. Friday night, mostly clear. Lows in the mid-50s. Saturday, sunny. Highs in the mid-80s. 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It's Stillwater, it was clear. The temperature was 50 degrees, the dew point 40, and the relative humidity 68%. The wind was south at 6 miles an hour. The pressure was 30.03 inches and falling. At Enid, it was clear. The temperature was 52. The wind was southeast at 10. At Guthrie, it was clear. The temperature was 56. The wind was southeast at 10. Observations from around the region. It was clear. It was 44 at Wichita, 47 at Woodward, and 47 at Oklahoma City. Dallas-Fort Worth reported 56, Tulsa reported 50, and Springfield reported 42. Once again at 6 a.m., at Stillwater, it was clear. The temperature was 50. From the Norman Forecast Office, here is the forecast for Stillwater and surrounding area. Today, sunny. Not as cool with highs in the mid-80s. South winds 5 to 10 miles an hour with gusts up to 20 miles an hour, increasing to southwest 15 to 20 miles an hour with gusts up to 30 miles an hour this afternoon. Tonight, mostly clear until midnight, then becoming partly cloudy. Not as cool with lows in the lower 60s. Southwest winds around 15 miles an hour with gusts up to 25 miles an hour. Monday, sunny. Highs in the mid-80s. South winds 15 to 20 miles an hour with gusts up to 30 miles an hour. Monday night, mostly cloudy. A slight chance of showers and thunderstorms until midnight. Lows in the lower 60s. South winds 15 to 20 miles an hour with gusts up to 30 miles an hour. Chance of rain 20%. Tuesday, mostly cloudy in the morning, then becoming partly sunny. Cooler with highs in the lower 70s. West winds 10 to 15 miles an hour, becoming north in the afternoon. Gusts up to 30 miles an hour. Tuesday night, mostly cloudy. A chance of showers with a slight chance of thunderstorms until midnight, then a slight chance of showers after midnight. Cooler with lows in the upper 40s. Chance of rain 30%. Wednesday, partly sunny. Highs in the mid-60s. Wednesday night, partly cloudy. Lows in the lower 40s. Thursday, sunny. Not as cool with highs in the upper 70s. Thursday night, clear. Not as cool with lows in the mid-50s. Friday, sunny. Not as cool with highs in the upper 80s. Friday night, mostly clear. Lows in the mid-50s. Saturday, sunny. Highs in the mid-80s. 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It's Stillwater, it was clear. The temperature was 50 degrees, the dew point 40, and the relative humidity 68%. The wind was south at 6 miles an hour. The pressure was 30.03 inches and falling. At Enid, it was clear. The temperature was 52. The wind was southeast at 10. At Guthrie, it was clear. The temperature was 56. The wind was southeast at 10. Observations from around the region. It was clear. It was 44 at Wichita, 47 at Woodward, and 47 at Oklahoma City. Dallas-Fort Worth reported 56, Tulsa reported 50, and Springfield reported 42. Once again at 6 a.m., at Stillwater, it was clear. The temperature was 50. From the Norman Forecast Office, here is the forecast for Stillwater and surrounding area. Today, sunny. Not as cool with highs in the mid-80s. South winds 5 to 10 miles an hour with gusts up to 20.

miles an hour, increasing to southwest 15 to 20 miles an hour with gusts up to 30 miles an hour this afternoon. Tonight, mostly clear until midnight, then becoming partly cloudy. Not as cool with lows in the lower 60s. Southwest winds around 15 miles an hour with gusts up to 25 miles an hour. Monday, sunny. Highs in the mid 80s. South winds 15 to 20 miles an hour with gusts up to 30 miles an hour. Monday night, mostly cloudy. A slight chance of showers and thunderstorms until midnight. Lows in the lower 60s. South winds 15 to 20 miles an hour with gusts up to 30 miles an hour. Chance of rain 20%. Tuesday, mostly cloudy in the morning, then becoming partly sunny. Cooler with highs in the lower 70s. West winds 10 to 15 miles an hour, becoming north in the afternoon. Gusts up to 30 miles an hour. Tuesday night, mostly cloudy. A chance of showers with a slight chance of thunderstorms until midnight, then a slight chance of showers after midnight. Cooler with lows in the upper 40s. Chance of rain 30%. Wednesday, partly sunny. Highs in the mid 60s. Wednesday night, partly cloudy. Lows in the lower 40s. Thursday, sunny. Not as cool with highs in the upper 70s. Thursday night, clear. Not as cool with lows in the mid 50s. Friday, sunny. Not as cool with highs in the upper 80s. Friday night, mostly clear. Lows in the mid 50s. Saturday, sunny. Highs in the mid 80s. 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It's Stillwater, it was clear. The temperature was 50 degrees, the dew point 40, and the relative humidity 68%. The wind was south at 6 miles an hour. The pressure was 30.03 inches and falling. At Enid, it was clear. The temperature was 52. The wind was southeast at 10. At Guthrie, it was clear. The temperature was 56. The wind was southeast at 10. Observations from around the region. It was clear. It was 44 at Wichita, 47 at Woodward, and 47 at Oklahoma City. Dallas-Fort Worth reported 56, Tulsa reported 50, and Springfield reported 42. Once again at 6 a.m., at Stillwater, it was clear. The temperature was 50. 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It's Stillwater, it was clear. The temperature was 50 degrees, the dew point 40, and the relative humidity 68%. The wind was south at 6 miles an hour. The pressure was 30.03 inches and falling. At Ponca City, it was clear. The temperature was 53, the dew point 41, and the relative humidity 63%. The wind was south at 7. The pressure was 30.01 inches and falling. At Enid, it was clear. The temperature was 52, the dew point 43, and the relative humidity 72%. The wind was southeast at 10. The pressure was 29.97 inches and falling. At Guthrie, it was clear. The temperature was 56, the dew point 41, and the relative humidity 57%. The wind was southeast at 10. The pressure was 30.02 inches and falling. Observations from around the region. It was clear. It was 44 at Wichita, 47 at Woodward, and 47 at Oklahoma City. Dallas-Fort Worth reported 56, Tulsa reported 50, and Springfield reported 42. Once again at 6 a.m., at Stillwater, it was clear. The temperature was 50. From the Norman Forecast Office, here is the forecast for Stillwater and surrounding area. Today, sunny. Not as cool with highs in the mid-80s. South winds 5 to 10 miles an hour with gusts up to 20 miles an hour, increasing to southwest 15 to 20 miles an hour with gusts up to 30 miles an hour this afternoon. Tonight, mostly clear until midnight, then becoming partly cloudy. Not as cool with lows in the lower 60s. Southwest winds around 15 miles an hour with gusts up to 25 miles an hour. Monday, sunny. Highs

in the mid-80s. South winds 15 to 20 miles an hour with gusts up to 30 miles an hour. Monday night, mostly cloudy. A slight chance of showers and thunderstorms until midnight. Lows in the lower 60s. South winds 15 to 20 miles an hour with gusts up to 30 miles an hour. Chance of rain 20%. Tuesday, mostly cloudy in the morning, then becoming partly sunny. Cooler with highs in the lower 70s. West winds 10 to 15 miles an hour, becoming north in the afternoon. Gusts up to 30 miles an hour. Tuesday night, mostly cloudy. A chance of showers with a slight chance of thunderstorms until midnight, then a slight chance of showers after midnight. Cooler with lows in the upper 40s. Chance of rain 30%. Wednesday, partly sunny. Highs in the mid-60s. Wednesday night, partly cloudy. Lows in the lower 40s. Thursday, sunny. Not as cool with highs in the upper 70s. Thursday night, clear. Not as cool with lows in the mid-50s. Friday, sunny. Not as cool with highs in the upper 80s. Friday night, mostly clear. Lows in the mid-50s. Saturday, sunny. Highs in the mid-80s. 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At Stillwater, it was clear. The temperature was 50 degrees, the dew point 40, and the relative humidity 68%. The wind was south at 6 miles an hour. The pressure was 30.03 inches and falling. At Ponca City, it was clear. The temperature was 53, the dew point 41, and the relative humidity 63%. The wind was south at 7. The pressure was 30.01 inches and falling. At Enid, it was clear. The temperature was 52, the dew point 43, and the relative humidity 72%. The wind was southeast at 10. The pressure was 29.97 inches and falling. At Guthrie, it was clear. The temperature was 56, the dew point 41, and the relative humidity 57%. The wind was southeast at 10. The pressure was 30.02 inches and falling. Observations from around the region. It was clear. It was 44 at Wichita, 47 at Woodward, and 47 at Oklahoma City. Dallas-Fort Worth reported 56, Tulsa reported 50, and Springfield reported 42. Once again at 6 a.m., at Stillwater, it was clear. The temperature was 50. From the Norman Forecast Office, here is the forecast for Stillwater and surrounding area. Today, sunny. Not as cool with highs in the mid-80s. South winds 5 to 10 miles an hour with gusts up to 20 miles an hour, increasing to southwest 15 to 20 miles an hour with gusts up to 30 miles an hour this afternoon. Tonight, mostly clear until midnight, then becoming partly cloudy. Not as cool with lows in the lower 60s. Southwest winds around 15 miles an hour with gusts up to 25 miles an hour. Monday, sunny. Highs in the mid-80s. South winds 15 to 20 miles an hour with gusts up to 30 miles an hour. Monday night, mostly cloudy. A slight chance of showers and thunderstorms until midnight. Lows in the lower 60s. South winds 15 to 20 miles an hour with gusts up to 30 miles an hour. Chance of rain 20%. Tuesday, mostly cloudy in the morning, then becoming partly sunny. Cooler with highs in the lower 70s. West winds 10 to 15 miles an hour, becoming north in the afternoon. Gusts up to 30 miles an hour. Tuesday night, mostly cloudy. A chance of showers with a slight chance of thunderstorms until midnight, then a slight chance of showers after midnight. Cooler with lows in the upper 40s. Chance of rain 30%. Wednesday, partly sunny. Highs in the mid-60s. Wednesday night, partly cloudy. Lows in the lower 40s. Thursday, sunny. Not as cool with highs in the upper 70s.

night, clear. Not as cool with lows in the mid-50s. Friday, sunny. Not as cool with highs in the upper 80s. Friday night, mostly clear. Lows in the mid-50s. Saturday, sunny. Highs in the mid-80s. 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It's Stillwater, it was clear. The temperature was 50 degrees, the dew point 40, and the relative humidity 68%. The wind was south at 6 miles an hour. The pressure was 30.03 inches and falling. At Ponca City, it was clear. The temperature was 53, the dew point 41, and the relative humidity 63%. The wind was south at 7. The pressure was 30.01 inches and falling. At Enid, it was clear. The temperature was 52, the dew point 43, and the relative humidity 72%. The wind was southeast at 10. The pressure was 29.97 inches and falling. At Guthrie, it was clear. The temperature was 56, the dew point 41, and the relative humidity 57%. The wind was southeast at 10. The pressure was 30.02 inches and falling. Observations from around the region. It was clear. It was 44 at Wichita, 47 at Woodward, and 47 at Oklahoma City. Dallas-Fort Worth reported 56, Tulsa reported 50, and Springfield reported 42. Once again at 6 a.m., at Stillwater, it was clear. The temperature was 50. From the Norman Forecast Office, here is the forecast for Stillwater and surrounding area. Today, sunny. Not as cool with highs in the mid-80s. South winds 5 to 10 miles an hour with gusts up to 20 miles an hour, increasing to southwest 15 to 20 miles an hour with gusts up to 30 miles an hour this afternoon. Tonight, mostly clear until midnight, then becoming partly cloudy. Not as cool with lows in the lower 60s. Southwest winds around 15 miles an hour with gusts up to 25 miles an hour. Monday, sunny. Highs in the mid-80s. South winds 15 to 20 miles an hour with gusts up to 30 miles an hour. Monday night, mostly cloudy. A slight chance of showers and thunderstorms until midnight. Lows in the lower 60s. South winds 15 to 20 miles an hour with gusts up to 30 miles an hour. Chance of rain 20%. Tuesday, mostly cloudy in the morning, then becoming partly sunny. Cooler with highs in the lower 70s. West winds 10 to 15 miles an hour, becoming north in the afternoon. Gusts up to 30 miles an hour. Tuesday night, mostly cloudy. A chance of showers with a slight chance of thunderstorms until midnight, then a slight chance of showers after midnight. Cooler with lows in the upper 40s. Chance of rain 30%. Wednesday, partly sunny. Highs in the mid-60s. Wednesday night, partly cloudy. Lows in the lower 40s. Thursday, sunny. Not as cool with highs in the upper 70s. Thursday night, clear. Not as cool with lows in the mid-50s. Friday, sunny. Not as cool with highs in the upper 80s. Friday night, mostly clear. Lows in the mid-50s. Saturday, sunny. Highs in the mid-80s. 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It's Stillwater, it was clear. The temperature was 50 degrees, the dew point 40, and the relative humidity 68%. The wind was south at 6 miles an hour. The pressure was 30.03 inches and falling. At Ponca City, it was clear. The temperature was 53, the dew point 41, and the relative humidity 63%. The wind was south at 7. The pressure was 30.01 inches and falling. At Enid, it was clear. The temperature was 52, the dew point 43, and the relative humidity 72%. The wind was southeast at 10. The pressure was 29.97 inches and falling. At Guthrie, it was clear. The temperature was 56, the dew point 41, and the relative humidity 57%. The wind was southeast at 10. The pressure was 30.02 inches.

and falling. Observations from around the region. It was clear. It was 44 at Wichita, 47 at Woodward, and 47 at Oklahoma City. Dallas-Fort Worth reported 56, Tulsa reported 50, and Springfield reported 42. Once again at 6 a.m., at Stillwater, it was clear. The temperature was 50. From the Norman Forecast Office, here is the forecast for Stillwater and surrounding area. Today, sunny. Not as cool as highs in the mid-80s. South winds 5 to 10 miles an hour with gusts up to 20 miles an hour, increasing to southwest 15 to 20 miles an hour with gusts up to 30 miles an hour this afternoon. Tonight, mostly clear until midnight, then becoming partly cloudy. Not as cool with lows in the lower 60s. Southwest winds around 15 miles an hour with gusts up to 25 miles an hour. Monday, sunny. Highs in the mid-80s. South winds 15 to 20 miles an hour with gusts up to 30 miles an hour. Monday night, mostly cloudy. A slight chance of showers and thunderstorms until midnight. Lows in the lower 60s. South winds 15 to 20 miles an hour with gusts up to 30 miles an hour. Chance of rain 20%. Tuesday, mostly cloudy in the morning, then becoming partly sunny. Cooler with highs in the lower 70s. West winds 10 to 15 miles an hour, becoming north in the afternoon. Gusts up to 30 miles an hour. Tuesday night, mostly cloudy. A chance of showers with a slight chance of thunderstorms until midnight, then a slight chance of showers after midnight. Cooler with lows in the upper 40s. Chance of rain 30%. Wednesday, partly sunny. Highs in the mid-60s. Wednesday night, partly cloudy. Lows in the lower 40s. Thursday, sunny. Not as cool with highs in the upper 70s. Thursday night, clear. Not as cool with lows in the mid-50s. Friday, sunny. Not as cool with highs in the upper 80s. Friday night, mostly clear. Lows in the mid-50s. Saturday, sunny. Highs in the mid-80s. 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At Stillwater, it was clear. The temperature was 50 degrees, the dew point 40, and the relative humidity 68%. The wind was south at 6 miles an hour. The pressure was 30.03 inches and falling. At Ponca City, it was clear. The temperature was 53, the dew point 41, and the relative humidity 63%. The wind was south at 7. The pressure was 30.01 inches and falling. At Enid, it was clear. The temperature was 52, the dew point 43, and the relative humidity 72%. The wind was southeast at 10. The pressure was 29.97 inches and falling. At Guthrie, it was clear. The temperature was 56, the dew point 41, and the relative humidity 57%. The wind was southeast at 10. The pressure was 30.02 inches and falling. Observations from around the region. It was clear. It was 44 at Wichita, 47 at Woodward, and 47 at Oklahoma City. Dallas-Fort Worth reported 56, Tulsa reported 50, and Springfield reported 42. Once again at 6 a.m., at Stillwater, it was clear. The temperature was 50. 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From the Norman Forecast Office, here is the forecast for Stillwater and surrounding area. Today, sunny. Not as cool with highs in the mid-80s. South winds 5 to 10 miles an hour with gusts up to 20 miles an hour, increasing to southwest 15 to 20 miles an hour with gusts up to 30 miles an hour this afternoon. Tonight, mostly clear until midnight, then becoming partly cloudy. Not as cool with lows in the lower 60s. Southwest winds around 15 miles an hour with gusts up to 25 miles an hour. Monday, sunny. Highs in the mid-80s. South winds 15 to 20 miles an hour with

gusts up to 30 miles an hour. Monday night, mostly cloudy. A slight chance of showers and thunderstorms until midnight. Lows in the lower 60s. South winds 15 to 20 miles an hour with gusts up to 30 miles an hour. Chance of rain 20%. Tuesday, mostly cloudy in the morning, then becoming partly sunny. Cooler with highs in the lower 70s. West winds 10 to 15 miles an hour, becoming north in the afternoon. Gusts up to 30 miles an hour. Tuesday night, mostly cloudy. A chance of showers with a slight chance of thunderstorms until midnight, then a slight chance of showers after midnight. Cooler with lows in the upper 40s. Chance of rain 30%. Wednesday, partly sunny. Highs in the mid-60s. Wednesday night, partly cloudy. Lows in the lower 40s. Thursday, sunny. Not as cool with highs in the upper 70s. Thursday night, clear. Not as cool with lows in the mid-50s. Friday, sunny. Not as cool with highs in the upper 80s. Friday night, mostly clear. Lows in the mid-50s. Saturday, sunny. Highs in the mid-80s. 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It's Stillwater, it was clear. The temperature was 50 degrees, the dew point 40, and the relative humidity 68%. The wind was south at 6 miles an hour. The pressure was 30.03 inches and falling. At Ponca City, it was clear. The temperature was 53, the dew point 41, and the relative humidity 63%. The wind was south at 7. The pressure was 30.01 inches and falling. At Enid, it was clear. The temperature was 52, the dew point 43, and the relative humidity 72%. The wind was southeast at 10. The pressure was 29.97 inches and falling. At Guthrie, it was clear. The temperature was 56, the dew point 41, and the relative humidity 57%. The wind was southeast at 10. The pressure was 30.02 inches and falling. Observations from around the region. It was clear. It was 44 at Wichita, 47 at Woodward, and 47 at Oklahoma City. Dallas-Fort Worth reported 56, Tulsa reported 50, and Springfield reported 42. Once again at 6 a.m., 47 at Woodward, and 47 at Oklahoma City. Dallas-Fort Worth reported 56, Tulsa reported 50, and Springfield reported 42. Once again at 6 a.m., it's Stillwater, it was clear. The temperature was 50. From the Norman Forecast Office, here is the forecast for Stillwater and surrounding area. Today, sunny. Not as cool with highs in the mid-80s. South winds 5 to 10 miles an hour with gusts up to 20 miles an hour, increasing to southwest 15 to 20 miles an hour with gusts up to 30 miles an hour this afternoon. Tonight, mostly clear until midnight, then becoming partly cloudy. Not as cool with lows in the lower 60s. Southwest winds around 15 miles an hour with gusts up to 25 miles an hour. Monday, sunny. Highs in the mid-80s. South winds 15 to 20 miles an hour with gusts up to 30 miles an hour. Monday night, mostly cloudy. A slight chance of showers and thunderstorms until midnight. Lows in the lower 60s. South winds 15 to 20 miles an hour with gusts up to 30 miles an hour. Chance of rain 20%. Tuesday, mostly cloudy in the morning, then becoming partly sunny. Cooler with highs in the lower 70s. West winds 10 to 15 miles an hour, becoming north in the afternoon. Gusts up to 30 miles an hour. Tuesday night, mostly cloudy. A chance of showers with a slight chance of thunderstorms until midnight, then a slight chance of showers after midnight. Cooler with lows in the upper 40s. Chance of rain 30%. Wednesday, partly sunny. Highs in the mid-60s. Wednesday night, partly cloudy. Lows in the lower 40s. Thursday, sunny. Not as cool with highs in the upper 70s. Thursday night, clear. Not as cool with lows in the mid-50s. Friday, sunny. Not as cool.

Highs in the upper 80s. Friday night, mostly clear. Lows in the mid 50s. Saturday, sunny. Highs in the mid 80s. 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It's Stillwater, it was clear. The temperature was 50 degrees, the dew point 40, and the relative humidity 68%. The wind was south at 6 miles an hour. The pressure was 30.03 inches and falling. At Ponca City, it was clear. The temperature was 53, the dew point 41, and the relative humidity 63%. The wind was south at 7. The pressure was 30.01 inches and falling. At Enid, it was clear. The temperature was 52, the dew point 43, and the relative humidity 72%. The wind was southeast at 10. The pressure was 29.97 inches and falling. At Guthrie, it was clear. The temperature was 56, the dew point 41, and the relative humidity 57%. The wind was southeast at 10. The pressure was 30.02 inches and falling. Observations from around the region. It was clear. It was 44 at Wichita, 47 at Woodward, and 47 at Oklahoma City. Dallas-Fort Worth reported 56, Tulsa reported 50, and Springfield reported 42. Once again at 6 a.m., it's Stillwater, it was clear. The temperature was 50. From the Norman Forecast Office, here is the forecast for Stillwater and surrounding area. Today, sunny. Not as cool with highs in the mid-80s. South winds 5 to 10 miles an hour with gusts up to 20 miles an hour, increasing to southwest 15 to 20 miles an hour with gusts up to 30 miles an hour this afternoon. Tonight, mostly clear until midnight, then becoming partly cloudy. Not as cool with lows in the lower 60s. Southwest winds around 15 miles an hour with gusts up to 25 miles an hour. Monday, sunny. Highs in the mid-80s. South winds 15 to 20 miles an hour with gusts up to 30 miles an hour. Monday night, mostly cloudy. A slight chance of showers and thunderstorms until midnight. Lows in the lower 60s. South winds 15 to 20 miles an hour with gusts up to 30 miles an hour. Chance of rain 20%. Tuesday, mostly cloudy in the morning, then becoming partly sunny. Cooler with highs in the lower 70s. West winds 10 to 15 miles an hour, becoming north in the afternoon. Gusts up to 30 miles an hour. Tuesday night, mostly cloudy. A chance of showers with a slight chance of thunderstorms until midnight, then a slight chance of showers after midnight. Cooler with lows in the upper 40s. Chance of rain 30%. Wednesday, partly sunny. Highs in the mid-60s. Wednesday night, partly cloudy. Lows in the lower 40s. Thursday, sunny. Not as cool with highs in the upper 70s. Thursday night, clear. Not as cool with lows in the mid-50s. Friday, sunny. Not as cool with highs in the upper 80s. Friday night, mostly clear. Lows in the mid-50s. Saturday, sunny. Highs in the mid-80s. 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It's Stillwater, it was clear. The temperature was 50 degrees, the dew point 40, and the relative humidity 68%. The wind was south at 6 miles an hour. The pressure was 30.03 inches and falling. At Ponca City, it was clear. The temperature was 53, the dew point 41, and the relative humidity 63%. The wind was south at 7. The pressure was 30.01 inches and falling. At Enid, it was clear. The temperature was 52, the dew point 43, and the relative humidity 72%. The wind was southeast at 10. The pressure was 29.97 inches and falling. At Guthrie, it was clear. The temperature was 56, the dew point 41, and the relative humidity 57%. The wind was southeast at 10. The pressure was 30.02 inches and falling. Observations from around the region. It was clear.
It was 44 at Wichita, 47 at Woodward, and 47 at Oklahoma City. Dallas, Fort Worth reported 56, Tulsa reported 50, and Springfield reported 42. Once again at 6 a.m., at Stillwater, it was clear. The temperature was 50. From the Norman Forecast Office, here is the forecast for Stillwater and surrounding area. Today, sunny. Not as cool with highs in the mid-80s. South winds 5 to 10 miles an hour with gusts up to 20 miles an hour, increasing to southwest 15 to 20 miles an hour with gusts up to 30 miles an hour this afternoon. Tonight, mostly clear until midnight, then becoming partly cloudy. Not as cool with lows in the lower 60s. Southwest winds around 15 miles an hour with gusts up to 25 miles an hour. Monday, sunny. Highs in the mid-80s. South winds 15 to 20 miles an hour with gusts up to 30 miles an hour. Monday night, mostly cloudy. A slight chance of showers and thunderstorms until midnight. Lows in the lower 60s. South winds 15 to 20 miles an hour with gusts up to 30 miles an hour. Chance of rain 20%. Tuesday, mostly cloudy in the morning, then becoming partly sunny. Cooler with highs in the lower 70s. West winds 10 to 15 miles an hour, becoming north in the afternoon. Gusts up to 30 miles an hour. Tuesday night, mostly cloudy. A chance of showers with a slight chance of thunderstorms until midnight, then a slight chance of showers after midnight. Cooler with lows in the upper 40s. Chance of rain 30%. Wednesday, partly sunny. Highs in the mid-60s. Wednesday night, partly cloudy. Lows in the lower 40s. Thursday, sunny. Not as cool with highs in the upper 70s. Thursday night, clear. Not as cool with lows in the mid-50s. Friday, sunny. Not as cool with highs in the upper 80s. Friday night, mostly clear. Lows in the mid-50s. Saturday, sunny. Highs in the mid-80s. 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At Stillwater, it was clear. The temperature was 50 degrees, the dew point 40, and the relative humidity 68%. The wind was south at 6 miles an hour. The pressure was 30.03 inches and falling. At Ponca City, it was clear. The temperature was 53, the dew point 41, and the relative humidity 63%. The wind was south at 7. The pressure was 30.01 inches and falling. At Enid, it was clear. The temperature was 52, the dew point 43, and the relative humidity 72%. The wind was southeast at 10. The pressure was 29.97 inches and falling. At Guthrie, it was clear. The temperature was 56, the dew point 41, and the relative humidity 57%. The wind was southeast at 10. The pressure was 30.02 inches and falling. Observations from around the region. It was clear. It was 44 at Wichita, 47 at Woodward, and 47 at Oklahoma City. Dallas-Fort Worth reported 56. Tulsa reported 50, and Springfield reported 42. Once again at 6 a.m., at Stillwater, it was clear. The temperature was 50. 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From the Norman Forecast Office, here is the forecast for Stillwater and surrounding area. Today, sunny. Not as cool with highs in the mid-80s. South winds 5 to 10 miles an hour with gusts up to 20 miles an hour, increasing to southwest 15 to 20 miles an hour with gusts up to 30 miles an hour this afternoon. Tonight, mostly clear until midnight, then becoming partly cloudy. Not as cool with lows in the lower 60s. Southwest winds around 15 miles an hour with gusts up to 25 miles an hour. Monday, sunny. Highs in the mid-80s. South winds 15 to 20 miles an hour with gusts up to 30 miles an hour. Monday night, mostly cloudy.
A slight chance of showers.

megahertz. 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At Stillwater, it was clear. The temperature was 50 degrees, the dew point 40, and the relative humidity 68%. The wind was south at 6 miles an hour. The pressure was 30.03 inches and falling. At Ponca City, it was clear. The temperature was 53, the dew point 41, and the relative humidity 63%. The wind was south at 7. The pressure was 30.01 inches and falling. At Enid, it was clear. The temperature was 52, the dew point 43, and the relative humidity 72%. The wind was southeast at 10. The pressure was 29.97 inches and falling. At Guthrie, it was clear. The temperature was 56, the dew point 41, and the relative humidity 57%. The wind was southeast at 10. The pressure was 30.02 inches and falling. Observations from around the region. It was clear. It was 44 at Wichita, 47 at Woodward, and 47 at Oklahoma City. Dallas-Fort Worth reported 56, Tulsa reported 50, and Springfield reported 42. Once again at 6 a.m., at Stillwater, it was clear. The temperature was 50. 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At Stillwater, it was clear. The temperature was 50 degrees, the dew point 42, and the relative humidity 74%. The wind was south at 8 miles an hour. The pressure was 30.03 inches and steady. At Ponca City, it was clear. The temperature was 53, the dew point 40, and the relative humidity 61%. The wind was south at 8. The pressure was 30.01 inches and steady. At Enid, it was clear. The temperature was 52, the dew point 44, and the relative humidity 73%. The wind was southeast at 8. The pressure was 29.97 inches and steady. At Guthrie, it was clear. The temperature was 55, the dew point 43, and the relative humidity 63%. The wind was southeast at 10. The pressure was 30.02 inches and steady. Observations from around the region. Skies ranged from clear to partly cloudy. It was 44 at Wichita, 46 at Woodward, and 47 at Oklahoma City. Dallas-Fort Worth reported 57, Tulsa reported 49, and Springfield reported 43. Once again at 7 a.m., at Stillwater, it was clear. The temperature was 50. From the Norman Forecast Office, here is the forecast for Stillwater and surrounding area. Today, sunny. Not as cool as highs in the mid-80s. South winds 5 to 10 miles an hour with gusts up to 20 miles an hour, increasing to southwest 15 to 20 miles an hour with gusts up to 30 miles an hour this afternoon. Tonight, mostly clear until midnight, then becoming partly cloudy. Not as cool with lows in the lower 60s. Southwest winds around 15 miles an hour with gusts up to 25 miles an hour. Monday, sunny. Highs in the mid-80s. South winds 15 to 20 miles an hour with gusts up to 30 miles an hour. Monday night, mostly cloudy. A slight chance of showers and thunderstorms until midnight. Lows in the lower 60s. South winds 15 to 20 miles an hour with gusts up to 30 miles an hour. Chance of rain 20%. Tuesday, mostly cloudy in the morning, then becoming partly sunny. Cooler with highs in the lower 70s. West winds 10 to 15 miles an hour, becoming north in the afternoon. Gusts up to 30 miles an hour. Tuesday night, mostly cloudy. A chance of showers with a slight chance of thunderstorms until midnight, then a slight chance of showers after midnight. Cooler with lows in the upper 40s. Chance of rain 30%. Wednesday, partly sunny. Highs in the mid-60s. Wednesday night, partly cloudy. Lows in the lower 40s. Thursday, sunny. Not as cool with highs in the upper 70s. Thursday night, clear. Not as cool with lows in the mid-50s.

50s. Friday, sunny. Not as cool, highs in the upper 80s. Friday night, mostly clear. Lows in the mid-50s. Saturday, sunny. Highs in the mid-80s. 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It's Stillwater, it was clear. The temperature was 50 degrees, the dew point 42, and the relative humidity 74%. The wind was south at 8 miles an hour. The pressure was 30.03 inches and steady. At Ponca City, it was clear. The temperature was 53, the dew point 40, and the relative humidity 61%. The wind was south at 8. The pressure was 30.01 inches and steady. At Enid, it was clear. The temperature was 52, the dew point 44, and the relative humidity 73%. The wind was southeast at 8. The pressure was 29.97 inches and steady. At Guthrie, it was clear. The temperature was 55, the dew point 43, and the relative humidity 63%. The wind was southeast at 10. The pressure was 30.02 inches and steady. Observations from around the region. Skies ranged from clear to partly cloudy. It was 44 at Wichita, 46 at Woodward, and 47 at Oklahoma City. Dallas-Fort Worth reported 57, Tulsa reported 49, and Springfield reported 43. Once again at 7 a.m., at Stillwater, it was clear. The temperature was 50. From the Norman Forecast Office, here is the forecast for Stillwater and surrounding area. Today, sunny. Not as cool as highs in the mid-80s. South winds 5 to 10 miles an hour with gusts up to 20 miles an hour, increasing to southwest 15 to 20 miles an hour with gusts up to 30 miles an hour this afternoon. Tonight, mostly clear until midnight, then becoming partly cloudy. Not as cool with lows in the lower 60s. Southwest winds around 15 miles an hour with gusts up to 25 miles an hour. Monday, sunny. Highs in the mid-80s. South winds 15 to 20 miles an hour with gusts up to 30 miles an hour. Monday night, mostly cloudy. A slight chance of showers and thunderstorms until midnight. Lows in the lower 60s. South winds 15 to 20 miles an hour with gusts up to 30 miles an hour. Chance of rain 20%. Tuesday, mostly cloudy in the morning, then becoming partly sunny. Cooler with highs in the lower 70s. West winds 10 to 15 miles an hour, becoming north in the afternoon. Gusts up to 30 miles an hour. Tuesday night, mostly cloudy. A chance of showers with a slight chance of thunderstorms until midnight, then a slight chance of showers after midnight. Cooler with lows in the upper 40s. Chance of rain 30%. Wednesday, partly sunny. Highs in the mid-60s. Wednesday night, partly cloudy. Lows in the lower 40s. Thursday, sunny. Not as cool with highs in the upper 70s. Thursday night, clear. Not as cool with lows in the mid-50s. Friday, sunny. Not as cool with highs in the upper 80s. Friday night, mostly clear. Lows in the mid-50s. Saturday, sunny. Highs in the mid-80s. 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It's Stillwater, it was clear. The temperature was 50 degrees, the dew point 42, and the relative humidity 74%. The wind was south at 8 miles an hour. The pressure was 30.03 inches and steady. At Ponca City, it was clear. The temperature was 53, the dew point 40, and the relative humidity 61%. The wind was south at 8. The pressure was 30.01 inches and steady. At Enid, it was clear. The temperature was 52, the dew point 44, and the relative humidity 73%. The wind was southeast at 8. The pressure was 29.97 inches and steady. At Guthrie, it was clear. The temperature was 55, the dew point 43, and the relative humidity 63%. The wind was southeast at 10. The pressure was 30.02 inches and steady. Observation.

locations from around the region. Skies ranged from clear to partly cloudy. It was 44 at Wichita, 46 at Woodward, and 47 at Oklahoma City. Dallas-Fort Worth reported 57, Tulsa reported 49, and Springfield reported 43. Once again at 7 a.m., at Stillwater, it was clear. The temperature was 50. From the Norman Forecast Office, here is the forecast for Stillwater and surrounding area. Today, sunny. Not as cool as highs in the mid-80s. South winds 5 to 10 miles an hour with gusts up to 20 miles an hour, increasing to southwest 15 to 20 miles an hour with gusts up to 30 miles an hour this afternoon. Tonight, mostly clear until midnight, then becoming partly cloudy. Not as cool with lows in the lower 60s. Southwest winds around 15 miles an hour with gusts up to 25 miles an hour. Monday, sunny. Highs in the mid-80s. South winds 15 to 20 miles an hour with gusts up to 30 miles an hour. Monday night, mostly cloudy. A slight chance of showers and thunderstorms until midnight. Lows in the lower 60s. South winds 15 to 20 miles an hour with gusts up to 30 miles an hour. Chance of rain 20%. Tuesday, mostly cloudy in the morning, then becoming partly sunny. Cooler with highs in the lower 70s. West winds 10 to 15 miles an hour, becoming north in the afternoon. Gusts up to 30 miles an hour. Tuesday night, mostly cloudy. A chance of showers with a slight chance of thunderstorms until midnight, then a slight chance of showers after midnight. Cooler with lows in the upper 40s. Chance of rain 30%. Wednesday, partly sunny. Highs in the mid-60s. Wednesday night, partly cloudy. Lows in the lower 40s. Thursday, sunny. Not as cool with highs in the upper 70s. Thursday night, clear. Not as cool with lows in the mid-50s. Friday, sunny. Not as cool with highs in the upper 80s. Friday night, mostly clear. Lows in the mid-50s. Saturday, sunny. Highs in the mid-80s. 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At Stillwater, it was clear. The temperature was 50 degrees, the dew point 42, and the relative humidity 74%. The wind was south at 8 miles an hour. The pressure was 30.03 inches and steady. At Enid, it was clear. The temperature was 52. The wind was southeast at 8. At Guthrie, it was clear. The temperature was 55. The wind was southeast at 10. Observations from around the region. Skies ranged from clear to partly cloudy. It was 44 at Wichita, 46 at Woodward, and 47 at Oklahoma City. Dallas-Fort Worth reported 57, Tulsa reported 49, and Springfield reported 43. Once again at 7 a.m., at Stillwater, it was clear. The temperature was 50. 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From the Norman Forecast Office, here is the forecast for Stillwater and surrounding area. Today, sunny. Not as cool with highs in the mid-80s. South winds 5 to 10 miles an hour with gusts up to 20 miles an hour, increasing to southwest 15 to 20 miles an hour with gusts up to 30 miles an hour this afternoon. Tonight, mostly clear until midnight, then becoming partly cloudy. Not as cool with lows in the lower 60s. Southwest winds around 15 miles an hour with gusts up to 25 miles an hour. Monday, sunny. Highs in the mid-80s. South winds 15 to 20 miles an hour with gusts up to 30 miles an hour. Monday night, mostly cloudy. A slight chance of showers and thunderstorms until midnight. Lows in the lower 60s. South winds 15 to 20 miles an hour with gusts up to 30 miles an hour. Chance of rain 20%. Tuesday, mostly cloudy in the morning, then becoming partly sunny. Cooler with highs in the lower 70s. West winds 10 to 15 miles an hour,

coming north in the afternoon. Gusts up to 30 miles an hour. Tuesday night, mostly cloudy. A chance of showers with a slight chance of thunderstorms until midnight, then a slight chance of showers after midnight. Cooler with lows in the upper 40s. Chance of rain 30%. Wednesday, partly sunny. Highs in the mid-60s. Wednesday night, partly cloudy. Lows in the lower 40s. Thursday, sunny. Not as cool, with highs in the upper 70s. Thursday night, clear. Not as cool, with lows in the mid-50s. Friday, sunny. Not as cool, with highs in the upper 80s. Friday night, mostly clear. Lows in the mid-50s. Saturday, sunny. Highs in the mid-80s. 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It's Stillwater, it was clear. The temperature was 50 degrees, the dew point 42, and the relative humidity 74%. The wind was south at 8 miles an hour. The pressure was 30.03 inches and steady. At Enid, it was clear. The temperature was 52. The wind was southeast at 8. At Guthrie, it was clear. The temperature was 55. The wind was southeast at 10. Observations from around the region. Skies ranged from clear to partly cloudy. It was 44 at Wichita, 46 at Woodward, and 47 at Oklahoma City. Dallas-Fort Worth reported 57, Tulsa reported 49, and Springfield reported 43. Once again at 7 a.m., it's Stillwater, it was clear. The temperature was 50. From the Norman Forecast Office, here is the forecast for Stillwater and surrounding area. Today, sunny. Not as cool, with highs in the mid-80s. South winds 5 to 10 miles an hour with gusts up to 20 miles an hour, increasing to southwest 15 to 20 miles an hour with gusts up to 30 miles an hour this afternoon. Tonight, mostly clear until midnight, then becoming partly cloudy. Not as cool, with lows in the lower 60s. Southwest winds around 15 miles an hour with gusts up to 25 miles an hour. Monday, sunny. Highs in the mid-80s. South winds 15 to 20 miles an hour with gusts up to 30 miles an hour. Monday night, mostly cloudy. A slight chance of showers and thunderstorms until midnight. Lows in the lower 60s. South winds 15 to 20 miles an hour with gusts up to 30 miles an hour. Chance of rain 20%. Tuesday, mostly cloudy in the morning, then becoming partly sunny. Cooler with highs in the lower 70s. West winds 10 to 15 miles an hour, becoming north in the afternoon. Gusts up to 30 miles an hour. Tuesday night, mostly cloudy. A chance of showers with a slight chance of thunderstorms until midnight, then a slight chance of showers after midnight. Cooler with lows in the upper 40s. Chance of rain 30%. Wednesday, partly sunny. Highs in the mid-60s. Wednesday night, partly cloudy. Lows in the lower 40s. Thursday, sunny. Not as cool, with highs in the upper 70s. Thursday night, clear. Not as cool, with lows in the mid-50s. Friday, sunny. Not as cool, with highs in the upper 80s. Friday night, mostly clear. Lows in the mid-50s. Saturday, sunny. Highs in the mid-80s. 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It's Stillwater, it was clear. The temperature was 50 degrees, the dew point 42, and the relative humidity 74%. The wind was south at 8 miles an hour. The pressure was 30.03 inches and steady. At Enid, it was clear. The temperature was 52. The wind was southeast at 8. At Guthrie, it was clear. The temperature was 55. The wind was southeast at 10. Observations from around the region. Skies ranged from clear to partly cloudy. It was 44 at Wichita, 46 at Woodward, and 47 at Oklahoma City. Dallas-Fort Worth reported 57, Tulsa reported 49, and Springfield reported 43. Once again at 7 a.m., it's Stillwater, it was clear.

The temperature was 50. From the Norman Forecast Office, here is the forecast for Stillwater and surrounding area. Today, sunny. Not as cool with highs in the mid-80s. South winds 5 to 10 miles an hour with gusts up to 20 miles an hour, increasing to southwest 15 to 20 miles an hour with gusts up to 30 miles an hour this afternoon. Tonight, mostly clear until midnight, then becoming partly cloudy. Not as cool with lows in the lower 60s. Southwest winds around 15 miles an hour with gusts up to 25 miles an hour. Monday, sunny. Highs in the mid-80s. South winds 15 to 20 miles an hour with gusts up to 30 miles an hour. Monday night, mostly cloudy. A slight chance of showers and thunderstorms until midnight. Lows in the lower 60s. South winds 15 to 20 miles an hour with gusts up to 30 miles an hour. Chance of rain 20%. Tuesday, mostly cloudy in the morning, then becoming partly sunny. Cooler with highs in the lower 70s. West winds 10 to 15 miles an hour, becoming north in the afternoon. Gusts up to 30 miles an hour. Tuesday night, mostly cloudy. A chance of showers with a slight chance of thunderstorms until midnight, then a slight chance of showers after midnight. Cooler with lows in the upper 40s. Chance of rain 30%. Wednesday, partly sunny. Highs in the mid-60s. Wednesday night, partly cloudy. Lows in the lower 40s. Thursday, sunny. Not as cool with highs in the upper 70s. Thursday night, clear. Not as cool with lows in the mid-50s. Friday, sunny. Not as cool with highs in the upper 80s. Friday night, mostly clear. Lows in the mid-50s. Saturday, sunny. Highs in the mid-80s. 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It's Stillwater, it was clear. The temperature was 50 degrees, the dew point 42, and the relative humidity 74%. The wind was south at 8 miles an hour. The pressure was 30.03 inches and steady. At Enid, it was clear. The temperature was 52. The wind was southeast at 8. At Guthrie, it was clear. The temperature was 55. The wind was southeast at 10. Observations from around the region. Skies ranged from clear to partly cloudy. It was 44 at Wichita, 46 at Woodward, and 47 at Oklahoma City. Dallas-Fort Worth reported 57, Tulsa reported 49, and Springfield reported 43. Once again at 7 a.m., it's Stillwater, it was clear. The temperature was 50. From the Norman Forecast Office, here is the forecast for Stillwater and surrounding area. Today, sunny. Not as cool with highs in the mid-80s. South winds 5 to 10 miles an hour with gusts up to 20 miles an hour, increasing to southwest 15 to 20 miles an hour with gusts up to 30 miles an hour this afternoon. Tonight, mostly clear until midnight, then becoming partly cloudy. Not as cool with lows in the lower 60s. Southwest winds around 15 miles an hour with gusts up to 25 miles an hour. Monday, sunny. Highs in the mid-80s. South winds 15 to 20 miles an hour with gusts up to 30 miles an hour. Monday night, mostly cloudy. A slight chance of showers and thunderstorms until midnight. Lows in the lower 60s. South winds 15 to 20 miles an hour with gusts up to 30 miles an hour. Chance of rain 20%. Tuesday, mostly cloudy in the morning, then becoming partly sunny. Cooler with highs in the lower 70s. West winds 10 to 15 miles an hour, becoming north in the afternoon. Gusts up to 30 miles an hour. Tuesday night, mostly cloudy. A chance of showers with a slight chance of thunderstorms until midnight, then a slight chance of showers after midnight. Cooler with lows in the upper 40s. Chance of rain 30%. Wednesday, partly sunny. Highs in the mid-60s. Wednesday night, partly cloudy. Lows in the lower 40s. Thursday, sunny. Not as cool with highs in the upper 70s. Thursday night, clear. Not as cool with low.

lows in the mid-50s. Friday, sunny. Not as cool, highs in the upper 80s. Friday night, mostly clear. Lows in the mid-50s. Saturday, sunny. Highs in the mid-80s. 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It's Stillwater, it was clear. The temperature was 50 degrees, the dew point 42, and the relative humidity 74%. The wind was south at 8 miles an hour. The pressure was 30.03 inches and steady. At Enid, it was clear. The temperature was 52. The wind was southeast at 8. At Guthrie, it was clear. The temperature was 55. The wind was southeast at 10. Observations from around the region. Skies ranged from clear to partly cloudy. It was 44 at Wichita, 46 at Woodward, and 47 at Oklahoma City. Dallas-Fort Worth reported 57, Tulsa reported 49, and Springfield reported 43. Once again at 7 a.m., it's Stillwater, it was clear. The temperature was 50. From the Norman Forecast Office, here is the forecast for Stillwater and surrounding area. Today, sunny. Not as cool with highs in the mid-80s. South winds 5 to 10 miles an hour with gusts up to 20 miles an hour, increasing to southwest 15 to 20 miles an hour with gusts up to 30 miles an hour this afternoon. Tonight, mostly clear until midnight, then becoming partly cloudy. Not as cool with lows in the lower 60s. Southwest winds around 15 miles an hour with gusts up to 25 miles an hour. Monday, sunny. Highs in the mid-80s. South winds 15 to 20 miles an hour with gusts up to 30 miles an hour. Monday night, mostly cloudy. A slight chance of showers and thunderstorms until midnight. Lows in the lower 60s. South winds 15 to 20 miles an hour with gusts up to 30 miles an hour. Chance of rain 20%. Tuesday, mostly cloudy in the morning, then becoming partly sunny. Cooler with highs in the lower 70s. West winds 10 to 15 miles an hour, becoming north in the afternoon. Gusts up to 30 miles an hour. Tuesday night, mostly cloudy. A chance of showers with a slight chance of thunderstorms until midnight, then a slight chance of showers after midnight. Cooler with lows in the upper 40s. Chance of rain 30%. Wednesday, partly sunny. Highs in the mid-60s. Wednesday night, partly cloudy. Lows in the lower 40s. Thursday, sunny. Not as cool with highs in the upper 70s. Thursday night, clear. Not as cool with lows in the mid-50s. Friday, sunny. Not as cool with highs in the upper 80s. Friday night, mostly clear. Lows in the mid-50s. Saturday, sunny. Highs in the mid-80s. 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It's Stillwater, it was clear. The temperature was 50 degrees, the dew point 42, and the relative humidity 74%. The wind was south at 8 miles an hour. The pressure was 30.03 inches and steady. At Enid, it was clear. The temperature was 52. The wind was southeast at 8. At Guthrie, it was clear. The temperature was 55. The wind was southeast at 10. Observations from around the region. Skies ranged from clear to partly cloudy. It was 44 at Wichita, 46 at Woodward, and 47 at Oklahoma City. Dallas-Fort Worth reported 57, Tulsa reported 49, and Springfield reported 43. Once again at 7 a.m., it's Stillwater, it was clear. The temperature was 50. From the Norman Forecast Office, here is the forecast for Stillwater and surrounding area. Today, sunny. Not as cool with highs in the mid-80s. South winds 5 to 10 miles an hour with gusts up to 20 miles an hour, increasing to southwest 15 to 20 miles an hour with

Gusts up to 30 miles an hour this afternoon. Tonight, mostly clear until midnight, then becoming partly cloudy. Not as cool with lows in the lower 60s. Southwest winds around 15 miles an hour with gusts up to 25 miles an hour. Monday, sunny. Highs in the mid 80s. South winds 15 to 20 miles an hour with gusts up to 30 miles an hour. Monday night, mostly cloudy. A slight chance of showers and thunderstorms until midnight. Lows in the lower 60s. South winds 15 to 20 miles an hour with gusts up to 30 miles an hour. Chance of rain 20%. Tuesday, mostly cloudy in the morning, then becoming partly sunny. Cooler with highs in the lower 70s. West winds 10 to 15 miles an hour, becoming north in the afternoon. Gusts up to 30 miles an hour. Tuesday night, mostly cloudy. A chance of showers with a slight chance of thunderstorms until midnight, then a slight chance of showers after midnight. Cooler with lows in the upper 40s. Chance of rain 30%. Wednesday, partly sunny. Highs in the mid 60s. Wednesday night, partly cloudy. Lows in the lower 40s. Thursday, sunny. Not as cool with highs in the upper 70s. Thursday night, clear. Not as cool with lows in the mid 50s. Friday, sunny. Not as cool with highs in the upper 80s. Friday night, mostly clear. Lows in the mid 50s. Saturday, sunny. Highs in the mid 80s. 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It's Stillwater, it was clear. The temperature was 50 degrees, the dew point 42, and the relative humidity 74%. The wind was south at 8 miles an hour. The pressure was 30.03 inches and steady. At Enid, it was clear. The temperature wind was south at 8 miles an hour. The pressure was 30.03 inches and steady. At Enid, it was clear. The temperature was 52. The wind was southeast at 8. At Guthrie, it was clear. The temperature was 55. The wind was southeast at 10. Observations from around the region. Skies ranged from clear to partly cloudy. It was 44 at Wichita, 46 at Woodward, and 47 at Oklahoma City. Dallas-Fort Worth reported 57, Tulsa reported 49, and Springfield reported 43. Once again at 7 a.m., it's Stillwater, it was clear. The temperature was 50. From the Norman Forecast Office, here is the forecast for Stillwater and surrounding area. Today, sunny. Not as cool with highs in the mid-80s. South winds 5 to 10 miles an hour with gusts up to 20 miles an hour, increasing to southwest 15 to 20 miles an hour with gusts up to 30 miles an hour this afternoon. Tonight, mostly clear until midnight, then becoming partly cloudy. Not as cool with lows in the lower 60s. Southwest winds around 15 miles an hour with gusts up to 25 miles an hour. Monday, sunny. Highs in the mid-80s. South winds 15 to 20 miles an hour with gusts up to 30 miles an hour. Monday night, mostly cloudy. A slight chance of showers and thunderstorms until midnight. Lows in the lower 60s. South winds 15 to 20 miles an hour with gusts up to 30 miles an hour. Chance of rain 20%. Tuesday, mostly cloudy in the morning, then becoming partly sunny. Cooler with highs in the lower 70s. West winds 10 to 15 miles an hour, becoming north in the afternoon. Gusts up to 30 miles an hour. Tuesday night, mostly cloudy. A chance of showers with a slight chance of thunderstorms until midnight, then a slight chance of showers after midnight. Cooler with lows in the upper 40s. Chance of rain 30%. Wednesday, partly sunny. Highs in the mid 60s. Wednesday night, partly cloudy. Lows in the lower 40s. Thursday, sunny. Not as cool with highs in the upper 70s. Thursday night, clear. Not as cool with lows in the mid 50s. Friday, sunny. Not as cool with highs in the upper 80s. Friday night, mostly clear. Lows in the mid 50s. Saturday.

sunny. Highs in the mid-80s. 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It's Stillwater, it was clear. The temperature was 50 degrees, the dew point 42, and the relative humidity 74%. The wind was south at 8 miles an hour. The pressure was 30.03 inches and steady. At Enid, it was clear. The temperature was 52. The wind was southeast at 8. At Guthrie, it was clear. The temperature was 55. The wind was southeast at 10. Observations from around the region. Skies ranged from clear to partly cloudy. It was 44 at Wichita, 46 at Woodward, and 47 at Oklahoma City. Dallas-Fort Worth reported 57, Tulsa reported 49, and Springfield reported 43. Once again at 7 a.m., it's still water, it was clear. The temperature was 50. From the Norman Forecast Office, here is the forecast for Stillwater and surrounding area. Today, sunny. Not as cool as highs in the mid-80s. South winds 5 to 10 miles an hour with gusts up to 20 miles an hour, increasing to southwest 15 to 20 miles an hour with gusts up to 30 miles an hour this afternoon. Tonight, mostly clear until midnight, then becoming partly cloudy. Not as cool with lows in the lower 60s. Southwest winds around 15 miles an hour with gusts up to 25 miles an hour. Monday, sunny. Highs in the mid-80s. South winds 15 to 20 miles an hour with gusts up to 30 miles an hour. Monday night, mostly cloudy. A slight chance of showers and thunderstorms until midnight. Lows in the lower 60s. South winds 15 to 20 miles an hour with gusts up to 30 miles an hour. Chance of rain 20%. Tuesday, mostly cloudy in the morning, then becoming partly sunny. Cooler with highs in the lower 70s. West winds 10 to 15 miles an hour, becoming north in the afternoon. Gusts up to 30 miles an hour. Tuesday night, mostly cloudy. A chance of showers with a slight chance of thunderstorms until midnight, then a slight chance of showers after midnight. Cooler with lows in the upper 40s. Chance of rain 30%. Wednesday, partly sunny. Highs in the mid-60s. Wednesday night, partly cloudy. Lows in the lower 40s. Thursday, sunny. Not as cool with highs in the upper 70s. Thursday night, clear. Not as cool with lows in the mid-50s. Friday, sunny. Not as cool with highs in the upper 80s. Friday night, mostly clear. Lows in the mid-50s. Saturday, sunny. Highs in the mid-80s. 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It's Stillwater, it was clear. The temperature was 50 degrees, the dew point 42, and the relative humidity 74%. The wind was south at 8 miles an hour. The pressure was 30.03 inches and steady. At Enid, it was clear. The temperature was 52. The wind was southeast at 8. At Guthrie, it was clear. The temperature was 55. The wind was southeast at 10. Observations from around the region. Skies ranged from clear to partly cloudy. It was 44 at Wichita, 46 at Woodward, and 47 at Oklahoma City. Dallas-Fort Worth reported 57, Tulsa reported 49, and Springfield reported 43. Once again at 7 a.m., it's still water, it was clear. The temperature was 50. From the Norman Forecast Office, here is the forecast for Stillwater and surrounding area. Today, sunny. Not as cool with highs in the mid-80s. South winds 5 to 10 miles an hour with gusts up to 20 miles an hour, increasing to southwest 15 to 20 miles an hour with gusts up to 30 miles an hour this afternoon. Tonight, mostly clear until midnight, then becoming partly cloudy. Not as cool with lows in the lower 60s. Southwest winds around 15 miles an hour with gusts up to 25 miles an hour. Monday, sunny. Highs in the mid-80s. South winds 15 to 20 miles an hour with gusts up to 30 miles an hour. Monday night, mostly cloudy.

A slight chance of showers and thunderstorms until midnight. Lows in the lower 60s. South winds 15 to 20 miles an hour with gusts up to 30 miles an hour. Chance of rain 20%. Tuesday, mostly cloudy in the morning, then becoming partly sunny. Cooler with highs in the lower 70s. West winds 10 to 15 miles an hour, becoming north in the afternoon. Gusts up to 30 miles an hour. Tuesday night, mostly cloudy. A chance of showers with a slight chance of thunderstorms until midnight, then a slight chance of showers after midnight. Cooler with lows in the upper 40s. Chance of rain 30%. Wednesday, partly sunny. Highs in the mid 60s. Wednesday night, partly cloudy. Lows in the lower 40s. Thursday, sunny. Not as cool with highs in the upper 70s. Thursday night, clear. Not as cool with lows in the mid 50s. Friday, sunny. Not as cool with highs in the upper 80s. Friday night, mostly clear. Lows in the mid 50s. Saturday, sunny. Highs in the mid 80s. 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It's Stillwater, it was clear. The temperature was 50 degrees, the dew point 42, and the relative humidity 74%. The wind was south at 8 miles an hour. The pressure was 30.03 inches and steady. At Enid, it was clear. The temperature was 52. The wind was southeast at 8. At Guthrie, it was clear. The temperature was 55. The wind was southeast at 10. Observations from around the region. Skies ranged from clear to partly cloudy. It was 44 at Wichita, 46 at Woodward, and 47 at Oklahoma City. Dallas-Fort Worth reported 57, Tulsa reported 49, and Springfield reported 43. Once again at 7 a.m., it's Stillwater, it was clear. The temperature was 50. From the Norman Forecast Office, here is the forecast for Stillwater and surrounding area. Today, sunny. Not as cool with highs in the mid-80s. South winds 5 to 10 miles an hour with gusts up to 20 miles an hour, increasing to southwest 15 to 20 miles an hour with gusts up to 30 miles an hour this afternoon. Tonight, mostly clear until midnight, then becoming partly cloudy. Not as cool with lows in the lower 60s. Southwest winds around 15 miles an hour with gusts up to 25 miles an hour. Monday, sunny. Highs in the mid-80s. South winds 15 to 20 miles an hour with gusts up to 30 miles an hour. Monday night, mostly cloudy. A slight chance of showers and thunderstorms until midnight. Lows in the lower 60s. South winds 15 to 20 miles an hour with gusts up to 30 miles an hour. Chance of rain 20%. Tuesday, mostly cloudy in the morning, then becoming partly sunny. Cooler with highs in the lower 70s. West winds 10 to 15 miles an hour, becoming north in the afternoon. Gusts up to 30 miles an hour. Tuesday night, mostly cloudy. A chance of showers with a slight chance of thunderstorms until midnight, then a slight chance of showers after midnight. Cooler with lows in the upper 40s. Chance of rain 30%. Wednesday, partly sunny. Highs in the mid 60s. Wednesday night, partly cloudy. Lows in the lower 40s. Thursday, sunny. Not as cool with highs in the upper 70s. Thursday night, clear. Not as cool with lows in the mid 50s. Friday, sunny. Not as cool with highs in the upper 80s. Friday night, mostly clear. Lows in the mid 50s. Saturday, sunny. Highs in the mid 80s. 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It's Stillwater, it was clear. The temperature was 50 degrees, the dew point 42, and the relative humidity 74%. The wind was south at 8 miles an hour.

pressure was 30.03 inches and steady. At Enid, it was clear. The temperature was 52. The wind was southeast at 8. At Guthrie, it was clear. The temperature was 55. The wind was southeast at 10. Observations from around the region. Skies ranged from clear to partly cloudy. It was 44 at Wichita, 46 at Woodward, and 47 at Oklahoma City. Dallas-Fort Worth reported 57, Tulsa reported 49, and Springfield reported 43. Once again at 7 a.m., at Stillwater, it was clear. The temperature was 50. From the Norman Forecast Office, here is the forecast for Stillwater and surrounding area. Today, sunny. Not as cool with highs in the mid-80s. South winds 5 to 10 miles an hour with gusts up to 20 miles an hour, increasing to southwest 15 to 20 miles an hour with gusts up to 30 miles an hour this afternoon. Tonight, mostly clear until midnight, then becoming partly cloudy. Not as cool with lows in the lower 60s. Southwest winds around 15 miles an hour with gusts up to 25 miles an hour. Monday, sunny. Highs in the mid-80s. South winds 15 to 20 miles an hour with gusts up to 30 miles an hour. Monday night, mostly cloudy. A slight chance of showers and thunderstorms until midnight. Lows in the lower 60s. South winds 15 to 20 miles an hour with gusts up to 30 miles an hour. Chance of rain 20%. Tuesday, mostly cloudy in the morning, then becoming partly sunny. Cooler with highs in the lower 70s. West winds 10 to 15 miles an hour, becoming north in the afternoon. Gusts up to 30 miles an hour. Tuesday night, mostly cloudy. A chance of showers with a slight chance of thunderstorms until midnight, then a slight chance of showers after midnight. Cooler with lows in the upper 40s. Chance of rain 30%. Wednesday, partly sunny. Highs in the mid-60s. Wednesday night, partly cloudy. Lows in the lower 40s. Thursday, sunny. Not as cool with highs in the upper 70s. Thursday night, clear. Not as cool with lows in the mid-50s. Friday, sunny. Not as cool with highs in the upper 80s. Friday night, mostly clear. Lows in the mid-50s. Saturday, sunny. Highs in the mid-80s. 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At Stillwater, it was clear. The temperature was 50 degrees, the dew point 42, and the relative humidity 74%. The wind was south at 8 miles an hour. The pressure was 30.03 inches and steady. At Enid, it was clear. The temperature was 52. The wind was southeast at 8. At Guthrie, it was clear. The temperature was 55. The wind was southeast at 10. Observations from around the region. Skies ranged from clear to partly cloudy. It was 44 at Wichita, 46 at Woodward, and 47 at Oklahoma City. Dallas-Fort Worth reported 57, Tulsa reported 49, and Springfield reported 43. Once again at 7 a.m., at Stillwater, it was clear. The temperature was 50. From the Norman Forecast Office, here is the forecast for Stillwater and surrounding area. Today, sunny. Not as cool with highs in the mid-80s. South winds 5 to 10 miles an hour with gusts up to 20 miles an hour, increasing to southwest 15 to 20 miles an hour with gusts up to 30 miles an hour this afternoon. Tonight, mostly clear until midnight, then becoming partly cloudy. Not as cool with lows in the lower 60s. Southwest winds around 15 miles an hour with gusts up to 25 miles an hour. Monday, sunny. Highs in the mid-80s. South winds 15 to 20 miles an hour with gusts up to 30 miles an hour. Monday night, mostly cloudy. A slight chance of showers and thunderstorms until midnight. Lows in the lower 60s. South winds 15 to 20 miles an hour with gusts up to 30 miles an hour. Chance of rain 20%. Tuesday, mostly cloudy in the morning, then becoming partly sunny. Cooler with highs in the lower 70s.

West winds 10 to 15 miles an hour, becoming north in the afternoon. Gusts up to 30 miles an hour. Tuesday night, mostly cloudy. A chance of showers with a slight chance of thunderstorms until midnight, then a slight chance of showers after midnight. Cooler with lows in the upper 40s. Chance of rain 30%. Wednesday, partly sunny. Highs in the mid-60s. Wednesday night, partly cloudy. Lows in the lower 40s. Thursday, sunny. Not as cool with highs in the upper 70s. Thursday night, clear. Not as cool with lows in the mid-50s. Friday, sunny. Not as cool with highs in the upper 80s. Friday night, mostly clear. Lows in the mid-50s. Saturday, sunny. Highs in the mid-80s. 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It's Stillwater, it was clear. The temperature was 50 degrees, the dew point 42, and the relative humidity 74%. The wind was south at 8 miles an hour. The pressure was 30.03 inches and steady. At Enid, it was clear. The temperature was 52. The wind was southeast at 8. At Guthrie, it was clear. The temperature was 55. The wind was southeast at 10. Observations from around the region. Skies ranged from clear to partly cloudy. It was 44 at Wichita, 46 at Woodward, and 47 at Oklahoma City. Dallas-Fort Worth reported 57, Tulsa reported 49, and Springfield reported 43. Once again at 7 a.m., it's Stillwater, it was clear. The temperature was 50. From the Norman Forecast Office, here is the forecast for Stillwater and surrounding area. Today, sunny. Not as cool with highs in the mid-80s. South winds 5 to 10 miles an hour with gusts up to 20 miles an hour, increasing to southwest 15 to 20 miles an hour with gusts up to 30 miles an hour this afternoon. Tonight, mostly clear until midnight, then becoming partly cloudy. Not as cool with lows in the lower 60s. Southwest winds around 15 miles an hour with gusts up to 25 miles an hour. Monday, sunny. Highs in the mid-80s. South winds 15 to 20 miles an hour with gusts up to 30 miles an hour. Monday night, mostly cloudy. A slight chance of showers and thunderstorms until midnight. Lows in the lower 60s. South winds 15 to 20 miles an hour with gusts up to 30 miles an hour. Chance of rain 20%. Tuesday, mostly cloudy in the morning, then becoming partly sunny. Cooler with highs in the lower 70s. West winds 10 to 15 miles an hour, becoming north in the afternoon. Gusts up to 30 miles an hour. Tuesday night, mostly cloudy. A chance of showers with a slight chance of thunderstorms until midnight, then a slight chance of showers after midnight. Cooler with lows in the upper 40s. Chance of rain 30%. Wednesday, partly sunny. Highs in the mid-60s. Wednesday night, partly cloudy. Lows in the lower 40s. Thursday, sunny. Not as cool with highs in the upper 70s. Thursday night, clear. Not as cool with lows in the mid-50s. Friday, sunny. Not as cool with highs in the upper 80s. Friday night, mostly clear. Lows in the mid-50s. Saturday, sunny. Highs in the mid-80s. 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It's Stillwater, it was clear. The temperature was 50 degrees, the dew point 42, and the relative humidity 74%. The wind was south at 8 miles an hour. The pressure was 30.03 inches and steady. At Enid, it was clear. The temperature was 52. The wind was southeast at 8. At Guthrie, it was clear. The temperature was 55. The wind was southeast at 10. Observations from around the region. Skies ranged from clear to partly cloudy. It was 44 at Wichita, 46 at Woodward, and 47 at Oklahoma City. Dallas-Fort Worth reported 57, Tulsa reported 49, and Springfield reported 43. Once again at 7.

7 a.m. It's still water. It was clear. The temperature was 50. From the Norman Forecast Office, here is the forecast for Stillwater and surrounding area. Today, sunny. Not as cool as highs in the mid-80s. South winds 5 to 10 miles an hour with gusts up to 20 miles an hour, increasing to southwest 15 to 20 miles an hour with gusts up to 30 miles an hour this afternoon. Tonight, mostly clear until midnight, then becoming partly cloudy. Not as cool with lows in the lower 60s. Southwest winds around 15 miles an hour with gusts up to 25 miles an hour. Monday, sunny. Highs in the mid-80s. South winds 15 to 20 miles an hour with gusts up to 30 miles an hour. Monday night, mostly cloudy. A slight chance of showers and thunderstorms until midnight. Lows in the lower 60s. South winds 15 to 20 miles an hour with gusts up to 30 miles an hour. Chance of rain 20%. Tuesday, mostly cloudy in the morning, then becoming partly sunny. Cooler with highs in the lower 70s. West winds 10 to 15 miles an hour, becoming north in the afternoon. Gusts up to 30 miles an hour. Tuesday night, mostly cloudy. A chance of showers with a slight chance of thunderstorms until midnight, then a slight chance of showers after midnight. Cooler with lows in the upper 40s. Chance of rain 30%. Wednesday, partly sunny. Highs in the mid-60s. Wednesday night, partly cloudy. Lows in the lower 40s. Thursday, sunny. Not as cool with highs in the upper 70s. Thursday night, clear. Not as cool with lows in the mid-50s. Friday, sunny. Not as cool with highs in the upper 80s. Friday night, mostly clear. Lows in the mid-50s. Saturday, sunny. Highs in the mid-80s. 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It's Stillwater, it was clear. The temperature was 50 degrees, the dew point 42, and the relative humidity 74%. The wind was south at 8 miles an hour. The pressure was 30.03 inches and steady. At Enid, it was clear. The temperature was 52. The wind was southeast at 8. At Guthrie, it was clear. The temperature was 55. The wind was southeast at 10. Observations from around the region. Skies ranged from clear to partly cloudy. It was 44 at Wichita, 46 at Woodward, and 47 at Oklahoma City. Dallas-Fort Worth reported 57, Tulsa reported 49, and Springfield reported 43. Once again at 7 a.m., it's still water, it was clear. The temperature was 50. 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From the Norman Forecast Office, here is the forecast for Stillwater and surrounding area. Today, sunny. Not as cool with highs in the mid-80s. South winds 5 to 10 miles an hour with gusts up to 20 miles an hour, increasing to southwest 15 to 20 miles an hour with gusts up to 30 miles an hour this afternoon. Tonight, mostly clear until midnight, then becoming partly cloudy. Not as cool with lows in the lower 60s. Southwest winds around 15 miles an hour with gusts up to 25 miles an hour. Monday, sunny. Highs in the mid-80s. South winds 15 to 20 miles an hour with gusts up to 30 miles an hour. Monday night, mostly cloudy. A slight chance of showers and thunderstorms until midnight. Lows in the lower 60s. South winds 15 to 20 miles an hour with gusts up to 30 miles an hour. Chance of rain 20%. Tuesday, mostly cloudy in the morning, then becoming partly sunny. Cooler with highs in the lower 70s. West winds 10 to 15 miles an hour, becoming north in the afternoon. Gusts up to 30 miles an hour. Tuesday night, mostly cloudy. A chance of showers with a slight chance of thunderstorms until midnight, then a slight chance of showers after midnight. Cooler with lows in the upper 40s. Chance of rain 30%.

It's still water. It was clear. The temperature was 50 degrees, the dew point 42, and the relative humidity 74%. The wind was south at 8 miles an hour. The pressure was 30.03 inches and steady. At Enid, it was clear. The temperature was 52. The wind was southeast at 8. At Guthrie, it was clear. The temperature was 55. The wind was southeast at 10. Observations from around the region. Skies ranged from clear to partly cloudy. It was 44 at Wichita, 46 at Woodward, and 47 at Oklahoma City. Dallas-Fort Worth reported 57, Tulsa reported 49, and Springfield reported 43. Once again at 7 a.m., at Stillwater, it was clear. The temperature was 50. 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At Stillwater, it was sunny. The temperature was 56 degrees, the dew point 45, and the relative humidity 66%. The wind was south at 10 miles an hour. The pressure was 30.04 inches and rising. At Enid, it was sunny. The temperature was 55. The wind was south at 10. At Guthrie, it was sunny. The temperature was 59. The wind was south at 10. Observations from around the region. Skies ranged from sunny to mostly sunny. It was 49 at Wichita, 49 at Woodward, and 52 at Oklahoma City. Dallas-Fort Worth reported 60, Tulsa reported 57, and Springfield reported 48. Once again at 8 a.m., at Stillwater, it was sunny. The temperature was 56. From the Norman Forecast Office, here is the forecast for Stillwater and surrounding area. Today, sunny. Not as cool with highs in the mid-80s. South winds 5 to 10 miles an hour with gusts up to 20 miles an hour, increasing to southwest 15 to 20 miles an hour with gusts up to 30 miles an hour this afternoon. Tonight, mostly clear until midnight, then becoming partly cloudy. Not as cool with lows in the lower 60s. Southwest winds around 15 miles an hour with gusts up to 25 miles an hour. Monday, sunny. Highs in the mid-80s. South winds 15 to 20 miles an hour with gusts up to 30 miles an hour. Monday night, mostly cloudy. A slight chance of showers and thunderstorms until midnight. Lows in the lower 60s. South winds 15 to 20 miles an hour with gusts up to 30 miles an hour. Chance of rain 20%. Tuesday, mostly cloudy in the morning, then becoming partly sunny. Cooler with highs in the lower 70s. West winds 10 to 15 miles an hour, becoming north in the afternoon. Gusts up to 30 miles an hour. Tuesday night, mostly cloudy. A chance of showers with a slight chance of thunderstorms until midnight, then a slight chance of showers after midnight. Cooler with lows in the upper 40s. Chance of rain 30%. Wednesday, partly sunny. Highs in the mid-60s. Wednesday night, partly cloudy. Lows in the lower 40s. Thursday, sunny. Not as cool with highs in the upper 70s. Thursday night, clear. Not as cool with lows in the mid-50s. Friday, sunny. Not as cool with highs in the upper 80s. Friday night, mostly clear. Lows in the mid-50s. Saturday, sunny. Highs in the mid-80s. 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At Stillwater, it was sunny. The temperature was 56 degrees, the dew point 45, and the relative humidity 66%. The wind was south at 10 miles an hour. The pressure was 30.04 inches and rising. At Enid, it was sunny. The temperature was 55. The wind was south at 10. At Guthrie, it was sunny. The temperature was 59. The wind was south at 10. Observations from around the region. Skies ranged from sunny to mostly sunny. It was 49 at Wichita, 49 at Woodward, and 52 at Oklahoma City. Dallas-Fort Worth reported 60, Tulsa reported 57, and Springfield reported 48. Once again at 8 a.m., at Stillwater, it was sunny.

the temperature was 56. From the Norman Forecast Office, here is the forecast for Stillwater and surrounding area. Today, sunny. Not as cool as highs in the mid-80s. South winds 5 to 10 miles an hour with gusts up to 20 miles an hour, increasing to southwest 15 to 20 miles an hour with gusts up to 30 miles an hour this afternoon. Tonight, mostly clear until midnight, then becoming partly cloudy. Not as cool with lows in the lower 60s. Southwest winds around 15 miles an hour with gusts up to 25 miles an hour. Monday, sunny. Highs in the mid-80s. South winds 15 to 20 miles an hour with gusts up to 30 miles an hour. Monday night, mostly cloudy. A slight chance of showers and thunderstorms until midnight. Lows in the lower 60s. South winds 15 to 20 miles an hour with gusts up to 30 miles an hour. Chance of rain 20%. Tuesday, mostly cloudy in the morning, then becoming partly sunny. Cooler with highs in the lower 70s. West winds 10 to 15 miles an hour, becoming north in the afternoon. Gusts up to 30 miles an hour. Tuesday night, mostly cloudy. A chance of showers with a slight chance of thunderstorms until midnight, then a slight chance of showers after midnight. Cooler with lows in the upper 40s. Chance of rain 30%. Wednesday, partly sunny. Highs in the mid-60s. Wednesday night, partly cloudy. Lows in the lower 40s. Thursday, sunny. Not as cool with highs in the upper 70s. Thursday night, clear. Not as cool with lows in the mid-50s. Friday, sunny. Not as cool with highs in the upper 80s. Friday night, mostly clear. Lows in the mid-50s. Saturday, sunny. Highs in the mid-80s. 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It's Stillwater, it was sunny. The temperature was 56 degrees, the dew point 45, and the relative humidity 66%. The wind was south at 10 miles an hour. The pressure was 30.04 inches and rising. At Enid, it was sunny. The temperature was 55. The wind was south at 10. At Guthrie, it was sunny. The temperature was 59. The wind was south at 10. Observations from around the region. Skies ranged from sunny to mostly sunny. It was 49 at Wichita, 49 at Woodward, and 52 at Oklahoma City. Dallas-Fort Worth reported 60, Tulsa reported 57, and Springfield reported 48. Once again at 8 a.m., it's Stillwater, it was sunny. The temperature was 56. From the Norman Forecast Office, here is the forecast for Stillwater and surrounding area. Today, sunny. Not as cool with highs in the mid-80s. South winds 5 to 10 miles an hour with gusts up to 20 miles an hour, increasing to southwest 15 to 20 miles an hour with gusts up to 30 miles an hour this afternoon. Tonight, mostly clear until midnight, then becoming partly cloudy. Not as cool with lows in the lower 60s. Southwest winds around 15 miles an hour with gusts up to 25 miles an hour. Monday, sunny. Highs in the mid-80s. South winds 15 to 20 miles an hour with gusts up to 30 miles an hour. Monday night, mostly cloudy. A slight chance of showers and thunderstorms until midnight. Lows in the lower 60s. South winds 15 to 20 miles an hour with gusts up to 30 miles an hour. Chance of rain 20%. Tuesday, mostly cloudy in the morning, then becoming partly sunny. Cooler with highs in the lower 70s. West winds 10 to 15 miles an hour, becoming north in the afternoon. Gusts up to 30 miles an hour. Tuesday night, mostly cloudy. A chance of showers with a slight chance of thunderstorms until midnight, then a slight chance of showers after midnight. Cooler with lows in the upper 40s. Chance of rain 30%. Wednesday, partly sunny. Highs in the mid-60s. Wednesday night, partly cloudy. Lows in the lower 40s. Thursday, sunny. Not as cool with highs in the upper 70s. Thursday night, clear. Not as cool with lows in the mid-50s.

50s. Friday, sunny. Not as cool, highs in the upper 80s. Friday night, mostly clear. Lows in the mid 50s. Saturday, sunny. Highs in the mid 80s. 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It's Stillwater, it was sunny. The temperature was 56 degrees, the dew point 45, and the relative humidity 66%. The wind was south at 10 miles an hour. The pressure was 30.04 inches and rising. At Enid, it was sunny. The temperature was 55. The wind was south at 10. At Guthrie, it was sunny. The temperature was 59. The wind was south at 10. Observations from around the region. Skies ranged from sunny to mostly sunny. It was 49 at Wichita, 49 at Woodward, and 52 at Oklahoma City. Dallas-Fort Worth reported 60, Tulsa reported 57, and Springfield reported 48. Once again at 8 a.m., it's Stillwater, it was sunny. The temperature was 56. 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It's Stillwater, it was sunny. The temperature was 56 degrees, the dew point 45, and the relative humidity 66%. The wind was south at 10 miles an hour. The pressure was 30.04 inches and rising. At Enid, it was sunny. The temperature was 55. The wind was south at 10. At Guthrie, it was sunny. The temperature was 59. The wind was south at 10. Observations from around the region. Skies ranged from sunny to mostly sunny. It was 49 at Wichita, 49 at Woodward, and 52 at Oklahoma City. Dallas-Fort Worth reported 60, Tulsa reported 57, and Springfield reported 48. Once again at 8 a.m., it's Stillwater, it was sunny. The temperature was 56. From the Norman Forecast Office, here is the forecast for Stillwater and surrounding area. Today, sunny. Not as cool as highs in the mid-80s. South winds 5 to 10 miles an hour with gusts up to 20 miles an hour, increasing to southwest 15 to 20 miles an hour with gusts up to 30 miles an hour this afternoon. Tonight, mostly clear until midnight, then becoming partly cloudy. Not as cool with lows in the lower 60s. Southwest winds around 15 miles an hour with gusts up to 25 miles an hour. Monday, sunny. Highs in the mid-80s. South winds 15 to 20 miles an hour with gusts up to 30 miles an hour. Monday night, mostly cloudy. A slight chance of showers and thunderstorms until midnight. Lows in the lower 60s. South winds 15 to 20 miles an hour with gusts up to 30 miles an hour. Chance of rain 20%. Tuesday, mostly cloudy in the morning, then becoming partly sunny. Cooler with highs in the lower 70s. West winds 10 to 15 miles an hour, becoming north in the afternoon. Gusts up to 30 miles an hour. Tuesday night, mostly cloudy. A chance of showers with a slight chance of thunderstorms until midnight, then a slight chance of showers after midnight. Cooler with lows in the upper 40s. Chance of rain 30%. Wednesday, partly sunny. Highs in the mid-60s. Day night, partly cloudy. Lows in the lower 40s. Thursday, sunny. Not as cool with highs in the upper 70s. Thursday night, clear. Not as cool with lows in the mid-50s. Friday, sunny. Not as cool with highs in the upper 80s. Friday night, mostly clear. Lows in the mid-50s. Saturday, sunny. Highs in the mid-80s. 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It's Stillwater, it was sunny. The temperature was 56 degrees, the dew point 45, and the relative humidity 66%. The wind was south at 10 miles an hour. The pressure was 30.04 inches and rising.

Enid, it was sunny. The temperature was 55. The wind was south at 10. At Guthrie, it was sunny. The temperature was 59. The wind was south at 10. Observations from around the region. Skies ranged from sunny to mostly sunny. It was 49 at Wichita, 49 at Woodward, and 52 at Oklahoma City. Dallas-Fort Worth reported 60, Tulsa reported 57, and Springfield reported 48. Once again at 8 a.m., at Stillwater, it was sunny. The temperature was 56. From the Norman Forecast Office, here is the forecast for Stillwater and surrounding area. Today, sunny. Not as cool with highs in the mid-80s. South winds 5 to 10 miles an hour with gusts up to 20 miles an hour, increasing to southwest 15 to 20 miles an hour with gusts up to 30 miles an hour this afternoon. Tonight, mostly clear until midnight, then becoming partly cloudy. Not as cool with lows in the lower 60s. Southwest winds around 15 miles an hour with gusts up to 25 miles an hour. Monday, sunny. Highs in the mid-80s. South winds 15 to 20 miles an hour with gusts up to 30 miles an hour. Monday night, mostly cloudy. A slight chance of showers and thunderstorms until midnight. Lows in the lower 60s. South winds 15 to 20 miles an hour with gusts up to 30 miles an hour. Chance of rain 20%. Tuesday, mostly cloudy in the morning, then becoming partly sunny. Cooler with highs in the lower 70s. West winds 10 to 15 miles an hour, becoming north in the afternoon. Gusts up to 30 miles an hour. Tuesday night, mostly cloudy. A chance of showers with a slight chance of thunderstorms until midnight, then a slight chance of showers after midnight. Cooler with lows in the upper 40s. Chance of rain 30%. Wednesday, partly sunny. Highs in the mid-60s. Wednesday night, partly cloudy. Lows in the lower 40s. Thursday, sunny. Not as cool with highs in the upper 70s. Thursday night, clear. Not as cool with lows in the mid-50s. Friday, sunny. Not as cool with highs in the upper 80s. Friday night, mostly clear. Lows in the mid-50s. Saturday, sunny. Highs in the mid-80s. 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At Stillwater, it was sunny. The temperature was 56 degrees, the dew point 45, and the relative humidity 66%. The wind was south at 10 miles an hour. The pressure was 30.04 inches and rising. At Enid, it was sunny. The temperature was 55. The wind was south at 10. At Guthrie, it was sunny. The temperature was 59. The wind was south at 10. Observations from around the region. Skies ranged from sunny to mostly sunny. It was 49 at Wichita, 49 at Woodward, and 52 at Oklahoma City. Dallas-Fort Worth reported 60, Tulsa reported 57, and Springfield reported 48. Once again at 8 a.m., at Stillwater, it was sunny. The temperature was 56. From the Norman Forecast Office, here is the forecast for Stillwater and surrounding area. Today, sunny. Not as cool with highs in the mid-80s. South winds 5 to 10 miles an hour with gusts up to 20 miles an hour, increasing to southwest 15 to 20 miles an hour with gusts up to 30 miles an hour this afternoon. Tonight, mostly clear until midnight, then becoming partly cloudy. Not as cool with lows in the lower 60s. Southwest winds around 15 miles an hour with gusts up to 25 miles an hour. Monday, sunny. Highs in the mid-80s. South winds 15 to 20 miles an hour with gusts up to 30 miles an hour. Monday night, mostly cloudy. A slight chance of showers and thunderstorms until midnight. Lows in the lower 60s. South winds 15 to 20 miles an hour with gusts up to 30 miles an hour. Chance of rain 20%. Tuesday, mostly cloudy in the morning, then becoming partly sunny. Cooler with highs in the lower 70s. West winds 10 to 15 miles an hour, becoming north in the afternoon.

up to 30 miles an hour. Tuesday night, mostly cloudy. A chance of showers with a slight chance of thunderstorms until midnight, then a slight chance of showers after midnight. Cooler with lows in the upper 40s. Chance of rain 30%. Wednesday, partly sunny. Highs in the mid-60s. Wednesday night, partly cloudy. Lows in the lower 40s. Thursday, sunny. Not as cool with highs in the upper 70s. Thursday night, clear. Not as cool with lows in the mid-50s. Friday, sunny. Not as cool with highs in the upper 80s. Friday night, mostly clear. Lows in the mid-50s. Saturday, sunny. Highs in the mid-80s. 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It's Stillwater, it was sunny. The temperature was 56 degrees, the dew point 45, and the relative humidity 66%. The wind was south at 10 miles an hour. The pressure was 30.04 inches and rising. At Enid, it was sunny. The temperature was 55. The wind was south at 10. At Guthrie, it was sunny. The temperature was 59. The wind was south at 10. Observations from around the region. Skies ranged from sunny to mostly sunny. It was 49 at Wichita, 49 at Woodward, and 52 at Oklahoma City. Dallas-Fort Worth reported 60, Tulsa reported 57, and Springfield reported 48. Once again at 8 a.m., it's still water, it was sunny. The temperature was 56. From the Norman Forecast Office, here is the forecast for Stillwater and surrounding area. Today, sunny. Not as cool with highs in the mid-80s. South winds 5 to 10 miles an hour with gusts up to 20 miles an hour, increasing to southwest 15 to 20 miles an hour with gusts up to 30 miles an hour this afternoon. Tonight, mostly clear until midnight, then becoming partly cloudy. Not as cool with lows in the lower 60s. Southwest winds around 15 miles an hour with gusts up to 25 miles an hour. Monday, sunny. Highs in the mid-80s. South winds 15 to 20 miles an hour with gusts up to 30 miles an hour. Monday night, mostly cloudy. A slight chance of showers and thunderstorms until midnight. Lows in the lower 60s. South winds 15 to 20 miles an hour with gusts up to 30 miles an hour. Chance of rain 20%. Tuesday, mostly cloudy in the morning, then becoming partly sunny. Cooler with highs in the lower 70s. West winds 10 to 15 miles an hour, becoming north in the afternoon. Gusts up to 30 miles an hour. Tuesday night, mostly cloudy. A chance of showers with a slight chance of thunderstorms until midnight, then a slight chance of showers after midnight. Cooler with lows in the upper 40s. Chance of rain 30%. Wednesday, partly sunny. Highs in the mid-60s. Wednesday night, partly cloudy. Lows in the lower 40s. Thursday, sunny. Not as cool with highs in the upper 70s. Thursday night, clear. Not as cool with lows in the mid-50s. Friday, sunny. Not as cool with highs in the upper 80s. Friday night, mostly clear. Lows in the mid-50s. Saturday, sunny. Highs in the mid-80s. 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It's Stillwater, it was sunny. The temperature was 56 degrees, the dew point 45, and the relative humidity 66%. The wind was south at 10 miles an hour. The pressure was 30.04 inches and rising. At Enid, it was sunny. The temperature was 55. The wind was south at 10. At Guthrie, it was sunny. The temperature was 59. The wind was south at 10. Observations from around the region. Skies ranged from sunny to mostly sunny. It was 49 at Wichita, 49 at Woodward, and 52 at Oklahoma City. Dallas-Fort Worth reported 60, Tulsa reported 57, and Springfield reported 48. Once again at 8 a.m., it's still water, it was sunny. The temperature was 56. From the Norman Forecast.

Campos. Here is the forecast for Stillwater and surrounding area. Today, sunny. Not as cool with highs in the mid-80s. South winds 5 to 10 miles an hour with gusts up to 20 miles an hour, increasing to southwest 15 to 20 miles an hour with gusts up to 30 miles an hour this afternoon. Tonight, mostly clear until midnight, then becoming partly cloudy. Not as cool with lows in the lower 60s. Southwest winds around 15 miles an hour with gusts up to 25 miles an hour. Monday, sunny. Highs in the mid-80s. South winds 15 to 20 miles an hour with gusts up to 30 miles an hour. Monday night, mostly cloudy. A slight chance of showers and thunderstorms until midnight. Lows in the lower 60s. South winds 15 to 20 miles an hour with gusts up to 30 miles an hour. Chance of rain 20%. Tuesday, mostly cloudy in the morning, then becoming partly sunny. Cooler with highs in the lower 70s. West winds 10 to 15 miles an hour, becoming north in the afternoon. Gusts up to 30 miles an hour. Tuesday night, mostly cloudy. A chance of showers with a slight chance of thunderstorms until midnight, then a slight chance of showers after midnight. Cooler with lows in the upper 40s. Chance of rain 30%. Wednesday, partly sunny. Highs in the mid-60s. Wednesday night, partly cloudy. Lows in the lower 40s. Thursday, sunny. Not as cool with highs in the upper 70s. Thursday night, clear. Not as cool with lows in the mid-50s. Friday, sunny. Not as cool with highs in the upper 80s. Friday night, mostly clear. Lows in the mid-50s. Saturday, sunny. Highs in the mid-80s. 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It's Stillwater, it was sunny. The temperature was 56 degrees, the dew point 45, and the relative humidity 66%. The wind was south at 10 miles an hour. The pressure was 30.04 inches and rising. At Enid, it was sunny. The temperature was 55. The wind was south at 10. At Guthrie, it was sunny. The temperature was 59. The wind was south at 10. Observations from around the region. Skies ranged from sunny to mostly sunny. It was 49 at Wichita, 49 at Woodward, and 52 at Oklahoma City. Dallas-Fort Worth reported 60, Tulsa reported 57, and Springfield reported 48. Once again at 8 a.m., it's Stillwater, it was sunny. The temperature was 56. 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From the Norman Forecast Office, here is the forecast for Stillwater and surrounding area. Today, sunny. Not as cool with highs in the mid-80s. South winds 5 to 10 miles an hour with gusts up to 20 miles an hour, increasing to southwest 15 to 20 miles an hour with gusts up to 30 miles an hour this afternoon. Tonight, mostly clear until midnight, then becoming partly cloudy. Not as cool with lows in the lower 60s. Southwest winds around 15 miles an hour with gusts up to 25 miles an hour. Monday, sunny. Highs in the mid-80s. South winds 15 to 20 miles an hour with gusts up to 30 miles an hour. Monday night, mostly cloudy. A slight chance of showers and thunderstorms until midnight. Lows in the lower 60s. South winds 15 to 20 miles an hour with gusts up to 30 miles an hour. Chance of rain 20%. Tuesday, mostly cloudy in the morning, then becoming partly sunny. Cooler with highs in the lower 70s. West winds 10 to 15 miles an hour, becoming north in the afternoon. Gusts up to 30 miles an hour. Tuesday night, mostly cloudy. A chance of showers with a slight chance of thunderstorms until midnight, then a slight chance of showers after midnight. Cooler with lows in the upper 40s. Chance of rain 30%. Wednesday, partly sunny. Highs in the mid-60s. Wednesday night, partly cloudy. Lows

in the lower 40s. Thursday, sunny. Not as cool with highs in the upper 70s. Thursday night, clear. Not as cool with lows in the mid 50s. Friday, sunny. Not as cool with highs in the upper 80s. Friday night, mostly clear. Lows in the mid 50s. Saturday, sunny. Highs in the mid 80s. 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It's Stillwater, it was sunny. The temperature was 56 degrees, the dew point 45, and the relative humidity 66%. The wind was south at 10 miles an hour. The pressure was 30.04 inches and rising. At Enid, it was sunny. The temperature was 55. The wind was south at 10. At Guthrie, it was sunny. The temperature was 59. The wind was south at 10. Observations from around the region. Skies ranged from sunny to mostly sunny. It was 49 at Wichita, 49 at Woodward, and 52 at Oklahoma City. Dallas-Fort Worth reported 60, Tulsa reported 57, and Springfield reported 48. Once again at 8 a.m., at Stillwater, it was sunny. The temperature was 56. From the Norman Forecast Office, here is the forecast for Stillwater and surrounding area. Today, sunny. Not as cool with highs in the mid-80s. South wind Stillwater and surrounding area. Today, sunny. Not as cool with highs in the mid-80s. South winds 5 to 10 miles an hour with gusts up to 20 miles an hour, increasing to southwest 15 to 20 miles an hour with gusts up to 30 miles an hour this afternoon. Tonight, mostly clear until midnight, then becoming partly cloudy. Not as cool with lows in the lower 60s. Southwest winds around 15 miles an hour with gusts up to 25 miles an hour. Monday, sunny. Highs in the mid-80s. South winds 15 to 20 miles an hour with gusts up to 30 miles an hour. Monday night, mostly cloudy. A slight chance of showers and thunderstorms until midnight. Lows in the lower 60s. South winds 15 to 20 miles an hour with gusts up to 30 miles an hour. Chance of rain 20%. Tuesday, mostly cloudy in the morning, then becoming partly sunny. Cooler with highs in the lower 70s. West winds 10 to 15 miles an hour, becoming north in the afternoon. Gusts up to 30 miles an hour. Tuesday night, mostly cloudy. A chance of showers with a slight chance of thunderstorms until midnight, then a slight chance of showers after midnight. Cooler with lows in the upper 40s. Chance of rain 30%. Wednesday, partly sunny. Highs in the mid 60s. Wednesday night, partly cloudy. Lows in the lower 40s. Thursday, sunny. Not as cool with highs in the upper 70s. Thursday night, clear. Not as cool with lows in the mid 50s. Friday, sunny. Not as cool with highs in the upper 80s. Friday night, mostly clear. Lows in the mid 50s. Saturday, sunny. Highs in the mid 80s. 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It's Stillwater, it was sunny. The temperature was 56 degrees, the dew point 45, and the relative humidity 66%. The wind was south at 10 miles an hour. The pressure was 30.04 inches and rising. At Enid, it was sunny. The temperature was 55. The wind was south at 10. At Guthrie, it was sunny. The temperature was 59. The wind was south at 10. Observations from around the region. Skies ranged from sunny to mostly sunny. It was 49 at Wichita, 49 at Woodward, and 52 at Oklahoma City. Dallas-Fort Worth reported 60, Tulsa reported 57, and Springfield reported 48. Once again at 8 a.m., at Stillwater, it was sunny. The temperature was 56. From the Norman Forecast Office, here is the forecast for Stillwater and surrounding area. Today, sunny. Not as cool with highs in the mid-80s. South winds 5 to 10 miles an hour with gusts up to 20 miles an hour, increasing to southwest 15 to 20 miles an

with gusts up to 30 miles an hour this afternoon. Tonight, mostly clear until midnight, then becoming partly cloudy. Not as cool with lows in the lower 60s. Southwest winds around 15 miles an hour with gusts up to 25 miles an hour. Monday, sunny. Highs in the mid-80s. South winds 15 to 20 miles an hour with gusts up to 30 miles an hour. Monday night, mostly cloudy. A slight chance of showers and thunderstorms until midnight. Lows in the lower 60s. South winds 15 to 20 miles an hour with gusts up to 30 miles an hour. Chance of rain 20%. Tuesday, mostly cloudy in the morning, then becoming partly sunny. Cooler with highs in the lower 70s. West winds 10 to 15 miles an hour, becoming north in the afternoon. Gusts up to 30 miles an hour. Tuesday night, mostly cloudy. A chance of showers with a slight chance of thunderstorms until midnight, then a slight chance of showers after midnight. Cooler with lows in the upper 40s. Chance of rain 30%. Wednesday, partly sunny. Highs in the mid-60s. Wednesday night, partly cloudy. Lows in the lower 40s. Thursday, sunny. Not as cool with highs in the upper 70s. Thursday night, clear. Not as cool with lows in the mid-50s. Friday, sunny. Not as cool with highs in the upper 80s. Friday night, mostly clear. Lows in the mid-50s. Saturday, sunny. Highs in the mid-80s. 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It's Stillwater, it was sunny. The temperature was 56 degrees, the dew point 45, and the relative humidity 66%. The wind was south at 10 miles an hour. The pressure was 30.04 inches and rising. At Enid, it was sunny. The temperature was 55. The wind was south at 10. At Guthrie, it was sunny. The temperature was 59. The wind was south at 10. Observations from around the region. Skies ranged from sunny to mostly sunny. It was 49 at Wichita, 49 at Woodward, and 52 at Oklahoma City. Dallas-Fort Worth reported 60, Tulsa reported 57, and Springfield reported 48. Once again at 8 a.m., it's still water, it was sunny. The temperature was 56. From the Norman Forecast Office, here is the forecast for Stillwater and surrounding area. Today, sunny. Not as cool with highs in the mid-80s. South winds 5 to 10 miles an hour with gusts up to 20 miles an hour, increasing to southwest 15 to 20 miles an hour with gusts up to 30 miles an hour this afternoon. Tonight, mostly clear until midnight, then becoming partly cloudy. Not as cool with lows in the lower 60s. Southwest winds around 15 miles an hour with gusts up to 25 miles an hour. Monday, sunny. Highs in the mid-80s. South winds 15 to 20 miles an hour with gusts up to 30 miles an hour. Monday night, mostly cloudy. A slight chance of showers and thunderstorms until midnight. Lows in the lower 60s. South winds 15 to 20 miles an hour with gusts up to 30 miles an hour. Chance of rain 20%. Tuesday, mostly cloudy in the morning, then becoming partly sunny. Cooler with highs in the lower 70s. West winds 10 to 15 miles an hour, becoming north in the afternoon. Gusts up to 30 miles an hour. Tuesday night, mostly cloudy. A chance of showers with a slight chance of thunderstorms until midnight, then a slight chance of showers after midnight. Cooler with lows in the upper 40s. Chance of rain 30%. Wednesday, partly sunny. Highs in the mid-60s. Wednesday night, partly cloudy. Lows in the lower 40s. Thursday, sunny. Not as cool with highs in the upper 70s. Thursday night, clear. Not as cool with lows in the mid-50s. Friday, sunny. Not as cool with highs in the upper 80s. Friday night, mostly clear. Lows in the mid-50s. Saturday, sunny. Highs in the mid-80s. 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
It's still water. It was sunny. The temperature was 56 degrees, the dew point 45, and the relative humidity 66%. The wind was south at 10 miles an hour. The pressure was 30.04 inches and rising. At evening, it was sunny. The temperature was 55. The wind was south at 10. At Guthrie, it was sunny. The temperature was 59. The wind was south at 10. Observations from around the region. Skies ranged from sunny to mostly sunny. It was 49 at Wichita, 49 at Woodward, and 52 at Oklahoma City. Dallas-Fort Worth reported 60, Tulsa reported 57, and Springfield reported 48. Once again at 8 a.m., at Stillwater, it was sunny. The temperature was 56. From the Norman Forecast Office, here is the forecast for Stillwater and surrounding area. Today, sunny. Not as cool as highs in the mid-80s. South winds 5 to 10 miles an hour with gusts up to 20 miles an hour, increasing to southwest 15 to 20 miles an hour with gusts up to 30 miles an hour this afternoon. Tonight, mostly clear until midnight, then becoming partly cloudy. Not as cool with lows in the lower 60s. Southwest winds around 15 miles an hour with gusts up to 25 miles an hour. Monday, sunny. Highs in the mid-80s. South winds 15 to 20 miles an hour with gusts up to 30 miles an hour. Monday night, mostly cloudy. A slight chance of showers and thunderstorms until midnight. Lows in the lower 60s. South winds 15 to 20 miles an hour with gusts up to 30 miles an hour. Chance of rain 20%. Tuesday, mostly cloudy in the morning, then becoming partly sunny. Cooler with highs in the lower 70s. West winds 10 to 15 miles an hour, becoming north in the afternoon. Gusts up to 30 miles an hour. Tuesday night, mostly cloudy. A chance of showers with a slight chance of thunderstorms until midnight, then a slight chance of showers after midnight. Cooler with lows in the upper 40s. Chance of rain 30%. Wednesday, partly sunny. Highs in the mid-60s. Wednesday night, partly cloudy. Lows in the lower 40s. Thursday, sunny. Not as cool with highs in the upper 70s. Thursday night, clear. Not as cool with lows in the mid-50s. Friday, sunny. Not as cool with highs in the upper 80s. Friday night, mostly clear. Lows in the mid-50s. Saturday, sunny. Highs in the mid-80s. 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At Stillwater, it was sunny. The temperature was 56 degrees, the dew point 45, and the relative humidity 66%. The wind was south at 10 miles an hour. The pressure was 30.04 inches and rising. At evening, it was sunny. The temperature was 55. The wind was south at 10. At Guthrie, it was sunny. The temperature was 59. The wind was south at 10. Observations from around the region. Skies ranged from sunny to mostly sunny. It was 49 at Wichita, 49 at Woodward, and 52 at Oklahoma City. Dallas-Fort Worth reported 60, Tulsa reported 57, and Springfield reported 48. Once again at 8 a.m., at Stillwater, it was sunny. The temperature was 56. From the Norman Forecast Office, here is the forecast for Stillwater and surrounding area. Today, sunny. Not as cool with highs in the mid-80s. South winds 5 to 10 miles an hour with gusts up to 20 miles an hour, increasing to southwest 15 to 20 miles an hour with gusts up to 30 miles an hour this afternoon. Tonight, mostly clear until midnight, then becoming partly cloudy. Not as cool with lows in the lower 60s. Southwest winds around 15 miles an hour with gusts up to 25 miles an hour. Monday, sunny. Highs in the mid-80s.
South winds 15 to 20 miles an hour with gusts.

up to 30 miles an hour. Monday night, mostly cloudy. A slight chance of showers and thunderstorms until midnight. Lows in the lower 60s. South winds 15 to 20 miles an hour with gusts up to 30 miles an hour. Chance of rain 20%. Tuesday, mostly cloudy in the morning, then becoming partly sunny. Cooler with highs in the lower 70s. West winds 10 to 15 miles an hour, becoming north in the afternoon. Gusts up to 30 miles an hour. Tuesday night, mostly cloudy. A chance of showers with a slight chance of thunderstorms until midnight, then a slight chance of showers after midnight. Cooler with lows in the upper 40s. Chance of rain 30%. Wednesday, partly sunny. Highs in the mid-60s. Wednesday night, partly cloudy. Lows in the lower 40s. Thursday, sunny. Not as cool with highs in the upper 70s. Thursday night, clear. Not as cool with lows in the mid-50s. Friday, sunny. Not as cool with highs in the upper 80s. Friday night, mostly clear. Lows in the mid-50s. Saturday, sunny. Highs in the mid-80s. 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It's Stillwater, it was sunny. The temperature was 56 degrees, the dew point 45, and the relative humidity 66%. The wind was south at 10 miles an hour. The pressure was 30.04 inches and rising. At Enid, it was sunny. The temperature was 55. The wind was south at 10. At Guthrie, it was sunny. The temperature was 59. The wind was south at 10. Observations from around the region. Skies ranged from sunny to mostly sunny. It was 49 at Wichita, 49 at Woodward, and 52 at Oklahoma City. Dallas-Fort Worth reported 60, Tulsa reported 57, and Springfield reported 48. Once again at 8 a.m., it's Stillwater, it was sunny. The temperature was 56. From the Norman Forecast Office, here is the forecast for Stillwater and surrounding area. Today, sunny. Not as cool with highs in the mid-80s. South winds 5 to 10 miles an hour with gusts up to 20 miles an hour, increasing to southwest 15 to 20 miles an hour with gusts up to 30 miles an hour this afternoon. Tonight, mostly clear until midnight, then becoming partly cloudy. Not as cool with lows in the lower 60s. Southwest winds around 15 miles an hour with gusts up to 25 miles an hour. Monday, sunny. Highs in the mid-80s. South winds 15 to 20 miles an hour with gusts up to 30 miles an hour. Monday night, mostly cloudy. A slight chance of showers and thunderstorms until midnight. Lows in the lower 60s. South winds 15 to 20 miles an hour with gusts up to 30 miles an hour. Chance of rain 20%. Tuesday, mostly cloudy in the morning, then becoming partly sunny. Cooler with highs in the lower 70s. West winds 10 to 15 miles an hour, becoming north in the afternoon. Gusts up to 30 miles an hour. Tuesday night, mostly cloudy. A chance of showers with a slight chance of thunderstorms until midnight, then a slight chance of showers after midnight. Cooler with lows in the upper 40s. Chance of rain 30%. Wednesday, partly sunny. Highs in the mid-60s. Wednesday night, partly cloudy. Lows in the lower 40s. Thursday, sunny. Not as cool with highs in the upper 70s. Thursday night, clear. Not as cool with lows in the mid-50s. Friday, sunny. Not as cool with highs in the upper 80s. Friday night, mostly clear. Lows in the mid-50s. Saturday, sunny. Highs in the mid-80s. 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It's Stillwater, it was sunny. The temperature was 56 degrees, the dew point 45, and the relative humidity 66%. The wind was south at 10 miles an hour. The pressure was 30.04 inches and rising. At Enid, it was sunny. The temperature was 55. The wind was south at 10. At Guthrie, it was sunny.

The temperature was 59. The wind was south at 10. Observations from around the region. Skies ranged from sunny to mostly sunny. It was 49 at Wichita, 49 at Woodward, and 52 at Oklahoma City. Dallas-Fort Worth reported 60, Tulsa reported 57, and Springfield reported 48. Once again at 8 a.m., it's still water, it was sunny. The temperature was 56. From the Norman Forecast Office, here is the forecast for Stillwater and surrounding area. Today, sunny. Not as cool with highs in the mid-80s. South winds 5 to 10 miles an hour with gusts up to 20 miles an hour, increasing to southwest 15 to 20 miles an hour with gusts up to 30 miles an hour this afternoon. Tonight, mostly clear until midnight, then becoming partly cloudy. Not as cool with lows in the lower 60s. Southwest winds around 15 miles an hour with gusts up to 25 miles an hour. Monday, sunny. Highs in the mid-80s. South winds 15 to 20 miles an hour with gusts up to 30 miles an hour. Monday night, mostly cloudy. A slight chance of showers and thunderstorms until midnight. Lows in the lower 60s. South winds 15 to 20 miles an hour with gusts up to 30 miles an hour. Chance of rain 20%. Tuesday, mostly cloudy in the morning, then becoming partly sunny. Cooler with highs in the lower 70s. West winds 10 to 15 miles an hour, becoming north in the afternoon. Gusts up to 30 miles an hour. Tuesday night, mostly cloudy. A chance of showers with a slight chance of thunderstorms until midnight, then a slight chance of showers after midnight. Cooler with lows in the upper 40s. Chance of rain 30%. Wednesday, partly sunny. Highs in the mid-60s. Wednesday night, partly cloudy. Lows in the lower 40s. Thursday, sunny. Not as cool with highs in the upper 70s. Thursday night, clear. Not as cool with lows in the mid-50s. Friday, sunny. Not as cool with highs in the upper 80s. Friday night, mostly clear. Lows in the mid-50s. Saturday, sunny. Highs in the mid-80s. 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It's Stillwater, it was sunny. The temperature was 56 degrees, the dew point 45, and the relative humidity 66%. The wind was south at 10 miles an hour. The pressure was 30.04 inches and rising. At evening, it was sunny. The temperature was 55. The wind was south at 10. At Guthrie, it was sunny. The temperature was 59. The wind was south at 10. Observations from around the region. Skies ranged from sunny to mostly sunny. It was 49 at Wichita, 49 at Woodward, and 52 at Oklahoma City. Dallas-Fort Worth reported 60, Tulsa reported 57, and Springfield reported 48. Once again at 8 a.m., it's still water, it was sunny. The temperature was 56. From the Norman Forecast Office, here is the forecast for Stillwater and surrounding area. Today, sunny. Not as cool with highs in the mid-80s. South winds 5 to 10 miles an hour with gusts up to 20 miles an hour, increasing to southwest 15 to 20 miles an hour with gusts up to 30 miles an hour this afternoon. Tonight, mostly clear until midnight, then becoming partly cloudy. Not as cool with lows in the lower 60s. Southwest winds around 15 miles an hour with gusts up to 25 miles an hour. Monday, sunny. Highs in the mid-80s. South winds 15 to 20 miles an hour with gusts up to 30 miles an hour. Monday night, mostly cloudy. A slight chance of showers and thunderstorms until midnight. Lows in the lower 60s. South winds 15 to 20 miles an hour with gusts up to 30 miles an hour. Chance of rain 20%. Tuesday, mostly cloudy in the morning, then becoming partly sunny. Cooler with highs in the lower 70s. West winds 10 to 15 miles an hour, becoming north in the afternoon. Gusts up to 30 miles an hour. Tuesday night, mostly cloudy. A chance of showers with a slight chance of thunderstorms until midnight. Then

a slight chance of showers after midnight. Cooler with lows in the upper 40s. Chance of rain 30%. Wednesday, partly sunny. Highs in the mid-60s. Wednesday night, partly cloudy. Lows in the lower 40s. Thursday, sunny. Not as cool with highs in the upper 70s. Thursday night, clear. Not as cool with lows in the mid-50s. Friday, sunny. Not as cool with highs in the upper 80s. Friday night, mostly clear. Lows in the mid-50s. Saturday, sunny. Highs in the mid-80s. 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It's Stillwater, it was sunny. The temperature was 56 degrees, the dew point 45, and the relative humidity 66%. The wind was south at 10 miles an hour. The pressure was 30.04 inches and rising. At Enid, it was sunny. The temperature was 55. The wind was south at 10. At Guthrie, it was sunny. The temperature was 59. The wind was south at 10. Observations from around the region. Skies ranged from sunny to mostly sunny. It was 49 at Wichita, 49 at Woodward, and 52 at Oklahoma City. Dallas-Fort Worth reported 60, Tulsa reported 57, and Springfield reported 48. Once again at 8 a.m., it's still water, it was sunny. The temperature was 56. From the Norman Forecast Office, here is the forecast for Stillwater and surrounding area. Today, sunny. Not as cool with highs in the mid-80s. South winds 5 to 10 miles an hour with gusts up to 20 miles an hour, increasing to southwest 15 to 20 miles an hour with gusts up to 30 miles an hour this afternoon. Tonight, mostly clear until midnight, then becoming partly cloudy. Not as cool with lows in the lower 60s. Southwest winds around 15 miles an hour with gusts up to 25 miles an hour. Monday, sunny. Highs in the mid-80s. South winds 15 to 20 miles an hour with gusts up to 30 miles an hour. Monday night, mostly cloudy. A slight chance of showers and thunderstorms until midnight. Lows in the lower 60s. South winds 15 to 20 miles an hour with gusts up to 30 miles an hour. Chance of rain 20%. Tuesday, mostly cloudy in the morning, then becoming partly sunny. Cooler with highs in the lower 70s. West winds 10 to 15 miles an hour, becoming north in the afternoon. Gusts up to 30 miles an hour. Tuesday night, mostly cloudy. A chance of showers with a slight chance of thunderstorms until midnight, then a slight chance of showers after midnight. Cooler with lows in the upper 40s. Chance of rain 30%. Wednesday, partly sunny. Highs in the mid-60s. Wednesday night, partly cloudy. Lows in the lower 40s. Thursday, sunny. Not as cool with highs in the upper 70s. Thursday night, clear. Not as cool with lows in the mid-50s. Friday, sunny. Not as cool with highs in the upper 80s. Friday night, mostly clear. Lows in the mid-50s. Saturday, sunny. Highs in the mid-80s. 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It's Stillwater, it was sunny. The temperature was 56 degrees, the dew point 45, and the relative humidity 66%. The wind was south at 10 miles an hour. The pressure was 30.04 inches and rising. At Enid, it was sunny. The temperature was 55. The wind was south at 10. At Guthrie, it was sunny. The temperature was 59. The wind was south at 10. Observations from around the region. Skies ranged from sunny to mostly sunny. It was 49 at Wichita, 49 at Woodward, and 52 at Oklahoma City. Dallas-Fort Worth reported 60, Tulsa reported 57, and Springfield reported 48. Once again at 8 a.m.,

Monday, sunny. Highs in the mid-80s. South winds 15 to 20 miles an hour with gusts up to 30 miles an hour. Monday night, mostly cloudy. A slight chance of showers and thunderstorms until midnight. Lows in the lower 60s. South winds 15 to 20 miles an hour with gusts up to 30 miles an hour. Chance of rain 20%. Tuesday, mostly cloudy in the morning, then becoming partly sunny. Cooler with highs in the lower 70s. West winds 10 to 15 miles an hour, becoming north in the afternoon. Gusts up to 30 miles an hour. Tuesday night, mostly cloudy. A chance of showers with a slight chance of thunderstorms until midnight, then a slight chance of showers after midnight. Cooler with lows in the upper 40s. Chance of rain 30%. Wednesday, partly sunny. Highs in the mid-60s. Wednesday night, partly cloudy. Lows in the lower 40s. Thursday, sunny. Not as cool with highs in the upper 70s. Thursday night, clear. Not as cool with lows in the mid-50s. Friday, sunny. Not as cool with highs in the upper 80s. Friday night, mostly clear. Lows in the mid-50s. Saturday, sunny. Highs in the mid-80s. 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It's Stillwater, it was sunny. The temperature was 61 degrees, the dew point 47, and the relative humidity 59%. The wind was south at 10 miles an hour. The pressure was 30.03 inches and falling. At Enid, it was sunny. The temperature was 61. The wind was south at 9. At Guthrie, it was sunny. The temperature was 64. The wind was southwest at 8. Observations from around the region. Skies ranged from sunny to mostly sunny. It was 57 at Wichita, 57 at Woodward, and 61 at Oklahoma City. Dallas-Fort Worth reported 66, Tulsa reported 63, and Springfield reported 54. Once again at 9 a.m., it's Stillwater, it was sunny. The temperature was 61. From the Norman Forecast Office, here is the forecast for Stillwater and surrounding area. Today, sunny. Not as cool with highs in the mid-80s. South winds 5 to 10 miles an hour with gusts up to 20 miles an hour, increasing to southwest 15 to 20 miles an hour with gusts up to 30 miles an hour this afternoon. Tonight, mostly clear until midnight, then becoming partly cloudy. Not as cool with lows in the lower 60s. Southwest winds around 15 miles an hour with gusts up to 25 miles an hour. Monday, sunny. Highs in the mid-80s. South winds 15 to 20 miles an hour with gusts up to 30 miles an hour. Monday night, mostly cloudy. A slight chance of showers and thunderstorms until midnight. Lows in the lower 60s. South winds 15 to 20 miles an hour with gusts up to 30 miles an hour. Chance of rain 20%. Tuesday, mostly cloudy in the morning, then becoming partly sunny. Cooler with highs in the lower 70s. West winds 10 to 15 miles an hour, becoming north in the afternoon. Gusts up to 30 miles an hour. Tuesday night, mostly cloudy. A chance of showers with a slight chance of thunderstorms until midnight, then a slight chance of showers after midnight. Cooler with lows in the upper 40s. Chance of rain 30%. Wednesday, partly sunny. Highs in the mid-60s. Wednesday night, partly cloudy. Lows in the lower 40s. Thursday, sunny. Not as cool with highs in the upper 70s. Thursday night, clear. Not as cool with lows in the mid-50s. Friday, sunny. Not as cool with highs in the upper 80s. Friday night, mostly clear. Lows in the mid-50s. Saturday, sunny. Highs in the mid-80s. 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It's Stillwater, it was sunny. The temperature was 61 degrees, the dew point 47, and the relative humidity 59%. The wind was south at 10 miles an hour. The pressure was 30.03 inches and falling. At Enid, it was sunny.

The temperature was 61. The wind was south at 9. At Guthrie, it was sunny. The temperature was 64. The wind was southwest at 8. Observations from around the region. Skies ranged from sunny to mostly sunny. It was 57 at Wichita, 57 at Woodward, and 61 at Oklahoma City. Dallas-Fort Worth reported 66, Tulsa reported 63, and Springfield reported 54. Once again at 9 a.m., at Stillwater, it was sunny. The temperature was 61. From the Norman Forecast Office, here is the forecast for Stillwater and surrounding area. Today, sunny. Not as cool as highs in the mid-80s. South winds 5 to 10 miles an hour with gusts up to 20 miles an hour, increasing to southwest 15 to 20 miles an hour with gusts up to 30 miles an hour this afternoon. Tonight, mostly clear until midnight, then becoming partly cloudy. Not as cool with lows in the lower 60s. Southwest winds around 15 miles an hour with gusts up to 25 miles an hour. Monday, sunny. Highs in the mid-80s. South winds 15 to 20 miles an hour with gusts up to 30 miles an hour. Monday night, mostly cloudy. A slight chance of showers and thunderstorms until midnight. Lows in the lower 60s. South winds 15 to 20 miles an hour with gusts up to 30 miles an hour. Chance of rain 20%. Tuesday, mostly cloudy in the morning, then becoming partly sunny. Cooler with highs in the lower 70s. West winds 10 to 15 miles an hour, becoming north in the afternoon. Gusts up to 30 miles an hour. Tuesday night, mostly cloudy. A chance of showers with a slight chance of thunderstorms until midnight, then a slight chance of showers after midnight. Cooler with lows in the upper 40s. Chance of rain 30%. Wednesday, partly sunny. Highs in the mid-60s. Wednesday night, partly cloudy. Lows in the lower 40s. Thursday, sunny. Not as cool with highs in the upper 70s. Thursday night, clear. Not as cool with lows in the mid-50s. Friday, sunny. Not as cool with highs in the upper 80s. Friday night, mostly clear. Lows in the mid-50s. Saturday, sunny. Highs in the mid-80s. 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At Stillwater, it was sunny. The temperature was 61 degrees, the dew point 47, and the relative humidity 59%. The wind was south at 10 miles an hour. The pressure was 30.03 inches and falling. At Enid, it was sunny. The temperature was 61. The wind was south at 9. At Guthrie, it was sunny. The temperature was 64. The wind was southwest at 8. Observations from around the region. Skies ranged from sunny to mostly sunny. It was 57 at Wichita, 57 at Woodward, and 61 at Oklahoma City. Dallas-Fort Worth reported 66, Tulsa reported 63, and Springfield reported 54. Once again at 9 a.m., at Stillwater, it was sunny. The temperature was 61. From the Norman Forecast Office, here is the forecast for Stillwater and surrounding area. Today, sunny. Not as cool with highs in the mid-80s. South winds 5 to 10 miles an hour with gusts up to 20 miles an hour, increasing to southwest 15 to 20 miles an hour with gusts up to 30 miles an hour this afternoon. Tonight, mostly clear until midnight, then becoming partly cloudy. Not as cool with lows in the lower 60s. Southwest winds around 15 miles an hour with gusts up to 25 miles an hour. Monday, sunny. Highs in the mid-80s. South winds 15 to 20 miles an hour with gusts up to 30 miles an hour. Monday night, mostly cloudy. A slight chance of showers and thunderstorms until midnight. Lows in the lower 60s. South winds 15 to 20 miles an hour with gusts up to 30 miles an hour. Chance of rain 20%. Tuesday, mostly cloudy in the morning, then becoming partly sunny. Cooler with highs in the lower 70s. West winds 10 to 15 miles an hour, becoming north in the afternoon.

up to 30 miles an hour. Tuesday night, mostly cloudy. A chance of showers with a slight chance of thunderstorms until midnight, then a slight chance of showers after midnight. Cooler with lows in the upper 40s. Chance of rain 30%. Wednesday, partly sunny. Highs in the mid-60s. Wednesday night, partly cloudy. Lows in the lower 40s. Thursday, sunny. Not as cool with highs in the upper 70s. Thursday night, clear. Not as cool with lows in the mid-50s. Friday, sunny. Not as cool with highs in the upper 80s. Friday night, mostly clear. Lows in the mid-50s. Saturday, sunny. Highs in the mid-80s. 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It's Stillwater, it was sunny. The temperature was 61 degrees, the dew point 47, and the relative humidity 59%. The wind was south at 10 miles an hour. The pressure was 30.03 inches and falling. At Ponca City, it was sunny. The temperature was 61, the dew point 46, and the relative humidity 57%. The wind was south at 7. The pressure was 30.01 inches and falling. At Enid, it was sunny. The temperature was 61, the dew point 47, and the relative humidity 59%. The wind was south at 9. The pressure was 29.98 inches and steady. At Guthrie, it was sunny. The temperature was 64, the dew point 46, and the relative humidity 52%. The wind was southwest at 8. The pressure was 30.03 inches and steady. Observations from around the region. Skies ranged from sunny to mostly sunny. It was 57 at Wichita, 57 at Woodward, and 61 at Oklahoma City. Dallas-Fort Worth reported 66, Tulsa reported 63, and Springfield reported 54. Once again at 9 a.m., at Stillwater, it was sunny. The temperature was 61. This is your weather radio station WNG654 in Stillwater, operating on a frequency of 162.50 MHz. 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From the Norman Forecast Office, here is the forecast for Stillwater and surrounding area. Today, sunny. Not as cool with highs in the mid-80s. South winds 5 to 10 miles an hour with gusts up to 20 miles an hour, increasing to southwest 15 to 20 miles an hour with gusts up to 30 miles an hour this afternoon. Tonight, mostly clear until midnight, then becoming partly cloudy. Not as cool with lows in the lower 60s. Southwest winds around 15 miles an hour with gusts up to 25 miles an hour. Monday, sunny. Highs in the mid-80s. South winds 15 to 20 miles an hour with gusts up to 30 miles an hour. Monday night, mostly cloudy. A slight chance of showers and thunderstorms until midnight. Lows in the lower 60s. South winds 15 to 20 miles an hour with gusts up to 30 miles an hour. Chance of rain 20%. Tuesday, mostly cloudy in the morning, then becoming partly sunny. Cooler with highs in the lower 70s. West winds 10 to 15 miles an hour, becoming north in the afternoon. Gusts up to 30 miles an hour. Tuesday night, mostly cloudy. A chance of showers with a slight chance of thunderstorms until midnight, then a slight chance of showers after midnight. Cooler with lows in the upper 40s. Chance of rain 30%. Wednesday, partly sunny. Highs in the mid-60s. Wednesday night, partly cloudy. Lows in the lower 40s. Thursday, sunny. Not as cool with highs in the upper 70s. Thursday night, clear. Not as cool with lows in the mid-50s. Friday, sunny. Not as cool with highs in the upper 80s. Friday night, mostly clear. Lows in the mid-50s. Saturday, sunny. Highs in the mid-80s. 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It's Stillwater, it was sunny. The temperature was 61 degrees, the dew point 47, and the relative humidity 59%. The wind was south at 10.

10 miles an hour. The pressure was 30.03 inches and falling. At Ponca City, it was sunny. The temperature was 61, the dew point 46, and the relative humidity 57%. The wind was south at 7. The pressure was 30.01 inches and falling. At Enid, it was sunny. The temperature was 61, the dew point 47, and the relative humidity 59%. The wind was south at 9. The pressure was 29.98 inches and steady. At Guthrie, it was sunny. The temperature was 64, the dew point 46, and the relative humidity 52%. The wind was southwest at 8. The pressure was 30.03 inches and steady. Observations from around the region. Skies ranged from sunny to mostly sunny. It was 57 at Wichita, 57 at Woodward, and 61 at Oklahoma City. Dallas-Fort Worth reported 66, Tulsa reported 63, and Springfield reported 54. Once again at 9 a.m., at Stillwater, it was sunny. The temperature was 61. From the Norman Forecast Office, here is the forecast for Stillwater and surrounding area. Today, sunny. Not as cool as highs in the mid-80s. South winds 5 to 10 miles an hour with gusts up to 20 miles an hour, increasing to southwest 15 to 20 miles an hour with gusts up to 30 miles an hour this afternoon. Tonight, mostly clear until midnight, then becoming partly cloudy. Not as cool with lows in the lower 60s. Southwest winds around 15 miles an hour with gusts up to 25 miles an hour. Monday, sunny. Highs in the mid-80s. South winds 15 to 20 miles an hour with gusts up to 30 miles an hour. Monday night, mostly cloudy. A slight chance of showers and thunderstorms until midnight. Lows in the lower 60s. South winds 15 to 20 miles an hour with gusts up to 30 miles an hour. Chance of rain 20%. Tuesday, mostly cloudy in the morning, then becoming partly sunny. Cooler with highs in the lower 70s. West winds 10 to 15 miles an hour, becoming north in the afternoon. Gusts up to 30 miles an hour. Tuesday night, mostly cloudy. A chance of showers with a slight chance of thunderstorms until midnight, then a slight chance of showers after midnight. Cooler with lows in the upper 40s. Chance of rain 30%. Wednesday, partly sunny. Highs in the mid 60s. Wednesday night, partly cloudy. Lows in the lower 40s. Thursday, sunny. Not as cool with highs in the upper 70s. Thursday night, clear. Not as cool with lows in the mid 50s. Friday, sunny. Not as cool with highs in the upper 80s. Friday night, mostly clear. Lows in the mid 50s. Saturday, sunny. Highs in the mid 80s. 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At Stillwater, it was sunny. The temperature was 61 degrees, the dew point 47, and the relative humidity 59%. The wind was south at 10 miles an hour. The pressure was 30.03 inches and falling. At Ponca City, it was sunny. The temperature was 61, the dew point 46, and the relative humidity 57%. The wind was south at 7. The pressure was 30.01 inches and falling. At Enid, it was sunny. The temperature was 61, the dew point 47, and the relative humidity 59%. The wind was south at 9. The pressure was 29.98 inches and steady. At Guthrie, it was sunny. The temperature was 64, the dew point 46, and the relative humidity 52%. The wind was southwest at 8. The pressure was 30.03 inches and steady. Observations from around the region. Skies ranged from sunny to mostly sunny. It was 57 at Wichita, 57 at Woodward, and 61 at Oklahoma City. Dallas-Fort Worth reported 66, Tulsa reported 63, and Springfield reported 54. Once again at 9 a.m., at Stillwater, it was sunny. The temperature was 61. From the Norman Forecast Office, here is the forecast for Stillwater and surrounding area. Today, sunny.

Not as cool as highs in the mid-80s. South winds 5 to 10 miles an hour with gusts up to 20 miles an hour, increasing to southwest 15 to 20 miles an hour with gusts up to 30 miles an hour this afternoon. Tonight, mostly clear until midnight, then becoming partly cloudy. Not as cool with lows in the lower 60s. Southwest winds around 15 miles an hour with gusts up to 25 miles an hour. Monday, sunny. Highs in the mid-80s. South winds 15 to 20 miles an hour with gusts up to 30 miles an hour. Monday night, mostly cloudy. A slight chance of showers and thunderstorms until midnight. Lows in the lower 60s. South winds 15 to 20 miles an hour with gusts up to 30 miles an hour. Chance of rain 20%. Tuesday, mostly cloudy in the morning, then becoming partly sunny. Cooler with highs in the lower 70s. West winds 10 to 15 miles an hour, becoming north in the afternoon. Gusts up to 30 miles an hour. Tuesday night, mostly cloudy. A chance of showers with a slight chance of thunderstorms until midnight, then a slight chance of showers after midnight. Cooler with lows in the upper 40s. Chance of rain 30%. Wednesday, partly sunny. Highs in the mid-60s. Wednesday night, partly cloudy. Lows in the lower 40s. Thursday, sunny. Not as cool with highs in the upper 70s. Thursday night, clear. Not as cool with lows in the mid-50s. Friday, sunny. Not as cool with highs in the upper 80s. Friday night, mostly clear. Lows in the mid-50s. Saturday, sunny. Highs in the mid-80s. 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It's Stillwater, it was sunny. The temperature was 61 degrees, the dew point 47, and the relative humidity 59%. The wind was south at 10 miles an hour. The pressure was 30.03 inches and falling. At Ponca City, it was sunny. The temperature was 61, the dew point 46, and the relative humidity 57%. The wind was south at 7. The pressure was 30.01 inches and falling. At Enid, it was sunny. The temperature was 61, the dew point 47, and the relative humidity 59%. The wind was south at 9. The pressure was 29.98 inches and steady. At Guthrie, it was sunny. The temperature was 64, the dew point 46, and the relative humidity 52%. The wind was southwest at 8. The pressure was 30.03 inches and steady. Observations from around the region. Skies ranged from sunny to mostly sunny. It was 57 at Wichita, 57 at Woodward, and 61 at Oklahoma City. Dallas-Fort Worth reported 66, Tulsa reported 63, and Springfield reported 54. Once again at 9 a.m., it's Stillwater, it was sunny. The temperature was 61. From the Norman Forecast Office, here is the forecast for Stillwater and surrounding area. Today, sunny. Not as cool with highs in the mid-80s. South winds 5 to 10 miles an hour with gusts up to 20 miles an hour, increasing to southwest 15 to 20 miles an hour with gusts up to 30 miles an hour this afternoon. Tonight, mostly clear until midnight, then becoming partly cloudy. Not as cool with lows in the lower 60s. Southwest winds around 15 miles an hour with gusts up to 25 miles an hour. Monday, sunny. Highs in the mid-80s. South winds 15 to 20 miles an hour with gusts up to 30 miles an hour. Monday night, mostly cloudy. A slight chance of showers and thunderstorms until midnight. Lows in the lower 60s. South winds 15 to 20 miles an hour with gusts up to 30 miles an hour. Chance of rain 20%. Tuesday, mostly cloudy in the morning, then becoming partly sunny. Cooler with highs in the lower 70s. West winds 10 to 15 miles an hour, becoming north in the afternoon. Gusts up to 30 miles an hour. Tuesday night, mostly cloudy. A chance of showers with a slight chance of thunderstorms until midnight, then a slight chance of showers after midnight. Cooler with lows in the upper 40s. Chance of rain 30%.

Wednesday, partly sunny. Highs in the mid-60s. Wednesday night, partly cloudy. Lows in the lower 40s. Thursday, sunny. Not as cool, highs in the upper 70s. Thursday night, clear. Not as cool with lows in the mid-50s. Friday, sunny. Not as cool with highs in the upper 80s. Friday night, mostly clear. Lows in the mid-50s. Saturday, sunny. Highs in the mid-80s. 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It's Stillwater, it was sunny. The temperature was 61 degrees, the dew point 47, and the relative humidity 59%. The wind was south at 10 miles an hour. The pressure was 30.03 inches and falling. At Ponca City, it was sunny. The temperature was 61, the dew point 46, and the relative humidity 57%. The wind was south at 7. The pressure was 30.01 inches and falling. At Enid, it was sunny. The temperature was 61, the dew point 47, and the relative humidity 59%. The wind was south at 9. The pressure was 29.98 inches and steady. At Guthrie, it was sunny. The temperature was 64, the dew point 46, and the relative humidity 52%. The wind was southwest at 8. The pressure was 30.03 inches and steady. Observations from around the region. Skies ranged from sunny to mostly sunny. It was 57 at Wichita, 57 at Woodward, and 61 at Oklahoma City. Dallas-Fort Worth reported 66, Tulsa reported 63, and Springfield reported 54. Once again at 9 a.m., it's Stillwater, it was sunny. The temperature was 61. This is your weather radio station WNG654 in Stillwater, operating on a frequency of 162.50 MHz. 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From the Norman Forecast Office, here is the forecast for Stillwater and surrounding area. Today, sunny. Not as cool with highs in the mid-80s. South winds 5 to 10 miles an hour with gusts up to 20 miles an hour, increasing to southwest 15 to 20 miles an hour with gusts up to 30 miles an hour this afternoon. Tonight, mostly clear until midnight, then becoming partly cloudy. Not as cool with lows in the lower 60s. Southwest winds around 15 miles an hour with gusts up to 25 miles an hour. Monday, sunny. Highs in the mid-80s. South winds 15 to 20 miles an hour with gusts up to 30 miles an hour. Monday night, mostly cloudy. A slight chance of showers and thunderstorms until midnight. Lows in the lower 60s. South winds 15 to 20 miles an hour with gusts up to 30 miles an hour. Chance of rain 20%. Tuesday, mostly cloudy in the morning, then becoming partly sunny. Cooler with highs in the lower 70s. West winds 10 to 15 miles an hour, becoming north in the afternoon. Gusts up to 30 miles an hour. Tuesday night, mostly cloudy. A chance of showers with a slight chance of thunderstorms until midnight, then a slight chance of showers after midnight. Cooler with lows in the upper 40s. Chance of rain 30%. Wednesday, partly sunny. Highs in the mid-60s. Wednesday night, partly cloudy. Lows in the lower 40s. Thursday, sunny. Not as cool with highs in the upper 70s. Thursday night, clear. Not as cool with lows in the mid-50s. Friday, sunny. Not as cool with highs in the upper 80s. Friday night, mostly clear. Lows in the mid-50s. Saturday, sunny. Highs in the mid-80s. 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It's Stillwater, it was sunny. The temperature was 61 degrees, the dew point 47, and the relative humidity 59%. The wind was south at 10 miles an hour. The pressure was 30.03 inches and falling. At Ponca City, it was sunny. The temperature was 61, the dew point 46, and the relative humidity 57%. The wind was south at 7.

temperature was 30.01 inches and falling. At Enid, it was sunny. The temperature was 61, the dew point 47, and the relative humidity 59%. The wind was south at 9. The pressure was 29.98 inches and steady. At Guthrie, it was sunny. The temperature was 64, the dew point 46, and the relative humidity 52%. The wind was southwest at 8. The pressure was 30.03 inches and steady. Observations from around the region. Skies ranged from sunny to mostly sunny. It was 57 at Wichita, 57 at Woodward, and 61 at Oklahoma City. Dallas-Fort Worth reported 66, Tulsa reported 63, and Springfield reported 54. Once again at 9 a.m., at Stillwater, it was sunny. The temperature was 61. From the Norman Forecast Office, here is the forecast for Stillwater and surrounding area. Today, sunny. Temperature was 61. From the Norman Forecast Office, here is the forecast for Stillwater and surrounding area. Today, sunny. Not as cool with highs in the mid-80s. South winds 5 to 10 miles an hour with gusts up to 20 miles an hour, increasing to southwest 15 to 20 miles an hour with gusts up to 30 miles an hour this afternoon. Tonight, mostly clear until midnight, then becoming partly cloudy. Not as cool with lows in the lower 60s. Southwest winds around 15 miles an hour with gusts up to 25 miles an hour. Monday, sunny. Highs in the mid-80s. South winds 15 to 20 miles an hour with gusts up to 30 miles an hour. Monday night, mostly cloudy. A slight chance of showers and thunderstorms until midnight. Lows in the lower 60s. South winds 15 to 20 miles an hour with gusts up to 30 miles an hour. Chance of rain 20%. Tuesday, mostly cloudy in the morning, then becoming partly sunny. Cooler with highs in the lower 70s. West winds 10 to 15 miles an hour, becoming north in the afternoon. Gusts up to 30 miles an hour. Tuesday night, mostly cloudy. A chance of showers with a slight chance of thunderstorms until midnight, then a slight chance of showers after midnight. Cooler with lows in the upper 40s. Chance of rain 30%. Wednesday, partly sunny. Highs in the mid-60s. Wednesday night, partly cloudy. Lows in the lower 40s. Thursday, sunny. Not as cool with highs in the upper 70s. Thursday night, clear. Not as cool with lows in the mid-50s. Friday, sunny. Not as cool with highs in the upper 80s. Friday night, mostly clear. Lows in the mid-50s. Saturday, sunny. Highs in the mid-80s. 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At Stillwater, it was sunny. The temperature was 61 degrees, the dew point 47, and the relative humidity 59%. The wind was south at 10 miles an hour. The pressure was 30.03 inches and falling. At Ponca City, it was sunny. The temperature was 61, the dew point 46, and the relative humidity 57%. The wind was south at 7. The pressure was 30.01 inches and falling. At Enid, it was sunny. The temperature was 61, the dew point 47, and the relative humidity 59%. The wind was south at 9. The pressure was 29.98 inches and steady. At Guthrie, it was sunny. The temperature was 64, the dew point 46, and the relative humidity 52%. The wind was southwest at 8. The pressure was 30.03 inches and steady. Observations from around the region. Skies ranged from sunny to mostly sunny. It was 57 at Wichita, 57 at Woodward, and 61 at Oklahoma City. Dallas-Fort Worth reported 66, Tulsa reported 63, and Springfield reported 54. Once again at 9 a.m., at Stillwater, it was sunny. The temperature was 61. From the Norman Forecast Office, here is the forecast for Stillwater and surrounding area. Today, sunny. Not as cool with highs in the mid-80s. South winds 5 to 10 miles an hour with gusts up to 20.

50 miles an hour, increasing to southwest 15 to 20 miles an hour with gusts up to 30 miles an hour this afternoon. Tonight, mostly clear until midnight, then becoming partly cloudy. Not as cool with lows in the lower 60s. Southwest winds around 15 miles an hour with gusts up to 25 miles an hour. Monday, sunny. Highs in the mid 80s. South winds 15 to 20 miles an hour with gusts up to 30 miles an hour. Monday night, mostly cloudy. A slight chance of showers and thunderstorms until midnight. Lows in the lower 60s. South winds 15 to 20 miles an hour with gusts up to 30 miles an hour. Chance of rain 20%. Tuesday, mostly cloudy in the morning, then becoming partly sunny. Cooler with highs in the lower 70s. West winds 10 to 15 miles an hour, becoming north in the afternoon. Gusts up to 30 miles an hour. Tuesday night, mostly cloudy. A chance of showers with a slight chance of thunderstorms until midnight, then a slight chance of showers after midnight. Cooler with lows in the upper 40s. Chance of rain 30%. Wednesday, partly sunny. Highs in the mid 60s. Wednesday night, partly cloudy. Lows in the lower 40s. Thursday, sunny. Not as cool with highs in the upper 70s. Thursday night, clear. Not as cool with lows in the mid 50s. Friday, sunny. Not as cool with highs in the upper 80s. Friday night, mostly clear. Lows in the mid 50s. Saturday, sunny. Highs in the mid 80s. 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It's Stillwater, it was sunny. The temperature was 61 degrees, the dew point 47, and the relative humidity 59%. The wind was south at 10 miles an hour. The pressure was 30.03 inches and falling. At Ponca City, it was sunny. The temperature was 61, the dew point 46, and the relative humidity 57%. The wind was south at 7. The pressure was 30.01 inches and falling. At Enid, it was sunny. The temperature was 61, the dew point 47, and the relative humidity 59%. The wind was south at 9. The pressure was 29.98 inches and steady. At Guthrie, it was sunny. The temperature was 64, the dew point 46, and the relative humidity 52%. The wind was southwest at 8. The pressure was 30.03 inches and steady. Observations from around the region. Skies ranged from sunny to mostly sunny. It was 57 at Wichita, 57 at Woodward, and 61 at Oklahoma City. Dallas-Fort Worth reported 66, Tulsa reported 63, and Springfield reported 54. Once again at 9 a.m., at Stillwater, it was sunny. The temperature was 61. From the Norman Forecast Office, here is the forecast for Stillwater and surrounding area. Today, sunny. Not as cool with highs in the mid-80s. South winds 5 to 10 miles an hour with gusts up to 20 miles an hour, increasing to southwest 15 to 20 miles an hour with gusts up to 30 miles an hour this afternoon. Tonight, mostly clear until midnight, then becoming partly cloudy. Not as cool with lows in the lower 60s. Southwest winds around 15 miles an hour with gusts up to 25 miles an hour. Monday, sunny. Highs in the mid-80s. South winds 15 to 20 miles an hour with gusts up to 30 miles an hour. Monday night, mostly cloudy. A slight chance of showers and thunderstorms until midnight. Lows in the lower 60s. South winds 15 to 20 miles an hour with gusts up to 30 miles an hour. Chance of rain 20%. Tuesday, mostly cloudy in the morning, then becoming partly sunny. Cooler with highs in the lower 70s. West winds 10 to 15 miles an hour, becoming north in the afternoon. Gusts up to 30 miles an hour. Tuesday night, mostly cloudy. A chance of showers with a slight chance of thunderstorms until midnight, then a slight chance of showers after midnight. Cooler with lows in the upper 40s. Chance of rain 30%. Wednesday, partly sunny. Highs in the mid 60s. Wednesday night, partly clear.

cloudy. Lows in the lower 40s. Thursday, sunny. Not as cool, highs in the upper 70s. Thursday night, clear. Not as cool with lows in the mid 50s. Friday, sunny. Not as cool with highs in the upper 80s. Friday night, mostly clear. Lows in the mid 50s. Saturday, sunny. Highs in the mid 80s. 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It's Stillwater, it was sunny. The temperature was 61 degrees, the dew point 47, and the relative humidity 59%. The wind was south at 10 miles an hour. The pressure was 30.03 inches and falling. At Ponca City, it was sunny. The temperature was 61, the dew point 46, and the relative humidity 57%. The wind was south at 7. The pressure was 30.01 inches and falling. At Enid, it was sunny. The temperature was 61, the dew point 47, and the relative humidity 59%. The wind was south at 9. The pressure was 29.98 inches and steady. At Guthrie, it was sunny. The temperature was 64, the dew point 46, and the relative humidity 52%. The wind was southwest at 8. The pressure was 30.03 inches and steady. Observations from around the region. Skies ranged from sunny to mostly sunny. It was 57 at Wichita, 57 at Woodward, and 61 at Oklahoma City. Dallas-Fort Worth reported 66, Tulsa reported 63, and Springfield reported 54. Once again at 9 a.m., it's Stillwater, it was sunny. The temperature was 61. From the Norman Forecast Office, here is the forecast for Stillwater and surrounding area. Today, sunny. Not as cool with highs in the mid-80s. South winds 5 to 10 miles an hour with gusts up to 20 miles an hour, increasing to southwest 15 to 20 miles an hour with gusts up to 30 miles an hour this afternoon. Tonight, mostly clear until midnight, then becoming partly cloudy. Not as cool with lows in the lower 60s. Southwest winds around 15 miles an hour with gusts up to 25 miles an hour. Monday, sunny. Highs in the mid-80s. South winds 15 to 20 miles an hour with gusts up to 30 miles an hour. Monday night, mostly cloudy. A slight chance of showers and thunderstorms until midnight. Lows in the lower 60s. South winds 15 to 20 miles an hour with gusts up to 30 miles an hour. Chance of rain 20%. Tuesday, mostly cloudy in the morning, then becoming partly sunny. Cooler with highs in the lower 70s. West winds 10 to 15 miles an hour, becoming north in the afternoon. Gusts up to 30 miles an hour. Tuesday night, mostly cloudy. A chance of showers with a slight chance of thunderstorms until midnight, then a slight chance of showers after midnight. Cooler with lows in the upper 40s. Chance of rain 30%. Wednesday, partly sunny. Highs in the mid 60s. Wednesday night, partly cloudy. Lows in the lower 40s. Thursday, sunny. Not as cool with highs in the upper 70s. Thursday night, clear. Not as cool with lows in the mid 50s. Friday, sunny. Not as cool with highs in the upper 80s. Friday night, mostly clear. Lows in the mid 50s. Saturday, sunny. Highs in the mid 80s. 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It's Stillwater, it was sunny. The temperature was 61 degrees, the dew point 47, and the relative humidity 59%. The wind was south at 10 miles an hour. The pressure was 30.03 inches and falling. At Ponca City, it was sunny. The temperature was 61, the dew point 46, and the relative humidity 57%. The wind was south at 7. The pressure was 30.01 inches and falling. At Enid, it was sunny. The temperature

was 61, the dew point 47, and the relative humidity 59%. The wind was south at 9. The pressure was 29.98 inches and steady. At Guthrie, it was sunny. The temperature was 64, the dew point 46, and the relative humidity 52%. The wind was southwest at 8. The pressure was 30.03 inches and steady. Observations from around the region. Skies ranged from sunny to mostly sunny. It was 57 at Wichita, 57 at Woodward, and 61 at Oklahoma City. Dallas-Fort Worth reported 66, Tulsa reported 63, and Springfield reported 54. Once again at 9 a.m., at Stillwater, it was sunny. The temperature was 61. From the Norman Forecast Office, here is the forecast for Stillwater and surrounding area. Today, sunny. Not as cool as highs in the mid-80s. South winds 5 to 10 miles an hour with gusts up to 20 miles an hour, increasing to southwest 15 to 20 miles an hour with gusts up to 30 miles an hour this afternoon. Tonight, mostly clear until midnight, then becoming partly cloudy. Not as cool with lows in the lower 60s. Southwest winds around 15 miles an hour with gusts up to 25 miles an hour. Monday, sunny. Highs in the mid-80s. South winds 15 to 20 miles an hour with gusts up to 30 miles an hour. Monday night, mostly cloudy. A slight chance of showers and thunderstorms until midnight. Lows in the lower 60s. South winds 15 to 20 miles an hour with gusts up to 30 miles an hour. Chance of rain 20%. Tuesday, mostly cloudy in the morning, then becoming partly sunny. Cooler with highs in the lower 70s. West winds 10 to 15 miles an hour, becoming north in the afternoon. Gusts up to 30 miles an hour. Tuesday night, mostly cloudy. A chance of showers with a slight chance of thunderstorms until midnight, then a slight chance of showers after midnight. Cooler with lows in the upper 40s. Chance of rain 30%. Wednesday, partly sunny. Highs in the mid-60s. Wednesday night, partly cloudy. Lows in the lower 40s. Thursday, sunny. Not as cool with highs in the upper 70s. Thursday night, clear. Not as cool with lows in the mid-50s. Friday, sunny. Not as cool with highs in the upper 80s. Friday night, mostly clear. Lows in the mid-50s. Saturday, sunny. Highs in the mid-80s. 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At Stillwater, it was sunny. The temperature was 61 degrees, the dew point 47, and the relative humidity 59%. The wind was south at 10 miles an hour. The pressure was 30.03 inches and falling. At Ponca City, it was sunny. The temperature was 61, the dew point 46, and the relative humidity 57%. The wind was south at 7. The pressure was 30.01 inches and falling. At Enid, it was sunny. The temperature was 61, the dew point 47, and the relative humidity 59%. The wind was south at 9. The pressure was 29.98 inches and steady. At Guthrie, it was sunny. The temperature was 64, the dew point 46, and the relative humidity 52%. The wind was southwest at 8. The pressure was 30.03 inches and steady. Observations from around the region. Skies ranged from sunny to mostly sunny. It was 57 at Wichita, 57 at Woodward, and 61 at Oklahoma City. Dallas-Fort Worth reported 66, Tulsa reported 63, and Springfield reported 54. Once again at 9 a.m., at Stillwater, it was sunny. The temperature was 61. From the Norman Forecast Office, here is the forecast for Stillwater and surrounding area. Today, sunny. Not as cool as highs in the mid-80s. South winds 5 to 10 miles an hour with gusts up to 20 miles an hour, increasing to southwest 15 to 20 miles an hour with gusts up to 30 miles an hour this afternoon. Tonight, mostly clear until midnight, then becoming partly cloudy. Not as cool with lows in the lower 60s. Southwest winds

around 15 miles an hour with gusts up to 25 miles an hour. Monday, sunny. Highs in the mid-80s. South winds 15 to 20 miles an hour with gusts up to 30 miles an hour. Monday night, mostly cloudy. A slight chance of showers and thunderstorms until midnight. Lows in the lower 60s. South winds 15 to 20 miles an hour with gusts up to 30 miles an hour. Chance of rain 20%. Tuesday, mostly cloudy in the morning, then becoming partly sunny. Cooler with highs in the lower 70s. West winds 10 to 15 miles an hour, becoming north in the afternoon. Gusts up to 30 miles an hour. Tuesday night, mostly cloudy. A chance of showers with a slight chance of thunderstorms until midnight, then a slight chance of showers after midnight. Cooler with lows in the upper 40s. Chance of rain 30%. Wednesday, partly sunny. Highs in the mid-60s. Wednesday night, partly cloudy. Lows in the lower 40s. Thursday, sunny. Not as cool with highs in the upper 70s. Thursday night, clear. Not as cool with lows in the mid-50s. Friday, sunny. Not as cool with highs in the upper 80s. Friday night, mostly clear. Lows in the mid-50s. Saturday, sunny. Highs in the mid-80s. 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It's Stillwater, it was sunny. The temperature was 61 degrees, the dew point 47, and the relative humidity 59%. The wind was south at 10 miles an hour. The pressure was 30.03 inches and falling. At Ponca City, it was sunny. The temperature was 61, the dew point 46, and the relative humidity 57%. The wind was south at 7. The pressure was 30.01 inches and falling. At Enid, it was sunny. The temperature was 61, the dew point 47, and the relative humidity 59%. The wind was south at 9. The pressure was 29.98 inches and steady. At Guthrie, it was sunny. The temperature was 64, the dew point 46, and the relative humidity 52%. The wind was southwest at 8. The pressure was 30.03 inches and steady. Observations from around the region. Skies ranged from sunny to mostly sunny. It was 57 at Wichita, 57 at Woodward, and 61 at Oklahoma City. Dallas-Fort Worth reported 66, Tulsa reported 63, and Springfield reported 54. Once again at 9 a.m., it's Stillwater, it was sunny. The temperature was 61. From the Norman Forecast Office, here is the forecast for Stillwater and surrounding area. Today, sunny. Not as cool with highs in the mid-80s. South winds 5 to 10 miles an hour with gusts up to 20 miles an hour, increasing to southwest 15 to 20 miles an hour with gusts up to 30 miles an hour this afternoon. Tonight, mostly clear until midnight, then becoming partly cloudy. Not as cool with lows in the lower 60s. Southwest winds around 15 miles an hour with gusts up to 25 miles an hour. Monday, sunny. Highs in the mid-80s. South winds 15 to 20 miles an hour with gusts up to 30 miles an hour. Monday night, mostly cloudy. A slight chance of showers and thunderstorms until midnight. Lows in the lower 60s. South winds 15 to 20 miles an hour with gusts up to 30 miles an hour. Chance of rain 20%. Tuesday, mostly cloudy in the morning, then becoming partly sunny. Cooler with highs in the lower 70s. West winds 10 to 15 miles an hour, becoming north in the afternoon. Gusts up to 30 miles an hour. Tuesday night, mostly cloudy. A chance of showers with a slight chance of thunderstorms until midnight, then a slight chance of showers after midnight. Cooler with lows in the upper 40s. Chance of rain 30%. Wednesday, partly sunny. Highs in the mid-60s. Wednesday night, partly cloudy. Lows in the lower 40s. Thursday, sunny. Not as cool with highs in the upper 70s. Thursday night, clear. Not as cool with lows in the mid-50s. Friday, sunny. Not as cool with highs.

the upper 80s. Friday night, mostly clear. Lows in the mid-50s. Saturday, sunny. Highs in the mid-80s. 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It's Stillwater, it was sunny. The temperature was 61 degrees, the dew point 47, and the relative humidity 59%. The wind was south at 10 miles an hour. The pressure was 30.03 inches and falling. At Ponca City, it was sunny. The temperature was 61, the dew point 46, and the relative humidity 57%. The wind was south at 7. The pressure was 30.01 inches and falling. At Enid, it was sunny. The temperature was 61, the dew point 47, and the relative humidity 59%. The wind was south at 9. The pressure was 29.98 inches and steady. At Guthrie, it was sunny. The temperature was 64, the dew point 46, and the relative humidity 52%. The wind was southwest at 8. The pressure was 30.03 inches and steady. Observations from around the region. Skies ranged from sunny to mostly sunny. It was 57 at Wichita, 57 at Woodward, and 61 at Oklahoma City. Dallas-Fort Worth reported 66, Tulsa reported 63, and Springfield reported 54. Once again at 9 a.m., it's Stillwater, it was sunny. The temperature was 61. From the Norman Forecast Office, here is the forecast for Stillwater and surrounding area. Today, sunny. Not as cool as highs in the mid-80s. South winds 5 to 10 miles an hour with gusts up to 20 miles an hour, increasing to southwest 15 to 20 miles an hour with gusts up to 30 miles an hour this afternoon. Tonight, mostly clear until midnight, then becoming partly cloudy. Not as cool with lows in the lower 60s. Southwest winds around 15 miles an hour with gusts up to 25 miles an hour. Monday, sunny. Highs in the mid-80s. South winds 15 to 20 miles an hour with gusts up to 30 miles an hour. Monday night, mostly cloudy. A slight chance of showers and thunderstorms until midnight. Lows in the lower 60s. South winds 15 to 20 miles an hour with gusts up to 30 miles an hour. Chance of rain 20%. Tuesday, mostly cloudy in the morning, then becoming partly sunny. Cooler with highs in the lower 70s. West winds 10 to 15 miles an hour, becoming north in the afternoon. Gusts up to 30 miles an hour. Tuesday night, mostly cloudy. A chance of showers with a slight chance of thunderstorms until midnight, then a slight chance of showers after midnight. Cooler with lows in the upper 40s. Chance of rain 30%. Wednesday, partly sunny. Highs in the mid-60s. Wednesday night, partly cloudy. Lows in the lower 40s. Thursday, sunny. Not as cool with highs in the upper 70s. Thursday night, clear. Not as cool with lows in the mid-50s. Friday, sunny. Not as cool with highs in the upper 80s. Friday night, mostly clear. Lows in the mid-50s. Saturday, sunny. Highs in the mid-80s. 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It's Stillwater, it was sunny. The temperature was 61 degrees, the dew point 47, and the relative humidity 59%. The wind was south at 10 miles an hour. The pressure was 30.03 inches and falling. At Ponca City, it was sunny. The temperature was 61, the dew point 46, and the relative humidity 57%. The wind was south at 7. The pressure was 30.01 inches and falling. At Enid, it was sunny. The temperature was 61, the dew point 47, and the relative humidity 59%. The wind was south at 9. The pressure was 29.98 inches and steady. At Guthrie, it was sunny. The temperature was 64, the dew point 46.

It was sunny. The temperature was 66 degrees, the dew point 48, and the relative humidity 52%. The wind was southwest at 9 miles an hour. The pressure was 30.03 inches and steady. At Enid, it was sunny. The temperature was 70. The wind was west at 12. At Guthrie, it was sunny. The temperature was 71. The wind was southwest at 12. Observations from around the region. It was sunny, with a temperature of 67 at Oklahoma City, 70 at Dallas-Fort Worth, 67 at Tulsa, and 60 at Springfield. At Wichita, it was mostly sunny, with a temperature of 64. Once again at 10 a.m., at Stillwater, it was sunny. The temperature was 66. From the Norman Forecast Office, here is the forecast for Stillwater and surrounding area. Today, sunny. Not as cool as highs in the mid-80s. South winds 5 to 10 miles an hour with gusts up to 20 miles an hour, increasing to southwest 15 to 20 miles an hour with gusts up to 30 miles an hour this afternoon. Tonight, mostly clear until midnight, then becoming partly cloudy. Not as cool with lows in the lower 60s. Southwest winds around 15 miles an hour with gusts up to 25 miles an hour. Monday, sunny. Highs in the mid-80s. South winds 15 to 20 miles an hour with gusts up to 30 miles an hour. Monday night, mostly cloudy. A slight chance of showers and thunderstorms until midnight. Lows in the lower 60s. South winds 15 to 20 miles an hour with gusts up to 30 miles an hour. Chance of rain 20%. Tuesday, mostly cloudy in the morning, then becoming partly sunny. Cooler with highs in the lower 70s. West winds 10 to 15 miles an hour, becoming north in the afternoon. Gusts up to 30 miles an hour. Tuesday night, mostly cloudy. A chance of showers with a slight chance of thunderstorms until midnight, then a slight chance of showers after midnight. Cooler with lows in the upper 40s. Chance of rain 30%. Wednesday, partly sunny. Highs in the mid-60s. Wednesday night, partly cloudy. Lows in the lower 40s. Thursday, sunny. Not as cool with highs in the upper 70s. Thursday night, clear. Not as cool with lows in the mid-50s. Friday, sunny. Not as cool with highs in the upper 80s. Friday night, mostly clear. Lows in the mid-50s. Saturday, sunny. Highs in the mid-80s. 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At Stillwater, it was sunny. The temperature was 66 degrees, the dew point 48, and the relative humidity 52%. The wind was southwest at 9 miles an hour. The pressure was 30.03 inches and steady. At Enid, it was sunny. The temperature was 70. The wind was west at 12. At Guthrie, it was sunny. The temperature was 71. The wind was southwest at 12. Observations from around the region. It was sunny, with a temperature of 67 at Oklahoma City, 70 at Dallas-Fort Worth, 67 at Tulsa, and 60 at Springfield. At Wichita, it was mostly sunny, with a temperature of 64. Once again at 10 a.m., at Stillwater, it was sunny. The temperature was 66. From the Norman Forecast Office, here is the forecast for Stillwater and surrounding area. Today, sunny. Not as cool with highs in the mid-80s. South winds 5 to 10 miles an hour with gusts up to 20 miles an hour, increasing to southwest 15 to 20 miles an hour with gusts up to 30 miles an hour this afternoon. Tonight, mostly clear until midnight, then becoming partly cloudy. Not as cool with lows in the lower 60s. Southwest winds around 15 miles an hour with gusts up to 25 miles an hour. Monday, sunny. Highs in the mid-80s. South winds 15 to 20 miles an hour with gusts up to 30 miles an hour. Monday night, mostly cloudy. A slight chance of showers and thunderstorms until midnight. Lows in the lower 60s. South winds 15 to 20 miles an hour with gusts up to 30 miles an hour. Chance of rain 20%. Tuesday,

mostly cloudy in the morning, then becoming partly sunny. Cooler with highs in the lower 70s. West winds 10 to 15 miles an hour, becoming north in the afternoon. Gusts up to 30 miles an hour. Tuesday night, mostly cloudy. A chance of showers with a slight chance of thunderstorms until midnight, then a slight chance of showers after midnight. Cooler with lows in the upper 40s. Chance of rain 30%. Wednesday, partly sunny. Highs in the mid-60s. Wednesday night, partly cloudy. Lows in the lower 40s. Thursday, sunny. Not as cool with highs in the upper 70s. Thursday night, clear. Not as cool with lows in the mid-50s. Friday, sunny. Not as cool with highs in the upper 80s. Friday night, mostly clear. Lows in the mid-50s. Saturday, sunny. Highs in the mid-80s. 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It's Stillwater, it was sunny. The temperature was 66 degrees, the dew point 48, and the relative humidity 52%. The wind was southwest at 9 miles an hour. The pressure was 30.03 inches and steady. At Enid, it was sunny. The temperature was 70. The wind was west at 12. At Guthrie, it was sunny. The temperature was 71. The wind was southwest at 12. Observations from around the region. It was sunny, with a temperature of 67 at Oklahoma City, 70 at Dallas-Fort Worth, 67 at Tulsa, and 60 at Springfield. At Wichita, it was mostly sunny, with a temperature of 64. Once again at 10 a.m., at Stillwater, it was sunny. The temperature was 66. From the Norman Forecast Office, here is the forecast for Stillwater and surrounding area. Today, sunny. Not as cool with highs in the mid-80s. South winds 5 to 10 miles an hour with gusts up to 20 miles an hour, increasing to southwest 15 to 20 miles an hour with gusts up to 30 miles an hour this afternoon. Tonight, mostly clear until midnight, then becoming partly cloudy. Not as cool with lows in the lower 60s. Southwest winds around 15 miles an hour with gusts up to 25 miles an hour. Monday, sunny. Highs in the mid-80s. South winds 15 to 20 miles an hour with gusts up to 30 miles an hour. Monday night, mostly cloudy. A slight chance of showers and thunderstorms until midnight. Lows in the lower 60s. South winds 15 to 20 miles an hour with gusts up to 30 miles an hour. Chance of rain 20%. Tuesday, mostly cloudy in the morning, then becoming partly sunny. Cooler with highs in the lower 70s. West winds 10 to 15 miles an hour, becoming north in the afternoon. Gusts up to 30 miles an hour. Tuesday night, mostly cloudy. A chance of showers with a slight chance of thunderstorms until midnight, then a slight chance of showers after midnight. Cooler with lows in the upper 40s. Chance of rain 30%. Wednesday, partly sunny. Highs in the mid-60s. Wednesday night, partly cloudy. Lows in the lower 40s. Thursday, sunny. Not as cool with highs in the upper 70s. Thursday night, clear. Not as cool with lows in the mid-50s. Friday, sunny. Not as cool with highs in the upper 80s. Friday night, mostly clear. Lows in the mid-50s. Saturday, sunny. Highs in the mid-80s. 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It's Stillwater, it was sunny. The temperature was 66 degrees, the dew point 48, and the relative humidity 52%. The wind was southwest at 9 miles an hour. The pressure was 30.03 inches and steady. At Enid, it was sunny. The temperature was 70. The wind was west at 12. At Guthrie, it was sunny. The temperature was 71. The wind was southwest at 12. Observations from around the region. It was sunny, with a temperature of 67 at Oklahoma City, 70 at Dallas-Fort Worth, 67 at Tulsa, and 60 at Springfield. At Wichita, it was mostly sunny, with a temperature of 64.

Once again at 10 a.m., it's still water. It was sunny. The temperature was 66. 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It's Stillwater. It was sunny. The temperature was 66 degrees, the dew point 48, and the relative humidity 52%. The wind was southwest at 9 miles an hour. The pressure was 30.03 inches and steady. At Enid, it was sunny. The temperature was 70. The wind was west at 12. At Guthrie, it was sunny. The temperature was 71. The wind was southwest at 12. Observations from around the region. It was sunny, with a temperature of 67 at Oklahoma City, 70 at Dallas-Fort Worth, 67 at Tulsa, and 60 at Springfield. At Wichita, it was mostly sunny, with a temperature of 64. Once again at 10 a.m., it's still water, it was sunny. The temperature was 66. From the Norman Forecast Office, here is the forecast for Stillwater and surrounding area. Today, sunny. Not as cool with highs in the mid-80s. South winds 5 to 10 miles an hour with gusts up to 20 miles an hour, increasing to southwest 15 to 20 miles an hour with gusts up to 30 miles an hour this afternoon. Tonight, mostly clear until midnight, then becoming partly cloudy. Not as cool with lows in the lower 60s. Southwest winds around 15 miles an hour with gusts up to 25 miles an hour. Monday, sunny. Highs in the mid-80s. South winds 15 to 20 miles an hour with gusts up to 30 miles an hour. Monday night, mostly cloudy. A slight chance of showers and thunderstorms until midnight. Lows in the lower 60s. South winds 15 to 20 miles an hour with gusts up to 30 miles an hour. Chance of rain 20%. Tuesday, mostly cloudy in the morning, then becoming partly sunny. Cooler with highs in the lower 70s. West winds 10 to 15 miles an hour, becoming north in the afternoon. Gusts up to 30 miles an hour. Tuesday night, mostly cloudy. A chance of showers with a slight chance of thunderstorms until midnight, then a slight chance of showers after midnight. Cooler with lows in the upper 40s. Chance of rain 30%. Wednesday, partly sunny. Highs in the mid-60s. Wednesday night, partly cloudy. Lows in the lower 40s. Thursday, sunny. Not as cool with highs in the upper 70s. Thursday night, clear. Not as cool with lows in the mid-50s. Friday, sunny. Not as cool with highs in the upper 80s. Friday night, mostly clear. Lows in the mid-50s. Saturday, sunny. Highs in the mid-80s. 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It's Stillwater, it was sunny. The temperature was 66 degrees, the dew point 48, and the relative humidity 52%. The wind was southwest at 9 miles an hour. The pressure was 30.03 inches and steady. At Enid, it was sunny. The temperature was 70. The wind was west at 12. At Guthrie, it was sunny. The temperature was 71. The wind was southwest at 12. Observations from around the region. It was sunny, with a temperature of 67 at Oklahoma City, 70 at Dallas-Fort Worth, 67 at Tulsa, and 60 at Springfield. At Wichita, it was mostly sunny, with a temperature of 64. Once again at 10 a.m., it's still water, it was sunny. The temperature was 66. From the Norman Forecast Office, here is the forecast for Stillwater and surrounding area. Today, sunny. Not as cool with highs in the mid-80s. South winds 5 to 10 miles an hour with gusts up to 20 miles an hour, increasing to southwest 15 to 20 miles an hour with gusts up to 30 miles an hour this afternoon. Tonight, mostly clear until midnight, then becoming partly cloudy. Not as cool with lows in the lower 60s. Southwest winds around 15 miles an hour with gusts

up to 25 miles an hour. Monday, sunny. Highs in the mid-80s. South winds 15 to 20 miles an hour with gusts up to 30 miles an hour. Monday night, mostly cloudy. A slight chance of showers and thunderstorms until midnight. Lows in the lower 60s. South winds 15 to 20 miles an hour with gusts up to 30 miles an hour. Chance of rain 20%. Tuesday, mostly cloudy in the morning, then becoming partly sunny. Cooler with highs in the lower 70s. West winds 10 to 15 miles an hour, becoming north in the afternoon. Gusts up to 30 miles an hour. Tuesday night, mostly cloudy. A chance of showers with a slight chance of thunderstorms until midnight, then a slight chance of showers after midnight. Cooler with lows in the upper 40s. Chance of rain 30%. Wednesday, partly sunny. Highs in the mid-60s. Wednesday night, partly cloudy. Lows in the lower 40s. Thursday, sunny. Not as cool with highs in the upper 70s. Thursday night, clear. Not as cool with lows in the mid-50s. Friday, sunny. Not as cool with highs in the upper 80s. Friday night, mostly clear. Lows in the mid-50s. Saturday, sunny. Highs in the mid-80s. 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It's Stillwater, it was sunny. The temperature was 66 degrees, the dew point 48, and the relative humidity 52%. The wind was southwest at 9 miles an hour. The pressure was 30.03 inches and steady. At Enid, it was sunny. The temperature was 70. The wind was west at 12. At Guthrie, it was sunny. The temperature was 71. The wind was southwest at 12. Observations from around the region. It was sunny, with a temperature of 67 at Oklahoma City, 70 at Dallas-Fort Worth, 67 at Tulsa, and 60 at Springfield. At Wichita, it was mostly sunny, with a temperature of 64. Once again at 10 a.m., at Stillwater, it was sunny. The temperature was 66. From the Norman Forecast Office, here is the forecast for Stillwater and surrounding area. Today, sunny. Not as cool with highs in the mid-80s. South winds 5 to 10 miles an hour with gusts up to 20 miles an hour, increasing to southwest 15 to 20 miles an hour with gusts up to 30 miles an hour this afternoon. Tonight, mostly clear until midnight, then becoming partly cloudy. Not as cool with lows in the lower 60s. Southwest winds around 15 miles an hour with gusts up to 25 miles an hour. Monday, sunny. Highs in the mid-80s. South winds 15 to 20 miles an hour with gusts up to 30 miles an hour. Monday night, mostly cloudy. A slight chance of showers and thunderstorms until midnight. Lows in the lower 60s. South winds 15 to 20 miles an hour with gusts up to 30 miles an hour. Chance of rain 20%. Tuesday, mostly cloudy in the morning, then becoming partly sunny. Cooler with highs in the lower 70s. West winds 10 to 15 miles an hour, becoming north in the afternoon. Gusts up to 30 miles an hour. Tuesday night, mostly cloudy. A chance of showers with a slight chance of thunderstorms until midnight, then a slight chance of showers after midnight. Cooler with lows in the upper 40s. Chance of rain 30%. Wednesday, partly sunny. Highs in the mid-60s. Wednesday night, partly cloudy. Lows in the lower 40s. Thursday, sunny. Not as cool with highs in the upper 70s. Thursday night, clear. Not as cool with lows in the mid-50s. Friday, sunny. Not as cool with highs in the upper 80s. Friday night, mostly clear. Lows in the mid-50s. Saturday, sunny. Highs in the mid-80s. You are listening to Stillwater Weather Radio, and here are 10 a.m. weather observations. It's Stillwater, it was sunny. The temperature was 66 degrees, the dew point 48, and the relative humidity 52%. The wind was southwest at 9 miles an hour. The pressure was 30.03 inches and steady. At Enid, it was sunny.

The temperature was 70. The wind was west at 12. At Guthrie, it was sunny. The temperature was 71. The wind was southwest at 12. Observations from around the region. It was sunny, with a temperature of 67 at Oklahoma City, 70 at Dallas-Fort Worth, 67 at Tulsa, and 60 at Springfield. At Wichita, it was mostly sunny, with a temperature of 64. Once again at 10 a.m., at Stillwater, it was sunny. The temperature was 66. From the Norman Forecast Office, here is the forecast for Stillwater and surrounding area. Today, sunny. Not as cool as highs in the mid-80s. South winds 5 to 10 miles an hour with gusts up to 20 miles an hour, increasing to southwest 15 to 20 miles an hour with gusts up to 30 miles an hour this afternoon. Tonight, mostly clear until midnight, then becoming partly cloudy. Not as cool with lows in the lower 60s. Southwest winds around 15 miles an hour with gusts up to 25 miles an hour. Monday, sunny. Highs in the mid-80s. South winds 15 to 20 miles an hour with gusts up to 30 miles an hour. Monday night, mostly cloudy. A slight chance of showers and thunderstorms until midnight. Lows in the lower 60s. South winds 15 to 20 miles an hour with gusts up to 30 miles an hour. Chance of rain 20%. Tuesday, mostly cloudy in the morning, then becoming partly sunny. Cooler with highs in the lower 70s. West winds 10 to 15 miles an hour, becoming north in the afternoon. Gusts up to 30 miles an hour. Tuesday night, mostly cloudy. A chance of showers with a slight chance of thunderstorms until midnight, then a slight chance of showers after midnight. Cooler with lows in the upper 40s. Chance of rain 30%. Wednesday, partly sunny. Highs in the mid-60s. Wednesday night, partly cloudy. Lows in the lower 40s. Thursday, sunny. Not as cool with highs in the upper 70s. Thursday night, clear. Not as cool with lows in the mid-50s. Friday, sunny. Not as cool with highs in the upper 80s. Friday night, mostly clear. Lows in the mid-50s. Saturday, sunny. Highs in the mid-80s. 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At Stillwater, it was sunny. The temperature was 66 degrees, the dew point 48, and the relative humidity 52%. The wind was southwest at 9 miles an hour. The pressure was 30.03 inches and steady. At Enid, it was sunny. The temperature was 70. The wind was west at 12. At Guthrie, it was sunny. The temperature was 71. The wind was southwest at 12. Observations from around the region. It was sunny, with a temperature of 67 at Oklahoma City, 70 at Dallas-Fort Worth, 67 at Tulsa, and 60 at Springfield. At Wichita, it was mostly sunny, with a temperature of 64. Once again at 10 a.m., at Stillwater, it was sunny. The temperature was 66. From the Norman Forecast Office, here is the forecast for Stillwater and surrounding area. Today, sunny. Not as cool with highs in the mid-80s. South winds 5 to 10 miles an hour with gusts up to 20 miles an hour, increasing to southwest 15 to 20 miles an hour with gusts up to 30 miles an hour this afternoon. Tonight, mostly clear until midnight, then becoming partly cloudy. Not as cool with lows in the lower 60s. Southwest winds around 15 miles an hour with gusts up to 25 miles an hour. Monday, sunny. Highs in the mid-80s. South winds 15 to 20 miles an hour with gusts up to 30 miles an hour. Monday night, mostly cloudy. A slight chance of showers and thunderstorms until midnight. Lows in the lower 60s. South winds 15 to 20 miles an hour with gusts up to 30 miles an hour. Chance of rain 20%. Tuesday, mostly cloudy in the morning, then becoming partly sunny. Cooler with highs in the lower 70s. West winds 10 to 15 miles an hour, becoming north in the afternoon. Gusts up to 30 miles an hour. Tuesday night, mostly cloudy.

a chance of showers with a slight chance of thunderstorms until midnight, then a slight chance of showers after midnight. Cooler with lows in the upper 40s. Chance of rain 30%. Wednesday, partly sunny. Highs in the mid-60s. Wednesday night, partly cloudy. Lows in the lower 40s. Thursday, sunny. Not as cool with highs in the upper 70s. Thursday night, clear. Not as cool with lows in the mid-50s. Friday, sunny. Not as cool with highs in the upper 80s. Friday night, mostly clear. Lows in the mid-50s. Saturday, sunny. Highs in the mid-80s. 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It's Stillwater, it was sunny. The temperature was 66 degrees, the dew point 48, and the relative humidity 52%. The wind was southwest at 9 miles an hour. The pressure was 30.03 inches and steady. At Enid, it was sunny. The temperature was 70. The wind was west at 12. At Guthrie, it was sunny. The temperature was 71. The wind was southwest at 12. Observations from around the region. It was sunny, with a temperature of 67 at Oklahoma City, 70 at Dallas-Fort Worth, 67 at Tulsa, and 60 at Springfield. At Wichita, it was mostly sunny, with a temperature of 64. Once again at 10 a.m., at Stillwater, it was sunny. The temperature was 66. This is your weather radio station WNG654 in Stillwater, operating on a frequency of 162.50 MHz. 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From the Norman Forecast Office, here is the forecast for Stillwater and surrounding area. Today, sunny. Not as cool with highs in the mid-80s. South winds 5 to 10 miles an hour with gusts up to 20 miles an hour, increasing to southwest 15 to 20 miles an hour with gusts up to 30 miles an hour this afternoon. Tonight, mostly clear until midnight, then becoming partly cloudy. Not as cool with lows in the lower 60s. Southwest winds around 15 miles an hour with gusts up to 25 miles an hour. Monday, sunny. Highs in the mid-80s. South winds 15 to 20 miles an hour with gusts up to 30 miles an hour. Monday night, mostly cloudy. A slight chance of showers and thunderstorms until midnight. Lows in the lower 60s. South winds 15 to 20 miles an hour with gusts up to 30 miles an hour. Chance of rain 20%. Tuesday, mostly cloudy in the morning, then becoming partly sunny. Cooler with highs in the lower 70s. West winds 10 to 15 miles an hour, becoming north in the afternoon. Gusts up to 30 miles an hour. Tuesday night, mostly cloudy. A chance of showers with a slight chance of thunderstorms until midnight, then a slight chance of showers after midnight. Cooler with lows in the upper 40s. Chance of rain 30%. Wednesday, partly sunny. Highs in the mid-60s. Wednesday night, partly cloudy. Lows in the lower 40s. Thursday, sunny. Not as cool with highs in the upper 70s. Thursday night, clear. Not as cool with lows in the mid-50s. Friday, sunny. Not as cool with highs in the upper 80s. Friday night, mostly clear. Lows in the mid-50s. Saturday, sunny. Highs in the mid-80s. 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It's Stillwater, it was sunny. The temperature was 66 degrees, the dew point 48, and the relative humidity 52%. The wind was southwest at 9 miles an hour. The pressure was 30.03 inches and steady. At Enid, it was sunny. The temperature was 70. The wind was west at 12. At Guthrie, it was sunny. The temperature was 71. The wind was southwest at 12. Observations from around the region. It was sunny, with a temperature of 67 at Oklahoma City, 70 at Dallas-Fort Worth, 67 at Tulsa, and 60 at Springfield. At Wichita, it was mostly sunny, with a temperature of 64. Once again at 10.

a.m. It's still water. It was sunny. The temperature was 66. From the Norman Forecast Office, here is the forecast for Stillwater and surrounding area. Today, sunny. Not as cool with highs in the mid-80s. South winds 5 to 10 miles an hour with gusts up to 20 miles an hour, increasing to southwest 15 to 20 miles an hour with gusts up to 30 miles an hour this afternoon. Tonight, mostly clear until midnight, then becoming partly cloudy. Not as cool with lows in the lower 60s. Southwest winds around this afternoon. Tonight, mostly clear until midnight, then becoming partly cloudy. Not as cool with lows in the lower 60s. Southwest winds around 15 miles an hour with gusts up to 25 miles an hour. Monday, sunny. Highs in the mid-80s. South winds 15 to 20 miles an hour with gusts up to 30 miles an hour. Monday night, mostly cloudy. A slight chance of showers and thunderstorms until midnight. Lows in the lower 60s. South winds 15 to 20 miles an hour with gusts up to 30 miles an hour. Chance of rain 20%. Tuesday, mostly cloudy in the morning, then becoming partly sunny. Cooler with highs in the lower 70s. West winds 10 to 15 miles an hour, becoming north in the afternoon. Gusts up to 30 miles an hour. Tuesday night, mostly cloudy. A chance of showers with a slight chance of thunderstorms until midnight, then a slight chance of showers after midnight. Cooler with lows in the upper 40s. Chance of rain 30%. Wednesday, partly sunny. Highs in the mid-60s. Wednesday night, partly cloudy. Lows in the lower 40s. Thursday, sunny. Not as cool with highs in the upper 70s. Thursday night, clear. Not as cool with lows in the mid-50s. Friday, sunny. Not as cool with highs in the upper 80s. Friday night, mostly clear. Lows in the mid-50s. Saturday, sunny. Highs in the mid-80s. 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It's Stillwater, it was sunny. The temperature was 66 degrees, the dew point 48, and the relative humidity 52%. The wind was southwest at 9 miles an hour. The pressure was 30.03 inches and steady. At Enid, it was sunny. The temperature was 70. The wind was west at 12. At Guthrie, it was sunny. The temperature was 71. The wind was southwest at 12. Observations from around the region. It was sunny, with a temperature of 67 at Oklahoma City, 70 at Dallas-Fort Worth, 67 at Tulsa, and 60 at Springfield. At Wichita, it was mostly sunny, with a temperature of 64. Once again at 10 a.m., it's Stillwater, it was sunny. The temperature was 66. From the Norman Forecast Office, here is the forecast for Stillwater and surrounding area. Today, sunny. Not as cool with highs in the mid-80s. South winds 5 to 10 miles an hour with gusts up to 20 miles an hour, increasing to southwest 15 to 20 miles an hour with gusts up to 30 miles an hour this afternoon. Tonight, mostly clear until midnight, then becoming partly cloudy. Not as cool with lows in the lower 60s. Southwest winds around 15 miles an hour with gusts up to 25 miles an hour. Monday, sunny. Highs in the mid-80s. South winds 15 to 20 miles an hour with gusts up to 30 miles an hour. Monday night, mostly cloudy. A slight chance of showers and thunderstorms until midnight. Lows in the lower 60s. South winds 15 to 20 miles an hour with gusts up to 30 miles an hour. Chance of rain 20%. Tuesday, mostly cloudy in the morning, then becoming partly sunny. Cooler with highs in the lower 70s. West winds 10 to 15 miles an hour, becoming north in the afternoon. Gusts up to 30 miles an hour. Tuesday night, mostly cloudy. A chance of showers with a slight chance of thunderstorms until midnight, then a slight chance of showers after midnight. Cooler with lows in the upper 40s. Chance of rain 30%. Wednesday, partly sunny. Highs in the mid-60s. Wednesday night, partly cloudy.

Lows in the lower 40s. Thursday, sunny. Not as cool, highs in the upper 70s. Thursday night, clear. Not as cool with lows in the mid 50s. Friday, sunny. Not as cool, highs in the upper 80s. Friday night, mostly clear. Lows in the mid 50s. Saturday, sunny. Highs in the mid 80s. 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It's Stillwater, it was sunny. The temperature was 66 degrees, the dew point 48, and the relative humidity 52%. The wind was southwest at 9 miles an hour. The pressure was 30.03 inches and steady. At Enid, it was sunny. The temperature was 70. The wind was west at 12. At Guthrie, it was sunny. The temperature was 71. The wind was southwest at 12. Observations from around the region. It was sunny, with a temperature of 67 at Oklahoma City, 70 at Dallas-Fort Worth, 67 at Tulsa, and 60 at Springfield. At Wichita, it was mostly sunny, with a temperature of 64. Once again at 10 a.m., at Stillwater, it was sunny. The temperature was 66. From the Norman Forecast Office, here is the forecast for Stillwater and surrounding area. Today, sunny. Not as cool with highs in the mid-80s. South winds 5 to 10 miles an hour with gusts up to 20 miles an hour, increasing to southwest 15 to 20 miles an hour with gusts up to 30 miles an hour this afternoon. Tonight, mostly clear until midnight, then becoming partly cloudy. Not as cool with lows in the lower 60s. Southwest winds around 15 miles an hour with gusts up to 25 miles an hour. Monday, sunny. Highs in the mid-80s. South winds 15 to 20 miles an hour with gusts up to 30 miles an hour. Monday night, mostly cloudy. A slight chance of showers and thunderstorms until midnight. Lows in the lower 60s. South winds 15 to 20 miles an hour with gusts up to 30 miles an hour. Chance of rain 20%. Tuesday, mostly cloudy in the morning, then becoming partly sunny. Cooler with highs in the lower 70s. West winds 10 to 15 miles an hour, becoming north in the afternoon. Gusts up to 30 miles an hour. Tuesday night, mostly cloudy. A chance of showers with a slight chance of thunderstorms until midnight, then a slight chance of showers after midnight. Cooler with lows in the upper 40s. Chance of rain 30%. Wednesday, partly sunny. Highs in the mid 60s. Wednesday night, partly cloudy. Lows in the lower 40s. Thursday, sunny. Not as cool with highs in the upper 70s. Thursday night, clear. Not as cool with lows in the mid 50s. Friday, sunny. Not as cool with highs in the upper 80s. Friday night, mostly clear. Lows in the mid 50s. Saturday, sunny. Highs in the mid 80s. 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It's Stillwater, it was sunny. The temperature was 66 degrees, the dew point 48, and the relative humidity 52%. The wind was southwest at 9 miles an hour. The pressure was 30.03 inches and steady. At Enid, it was sunny. The temperature was 70. The wind was west at 12. At Guthrie, it was sunny. The temperature was 71. The wind was southwest at 12. Observations from around the region. It was sunny, with a temperature of 67 at Oklahoma City, 70 at Dallas-Fort Worth, 67 at Tulsa, and 60 at Springfield. At Wichita, it was mostly sunny, with a temperature of 64. Once again at 10 a.m., at Stillwater, it was sunny. The temperature was 66. From the Norman Forecast Office, here is the forecast for Stillwater and surrounding area. Today, sunny. Not as cool with highs in the mid-80s. South winds 5 to 10 miles an hour with gusts up to 20 miles an hour, increasing to southwest 15 to 20 miles an hour with gusts up to 30 miles an hour this afternoon. Tonight, mostly clear until midnight, then becoming partly cloudy. Not as cool with lows in the low.

or 60s. Southwest winds around 15 miles an hour with gusts up to 25 miles an hour. Monday, sunny. Highs in the mid-80s. South winds 15 to 20 miles an hour with gusts up to 30 miles an hour. Monday night, mostly cloudy. A slight chance of showers and thunderstorms until midnight. Lows in the lower 60s. South winds 15 to 20 miles an hour with gusts up to 30 miles an hour. Chance of rain 20%. Tuesday, mostly cloudy in the morning, then becoming partly sunny. Cooler with highs in the lower 70s. West winds 10 to 15 miles an hour, becoming north in the afternoon. Gusts up to 30 miles an hour. Tuesday night, mostly cloudy. A chance of showers with a slight chance of thunderstorms until midnight, then a slight chance of showers after midnight. Cooler with lows in the upper 40s. Chance of rain 30%. Wednesday, partly sunny. Highs in the mid-60s. Wednesday night, partly cloudy. Lows in the lower 40s. Thursday, sunny. Not as cool with highs in the upper 70s. Thursday night, clear. Not as cool with lows in the mid-50s. Friday, sunny. Not as cool with highs in the upper 80s. Friday night, mostly clear. Lows in the mid-50s. Saturday, sunny. Highs in the mid-80s. 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It's Stillwater, it was sunny. The temperature was 66 degrees, the dew point 48, and the relative humidity 52%. The wind was southwest at 9 miles an hour. The pressure was 30.03 inches and steady. At Enid, it was sunny. The temperature was 70. The wind was west at 12. At Guthrie, it was sunny. The temperature was 71. The wind was southwest at 12. Observations from around the region. It was sunny, with a temperature of 67 at Oklahoma City, 70 at Dallas-Fort Worth, 67 at Tulsa, and 60 at Springfield. At Wichita, it was mostly sunny, with a temperature of 64. Once again at 10 a.m., at Stillwater, it was sunny. The temperature was 66. From the Norman Forecast Office, here is the forecast for Stillwater and surrounding area. Today, sunny. Not as cool with highs in the mid-80s. South winds 5 to 10 miles an hour with gusts up to 20 miles an hour, increasing to southwest 15 to 20 miles an hour with gusts up to 30 miles an hour this afternoon. Tonight, mostly clear until midnight, then becoming partly cloudy. Not as cool with lows in the lower 60s. Southwest winds around 15 miles an hour with gusts up to 25 miles an hour. Monday, sunny. Highs in the mid-80s. South winds 15 to 20 miles an hour with gusts up to 30 miles an hour. Monday night, mostly cloudy. A slight chance of showers and thunderstorms until midnight. Lows in the lower 60s. South winds 15 to 20 miles an hour with gusts up to 30 miles an hour. Chance of rain 20%. Tuesday, mostly cloudy in the morning, then becoming partly sunny. Cooler with highs in the lower 70s. West winds 10 to 15 miles an hour, becoming north in the afternoon. Gusts up to 30 miles an hour. Tuesday night, mostly cloudy. A chance of showers with a slight chance of thunderstorms until midnight, then a slight chance of showers after midnight. Cooler with lows in the upper 40s. Chance of rain 30%. Wednesday, partly sunny. Highs in the mid-60s. Wednesday night, partly cloudy. Lows in the lower 40s. Thursday, sunny. Not as cool with highs in the upper 70s. Thursday night, clear. Not as cool with lows in the mid-50s. Friday, sunny. Not as cool with highs in the upper 80s. Friday night, mostly clear. Lows in the mid-50s. Saturday, sunny. Highs in the mid-80s. 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

Here are 10 a.m. weather observations. It's still water. It was sunny. The temperature was 66 degrees, the dew point 48, and the relative humidity 52%. The wind was southwest at 9 miles an hour. The pressure was 30.03 inches and steady. At Enid, it was sunny. The temperature was 70. The wind was west at 12. At Guthrie, it was sunny. The temperature was 71. The wind was southwest at 12. Observations from around the region. It was sunny, with a temperature of 67 at Oklahoma City, 70 at Dallas-Fort Worth, 67 at Tulsa, and 60 at Springfield. At Wichita, it was mostly sunny, with a temperature of 64. Once again at 10 a.m., at Stillwater, it was sunny. The temperature was 66. From the Norman Forecast Office, here is the forecast for Stillwater and surrounding area. Today, sunny. Not as cool with highs in the mid-80s. South winds 5 to 10 miles an hour with gusts up to 20 miles an hour, increasing to southwest 15 to 20 miles an hour with gusts up to 30 miles an hour this afternoon. Tonight, mostly clear until midnight, then becoming partly cloudy. Not as cool with lows in the lower 60s. Southwest winds around 15 miles an hour with gusts up to 25 miles an hour. Monday, sunny. Highs in the mid-80s. South winds 15 to 20 miles an hour with gusts up to 30 miles an hour. Monday night, mostly cloudy. A slight chance of showers and thunderstorms until midnight. Lows in the lower 60s. South winds 15 to 20 miles an hour with gusts up to 30 miles an hour. Chance of rain 20%. Tuesday, mostly cloudy in the morning, then becoming partly sunny. Cooler with highs in the lower 70s. West winds 10 to 15 miles an hour, becoming north in the afternoon. Gusts up to 30 miles an hour. Tuesday night, mostly cloudy. A chance of showers with a slight chance of thunderstorms until midnight, then a slight chance of showers after midnight. Cooler with lows in the upper 40s. Chance of rain 30%. Wednesday, partly sunny. Highs in the mid-60s. Wednesday night, partly cloudy. Lows in the lower 40s. Thursday, sunny. Not as cool with highs in the upper 70s. Thursday night, clear. Not as cool with lows in the mid-50s. Friday, sunny. Not as cool with highs in the upper 80s. Friday night, mostly clear. Lows in the mid-50s. Saturday, sunny. Highs in the mid-80s. 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It's Stillwater, it was sunny. The temperature was 66 degrees, the dew point 48, and the relative humidity 52%. The wind was southwest at 9 miles an hour. The pressure was 30.03 inches and steady. At Enid, it was sunny. The temperature was 70. The wind was west at 12. At Guthrie, it was sunny. The temperature was 71. The wind was southwest at 12. Observations from around the region. It was sunny, with a temperature of 67 at Oklahoma City, 70 at Dallas-Fort Worth, 67 at Tulsa, and 60 at Springfield. At Wichita, it was mostly sunny, with a temperature of 64. Once again at 10 a.m., at Stillwater, it was sunny. The temperature was 66. From the Norman Forecast Office, here is the forecast for Stillwater and surrounding area. Today, sunny. Not as cool with highs in the mid-80s. South winds 5 to 10 miles an hour with gusts up to 20 miles an hour, increasing to southwest 15 to 20 miles an hour with gusts up to 30 miles an hour this afternoon. Tonight, mostly clear until midnight, then becoming partly cloudy. Not as cool with lows in the lower 60s. Southwest winds around 15 miles an hour with gusts up to 25 miles an hour. Monday, sunny. Highs in the mid-80s. South winds 15 to 20 miles an hour with gusts up to 30 miles an hour. Monday night, mostly cloudy. A slight chance of showers and thunderstorms until midnight. Lows in the lower 60s. South winds 15 to 20 miles an hour with gusts up to 30 miles an hour.

chance of rain 20%. Tuesday, mostly cloudy in the morning, then becoming partly sunny. Cooler with highs in the lower 70s. West winds 10 to 15 miles an hour, becoming north in the afternoon. Gusts up to 30 miles an hour. Tuesday night, mostly cloudy. A chance of showers with a slight chance of thunderstorms until midnight, then a slight chance of showers after midnight. Cooler with lows in the upper 40s. Chance of rain 30%. Wednesday, partly sunny. Highs in the mid-60s. Wednesday night, partly cloudy. Lows in the lower 40s. Thursday, sunny. Not as cool with highs in the upper 70s. Thursday night, clear. Not as cool with lows in the mid-50s. Friday, sunny. Not as cool with highs in the upper 80s. Friday night, mostly clear. Lows in the mid-50s. Saturday, sunny. Highs in the mid-80s. 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It's Stillwater, it was sunny. The temperature was 66 degrees, the dew point 48, and the relative humidity 52%. The wind was southwest at 9 miles an hour. The pressure was 30.03 inches and steady. At Enid, it was sunny. The temperature was 70. The wind was west at 12. At Guthrie, it was sunny. The temperature was 71. The wind was southwest at 12. Observations from around the region. It was sunny, with a temperature of 67 at Oklahoma City, 70 at Dallas-Fort Worth, 67 at Tulsa, and 60 at Springfield. At Wichita, it was mostly sunny, with a temperature of 64. Once again at 10 a.m., at Stillwater, it was sunny. The temperature was 66. From the Norman Forecast Office, here is the forecast for Stillwater and surrounding area. Today, sunny. Not as cool with highs in the mid-80s. South winds 5 to 10 miles an hour with gusts up to 20 miles an hour, increasing to southwest 15 to 20 miles an hour with gusts up to 30 miles an hour this afternoon. Tonight, mostly clear until midnight, then becoming partly cloudy. Not as cool with lows in the lower 60s. Southwest winds around 15 miles an hour with gusts up to 25 miles an hour. Monday, sunny. Highs in the mid-80s. South winds 15 to 20 miles an hour with gusts up to 30 miles an hour. Monday night, mostly cloudy. A slight chance of showers and thunderstorms until midnight. Lows in the lower 60s. South winds 15 to 20 miles an hour with gusts up to 30 miles an hour. Chance of rain 20%. Tuesday, mostly cloudy in the morning, then becoming partly sunny. Cooler with highs in the lower 70s. West winds 10 to 15 miles an hour, becoming north in the afternoon. Gusts up to 30 miles an hour. Tuesday night, mostly cloudy. A chance of showers with a slight chance of thunderstorms until midnight, then a slight chance of showers after midnight. Cooler with lows in the upper 40s. Chance of rain 30%. Wednesday, partly sunny. Highs in the mid-60s. Wednesday night, partly cloudy. Lows in the lower 40s. Thursday, sunny. Not as cool with highs in the upper 70s. Thursday night, clear. Not as cool with lows in the mid-50s. Friday, sunny. Not as cool with highs in the upper 80s. Friday night, mostly clear. Lows in the mid-50s. Saturday, sunny. Highs in the mid-80s. 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It's Stillwater, it was sunny. The temperature was 66 degrees, the dew point 48, and the relative humidity 52%. The wind was southwest at 9 miles an hour. The pressure was 30.03 inches and steady. At Enid, it was sunny. The temperature was 70. The wind was west at 12. At Guthrie, it was sunny. The temperature was 71. The wind was southwest at 12. Observations from around the region. It was sunny, with a temperature of 67 at Oklahoma City, 70 at Dallas-Fort Worth, 67 at Tulsa, and 60 at Springfield. At Wichita.

it was mostly sunny, with a temperature of 64. Once again at 10 a.m., it's still water, it was sunny. The temperature was 66. From the Norman Forecast Office, here is the forecast for Stillwater and surrounding area. Today, sunny. Not as cool with highs in the mid-80s. South winds 5 to 10 miles an hour with gusts up to 20 miles an hour, increasing to southwest 15 to 20 miles an hour with gusts up to 30 miles an hour this afternoon. Tonight, mostly clear until midnight, then becoming partly cloudy. Not as cool with lows in the lower 60s. Southwest winds around 15 miles an hour with gusts up to 25 miles an hour. Monday, sunny. Highs in the mid-80s. South winds 15 to 20 miles an hour with gusts up to 30 miles an hour. Monday night, mostly cloudy. A slight chance of showers and thunderstorms until midnight. Lows in the lower 60s. South winds 15 to 20 miles an hour with gusts up to 30 miles an hour. Chance of rain 20%. Tuesday, mostly cloudy in the morning, then becoming partly sunny. Cooler with highs in the lower 70s. West winds 10 to 15 miles an hour, becoming north in the afternoon. Gusts up to 30 miles an hour. Tuesday night, mostly cloudy. A chance of showers with a slight chance of thunderstorms until midnight, then a slight chance of showers after midnight. Cooler with lows in the upper 40s. Chance of rain 30%. Wednesday, partly sunny. Highs in the mid-60s. Wednesday night, partly cloudy. Lows in the lower 40s. Thursday, sunny. Not as cool with highs in the upper 70s. Thursday night, clear. Not as cool with lows in the mid-50s. Friday, sunny. Not as cool with highs in the upper 80s. Friday night, mostly clear. Lows in the mid-50s. Saturday, sunny. Highs in the mid-80s. 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It's Stillwater, it was sunny. The temperature was 66 degrees, the dew point 48, and the relative humidity 52%. The wind was southwest at 9 miles an hour. The pressure was 30.03 inches and steady. At Enid, it was sunny. The temperature was 70. The wind was west at 12. At Guthrie, it was sunny. The temperature was 71. The wind was southwest at 12. Observations from around the region. It was sunny, with a temperature of 67 at Oklahoma City, 70 at Dallas-Fort Worth, 67 at Tulsa, and 60 at Springfield. At Wichita, it was mostly sunny, with a temperature of 64. Once again at 10 a.m., at Stillwater, it was sunny. The temperature was 66. From the Norman Forecast Office, here is the forecast for Stillwater and surrounding area. Today, sunny. Not as cool with highs in the mid-80s. South winds 5 to 10 miles an hour with gusts up to 20 miles an hour, increasing to southwest 15 to 20 miles an hour with gusts up to 30 miles an hour this afternoon. Tonight, mostly clear until midnight, then becoming partly cloudy. Not as cool with lows in the lower 60s. Southwest winds around 15 miles an hour with gusts up to 25 miles an hour. Monday, sunny. Highs in the mid-80s. South winds 15 to 20 miles an hour with gusts up to 30 miles an hour. Monday night, mostly cloudy. A slight chance of showers and thunderstorms until midnight. Lows in the lower 60s. South winds 15 to 20 miles an hour with gusts up to 30 miles an hour. Chance of rain 20%. Tuesday, mostly cloudy in the morning, then becoming partly sunny. Cooler with highs in the lower 70s. West winds 10 to 15 miles an hour, becoming north in the afternoon. Gusts up to 30 miles an hour. Tuesday night, mostly cloudy. A chance of showers with a slight chance of thunderstorms until midnight, then a slight chance of showers after midnight. Cooler with lows in the upper 40s.

The temperature was 73 degrees, the dew point 48, and the relative humidity 41%. The wind was southwest at 12 miles an hour. The pressure was 30.02 inches and falling. At Guthrie, it was sunny. The temperature was 76. The wind was southwest at 10. Observations from around the region. Skies ranged from sunny to mostly sunny. It was 71 at Wichita, 75 at Woodward, and 72 at Oklahoma City. Dallas-Fort Worth reported 74, Tulsa reported 72, and Springfield reported 65. Once again at 11 a.m., at Stillwater, it was sunny. The temperature was 73. From the Norman Forecast Office, here is the forecast for Stillwater and surrounding area. Today, sunny. Not as cool as highs in the mid-80s. South winds 5 to 10 miles an hour with gusts up to 20 miles an hour, increasing to southwest 15 to 20 miles an hour with gusts up to 30 miles an hour this afternoon. Tonight, mostly clear until midnight, then becoming partly cloudy. Not as cool with lows in the lower 60s. Southwest winds around 15 miles an hour with gusts up to 25 miles an hour. Monday, sunny. Highs in the mid-80s. South winds 15 to 20 miles an hour with gusts up to 30 miles an hour. Monday night, mostly cloudy. A slight chance of showers and thunderstorms until midnight. Lows in the lower 60s. South winds 15 to 20 miles an hour with gusts up to 30 miles an hour. Chance of rain 20%. Tuesday, mostly cloudy in the morning, then becoming partly sunny. Cooler with highs in the lower 70s. West winds 10 to 15 miles an hour, becoming north in the afternoon. Gusts up to 30 miles an hour. Tuesday night, mostly cloudy. A chance of showers with a slight chance of thunderstorms until midnight, then a slight chance of showers after midnight. Cooler with lows in the upper 40s. Chance of rain 30%. Wednesday, partly sunny. Highs in the mid-60s. Wednesday night, partly cloudy. Lows in the lower 40s. Thursday, sunny. Not as cool with highs in the upper 70s. Thursday night, clear. Not as cool with lows in the mid-50s. Friday, sunny. Not as cool with highs in the upper 80s. Friday night, mostly clear. Lows in the mid-50s. Saturday, sunny. Highs in the mid-80s. 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At Stillwater, it was sunny. The temperature was 73 degrees, the dew point 48, and the relative humidity 41%. The wind was southwest at 12 miles an hour. The pressure was 30.02 inches and falling. At Guthrie, it was sunny. The temperature was 76. The wind was southwest at 10. Observations from around the region. Skies ranged from sunny to mostly sunny. It was 71 at Wichita, 75 at Woodward, and 72 at Oklahoma City. Dallas-Fort Worth reported 74, Tulsa reported 72, and Springfield reported 65. Once again at 11 a.m., at Stillwater, it was sunny. The temperature was 73. From the Norman Forecast Office, here is the forecast for Stillwater and surrounding area. Rest of today, sunny. Not as cool with highs in the mid-80s. Southwest winds 10 to 15 miles an hour with gusts up to 25 miles an hour. Tonight, partly cloudy. Not as cool with lows in the lower 60s. South winds 10 to 15 miles an hour with gusts up to 25 miles an hour. Monday, sunny. Highs in the mid-80s. South winds 15 to 20 miles an hour with gusts up to 30 miles an hour. Monday night, partly cloudy. A slight chance of showers and thunderstorms until midnight. Lows around 60. South winds 15 to 20 miles an hour. Chance of rain 20%. Tuesday, mostly cloudy in the morning, then becoming partly sunny. Cooler with highs in the lower 70s. West winds 10 to 15 miles an hour, becoming north in the afternoon. Gusts up to 30 miles an hour. Tuesday night, mostly cloudy. A chance of showers with a

slight chance of thunderstorms until midnight, then a slight chance of showers after midnight. Cooler with lows in the upper 40s. Chance of rain 30%. Wednesday, partly sunny. Highs in the mid-60s. Wednesday night, partly cloudy. Lows in the lower 40s. Thursday, sunny. Not as cool, highs in the upper 70s. Thursday night, clear. Not as cool with lows in the mid-50s. Friday, sunny. Not as cool, highs in the upper 80s. Friday night, mostly clear. Lows in the mid-50s. Saturday, sunny. Highs in the mid-80s. 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It's Stillwater, it was sunny. The temperature was 73 degrees, the dew point 48, and the relative humidity 41%. The wind was southwest at 12 miles an hour. The pressure was 30.02 inches and falling. At Guthrie, it was sunny. The temperature was 76. The wind was southwest at 10. Observations from around the region. Skies ranged from sunny to mostly sunny. It was 71 at Wichita, 75 at Woodward, and 72 at Oklahoma City. Dallas-Fort Worth reported 74, Tulsa reported 72, and Springfield reported 65. Once again at 11 a.m., it's still water, it was sunny. The temperature was 73. From the Norman Forecast Office, here is the forecast for Stillwater and surrounding area. Rest of today, sunny. Not as cool with highs in the mid-80s. Southwest winds 10 to 15 miles an hour with gusts up to 25 miles an hour. Tonight, partly cloudy. Not as cool with lows in the lower 60s. South winds 10 to 15 miles an hour with gusts up to 25 miles an hour. Monday, sunny. Highs in the mid-80s. South winds 15 to 20 miles an hour with gusts up to 30 miles an hour. Monday night, partly cloudy. A slight chance of showers and thunderstorms until midnight. Lows around 60. South winds 15 to 20 miles an hour. Chance of rain 20%. Tuesday, mostly cloudy in the morning, then becoming partly sunny. Cooler with highs in the lower 70s. West winds 10 to 15 miles an hour, becoming north in the afternoon. Gusts up to 30 miles an hour. Tuesday night, mostly cloudy. A chance of showers with a slight chance of thunderstorms until midnight, then a slight chance of showers after midnight. Cooler with lows in the upper 40s. Chance of rain 30%. Wednesday, partly sunny. Highs in the mid-60s. Wednesday night, partly cloudy. Lows in the lower 40s. Thursday, sunny. Not as cool with highs in the upper 70s. Thursday night, clear. Not as cool with lows in the mid-50s. Friday, sunny. Not as cool with highs in the upper 80s. Friday night, mostly clear. Lows in the mid-50s. Saturday, sunny. Highs in the mid-80s. 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It's Stillwater, it was sunny. The temperature was 73 degrees, the dew point 48, and the relative humidity 41%. The wind was southwest at 12 miles an hour. The pressure was 30.02 inches and falling. At Guthrie, it was sunny. The temperature was 76. The wind was southwest at 10. Observations from around the region. Skies ranged from sunny to mostly sunny. It was 71 at Wichita, 75 at Woodward, and 72 at Oklahoma City. Dallas-Fort Worth reported 74, Tulsa reported 72, and Springfield reported 65. Once again at 11 a.m., it's still water, it was sunny. The temperature was 73. 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It's Stillwater, it was sunny. The temperature was 73 degrees, the dew point 48, and the relative humidity 41%. The wind was southwest at 12 miles an hour. The pressure was 30.02 inches and falling. At Enid, it was sunny. The temperature was 77. The wind was west at 14.

Ed Guthrie. It was sunny. The temperature was 76. The wind was southwest at 10. Observations from around the region. Skies ranged from sunny to mostly sunny. It was 71 at Wichita, 75 at Woodward, and 72 at Oklahoma City. Dallas-Fort Worth reported 74, Tulsa reported 72, and Springfield reported 65. Once again at 11 a.m., it's still water, it was sunny. The temperature was 73. From the Norman Forecast Office, here is the forecast for Stillwater and surrounding area. Rest of today, sunny. Not as cool as highs in the mid-80s. Southwest winds 10 to 15 miles an hour with gusts up to 25 miles an hour. Tonight, partly cloudy. Not as cool with lows in the lower 60s. South winds 10 to 15 miles an hour with gusts up to 25 miles an hour. Monday, sunny. Highs in the mid-80s. South winds 15 to 20 miles an hour with gusts up to 30 miles an hour. Monday night, partly cloudy. A slight chance of showers and thunderstorms until midnight. Lows around 60. South winds 15 to 20 miles an hour. Chance of rain 20%. Tuesday, mostly cloudy in the morning, then becoming partly sunny. Cooler with highs in the lower 70s. West winds 10 to 15 miles an hour, becoming north in the afternoon. Gusts up to 30 miles an hour. Tuesday night, mostly cloudy. A chance of showers with a slight chance of thunderstorms until midnight, then a slight chance of showers after midnight. Cooler with lows in the upper 40s. Chance of rain 30%. Wednesday, partly sunny. Highs in the mid-60s. Wednesday night, partly cloudy. Lows in the lower 40s. Thursday, sunny. Not as cool with highs in the upper 70s. Thursday night, clear. Not as cool with lows in the mid-50s. Friday, sunny. Not as cool with highs in the upper 80s. Friday night, mostly clear. Lows in the mid-50s. Saturday, sunny. Highs in the mid-80s. 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It's Stillwater, it was sunny. The temperature was 73 degrees, the dew point 48, and the relative humidity 41%. The wind was southwest at 12 miles an hour. The pressure was 30.02 inches and falling. At Enid, it was sunny. The temperature was 77. The wind was west at 14. At Guthrie, it was sunny. The temperature was 76. The wind was southwest at 10. Observations from around the region. Skies ranged from sunny to mostly sunny. It was 71 at Wichita, 75 at Woodward, and 72 at Oklahoma City. Dallas-Fort Worth reported 74, Tulsa reported 72, and Springfield reported 65. Once again at 11 a.m., it's still water, it was sunny. The temperature was 73. From the Norman Forecast Office, here is the forecast for Stillwater and surrounding area. Rest of today, sunny. Not as cool with highs in the mid-80s. Southwest winds 10 to 15 miles an hour with gusts up to 25 miles an hour. Tonight, partly cloudy. Not as cool with lows in the lower 60s. South winds 10 to 15 miles an hour with gusts up to 25 miles an hour. Monday, sunny. Highs in the mid-80s. South winds 15 to 20 miles an hour with gusts up to 30 miles an hour. Monday night, partly cloudy. A slight chance of showers and thunderstorms until midnight. Lows around 60. South winds 15 to 20 miles an hour. Chance of rain 20%. Tuesday, mostly cloudy in the morning, then becoming partly sunny. Cooler with highs in the lower 70s. West winds 10 to 15 miles an hour, becoming north in the afternoon. Gusts up to 30 miles an hour. Tuesday night, mostly cloudy. A chance of showers with a slight chance of thunderstorms.

storms until midnight, then a slight chance of showers after midnight. Cooler with lows in the upper 40s. Chance of rain 30%. Wednesday, partly sunny. Highs in the mid-60s. Wednesday night, partly cloudy. Lows in the lower 40s. Thursday, sunny. Not as cool with highs in the upper 70s. Thursday night, clear. Not as cool with lows in the mid-50s. Friday, sunny. Not as cool with highs in the upper 80s. Friday night, mostly clear. Lows in the mid-50s. Saturday, sunny. Highs in the mid-80s. 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It's Stillwater, it was sunny. The temperature was 73 degrees, the dew point 48, and the relative humidity 41%. The wind was southwest at 12 miles an hour. The pressure was 30.02 inches and falling. At Enid, it was sunny. The temperature was 77. The wind was west at 14. At Guthrie, it was sunny. The temperature was 76. The wind was southwest at 10. Observations from around the region. Skies ranged from sunny to mostly sunny. It was 71 at Wichita, 75 at Woodward, and 72 at Oklahoma City. Dallas-Fort Worth reported 74, Tulsa reported 72, and Springfield reported 65. Once again at 11 a.m., it's still water, it was sunny. The temperature was 73. From the Norman Forecast Office, here is the forecast for Stillwater and surrounding area. Rest of today, sunny. Not as cool with highs in the mid-80s. Southwest winds 10 to 15 miles an hour with gusts up to 25 miles an hour. Tonight, partly cloudy. Not as cool with lows in the lower 60s. South winds 10 to 15 miles an hour with gusts up to 25 miles an hour. Monday, sunny. Highs in the mid-80s. South winds 15 to 20 miles an hour with gusts up to 30 miles an hour. Monday night, partly cloudy. A slight chance of showers and thunderstorms until midnight. Lows around 60. South winds 15 to 20 miles an hour. Chance of rain 20%. Tuesday, mostly cloudy in the morning, then becoming partly sunny. Cooler with highs in the lower 70s. West winds 10 to 15 miles an hour, becoming north in the afternoon. Gusts up to 30 miles an hour. Tuesday night, mostly cloudy. A chance of showers with a slight chance of thunderstorms until midnight, then a slight chance of showers after midnight. Cooler with lows in the upper 40s. Chance of rain 30%. Wednesday, partly sunny. Highs in the mid-60s. Wednesday night, partly cloudy. Lows in the lower 40s. Thursday, sunny. Not as cool with highs in the upper 70s. Thursday night, clear. Not as cool with lows in the mid-50s. Friday, sunny. Not as cool with highs in the upper 80s. Friday night, mostly clear. Lows in the mid-50s. Saturday, sunny. Highs in the mid-80s. 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It's Stillwater, it was sunny. The temperature was 73 degrees, the dew point 48, and the relative humidity 41%. The wind was southwest at 12 miles an hour. The pressure was 30.02 inches and falling. At Enid, it was sunny. The temperature was 77. The wind was west at 14. At Guthrie, it was sunny. The temperature was 76. The wind was southwest at 10. Observations from around the region. Skies ranged from sunny to mostly sunny. It was 71 at Wichita, 75 at Woodward, and 72 at Oklahoma City. Dallas-Fort Worth reported 74, Tulsa reported 72, and Springfield reported 65. Once again at 11 a.m., it's still water, it was sunny. The temperature was 73. From the Norman Forecast Office, here is the forecast for Stillwater and surrounding area. Rest of today, sunny. Not as cool with highs in the mid-80s. Southwest winds 10 to 15 miles an hour with gusts up to 20.

25 miles an hour. Tonight, partly cloudy. Not as cool with lows in the lower 60s. South winds 10 to 15 miles an hour with gusts up to 25 miles an hour. Monday, sunny. Highs in the mid 80s. South winds 15 to 20 miles an hour with gusts up to 30 miles an hour. Monday night, partly cloudy. A slight chance of showers and thunderstorms until midnight. Lows around 60. South winds 15 to 20 miles an hour. Chance of rain 20%. Tuesday, mostly cloudy in the morning, then becoming partly sunny. Cooler with highs in the lower 70s. West winds 10 to 15 miles an hour, becoming north in the afternoon. Gusts up to 30 miles an hour. Tuesday night, mostly cloudy. A chance of showers with a slight chance of thunderstorms until midnight, then a slight chance of showers after midnight. Cooler with lows in the upper 40s. Chance of rain 30%. Wednesday, partly sunny. Highs in the mid-60s. Wednesday night, partly cloudy. Lows in the lower 40s. Thursday, sunny. Not as cool with highs in the upper 70s. Thursday night, clear. Not as cool with lows in the mid-50s. Friday, sunny. Not as cool with highs in the upper 80s. Friday night, mostly clear. Lows in the mid-50s. Saturday, sunny. Highs in the mid-80s. 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It's Stillwater, it was sunny. The temperature was 73 degrees, the dew point 48, and the relative humidity 41%. The wind was southwest at 12 miles an hour. The pressure was 30.02 inches and falling. At Enid, it was sunny. The temperature was 77. The wind was west at 14. At Guthrie, it was sunny. The temperature was 76. The wind was southwest at 10. Observations from around the region. Skies ranged from sunny to mostly sunny. It was 71 at Wichita, 75 at Woodward, and 72 at Oklahoma City. Dallas-Fort Worth reported 74. Tulsa reported 72, and Springfield reported 65. Once again at 11 a.m., it's still water, it was sunny. The temperature was 73. From the Norman Forecast Office, here is the forecast for Stillwater and surrounding area. Rest of today, sunny. Not as cool with highs in the mid-80s. Southwest winds 10 to 15 miles an hour with gusts up to 25 miles an hour. Tonight, partly cloudy. Not as cool with lows in the lower 60s. South winds 10 to 15 miles an hour with gusts up to 25 miles an hour. Monday, sunny. Highs in the mid-80s. South winds 15 to 20 miles an hour with gusts up to 30 miles an hour. Monday night, partly cloudy. A slight chance of showers and thunderstorms until midnight. Lows around 60. South winds 15 to 20 miles an hour. Chance of rain 20%. Tuesday, mostly cloudy in the morning, then becoming partly sunny. Cooler with highs in the lower 70s. West winds 10 to 15 miles an hour, becoming north in the afternoon. Gusts up to 30 miles an hour. Tuesday night, mostly cloudy. A chance of showers with a slight chance of thunderstorms until midnight, then a slight chance of showers after midnight. Cooler with lows in the upper 40s. Chance of rain 30%. Wednesday, partly sunny. Highs in the mid-60s. Wednesday night, partly cloudy. Lows in the lower 40s. Thursday, sunny. Not as cool with highs in the upper 70s. Thursday night, clear. Not as cool with lows in the mid-50s. Friday, sunny. Not as cool with highs in the upper 80s. Friday night, mostly clear. Lows in the mid-50s. Saturday, sunny. Highs in the mid-80s. 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It's Stillwater, it was sunny. The temperature was 73 degrees, the dew point 48, and the relative humidity 41%. The wind was southwest at 12 miles an hour. The pressure was 30.02 inches and falling.

at Enid, it was sunny. The temperature was 77. The wind was west at 14. At Guthrie, it was sunny. The temperature was 76. The wind was southwest at 10. Observations from around the region. Skies ranged from sunny to mostly sunny. It was 71 at Wichita, 75 at Woodward, and 72 at Oklahoma City. Dallas-Fort Worth reported 74, Tulsa reported 72, and Springfield reported 65. Once again at 11 a.m., at Stillwater, it was sunny. The temperature was 73. From the Norman Forecast Office, here is the forecast for Stillwater and surrounding area. Rest of today, sunny. Not as cool with highs in the mid-80s. Southwest winds 10 to 15 miles an hour with gusts up to 25 miles an hour. Tonight, partly cloudy. Not as cool with lows in the lower 60s. South winds 10 to 15 miles an hour with gusts up to 25 miles an hour. Monday, sunny. Highs in the mid-80s. South winds 15 to 20 miles an hour with gusts up to 30 miles an hour. Monday night, partly cloudy. A slight chance of showers and thunderstorms until midnight. Lows around 60. South winds 15 to 20 miles an hour. Chance of rain 20%. Tuesday, mostly cloudy in the morning, then becoming partly sunny. Cooler with highs in the lower 70s. West winds 10 to 15 miles an hour, becoming north in the afternoon. Gusts up to 30 miles an hour. Tuesday night, mostly cloudy. A chance of showers with a slight chance of thunderstorms until midnight, then a slight chance of showers after midnight. Cooler with lows in the upper 40s. Chance of rain 30%. Wednesday, partly sunny. Highs in the mid-60s. Wednesday night, partly cloudy. Lows in the lower 40s. Thursday, sunny. Not as cool with highs in the upper 70s. Thursday night, clear. Not as cool with lows in the mid-50s. Friday, sunny. Not as cool with highs in the upper 80s. Friday night, mostly clear. Lows in the mid-50s. Saturday, sunny. Highs in the mid-80s. 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At Stillwater, it was sunny. The temperature was 73 degrees, the dew point 48, and the relative humidity 41%. The wind was southwest at 12 miles an hour. The pressure was 30.02 inches and falling. At Enid, it was sunny. The temperature was 77. The wind was west at 14. At Guthrie, it was sunny. The temperature was 76. The wind was southwest at 10. Observations from around the region. Skies ranged from sunny to mostly sunny. It was 71 at Wichita, 75 at Woodward, and 72 at Oklahoma City. Dallas-Fort Worth reported 74, Tulsa reported 72, and Springfield reported 65. Once again at 11 a.m., at Stillwater, it was sunny. The temperature was 73. From the Norman Forecast Office, here is the forecast for Stillwater and surrounding area. Rest of today, sunny. Not as cool with highs in the mid-80s. Southwest winds 10 to 15 miles an hour with gusts up to 25 miles an hour. Tonight, partly cloudy. Not as cool with lows in the lower 60s. South winds 10 to 15 miles an hour with gusts up to 25 miles an hour. Monday, sunny. Highs in the mid-80s. South winds 15 to 20 miles an hour with gusts up to 30 miles an hour. Monday night, partly cloudy. A slight chance of showers and thunderstorms until midnight. Lows around 60. South winds 15 to 20 miles an hour. Chance of rain 20%. Tuesday, mostly cloudy in the morning, then becoming partly sunny. Cooler with highs in the lower 70s. West winds 10 to 15 miles an hour, becoming north in the afternoon. Gusts up to

30 miles an hour. Cooler with highs in the lower 70s. West winds 10 to 15 miles an hour, becoming north in the afternoon. Gusts up to 30 miles an hour. Tuesday night, mostly cloudy. A chance of showers with a slight chance of thunderstorms until midnight, then a slight chance of showers after midnight. Cooler with lows in the upper 40s. Chance of rain 30%. Wednesday, partly sunny. Highs in the mid-60s. Wednesday night, partly cloudy. Lows in the lower 40s. Thursday, sunny. Not as cool with highs in the upper 70s. Thursday night, clear. Not as cool with lows in the mid-50s. Friday, sunny. Not as cool with highs in the upper 80s. Friday night, mostly clear. Lows in the mid-50s. Saturday, sunny. Highs in the mid-80s. 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It's Stillwater, it was sunny. The temperature was 73 degrees, the dew point 48, and the relative humidity 41%. The wind was southwest at 12 miles an hour. The pressure was 30.02 inches and falling. At Enid, it was sunny. The temperature was 77. The wind was west at 14. At Guthrie, it was sunny. The temperature was 76. The wind was southwest at 10. Observations from around the region. Skies ranged from sunny to mostly sunny. It was 71 at Wichita, 75 at Woodward, and 72 at Oklahoma City. Dallas-Fort Worth reported 74, Tulsa reported 72, and Springfield reported 65. Once again at 11 a.m., it's still water, it was sunny. The temperature was 73. From the Norman Forecast Office, here is the forecast for Stillwater and surrounding area. Rest of today, sunny. Not as cool with highs in the mid-80s. Southwest winds 10 to 15 miles an hour with gusts up to 25 miles an hour. Tonight, partly cloudy. Not as cool with lows in the lower 60s. South winds 10 to 15 miles an hour with gusts up to 25 miles an hour. Monday, sunny. Highs in the mid-80s. South winds 15 to 20 miles an hour with gusts up to 30 miles an hour. Monday night, partly cloudy. A slight chance of showers and thunderstorms until midnight. Lows around 60. South winds 15 to 20 miles an hour. Chance of rain 20%. Tuesday, mostly cloudy in the morning, then becoming partly sunny. Cooler with highs in the lower 70s. West winds 10 to 15 miles an hour, becoming north in the afternoon. Gusts up to 30 miles an hour. Tuesday night, mostly cloudy. A chance of showers with a slight chance of thunderstorms until midnight, then a slight chance of showers after midnight. Cooler with lows in the upper 40s. Chance of rain 30%. Wednesday, partly sunny. Highs in the mid-60s. Wednesday night, partly cloudy. Lows in the lower 40s. Thursday, sunny. Not as cool with highs in the upper 70s. Thursday night, clear. Not as cool with lows in the mid-50s. Friday, sunny. Not as cool with highs in the upper 80s. Friday night, mostly clear. Lows in the mid-50s. Saturday, sunny. Highs in the mid-80s. 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It's Stillwater, it was sunny. The temperature was 73 degrees, the dew point 48, and the relative humidity 41%. The wind was southwest at 12 miles an hour. The pressure was 30.02 inches and falling. At Enid, it was sunny. The temperature was 77. The wind was west at 14. At Guthrie, it was sunny. The temperature was 76. The wind was southwest at 10. Observations from around the region. Skies ranged from sunny to mostly sunny. It was 71 at Wichita, 75 at Woodward, and 72 at Oklahoma City. Dallas-Fort Worth reported 74, Tulsa reported 72, and Springfield reported 65. Once again at 11 a.m., it's still water, it was sunny. The temperature was 7.

2023. From the Norman Forecast Office, here is the forecast for Stillwater and surrounding area. Rest of today, sunny. Not as cool as highs in the mid-80s. Southwest winds 10 to 15 miles an hour with gusts up to 25 miles an hour. Tonight, partly cloudy. Not as cool with lows in the lower 60s. South winds 10 to 15 miles an hour with gusts up to 25 miles an hour. Monday, sunny. Highs in the mid-80s. South winds 15 to 20 miles an hour with gusts up to 30 miles an hour. Monday night, partly cloudy. A slight chance of showers and thunderstorms until midnight. Lows around 60. South winds 15 to 20 miles an hour. Chance of rain 20%. Tuesday, mostly cloudy in the morning, then becoming partly sunny. Cooler with highs in the lower 70s. West winds 10 to 15 miles an hour, becoming north in the afternoon. Gusts up to 30 miles an hour. Tuesday night, mostly cloudy. A chance of showers with a slight chance of thunderstorms until midnight, then a slight chance of showers after midnight. Cooler with lows in the upper 40s. Chance of rain 30%. Wednesday, partly sunny. Highs in the mid-60s. Wednesday night, partly cloudy. Lows in the lower 40s. Thursday, sunny. Not as cool with highs in the upper 70s. Thursday night, clear. Not as cool with lows in the mid-50s. Friday, sunny. Not as cool with highs in the upper 80s. Friday night, mostly clear. Lows in the mid-50s. Saturday, sunny. Highs in the mid-80s. 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It's Stillwater, it was sunny. The temperature was 73 degrees, the dew point 48, and the relative humidity 41%. The wind was southwest at 12 miles an hour. The pressure was 30.02 inches and falling. At Enid, it was sunny. The temperature was 77. The wind was west at 14. At Guthrie, it was sunny. The temperature was 76. The wind was southwest at 10. Observations from around the region. Skies ranged from sunny to mostly sunny. It was 71 at Wichita, 75 at Woodward, and 72 at Oklahoma City. Dallas-Fort Worth reported 74, Tulsa reported 72, and Springfield reported 65. Once again at 11 a.m., it's Stillwater, it was sunny. The temperature was 73. From the Norman Forecast Office, here is the forecast for Stillwater and surrounding area. Rest of today, sunny. Not as cool as highs in the mid-80s. Southwest winds 10 to 15 miles an hour with gusts up to 25 miles an hour. Tonight, partly cloudy. Not as cool with lows in the lower 60s. South winds 10 to 15 miles an hour with gusts up to 25 miles an hour. Monday, sunny. Highs in the mid-80s. South winds 15 to 20 miles an hour with gusts up to 30 miles an hour. Monday night, partly cloudy. A slight chance of showers and thunderstorms until midnight. Lows around 60. South winds 15 to 20 miles an hour. Chance of rain 20%. Tuesday, mostly cloudy in the morning, then becoming partly sunny. Cooler with highs in the lower 70s. West winds 10 to 15 miles an hour, becoming north in the afternoon. Gusts up to 30 miles an hour. Tuesday night, mostly cloudy. A chance of showers with a slight chance of thunderstorms until midnight, then a slight chance of showers after midnight. Cooler with lows in the upper 40s. Chance of rain 30%. Wednesday, partly sunny. Highs in the mid-60s. Wednesday night, partly cloudy. Lows in the lower 40s. Thursday, sunny. Not as cool with highs in the upper 70s. Thursday night, clear. Not as cool with lows in the mid-50s. Friday, sunny. Not as cool with highs in the upper 80s. Friday night, mostly clear. Lows in the mid-50s. Saturday, sunny. Highs in the mid-80s. 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

It's still water. It was sunny. The temperature was 73 degrees, the dew point 48, and the relative humidity 41%. The wind was southwest at 12 miles an hour. The pressure was 30.02 inches and falling. At Enid, it was sunny. The temperature was 77. The wind was west at 14. At Guthrie, it was sunny. The temperature was 76. The wind was southwest at 10. Observations from around the region. Skies ranged from sunny to mostly sunny. It was 71 at Wichita, 75 at Woodward, and 72 at Oklahoma City. Dallas-Fort Worth reported 74, Tulsa reported 72, and Springfield reported 65. Once again at 11 a.m., at Stillwater, it was sunny. The temperature was 73. From the Norman Forecast Office, here is the forecast for Stillwater and surrounding area. Rest of today, sunny. Not as cool as highs in the mid-80s. Southwest winds 10 to 15 miles an hour with gusts up to 25 miles an hour. Tonight, partly cloudy. Not as cool with lows in the lower 60s. South winds 10 to 15 miles an hour with gusts up to 25 miles an hour. Monday, sunny. Highs in the mid-80s. South winds 15 to 20 miles an hour with gusts up to 30 miles an hour. Monday night, partly cloudy. A slight chance of showers and thunderstorms until midnight. Lows around 60. South winds 15 to 20 miles an hour. Chance of rain 20%. Tuesday, mostly cloudy in the morning, then becoming partly sunny. Cooler with highs in the lower 70s. West winds 10 to 15 miles an hour, becoming north in the afternoon. Gusts up to 30 miles an hour. Tuesday night, mostly cloudy. A chance of showers with a slight chance of thunderstorms until midnight, then a slight chance of showers after midnight. Cooler with lows in the upper 40s. Chance of rain 30%. Wednesday, partly sunny. Highs in the mid-60s. Wednesday night, partly cloudy. Lows in the lower 40s. Thursday, sunny. Not as cool with highs in the upper 70s. Thursday night, clear. Not as cool with lows in the mid-50s. Friday, sunny. Not as cool with highs in the upper 80s. Friday night, mostly clear. Lows in the mid-50s. Saturday, sunny. Highs in the mid-80s. 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It's Stillwater, it was sunny. The temperature was 73 degrees, the dew point 48, and the relative humidity 41%. The wind was southwest at 12 miles an hour. The pressure was 30.02 inches and falling. At Enid, it was sunny. The temperature was 77. The wind was west at 14. At Guthrie, it was sunny. The temperature was 76. The wind was southwest at 10. Observations from around the region. Skies ranged from sunny to mostly sunny. It was 71 at Wichita, 75 at Woodward, and 72 at Oklahoma City. Dallas-Fort Worth reported 74, Tulsa reported 72, and Springfield reported 65. Once again at 11 a.m., at Stillwater, it was sunny. The temperature was 73. From the Norman Forecast Office, here is the forecast for Stillwater and surrounding area. Rest of today, sunny. Not as cool with highs in the mid-80s. Southwest winds 10 to 15 miles an hour with gusts up to 25 miles an hour. Tonight, partly cloudy. Not as cool with lows in the lower 60s. South winds 10 to 15 miles an hour with gusts up to 25 miles an hour. Monday, sunny. Highs in the mid-80s. South winds 15 to 20 miles an hour with gusts up to 30 miles an hour. Monday night, partly cloudy. A slight chance of showers and thunderstorms until midnight. Lows around 60. South winds 15 to 20 miles.

miles an hour. Chance of rain 20%. Tuesday, mostly cloudy in the morning, then becoming partly sunny. Cooler with highs in the lower 70s. West winds 10 to 15 miles an hour, becoming north in the afternoon. Gusts up to 30 miles an hour. Tuesday night, mostly cloudy. A chance of showers with a slight chance of thunderstorms until midnight, then a slight chance of showers after midnight. Cooler with lows in the upper 40s. Chance of rain 30%. Wednesday, partly sunny. Highs in the mid-60s. Wednesday night, partly cloudy. Lows in the lower 40s. Thursday, sunny. Not as cool with highs in the upper 70s. Thursday night, clear. Not as cool with lows in the mid-50s. Friday, sunny. Not as cool with highs in the upper 80s. Friday night, mostly clear. Lows in the mid-50s. Saturday, sunny. Highs in the mid-80s. 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It's Stillwater, it was sunny. The temperature was 73 degrees, the dew point 48, and the relative humidity 41%. The wind was southwest at 12 miles an hour. The pressure was 30.02 inches and falling. At Enid, it was sunny. The temperature was 77. The wind was west at 14. At Guthrie, it was sunny. The temperature was 76. The wind was southwest at 10. Observations from around the region. Skies ranged from sunny to mostly sunny. It was 71 at Wichita, 75 at Woodward, and 72 at Oklahoma City. Dallas-Fort Worth reported 74, Tulsa reported 72, and Springfield reported 65. Once again at 11 a.m., it's still water, it was sunny. The temperature was 73. From the Norman Forecast Office, here is the forecast for Stillwater and surrounding area. Rest of today, sunny. Not as cool with highs in the mid-80s. Southwest winds 10 to 15 miles an hour with gusts up to 25 miles an hour. Tonight, partly cloudy. Not as cool with lows in the lower 60s. South winds 10 to 15 miles an hour with gusts up to 25 miles an hour. Monday, sunny. Highs in the mid-80s. South winds 15 to 20 miles an hour with gusts up to 30 miles an hour. Monday night, partly cloudy. A slight chance of showers and thunderstorms until midnight. Lows around 60. South winds 15 to 20 miles an hour. Chance of rain 20%. Tuesday, mostly cloudy in the morning, then becoming partly sunny. Cooler with highs in the lower 70s. West winds 10 to 15 miles an hour, becoming north in the afternoon. Gusts up to 30 miles an hour. Tuesday night, mostly cloudy. A chance of showers with a slight chance of thunderstorms until midnight, then a slight chance of showers after midnight. Cooler with lows in the upper 40s. Chance of rain 30%. Wednesday, partly sunny. Highs in the mid-60s. Wednesday night, partly cloudy. Lows in the lower 40s. Thursday, sunny. Not as cool with highs in the upper 70s. Thursday night, clear. Not as cool with lows in the mid-50s. Friday, sunny. Not as cool with highs in the upper 80s. Friday night, mostly clear. Lows in the mid-50s. Saturday, sunny. Highs in the mid-80s. 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It's Stillwater, it was sunny. The temperature was 73 degrees, the dew point 48, and the relative humidity 41%. The wind was southwest at 12 miles an hour. The pressure was 30.02 inches and falling. At Enid, it was sunny. The temperature was 77. The wind was west at 14. At Guthrie, it was sunny. The temperature was 76. The wind was southwest at 10. Observations from around the region. Skies ranged from sunny to mostly sunny. It was 71 at Wichita, 75 at Woodward, and 72 at Oklahoma City. Dallas-Fort Worth reported 74, Tulsa reported 72, and Springfield reported

reported 65. Once again at 11 a.m., it's still water, it was sunny. The temperature was 73. From the Norman Forecast Office, here is the forecast for Stillwater and surrounding area. Rest of today, sunny. Not as cool with highs in the mid-80s. Southwest winds 10 to 15 miles an hour with gusts up to 25 miles an hour. Tonight, partly cloudy. Not as cool with lows in the lower 60s. South winds 10 to 15 miles an hour with gusts up to 25 miles an hour. Monday, sunny. Highs in the mid-80s. South winds 15 to 20 miles an hour with gusts up to 30 miles an hour. Monday night, partly cloudy. A slight chance of showers and thunderstorms until midnight. Lows around 60. South winds 15 to 20 miles an hour. Chance of rain 20%. Tuesday, mostly cloudy in the morning, then becoming partly sunny. Cooler with highs in the lower 70s. West winds 10 to 15 miles an hour, becoming north in the afternoon. Gusts up to 30 miles an hour. Tuesday night, mostly cloudy. A chance of showers with a slight chance of thunderstorms until midnight, then a slight chance of showers after midnight. Cooler with lows in the upper 40s. Chance of rain 30%. Wednesday, partly sunny. Highs in the mid-60s. Wednesday night, partly cloudy. Lows in the lower 40s. Thursday, sunny. Not as cool with highs in the upper 70s. Thursday night, clear. Not as cool with lows in the mid-50s. Friday, sunny. Not as cool with highs in the upper 80s. Friday night, mostly clear. Lows in the mid-50s. Saturday, sunny. Highs in the mid-80s. 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It's Stillwater, it was sunny. The temperature was 73 degrees, the dew point 48, and the relative humidity 41%. The wind was southwest at 12 miles an hour. The pressure was 30.02 inches and falling. At Enid, it was sunny. The temperature was 77. The wind was west at 14. At Guthrie, it was sunny. The temperature was 76. The wind was southwest at 10. Observations from around the region. Skies ranged from sunny to mostly sunny. It was 71 at Wichita, 75 at Woodward, and 72 at Oklahoma City. Dallas-Fort Worth reported 74, Tulsa reported 72, and Springfield reported 65. Once again at 11 a.m., it's still water, it was sunny. The temperature was 73. From the Norman Forecast Office, here is the forecast for Stillwater and surrounding area. Rest of today, sunny. Not as cool with highs in the mid-80s. Southwest winds 10 to 15 miles an hour with gusts up to 25 miles an hour. Tonight, partly cloudy. Not as cool with lows in the lower 60s. South winds 10 to 15 miles an hour with gusts up to 25 miles an hour. Monday, sunny. Highs in the mid-80s. South winds 15 to 20 miles an hour with gusts up to 30 miles an hour. Monday night, partly cloudy. A slight chance of showers and thunderstorms until midnight. Lows around 60. South winds 15 to 20 miles an hour. Chance of rain 20%. Tuesday, mostly cloudy in the morning, then becoming partly sunny. Cooler with highs in the lower 70s. West winds 10 to 15 miles an hour, becoming north in the afternoon. Gusts up to 30 miles an hour. Tuesday night, mostly cloudy. A chance of showers with a slight chance of thunderstorms until midnight, then a slight chance of showers after midnight. Cooler with lows in the upper 40s. Chance of rain 30%. Wednesday, partly sunny. Highs in the mid-60s. Wednesday night, partly cloudy. Lows in the lower 40s. Thursday, sunny. Not as cool with highs in the upper 70s. Thursday night, clear. Not as cool with lows in the mid-50s. Friday, sunny. Not as cool with highs in the upper 80s. Friday night, mostly clear. Lows in the mid-50s. Saturday, sunny.

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It's Stillwater, it was sunny. The temperature was 73 degrees, the dew point 48, and the relative humidity 41%. The wind was southwest at 12 miles an hour. The pressure was 30.02 inches and falling. At Enid, it was sunny. The temperature was 77. The wind was west at 14. At Guthrie, it was sunny. The temperature was 76. The wind was southwest at 10. Observations from around the region. Skies ranged from sunny to mostly sunny. It was 71 at Wichita, 75 at Woodward, and 72 at Oklahoma City. Dallas-Fort Worth reported 74, Tulsa reported 72, and Springfield reported 65. Once again at 11 a.m., it's still water, it was sunny. The temperature was 73. 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From the Norman Forecast Office, here is the forecast for Stillwater and surrounding area. Rest of today, sunny. Not as cool as in the mid-80s. Southwest winds 10 to 15 miles an hour with gusts up to 25 miles an hour. Tonight, partly cloudy. Not as cool with lows in the lower 60s. South winds 10 to 15 miles an hour with gusts up to 25 miles an hour. Monday, sunny. Highs in the mid-80s. South winds 15 to 20 miles an hour with gusts up to 30 miles an hour. Monday night, partly cloudy. A slight chance of showers and thunderstorms until midnight. Lows around 60. South winds 15 to 20 miles an hour. Chance of rain 20%. Tuesday, mostly cloudy in the morning, then becoming partly sunny. Cooler with highs in the lower 70s. West winds 10 to 15 miles an hour, becoming north in the afternoon. Gusts up to 30 miles an hour. Tuesday night, mostly cloudy. A chance of showers with a slight chance of thunderstorms until midnight, then a slight chance of showers after midnight. Cooler with lows in the upper 40s. Chance of rain 30%. Wednesday, partly sunny. Highs in the mid-60s. Wednesday night, partly cloudy. Lows in the lower 40s. Thursday, sunny. Not as cool with highs in the upper 70s. Thursday night, clear. Not as cool with lows in the mid-50s. Friday, sunny. Not as cool with highs in the upper 80s. Friday night, mostly clear. Lows in the mid-50s. Saturday, sunny. Highs in the mid-80s. 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It's Stillwater, it was sunny. The temperature was 73 degrees, the dew point 48, and the relative humidity 41%. The wind was southwest at 12 miles an hour. The pressure was 30.02 inches and falling. At Enid, it was sunny. The temperature was 77. The wind was west at 14. At Guthrie, it was sunny. The temperature was 76. The wind was southwest at 10. Observations from around the region. Skies ranged from sunny to mostly sunny. It was 71 at Wichita, 75 at Woodward, and 72 at Oklahoma City. Dallas-Fort Worth reported 74, Tulsa reported 72, and Springfield reported 65. Once again at 11 a.m., it's still water, it was sunny. The temperature was 73. 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It's still water, it was sunny. The temperature was 77 degrees, the dew point 48, and the relative humidity 35%. The wind was southwest at 14 miles an hour. The pressure was 30.01 inches and falling. At Enid, it was sunny. The temperature was 83. The wind was southwest at 10. At Guthrie, it was sunny. The temperature was 81. The wind was south at 12. Observations from around the region. Skies ranged from sunny to mostly

lows in the lower 60s. South winds 10 to 15 miles an hour with gusts up to 25 miles an hour. Monday, sunny. Highs in the mid-80s. South winds 15 to 20 miles an hour with gusts up to 30 miles an hour. Monday night, partly cloudy. A slight chance of showers and thunderstorms until midnight. Lows around 60. South winds 15 to 20 miles an hour. Chance of rain 20%. Tuesday, mostly cloudy in the morning, then becoming partly sunny. Cooler with highs in the lower 70s. West winds 10 to 15 miles an hour, becoming north in the afternoon. Gusts up to 30 miles an hour. Tuesday night, mostly cloudy. A chance of showers with a slight chance of thunderstorms until midnight, then a slight chance of showers after midnight. Cooler with lows in the upper 40s. Chance of rain 30%. Wednesday, partly sunny. Highs in the mid-60s. Wednesday night, partly cloudy. Lows in the lower 40s. Thursday, sunny. Not as cool with highs in the upper 70s. Thursday night, clear. Not as cool with lows in the mid-50s. Friday, sunny. Not as cool with highs in the upper 80s. Friday night, mostly clear. Lows in the mid-50s. Saturday, sunny. Highs in the mid-80s. 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It's Stillwater, it was sunny. The temperature was 77 degrees, the dew point 48, and the relative humidity 35%. The wind was southwest at 14 miles an hour. The pressure was 30.01 inches and falling. At evening, it was sunny. The temperature was 83. The wind was southwest at 10. At Guthrie, it was sunny. The temperature was 81. The wind was south at 12. Observations from around the region. Skies ranged from sunny to mostly sunny. It was 79 at Wichita, 78 at Woodward, and 78 at Oklahoma City. Dallas-Fort Worth reported 77, Tulsa reported 74, and Springfield reported 69. Once again at noon, it's Stillwater, it was sunny. The temperature was 77. From the Norman Forecast Office, here is the forecast for Stillwater and surrounding area. Rest of today, sunny. Not as cool with highs in the mid-80s. Southwest winds 10 to 15 miles an hour with gusts up to 25 miles an hour. Tonight, partly cloudy. Not as cool with lows in the lower 60s. South winds 10 to 15 miles an hour with gusts up to 25 miles an hour. Monday, sunny. Highs in the mid-80s. South winds 15 to 20 miles an hour with gusts up to 30 miles an hour. Monday night, partly cloudy. A slight chance of showers and thunderstorms until midnight. Lows around 60. South winds 15 to 20 miles an hour. Chance of rain 20%. Tuesday, mostly cloudy in the morning, then becoming partly sunny. Cooler with highs in the lower 70s. West winds 10 to 15 miles an hour, becoming north in the afternoon. Gusts up to 30 miles an hour. Tuesday night, mostly cloudy. A chance of showers with a slight chance of thunderstorms until midnight, then a slight chance of showers after midnight. Cooler with lows in the upper 40s. Chance of rain 30%. Wednesday, partly sunny. Highs in the mid-60s. Wednesday night, partly cloudy. Lows in the lower 40s. Thursday, sunny. Not as cool with highs in the upper 70s. Thursday night, clear. Not as cool with lows in the mid-50s. Friday, sunny. Not as cool with highs in the upper 80s. Friday night, mostly clear. Lows in the mid-50s. Saturday, sunny. Highs in the mid-80s. 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It's Stillwater, it was sunny. The temperature was 77 degrees, the dew point 48, and the relative humidity 35%. The wind was southwest at 14 miles an hour. The pressure was 30.01 inches and falling. At evening, it was sunny. The temperature was 83. The wind was southwest at

at Guthrie, it was sunny. The temperature was 81. The wind was south at 12. Observations from around the region. Skies ranged from sunny to mostly sunny. It was 79 at Wichita, 78 at Woodward, and 78 at Oklahoma City. Dallas-Fort Worth reported 77, Tulsa reported 74, and Springfield reported 69. Once again at noon, at Stillwater, it was sunny. The temperature was 77. From the Norman Forecast Office, here is the forecast for Stillwater and surrounding area. Rest of today, sunny. Not as cool with highs in the mid-80s. Southwest winds 10 to 15 miles an hour with gusts up to 25 miles an hour. Tonight, partly cloudy. Not as cool with lows in the lower 60s. South winds 10 to 15 miles an hour with gusts up to 25 miles an hour. Monday, sunny. Highs in the mid-80s. South winds 15 to 20 miles an hour with gusts up to 30 miles an hour. Monday night, partly cloudy. A slight chance of showers and thunderstorms until midnight. Lows around 60. South winds 15 to 20 miles an hour. Chance of rain 20%. Tuesday, mostly cloudy in the morning, then becoming partly sunny. Cooler with highs in the lower 70s. West winds 10 to 15 miles an hour, becoming north in the afternoon. Gusts up to 30 miles an hour. Tuesday night, mostly cloudy. A chance of showers with a slight chance of thunderstorms until midnight, then a slight chance of showers after midnight. Cooler with lows in the upper 40s. Chance of rain 30%. Wednesday, partly sunny. Highs in the mid-60s. Wednesday night, partly cloudy. Lows in the lower 40s. Thursday, sunny. Not as cool with highs in the upper 70s. Thursday night, clear. Not as cool with lows in the mid-50s. Friday, sunny. Not as cool with highs in the upper 80s. Friday night, mostly clear. Lows in the mid-50s. Saturday, sunny. Highs in the mid-80s. 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It's Stillwater, it was sunny. The temperature was 77 degrees, the dew point 48, and the relative humidity 35%. The wind was southwest at 14 miles an hour. The pressure was 30.01 inches and falling. At evening, it was sunny. The temperature was 83. The wind was southwest at 10. At Guthrie, it was sunny. The temperature was 81. The wind was south at 12. Observations from around the region. Skies ranged from sunny to mostly sunny. It was 79 at Wichita, 78 at Woodward, and 78 at Oklahoma City. Dallas-Fort Worth reported 77, Tulsa reported 74, and Springfield reported 69. Once again at noon, at Stillwater, it was sunny. The temperature was 77. From the Norman Forecast Office, here is the forecast for Stillwater and surrounding area. Rest of today, sunny. Not as cool with highs in the mid-80s. Southwest winds 10 to 15 miles an hour with gusts up to 25 miles an hour. Tonight, partly cloudy. Not as cool with lows in the lower 60s. South winds 10 to 15 miles an hour with gusts up to 25 miles an hour. Monday, sunny. Highs in the mid-80s. South winds 15 to 20 miles an hour with gusts up to 30 miles an hour. Monday night, partly cloudy. A slight chance of showers and thunderstorms until midnight. Lows around 60. South winds 15 to 20 miles an hour. Chance of rain 20%. Tuesday, mostly cloudy in the morning, then becoming partly sunny. Cooler with highs in the lower 70s. West winds 10 to 15 miles an hour, becoming north in the afternoon. Gusts up to 30 miles an hour. Tuesday night, mostly cloudy. A chance of showers with a slight chance of thunderstorms until midnight, then a slight chance of showers after midnight. Cooler with lows in the upper 40s. Chance of rain 30%. Wednesday, partly sunny. Highs in the mid-60s. Wednesday night, partly cloudy. Lows in the

lower 40s. Thursday, sunny. Not as cool with highs in the upper 70s. Thursday night, clear. Not as cool with lows in the mid 50s. Friday, sunny. Not as cool with highs in the upper 80s. Friday night, mostly clear. Lows in the mid 50s. Saturday, sunny. Highs in the mid 80s. 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It's Stillwater, it was sunny. The temperature was 77 degrees, the dew point 48, and the relative humidity 35%. The wind was southwest at 14 miles an hour. The pressure was 30.01 inches and falling. At Ponca City, it was sunny. The temperature was 76, the dew point 47, and the relative humidity 35%. The wind was southwest at 10. The pressure was 29.99 inches and falling. At Enid, it was sunny. The temperature was 83, the dew point 38, and the relative humidity 19%. The wind was southwest at 10. The pressure was 29.95 inches and falling. At Guthrie, it was sunny. The temperature was 81, the dew point 45, and the relative humidity 28%. The wind was south at 12. The pressure was 30.02 inches and steady. Observations from around the region. Skies ranged from sunny to mostly sunny. It was 79 at Wichita, 78 at Woodward, and 78 at Oklahoma City. Dallas-Fort Worth reported 77, Tulsa reported 74, and Springfield reported 69. Once again at noon, it's Stillwater, it was sunny. The temperature was 77. From the Norman Forecast Office, here is the forecast for Stillwater and surrounding area. Rest of today, sunny. Not as cool with highs in the mid-80s. Southwest winds 10 to 15 miles an hour with gusts up to 25 miles an hour. Tonight, partly cloudy. Not as cool with lows in the lower 60s. South winds 10 to 15 miles an hour with gusts up to 25 miles an hour. Monday, sunny. Highs in the mid-80s. South winds 15 to 20 miles an hour with gusts up to 30 miles an hour. Monday night, partly cloudy. A slight chance of showers and thunderstorms until midnight. Lows around 60. South winds 15 to 20 miles an hour. Chance of rain 20%. Tuesday, mostly cloudy in the morning, then becoming partly sunny. Cooler with highs in the lower 70s. West winds 10 to 15 miles an hour, becoming north in the afternoon. Gusts up to 30 miles an hour. Tuesday night, mostly cloudy. A chance of showers with a slight chance of thunderstorms until midnight, then a slight chance of showers after midnight. Cooler with lows in the upper 40s. Chance of rain 30%. Wednesday, partly sunny. Highs in the mid-60s. Wednesday night, partly cloudy. Lows in the lower 40s. Thursday, sunny. Not as cool with highs in the upper 70s. Thursday night, clear. Not as cool with lows in the mid-50s. Friday, sunny. Not as cool with highs in the upper 80s. Friday night, mostly clear. Lows in the mid-50s. Saturday, sunny. Highs in the mid-80s. You are listening to Stillwater Weather Radio, and here are noon weather observations. It's Stillwater, it was sunny. The temperature was 77 degrees, the dew point 48, and the relative humidity 35%. The wind was southwest at 14 miles an hour. The pressure was 30.01 inches and falling. At Ponca City, it was sunny. The temperature was 76, the dew point 47, and the relative humidity 35%. The wind was southwest at 10. The pressure was 29.99 inches and falling. At Enid, it was sunny. The temperature was 83, the dew point 38, and the relative humidity 19%. The wind was southwest at 10. The pressure was 29.9.

in 5 inches and falling. At Guthrie, it was sunny. The temperature was 81, the dew point 45, and the relative humidity 28%. The wind was south at 12. The pressure was 30.02 inches and steady. Observations from around the region. Skies ranged from sunny to mostly sunny. It was 79 at Wichita, 78 at Woodward, and 78 at Oklahoma City. Dallas-Fort Worth reported 77, Tulsa reported 74, and Springfield reported 69. Once again at noon, at Stillwater, it was sunny. The temperature was 77. From the Norman Forecast Office, here is the forecast for Stillwater and surrounding area. Rest of today, sunny. Not as cool with highs in the mid-80s. Southwest winds 10 to 15 miles an hour with gusts up to 25 miles an hour. Tonight, partly cloudy. Not as cool with lows in the lower 60s. South winds 10 to 15 miles an hour with gusts up to 25 miles an hour. Monday, sunny. Highs in the mid-80s. South winds 15 to 20 miles an hour with gusts up to 30 miles an hour. Monday night, partly cloudy. A slight chance of showers and thunderstorms until midnight. Lows around 60. South winds 15 to 20 miles an hour. Chance of rain 20%. Tuesday, mostly cloudy in the morning, then becoming partly sunny. Cooler with highs in the lower 70s. West winds 10 to 15 miles an hour, becoming north in the afternoon. Gusts up to 30 miles an hour. Tuesday night, mostly cloudy. A chance of showers with a slight chance of thunderstorms until midnight, then a slight chance of showers after midnight. Cooler with lows in the upper 40s. Chance of rain 30%. Wednesday, partly sunny. Highs in the mid-60s. Wednesday night, partly cloudy. Lows in the lower 40s. Thursday, sunny. Not as cool with highs in the upper 70s. Thursday night, clear. Not as cool with lows in the mid-50s. Friday, sunny. Not as cool with highs in the upper 80s. Friday night, mostly clear. Lows in the mid-50s. Saturday, sunny. Highs in the mid-80s. 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At Stillwater, it was sunny. The temperature was 77 degrees, the dew point 48, and the relative humidity 35%. The wind was southwest at 14 miles an hour. The pressure was 30.01 inches and falling. At Ponca City, it was sunny. The temperature was 76, the dew point 47, and the relative humidity 35%. The wind was southwest at 10. The pressure was 29.99 inches and falling. At Enid, it was sunny. The temperature was 83, the dew point 38, and the relative humidity 19%. The wind was southwest at 10. The pressure was 29.95 inches and falling. At Guthrie, it was sunny. The temperature was 81, the dew point 45, and the relative humidity 28%. The wind was south at 12. The pressure was 30.02 inches and steady. Observations from around the region. Skies ranged from sunny to mostly sunny. It was 79 at Wichita, 78 at Woodward, and 78 at Oklahoma City. Dallas-Fort Worth reported 77, Tulsa reported 74, and Springfield reported 69. Once again at noon, at Stillwater, it was sunny. The temperature was 77. From the Norman Forecast Office, here is the forecast for Stillwater and surrounding area. Rest of today, sunny. Not as cool with highs in the mid-80s. Southwest winds 10 to 15 miles an hour with gusts up to 25 miles an hour. Tonight, partly cloudy. Not as cool with lows in the lower 60s. South winds 10 to 15 miles an hour with gusts up to 25 miles an hour. Monday, sunny. Highs in the mid-80s. South winds 15 to 20 miles an hour with gusts up to 30 miles an hour. Monday night, partly cloudy. A slight chance of showers and thunderstorms until midnight. Lows around 60. South winds 15 to 20 miles an hour. Chance of rain.

20%. Tuesday, mostly cloudy in the morning, then becoming partly sunny. Cooler with highs in the lower 70s. West winds 10 to 15 miles an hour, becoming north in the afternoon. Gusts up to 30 miles an hour. Tuesday night, mostly cloudy. A chance of showers with a slight chance of thunderstorms until midnight, then a slight chance of showers after midnight. Cooler with lows in the upper 40s. Chance of rain 30%. Wednesday, partly sunny. Highs in the mid-60s. Wednesday night, partly cloudy. Lows in the lower 40s. Thursday, sunny. Not as cool with highs in the upper 70s. Thursday night, clear. Not as cool with lows in the mid-50s. Friday, sunny. Not as cool with highs in the upper 80s. Friday night, mostly clear. Lows in the mid-50s. Saturday, sunny. Highs in the mid-80s. 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It's Stillwater, it was sunny. The temperature was 77 degrees, the dew point 48, and the relative humidity 35%. The wind was southwest at 14 miles an hour. The pressure was 30.01 inches and falling. At Ponca City, it was sunny. The temperature was 76, the dew point 47, and the relative humidity 35%. The wind was southwest at 10. The pressure was 29.99 inches and falling. At Enid, it was sunny. The temperature was 83, the dew point 38, and the relative humidity 19%. The wind was southwest at 10. The pressure was 29.95 inches and falling. At Guthrie, it was sunny. The temperature was 81, the dew point 45, and the relative humidity 28%. The wind was south at 12. The pressure was 30.02 inches and steady. Observations from around the region. Skies ranged from sunny to mostly sunny. It was 79 at Wichita, 78 at Woodward, and 78 at Oklahoma City. Dallas-Fort Worth reported 77, Tulsa reported 74, and Springfield reported 69. Once again at noon, it's still water, it was sunny. The temperature was 77. From the Norman Forecast Office, here is the forecast for Stillwater and surrounding area. Rest of today, sunny. Not as cool with highs in the mid-80s. Southwest winds 10 to 15 miles an hour with gusts up to 25 miles an hour. Tonight, partly cloudy. Not as cool with lows in the lower 60s. South winds 10 to 15 miles an hour with gusts up to 25 miles an hour. Monday, sunny. Highs in the mid-80s. South winds 15 to 20 miles an hour with gusts up to 30 miles an hour. Monday night, partly cloudy. A slight chance of showers and thunderstorms until midnight. Lows around 60. South winds 15 to 20 miles an hour. Chance of rain 20%. Tuesday, mostly cloudy in the morning, then becoming partly sunny. Cooler with highs in the lower 70s. West winds 10 to 15 miles an hour, becoming north in the afternoon. Gusts up to 30 miles an hour. Tuesday night, mostly cloudy. A chance of showers with a slight chance of thunderstorms until midnight, then a slight chance of showers after midnight. Cooler with lows in the upper 40s. Chance of rain 30%. Wednesday, partly sunny. Highs in the mid-60s. Wednesday night, partly cloudy. Lows in the lower 40s. Thursday, sunny. Not as cool with highs in the upper 70s. Thursday night, clear. Not as cool with lows in the mid-50s. Friday, sunny. Not as cool with highs in the upper 80s. Friday night, mostly clear. Lows in the mid-50s. Saturday, sunny. Highs in the mid-80s. 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It's Stillwater, it was sunny. The temperature was 77 degrees, the dew point 48, and the relative humidity 35%. The wind was southwest at 14 miles an hour. The pressure was 30.01 inches and falling. At Ponca City, it was sunny. The temperature was 76 degrees.

2.47, and the relative humidity 35%. The wind was southwest at 10. The pressure was 29.99 inches and falling. At Enid, it was sunny. The temperature was 83, the dew point 38, and the relative humidity 19%. The wind was southwest at 10. The pressure was 29.95 inches and falling. At Guthrie, it was sunny. The temperature was 81, the dew point 45, and the relative humidity 28%. The wind was south at 12. The pressure was 30.02 inches and steady. Observations from around the region. Skies ranged from sunny to mostly sunny. It was 79 at Wichita, 78 at Woodward, and 78 at Oklahoma City. Dallas-Fort Worth reported 77, Tulsa reported 74, and Springfield reported 69. Once again at noon, at Stillwater, it was sunny. The temperature was 77. This is your weather radio station WNG654 in Stillwater, operating on a frequency of 162.50 MHz. 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From the Norman Forecast Office, here is the forecast for Stillwater and surrounding area. Rest of today, sunny. Not as cool as highs in the mid-80s. Southwest winds 10 to 15 miles an hour with gusts up to 25 miles an hour. Tonight, partly cloudy. Not as cool with lows in the lower 60s. South winds 10 to 15 miles an hour with gusts up to 25 miles an hour. Monday, sunny. Highs in the mid-80s. South winds 15 to 20 miles an hour with gusts up to 30 miles an hour. Monday night, partly cloudy. A slight chance of showers and thunderstorms until midnight. Lows around 60. South winds 15 to 20 miles an hour. Chance of rain 20%. Tuesday, mostly cloudy in the morning, then becoming partly sunny. Cooler with highs in the lower 70s. West winds 10 to 15 miles an hour, becoming north in the afternoon. Gusts up to 30 miles an hour. Tuesday night, mostly cloudy. A chance of showers with a slight chance of thunderstorms until midnight, then a slight chance of showers after midnight. Cooler with lows in the upper 40s. Chance of rain 30%. Wednesday, partly sunny. Highs in the mid-60s. Wednesday night, partly cloudy. Lows in the lower 40s. Thursday, sunny. Not as cool with highs in the upper 70s. Thursday night, clear. Not as cool with lows in the mid-50s. Friday, sunny. Not as cool with highs in the upper 80s. Friday night, mostly clear. Lows in the mid-50s. Saturday, sunny. Highs in the mid-80s. 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At Stillwater, it was sunny. The temperature was 77 degrees, the dew point 48, and the relative humidity 35%. The wind was southwest at 14 miles an hour. The pressure was 30.01 inches and falling. At Ponca City, it was sunny. The temperature was 76, the dew point 47, and the relative humidity 35%. The wind was southwest at 10. The pressure was 29.99 inches and falling. At Enid, it was sunny. The temperature was 83, the dew point 38, and the relative humidity 19%. The wind was southwest at 10. The pressure was 29.95 inches and falling. At Guthrie, it was sunny. The temperature was 81, the dew point 45, and the relative humidity 28%. The wind was south at 12. The pressure was 30.02 inches and steady. Observations from around the region. Skies ranged from sunny to mostly sunny. It was 79 at Wichita, 78 at 0.02 inches and steady. Observations from around the region. Skies ranged from sunny to mostly sunny. It was 79 at Wichita, 78 at Woodward, and 78 at Oklahoma City. Dallas-Fort Worth reported 77, Tulsa reported 74, and Springfield reported 69. Once again at noon, at Stillwater, it was sunny. The temperature was 77.

From the Norman Forecast Office, here is the forecast for Stillwater and surrounding area. Rest of today, sunny. Not as cool as highs in the mid-80s. Southwest winds 10 to 15 miles an hour with gusts up to 25 miles an hour. Tonight, partly cloudy. Not as cool with lows in the lower 60s. South winds 10 to 15 miles an hour with gusts up to 25 miles an hour. Monday, sunny. Highs in the mid-80s. South winds 15 to 20 miles an hour with gusts up to 30 miles an hour. Monday night, partly cloudy. A slight chance of showers and thunderstorms until midnight. Lows around 60. South winds 15 to 20 miles an hour. Chance of rain 20%. Tuesday, mostly cloudy in the morning, then becoming partly sunny. Cooler with highs in the lower 70s. West winds 10 to 15 miles an hour, becoming north in the afternoon. Gusts up to 30 miles an hour. Tuesday night, mostly cloudy. A chance of showers with a slight chance of thunderstorms until midnight, then a slight chance of showers after midnight. Cooler with lows in the upper 40s. Chance of rain 30%. Wednesday, partly sunny. Highs in the mid-60s. Wednesday night, partly cloudy. Lows in the lower 40s. Thursday, sunny. Not as cool with highs in the upper 70s. Thursday night, clear. Not as cool with lows in the mid-50s. Friday, sunny. Not as cool with highs in the upper 80s. Friday night, mostly clear. Lows in the mid-50s. Saturday, sunny. Highs in the mid-80s. 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It's Stillwater, it was sunny. The temperature was 77 degrees, the dew point 48, and the relative humidity 35%. The wind was southwest at 14 miles an hour. The pressure was 30.01 inches and falling. At Ponca City, it was sunny. The temperature was 76, the dew point 47, and the relative humidity 35%. The wind was southwest at 10. The pressure was 29.99 inches and falling. At Enid, it was sunny. The temperature was 83, the dew point 38, and the relative humidity 19%. The wind was southwest at 10. The pressure was 29.95 inches and falling. At Guthrie, it was sunny. The temperature was 81, the dew point 45, and the relative humidity 28%. The wind was south at 12. The pressure was 30.02 inches and steady. Observations from around the region. Skies ranged from sunny to mostly sunny. It was 79 at Wichita, 78 at Woodward, and 78 at Oklahoma City. Dallas-Fort Worth reported 77, Tulsa reported 74, and Springfield reported 69. Once again at noon, it's Stillwater, it was sunny. The temperature was 77. From the Norman Forecast Office, here is the forecast for Stillwater and surrounding area. Rest of today, sunny. Not as cool with highs in the mid-80s. Southwest winds 10 to 15 miles an hour with gusts up to 25 miles an hour. Tonight, partly cloudy. Not as cool with lows in the lower 60s. South winds 10 to 15 miles an hour with gusts up to 25 miles an hour. Monday, sunny. Highs in the mid-80s. South winds 15 to 20 miles an hour with gusts up to 30 miles an hour. Monday night, partly cloudy. A slight chance of showers and thunderstorms until midnight. Lows around 60. South winds 15 to 20 miles an hour. Chance of rain 20%. Tuesday, mostly cloudy in the morning, then becoming partly sunny. Cooler with highs in the lower 70s. West winds 10 to 15 miles an hour, becoming north in the afternoon. Gusts up to 30 miles an hour. Tuesday night, mostly cloudy. A chance of showers with a slight chance of thunderstorms until midnight, then a slight chance of showers after midnight. Cooler with lows in the upper 40s. Chance of rain 30%. Wednesday, partly sunny. Highs in the mid-60s. Wednesday night, partly cloudy. Lows in the lower 40s. Thursday,

sunny. Not as cool as highs in the upper 70s. Thursday night, clear. Not as cool with lows in the mid 50s. Friday, sunny. Not as cool with highs in the upper 80s. Friday night, mostly clear. Lows in the mid 50s. Saturday, sunny. Highs in the mid 80s. 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It's Stillwater, it was sunny. The temperature was 77 degrees, the dew point 48, and the relative humidity 35%. The wind was southwest at 14 miles an hour. The pressure was 30.01 inches and falling. At Ponca City, it was sunny. The temperature was 76, the dew point 47, and the relative humidity 35%. The wind was southwest at 10. The pressure was 29.99 inches and falling. At Enid, it was sunny. The temperature was 83, the dew point 38, and the relative humidity 19%. The wind was southwest at 10. The pressure was 29.95 inches and falling. At Guthrie, it was sunny. The temperature was 81, the dew point 45, and the relative humidity 28%. The wind was south at 12. The pressure was 30.02 inches and steady. Observations from around the region. Skies ranged from sunny to mostly sunny. It was 79 at Wichita, 78 at Woodward, and 78 at Oklahoma City. Dallas-Fort Worth reported 77, Tulsa reported 74, and Springfield reported 69. Once again at noon, it's Stillwater, it was sunny. The temperature was 77. From the Norman Forecast Office, here is the forecast for Stillwater and surrounding area. Rest of today, sunny. Not as cool with highs in the mid-80s. Southwest winds 10 to 15 miles an hour with gusts up to 25 miles an hour. Tonight, partly cloudy. Not as cool with lows in the lower 60s. South winds 10 to 15 miles an hour with gusts up to 25 miles an hour. Monday, sunny. Highs in the mid-80s. South winds 15 to 20 miles an hour with gusts up to 30 miles an hour. Monday night, partly cloudy. A slight chance of showers and thunderstorms until midnight. Lows around 60. South winds 15 to 20 miles an hour. Chance of rain 20%. Tuesday, mostly cloudy in the morning, then becoming partly sunny. Cooler with highs in the lower 70s. West winds 10 to 15 miles an hour, becoming north in the afternoon. Gusts up to 30 miles an hour. Tuesday night, mostly cloudy. A chance of showers with a slight chance of thunderstorms until midnight, then a slight chance of showers after midnight. Cooler with lows in the upper 40s. Chance of rain 30%. Wednesday, partly sunny. Highs in the mid-60s. Wednesday night, partly cloudy. Lows in the lower 40s. Thursday, sunny. Not as cool with highs in the upper 70s. Thursday night, clear. Not as cool with lows in the mid-50s. Friday, sunny. Not as cool with highs in the upper 80s. Friday night, mostly clear. Lows in the mid-50s. Saturday, sunny. Highs in the mid-80s. 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It's Stillwater, it was sunny. The temperature was 77 degrees, the dew point 48, and the relative humidity 35%. The wind was southwest at 14 miles an hour. The pressure was 30.01 inches and falling. At Ponca City, it was sunny. The temperature was 76, the dew point 47, and the relative humidity 35%. The wind was southwest at 10. The pressure was 29.99 inches and falling. At Enid, it was sunny. The temperature was 83, the dew point 38, and the relative humidity 19%. The wind was southwest at 10. The pressure was 29.95 inches and falling. At Guthrie, it was sunny. The temperature was 81, the dew point 45, and the relative humidity 28%. The wind was south at 12. The pressure was 30.02 inches and steady. Observations from around the region.

skies ranged from sunny to mostly sunny. It was 79 at Wichita, 78 at Woodward, and 78 at Oklahoma City. Dallas-Fort Worth reported 77, Tulsa reported 74, and Springfield reported 69. Once again at noon, at Stillwater, it was sunny. The temperature was 77. From the Norman Forecast Office, here is the forecast for Stillwater and surrounding area. Rest of today, sunny. Not as cool with highs in the mid-80s. Southwest winds 10 to 15 miles an hour with gusts up to 25 miles an hour. Tonight, partly cloudy. Not as cool with lows in the lower 60s. South winds 10 to 15 miles an hour with gusts up to 25 miles an hour. Monday, sunny. Highs in the mid-80s. South winds 15 to 20 miles an hour with gusts up to 30 miles an hour. Monday night, partly cloudy. A slight chance of showers and thunderstorms until midnight. Lows around 60. South winds 15 to 20 miles an hour. Chance of rain 20%. Tuesday, mostly cloudy in the morning, then becoming partly sunny. Cooler with highs in the lower 70s. West winds 10 to 15 miles an hour, becoming north in the afternoon. Gusts up to 30 miles an hour. Tuesday night, mostly cloudy. A chance of showers with a slight chance of thunderstorms until midnight, then a slight chance of showers after midnight. Cooler with lows in the upper 40s. Chance of rain 30%. Wednesday, partly sunny. Highs in the mid-60s. Wednesday night, partly cloudy. Lows in the lower 40s. Thursday, sunny. Not as cool with highs in the upper 70s. Thursday night, clear. Not as cool with lows in the mid-50s. Friday, sunny. Not as cool with highs in the upper 80s. Friday night, mostly clear. Lows in the mid-50s. Saturday, sunny. Highs in the mid-80s. 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At Stillwater, it was sunny. The temperature was 77 degrees, the dew point 48, and the relative humidity 35%. The wind was southwest at 14 miles an hour. The pressure was 30.01 inches and falling. At Ponca City, it was sunny. The temperature was 76, the dew point 47, and the relative humidity 35%. The wind was southwest at 10. The pressure was 29.99 inches and falling. At Enid, it was sunny. The temperature was 83, the dew point 38, and the relative humidity 19%. The wind was southwest at 10. The pressure was 29.95 inches and falling. At Guthrie, it was sunny. The temperature was 81, the dew point 45, and the relative humidity 28%. The wind was south at 12. The pressure was 30.02 inches and steady. Observations from around the region. Skies ranged from sunny to mostly sunny. It was 79 at Wichita, 78 at Woodward, and 78 at Oklahoma City. Dallas-Fort Worth reported 77, Tulsa reported 74, and Springfield reported 69. Once again at noon, at Stillwater, it was sunny. The temperature was 77. From the Norman Forecast Office, here is the forecast for Stillwater and surrounding area. Rest of today, sunny. Not as cool with highs in the mid-80s. Southwest winds 10 to 15 miles an hour with gusts up to 25 miles an hour. Tonight, partly cloudy. Not as cool with lows in the lower 60s. South winds 10 to 15 miles an hour with gusts up to 25 miles an hour. Monday, sunny. Highs in the mid-80s. South winds 15 to 20 miles an hour with gusts up to 30 miles an hour. Monday night, partly cloudy. A slight chance of showers and thunderstorms until midnight. Lows around 60. South winds 15 to 20 miles an hour. Chance of rain 20%. Tuesday,

mostly cloudy in the morning, then becoming partly sunny. Cooler with highs in the lower 70s. West winds 10 to 15 miles an hour, becoming north in the afternoon. Gusts up to 30 miles an hour. Tuesday night, mostly cloudy. A chance of showers with a slight chance of thunderstorms until midnight, then a slight chance of showers after midnight. Cooler with lows in the upper 40s. Chance of rain 30%. Wednesday, partly sunny. Highs in the mid-60s. Wednesday night, partly cloudy. Lows in the lower 40s. Thursday, sunny. Not as cool with highs in the upper 70s. Thursday night, clear. Not as cool with lows in the mid-50s. Friday, sunny. Not as cool with highs in the upper 80s. Friday night, mostly clear. Lows in the mid-50s. Saturday, sunny. Highs in the mid-80s. 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It's Stillwater, it was sunny. The temperature was 77 degrees, the dew point 48, and the relative humidity 35%. The wind was southwest at 14 miles an hour. The pressure was 30.01 inches and falling. At Ponca City, it was sunny. The temperature was 76, the dew point 47, and the relative humidity 35%. The wind was southwest at 10. The pressure was 29.99 inches and falling. At Enid, it was sunny. The temperature was 83, the dew point 38, and the relative humidity 19%. The wind was southwest at 10. The pressure was 29.95 inches and falling. At Guthrie, it was sunny. The temperature was 81, the dew point 45, and the relative humidity 28%. The wind was south at 12. The pressure was 30.02 inches and steady. Observations from around the region. Skies ranged from sunny to mostly sunny. It was 79 at Wichita, 78 at Woodward, and 78 at Oklahoma City. Dallas-Fort Worth reported 77, Tulsa reported 74, and Springfield reported 69. Once again at noon, at Stillwater, it was sunny. The temperature was 77. From the Norman Forecast Office, here is the forecast for Stillwater and surrounding area. Rest of today, sunny. Not as cool with highs in the mid-80s. Southwest winds 10 to 15 miles an hour with gusts up to 25 miles an hour. Tonight, partly cloudy. Not as cool with lows in the lower 60s. South winds 10 to 15 miles an hour with gusts up to 25 miles an hour. Monday, sunny. Highs in the mid-80s. South winds 15 to 20 miles an hour with gusts up to 30 miles an hour. Monday night, partly cloudy. A slight chance of showers and thunderstorms until midnight. Lows around 60. South winds 15 to 20 miles an hour. Chance of rain 20%. Tuesday, mostly cloudy in the morning, then becoming partly sunny. Cooler with highs in the lower 70s. West winds 10 to 15 miles an hour, becoming north in the afternoon. Gusts up to 30 miles an hour. Tuesday night, mostly cloudy. A chance of showers with a slight chance of thunderstorms until midnight, then a slight chance of showers after midnight. Cooler with lows in the upper 40s. Chance of rain 30%. Wednesday, partly sunny. Highs in the mid-60s. Wednesday night, partly cloudy. Lows in the lower 40s. Thursday, sunny. Not as cool with highs in the upper 70s. Thursday night, clear. Not as cool with lows in the mid-50s. Friday, sunny. Not as cool with highs in the upper 80s. Friday night, mostly clear. Lows in the mid-50s. Saturday, sunny. Highs in the mid-80s. 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It's Stillwater, it was sunny. The temperature was 77 degrees, the dew point 48, and the relative humidity 35%. The wind was southwest at 14 miles an hour. The pressure was 30.01 inches and falling. At Ponca City, it was sunny. The temperature was 76, the dew point 47, and the relative

Tip humidity 35%. The wind was southwest at 10. The pressure was 29.99 inches and falling. At Enid, it was sunny. The temperature was 83, the dew point 38, and the relative humidity 19%. The wind was southwest at 10. The pressure was 29.95 inches and falling. At Guthrie, it was sunny. The temperature was 81, the dew point 45, and the relative humidity 28%. The wind was south at 12. The pressure was 30.02 inches and steady. Observations from around the region. Skies ranged from sunny to mostly sunny. It was 79 at Wichita, 78 at Woodward, and 78 at Oklahoma City. Dallas-Fort Worth reported 77, Tulsa reported 74, and Springfield reported 69. Once again at noon, at Stillwater, it was sunny. The temperature was 77. From the Norman Forecast Office, here is the forecast for Stillwater and surrounding area. Rest of today, sunny. Not as cool as highs in the mid-80s. Southwest winds 10 to 15 miles an hour with gusts up to 25 miles an hour. Tonight, partly cloudy. Not as cool with lows in the lower 60s. South winds 10 to 15 miles an hour with gusts up to 25 miles an hour. Monday, sunny. Highs in the mid-80s. South winds 15 to 20 miles an hour with gusts up to 30 miles an hour. Monday night, partly cloudy. A slight chance of showers and thunderstorms until midnight. Lows around 60. South winds 15 to 20 miles an hour. Chance of rain 20%. Tuesday, mostly cloudy in the morning, then becoming partly sunny. Cooler with highs in the lower 70s. West winds 10 to 15 miles an hour, becoming north in the afternoon. Gusts up to 30 miles an hour. Tuesday night, mostly cloudy. A chance of showers with a slight chance of thunderstorms until midnight, then a slight chance of showers after midnight. Cooler with lows in the upper 40s. Chance of rain 30%. Wednesday, partly sunny. Highs in the mid-60s. Wednesday night, partly cloudy. Lows in the lower 40s. Thursday, sunny. Not as cool with highs in the upper 70s. Thursday night, clear. Not as cool with lows in the mid-50s. Friday, sunny. Not as cool with highs in the upper 80s. Friday night, mostly clear. Lows in the mid-50s. Saturday, sunny. Highs in the mid-80s. 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At Stillwater, it was sunny. The temperature was 77 degrees, the dew point 48, and the relative humidity 35%. The wind was southwest at 14 miles an hour. The pressure was 30.01 inches and falling. At Ponca City, it was sunny. The temperature was 76, the dew point 47, and the relative humidity 35%. The wind was southwest at 10. The pressure was 29.99 inches and falling. At Enid, it was sunny. The temperature was 83, the dew point 38, and the relative humidity 19%. The wind was southwest at 10. The pressure was 29.95 inches and falling. At Guthrie, it was sunny. The temperature was 81, the dew point 45, and the relative humidity 28%. The wind was south at 12. The pressure was 30.02 inches and steady. Observations from around the region. Skies ranged from sunny to mostly sunny. It was 79 at Wichita, 78 at Woodward, and 78 at Oklahoma City. Dallas-Fort Worth reported 77, Tulsa reported 74, and Springfield reported 69. Once again at noon, at Stillwater, it was sunny. The temperature was 77. From the Norman Forecast Office, here is the forecast for Stillwater and surrounding area. Rest of today, sunny. Not as cool with highs in the mid-80s. Southwest winds 10 to 15 miles an hour with gusts up to 25 miles an hour. Tonight, partly cloudy. Not as cool with lows in the lower 60s. South winds 10 to 15 miles an hour with gusts up to 25 miles an hour.

Monday, sunny. Highs in the mid-80s. South winds 15 to 20 miles an hour with gusts up to 30 miles an hour. Monday night, partly cloudy. A slight chance of showers and thunderstorms until midnight. Lows around 60. South winds 15 to 20 miles an hour. Chance of rain 20%. Tuesday, mostly cloudy in the morning, then becoming partly sunny. Cooler with highs in the lower 70s. West winds 10 to 15 miles an hour, becoming north in the afternoon. Gusts up to 30 miles an hour. Tuesday night, mostly cloudy. A chance of showers with a slight chance of thunderstorms until midnight, then a slight chance of showers after midnight. Cooler with lows in the upper 40s. Chance of rain 30%. Wednesday, partly sunny. Highs in the mid-60s. Wednesday night, partly cloudy. Lows in the lower 40s. Thursday, sunny. Not as cool with highs in the upper 70s. Thursday night, clear. Not as cool with lows in the mid-50s. Friday, sunny. Not as cool with highs in the upper 80s. Friday night, mostly clear. Lows in the mid-50s. Saturday, sunny. Highs in the mid-80s. 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It's Stillwater, it was sunny. The temperature was 77 degrees, the dew point 48, and the relative humidity 35%. The wind was southwest at 14 miles an hour. The pressure was 30.01 inches and falling. At Ponca City, it was sunny. The temperature was 76, the dew point 47, and the relative humidity 35%. The wind was southwest at 10. The pressure was 29.99 inches and falling. At Enid, it was sunny. The temperature was 83, the dew point 38, and the relative humidity 19%. The wind was southwest at 10. The pressure was 29.95 inches and falling. At Guthrie, it was sunny. The temperature was 81, the dew point 45, and the relative humidity 28%. The wind was south at 12. The pressure was 30.02 inches and steady. Observations from around the region. Skies ranged from sunny to mostly sunny. It was 79 at Wichita, 78 at Woodward, and 78 at Oklahoma City. Dallas-Fort Worth reported 77, Tulsa reported 74, and Springfield reported 69. Once again at noon, at Stillwater, it was sunny. The temperature was 77. From the Norman Forecast Office, here is the forecast for Stillwater and surrounding area. Rest of today, sunny. Not as cool with highs in the mid-80s. Southwest winds 10 to 15 miles an hour with gusts up to 25 miles an hour. Tonight, partly cloudy. Not as cool with lows in the lower 60s. South winds 10 to 15 miles an hour with gusts up to 25 miles an hour. Monday, sunny. Highs in the mid-80s. South winds 15 to 20 miles an hour with gusts up to 30 miles an hour. Monday night, partly cloudy. A slight chance of showers and thunderstorms until midnight. Lows around 60. South winds 15 to 20 miles an hour. Chance of rain 20%. Tuesday, mostly cloudy in the morning, then becoming partly sunny. Cooler with highs in the lower 70s. West winds 10 to 15 miles an hour, becoming north in the afternoon. Gusts up to 30 miles an hour. Tuesday night, mostly cloudy. A chance of showers with a slight chance of thunderstorms until midnight, then a slight chance of showers after midnight. Cooler with lows in the upper 40s. Chance of rain 30%. Wednesday, partly sunny. Highs in the mid-60s. Wednesday night, partly cloudy. Lows in the lower 40s. Thursday, sunny. Not as cool with highs in the upper 70s. Thursday night, clear. Not as cool with lows in the mid-50s. Friday, sunny. Not as cool with highs in the upper

85. The wind was southwest at 12, gusting to 26. Observations from around the region. Skies ranged from sunny to mostly sunny. It was 84 at Wichita, 80 at Woodward, and 82 at Oklahoma City. Dallas-Fort Worth reported 79, Tulsa reported 79, and Springfield reported 73. Once again at 1 p.m., it's still water, it was sunny. The temperature was 81. From the Norman Forecast Office, here is the forecast for Stillwater and surrounding area. Rest of today, sunny. Not as cool as highs in the mid-80s. Southwest winds 10 to 15 miles an hour with gusts up to 25 miles an hour. Tonight, partly cloudy. Not as cool with lows in the lower 60s. South winds 10 to 15 miles an hour with gusts up to 25 miles an hour. Monday, sunny. Highs in the mid-80s. South winds 15 to 20 miles an hour with gusts up to 30 miles an hour. Monday night, partly cloudy. A slight chance of showers and thunderstorms until midnight. Lows around 60. South winds 15 to 20 miles an hour. Chance of rain 20%. Tuesday, mostly cloudy in the morning, then becoming partly sunny. Cooler with highs in the lower 70s. West winds 10 to 15 miles an hour, becoming north in the afternoon. Gusts up to 30 miles an hour. Tuesday night, mostly cloudy. A chance of showers with a slight chance of thunderstorms until midnight, then a slight chance of showers after midnight. Cooler with lows in the upper 40s. Chance of rain 30%. Wednesday, partly sunny. Highs in the mid-60s. Wednesday night, partly cloudy. Lows in the lower 40s. Thursday, sunny. Not as cool with highs in the upper 70s. Thursday night, clear. Not as cool with lows in the mid-50s. Friday, sunny. Not as cool with highs in the upper 80s. Friday night, mostly clear. Lows in the mid-50s. Saturday, sunny. Highs in the mid-80s. 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It's Stillwater, it was sunny. The temperature was 81 degrees, the dew point 45, and the relative humidity 28%. The wind was southwest at 12 miles an hour, gusting to 21. The pressure was 29.99 inches and falling. At Enid, it was sunny. The temperature was 86. The wind was west at 14, gusting to 23. At Guthrie, it was sunny. The temperature was 85. The wind was southwest at 12, gusting to 26. Observations from around the region. Skies ranged from sunny to mostly sunny. It was 84 at Wichita, 80 at Woodward, and 82 at Oklahoma City. Dallas-Fort Worth reported 79, Tulsa reported 79, and Springfield reported 73. Once again at 1 p.m., it's still water, it was sunny. The temperature was 81. From the Norman Forecast Office, here is the forecast for Stillwater and surrounding area. Rest of today, sunny. Not as cool with highs in the mid-80s. Southwest winds 10 to 15 miles an hour with gusts up to 25 miles an hour. Tonight, partly cloudy. Not as cool with lows in the lower 60s. South winds 10 to 15 miles an hour with gusts up to 25 miles an hour. Monday, sunny. Highs in the mid-80s. South winds 15 to 20 miles an hour with gusts up to 30 miles an hour. Monday night, partly cloudy. A slight chance of showers and thunderstorms until midnight. Lows around 60. South winds 15 to 20 miles an hour. Chance of rain 20%. Tuesday, mostly cloudy in the morning, then becoming partly sunny. Cooler with highs in the lower 70s. West winds 10 to 15 miles an hour, becoming north in the afternoon. Gusts up to 30 miles an hour. Tuesday night, mostly cloudy. A chance of showers with a slight chance of thunderstorms until midnight, then a slight chance of showers after midnight. Cooler with lows in the upper 40s. Chance of rain 30%. Wednesday, partly sunny. Highs in the mid-60s. Wednesday night,

partly cloudy. Lows in the lower 40s. Thursday, sunny. Not as cool, with highs in the upper 70s. Thursday night, clear. Not as cool, with lows in the mid 50s. Friday, sunny. Not as cool, with highs in the upper 80s. Friday night, mostly clear. Lows in the mid 50s. Saturday, sunny. Highs in the mid 80s. 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It's Stillwater, it was sunny. The temperature was 81 degrees, the dew point 45, and the relative humidity 28%. The wind was southwest at 12 miles an hour, gusting to 21. The pressure was 29.99 inches and falling. At Enid, it was sunny. The temperature was 86. The wind was west at 14, gusting to 23. At Guthrie, it was sunny. The temperature was 85. The wind was southwest at 12, gusting to 26. Observations from around the region. Skies ranged from sunny to mostly sunny. It was 84 at Wichita, 80 at Woodward, and 82 at Oklahoma City. Dallas-Fort Worth reported 79, Tulsa reported 79, and Springfield reported 73. Once again at 1 p.m., it's Stillwater, it was sunny. The temperature was 81. From the Norman Forecast Office, here is the forecast for Stillwater and surrounding area. Rest of today, sunny. Not as cool, with highs in the mid-80s. Southwest winds 10 to 15 miles an hour with gusts up to 25 miles an hour. Tonight, partly cloudy. Not as cool, with lows in the lower 60s. South winds 10 to 15 miles an hour with gusts up to 25 miles an hour. Monday, sunny. Highs in the mid-80s. South winds 15 to 20 miles an hour with gusts up to 30 miles an hour. Monday night, partly cloudy. A slight chance of showers and thunderstorms until midnight. Lows around 60. South winds 15 to 20 miles an hour. Chance of rain 20%. Tuesday, mostly cloudy in the morning, then becoming partly sunny. Cooler, with highs in the lower 70s. West winds 10 to 15 miles an hour, becoming north in the afternoon. Gusts up to 30 miles an hour. Tuesday night, mostly cloudy. A chance of showers with a slight chance of thunderstorms until midnight, then a slight chance of showers after midnight. Cooler, with lows in the upper 40s. Chance of rain 30%. Wednesday, partly sunny. Highs in the mid-60s. Wednesday night, partly cloudy. Lows in the lower 40s. Thursday, sunny. Not as cool, with highs in the upper 70s. Thursday night, clear. Not as cool, with lows in the mid-50s. Friday, sunny. Not as cool, with highs in the upper 80s. Friday night, mostly clear. Lows in the mid-50s. Saturday, sunny. Highs in the mid-80s. 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It's Stillwater, it was sunny. The temperature was 81 degrees, the dew point 45, and the relative humidity 28%. The wind was southwest at 12 miles an hour, gusting to 21. The pressure was 29.99 inches and falling. At Enid, it was sunny. The temperature was 86. The wind was west at 14, gusting to 23. At Guthrie, it was sunny. The temperature was 85. The wind was southwest at 12, gusting to 26. Observations from around the region. Skies ranged from sunny to mostly sunny. It was 84 at Wichita, 80 at Woodward, and 82 at Oklahoma City. Dallas-Fort Worth reported 79, Tulsa reported 79, and Springfield reported 73. Once again at 1 p.m., it's Stillwater, it was sunny. The temperature was 81. From the Norman Forecast Office, here is the forecast for Stillwater and surrounding area. Rest of today, sunny. Not as cool, with highs in the mid-80s. Southwest winds 10 to 15 miles an hour with gusts up to 25 miles an hour. Tonight, partly cloudy. Not as cool, with lows in the lower 60s.

South winds 10 to 15 miles an hour with gusts up to 25 miles an hour. Monday, sunny. Highs in the mid-80s. South winds 15 to 20 miles an hour with gusts up to 30 miles an hour. Monday night, partly cloudy. A slight chance of showers and thunderstorms until midnight. Lows around 60. South winds 15 to 20 miles an hour. Chance of rain 20%. Tuesday, mostly cloudy in the morning, then becoming partly sunny. Cooler with highs in the lower 70s. West winds 10 to 15 miles an hour, becoming north in the afternoon. Gusts up to 30 miles an hour. Tuesday night, mostly cloudy. A chance of showers with a slight chance of thunderstorms until midnight, then a slight chance of showers after midnight. Cooler with lows in the upper 40s. Chance of rain 30%. Wednesday, partly sunny. Highs in the mid-60s. Wednesday night, partly cloudy. Lows in the lower 40s. Thursday, sunny. Not as cool with highs in the upper 70s. Thursday night, clear. Not as cool with lows in the mid-50s. Friday, sunny. Not as cool with highs in the upper 80s. Friday night, mostly clear. Lows in the mid-50s. Saturday, sunny. Highs in the mid-80s. 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At Stillwater, it was sunny. The temperature was 81 degrees, the dew point 45, and the relative humidity 28%. The wind was southwest at 12 miles an hour, gusting to 21. The pressure was 29.99 inches and falling. At Enid, it was sunny. The temperature was 86. The wind was west at 14, gusting to 23. At Guthrie, it was sunny. The temperature was 85. The wind was southwest at 12, gusting to 26. Observations from around the region. Skies ranged from sunny to mostly sunny. It was 84 at Wichita, 80 at Woodward, and 82 at Oklahoma City. Dallas-Fort Worth reported 79, Tulsa reported 79, and Springfield reported 73. Once again at 1 p.m., at Stillwater, it was sunny. The temperature was 81. From the Norman Forecast Office, here is the forecast for Stillwater and surrounding area. Rest of today, sunny. Not as cool with highs in the mid-80s. Southwest winds 10 to 15 miles an hour with gusts up to 25 miles an hour. Tonight, partly cloudy. Not as cool with lows in the lower 60s. South winds 10 to 15 miles an hour with gusts up to 25 miles an hour. Monday, sunny. Highs in the mid-80s. South winds 15 to 20 miles an hour with gusts up to 30 miles an hour. Monday night, partly cloudy. A slight chance of showers and thunderstorms until midnight. Lows around 60. South winds 15 to 20 miles an hour. Chance of rain 20%. Tuesday, mostly cloudy in the morning, then becoming partly sunny. Cooler with highs in the lower 70s. West winds 10 to 15 miles an hour, becoming north in the afternoon. Gusts up to 30 miles an hour. Tuesday night, mostly cloudy. A chance of showers with a slight chance of thunderstorms until midnight, then a slight chance of showers after midnight. Cooler with lows in the upper 40s. Chance of rain 30%. Wednesday, partly sunny. Highs in the mid-60s. Wednesday night, partly cloudy. Lows in the lower 40s. Thursday, sunny. Not as cool with highs in the upper 70s. Thursday night, clear. Not as cool with lows in the mid-50s. Friday, sunny. Not as cool with highs in the upper 80s. Friday night, mostly clear. Lows in the mid-50s. Saturday, sunny. Highs in the mid-80s. 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At Stillwater, it was sunny. The temperature

was 81 degrees, the dew point 45, and the relative humidity 28%. The wind was southwest at 12 miles an hour, gusting to 21. The pressure was 29.99 inches and falling. At Enid, it was sunny. The temperature was 86. The wind was west at 14, gusting to 23. At Guthrie, it was sunny. The temperature was 85. The wind was southwest at 12, gusting to 26. Observations from around the region. Skies ranged from sunny to mostly sunny. It was 84 at Wichita, 80 at Woodward, and 82 at Oklahoma City. Dallas-Fort Worth reported 79, Tulsa reported 79, and Springfield reported 73. Once again at 1 p.m., at Stillwater, it was sunny. The temperature was 81. From the Norman Forecast Office, here is the forecast for Stillwater and surrounding area. Rest of today, sunny. Not as cool with highs in the mid-80s. Southwest winds 10 to 15 miles an hour with gusts up to 25 miles an hour. Tonight, partly cloudy. Not as cool with lows in the lower 60s. South winds 10 to 15 miles an hour with gusts up to 25 miles an hour. Monday, sunny. Highs in the mid-80s. South winds 15 to 20 miles an hour with gusts up to 30 miles an hour. Monday night, partly cloudy. A slight chance of showers and thunderstorms until midnight. Lows around 60. South winds 15 to 20 miles an hour. Chance of rain 20%. Tuesday, mostly cloudy in the morning, then becoming partly sunny. Cooler with highs in the lower 70s. West winds 10 to 15 miles an hour, becoming north in the afternoon. Gusts up to 30 miles an hour. Tuesday night, mostly cloudy. A chance of showers with a slight chance of thunderstorms until midnight, then a slight chance of showers after midnight. Cooler with lows in the upper 40s. Chance of rain 30%. Wednesday, partly sunny. Highs in the mid-60s. Wednesday night, partly cloudy. Lows in the lower 40s. Thursday, sunny. Not as cool with highs in the upper 70s. Thursday night, clear. Not as cool with lows in the mid-50s. Friday, sunny. Not as cool with highs in the upper 80s. Friday night, mostly clear. Lows in the mid-50s. Saturday, sunny. Highs in the mid-80s. 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At Stillwater, it was sunny. The temperature was 81 degrees, the dew point 45, and the relative humidity 28%. The wind was southwest at 12 miles an hour, gusting to 21. The pressure was 29.99 inches and falling. At Enid, it was sunny. The temperature was 86. The wind was west at 14, gusting to 23. At Guthrie, it was sunny. The temperature was 85. The wind was southwest at 12, gusting to 26. Observations from around the region. Skies ranged from sunny to mostly sunny. It was 84 at Wichita, 80 at Woodward, and 82 at Oklahoma City. Dallas-Fort Worth reported 79, Tulsa reported 79, and Springfield reported 73. Once again at 1 p.m., at Stillwater, it was sunny. The temperature was 81. From the Norman Forecast Office, here is the forecast for Stillwater and surrounding area. Rest of today, sunny. Not as cool with highs in the mid-80s. Southwest winds 10 to 15 miles an hour with gusts up to 25 miles an hour. Tonight, partly cloudy. Not as cool with lows in the lower 60s. South winds 10 to 15 miles an hour with gusts up to 25 miles an hour. Monday, sunny. Highs in the mid-80s. South winds 15 to 20 miles an hour with gusts up to 30 miles an hour. Monday night, partly cloudy. A slight chance of showers and thunderstorms until midnight. Lows around 60. South winds 15 to 20 miles an hour. Chance of rain 20%. Tuesday, mostly cloudy in the morning, then becoming partly sunny. Cooler with highs in the lower 70s. West winds 10 to 15.

15 miles an hour, becoming north in the afternoon. Gusts up to 30 miles an hour. Tuesday night, mostly cloudy. A chance of showers with a slight chance of thunderstorms until midnight, then a slight chance of showers after midnight. Cooler with lows in the upper 40s. Chance of rain 30%. Wednesday, partly sunny. Highs in the mid-60s. Wednesday night, partly cloudy. Lows in the lower 40s. Thursday, sunny. Not as cool, highs in the upper 70s. Thursday night, clear. Not as cool with lows in the mid-50s. Friday, sunny. Not as cool, highs in the upper 80s. Friday night, mostly clear. Lows in the mid-50s. Saturday, sunny. Highs in the mid-80s. 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It's Stillwater, it was sunny. The temperature was 81 degrees, the dew point 45, and the relative humidity 28%. The wind was southwest at 12 miles an hour, gusting to 21. The pressure was 29.99 inches and falling. At Enid, it was sunny. The temperature was 86. The wind was west at 14, gusting to 23. At Guthrie, it was sunny. The temperature was 85. The wind was southwest at 12, gusting to 26. Observations from around the region. Skies ranged from sunny to mostly sunny. It was 84 at Wichita, 80 at Woodward, and 82 at Oklahoma City. Dallas-Fort Worth reported 79, Tulsa reported 79, and Springfield reported 73. Once again at 1 p.m., it's Stillwater, it was sunny. The temperature was 81. From the Norman Forecast Office, here is the forecast for Stillwater and surrounding area. Rest of today, sunny. Not as cool as highs in the mid-80s. Southwest winds 10 to 15 miles an hour with gusts up to 25 miles an hour. Tonight, partly cloudy. Not as cool with lows in the lower 60s. South winds 10 to 15 miles an hour with gusts up to 25 miles an hour. Monday, sunny. Highs in the mid-80s. South winds 15 to 20 miles an hour with gusts up to 30 miles an hour. Monday night, partly cloudy. A slight chance of showers and thunderstorms until midnight. Lows around 60. South winds 15 to 20 miles an hour. Chance of rain 20%. Tuesday, mostly cloudy in the morning, then becoming partly sunny. Cooler with highs in the lower 70s. West winds 10 to 15 miles an hour, becoming north in the afternoon. Gusts up to 30 miles an hour. Tuesday night, mostly cloudy. A chance of showers with a slight chance of thunderstorms until midnight, then a slight chance of showers after midnight. Cooler with lows in the upper 40s. Chance of rain 30%. Wednesday, partly sunny. Highs in the mid-60s. Wednesday night, partly cloudy. Lows in the lower 40s. Thursday, sunny. Not as cool with highs in the upper 70s. Thursday night, clear. Not as cool with lows in the mid-50s. Friday, sunny. Not as cool with highs in the upper 80s. Friday night, mostly clear. Lows in the mid-50s. Saturday, sunny. Highs in the mid-80s. 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It's Stillwater, it was sunny. The temperature was 81 degrees, the dew point 45, and the relative humidity 28%. The wind was southwest at 12 miles an hour, gusting to 21. The pressure was 29.99 inches and falling. At Enid, it was sunny. The temperature was 86. The wind was west at 14, gusting to 23. At Guthrie, it was sunny. The temperature was 85. The wind was southwest at 12, gusting to 26. Observations from around the region. Skies ranged from sunny to mostly sunny. It was 84 at Wichita, 80 at Woodward, and 82 at Oklahoma City. Dallas-Fort Worth reported 79, Tulsa reported 79, and Springfield reported 73. Once again at 1 p.m., it's Stillwater,

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The temperature was 81. 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From the Norman Forecast Office, here is the forecast for Stillwater and surrounding area. Rest of today, sunny. Not as cool as highs in the mid-80s. Southwest winds 10 to 15 miles an hour with gusts up to 25 miles an hour. Tonight, partly cloudy. Not as cool with lows in the lower 60s. South winds 10 to 15 miles an hour with gusts up to 25 miles an hour. Monday, sunny. Highs in the mid-80s. South winds 15 to 20 miles an hour with gusts up to 30 miles an hour. Monday night, partly cloudy. A slight chance of showers and thunderstorms until midnight. Lows around 60. South winds 15 to 20 miles an hour. Chance of rain 20%. Tuesday, mostly cloudy in the morning, then becoming partly sunny. Cooler with highs in the lower 70s. West winds 10 to 15 miles an hour, becoming north in the afternoon. Gusts up to 30 miles an hour. Tuesday night, mostly cloudy. A chance of showers with a slight chance of thunderstorms until midnight, then a slight chance of showers after midnight. Cooler with lows in the upper 40s. Chance of rain 30%. Wednesday, partly sunny. Highs in the mid-60s. Wednesday night, partly cloudy. Lows in the lower 40s. Thursday, sunny. Not as cool with highs in the upper 70s. Thursday night, clear. Not as cool with lows in the mid-50s. Friday, sunny. Not as cool with highs in the upper 80s. Friday night, mostly clear. Lows in the mid-50s. Saturday, sunny. Highs in the mid-80s. 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It's Stillwater, it was sunny. The temperature was 81 degrees, the dew point 45, and the relative humidity 28%. The wind was southwest at 12 miles an hour, gusting to 21. The pressure was 29.99 inches and falling. At Enid, it was sunny. The temperature was 86. The wind was west at 14, gusting to 23. At Guthrie, it was sunny. The temperature was 85. The wind was southwest at 12, gusting to 26. Observations from around the region. Skies ranged from sunny to mostly sunny. It was 84 at Wichita, 80 at Woodward, and 82 at Oklahoma City. Dallas-Fort Worth reported 79, Tulsa reported 79, and Springfield reported 73. Once again at 1 p.m., it's Stillwater, it was sunny. The temperature was 81. From the Norman Forecast Office, here is the forecast for Stillwater and surrounding area. Rest of today, sunny. Not as cool. Near steady temperature in the lower 80s. Southwest winds 10 to 15 miles an hour with gusts up to 25 miles an hour. Tonight, partly cloudy. Not as cool with lows in the lower 60s. South winds 10 to 15 miles an hour with gusts up to 25 miles an hour. Monday, sunny. Highs in the mid-80s, the lower 60s. South winds 10 to 15 miles an hour with gusts up to 25 miles an hour. Monday, sunny. Highs in the mid-80s. South winds 15 to 20 miles an hour with gusts up to 30 miles an hour. Monday night, partly cloudy with a slight chance of showers and thunderstorms until midnight, then mostly cloudy after midnight. Lows around 60. South winds 15 to 20 miles an hour. Chance of rain 20%. Tuesday, mostly cloudy in the morning, then becoming partly sunny. Much cooler with highs around 70. West winds 10 to 15 miles an hour, becoming north 15 to 20 miles an hour in the afternoon. Tuesday night, mostly cloudy with a 20% chance of showers. Cooler with lows in the mid-40s. Wednesday, mostly sunny. Highs in the mid-60s. Wednesday night, partly cloudy. Lows around 40. Thursday, sunny.

highs in the lower 70s. Thursday night, clear. Not as cool with lows in the lower 50s. Friday, sunny. Not as cool with highs in the mid 80s. Friday night, mostly clear. A slight chance of showers and thunderstorms until midnight. Lows in the mid 50s. Chance of rain 20%. Saturday, mostly sunny. Highs in the lower 80s. 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It's Stillwater, it was sunny. The temperature was 81 degrees, the dew point 45, and the relative humidity 28%. The wind was southwest at 12 miles an hour, gusting to 21. The pressure was 29.99 inches and falling. At Enid, it was sunny. The temperature was 86. The wind was west at 14, gusting to 23. At Guthrie, it was sunny. The temperature was 85. The wind was southwest at 12, gusting to 26. Observations from around the region. Skies ranged from sunny to mostly sunny. It was 84 at Wichita, 80 at Woodward, and 82 at Oklahoma City. Dallas-Fort Worth reported 79, Tulsa reported 79, and Springfield reported 73. Once again at 1 p.m., it's Stillwater, the temperature was 81. From the Norman Forecast Office, here is the forecast for Stillwater and surrounding area. Rest of today, sunny. Not as cool. Near steady temperature in the lower 80s. Southwest winds 10 to 15 miles an hour with gusts up to 25 miles an hour. Tonight, partly cloudy. Not as cool with lows in the lower 60s. South winds 10 to 15 miles an hour with gusts up to 25 miles an hour. Monday, sunny. Highs in the mid 80s. South winds 15 to 20 miles an hour with gusts up to 30 miles an hour. Monday night, partly cloudy with a slight chance of showers and thunderstorms until midnight, then mostly cloudy after midnight. Lows around 60. South winds 15 to 20 miles an hour. Chance of rain 20%. Tuesday, mostly cloudy in the morning, then becoming partly sunny. Much cooler with highs around 70. West winds 10 to 15 miles an hour, becoming north 15 to 20 miles an hour in the afternoon. Tuesday night, mostly cloudy with a 20% chance of showers. Cooler with lows in the mid-40s. Wednesday, mostly sunny. Highs in the mid-60s. Wednesday night, partly cloudy. Lows around 40. Thursday, sunny. Highs in the lower 70s. Thursday night, clear. Not as cool with lows in the lower 50s. Friday, sunny. Not as cool with highs in the mid-80s. Friday night, mostly clear. A slight chance of showers and thunderstorms until midnight. Lows in the mid-50s. Chance of rain 20%. Saturday, mostly sunny. Highs in the lower 80s. 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It's Stillwater, it was sunny. The temperature was 81 degrees, the dew point 45, and the relative humidity 28%. The wind was southwest at 12 miles an hour, gusting to 21. The pressure was 29.99 inches and falling. At Enid, it was sunny. The temperature was 86. The wind was west at 14, gusting to 23. At Guthrie, it was sunny. The temperature was 85. The wind was southwest at 12, gusting to 26. Observations from around the region. Skies ranged from sunny to mostly sunny. It was 84 at Wichita, 80 at Woodward, and 82 at Oklahoma City. Dallas-Fort Worth reported 79, Tulsa reported 79, and Springfield reported 73. Once again at 1 p.m., it's Stillwater, it was sunny. The temperature was 81. From the Norman Forecast Office, here is the forecast for Stillwater and surrounding area. Rest of today, sunny. Not as cool. Near steady temperature in the lower 80s. Southwest winds 10 to 15 miles an hour with gusts up to 25 miles an hour. Tonight, partly cloudy. Not as cool with lows.

in the lower 60s. South winds 10 to 15 miles an hour with gusts up to 25 miles an hour. Monday, sunny. Highs in the mid-80s. South winds 15 to 20 miles an hour with gusts up to 30 miles an hour. Monday night, partly cloudy with a slight chance of showers and thunderstorms until midnight, then mostly cloudy after midnight. Lows around 60. South winds 15 to 20 miles an hour. Chance of rain 20%. Tuesday, mostly cloudy in the morning, then becoming partly sunny. Much cooler with highs around 70. West winds 10 to 15 miles an hour, becoming north 15 to 20 miles an hour in the afternoon. Tuesday night, mostly cloudy with a 20% chance of showers. Cooler with lows in the mid-40s. Wednesday, mostly sunny. Highs in the mid-60s. Wednesday night, partly cloudy. Lows around 40. Thursday, sunny. Highs in the lower 70s. Thursday night, clear. Not as cool with lows in the lower 50s. Friday, sunny. Not as cool with highs in the mid-80s. Friday night, mostly clear. A slight chance of showers and thunderstorms until midnight. Lows in the mid-50s. Chance of rain 20%. Saturday, mostly sunny. Highs in the lower 80s. 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It's Stillwater, it was sunny. The temperature was 81 degrees, the dew point 45, and the relative humidity 28%. The wind was southwest at 12 miles an hour, gusting to 21. The pressure was 29.99 inches and falling. At Enid, it was sunny. The temperature was 86. The wind was west at 14, gusting to 23. At Guthrie, it was sunny. The temperature was 85. The wind was southwest at 12, gusting to 26. Observations from around the region. Skies ranged from sunny to mostly sunny. It was 84 at Wichita, 80 at Woodward, and 82 at Oklahoma City. Dallas-Fort Worth reported 79, Tulsa reported 79, and Springfield reported 73. Once again at 1 p.m., it's Stillwater, it was sunny. The temperature was 81. From the Norman Forecast Office, here is the forecast for Stillwater and surrounding area. Rest of today, sunny. Not as cool. Near steady temperature in the lower 80s. Southwest winds 10 to 15 miles an hour with gusts up to 25 miles an hour. Tonight, partly cloudy. Not as cool with lows in the lower 60s. South winds 10 to 15 miles an hour with gusts up to 25 miles an hour. Monday, sunny. Highs in the mid-80s. South winds 15 to 20 miles an hour with gusts up to 30 miles an hour. Monday night, partly cloudy with a slight chance of showers and thunderstorms until midnight, then mostly cloudy after midnight. Lows around 60. South winds 15 to 20 miles an hour. Chance of rain 20%. Tuesday, mostly cloudy in the morning, then becoming partly sunny. Much cooler with highs around 70. West winds 10 to 15 miles an hour, becoming north 15 to 20 miles an hour in the afternoon. Tuesday night, mostly cloudy with a 20% chance of showers. Cooler with lows in the mid-40s. Wednesday, mostly sunny. Highs in the mid-60s. Wednesday night, partly cloudy. Lows around 40. Thursday, sunny. Highs in the lower 70s. Thursday night, clear. Not as cool with lows in the lower 50s. Friday, sunny. Not as cool with highs in the mid-80s. Friday night, mostly clear. A slight chance of showers and thunderstorms until midnight. Lows in the mid-50s. Chance of rain 20%. Saturday, mostly sunny. Highs in the lower 80s. 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It's Stillwater, it was sunny. The temperature was 81 degrees, the dew point 45, and the relative humidity 28%. The wind was southwest at 12 miles an hour, gusting to 21. The pressure was 29.99 inches and falling. At Enid,

It was sunny. The temperature was 86. The wind was west at 14, gusting to 23. At Guthrie, it was sunny. The temperature was 85. The wind was southwest at 12, gusting to 26. Observations from around the region. Skies ranged from sunny to mostly sunny. It was 84 at Wichita, 80 at Woodward, and 82 at Oklahoma City. Dallas-Fort Worth reported 79, Tulsa reported 79, and Springfield reported 73. Once again at 1 p.m., at Stillwater, it was sunny. The temperature was 81. 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From the Norman Forecast Office, here is the forecast for Stillwater and surrounding area. Rest of today, sunny. Not as cool. Near steady temperature in the lower 80s. Southwest winds 10 to 15 miles an hour with gusts up to 25 miles an hour. Tonight, partly cloudy. Not as cool with lows in the lower 60s. South winds 10 to 15 miles an hour with gusts up to 25 miles an hour. Monday, sunny. Highs in the mid-80s. South winds 15 to 20 miles an hour with gusts up to 30 miles an hour. Monday night, partly cloudy with a slight chance of showers and thunderstorms until midnight, then mostly cloudy after midnight. Lows around 60. South winds 15 to 20 miles an hour. Chance of rain 20%. Tuesday, mostly cloudy in the morning, then becoming partly sunny. Much cooler with highs around 70. West winds 10 to 15 miles an hour, becoming north 15 to 20 miles an hour in the afternoon. Tuesday night, mostly cloudy with a 20% chance of showers. Cooler with lows in the mid-40s. Wednesday, mostly sunny. Highs in the mid-60s. Wednesday night, partly cloudy. Lows around 40. Thursday, sunny. Highs in the lower 70s. Thursday night, clear. Not as cool with lows in the lower 50s. Friday, sunny. Not as cool with highs in the mid-80s. Friday night, mostly clear. A slight chance of showers and thunderstorms until midnight. Lows in the mid-50s. Chance of rain 20%. Saturday, mostly sunny. Highs in the lower 80s. 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At Stillwater, it was sunny. The temperature was 81 degrees, the dew point 45, and the relative humidity 28%. The wind was southwest at 12 miles an hour, gusting to 21. The pressure was 29.99 inches and falling. At Enid, it was sunny. The temperature was 86. The wind was west at 14, gusting to 23. At Guthrie, it was sunny. The temperature was 85. The wind was southwest at 12, gusting to 26. Observations from around the region. Skies ranged from sunny to mostly sunny. It was 84 at Wichita, 80 at Woodward, and 82 at Oklahoma City. Dallas-Fort Worth reported 79, Tulsa reported 79, and Springfield reported 73. Once again at 1 p.m., at Stillwater, it was sunny. The temperature was 81. From the Norman Forecast Office, here is the forecast for Stillwater and surrounding area. Rest of today, sunny. Not as cool. Near steady temperature in the lower 80s. Southwest winds 10 to 15 miles an hour with gusts up to 25 miles an hour. Tonight, partly cloudy. Not as cool with lows in the lower 60s. South winds 10 to 15 miles an hour with gusts up to 25 miles an hour. Monday, sunny. Highs in the mid-80s. South winds 15 to 20 miles an hour with gusts up to 30 miles an hour. Monday night, partly cloudy with a slight chance of showers and thunderstorms until midnight, then mostly cloudy after midnight. Lows around 60. South winds 15 to 20 miles an hour. Chance of rain 20%. Tuesday, mostly cloudy in the morning, then becoming partly sunny.

much cooler with highs around 70. West winds 10 to 15 miles an hour, becoming north 15 to 20 miles an hour in the afternoon. Tuesday night, mostly cloudy with a 20% chance of showers. Cooler with lows in the mid-40s. Wednesday, mostly sunny. Highs in the mid-60s. Wednesday night, partly cloudy. Lows around 40. Thursday, sunny. Highs in the lower 70s. Thursday night, clear. Not as cool with lows in the lower 50s. Friday, sunny. Not as cool with highs in the mid-80s. Friday night, mostly clear. A slight chance of showers and thunderstorms until midnight. Lows in the mid-50s. Chance of rain 20%. Saturday, mostly sunny. Highs in the lower 80s. 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It's Stillwater, it was sunny. The temperature was 81 degrees, the dew point 45, and the relative humidity 28%. The wind was southwest at 12 miles an hour, gusting to 21. The pressure was 29.99 inches and falling. At Enid, it was sunny. The temperature was 86. The wind was west at 14, gusting to 23. At Guthrie, it was sunny. The temperature was 85. The wind was southwest at 12, gusting to 26. Observations from around the region. Skies ranged from sunny to mostly sunny. It was 84 at Wichita, 80 at Woodward, and 82 at Oklahoma City. Dallas-Fort Worth reported 79, Tulsa reported 79, and Springfield reported 73. Once again at 1 p.m., it's Stillwater, it was sunny. The temperature was 81. From the Norman Forecast Office, here is the forecast for Stillwater and surrounding area. Rest of today, sunny. Not as cool. Near steady temperature in the lower 80s. Southwest winds 10 to 15 miles an hour with gusts up to 25 miles an hour. Tonight, partly cloudy. Not as cool with lows in the lower 60s. South winds 10 to 15 miles an hour with gusts up to 25 miles an hour. Monday, sunny. Highs in the mid-80s. South winds 15 to 20 miles an hour with gusts up to 30 miles an hour. Monday night, partly cloudy with a slight chance of showers and thunderstorms until midnight, then mostly cloudy after midnight. Lows around 60. South winds 15 to 20 miles an hour. Chance of rain 20%. Tuesday, mostly cloudy in the morning, then becoming partly sunny. Much cooler with highs around 70. West winds 10 to 15 miles an hour, becoming north 15 to 20 miles an hour in the afternoon. Tuesday night, mostly cloudy with a 20% chance of showers. Cooler with lows in the mid-40s. Wednesday, mostly sunny. Highs in the mid-60s. Wednesday night, partly cloudy. Lows around 40. Thursday, sunny. Highs in the lower 70s. Thursday night, clear. Not as cool with lows in the lower 50s. Friday, sunny. Not as cool with highs in the mid-80s. Friday night, mostly clear. A slight chance of showers and thunderstorms until midnight. Lows in the mid-50s. Chance of rain 20%. Saturday, mostly sunny. Highs in the lower 80s. 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It's Stillwater, it was sunny. The temperature was 81 degrees, the dew point 45, and the relative humidity 28%. The wind was southwest at 12 miles an hour, gusting to 21. The pressure was 29.99 inches and falling. At Enid, it was sunny. The temperature was 86. The wind was west at 14, gusting to 23. At Guthrie, it was sunny. The temperature was 85. The wind was southwest at 12, gusting to 26. Observations from around the region. Skies ranged from sunny to mostly sunny. It was 84 at Wichita, 80 at Woodward, and 82 at Oklahoma City. Dallas-Fort Worth reported 79, Tulsa reported 79, and Springfield reported 73.

Once again at 1 p.m., it's still water, it was sunny. The temperature was 81. From the Norman Forecast Office, here is the forecast for Stillwater and surrounding area. Rest of today, sunny. Not as cool. Near steady temperature in the lower 80s. Southwest winds 10 to 15 miles an hour with gusts up to 25 miles an hour. Tonight, partly cloudy. Not as cool with lows in the lower 60s. South winds 10 to 15 miles an hour with gusts up to 25 miles an hour. Monday, sunny. Highs in the mid-80s. South winds 15 to 20 miles an hour with gusts up to 30 miles an hour. Monday night, partly cloudy with a slight chance of showers and thunderstorms until midnight, then mostly cloudy after midnight. Lows around 60. South winds 15 to 20 miles an hour. Chance of rain 20%. Tuesday, mostly cloudy in the morning, then becoming partly sunny. Much cooler with highs around 70. West winds 10 to 15 miles an hour, becoming north 15 to 20 miles an hour in the afternoon. Tuesday night, mostly cloudy with a 20% chance of showers. Cooler with lows in the mid-40s. Wednesday, mostly sunny. Highs in the mid-60s. Wednesday night, partly cloudy. Lows around 40. Thursday, sunny. Highs in the lower 70s. Thursday night, clear. Not as cool with lows in the lower 50s. Friday, sunny. Not as cool with highs in the mid-80s. Friday night, mostly clear. A slight chance of showers and thunderstorms until midnight. Lows in the mid-50s. Chance of rain 20%. Saturday, mostly sunny. Highs in the lower 80s. 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It's Stillwater, it was sunny. The temperature was 81 degrees, the dew point 45, and the relative humidity 28%. The wind was southwest at 12 miles an hour, gusting to 21. The pressure was 29.99 inches and falling. At Enid, it was sunny. The temperature was 86. The wind was west at 14, gusting to 23. At Guthrie, it was sunny. The temperature was 85. The wind was southwest at 12, gusting to 26. Observations from around the region. Skies ranged from sunny to mostly sunny. It was 84 at Wichita, 80 at Woodward, and 82 at Oklahoma City. Dallas-Fort Worth reported 79, Tulsa reported 79, and Springfield reported 73. Once again at 1 p.m., it's still water, it was sunny. The temperature was 81. From the Norman Forecast Office, here is the forecast for Stillwater and surrounding area. Rest of today, sunny. Not as cool. Near steady temperature in the lower 80s. Southwest winds 10 to 15 miles an hour with gusts up to 25 miles an hour. Tonight, partly cloudy. Not as cool with lows in the lower 60s. South winds 10 to 15 miles an hour with gusts up to 25 miles an hour. Monday, sunny. Highs in the mid-80s. South winds 15 to 20 miles an hour with gusts up to 30 miles an hour. Monday night, partly cloudy with a slight chance of showers and thunderstorms until midnight, then mostly cloudy after midnight. Lows around 60. South winds 15 to 20 miles an hour. Chance of rain 20%. Tuesday, mostly cloudy in the morning, then becoming partly sunny. Much cooler with highs around 70. West winds 10 to 15 miles an hour, becoming north 15 to 20 miles an hour in the afternoon. Tuesday night, mostly cloudy with a 20% chance of showers. Cooler with lows in the mid-40s. Wednesday, mostly sunny. Highs in the mid-60s. Wednesday night, partly cloudy. Lows around 40. Thursday, sunny. Highs in the lower 70s. Thursday night, clear. Not as cool with lows in the lower 50s. Friday, sunny. Not as cool with highs in the mid-80s. Friday night, mostly clear. A slight chance of showers and thunderstorms until midnight. Lows in the mid-50s. Chance of rain 20%.

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Highs in the lower 80s. 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It's Stillwater, it was sunny. The temperature was 81 degrees, the dew point 45, and the relative humidity 28%. The wind was southwest at 12 miles an hour, gusting to 21. The pressure was 29.99 inches and falling. At Enid, it was sunny. The temperature was 86. The wind was west at 14, gusting to 23. At Guthrie, it was sunny. The temperature was 85. The wind was southwest at 12, gusting to 26. Observations from around the region. Skies ranged from sunny to mostly sunny. It was 84 at Wichita, 80 at Woodward, and 82 at Oklahoma City. Dallas-Fort Worth reported 79, Tulsa reported 79, and Springfield reported 73. Once again at 1 p.m., it's Stillwater, it was sunny. The temperature was 81. From the Norman Forecast Office, here is the forecast for Stillwater and surrounding area. Rest of today, sunny. Not as cool. Near steady temperature in the lower 80s. Southwest winds 10 to 15 miles an hour with gusts up to 25 miles an hour. Tonight, partly cloudy. Not as cool with lows in the lower 60s. South winds 10 to 15 miles an hour with gusts up to 25 miles an hour. Monday, sunny. Highs in the mid 80s. South winds 15 to 20 miles an hour with gusts up to 30 miles an hour. Monday night, partly cloudy with a slight chance of showers and thunderstorms until midnight, then mostly cloudy after midnight. Lows around 60. South winds 15 to 20 miles an hour. Chance of rain 20%. Tuesday, mostly cloudy in the morning, then becoming partly sunny. Much cooler with highs around 70. West winds 10 to 15 miles an hour, becoming north 15 to 20 miles an hour in the afternoon. Tuesday night, mostly cloudy with a 20% chance of showers. Cooler with lows in the mid-40s. Wednesday, mostly sunny. Highs in the mid-60s. Wednesday night, partly cloudy. Lows around 40. Thursday, sunny. Highs in the lower 70s. Thursday night, clear. Not as cool with lows in the lower 50s. Friday, sunny. Not as cool with highs in the mid-80s. Friday night, mostly clear. A slight chance of showers and thunderstorms until midnight. Lows in the mid-50s. Chance of rain 20%. Saturday, mostly sunny. Highs in the lower 80s. 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It's Stillwater, it was sunny. The temperature was 84 degrees, the dew point 41, and the relative humidity 21%. The wind was west at 12 miles an hour, gusting to 28. The pressure was 29.95 inches and falling. At Ponca City, it was sunny. The temperature was 84, the dew point 38, and the relative humidity 19%. The wind was southwest at 14, gusting to 26. The pressure was 29.92 inches and falling. At Enid, it was sunny. The temperature was 87, the dew point 32, and the relative humidity 14%. The wind was southwest at 21, gusting to 32. The pressure was 29.90 inches and falling. At Guthrie, it was sunny. The temperature was 87, the dew point 37, and the relative humidity 17%. The wind was southwest at 15, gusting to 28. The pressure was 29.95 inches and falling. Observations from around the region. Skies ranged from sunny to mostly sunny. It was 87 at Wichita, 82 at Woodward, and 83 at Oklahoma City. Dallas-Fort Worth reported 80, Tulsa reported 81, and Springfield reported 75. Once again at 2 p.m., it's Stillwater, it was sunny.

mostly cloudy with a slight chance of showers and thunderstorms until midnight, then mostly cloudy after midnight. Lows around 60. South winds 15 to 20 miles an hour. Chance of rain 20%. Tuesday, mostly cloudy in the morning, then becoming partly sunny. Much cooler with highs around 70. West winds 10 to 15 miles an hour, becoming north 15 to 20 miles an hour in the afternoon. Tuesday night, mostly cloudy with a 20% chance of showers. Cooler with lows in the mid-40s. Wednesday, mostly sunny. Highs in the mid-60s. Wednesday night, partly cloudy. Lows around 40. Thursday, sunny. Highs in the lower 70s. Thursday night, clear. Not as cool with lows in the lower 50s. Friday, sunny. Not as cool with highs in the mid-80s. Friday night, mostly clear. A slight chance of showers and thunderstorms until midnight. Lows in the mid-50s. Chance of rain 20%. Saturday, mostly sunny. Highs in the lower 80s. 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It's Stillwater, it was sunny. The temperature was 84 degrees, the dew point 41, and the relative humidity 21%. The wind was west at 12 miles an hour, gusting to 28. The pressure was 29.95 inches and falling. At Ponca City, it was sunny. The temperature was 84, the dew point 38, and the relative humidity 19%. The wind was southwest at 14, gusting to 26. The pressure was 29.92 inches and falling. At Enid, it was sunny. The temperature was 87, the dew point 32, and the relative humidity 14%. The wind was southwest at 21, gusting to 32. The pressure was 29.90 inches and falling. At Guthrie, it was sunny. The temperature was 87, the dew point 37, and the relative humidity 17%. The wind was southwest at 15, gusting to 28. The pressure was 29.95 inches and falling. Observations from around the region. Skies ranged from sunny to mostly sunny. It was 87 at Wichita, 82 at Woodward, and 83 at Oklahoma City. Dallas-Fort Worth reported 80, Tulsa reported 81, and Springfield reported 75. Once again at 2 p.m., at Stillwater, it was sunny. The temperature was 84. From the Norman Forecast Office, here is the forecast for Stillwater and surrounding area. Rest of today, sunny. Not as cool. Near steady temperature in the lower 80s. Southwest winds 10 to 15 miles an hour with gusts up to 25 miles an hour. Tonight, partly cloudy. Not as cool with lows in the lower 60s. South winds 10 to 15 miles an hour with gusts up to 25 miles an hour. Monday, sunny. Highs in the mid 80s. South winds 15 to 20 miles an hour with gusts up to 30 miles an hour. Monday night, partly cloudy with a slight chance of showers and thunderstorms until midnight, then mostly cloudy after midnight. Lows around 60. South winds 15 to 20 miles an hour. Chance of rain 20%. Tuesday, mostly cloudy in the morning, then becoming partly sunny. Much cooler with highs around 70. West winds 10 to 15 miles an hour, becoming north 15 to 20 miles an hour in the afternoon. Tuesday night, mostly cloudy with a 20% chance of showers. Cooler with lows in the mid-40s. Wednesday, mostly sunny. Highs in the mid-60s. Wednesday night, partly cloudy. Lows around 40. Thursday, sunny. Highs in the lower 70s. Thursday night, clear. Not as cool with lows in the lower 50s. Friday, sunny. Not as cool with highs in the mid-80s. Friday night, mostly clear. A slight chance of showers and thunderstorms until midnight. Lows in the mid-50s. Chance of rain 20%. Saturday, mostly sunny. Highs in the lower 80s. 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At Stillwater, it was sunny. The temperature was 84 degrees.

the dew point 41, and the relative humidity 21%. The wind was west at 12 miles an hour, gusting to 28. The pressure was 29.95 inches and falling. At Ponca City, it was sunny. The temperature was 84, the dew point 38, and the relative humidity 19%. The wind was southwest at 14, gusting to 26. The pressure was 29.92 inches and falling. At Enid, it was sunny. The temperature was 87, the dew point 32, and the relative humidity 14%. The wind was southwest at 21, gusting to 32. The pressure was 29.90 inches and falling. At Guthrie, it was sunny. The temperature was 87, the dew point 37, and the relative humidity 17%. The wind was southwest at 15, gusting to 28. The pressure was 29.95 inches and falling. Observations from around the region. Skies ranged from sunny to mostly sunny. It was 87 at Wichita, 82 at Woodward, and 83 at Oklahoma City. Dallas-Fort Worth reported 80, Tulsa reported 81, and Springfield reported 75. Once again at 2 p.m., at Stillwater, it was sunny. The temperature was 84. From the Norman Forecast Office, here is the forecast for Stillwater and surrounding area. Rest of today, sunny. Not as cool. Near steady temperature in the lower 80s. Southwest winds 10 to 15 miles an hour with gusts up to 25 miles an hour. Tonight, partly cloudy. Not as cool with lows in the lower 60s. South winds 10 to 15 miles an hour with gusts up to 25 miles an hour. Monday, sunny. Highs in the mid-80s. South winds 15 to 20 miles an hour with gusts up to 30 miles an hour. Monday night, partly cloudy with a slight chance of showers and thunderstorms until midnight, then mostly cloudy after midnight. Lows around 60. South winds 15 to 20 miles an hour. Chance of rain 20%. Tuesday, mostly cloudy in the morning, then becoming partly sunny. Much cooler with highs around 70. West winds 10 to 15 miles an hour, becoming north 15 to 20 miles an hour in the afternoon. Tuesday night, mostly cloudy with a 20% chance of showers. Cooler with lows in the mid-40s. Wednesday, mostly sunny. Highs in the mid-60s. Wednesday night, partly cloudy. Lows around 40. Thursday, sunny. Highs in the lower 70s. Thursday night, clear. Not as cool with lows in the lower 50s. Friday, sunny. Not as cool with highs in the mid-80s. Friday night, mostly clear. A slight chance of showers and thunderstorms until midnight. Lows in the mid-50s. Chance of rain 20%. Saturday, mostly sunny. Highs in the lower 80s. 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At Stillwater, it was sunny. The temperature was 84 degrees, the dew point 41, and the relative humidity 21%. The wind was west at 12 miles an hour, gusting to 28. The pressure was 29.95 inches and falling. At Enid, it was sunny. The temperature was 87. The wind was southwest at 21, gusting to 32. At Guthrie, it was sunny. The temperature was 87. The wind was southwest at 15, gusting to 28. Observations from around the region. Skies ranged from sunny to mostly sunny. It was 87 at Wichita, 82 at Woodward, and 83 at Oklahoma City. Dallas-Fort Worth reported 80, Tulsa reported 81, and Springfield reported 75. Once again at 2 p.m., at Stillwater, it was sunny. The temperature was 84. 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From the Norman Forecast Office, here is the forecast for Stillwater and surrounding area. Rest of today, sunny. Not as cool. Near steady temperature in the lower 80s.

southwest winds 10 to 15 miles an hour with gusts up to 25 miles an hour. Tonight, partly cloudy. Not as cool with lows in the lower 60s. South winds 10 to 15 miles an hour with gusts up to 25 miles an hour. Monday, sunny. Highs in the mid 80s. South winds 15 to 20 miles an hour with gusts up to 30 miles an hour. Monday night, partly cloudy with a slight chance of showers and thunderstorms until midnight, then mostly cloudy after midnight. Lows around 60. South winds 15 to 20 miles an hour. Chance of rain 20%. Tuesday, mostly cloudy in the morning, then becoming partly sunny. Much cooler with highs around 70. West winds 10 to 15 miles an hour, becoming north 15 to 20 miles an hour in the afternoon. Tuesday night, mostly cloudy with a 20% chance of showers. Cooler with lows in the mid-40s. Wednesday, mostly sunny. Highs in the mid-60s. Wednesday night, partly cloudy. Lows around 40. Thursday, sunny. Highs in the lower 70s. Thursday night, clear. Not as cool with lows in the lower 50s. Friday, sunny. Not as cool with highs in the mid-80s. Friday night, mostly clear. A slight chance of showers and thunderstorms until midnight. Lows in the mid-50s. Chance of rain 20%. Saturday, mostly sunny. Highs in the lower 80s. 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It's Stillwater, it was sunny. The temperature was 84 degrees, the dew point 41, and the relative humidity 21%. The wind was west at 12 miles an hour, gusting to 28. The pressure was 29.95 inches and falling. At Enid, it was sunny. The temperature was 87. The wind was southwest at 21, gusting to 32. At Guthrie, it was sunny. The temperature was 87. The wind was southwest at 15, gusting to 28. Observations from around the region. Skies ranged from sunny to mostly sunny. It was 87 at Wichita, 82 at Woodward, and 83 at Oklahoma City. Dallas-Fort Worth reported 80, Tulsa reported 81, and Springfield reported 75. Once again at 2 p.m., it's Stillwater, it was sunny. The temperature was 84. From the Norman Forecast Office, here is the forecast for Stillwater and surrounding area. Rest of today, sunny. Not as cool. Near steady temperature in the lower 80s. Southwest winds 10 to 15 miles an hour with gusts up to 25 miles an hour. Tonight, partly cloudy. Not as cool with lows in the lower 60s. South winds 10 to 15 miles an hour with gusts up to 25 miles an hour. Monday, sunny. Highs in the mid-80s. South winds 15 to 20 miles an hour with gusts up to 30 miles an hour. Monday night, partly cloudy with a slight chance of showers and thunderstorms until midnight, then mostly cloudy after midnight. Lows around 60. South winds 15 to 20 miles an hour. Chance of rain 20%. Tuesday, mostly cloudy in the morning, then becoming partly sunny. Much cooler with highs around 70. West winds 10 to 15 miles an hour, becoming north 15 to 20 miles an hour in the afternoon. Tuesday night, mostly cloudy with a 20% chance of showers. Cooler with lows in the mid-40s. Wednesday, mostly sunny. Highs in the mid-60s. Wednesday night, partly cloudy. Lows around 40. Thursday, sunny. Highs in the lower 70s. Thursday night, clear. Not as cool with lows in the lower 50s. Friday, sunny. Not as cool with highs in the mid-80s. Friday night, mostly clear. A slight chance of showers and thunderstorms until midnight. Lows in the mid-50s. Chance of rain 20%. Saturday, mostly sunny. Highs in the lower 80s. 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It's Stillwater, it was sunny. The temperature was 84 degrees, the dew point 41, and the relative humidity 21%.

The wind was west at 12 miles an hour, gusting to 28. The pressure was 29.95 inches and falling. At Enid, it was sunny. The temperature was 87. The wind was southwest at 21, gusting to 32. At Guthrie, it was sunny. The temperature was 87. The wind was southwest at 15, gusting to 28. Observations from around the region. Skies ranged from sunny to mostly sunny. It was 87 at Wichita, 82 at Woodward, and 83 at Oklahoma City. Dallas-Fort Worth reported 80, Tulsa reported 81, and Springfield reported 75. Once again at 2 p.m., at Stillwater, it was sunny. The temperature was 84. From the Norman Forecast Office, here is the forecast for Stillwater and surrounding area. Rest of today, sunny. Not as cool. Near steady temperature in the lower 80s. Southwest winds 10 to 15 miles an hour with gusts up to 25 miles an hour. Tonight, partly cloudy. Not as cool with lows in the lower 60s. South winds 10 to 15 miles an hour with gusts up to 25 miles an hour. Monday, sunny. Highs in the mid 80s. South winds 15 to 20 miles an hour with gusts up to 30 miles an hour. Monday night, partly cloudy with a slight chance of showers and thunderstorms until midnight, then mostly cloudy after midnight. Lows around 60. South winds 15 to 20 miles an hour. Chance of rain 20%. Tuesday, mostly cloudy in the morning, then becoming partly sunny. Much cooler with highs around 70. West winds 10 to 15 miles an hour, becoming north 15 to 20 miles an hour in the afternoon. Tuesday night, mostly cloudy with a 20% chance of showers. Cooler with lows in the mid-40s. Wednesday, mostly sunny. Highs in the mid-60s. Wednesday night, partly cloudy. Lows around 40. Thursday, sunny. Highs in the lower 70s. Thursday night, clear. Not as cool with lows in the lower 50s. Friday, sunny. Not as cool with highs in the mid-80s. Friday night, mostly clear. A slight chance of showers and thunderstorms until midnight. Lows in the mid-50s. Chance of rain 20%. Saturday, mostly sunny. Highs in the lower 80s. 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At Stillwater, it was sunny. The temperature was 84 degrees, the dew point 41, and the relative humidity 21%. The wind was west at 12 miles an hour, gusting to 28. The pressure was 29.95 inches and falling. At Enid, it was sunny. The temperature was 87. The wind was southwest at 21, gusting to 32. At Guthrie, it was sunny. The temperature was 87. The wind was southwest at 15, gusting to 28. Observations from around the region. Skies ranged from sunny to mostly sunny. It was 87 at Wichita, 82 at Woodward, and 83 at Oklahoma City. Dallas-Fort Worth reported 80, Tulsa reported 81, and Springfield reported 75. Once again at 2 p.m., at Stillwater, it was sunny. The temperature was 84. From the Norman Forecast Office, here is the forecast for Stillwater and surrounding area. Rest of today, sunny. Not as cool. Near steady temperature in the lower 80s. Southwest winds 10 to 15 miles an hour with gusts up to 25 miles an hour. Tonight, partly cloudy. Not as cool with lows in the lower 60s. South winds 10 to 15 miles an hour with gusts up to 25 miles an hour. Monday, sunny. Highs in the mid-80s. South winds 15 to 20 miles an hour with gusts up to 30 miles an hour. Monday night, partly cloudy with a slight chance of showers and thunderstorms until midnight, then mostly cloudy after midnight. Lows around 60. South winds 15 to 20 miles an hour. Chance of rain 20%. Tuesday, mostly cloudy in the morning, then becoming partly sunny. Much cooler with highs around 70. West winds 10 to 15 miles an hour, becoming north 15 to

20 miles an hour in the afternoon. Tuesday night, mostly cloudy with a 20% chance of showers. Cooler with lows in the mid-40s. Wednesday, mostly sunny. Highs in the mid-60s. Wednesday night, partly cloudy. Lows around 40. Thursday, sunny. Highs in the lower 70s. Thursday night, clear. Not as cool with lows in the lower 50s. Friday, sunny. Not as cool with highs in the mid-80s. Friday night, mostly clear. A slight chance of showers and thunderstorms until midnight. Lows in the mid-50s. Chance of rain 20%. Saturday, mostly sunny. Highs in the lower 80s. 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It's Stillwater, it was sunny. The temperature was 84 degrees, the dew point 41, and the relative humidity 21%. The wind was west at 12 miles an hour, gusting to 28. The pressure was 29.95 inches and falling. At Enid, it was sunny. The temperature was 87. The wind was southwest at 21, gusting to 32. At Guthrie, it was sunny. The temperature was 87. The wind was southwest at 15, gusting to 28. Observations from around the region. Skies ranged from sunny to mostly sunny. It was 87 at Wichita, 82 at Woodward, and 83 at Oklahoma City. Dallas-Fort Worth reported 80, Tulsa reported 81, and Springfield reported 75. Once again at 2 p.m., it's Stillwater, it was sunny. The temperature was 84. From the Norman Forecast Office, here is the forecast for Stillwater and surrounding area. Rest of today, sunny. Not as cool. Near steady temperature in the lower 80s. Southwest winds 10 to 15 miles an hour with gusts up to 25 miles an hour. Tonight, partly cloudy. Not as cool with lows in the lower 60s. South winds 10 to 15 miles an hour with gusts up to 25 miles an hour. Monday, sunny. Highs in the mid-80s. South winds 15 to 20 miles an hour with gusts up to 30 miles an hour. Monday night, partly cloudy with a slight chance of showers and thunderstorms until midnight, then mostly cloudy after midnight. Lows around 60. South winds 15 to 20 miles an hour. Chance of rain 20%. Tuesday, mostly cloudy in the morning, then becoming partly sunny. Much cooler with highs around 70. West winds 10 to 15 miles an hour, becoming north 15 to 20 miles an hour in the afternoon. Tuesday night, mostly cloudy with a 20% chance of showers. Cooler with lows in the mid-40s. Wednesday, mostly sunny. Highs in the mid-60s. Wednesday night, partly cloudy. Lows around 40. Thursday, sunny. Highs in the lower 70s. Thursday night, clear. Not as cool with lows in the lower 50s. Friday, sunny. Not as cool with highs in the mid-80s. Friday night, mostly clear. A slight chance of showers and thunderstorms until midnight. Lows in the mid-50s. Chance of rain 20%. Saturday, mostly sunny. Highs in the lower 80s. 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It's Stillwater, it was sunny. The temperature was 84 degrees, the dew point 41, and the relative humidity 21%. The wind was west at 12 miles an hour, gusting to 28. The pressure was 29.95 inches and falling. At Enid, it was sunny. The temperature was 87. The wind was southwest at 21, gusting to 32. At Guthrie, it was sunny. The temperature was 87. The wind was southwest at 15, gusting to 28. Observations from around the region. Skies ranged from sunny to mostly sunny. It was 87 at Wichita, 82 at Woodward, and 83 at Oklahoma City. Dallas-Fort Worth reported 80, Tulsa reported 81, and Springfield reported 75. Once again at 2 p.m., it's Stillwater, it was sunny. The temperature was 84.

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From the Norman Forecast Office, here is the forecast for Stillwater and surrounding area. Rest of today, sunny. Not as cool. Near steady temperature in the lower 80s. Southwest winds 10 to 15 miles an hour with gusts up to 25 miles an hour. Tonight, partly cloudy. Not as cool with lows in the lower 60s. South winds 10 to 15 miles an hour with gusts up to 25 miles an hour. Monday, sunny. Highs in the mid 80s. South winds 15 to 20 miles an hour with gusts up to 30 miles an hour. Monday night, partly cloudy with a slight chance of showers and thunderstorms until midnight, then mostly cloudy after midnight. Lows around 60. South winds 15 to 20 miles an hour. Chance of rain 20%. Tuesday, mostly cloudy in the morning, then becoming partly sunny. Much cooler with highs around 70. West winds 10 to 15 miles an hour, becoming north 15 to 20 miles an hour in the afternoon. Tuesday night, mostly cloudy with a 20% chance of showers. Cooler with lows in the mid-40s. Wednesday, mostly sunny. Highs in the mid-60s. Wednesday night, partly cloudy. Lows around 40. Thursday, sunny. Highs in the lower 70s. Thursday night, clear. Not as cool with lows in the lower 50s. Friday, sunny. Not as cool with highs in the mid-80s. Friday night, mostly clear. A slight chance of showers and thunderstorms until midnight. Lows in the mid-50s. Chance of rain 20%. Saturday, mostly sunny. Highs in the lower 80s. 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It's Stillwater, it was sunny. The temperature was 84 degrees, the dew point 41, and the relative humidity 21%. The wind was west at 12 miles an hour, gusting to 28. The pressure was 29.95 inches and falling. At Enid, it was sunny. The temperature was 87. The wind was southwest at 21, gusting to 32. At Guthrie, it was sunny. The temperature was 87. The wind was southwest at 15, gusting to 28. Observations from around the region. Skies ranged from sunny to mostly sunny. It was 87 at Wichita, 82 at Woodward, and 83 at Oklahoma City. Dallas-Fort Worth reported 80, Tulsa reported 81, and Springfield reported 75. Once again at 2 p.m., it's Stillwater, it was sunny. The temperature was 84. From the Norman Forecast Office, here is the forecast for Stillwater and surrounding area. It was sunny. The temperature was 84. From the Norman Forecast Office, here is the forecast for Stillwater and surrounding area. Rest of today, sunny. Not as cool. Near steady temperature in the lower 80s. Southwest winds 10 to 15 miles an hour with gusts up to 25 miles an hour. Tonight, partly cloudy. Not as cool with lows in the lower 60s. South winds 10 to 15 miles an hour with gusts up to 25 miles an hour. Monday, sunny. Highs in the mid 80s. South winds 15 to 20 miles an hour with gusts up to 30 miles an hour. Monday night, partly cloudy with a slight chance of showers and thunderstorms until midnight, then mostly cloudy after midnight. Lows around 60. South winds 15 to 20 miles an hour. Chance of rain 20%. Tuesday, mostly cloudy in the morning, then becoming partly sunny. Much cooler with highs around 70. West winds 10 to 15 miles an hour, becoming north 15 to 20 miles an hour in the afternoon. Tuesday night, mostly cloudy with a 20% chance of showers. Cooler with lows in the mid-40s. Wednesday, mostly sunny. Highs in the mid-60s. Wednesday night, partly cloudy. Lows around 40. Thursday, sunny. Highs in the lower 70s. Thursday night, clear. Not as cool.

with lows in the lower 50s. Friday, sunny. Not as cool as highs in the mid-80s. Friday night, mostly clear. A slight chance of showers and thunderstorms until midnight. Lows in the mid-50s. Chance of rain 20%. Saturday, mostly sunny. Highs in the lower 80s. 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It's Stillwater, it was sunny. The temperature was 84 degrees, the dew point 41, and the relative humidity 21%. The wind was west at 12 miles an hour, gusting to 28. The pressure was 29.95 inches and falling. At Enid, it was sunny. The temperature was 87. The wind was southwest at 21, gusting to 32. At Guthrie, it was sunny. The temperature was 87. The wind was southwest at 15, gusting to 28. Observations from around the region. Skies ranged from sunny to mostly sunny. It was 87 at Wichita, 82 at Woodward, and 83 at Oklahoma City. Dallas-Fort Worth reported 80, Tulsa reported 81, and Springfield reported 75. Once again at 2 p.m., it's still water, it was sunny. The temperature was 84. From the Norman Forecast Office, here is the forecast for Stillwater and surrounding area. Rest of today, sunny. Not as cool. Near steady temperature in the lower 80s. Southwest winds 10 to 15 miles an hour with gusts up to 25 miles an hour. Tonight, partly cloudy. Not as cool with lows in the lower 60s. South winds 10 to 15 miles an hour with gusts up to 25 miles an hour. Monday, sunny. Highs in the mid-80s. South winds 15 to 20 miles an hour with gusts up to 30 miles an hour. Monday night, partly cloudy with a slight chance of showers and thunderstorms until midnight, then mostly cloudy after midnight. Lows around 60. South winds 15 to 20 miles an hour. Chance of rain 20%. Tuesday, mostly cloudy in the morning, then becoming partly sunny. Much cooler with highs around 70. West winds 10 to 15 miles an hour, becoming north 15 to 20 miles an hour in the afternoon. Tuesday night, mostly cloudy with a 20% chance of showers. Cooler with lows in the mid-40s. Wednesday, mostly sunny. Highs in the mid-60s. Wednesday night, partly cloudy. Lows around 40. Thursday, sunny. Highs in the lower 70s. Thursday night, clear. Not as cool with lows in the lower 50s. Friday, sunny. Not as cool with highs in the mid-80s. Friday night, mostly clear. A slight chance of showers and thunderstorms until midnight. Lows in the mid-50s. Chance of rain 20%. Saturday, mostly sunny. Highs in the lower 80s. 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It's Stillwater, it was sunny. The temperature was 84 degrees, the dew point 41, and the relative humidity 21%. The wind was west at 12 miles an hour, gusting to 28. The pressure was 29.95 inches and falling. At Enid, it was sunny. The temperature was 87. The wind was southwest at 21, gusting to 32. At Guthrie, it was sunny. The temperature was 87. The wind was southwest at 15, gusting to 28. Observations from around the region. Skies ranged from sunny to mostly sunny. It was 87 at Wichita, 82 at Woodward, and 83 at Oklahoma City. Dallas-Fort Worth reported 80, Tulsa reported 81, and Springfield reported 75. Once again at 2 p.m., it's still water, it was sunny. The temperature was 84. From the Norman Forecast Office, here is the forecast for Stillwater and surrounding area. Rest of today, sunny. Not as cool. Near steady temperature in the lower 80s. Southwest winds 10 to 15 miles an hour with gusts up to 25 miles an hour. Tonight, partly cloudy. Not as cool with lows in the lower 60s. South winds 10 to 15 miles an hour with gusts up to

25 miles an hour. Monday, sunny. Highs in the mid-80s. South winds 15 to 20 miles an hour with gusts up to 30 miles an hour. Monday night, partly cloudy with a slight chance of showers and thunderstorms until midnight, then mostly cloudy after midnight. Lows around 60. South winds 15 to 20 miles an hour. Chance of rain 20%. Tuesday, mostly cloudy in the morning, then becoming partly sunny. Much cooler with highs around 70. West winds 10 to 15 miles an hour, becoming north 15 to 20 miles an hour in the afternoon. Tuesday night, mostly cloudy with a 20% chance of showers. Cooler with lows in the mid-40s. Wednesday, mostly sunny. Highs in the mid-60s. Wednesday night, partly cloudy. Lows around 40. Thursday, sunny. Highs in the lower 70s. Thursday night, clear. Not as cool with lows in the lower 50s. Friday, sunny. Not as cool with highs in the mid-80s. Friday night, mostly clear. A slight chance of showers and thunderstorms until midnight. Lows in the mid-50s. Chance of rain 20%. Saturday, mostly sunny. Highs in the lower 80s. 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It's Stillwater, it was sunny. The temperature was 84 degrees, the dew point 41, and the relative humidity 21%. The wind was west at 12 miles an hour, gusting to 28. The pressure was 29.95 inches and falling. At Enid, it was sunny. The temperature was 87. The wind was southwest at 21, gusting to 32. At Guthrie, it was sunny. The temperature was 87. The wind was southwest at 15, gusting to 28. Observations from around the region. Skies ranged from sunny to mostly sunny. It was 87 at Wichita, 82 at Woodward, and 83 at Oklahoma City. Dallas-Fort Worth reported 80, Tulsa reported 81, and Springfield reported 75. Once again at 2 p.m., it's still water, it was sunny. The temperature was 84. From the Norman Forecast Office, here is the forecast for Stillwater and surrounding area. Rest of today, sunny. Not as cool. Near steady temperature in the lower 80s. Southwest winds 10 to 15 miles an hour with gusts up to 25 miles an hour. Tonight, partly cloudy. Not as cool with lows in the lower 60s. South winds 10 to 15 miles an hour with gusts up to 25 miles an hour. Monday, sunny. Highs in the mid-80s. South winds 15 to 20 miles an hour with gusts up to 30 miles an hour. Monday night, partly cloudy with a slight chance of showers and thunderstorms until midnight, then mostly cloudy after midnight. Lows around 60. South winds 15 to 20 miles an hour. Chance of rain 20%. Tuesday, mostly cloudy in the morning, then becoming partly sunny. Much cooler with highs around 70. West winds 10 to 15 miles an hour, becoming north 15 to 20 miles an hour in the afternoon. Tuesday night, mostly cloudy with a 20% chance of showers. Cooler with lows in the mid-40s. Wednesday, mostly sunny. Highs in the mid-60s. Wednesday night, partly cloudy. Lows around 40. Thursday, sunny. Highs in the lower 70s. Thursday night, clear. Not as cool with lows in the lower 50s. Friday, sunny. Not as cool with highs in the mid-80s. Friday night, mostly clear. A slight chance of showers and thunderstorms until midnight. Lows in the mid-50s. Chance of rain 20%. Saturday, mostly sunny. Highs in the lower 80s. 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It's Stillwater, it was sunny. The temperature was 84 degrees, the dew point 41, and the relative humidity 21%.

The wind was west at 12 miles an hour, gusting to 28. The pressure was 29.95 inches and falling. At Enid, it was sunny. The temperature was 87. The wind was southwest at 21, gusting to 32. At Guthrie, it was sunny. The temperature was 87. The wind was southwest at 15, gusting to 28. Observations from around the region. Skies ranged from sunny to mostly sunny. It was 87 at Wichita, 82 at Woodward, and 83 at Oklahoma City. Dallas-Fort Worth reported 80, Tulsa reported 81, and Springfield reported 75. Once again at 2 p.m., at Stillwater, it was sunny. The temperature was 84. From the Norman Forecast Office, here is the forecast for Stillwater and surrounding area. Rest of today, sunny. Not as cool. Near steady temperature in the lower 80s. Southwest winds 10 to 15 miles an hour with gusts up to 25 miles an hour. Tonight, partly cloudy. Not as cool with lows in the lower 60s. South winds 10 to 15 miles an hour with gusts up to 25 miles an hour. Monday, sunny. Highs in the mid 80s. South winds 15 to 20 miles an hour with gusts up to 30 miles an hour. Monday night, partly cloudy with a slight chance of showers and thunderstorms until midnight, then mostly cloudy after midnight. Lows around 60. South winds 15 to 20 miles an hour. Chance of rain 20%. Tuesday, mostly cloudy in the morning, then becoming partly sunny. Much cooler with highs around 70. West winds 10 to 15 miles an hour, becoming north 15 to 20 miles an hour in the afternoon. Tuesday night, mostly cloudy with a 20% chance of showers. Cooler with lows in the mid-40s. Wednesday, mostly sunny. Highs in the mid-60s. Wednesday night, partly cloudy. Lows around 40. Thursday, sunny. Highs in the lower 70s. Thursday night, clear. Not as cool with lows in the lower 50s. Friday, sunny. Not as cool with highs in the mid-80s. Friday night, mostly clear. A slight chance of showers and thunderstorms until midnight. Lows in the mid-50s. Chance of rain 20%. Saturday, mostly sunny. Highs in the lower 80s. 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At Stillwater, it was sunny. The temperature was 84 degrees, the dew point 41, and the relative humidity 21%. The wind was west at 12 miles an hour, gusting to 28. The pressure was 29.95 inches and falling. At Enid, it was sunny. The temperature was 87. The wind was southwest at 21, gusting to 32. At Guthrie, it was sunny. The temperature was 87. The wind was southwest at 15, gusting to 28. Observations from around the region. Skies ranged from sunny to mostly sunny. It was 87 at Wichita, 82 at Woodward, and 83 at Oklahoma City. Dallas-Fort Worth reported 80, Tulsa reported 81, and Springfield reported 75. Once again at 2 p.m., at Stillwater, it was sunny. The temperature was 84. From the Norman Forecast Office, here is the forecast for Stillwater and surrounding area. Rest of today, sunny. Not as cool. Near steady temperature in the lower 80s. Southwest winds 10 to 15 miles an hour with gusts up to 25 miles an hour. Tonight, partly cloudy. Not as cool with lows in the lower 60s. South winds 10 to 15 miles an hour with gusts up to 25 miles an hour. Monday, sunny. Highs in the mid-80s. South winds 15 to 20 miles an hour with gusts up to 30 miles an hour. Monday night, partly cloudy with a slight chance of showers and thunderstorms until midnight, then mostly cloudy after midnight. Lows around 60. South winds 15 to 20 miles an hour. Chance of rain 20%. Tuesday, mostly cloudy in the morning, then becoming partly sunny. Much cooler with highs around 70. West winds 10 to 15 miles an hour,

north 15 to 20 miles an hour in the afternoon. Tuesday night, mostly cloudy with a 20% chance of showers. Cooler with lows in the mid-40s. Wednesday, mostly sunny. Highs in the mid-60s. Wednesday night, partly cloudy. Lows around 40. Thursday, sunny. Highs in the lower 70s. Thursday night, clear. Not as cool with lows in the lower 50s. Friday, sunny. Not as cool with highs in the mid-80s. Friday night, mostly clear. A slight chance of showers and thunderstorms until midnight. Lows in the mid-50s. Chance of rain 20%. Saturday, mostly sunny. Highs in the lower 80s. 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It's Stillwater, it was sunny. The temperature was 84 degrees, the dew point 41, and the relative humidity 21%. The wind was west at 12 miles an hour, gusting to 28. The pressure was 29.95 inches and falling. At Enid, it was sunny. The temperature was 87. The wind was southwest at 21, gusting to 32. At Guthrie, it was sunny. The temperature was 87. The wind was southwest at 15, gusting to 28. Observations from around the region. Skies ranged from sunny to mostly sunny. It was 87 at Wichita, 82 at Woodward, and 83 at Oklahoma City. Dallas-Fort Worth reported 80, Tulsa reported 81, and Springfield reported 75. Once again at 2 p.m., it's still water, it was sunny. The temperature was 84. From the Norman Forecast Office, here is the forecast for Stillwater and surrounding area. Rest of today, sunny. Not as cool. Near steady temperature in the lower 80s. Southwest winds 10 to 15 miles an hour with gusts up to 25 miles an hour. Tonight, partly cloudy. Not as cool with lows in the lower 60s. South winds 10 to 15 miles an hour with gusts up to 25 miles an hour. Monday, sunny. Highs in the mid-80s. South winds 15 to 20 miles an hour with gusts up to 30 miles an hour. Monday night, partly cloudy with a slight chance of showers and thunderstorms until midnight, then mostly cloudy after midnight. Lows around 60. South winds 15 to 20 miles an hour. Chance of rain 20%. Tuesday, mostly cloudy in the morning, then becoming partly sunny. Much cooler with highs around 70. West winds 10 to 15 miles an hour, becoming north 15 to 20 miles an hour in the afternoon. Tuesday night, mostly cloudy with a 20% chance of showers. Cooler with lows in the mid-40s. Wednesday, mostly sunny. Highs in the mid-60s. Wednesday night, partly cloudy. Lows around 40. Thursday, sunny. Highs in the lower 70s. Thursday night, clear. Not as cool with lows in the lower 50s. Friday, sunny. Not as cool with highs in the mid-80s. Friday night, mostly clear. A slight chance of showers and thunderstorms until midnight. Lows in the mid-50s. Chance of rain 20%. Saturday, mostly sunny. Highs in the lower 80s. 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It's Stillwater, it was sunny. The temperature was 84 degrees, the dew point 41, and the relative humidity 21%. The wind was west at 12 miles an hour, gusting to 28. The pressure was 29.95 inches and falling. At Enid, it was sunny. The temperature was 87. The wind was southwest at 21, gusting to 32. At Guthrie, it was sunny. The temperature was 87. The wind was southwest at 15, gusting to 28. Observations from around the region. Skies ranged from sunny to mostly sunny. It was 87 at Wichita, 82 at Woodward, and 83 at Oklahoma City. Dallas-Fort Worth reported 80, Tulsa reported 81, and Springfield reported 75. Once again at 2 p.m., it's still water, it was sunny. The temperature was 84. From the north.

Penguin Forecast Office. Here is the forecast for Stillwater and surrounding area. Rest of today, sunny. Not as cool. Near steady temperature in the lower 80s. Southwest winds 10 to 15 miles an hour with gusts up to 25 miles an hour. Tonight, partly cloudy. Not as cool with lows in the lower 60s. South winds 10 to 15 miles an hour with gusts up to 25 miles an hour. Monday, sunny. Highs in the mid 80s. South winds 15 to 20 miles an hour with gusts up to 30 miles an hour. Monday night, partly cloudy with a slight chance of showers and thunderstorms until midnight, then mostly cloudy after midnight. Lows around 60. South winds 15 to 20 miles an hour. Chance of rain 20%. Tuesday, mostly cloudy in the morning, then becoming partly sunny. Much cooler with highs around 70. West winds 10 to 15 miles an hour, becoming north 15 to 20 miles an hour in the afternoon. Tuesday night, mostly cloudy with a 20% chance of showers. Cooler with lows in the mid-40s. Wednesday, mostly sunny. Highs in the mid-60s. Wednesday night, partly cloudy. Lows around 40. Thursday, sunny. Highs in the lower 70s. Thursday night, clear. Not as cool with lows in the lower 50s. Friday, sunny. Not as cool with highs in the mid-80s. Friday night, mostly clear. A slight chance of showers and thunderstorms until midnight. Lows in the mid-50s. Chance of rain 20%. Saturday, mostly sunny. Highs in the lower 80s. 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At Stillwater, it was sunny. The temperature was 84 degrees, the dew point 41, and the relative humidity 21%. The wind was west at 12 miles an hour, gusting to 28. The pressure was 29.95 inches and falling. At Enid, it was sunny. The temperature was 87. The wind was southwest at 21, gusting to 32. At Guthrie, it was sunny. The temperature was 87. The wind was southwest at 15, gusting to 28. Observations from around the region. Skies ranged from sunny to mostly sunny. It was 87 at Wichita, 82 at Woodward, and 83 at Oklahoma City. Dallas-Fort Worth reported 80, Tulsa reported 81, and Springfield reported 75. Once again at 2 p.m., at Stillwater, it was sunny. The temperature was 84. From the Norman Forecast Office, here is the forecast for Stillwater and surrounding area. Rest of today, sunny. Not as cool. Near steady temperature in the lower 80s. Southwest winds 10 to 15 miles an hour with gusts up to 25 miles an hour. Tonight, partly cloudy. Not as cool with lows in the lower 60s. South winds 10 to 15 miles an hour with gusts up to 25 miles an hour. Monday, sunny. Highs in the mid-80s. South winds 15 to 20 miles an hour with gusts up to 30 miles an hour. Monday night, partly cloudy with a slight chance of showers and thunderstorms until midnight, then mostly cloudy after midnight. Lows around 60. South winds 15 to 20 miles an hour. Chance of rain 20%. Tuesday, mostly cloudy in the morning, then becoming partly sunny. Much cooler with highs around 70. West winds 10 to 15 miles an hour, becoming north 15 to 20 miles an hour in the afternoon. Tuesday night, mostly cloudy with a 20% chance of showers. Cooler with lows in the mid-40s. Wednesday, mostly sunny. Highs in the mid-60s. Wednesday night, partly cloudy. Lows around 40. Thursday, sunny. Highs in the lower 70s. Thursday night, clear. Not as cool with lows in the lower 50s. Friday, sunny. Not as cool with highs in the mid-80s. Friday night, mostly clear. A slight chance of showers and thunderstorms until midnight. Lows in the mid-50s. Chance of rain 20%. Saturday, mostly sunny. Highs in the lower 80s.
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It's Stillwater, it was sunny. The temperature was 84 degrees, the dew point 41, and the relative humidity 21%. The wind was west at 12 miles an hour, gusting to 28. The pressure was 29.95 inches and falling. At Enid, it was sunny. The temperature was 87. The wind was southwest at 21, gusting to 32. At Guthrie, it was sunny. The temperature was 87. The wind was southwest at 15, gusting to 28. Observations from around the region. Skies ranged from sunny to mostly sunny. It was 87 at Wichita, 82 at Woodward, and 83 at Oklahoma City. Dallas-Fort Worth reported 80, Tulsa reported 81, and Springfield reported 75. Once again at 2 p.m., it's still water, it was sunny. The temperature was 84. From the Norman Forecast Office, here is the forecast for Stillwater and surrounding area. Rest of today, sunny. Not as cool. Near steady temperature in the lower 80s. Southwest winds 10 to 15 miles an hour with gusts up to 25 miles an hour. Tonight, partly cloudy. Not as cool with lows in the lower 60s. South winds 10 to 15 miles an hour with gusts up to 25 miles an hour. Monday, sunny. Highs in the mid-80s. South winds 15 to 20 miles an hour with gusts up to 30 miles an hour. Monday night, partly cloudy with a slight chance of showers and thunderstorms until midnight, then mostly cloudy after midnight. Lows around 60. South winds 15 to 20 miles an hour. Chance of rain 20%. Tuesday, mostly cloudy in the morning, then becoming partly sunny. Much cooler with highs around 70. West winds 10 to 15 miles an hour, becoming north 15 to 20 miles an hour in the afternoon. Tuesday night, mostly cloudy with a 20% chance of showers. Cooler with lows in the mid-40s. Wednesday, mostly sunny. Highs in the mid-60s. Wednesday night, partly cloudy. Lows around 40. Thursday, sunny. Highs in the lower 70s. Thursday night, clear. Not as cool with lows in the lower 50s. Friday, sunny. Not as cool with highs in the mid-80s. Friday night, mostly clear. A slight chance of showers and thunderstorms until midnight. Lows in the mid-50s. Chance of rain 20%. Saturday, mostly sunny. Highs in the lower 80s. 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It's Stillwater, it was sunny. The temperature was 85 degrees, the dew point 37, and the relative humidity 18%. The wind was west at 18 miles an hour, gusting to 29. The pressure was 29.92 inches and falling. At Enid, it was sunny. The temperature was 87. The wind was southwest at 21, gusting to 28. At Guthrie, it was sunny. The temperature was 86. The wind was southwest at 17, gusting to 30. Observations from around the region. Skies ranged from sunny to mostly sunny. It was 87 at Wichita, 83 at Woodward, and 84 at Oklahoma City. Dallas-Fort Worth reported 82, Tulsa reported 83, and Springfield reported 77. Once again at 3 p.m., it's still water, it was sunny. The temperature was 85. From the Norman Forecast Office, here is the forecast for Stillwater and surrounding area. Rest of today, sunny. Not as cool. Near steady temperature in the lower 80s. Southwest winds 10 to 15 miles an hour with gusts up to 25 miles an hour. Tonight, partly cloudy. Not as cool with lows in the lower 60s. South winds 10 to 15 miles an hour with gusts up to 25 miles an hour. Monday, sunny. Highs in the mid-80s.
south winds 15 to 20 miles an hour with gusts up

Wednesday night, partly cloudy. Lows around 40. Thursday, sunny. Highs in the lower 70s. Thursday night, clear. Not as cool with lows in the lower 50s. Friday, sunny. Not as cool with highs in the mid 80s. Friday night, mostly clear. A slight chance of showers and thunderstorms until midnight. Lows in the mid 50s. Chance of rain 20%. Saturday, mostly sunny. Highs in the lower 80s. 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It's Stillwater, it was sunny. The temperature was 85 degrees, the dew point 37, and the relative humidity 18%. The wind was west at 18 miles an hour, gusting to 29. The pressure was 29.92 inches and falling. At Enid, it was sunny. The temperature was 87. The wind was southwest at 21, gusting to 28. At Guthrie, it was sunny. The temperature was 86. The wind was southwest at 17, gusting to 30. Observations from around the region. Skies ranged from sunny to mostly sunny. It was 87 at Wichita, 83 at Woodward, and 84 at Oklahoma City. Dallas-Fort Worth reported 82, Tulsa reported 83, and Springfield reported 77. Once again at 3 p.m., it's still water, it was sunny. The temperature was 85. From the Norman Forecast Office, here is the forecast for Stillwater and surrounding area. Rest of today, sunny. Not as cool. Near steady temperature in the lower 80s. Southwest winds 10 to 15 miles an hour with gusts up to 25 miles an hour. Tonight, partly cloudy. Not as cool with lows in the lower 60s. South winds 10 to 15 miles an hour with gusts up to 25 miles an hour. Monday, sunny. Highs in the mid-80s. South winds 15 to 20 miles an hour with gusts up to 30 miles an hour. Monday night, partly cloudy with a slight chance of showers and thunderstorms until midnight, then mostly cloudy after midnight. Lows around 60. South winds 15 to 20 miles an hour. Chance of rain 20%. Tuesday, mostly cloudy in the morning, then becoming partly sunny. Much cooler with highs around 70. West winds 10 to 15 miles an hour, becoming north 15 to 20 miles an hour in the afternoon. Tuesday night, mostly cloudy with a 20% chance of showers. Cooler with lows in the mid-40s. Wednesday, mostly sunny. Highs in the mid-60s. Wednesday night, partly cloudy. Lows around 40. Thursday, sunny. Highs in the lower 70s. Thursday night, clear. Not as cool with lows in the lower 50s. Friday, sunny. Not as cool with highs in the mid-80s. Friday night, mostly clear. A slight chance of showers and thunderstorms until midnight. Lows in the mid-50s. Chance of rain 20%. Saturday, mostly sunny. Highs in the lower 80s. 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It's Stillwater, it was sunny. The temperature was 85 degrees, the dew point 37, and the relative humidity 18%. The wind was west at 18 miles an hour, gusting to 29. The pressure was 29.92 inches and falling. At Enid, it was sunny. The temperature was 87. The wind was southwest at 21, gusting to 28. At Guthrie, it was sunny. The temperature was 86. The wind was southwest at 17, gusting to 30. Observations from around the region. Skies ranged from sunny to mostly sunny. It was 87 at Wichita, 83 at Woodward, and 84 at Oklahoma City. Dallas-Fort Worth reported 82, Tulsa reported 83, and Springfield reported 77. Once again at 3 p.m., it's still water, it was sunny. The temperature was 85. From the Norman Forecast Office, here is the forecast for Stillwater and surrounding area. Rest of today, sunny. Not as cool. Near steady temperature in the lower 80s. Southwest winds 10 to 15.

15 miles an hour with gusts up to 25 miles an hour. Tonight, partly cloudy. Not as cool with lows in the lower 60s. South winds 10 to 15 miles an hour with gusts up to 25 miles an hour. Monday, sunny. Highs in the mid 80s. South winds 15 to 20 miles an hour with gusts up to 30 miles an hour. Monday night, partly cloudy with a slight chance of showers and thunderstorms until midnight, then mostly cloudy after midnight. Lows around 60. South winds 15 to 20 miles an hour. Chance of rain 20%. Tuesday, mostly cloudy in the morning, then becoming partly sunny. Much cooler with highs around 70. West winds 10 to 15 miles an hour, becoming north 15 to 20 miles an hour in the afternoon. Tuesday night, mostly cloudy with a 20% chance of showers. Cooler with lows in the mid-40s. Wednesday, mostly sunny. Highs in the mid-60s. Wednesday night, partly cloudy. Lows around 40. Thursday, sunny. Highs in the lower 70s. Thursday night, clear. Not as cool with lows in the lower 50s. Friday, sunny. Not as cool with highs in the mid-80s. Friday night, mostly clear. A slight chance of showers and thunderstorms until midnight. Lows in the mid-50s. Chance of rain 20%. Saturday, mostly sunny. Highs in the lower 80s. 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It's Stillwater, it was sunny. The temperature was 85 degrees, the dew point 37, and the relative humidity 18%. The wind was west at 18 miles an hour, gusting to 29. The pressure was 29.92 inches and falling. At Enid, it was sunny. The temperature was 87. The wind was southwest at 21, gusting to 28. At Guthrie, it was sunny. The temperature was 86. The wind was southwest at 17, gusting to 30. Observations from around the region. Skies ranged from sunny to mostly sunny. It was 87 at Wichita, 83 at Woodward, and 84 at Oklahoma City. Dallas-Fort Worth reported 82, Tulsa reported 83, and Springfield reported 77. Once again at 3 p.m., it's still water, it was sunny. The temperature was 85. 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It's Stillwater, it was sunny. The temperature was 85 degrees, the dew point 37, and the relative humidity 18%. The wind was west at 18 miles an hour, gusting to 29. The pressure was 29.92 inches and falling. At Enid, it was sunny. The temperature was 87. The wind was southwest at 21, gusting to 28. At Guthrie, it was sunny. The temperature was 86. The wind was southwest at 17, gusting to 30. Observations from around the region. Skies ranged from sunny to mostly sunny. It was 87 at Wichita, 83 at Woodward, and 84 at Oklahoma City. Dallas-Fort Worth reported 82, Tulsa reported 83, and Springfield reported 77. Once again at 3 p.m., it's still water, it was sunny. The temperature was 85. From the Norman Forecast Office, here is the forecast for Stillwater and surrounding area. Rest of today, sunny. Not as cool. Near steady temperature in the lower 80s. Southwest winds 10 to 15 miles an hour with gusts up to 25 miles an hour. Tonight, partly cloudy. Not as cool with lows in the lower 60s. South winds 10 to 15 miles an hour with gusts up to 25 miles an hour. Monday, sunny. Highs in the mid-80s. South winds 15 to 20 miles an hour with gusts up to 30 miles an hour. Monday night, partly cloudy with a slight chance of showers and thunderstorms until midnight, then mostly cloudy after midnight. Lows around 60. South winds 15 to 20 miles an hour. Chance of rain 20%. Tuesday, mostly cloudy in the morning, then becoming partly sunny. Much cooler with highs around 70. West winds 10 to 15 miles an hour.

coming north 15 to 20 miles an hour in the afternoon. Tuesday night, mostly cloudy with a 20% chance of showers. Cooler with lows in the mid-40s. Wednesday, mostly sunny. Highs in the mid-60s. Wednesday night, partly cloudy. Lows around 40. Thursday, sunny. Highs in the lower 70s. Thursday night, clear. Not as cool with lows in the lower 50s. Friday, sunny. Not as cool with highs in the mid-80s. Friday night, mostly clear. A slight chance of showers and thunderstorms until midnight. Lows in the mid-50s. Chance of rain 20%. Saturday, mostly sunny. Highs in the lower 80s. 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It's Stillwater, it was sunny. The temperature was 85 degrees, the dew point 37, and the relative humidity 18%. The wind was west at 18 miles an hour, gusting to 29. The pressure was 29.92 inches and falling. At Enid, it was sunny. The temperature was 87. The wind was southwest at 21, gusting to 28. At Guthrie, it was sunny. The temperature was 86. The wind was southwest at 17, gusting to 30. Observations from around the region. Skies ranged from sunny to mostly sunny. It was 87 at Wichita, 83 at Woodward, and 84 at Oklahoma City. Dallas-Fort Worth reported 82, Tulsa reported 83, and Springfield reported 77. Once again at 3 p.m., it's Stillwater, it was sunny. The temperature was 85. From the Norman Forecast Office, here is the forecast for Stillwater and surrounding area. Rest of today, sunny. Not as cool. Near steady temperature in the lower 80s. Southwest winds 10 to 15 miles an hour with gusts up to 25 miles an hour. Tonight, partly cloudy. Not as cool with lows in the lower 60s. South winds 10 to 15 miles an hour with gusts up to 25 miles an hour. Monday, sunny. Highs in the mid-80s. South winds 15 to 20 miles an hour with gusts up to 30 miles an hour. Monday night, partly cloudy with a slight chance of showers and thunderstorms until midnight, then mostly cloudy after midnight. Lows around 60. South winds 15 to 20 miles an hour. Chance of rain 20%. Tuesday, mostly cloudy in the morning, then becoming partly sunny. Much cooler with highs around 70. West winds 10 to 15 miles an hour, becoming north 15 to 20 miles an hour in the afternoon. Tuesday night, mostly cloudy with a 20% chance of showers. Cooler with lows in the mid-40s. Wednesday, mostly sunny. Highs in the mid-60s. Wednesday night, partly cloudy. Lows around 40. Thursday, sunny. Highs in the lower 70s. Thursday night, clear. Not as cool with lows in the lower 50s. Friday, sunny. Not as cool with highs in the mid-80s. Friday night, mostly clear. A slight chance of showers and thunderstorms until midnight. Lows in the mid-50s. Chance of rain 20%. Saturday, mostly sunny. Highs in the lower 80s. 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It's Stillwater, it was sunny. The temperature was 85 degrees, the dew point 37, and the relative humidity 18%. The wind was west at 18 miles an hour, gusting to 29. The pressure was 29.92 inches and falling. At Enid, it was sunny. The temperature was 87. The wind was southwest at 21, gusting to 28. At Guthrie, it was sunny. The temperature was 86. The wind was southwest at 17, gusting to 30. Observations from around the region. Skies ranged from sunny to mostly sunny. It was 87 at Wichita, 83 at Woodward,

84 at Oklahoma City. Dallas-Fort Worth reported 82, Tulsa reported 83, and Springfield reported 77. Once again at 3 p.m., it's still water, it was sunny. The temperature was 85. From the Norman Forecast Office, here is the forecast for Stillwater and surrounding area. Rest of today, sunny. Not as cool. Near steady temperature in the lower 80s. Southwest winds 10 to 15 miles an hour with gusts up to 25 miles an hour. Tonight, partly cloudy. Not as cool with lows in the lower 60s. South winds 10 to 15 miles an hour with gusts up to 25 miles an hour. Monday, sunny. Highs in the mid-80s. South winds 15 to 20 miles an hour with gusts up to 30 miles an hour. Monday night, partly cloudy with a slight chance of showers and thunderstorms until midnight, then mostly cloudy after midnight. Lows around 60. South winds 15 to 20 miles an hour. Chance of rain 20%. Tuesday, mostly cloudy in the morning, then becoming partly sunny. Much cooler with highs around 70. West winds 10 to 15 miles an hour, becoming north 15 to 20 miles an hour in the afternoon. Tuesday night, mostly cloudy with a 20% chance of showers. Cooler with lows in the mid-40s. Wednesday, mostly sunny. Highs in the mid-60s. Wednesday night, partly cloudy. Lows around 40. Thursday, sunny. Highs in the lower 70s. Thursday night, clear. Not as cool with lows in the lower 50s. Friday, sunny. Not as cool with highs in the mid-80s. Friday night, mostly clear. A slight chance of showers and thunderstorms until midnight. Lows in the mid-50s. Chance of rain 20%. Saturday, mostly sunny. Highs in the lower 80s. 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It's Stillwater, it was sunny. The temperature was 85 degrees, the dew point 37, and the relative humidity 18%. The wind was west at 18 miles an hour, gusting to 29. The pressure was 29.92 inches and falling. At Enid, it was sunny. The temperature was 87. The wind was southwest at 21, gusting to 28. At Guthrie, it was sunny. The temperature was 86. The wind was southwest at 17, gusting to 30. Observations from around the region. Skies ranged from sunny to mostly sunny. It was 87 at Wichita, 83 at Woodward, and 84 at Oklahoma City. Dallas-Fort Worth reported 82, Tulsa reported 83, and Springfield reported 77. Once again at 3 p.m., it's still water, it was sunny. The temperature was 85. From the Norman Forecast Office, here is the forecast for Stillwater and surrounding area. Rest of today, sunny. Not as cool. Near steady temperature in the lower 80s. Southwest winds 10 to 15 miles an hour with gusts up to 25 miles an hour. Tonight, partly cloudy. Not as cool with lows in the lower 60s. South winds 10 to 15 miles an hour with gusts up to 25 miles an hour. Monday, sunny. Highs in the mid-80s. South winds 15 to 20 miles an hour with gusts up to 30 miles an hour. Monday night, partly cloudy with a slight chance of showers and thunderstorms until midnight, then mostly cloudy after midnight. Lows around 60. South winds 15 to 20 miles an hour. Chance of rain 20%. Tuesday, mostly cloudy in the morning, then becoming partly sunny. Much cooler with highs around 70. West winds 10 to 15 miles an hour, becoming north 15 to 20 miles an hour in the afternoon. Tuesday night, mostly cloudy with a 20% chance of showers. Cooler with lows in the mid-40s. Wednesday, mostly sunny. Highs in the mid-60s. Wednesday night, partly cloudy. Lows around 40. Thursday, sunny. Highs in the lower 70s. Thursday night, clear. Not as cool with lows in the lower 50s. Friday, sunny. Not as cool with highs in the mid-80s. Friday night,

Mostly clear. A slight chance of showers and thunderstorms until midnight. Lows in the mid-50s. Chance of rain 20%. Saturday, mostly sunny. Highs in the lower 80s. 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It's Stillwater, it was sunny. The temperature was 85 degrees, the dew point 37, and the relative humidity 18%. The wind was west at 18 miles an hour, gusting to 29. The pressure was 29.92 inches and falling. At Enid, it was sunny. The temperature was 87. The wind was southwest at 21, gusting to 28. At Guthrie, it was sunny. The temperature was 86. The wind was southwest at 17, gusting to 30. Observations from around the region. Skies ranged from sunny to mostly sunny. It was 87 at Wichita, 83 at Woodward, and 84 at Oklahoma City. Dallas-Fort Worth reported 82, Tulsa reported 83, and Springfield reported 77. Once again at 3 p.m., it's still water, it was sunny. The temperature was 85. From the Norman Forecast Office, here is the forecast for Stillwater and surrounding area. Rest of today, sunny. Not as cool. Near steady temperature in the lower 80s. Southwest winds 10 to 15 miles an hour with gusts up to 25 miles an hour. Tonight, partly cloudy. Not as cool with lows in the lower 60s. South winds 10 to 15 miles an hour with gusts up to 25 miles an hour. Monday, sunny. Highs in the mid-80s. South winds 15 to 20 miles an hour with gusts up to 30 miles an hour. Monday night, partly cloudy with a slight chance of showers and thunderstorms until midnight, then mostly cloudy after midnight. Lows around 60. South winds 15 to 20 miles an hour. Chance of rain 20%. Tuesday, mostly cloudy in the morning, then becoming partly sunny. Much cooler with highs around 70. West winds 10 to 15 miles an hour, becoming north 15 to 20 miles an hour in the afternoon. Tuesday night, mostly cloudy with a 20% chance of showers. Cooler with lows in the mid-40s. Wednesday, mostly sunny. Highs in the mid-60s. Wednesday night, partly cloudy. Lows around 40. Thursday, sunny. Highs in the lower 70s. Thursday night, clear. Not as cool with lows in the lower 50s. Friday, sunny. Not as cool with highs in the mid-80s. Friday night, mostly clear. A slight chance of showers and thunderstorms until midnight. Lows in the mid-50s. Chance of rain 20%. Saturday, mostly sunny. Highs in the lower 80s. 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It's Stillwater, it was sunny. The temperature was 85 degrees. The dew point 37, and the relative humidity 18%. The wind was west at 18 miles an hour, gusting to 29. The pressure was 29.92 inches and falling. At Enid, it was sunny. The temperature was 87. The wind was southwest at 21, gusting to 28. At Guthrie, it was sunny. The temperature was 86. The wind was southwest at 17, gusting to 30. Observations from around the region. Skies ranged from sunny to mostly sunny. It was 87 at Wichita, 83 at Woodward, and 84 at Oklahoma City. Dallas-Fort Worth reported 82, Tulsa reported 83, and Springfield reported 77. Once again at 3 p.m., it's still water, it was sunny. The temperature was 85. This is your weather radio station WNG654 in Stillwater, operating on a frequency of 162.50 MHz. 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From the Norman Forecast Office, here is the forecast for Stillwater and surrounding area. Rest of today, sunny. Not as cool. Near steady temperature in the lower 80s. Southwest winds 10 to 15 miles an hour with gusts up to 25 miles an hour.

partly cloudy. Not as cool with lows in the lower 60s. South winds 10 to 15 miles an hour with gusts up to 25 miles an hour. Monday, sunny. Highs in the mid 80s. South winds 15 to 20 miles an hour with gusts up to 30 miles an hour. Monday night, partly cloudy with a slight chance of showers and thunderstorms until midnight, then mostly cloudy after midnight. Lows around 60. South winds 15 to 20 miles an hour. Chance of rain 20%. Tuesday, mostly cloudy in the morning, then becoming partly sunny. Much cooler with highs around 70. West winds 10 to 15 miles an hour, becoming north 15 to 20 miles an hour in the afternoon. Tuesday night, mostly cloudy with a 20% chance of showers. Cooler with lows in the mid-40s. Wednesday, mostly sunny. Highs in the mid-60s. Wednesday night, partly cloudy. Lows around 40. Thursday, sunny. Highs in the lower 70s. Thursday night, clear. Not as cool with lows in the lower 50s. Friday, sunny. Not as cool with highs in the mid-80s. Friday night, mostly clear. A slight chance of showers and thunderstorms until midnight. Lows in the mid-50s. Chance of rain 20%. Saturday, mostly sunny. Highs in the lower 80s. 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It's Stillwater, it was sunny. The temperature was 85 degrees, the dew point 37, and the relative humidity 18%. The wind was west at 18 miles an hour, gusting to 29. The pressure was 29.92 inches and falling. At Enid, it was sunny. The temperature was 87. The wind was southwest at 21, gusting to 28. At Guthrie, it was sunny. The temperature was 86. The wind was southwest at 17, gusting to 30. Observations from around the region. Skies ranged from sunny to mostly sunny. It was 87 at Wichita, 83 at Woodward, and 84 at Oklahoma City. Dallas-Fort Worth reported 82, Tulsa reported 83, and Springfield reported 77. Once again at 3 p.m., it's still water, it was sunny. The temperature was 85. From the Norman Forecast Office, here is the forecast for Stillwater and surrounding area. Rest of today, the temperature was 85. From the Norman Forecast Office, here is the forecast for Stillwater and surrounding area. Rest of today, sunny. Not as cool. Near steady temperature in the lower 80s. Southwest winds 10 to 15 miles an hour with gusts up to 25 miles an hour. Tonight, partly cloudy. Not as cool with lows in the lower 60s. South winds 10 to 15 miles an hour with gusts up to 25 miles an hour. Monday, sunny. Highs in the mid-80s. South winds 15 to 20 miles an hour with gusts up to 30 miles an hour. Monday night, partly cloudy with a slight chance of showers and thunderstorms until midnight, then mostly cloudy after midnight. Lows around 60. South winds 15 to 20 miles an hour. Chance of rain 20%. Tuesday, mostly cloudy in the morning, then becoming partly sunny. Much cooler with highs around 70. West winds 10 to 15 miles an hour, becoming north 15 to 20 miles an hour in the afternoon. Tuesday night, mostly cloudy with a 20% chance of showers. Cooler with lows in the mid-40s. Wednesday, mostly sunny. Highs in the mid-60s. Wednesday night, partly cloudy. Lows around 40. Thursday, sunny. Highs in the lower 70s. Thursday night, clear. Not as cool with lows in the lower 50s. Friday, sunny. Not as cool with highs in the mid-80s. Friday night, mostly clear. A slight chance of showers and thunderstorms until midnight. Lows in the mid-50s. Chance of rain 20%. Saturday, mostly sunny. Highs in the lower 80s. 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It's Stillwater, it was sunny. The temperature was 85 degrees.

2.37, and the relative humidity 18%. The wind was west at 18 miles an hour, gusting to 29. The pressure was 29.92 inches and falling. At evening, it was sunny. The temperature was 87. The wind was southwest at 21, gusting to 28. At Guthrie, it was sunny. The temperature was 86. The wind was southwest at 17, gusting to 30. Observations from around the region. Skies ranged from sunny to mostly sunny. It was 87 at Wichita, 83 at Woodward, and 84 at Oklahoma City. Dallas-Fort Worth reported 82, Tulsa reported 83, and Springfield reported 77. Once again at 3 p.m., at Stillwater, it was sunny. The temperature was 85. From the Norman Forecast Office, here is the forecast for Stillwater and surrounding area. Rest of today, sunny. Not as cool. Near steady temperature in the lower 80s. Southwest winds 10 to 15 miles an hour with gusts up to 25 miles an hour. Tonight, partly cloudy. Not as cool with lows in the lower 60s. South winds 10 to 15 miles an hour with gusts up to 25 miles an hour. Monday, sunny. Highs in the mid 80s. South winds 15 to 20 miles an hour with gusts up to 30 miles an hour. Monday night, partly cloudy with a slight chance of showers and thunderstorms until midnight, then mostly cloudy after midnight. Lows around 60. South winds 15 to 20 miles an hour. Chance of rain 20%. Tuesday, mostly cloudy in the morning, then becoming partly sunny. Much cooler with highs around 70. West winds 10 to 15 miles an hour, becoming north 15 to 20 miles an hour in the afternoon. Tuesday night, mostly cloudy with a 20% chance of showers. Cooler with lows in the mid-40s. Wednesday, mostly sunny. Highs in the mid-60s. Wednesday night, partly cloudy. Lows around 40. Thursday, sunny. Highs in the lower 70s. Thursday night, clear. Not as cool with lows in the lower 50s. Friday, sunny. Not as cool with highs in the mid-80s. Friday night, mostly clear. A slight chance of showers and thunderstorms until midnight. Lows in the mid-50s. Chance of rain 20%. Saturday, mostly sunny. Highs in the lower 80s. 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At Stillwater, it was sunny. The temperature was 85 degrees, the dew point 37, and the relative humidity 18%. The wind was west at 18 miles an hour, gusting to 29. The pressure was 29.92 inches and falling. At evening, it was sunny. The temperature was 87. The wind was southwest at 21, gusting to 28. At Guthrie, it was sunny. The temperature was 86. The wind was southwest at 17, gusting to 30. Observations from around the region. Skies ranged from sunny to mostly sunny. It was 87 at Wichita, 83 at Woodward, and 84 at Oklahoma City. Dallas-Fort Worth reported 82, Tulsa reported 83, and Springfield reported 77. Once again at 3 p.m., at Stillwater, it was sunny. The temperature was 85. From the Norman Forecast Office, here is the forecast for Stillwater and surrounding area. Rest of today, sunny. Not as cool. Near steady temperature in the lower 80s. Southwest winds 10 to 15 miles an hour with gusts up to 25 miles an hour. Tonight, partly cloudy. Not as cool with lows in the lower 60s. South winds 10 to 15 miles an hour with gusts up to 25 miles an hour. Monday, sunny. Highs in the mid-80s. South winds 15 to 20 miles an hour with gusts up to 30 miles an hour. Monday night, partly cloudy with a slight chance of showers and thunderstorms until midnight, then mostly cloudy after midnight. Lows around 60. South winds 15 to 20 miles an hour. Chance of rain 20%. Tuesday, mostly cloudy in the morning, then becoming partly sunny. Much cooler with highs around

70. West winds 10 to 15 miles an hour, becoming north 15 to 20 miles an hour in the afternoon. Tuesday night, mostly cloudy with a 20% chance of showers. Cooler with lows in the mid-40s. Wednesday, mostly sunny. Highs in the mid-60s. Wednesday night, partly cloudy. Lows around 40. Thursday, sunny. Highs in the lower 70s. Thursday night, clear. Not as cool with lows in the lower 50s. Friday, sunny. Not as cool with highs in the mid-80s. Friday night, mostly clear. A slight chance of showers and thunderstorms until midnight. Lows in the mid-50s. Chance of rain 20%. Saturday, mostly sunny. Highs in the lower 80s. 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It's Stillwater, it was sunny. The temperature was 85 degrees, the dew point 37, and the relative humidity 18%. The wind was west at 18 miles an hour, gusting to 29. The pressure was 29.92 inches and falling. At Enid, it was sunny. The temperature was 87. The wind was southwest at 21, gusting to 28. At Guthrie, it was sunny. The temperature was 86. The wind was southwest at 17, gusting to 30. Observations from around the region. Skies ranged from sunny to mostly sunny. It was 87 at Wichita, 83 at Woodward, and 84 at Oklahoma City. Dallas-Fort Worth reported 82, Tulsa reported 83, and Springfield reported 77. Once again at 3 p.m., it's still water, it was sunny. The temperature was 85. From the Norman Forecast Office, here is the forecast for Stillwater and surrounding area. Rest of today, sunny. Not as cool. Near steady temperature in the lower 80s. Southwest winds 10 to 15 miles an hour with gusts up to 25 miles an hour. Tonight, partly cloudy. Not as cool with lows in the lower 60s. South winds 10 to 15 miles an hour with gusts up to 25 miles an hour. Monday, sunny. Highs in the mid-80s. South winds 15 to 20 miles an hour with gusts up to 30 miles an hour. Monday night, partly cloudy with a slight chance of showers and thunderstorms until midnight, then mostly cloudy after midnight. Lows around 60. South winds 15 to 20 miles an hour. Chance of rain 20%. Tuesday, mostly cloudy in the morning, then becoming partly sunny. Much cooler with highs around 70. West winds 10 to 15 miles an hour, becoming north 15 to 20 miles an hour in the afternoon. Tuesday night, mostly cloudy with a 20% chance of showers. Cooler with lows in the mid-40s. Wednesday, mostly sunny. Highs in the mid-60s. Wednesday night, partly cloudy. Lows around 40. Thursday, sunny. Highs in the lower 70s. Thursday night, clear. Not as cool with lows in the lower 50s. Friday, sunny. Not as cool with highs in the mid-80s. Friday night, mostly clear. A slight chance of showers and thunderstorms until midnight. Lows in the mid-50s. Chance of rain 20%. Saturday, mostly sunny. Highs in the lower 80s. 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It's Stillwater, it was sunny. The temperature was 85 degrees, the dew point 37, and the relative humidity 18%. The wind was west at 18 miles an hour, gusting to 29. The pressure was 29.92 inches and falling. At Enid, it was sunny. The temperature was 87. The wind was southwest at 21, gusting to 28. At Guthrie, it was sunny. The temperature was 86. The wind was southwest at 17, gusting to 30. Observations from around the region. Skies ranged from sunny to mostly sunny.

It was 87 at Wichita, 83 at Woodward, and 84 at Oklahoma City. Dallas-Fort Worth reported 82, Tulsa reported 83, and Springfield reported 77. Once again at 3 p.m., it's still water, it was sunny. The temperature was 85. From the Norman Forecast Office, here is the forecast for Stillwater and surrounding area. Rest of today, sunny. Not as cool. Near steady temperature in the lower 80s. Southwest winds 10 to 15 miles an hour with gusts up to 25 miles an hour. Tonight, partly cloudy. Not as cool with lows in the lower 60s. South winds 10 to 15 miles an hour with gusts up to 25 miles an hour. Monday, sunny. Highs in the mid-80s. South winds 15 to 20 miles an hour with gusts up to 30 miles an hour. Monday night, partly cloudy with a slight chance of showers and thunderstorms until midnight, then mostly cloudy after midnight. Lows around 60. South winds 15 to 20 miles an hour. Chance of rain 20%. Tuesday, mostly cloudy in the morning, then becoming partly sunny. Much cooler with highs around 70. West winds 10 to 15 miles an hour, becoming north 15 to 20 miles an hour in the afternoon. Tuesday night, mostly cloudy with a 20% chance of showers. Cooler with lows in the mid-40s. Wednesday, mostly sunny. Highs in the mid-60s. Wednesday night, partly cloudy. Lows around 40. Thursday, sunny. Highs in the lower 70s. Thursday night, clear. Not as cool with lows in the lower 50s. Friday, sunny. Not as cool with highs in the mid-80s. Friday night, mostly clear. A slight chance of showers and thunderstorms until midnight. Lows in the mid-50s. Chance of rain 20%. Saturday, mostly sunny. Highs in the lower 80s. 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It's Stillwater, it was sunny. The temperature was 85 degrees, the dew point 37, and the relative humidity 18%. The wind was west at 18 miles an hour, gusting to 29. The pressure was 29.92 inches and falling. At Enid, it was sunny. The temperature was 87. The wind was southwest at 21, gusting to 28. At Guthrie, it was sunny. The temperature was 86. The wind was southwest at 17, gusting to 30. Observations from around the region. Skies ranged from sunny to mostly sunny. It was 87 at Wichita, 83 at Woodward, and 84 at Oklahoma City. Dallas-Fort Worth reported 82, Tulsa reported 83, and Springfield reported 77. Once again at 3 p.m., it's still water, it was sunny. The temperature was 85. From the Norman Forecast Office, here is the forecast for Stillwater and surrounding area. Rest of today, sunny. Not as cool. Near steady temperature in the lower 80s. Southwest winds 10 to 15 miles an hour with gusts up to 25 miles an hour. Tonight, partly cloudy. Not as cool with lows in the lower 60s. South winds 10 to 15 miles an hour with gusts up to 25 miles an hour. Monday, sunny. Highs in the mid-80s. South winds 15 to 20 miles an hour with gusts up to 30 miles an hour. Monday night, partly cloudy with a slight chance of showers and thunderstorms until midnight, then mostly cloudy after midnight. Lows around 60. South winds 15 to 20 miles an hour. Chance of rain 20%. Tuesday, mostly cloudy in the morning, then becoming partly sunny. Much cooler with highs around 70. West winds 10 to 15 miles an hour, becoming north 15 to 20 miles an hour in the afternoon. Tuesday night, mostly cloudy with a 20% chance of showers. Cooler with lows in the mid-40s. Wednesday, mostly sunny. Highs in the mid-60s. Wednesday night, partly cloudy. Lows around 40. Thursday, sunny. Highs in the lower 70s. Thursday night, clear. Not as cool with lows in the lower 50s. Friday, sunny.

not as cool as highs in the mid-80s. Friday night, mostly clear. A slight chance of showers and thunderstorms until midnight. Lows in the mid-50s. Chance of rain 20%. Saturday, mostly sunny. Highs in the lower 80s. 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At Stillwater, it was sunny. The temperature was 85 degrees, the dew point 37, and the relative humidity 18%. The wind was west at 18 miles an hour, gusting to 29. The pressure was 29.92 inches and falling. At Enid, it was sunny. The temperature was 87. The wind was southwest at 21, gusting to 28. At Guthrie, it was sunny. The temperature was 86. The wind was southwest at 17, gusting to 30. Observations from around the region. Skies ranged from sunny to mostly sunny. It was 87 at Wichita, 83 at Woodward, and 84 at Oklahoma City. Dallas-Fort Worth reported 82, Tulsa reported 83, and Springfield reported 77. Once again at 3 p.m., at Stillwater, it was sunny. The temperature was 85. From the Norman Forecast Office, here is the forecast for Stillwater and surrounding area. Rest of today, sunny. Not as cool. Near steady temperature in the lower 80s. Southwest winds 10 to 15 miles an hour with gusts up to 25 miles an hour. Tonight, partly cloudy. Not as cool with lows in the lower 60s. South winds 10 to 15 miles an hour with gusts up to 25 miles an hour. Monday, sunny. Highs in the mid-80s. South winds 15 to 20 miles an hour with gusts up to 30 miles an hour. Monday night, partly cloudy with a slight chance of showers and thunderstorms until midnight, then mostly cloudy after midnight. Lows around 60. South winds 15 to 20 miles an hour. Chance of rain 20%. Tuesday, mostly cloudy in the morning, then becoming partly sunny. Much cooler with highs around 70. West winds 10 to 15 miles an hour, becoming north 15 to 20 miles an hour in the afternoon. Tuesday night, mostly cloudy with a 20% chance of showers. Cooler with lows in the mid-40s. Wednesday, mostly sunny. Highs in the mid-60s. Wednesday night, partly cloudy. Lows around 40. Thursday, sunny. Highs in the lower 70s. Thursday night, clear. Not as cool with lows in the lower 50s. Friday, sunny. Not as cool with highs in the mid-80s. Friday night, mostly clear. A slight chance of showers and thunderstorms until midnight. Lows in the mid-50s. Chance of rain 20%. Saturday, mostly sunny. Highs in the lower 80s. 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At Stillwater, it was sunny. The temperature was 85 degrees, the dew point 37, and the relative humidity 18%. The wind was west at 18 miles an hour, gusting to 29. The pressure was 29.92 inches and falling. At Enid, it was sunny. The temperature was 87. The wind was southwest at 21, gusting to 28. At Guthrie, it was sunny. The temperature was 86. The wind was southwest at 17, gusting to 30. Observations from around the region. Skies ranged from sunny to mostly sunny. It was 87 at Wichita, 83 at Woodward, and 84 at Oklahoma City. Dallas-Fort Worth reported 82, Tulsa reported 83, and Springfield reported 77. Once again at 3 p.m., at Stillwater, it was sunny. The temperature was 85. From the Norman Forecast Office, here is the forecast for Stillwater and surrounding area. Rest of today, sunny. Not as cool. Near steady temperature in the lower 80s. Southwest winds 10 to 15 miles an hour with gusts up to 25 miles an hour. Tonight, partly cloudy. Not as cool with lows in the lower 60s. South winds 10 to 15 miles an hour with gusts up to 25 miles an hour. Monday,

highs in the mid-80s. South winds 15 to 20 miles an hour with gusts up to 30 miles an hour. Monday night, partly cloudy with a slight chance of showers and thunderstorms until midnight, then mostly cloudy after midnight. Lows around 60. South winds 15 to 20 miles an hour. Chance of rain 20%. Tuesday, mostly cloudy in the morning, then becoming partly sunny. Much cooler with highs around 70. West winds 10 to 15 miles an hour, becoming north 15 to 20 miles an hour in the afternoon. Tuesday night, mostly cloudy with a 20% chance of showers. Cooler with lows in the mid-40s. Wednesday, mostly sunny. Highs in the mid-60s. Wednesday night, partly cloudy. Lows around 40. Thursday, sunny. Highs in the lower 70s. Thursday night, clear. Not as cool with lows in the lower 50s. Friday, sunny. Not as cool with highs in the mid-80s. Friday night, mostly clear. A slight chance of showers and thunderstorms until midnight. Lows in the mid-50s. Chance of rain 20%. Saturday, mostly sunny. Highs in the lower 80s. 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It's Stillwater, it was sunny. The temperature was 85 degrees, the dew point 37, and the relative humidity 18%. The wind was west at 18 miles an hour, gusting to 29. The pressure was 29.92 inches and falling. At Enid, it was sunny. The temperature was 87. The wind was southwest at 21, gusting to 28. At Guthrie, it was sunny. The temperature was 86. The wind was southwest at 17, gusting to 30. Observations from around the region. Skies ranged from sunny to mostly sunny. It was 87 at Wichita, 83 at Woodward, and 84 at Oklahoma City. Dallas-Fort Worth reported 82, Tulsa reported 83, and Springfield reported 77. Once again at 3 p.m., it's still water, it was sunny. The temperature was 85. From the Norman Forecast Office, here is the forecast for Stillwater and surrounding area. Rest of today, sunny. Not as cool. Near steady temperature in the lower 80s. Southwest winds 10 to 15 miles an hour with gusts up to 25 miles an hour. Tonight, partly cloudy. Not as cool with lows in the lower 60s. South winds 10 to 15 miles an hour with gusts up to 25 miles an hour. Monday, sunny. Highs in the mid-80s. South winds 15 to 20 miles an hour with gusts up to 30 miles an hour. Monday night, partly cloudy with a slight chance of showers and thunderstorms until midnight, then mostly cloudy after midnight. Lows around 60. South winds 15 to 20 miles an hour. Chance of rain 20%. Tuesday, mostly cloudy in the morning, then becoming partly sunny. Much cooler with highs around 70. West winds 10 to 15 miles an hour, becoming north 15 to 20 miles an hour in the afternoon. Tuesday night, mostly cloudy with a 20% chance of showers. Cooler with lows in the mid-40s. Wednesday, mostly sunny. Highs in the mid-60s. Wednesday night, partly cloudy. Lows around 40. Thursday, sunny. Highs in the lower 70s. Thursday night, clear. Not as cool with lows in the lower 50s. Friday, sunny. Not as cool with highs in the mid-80s. Friday night, mostly clear. A slight chance of showers and thunderstorms until midnight. Lows in the mid-50s. Chance of rain 20%. Saturday, mostly sunny. Highs in the lower 80s. 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It's Stillwater, it was sunny. The temperature was 85 degrees, the dew point 37, and the relative humidity 18%.
The wind was west at 18 miles an hour, gusting to 29. The pressure was 29.92 inches and falling. At Enid, it was sunny. The temperature was 87. The wind was southwest at 21, gusting to 28. At Guthrie, it was sunny. The temperature was 86. The wind was southwest at 17, gusting to 30. Observations from around the region. Skies ranged from sunny to mostly sunny. It was 87 at Wichita, 83 at Woodward, and 84 at Oklahoma City. Dallas-Fort Worth reported 82, Tulsa reported 83, and Springfield reported 77. Once again at 3 p.m., at Stillwater, it was sunny. The temperature was 85. From the Norman Forecast Office, here is the forecast for Stillwater and surrounding area. Rest of today, sunny. Not as cool. Near steady temperature in the lower 80s. Southwest winds 10 to 15 miles an hour with gusts up to 25 miles an hour. Tonight, partly cloudy. Not as cool with lows in the lower 60s. South winds 10 to 15 miles an hour with gusts up to 25 miles an hour. Monday, sunny. Highs in the mid-80s. South winds 15 to 20 miles an hour with gusts up to 30 miles an hour. Monday night, partly cloudy with a slight chance of showers and thunderstorms until midnight, then mostly cloudy after midnight. Lows around 60. South winds 15 to 20 miles an hour. Chance of rain 20%. Tuesday, mostly cloudy in the morning, then becoming partly sunny. Much cooler with highs around 70. West winds 10 to 15 miles an hour, becoming north 15 to 20 miles an hour in the afternoon. Tuesday night, mostly cloudy with a 20% chance of showers. Cooler with lows in the mid-40s. Wednesday, mostly sunny. Highs in the mid-60s. Wednesday night, partly cloudy. Lows around 40. Thursday, sunny. Highs in the lower 70s. Thursday night, clear. Not as cool with lows in the lower 50s. Friday, sunny. Not as cool with highs in the mid-80s. Friday night, mostly clear. A slight chance of showers and thunderstorms until midnight. Lows in the mid-50s. Chance of rain 20%. Saturday, mostly sunny. Highs in the lower 80s. 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At Stillwater, it was sunny. The temperature was 84 degrees, the dew point 39, and the relative humidity 20%. The wind was southwest at 20 miles an hour, gusting to 29. The pressure was 29.89 inches and falling. At Ponca City, it was sunny. The temperature was 85, the dew point 38, and the relative humidity 18%. The wind was southwest at 13, gusting to 31. The pressure was 29.86 inches and falling. At Enid, it was sunny. The temperature was 87, the dew point 34, and the relative humidity 15%. The wind was southwest at 28, gusting to 37. The pressure was 29.84 inches and falling. At Guthrie, it was sunny. The temperature was 86, the dew point 37, and the relative humidity 17%. The wind was west at 20, gusting to 28. The pressure was 29.90 inches and falling. Observations from around the region. Skies ranged from sunny to mostly sunny. It was 88 at Wichita, 83 at Woodward, and 82 at Oklahoma City. Dallas-Fort Worth reported 81, Tulsa reported 84, and Springfield reported 78. Once again at 4 p.m., at Stillwater, it was sunny. The temperature was 84. From the Norman Forecast Office, here is the forecast for Stillwater and surrounding area. Rest of today, sunny. Not as cool. Near steady temperature in the lower 80s. Southwest winds 10 to 15 miles an hour with gusts up to 25 miles an hour. Tonight, partly cloudy. Not as cool with lows in the lower 60s. South winds 10 to 15 miles an hour with gusts up to 25 miles an hour. Monday, sunny. Highs in the mid-80s.
South winds 15.

It's sunny. Highs in the mid-60s. Wednesday night, partly cloudy. Lows around 40. Thursday, sunny. Highs in the lower 70s. Thursday night, clear. Not as cool with lows in the lower 50s. Friday, sunny. Not as cool with highs in the mid-80s. Friday night, mostly clear. A slight chance of showers and thunderstorms until midnight. Lows in the mid-50s. Chance of rain 20%. Saturday, mostly sunny. Highs in the lower 80s. 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It's Stillwater, it was sunny. The temperature was 84 degrees, the dew point 39, and the relative humidity 20%. The wind was southwest at 20 miles an hour, gusting to 29. The pressure was 29.89 inches and falling. At Ponca City, it was sunny. The temperature was 85, the dew point 38, and the relative humidity 18%. The wind was southwest at 13, gusting to 31. The pressure was 29.86 inches and falling. At Enid, it was sunny. The temperature was 87, the dew point 34, and the relative humidity 15%. The wind was southwest at 28, gusting to 37. The pressure was 29.84 inches and falling. At Guthrie, it was sunny. The temperature was 86, the dew point 37, and the relative humidity 17%. The wind was west at 20, gusting to 28. The pressure was 29.90 inches and falling. Observations from around the region. Skies ranged from sunny to mostly sunny. It was 88 at Wichita, 83 at Woodward, and 82 at Oklahoma City. Dallas-Fort Worth reported 81, Tulsa reported 84, and Springfield reported 78. Once again at 4 p.m., it's Stillwater, it was sunny. The temperature was 84. From the Norman Forecast Office, here is the forecast for Stillwater and surrounding area. Rest of today, sunny. Not as cool. Near steady temperature in the lower 80s. Southwest winds 10 to 15 miles an hour with gusts up to 25 miles an hour. Tonight, partly cloudy. Not as cool with lows in the lower 60s. South winds 10 to 15 miles an hour with gusts up to 25 miles an hour. Monday, sunny. Highs in the mid-80s. South winds 15 to 20 miles an hour with gusts up to 30 miles an hour. Monday night, partly cloudy with a slight chance of showers and thunderstorms until midnight, then mostly cloudy after midnight. Lows around 60. South winds 15 to 20 miles an hour. Chance of rain 20%. Tuesday, mostly cloudy in the morning, then becoming partly sunny. Much cooler with highs around 70. West winds 10 to 15 miles an hour, becoming north 15 to 20 miles an hour in the afternoon. Tuesday night, mostly cloudy with a 20% chance of showers. Cooler with lows in the mid-40s. Wednesday, mostly sunny. Highs in the mid-60s. Wednesday night, partly cloudy. Lows around 40. Thursday, sunny. Highs in the lower 70s. Thursday night, clear. Not as cool with lows in the lower 50s. Friday, sunny. Not as cool with highs in the mid-80s. Friday night, mostly clear. A slight chance of showers and thunderstorms until midnight. Lows in the mid-50s. Chance of rain 20%. Saturday, mostly sunny. Highs in the lower 80s. 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It's Stillwater, it was sunny. The temperature was 84 degrees, the dew point 39, and the relative humidity 20%. The wind was southwest at 20 miles an hour, gusting to 29. The pressure was 29.89 inches and falling. At Ponca City, it was sunny. The temperature was 85, the dew point 38, and the relative humidity 18%. The wind was southwest at 13, gusting to 31. The pressure was 29.86 inches and falling. At Enid, it was sunny. The temperature was 87, the dew point 34, and the relative humidity

15%. The wind was southwest at 28, gusting to 37. The pressure was 29.84 inches and falling. At Guthrie, it was sunny. The temperature was 86, the dew point 37, and the relative humidity 17%. The wind was west at 20, gusting to 28. The pressure was 29.90 inches and falling. Observations from around the region. Skies ranged from sunny to mostly sunny. It was 88 at Wichita, 83 at Woodward, and 82 at Oklahoma City. Dallas-Fort Worth reported 81, Tulsa reported 84, and Springfield reported 78. Once again at 4 p.m., at Stillwater, it was sunny. The temperature was 84. From the Norman Forecast Office, here is the forecast for Stillwater and surrounding area. Rest of today, sunny. Not as cool. Near steady temperature in the lower 80s. Southwest winds 10 to 15 miles an hour with gusts up to 25 miles an hour. Tonight, partly cloudy. Not as cool with lows in the lower 60s. South winds 10 to 15 miles an hour with gusts up to 25 miles an hour. Monday, sunny. Highs in the mid 80s. South winds 15 to 20 miles an hour with gusts up to 30 miles an hour. Monday night, partly cloudy with a slight chance of showers and thunderstorms until midnight, then mostly cloudy after midnight. Lows around 60. South winds 15 to 20 miles an hour. Chance of rain 20%. Tuesday, mostly cloudy in the morning, then becoming partly sunny. Much cooler with highs around 70. West winds 10 to 15 miles an hour, becoming north 15 to 20 miles an hour in the afternoon. Tuesday night, mostly cloudy with a 20% chance of showers. Cooler with lows in the mid-40s. Wednesday, mostly sunny. Highs in the mid-60s. Wednesday night, partly cloudy. Lows around 40. Thursday, sunny. Highs in the lower 70s. Thursday night, clear. Not as cool with lows in the lower 50s. Friday, sunny. Not as cool with highs in the mid-80s. Friday night, mostly clear. A slight chance of showers and thunderstorms until midnight. Lows in the mid-50s. Chance of rain 20%. Saturday, mostly sunny. Highs in the lower 80s. 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At Stillwater, it was sunny. The temperature was 84 degrees, the dew point 39, and the relative humidity 20%. The wind was southwest at 20 miles an hour, gusting to 29. The pressure was 29.89 inches and falling. At Enid, it was sunny. The temperature was 87. The wind was southwest at 28, gusting to 37. At Guthrie, it was sunny. The temperature was 86. The wind was west at 20, gusting to 28. Observations from around the region. Skies ranged from sunny to mostly sunny. It was 88 at Wichita, 83 at Woodward, and 82 at Oklahoma City. Dallas-Fort Worth reported 81, Tulsa reported 84, and Springfield reported 78. Once again at 4 p.m., at Stillwater, it was sunny. The temperature was 84. 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From the Norman Forecast Office, here is the forecast for Stillwater and surrounding area. Rest of today, sunny. Not as cool. Near steady temperature in the lower 80s. Southwest winds 10 to 15 miles an hour with gusts up to 25 miles an hour. Tonight, partly cloudy. Not as cool with lows in the lower 60s. South winds 10 to 15 miles an hour with gusts up to 25 miles an hour. Monday, sunny. Highs in the mid 80s. South winds 15 to 20 miles an hour with gusts up to 30 miles an hour. Monday night, partly cloudy with a slight chance of showers and thunderstorms until midnight, then mostly cloudy after midnight. Lows around 60. South winds 50.

15 to 20 miles an hour. Chance of rain 20%. Tuesday, mostly cloudy in the morning, then becoming partly sunny. Much cooler with highs around 70. West winds 10 to 15 miles an hour, becoming north 15 to 20 miles an hour in the afternoon. Tuesday night, mostly cloudy with a 20% chance of showers. Cooler with lows in the mid-40s. Wednesday, mostly sunny. Highs in the mid-60s. Wednesday night, partly cloudy. Lows around 40. Thursday, sunny. Highs in the lower 70s. Thursday night, clear. Not as cool with lows in the lower 50s. Friday, sunny. Not as cool with highs in the mid-80s. Friday night, mostly clear. A slight chance of showers and thunderstorms until midnight. Lows in the mid-50s. Chance of rain 20%. Saturday, mostly sunny. Highs in the lower 80s. 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It's Stillwater, it was sunny. The temperature was 84 degrees, the dew point 39, and the relative humidity 20%. The wind was southwest at 20 miles an hour, gusting to 29. The pressure was 29.89 inches and falling. At Enid, it was sunny. The temperature was 87. The wind was southwest at 28, gusting to 37. At Guthrie, it was sunny. The temperature was 86. The wind was west at 20, gusting to 28. Observations from around the region. Skies ranged from sunny to mostly sunny. It was 88 at Wichita, 83 at Woodward, and 82 at Oklahoma City. Dallas-Fort Worth reported 81, Tulsa reported 84, and Springfield reported 78. Once again at 4 p.m., it's Stillwater, it was sunny. The temperature was 84. From the Norman Forecast Office, here is the forecast for Stillwater and surrounding area. Rest of today, sunny. Not as cool. Near steady temperature in the lower 80s. Southwest winds 10 to 15 miles an hour with gusts up to 25 miles an hour. Tonight, partly cloudy. Not as cool with lows in the lower 60s. South winds 10 to 15 miles an hour with gusts up to 25 miles an hour. Monday, sunny. Highs in the mid-80s. South winds 15 to 20 miles an hour with gusts up to 30 miles an hour. Monday night, partly cloudy with a slight chance of showers and thunderstorms until midnight, then mostly cloudy after midnight. Lows around 60. South winds 15 to 20 miles an hour. Chance of rain 20%. Tuesday, mostly cloudy in the morning, then becoming partly sunny. Much cooler with highs around 70. West winds 10 to 15 miles an hour, becoming north 15 to 20 miles an hour in the afternoon. Tuesday night, mostly cloudy with a 20% chance of showers. Cooler with lows in the mid-40s. Wednesday, mostly sunny. Highs in the mid-60s. Wednesday night, partly cloudy. Lows around 40. Thursday, sunny. Highs in the lower 70s. Thursday night, clear. Not as cool with lows in the lower 50s. Friday, sunny. Not as cool with highs in the mid-80s. Friday night, mostly clear. A slight chance of showers and thunderstorms until midnight. Lows in the mid-50s. Chance of rain 20%. Saturday, mostly sunny. Highs in the lower 80s. 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It's Stillwater, it was sunny. The temperature was 84 degrees, the dew point 39, and the relative humidity 20%. The wind was southwest at 20 miles an hour, gusting to 29. The pressure was 29.89 inches and falling. At Enid, it was sunny. The temperature was 87. The wind was southwest at 28, gusting to 37. At Guthrie, it was sunny. The temperature was 86. The wind was west at 20, gusting to 28. Observations from around the region. Skies ranged from sunny to mostly sunny. It was 88 at Wichita, 83 at Woodward, and 82 at Oklahoma City.

Dallas-Fort Worth reported 81, Tulsa reported 84, and Springfield reported 78. Once again at 4 p.m., at Stillwater, it was sunny. The temperature was 84. From the Norman Forecast Office, here is the forecast for Stillwater and surrounding area. Rest of today, sunny. Not as cool. Near steady temperature in the lower 80s. Southwest winds 10 to 15 miles an hour with gusts up to 25 miles an hour. Tonight, partly cloudy. Not as cool with lows in the lower 60s. South winds 10 to 15 miles an hour with gusts up to 25 miles an hour. Monday, sunny. Highs in the mid 80s. South winds 15 to 20 miles an hour with gusts up to 30 miles an hour. Monday night, partly cloudy with a slight chance of showers and thunderstorms until midnight, then mostly cloudy after midnight. Lows around 60. South winds 15 to 20 miles an hour. Chance of rain 20%. Tuesday, mostly cloudy in the morning, then becoming partly sunny. Much cooler with highs around 70. West winds 10 to 15 miles an hour, becoming north 15 to 20 miles an hour in the afternoon. Tuesday night, mostly cloudy with a 20% chance of showers. Cooler with lows in the mid-40s. Wednesday, mostly sunny. Highs in the mid-60s. Wednesday night, partly cloudy. Lows around 40. Thursday, sunny. Highs in the lower 70s. Thursday night, clear. Not as cool with lows in the lower 50s. Friday, sunny. Not as cool with highs in the mid-80s. Friday night, mostly clear. A slight chance of showers and thunderstorms until midnight. Lows in the mid-50s. Chance of rain 20%. Saturday, mostly sunny. Highs in the lower 80s. 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At Stillwater, it was sunny. The temperature was 84 degrees, the dew point 39, and the relative humidity 20%. The wind was southwest at 20 miles an hour, gusting to 29. The pressure was 29.89 inches and falling. At Enid, it was sunny. The temperature was 87. The wind was southwest at 28, gusting to 37. At Guthrie, it was sunny. The temperature was 86. The wind was west at 20, gusting to 28. Observations from around the region. Skies ranged from sunny to mostly sunny. It was 88 at Wichita, 83 at Woodward, and 82 at Oklahoma City. Dallas-Fort Worth reported 81, Tulsa reported 84, and Springfield reported 78. Once again at 4 p.m., at Stillwater, it was sunny. The temperature was 84. From the Norman Forecast Office, here is the forecast for Stillwater and surrounding area. Rest of today, sunny. Not as cool. Near steady temperature in the lower 80s. Southwest winds 10 to 15 miles an hour with gusts up to 25 miles an hour. Tonight, partly cloudy. Not as cool with lows in the lower 60s. South winds 10 to 15 miles an hour with gusts up to 25 miles an hour. Monday, sunny. Highs in the mid-80s. South winds 15 to 20 miles an hour with gusts up to 30 miles an hour. Monday night, partly cloudy with a slight chance of showers and thunderstorms until midnight, then mostly cloudy after midnight. Lows around 60. South winds 15 to 20 miles an hour. Chance of rain 20%. Tuesday, mostly cloudy in the morning, then becoming partly sunny. Much cooler with highs around 70. West winds 10 to 15 miles an hour, becoming north 15 to 20 miles an hour in the afternoon. Tuesday night, mostly cloudy with a 20% chance of showers. Cooler with lows in the mid-40s. Wednesday, mostly sunny. Highs in the mid-60s. Wednesday night, partly cloudy. Lows around 40. Thursday, sunny. Highs in the lower 70s. Thursday night, clear. Not as cool with lows in the lower 50s. Friday, sunny. Not as cool with highs in the mid-80s. Friday night, mostly clear. A slight change.

of showers and thunderstorms until midnight. Lows in the mid-50s. Chance of rain 20%. Saturday, mostly sunny. Highs in the lower 80s. 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It's Stillwater, it was sunny. The temperature was 84 degrees, the dew point 39, and the relative humidity 20%. The wind was southwest at 20 miles an hour, gusting to 29. The pressure was 29.89 inches and falling. At Enid, it was sunny. The temperature was 87. The wind was southwest at 28, gusting to 37. At Guthrie, it was sunny. The temperature was 86. The wind was west at 20, gusting to 28. Observations from around the region. Skies ranged from sunny to mostly sunny. It was 88 at Wichita, 83 at Woodward, and 82 at Oklahoma City. Dallas-Fort Worth reported 81, Tulsa reported 84, and Springfield reported 78. Once again at 4 p.m., it's still water, it was sunny. The temperature was 84. From the Norman Forecast Office, here is the forecast for Stillwater and surrounding area. Rest of today, sunny. Not as cool. Near steady temperature in the lower 80s. Southwest winds 10 to 15 miles an hour with gusts up to 25 miles an hour. Tonight, partly cloudy. Not as cool with lows in the lower 60s. South winds 10 to 15 miles an hour with gusts up to 25 miles an hour. Monday, sunny. Highs in the mid-80s. South winds 15 to 20 miles an hour with gusts up to 30 miles an hour. Monday night, partly cloudy with a slight chance of showers and thunderstorms until midnight, then mostly cloudy after midnight. Lows around 60. South winds 15 to 20 miles an hour. Chance of rain 20%. Tuesday, mostly cloudy in the morning, then becoming partly sunny. Much cooler with highs around 70. West winds 10 to 15 miles an hour, becoming north 15 to 20 miles an hour in the afternoon. Tuesday night, mostly cloudy with a 20% chance of showers. Cooler with lows in the mid-40s. Wednesday, mostly sunny. Highs in the mid-60s. Wednesday night, partly cloudy. Lows around 40. Thursday, sunny. Highs in the lower 70s. Thursday night, clear. Not as cool with lows in the lower 50s. Friday, sunny. Not as cool with highs in the mid-80s. Friday night, mostly clear. A slight chance of showers and thunderstorms until midnight. Lows in the mid-50s. Chance of rain 20%. Saturday, mostly sunny. Highs in the lower 80s. 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It's Stillwater, it was sunny. The temperature was 84 degrees, the dew point 39, and the relative humidity 20%. The wind was southwest at 20 miles an hour, gusting to 29. The pressure was 29.89 inches and falling. At Enid, it was sunny. The temperature was 87. The wind was southwest at 28, gusting to 37. At Guthrie, it was sunny. The temperature was 86. The wind was west at 20, gusting to 28. Observations from around the region. Skies ranged from sunny to mostly sunny. It was 88 at Wichita, 83 at Woodward, and 82 at Oklahoma City. Dallas-Fort Worth reported 81, Tulsa reported 84, and Springfield reported 78. Once again at 4 p.m., it's still water, it was sunny. The temperature was 84. From the Norman Forecast Office, here is the forecast for Stillwater and surrounding area. Rest of today, sunny. Not as cool. Near steady temperature in the lower 80s. Southwest winds 10 to 15 miles an hour with gusts up to 25 miles an hour. Tonight, partly cloudy. Not as cool with low.

was in the lower 60s. South winds 10 to 15 miles an hour with gusts up to 25 miles an hour. Monday, sunny. Highs in the mid-80s. South winds 15 to 20 miles an hour with gusts up to 30 miles an hour. Monday night, partly cloudy with a slight chance of showers and thunderstorms until midnight, then mostly cloudy after midnight. Lows around 60. South winds 15 to 20 miles an hour. Chance of rain 20%. Tuesday, mostly cloudy in the morning, then becoming partly sunny. Much cooler with highs around 70. West winds 10 to 15 miles an hour, becoming north 15 to 20 miles an hour in the afternoon. Tuesday night, mostly cloudy with a 20% chance of showers. Cooler with lows in the mid-40s. Wednesday, mostly sunny. Highs in the mid-60s. Wednesday night, partly cloudy. Lows around 40. Thursday, sunny. Highs in the lower 70s. Thursday night, clear. Not as cool with lows in the lower 50s. Friday, sunny. Not as cool with highs in the mid-80s. Friday night, mostly clear. A slight chance of showers and thunderstorms until midnight. Lows in the mid-50s. Chance of rain 20%. Saturday, mostly sunny. Highs in the lower 80s. 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It's Stillwater, it was sunny. The temperature was 84 degrees, the dew point 39, and the relative humidity 20%. The wind was southwest at 20 miles an hour, gusting to 29. The pressure was 29.89 inches and falling. At Enid, it was sunny. The temperature was 87. The wind was southwest at 28, gusting to 37. At Guthrie, it was sunny. The temperature was 86. The wind was west at 20, gusting to 28. Observations from around the region. Skies. The temperature was 86. The wind was west at 20, gusting to 28. Observations from around the region. Skies ranged from sunny to mostly sunny. It was 88 at Wichita, 83 at Woodward, and 82 at Oklahoma City. Dallas-Fort Worth reported 81, Tulsa reported 84, and Springfield reported 78. Once again at 4 p.m., it's still water, it was sunny. The temperature was 84. From the Norman Forecast Office, here is the forecast for Stillwater and surrounding area. Rest of today, sunny. Not as cool. Near steady temperature in the lower 80s. Southwest winds 10 to 15 miles an hour with gusts up to 25 miles an hour. Tonight, partly cloudy. Not as cool with lows in the lower 60s. South winds 10 to 15 miles an hour with gusts up to 25 miles an hour. Monday, sunny. Highs in the mid-80s. South winds 15 to 20 miles an hour with gusts up to 30 miles an hour. Monday night, partly cloudy with a slight chance of showers and thunderstorms until midnight, then mostly cloudy after midnight. Lows around 60. South winds 15 to 20 miles an hour. Chance of rain 20%. Tuesday, mostly cloudy in the morning, then becoming partly sunny. Much cooler with highs around 70. West winds 10 to 15 miles an hour, becoming north 15 to 20 miles an hour in the afternoon. Tuesday night, mostly cloudy with a 20% chance of showers. Cooler with lows in the mid-40s. Wednesday, mostly sunny. Highs in the mid-60s. Wednesday night, partly cloudy. Lows around 40. Thursday, sunny. Highs in the lower 70s. Thursday night, clear. Not as cool with lows in the lower 50s. Friday, sunny. Not as cool with highs in the mid-80s. Friday night, mostly clear. A slight chance of showers and thunderstorms until midnight. Lows in the mid-50s. Chance of rain 20%. Saturday, mostly sunny. Highs in the lower 80s. 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It's Stillwater, it was sunny. The temperature was 84 degrees, the dew point 39, and the relative humidity 20%.

The wind was southwest at 20 miles an hour, gusting to 29. The pressure was 29.89 inches and falling. At Enid, it was sunny. The temperature was 87. The wind was southwest at 28, gusting to 37. At Guthrie, it was sunny. The temperature was 86. The wind was west at 20, gusting to 28. Observations from around the region. Skies ranged from sunny to mostly sunny. It was 88 at Wichita, 83 at Woodward, and 82 at Oklahoma City. Dallas-Fort Worth reported 81, Tulsa reported 84, and Springfield reported 78. Once again at 4 p.m., at Stillwater, it was sunny. The temperature was 84. From the Norman Forecast Office, here is the forecast for Stillwater and surrounding area. Rest of today, sunny. Not as cool. Near steady temperature in the lower 80s. Southwest winds 10 to 15 miles an hour with gusts up to 25 miles an hour. Tonight, partly cloudy. Not as cool with lows in the lower 60s. South winds 10 to 15 miles an hour with gusts up to 25 miles an hour. Monday, sunny. Highs in the mid 80s. South winds 15 to 20 miles an hour with gusts up to 30 miles an hour. Monday night, partly cloudy with a slight chance of showers and thunderstorms until midnight, then mostly cloudy after midnight. Lows around 60. South winds 15 to 20 miles an hour. Chance of rain 20%. Tuesday, mostly cloudy in the morning, then becoming partly sunny. Much cooler with highs around 70. West winds 10 to 15 miles an hour, becoming north 15 to 20 miles an hour in the afternoon. Tuesday night, mostly cloudy with a 20% chance of showers. Cooler with lows in the mid-40s. Wednesday, mostly sunny. Highs in the mid-60s. Wednesday night, partly cloudy. Lows around 40. Thursday, sunny. Highs in the lower 70s. Thursday night, clear. Not as cool with lows in the lower 50s. Friday, sunny. Not as cool with highs in the mid-80s. Friday night, mostly clear. A slight chance of showers and thunderstorms until midnight. Lows in the mid-50s. Chance of rain 20%. Saturday, mostly sunny. Highs in the lower 80s. 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At Stillwater, it was sunny. The temperature was 84 degrees, the dew point 39, and the relative humidity 20%. The wind was southwest at 20 miles an hour, gusting to 29. The pressure was 29.89 inches and falling. At Enid, it was sunny. The temperature was 87. The wind was southwest at 28, gusting to 37. At Guthrie, it was sunny. The temperature was 86. The wind was west at 20, gusting to 28. Observations from around the region. Skies ranged from sunny to mostly sunny. It was 88 at Wichita, 83 at Woodward, and 82 at Oklahoma City. Dallas-Fort Worth reported 81, Tulsa reported 84, and Springfield reported 78. Once again at 4 p.m., at Stillwater, it was sunny. The temperature was 84. From the Norman Forecast Office, here is the forecast for Stillwater and surrounding area. Rest of today, sunny. Not as cool. Near steady temperature in the lower 80s. Southwest winds 10 to 15 miles an hour with gusts up to 25 miles an hour. Tonight, partly cloudy. Not as cool with lows in the lower 60s. South winds 10 to 15 miles an hour with gusts up to 25 miles an hour. Monday, sunny. Highs in the mid-80s. South winds 15 to 20 miles an hour with gusts up to 30 miles an hour. Monday night, partly cloudy with a slight chance of showers and thunderstorms until midnight, then mostly cloudy after midnight. Lows around 60. South winds 15 to 20 miles an hour. Chance of rain 20%. Tuesday, mostly cloudy in the morning, then becoming partly sunny. Much cooler with highs around 70. West winds 10 to 15 miles an hour,

north 15 to 20 miles an hour in the afternoon. Tuesday night, mostly cloudy with a 20% chance of showers. Cooler with lows in the mid-40s. Wednesday, mostly sunny. Highs in the mid-60s. Wednesday night, partly cloudy. Lows around 40. Thursday, sunny. Highs in the lower 70s. Thursday night, clear. Not as cool with lows in the lower 50s. Friday, sunny. Not as cool with highs in the mid-80s. Friday night, mostly clear. A slight chance of showers and thunderstorms until midnight. Lows in the mid-50s. Chance of rain 20%. Saturday, mostly sunny. Highs in the lower 80s. 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It's Stillwater, it was sunny. The temperature was 84 degrees, the dew point 39, and the relative humidity 20%. The wind was southwest at 20 miles an hour, gusting to 29. The pressure was 29.89 inches and falling. At Enid, it was sunny. The temperature was 87. The wind was southwest at 28, gusting to 37. At Guthrie, it was sunny. The temperature was 86. The wind was west at 20, gusting to 28. Observations from around the region. Skies ranged from sunny to mostly sunny. It was 88 at Wichita, 83 at Woodward, and 82 at Oklahoma City. Dallas-Fort Worth reported 81, Tulsa reported 84, and Springfield reported 78. Once again at 4 p.m., at Stillwater, it was sunny. The temperature was 84. From the Norman Forecast Office, here is the forecast for Stillwater and surrounding area. Rest of today, sunny. Not as cool. Near steady temperature in the lower 80s. Southwest winds 10 to 15 miles an hour with gusts up to 25 miles an hour. Tonight, partly cloudy. Not as cool with lows in the lower 60s. South winds 10 to 15 miles an hour with gusts up to 25 miles an hour. Monday, sunny. Highs in the mid 80s. South winds 15 to 20 miles an hour with gusts up to 30 miles an hour. Monday night, partly cloudy with a slight chance of showers and thunderstorms until midnight, then mostly cloudy after midnight. Lows around 60. South winds 15 to 20 miles an hour. Chance of rain 20%. Tuesday, mostly cloudy in the morning, then becoming partly sunny. Much cooler with highs around 70. West winds 10 to 15 miles an hour, becoming north 15 to 20 miles an hour in the afternoon. Tuesday night, mostly cloudy with a 20% chance of showers. Cooler with lows in the mid-40s. Wednesday, mostly sunny. Highs in the mid-60s. Wednesday night, partly cloudy. Lows around 40. Thursday, sunny. Highs in the lower 70s. Thursday night, clear. Not as cool with lows in the lower 50s. Friday, sunny. Not as cool with highs in the mid-80s. Friday night, mostly clear. A slight chance of showers and thunderstorms until midnight. Lows in the mid-50s. Chance of rain 20%. Saturday, mostly sunny. Highs in the lower 80s. 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It's Stillwater, it was sunny. The temperature was 84 degrees, the dew point 39, and the relative humidity 20%. The wind was southwest at 20 miles an hour, gusting to 29. The pressure was 29.89 inches and falling. At Enid, it was sunny. The temperature was 87. The wind was southwest at 28, gusting to 37. At Guthrie, it was sunny. The temperature was 86. The wind was west at 20, gusting to 28. Observations from around the region. Skies ranged from sunny to mostly sunny. It was 88 at Wichita, 83 at Woodward, and 82 at Oklahoma.

Oklahoma City. Dallas-Fort Worth reported 81, Tulsa reported 84, and Springfield reported 78. Once again at 4 p.m., it's still water, it was sunny. The temperature was 84. From the Norman Forecast Office, here is the forecast for Stillwater and surrounding area. Rest of today, sunny. Not as cool. Near steady temperature in the lower 80s. Southwest winds 10 to 15 miles an hour with gusts up to 25 miles an hour. Tonight, partly cloudy. Not as cool with lows in the lower 60s. South winds 10 to 15 miles an hour with gusts up to 25 miles an hour. Monday, sunny. Highs in the mid-80s. South winds 15 to 20 miles an hour with gusts up to 30 miles an hour. Monday night, partly cloudy with a slight chance of showers and thunderstorms until midnight, then mostly cloudy after midnight. Lows around 60. South winds 15 to 20 miles an hour. Chance of rain 20%. Tuesday, mostly cloudy in the morning, then becoming partly sunny. Much cooler with highs around 70. West winds 10 to 15 miles an hour, becoming north 15 to 20 miles an hour in the afternoon. Tuesday night, mostly cloudy with a 20% chance of showers. Cooler with lows in the mid-40s. Wednesday, mostly sunny. Highs in the mid-60s. Wednesday night, partly cloudy. Lows around 40. Thursday, sunny. Highs in the lower 70s. Thursday night, clear. Not as cool with lows in the lower 50s. Friday, sunny. Not as cool with highs in the mid-80s. Friday night, mostly clear. A slight chance of showers and thunderstorms until midnight. Lows in the mid-50s. Chance of rain 20%. Saturday, mostly sunny. Highs in the lower 80s. 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It's Stillwater, it was sunny. The temperature was 84 degrees, the dew point 39, and the relative humidity 20%. The wind was southwest at 20 miles an hour, gusting to 29. The pressure was 29.89 inches and falling. At Enid, it was sunny. The temperature was 87. The wind was southwest at 28, gusting to 37. At Guthrie, it was sunny. The temperature was 86. The wind was west at 20, gusting to 28. Observations from around the region. Skies ranged from sunny to mostly sunny. It was 88 at Wichita, 83 at Woodward, and 82 at Oklahoma City. Dallas-Fort Worth reported 81, Tulsa reported 84, and Springfield reported 78. Once again at 4 p.m., it's still water, it was sunny. The temperature was 84. From the Norman Forecast Office, here is the forecast for Stillwater and surrounding area. Rest of today, sunny. Not as cool. Near steady temperature in the lower 80s. Southwest winds 10 to 15 miles an hour with gusts up to 25 miles an hour. Tonight, partly cloudy. Not as cool with lows in the lower 60s. South winds 10 to 15 miles an hour with gusts up to 25 miles an hour. Monday, sunny. Highs in the mid-80s. South winds 15 to 20 miles an hour with gusts up to 30 miles an hour. Monday night, partly cloudy with a slight chance of showers and thunderstorms until midnight, then mostly cloudy after midnight. Lows around 60. South winds 15 to 20 miles an hour. Chance of rain 20%. Tuesday, mostly cloudy in the morning, then becoming partly sunny. Much cooler with highs around 70. West winds 10 to 15 miles an hour, becoming north 15 to 20 miles an hour in the afternoon. Tuesday night, mostly cloudy with a 20% chance of showers. Cooler with lows in the mid-40s. Wednesday, mostly sunny. Highs in the mid-60s. Wednesday night, partly cloudy. Lows around 40. Thursday, sunny. Highs in the lower 70s. Thursday night, clear. Not as cool with lows in the lower 50s. Friday, sunny. Not as cool with highs in the mid-80s. Friday night, mostly clear.

a slight chance of showers and thunderstorms until midnight. Lows in the mid-50s. Chance of rain 20%. Saturday, mostly sunny. Highs in the lower 80s. 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It's Stillwater, it was sunny. The temperature was 84 degrees, the dew point 39, and the relative humidity 20%. The wind was southwest at 20 miles an hour, gusting to 29. The pressure was 29.89 inches and falling. At Enid, it was sunny. The temperature was 87. The wind was southwest at 28, gusting to 37. At Guthrie, it was sunny. The temperature was 86. The wind was west at 20, gusting to 28. Observations from around the region. Skies ranged from sunny to mostly sunny. It was 88 at Wichita, 83 at Woodward, and 82 at Oklahoma City. Dallas-Fort Worth reported 81, Tulsa reported 84, and Springfield reported 78. Once again at 4 p.m., it's still water, it was sunny. The temperature was 84. From the Norman Forecast Office, here is the forecast for Stillwater and surrounding area. Rest of today, sunny. Not as cool. Near steady temperature in the lower 80s. Southwest winds 10 to 15 miles an hour with gusts up to 25 miles an hour. Tonight, partly cloudy. Not as cool with lows in the lower 60s. South winds 10 to 15 miles an hour with gusts up to 25 miles an hour. Monday, sunny. Highs in the mid-80s. South winds 15 to 20 miles an hour with gusts up to 30 miles an hour. Monday night, partly cloudy with a slight chance of showers and thunderstorms until midnight, then mostly cloudy after midnight. Lows around 60. South winds 15 to 20 miles an hour. Chance of rain 20%. Tuesday, mostly cloudy in the morning, then becoming partly sunny. Much cooler with highs around 70. West winds 10 to 15 miles an hour, becoming north 15 to 20 miles an hour in the afternoon. Tuesday night, mostly cloudy with a 20% chance of showers. Cooler with lows in the mid-40s. Wednesday, mostly sunny. Highs in the mid-60s. Wednesday night, partly cloudy. Lows around 40. Thursday, sunny. Highs in the lower 70s. Thursday night, clear. Not as cool with lows in the lower 50s. Friday, sunny. Not as cool with highs in the mid-80s. Friday night, mostly clear. A slight chance of showers and thunderstorms until midnight. Lows in the mid-50s. Chance of rain 20%. Saturday, mostly sunny. Highs in the lower 80s. 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It's Stillwater, it was sunny. The temperature was 84 degrees, the dew point 39, and the relative humidity 20%. The wind was southwest at 20 miles an hour, gusting to 29. The pressure was 29.89 inches and falling. At Enid, it was sunny. The temperature was 87. The wind was southwest at 28, gusting to 37. At Guthrie, it was sunny. The temperature was 86. The wind was west at 20, gusting to 28. Observations from around the region. Skies ranged from sunny to mostly sunny. It was 88 at Wichita, 83 at Woodward, and 82 at Oklahoma City. Dallas-Fort Worth reported 81, Tulsa reported 84, and Springfield reported 78. Once again at 4 p.m., it's still water, it was sunny. The temperature was 84. From the Norman Forecast Office, here is the forecast for Stillwater and surrounding area. Rest of today, sunny. Not as cool. Near steady temperature in the lower 80s. Southwest winds 10 to 15 miles an hour with gusts up to 25 miles an hour. Tonight, partly cloudy. Not as cool with lows in the lower 60s. South winds 10 to 15 miles an hour with gusts up to 25 miles an hour. Monday, sunny. Highs in the mid-80s.
south winds 15 to 20 miles an hour with gusts up to 30 miles an hour. Monday night, partly cloudy with a slight chance of showers and thunderstorms until midnight, then mostly cloudy after midnight. Lows around 60. South winds 15 to 20 miles an hour. Chance of rain 20%. Tuesday, mostly cloudy in the morning, then becoming partly sunny. Much cooler with highs around 70. West winds 10 to 15 miles an hour, becoming north 15 to 20 miles an hour in the afternoon. Tuesday night, mostly cloudy with a 20% chance of showers. Cooler with lows in the mid-40s. Wednesday, mostly sunny. Highs in the mid-60s. Wednesday night, partly cloudy. Lows around 40. Thursday, sunny. Highs in the lower 70s. Thursday night, clear. Not as cool with lows in the lower 50s. Friday, sunny. Not as cool with highs in the mid-80s. Friday night, mostly clear. A slight chance of showers and thunderstorms until midnight. Lows in the mid-50s. Chance of rain 20%. Saturday, mostly sunny. Highs in the lower 80s. 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It's Stillwater, it was sunny. The temperature was 84 degrees, the dew point 39, and the relative humidity 20%. The wind was southwest at 20 miles an hour, gusting to 29. The pressure was 29.89 inches and falling. At Enid, it was sunny. The temperature was 87. The wind was southwest at 28, gusting to 37. At Guthrie, it was sunny. The temperature was 86. The wind was west at 20, gusting to 28. Observations from around the region. Skies ranged from sunny to mostly sunny. It was 88 at Wichita, 83 at Woodward, and 82 at Oklahoma City. Dallas-Fort Worth reported 81, Tulsa reported 84, and Springfield reported 78. Once again at 4 p.m., at Stillwater, it was sunny. The temperature was 84. From the Norman Forecast Office, here is the forecast for Stillwater and surrounding area. Rest of today, sunny. Not as cool. Near steady temperature in the lower 80s. Southwest winds 10 to 15 miles an hour with gusts up to 25 miles an hour. Tonight, partly cloudy. Not as cool with lows in the lower 60s. South winds 10 to 15 miles an hour with gusts up to 25 miles an hour. Monday, sunny. Highs in the mid-80s. South winds 15 to 20 miles an hour with gusts up to 30 miles an hour. Monday night, partly cloudy with a slight chance of showers and thunderstorms until midnight, then mostly cloudy after midnight. Lows around 60. South winds 15 to 20 miles an hour. Chance of rain 20%. Tuesday, mostly cloudy in the morning, then becoming partly sunny. Much cooler with highs around 70. West winds 10 to 15 miles an hour, becoming north 15 to 20 miles an hour in the afternoon. Tuesday night, mostly cloudy with a 20% chance of showers. Cooler with lows in the mid-40s. Wednesday, mostly sunny. Highs in the mid-60s. Wednesday night, partly cloudy. Lows around 40. Thursday, sunny. Highs in the lower 70s. Thursday night, clear. Not as cool with lows in the lower 50s. Friday, sunny. Not as cool with highs in the mid-80s. Friday night, mostly clear. A slight chance of showers and thunderstorms until midnight. Lows in the mid-50s. Chance of rain 20%. Saturday, mostly sunny. Highs in the lower 80s. 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It's Stillwater, it was sunny. The temperature was 84 degrees, the dew point 39, and the relative humidity 20%. The wind was southwest at 20 miles an hour, gusting to 29.
The pressure was 29.89 inches and falling. At Enid, it was sunny. The temperature was 87. The wind was southwest at 28, gusting to 37. At Guthrie, it was sunny. The temperature was 86. The wind was west at 20, gusting to 28. Observations from around the region. Skies ranged from sunny to mostly sunny. It was 88 at Wichita, 83 at Woodward, and 82 at Oklahoma City. Dallas-Fort Worth reported 81, Tulsa reported 84, and Springfield reported 78. Once again at 4 p.m., at Stillwater, it was sunny. The temperature was 84. From the Norman Forecast Office, here is the forecast for Stillwater and surrounding area. Rest of today, sunny. Not as cool. Near steady temperature in the lower 80s. Southwest winds 10 to 15 miles an hour with gusts up to 25 miles an hour. Tonight, partly cloudy. Not as cool with lows in the lower 60s. South winds 10 to 15 miles an hour with gusts up to 25 miles an hour. Monday, sunny. Highs in the mid-80s. South winds 15 to 20 miles an hour with gusts up to 30 miles an hour. Monday night, partly cloudy with a slight chance of showers and thunderstorms until midnight, then mostly cloudy after midnight. Lows around 60. South winds 15 to 20 miles an hour. Chance of rain 20%. Tuesday, mostly cloudy in the morning, then becoming partly sunny. Much cooler with highs around 70. West winds 10 to 15 miles an hour, becoming north 15 to 20 miles an hour in the afternoon. Tuesday night, mostly cloudy with a 20% chance of showers. Cooler with lows in the mid-40s. Wednesday, mostly sunny. Highs in the mid-60s. Wednesday night, partly cloudy. Lows around 40. Thursday, sunny. Highs in the lower 70s. Thursday night, clear. Not as cool with lows in the lower 50s. Friday, sunny. Not as cool with highs in the mid-80s. Friday night, mostly clear. A slight chance of showers and thunderstorms until midnight. Lows in the mid-50s. Chance of rain 20%. Saturday, mostly sunny. Highs in the lower 80s. 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At Stillwater, it was sunny. The temperature was 84 degrees, the dew point 39, and the relative humidity 20%. The wind was southwest at 18 miles an hour, gusting to 32. The pressure was 29.87 inches and falling. At Ponca City, it was sunny. The temperature was 85, the dew point 37, and the relative humidity 18%. The wind was southwest at 15, gusting to 30. The pressure was 29.83 inches and falling. At Guthrie, it was sunny. The temperature was 85, the dew point 37, and the relative humidity 18%. The wind was southwest at 17, gusting to 31. The pressure was 29.88 inches and falling. Observations from around the region. It was sunny, with a temperature of 84 at Woodward and 78 at Springfield. It was mostly sunny, with a temperature of 82 at Oklahoma City, 80 at Dallas-Fort Worth, and 85 at Tulsa. At Wichita, it was partly sunny, with a temperature of 87. Once again at 5 p.m., at Stillwater, it was sunny. The temperature was 84. From the Norman Forecast Office, here is the forecast for Stillwater and surrounding area. Rest of today, sunny. Not as cool. Near steady temperature in the lower 80s. Southwest winds 10 to 15 miles an hour with gusts up to 25 miles an hour. Tonight, partly cloudy. Not as cool with lows in the lower 60s. South winds 10 to 15 miles an hour with gusts up to 25 miles an hour. Monday, sunny. Highs in the mid-80s. South winds 15 to 20 miles an hour with gusts up to 30 miles an hour. Monday night, partly cloudy with a slight chance of showers and thunderstorms until midnight, then mostly cloudy after midnight. Lows around 60. South winds 15 to 20 miles an hour.
chance of rain 20%. Tuesday, mostly cloudy in the morning.

mostly clear. A slight chance of showers and thunderstorms until midnight. Lows in the mid-50s. Chance of rain 20%. Saturday, mostly sunny. Highs in the lower 80s. 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It's Stillwater, it was sunny. The temperature was 84 degrees, the dew point 39, and the relative humidity 20%. The wind was southwest at 18 miles an hour, gusting to 32. The pressure was 29.87 inches and falling. At Ponca City, it was sunny. The temperature was 85, the dew point 37, and the relative humidity 18%. The wind was southwest at 15, gusting to 30. The pressure was 29.83 inches and falling. At Guthrie, it was sunny. The temperature was 85, the dew point 37, and the relative humidity 18%. The wind was southwest at 17, gusting to 31. The pressure was 29.88 inches and falling. Observations from around the region. It was sunny, with a temperature of 84 at Woodward and 78 at Springfield. It was mostly sunny, with a temperature of 82 at Oklahoma City, 80 at Dallas-Fort Worth, and 85 at Tulsa. At Wichita, it was partly sunny, with a temperature of 87. Once again at 5 p.m., it's Stillwater, it was sunny. The temperature was 84. From the Norman Forecast Office, here is the forecast for Stillwater and surrounding area. Rest of today, sunny. Not as cool. Near steady temperature in the lower 80s. Southwest winds 10 to 15 miles an hour with gusts up to 25 miles an hour. Tonight, partly cloudy. Not as cool with lows in the lower 60s. South winds 10 to 15 miles an hour with gusts up to 25 miles an hour. Monday, sunny. Highs in the mid-80s. South winds 15 to 20 miles an hour with gusts up to 30 miles an hour. Monday night, partly cloudy with a slight chance of showers and thunderstorms until midnight, then mostly cloudy after midnight. Lows around 60. South winds 15 to 20 miles an hour. Chance of rain 20%. Tuesday, mostly cloudy in the morning, then becoming partly sunny. Much cooler with highs around 70. West winds 10 to 15 miles an hour, becoming north 15 to 20 miles an hour in the afternoon. Tuesday night, mostly cloudy with a 20% chance of showers. Cooler with lows in the mid-40s. Wednesday, mostly sunny. Highs in the mid-60s. Wednesday night, partly cloudy. Lows around 40. Thursday, sunny. Highs in the lower 70s. Thursday night, clear. Not as cool with lows in the lower 50s. Friday, sunny. Not as cool with highs in the mid-80s. Friday night, mostly clear. A slight chance of showers and thunderstorms until midnight. Lows in the mid-50s. Chance of rain 20%. Saturday, mostly sunny. Highs in the lower 80s. 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It's Stillwater, it was sunny. The temperature was 84 degrees, the dew point 39, and the relative humidity 20%. The wind was southwest at 18 miles an hour, gusting to 32. The pressure was 29.87 inches and falling. At Ponca City, it was sunny. The temperature was 85, the dew point 37, and the relative humidity 18%. The wind was southwest at 15, gusting to 30. The pressure was 29.83 inches and falling. At Guthrie, it was sunny. The temperature was 85, the dew point 37, and the relative humidity 18%. The wind was southwest at 17, gusting to 31. The pressure was 29.88 inches and falling. Observations from around the region. It was sunny, with a temperature of 84 at Woodward and 78 at Springfield. It was mostly sunny, with a temperature of 82 at Oklahoma City, 80 at Dallas-Fort Worth, and 85 at Tulsa. At Wichita, it was partly sunny, with a temperature of 87. Once again at 5 p.m., at Stillwater, it was sunny. The temperature was 84. From the Norman

Forecast office, here is the forecast for Stillwater and surrounding area. Rest of today, sunny. Not as cool. Near steady temperature in the lower 80s. Southwest winds 10 to 15 miles an hour with gusts up to 25 miles an hour. Tonight, partly cloudy. Not as cool with lows in the lower 60s. South winds 10 to 15 miles an hour with gusts up to 25 miles an hour. Monday, sunny. Highs in the mid 80s. South winds 15 to 20 miles an hour with gusts up to 30 miles an hour. Monday night, partly cloudy with a slight chance of showers and thunderstorms until midnight, then mostly cloudy after midnight. Lows around 60. South winds 15 to 20 miles an hour. Chance of rain 20%. Tuesday, mostly cloudy in the morning, then becoming partly sunny. Much cooler with highs around 70. West winds 10 to 15 miles an hour, becoming north 15 to 20 miles an hour in the afternoon. Tuesday night, mostly cloudy with a 20% chance of showers. Cooler with lows in the mid-40s. Wednesday, mostly sunny. Highs in the mid-60s. Wednesday night, partly cloudy. Lows around 40. Thursday, sunny. Highs in the lower 70s. Thursday night, clear. Not as cool with lows in the lower 50s. Friday, sunny. Not as cool with highs in the mid-80s. Friday night, mostly clear. A slight chance of showers and thunderstorms until midnight. Lows in the mid-50s. Chance of rain 20%. Saturday, mostly sunny. Highs in the lower 80s. 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It's Stillwater, it was sunny. The temperature was 84 degrees, the dew point 39, and the relative humidity 20%. The wind was southwest at 18 miles an hour, gusting to 32. The pressure was 29.87 inches and falling. At Enid, it was mostly sunny. The temperature was 86. The wind was southwest at 23, gusting to 30. At Guthrie, it was sunny. The temperature was 85. The wind was southwest at 17, gusting to 31. Observations from around the region. It was sunny, with a temperature of 84 at Woodward and 78 at Springfield. It was mostly sunny, with a temperature of 82 at Oklahoma City, 80 at Dallas-Fort Worth, and 85 at Tulsa. At Wichita, it was partly sunny, with a temperature of 87. Once again at 5 p.m., at Stillwater, it was sunny. The temperature was 84. 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From the Norman Forecast Office, here is the forecast for Stillwater and surrounding area. Rest of today, sunny. Not as cool. Near steady temperature in the lower 80s. Southwest winds 10 to 15 miles an hour with gusts up to 25 miles an hour. Tonight, partly cloudy. Not as cool with lows in the lower 60s. South winds 10 to 15 miles an hour with gusts up to 25 miles an hour. Monday, sunny. Highs in the mid-80s. South winds 15 to 20 miles an hour with gusts up to 30 miles an hour. Monday night, partly cloudy with a slight chance of showers and thunderstorms until midnight, then mostly cloudy after midnight. Lows around 60. South winds 15 to 20 miles an hour. Chance of rain 20%. Tuesday, mostly cloudy in the morning, then becoming partly sunny. Much cooler with highs around 70. West winds 10 to 15 miles an hour, becoming north 15 to 20 miles an hour in the afternoon. Tuesday night, mostly cloudy with a 20% chance of showers. Cooler with lows in the mid-40s. Wednesday, mostly sunny. Highs in the mid-60s. Wednesday night, partly cloudy. Lows around 40. Thursday, sunny. Highs in the lower 70s. Thursday night, clear. Not as cool with lows in the lower 50s. Friday, sunny. Not as cool with highs in the mid-80s.

Friday night, mostly clear. A slight chance of showers and thunderstorms until midnight. Lows in the mid-50s. Chance of rain 20%. Saturday, mostly sunny. Highs in the lower 80s. 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It's Stillwater, it was sunny. The temperature was 84 degrees, the dew point 39, and the relative humidity 20%. The wind was southwest at 18 miles an hour, gusting to 32. The pressure was 29.87 inches and falling. At Enid, it was mostly sunny. The temperature was 86. The wind was southwest at 23, gusting to 30. At Guthrie, it was sunny. The temperature was 85. The wind was southwest at 17, gusting to 31. Observations from around the region. It was sunny, with a temperature of 84 at Woodward and 78 at Springfield. It was mostly sunny, with a temperature of 82 at Oklahoma City, 80 at Dallas-Fort Worth, and 85 at Tulsa. At Wichita, it was partly sunny, with a temperature of 87. Once again at 5 p.m., at Stillwater, it was sunny. The temperature was 84. From the Norman Forecast Office, here is the forecast for Stillwater and surrounding area. Rest of today, sunny. Not as cool. Near steady temperature in the lower 80s. Southwest winds 10 to 15 miles an hour with gusts up to 25 miles an hour. Tonight, partly cloudy. Not as cool with lows in the lower 60s. South winds 10 to 15 miles an hour with gusts up to 25 miles an hour. Monday, sunny. Highs in the mid-80s. South winds 15 to 20 miles an hour with gusts up to 30 miles an hour. Monday night, partly cloudy with a slight chance of showers and thunderstorms until midnight, then mostly cloudy after midnight. Lows around 60. South winds 15 to 20 miles an hour. Chance of rain 20%. Tuesday, mostly cloudy in the morning, then becoming partly sunny. Much cooler with highs around 70. West winds 10 to 15 miles an hour, becoming north 15 to 20 miles an hour in the afternoon. Tuesday night, mostly cloudy with a 20% chance of showers. Cooler with lows in the mid-40s. Wednesday, mostly sunny. Highs in the mid-60s. Wednesday night, partly cloudy. Lows around 40. Thursday, sunny. Highs in the lower 70s. Thursday night, clear. Not as cool with lows in the lower 50s. Friday, sunny. Not as cool with highs in the mid-80s. Friday night, mostly clear. A slight chance of showers and thunderstorms until midnight. Lows in the mid-50s. Chance of rain 20%. Saturday, mostly sunny. Highs in the lower 80s. 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It's Stillwater, it was sunny. The temperature was 84 degrees, the dew point 39, and the relative humidity 20%. The wind was southwest at 18 miles an hour, gusting to 32. The pressure was 29.87 inches and falling. At Enid, it was mostly sunny. The temperature was 86. The wind was southwest at 23, gusting to 30. At Guthrie, it was sunny. The temperature was 85. The wind was southwest at 17, gusting to 31. Observations from around the region. It was sunny, with a temperature of 84 at Woodward and 78 at Springfield. It was mostly sunny, with a temperature of 82 at Oklahoma City, 80 at Dallas-Fort Worth, and 85 at Tulsa. At Wichita, it was partly sunny, with a temperature of 87. Once again at 5 p.m., at Stillwater, it was sunny. The temperature was 84. From the Norman Forecast Office, here is the forecast for Stillwater and surrounding area. Rest of today, sunny. Not as cool. Near steady temperature in the lower 80s. Southwest winds 10 to 15 miles an hour with gusts up to 25 miles an hour. Tonight, partly cloudy. Not as cool with lows in the lower 60s. South winds 10 to 15 miles an hour with gusts up to 25 miles an hour.

Monday, sunny. Highs in the mid-80s. South winds 15 to 20 miles an hour with gusts up to 30 miles an hour. Monday night, partly cloudy with a slight chance of showers and thunderstorms until midnight, then mostly cloudy after midnight. Lows around 60. South winds 15 to 20 miles an hour. Chance of rain 20%. Tuesday, mostly cloudy in the morning, then becoming partly sunny. Much cooler with highs around 70. West winds 10 to 15 miles an hour, becoming north 15 to 20 miles an hour in the afternoon. Tuesday night, mostly cloudy with a 20% chance of showers. Cooler with lows in the mid-40s. Wednesday, mostly sunny. Highs in the mid-60s. Wednesday night, partly cloudy. Lows around 40. Thursday, sunny. Highs in the lower 70s. Thursday night, clear. Not as cool with lows in the lower 50s. Friday, sunny. Not as cool with highs in the mid-80s. Friday night, mostly clear. A slight chance of showers and thunderstorms until midnight. Lows in the mid-50s. Chance of rain 20%. Saturday, mostly sunny. Highs in the lower 80s. 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It's Stillwater, it was sunny. The temperature was 84 degrees, the dew point 39, and the relative humidity 20%. The wind was southwest at 18 miles an hour, gusting to 32. The pressure was 29.87 inches and falling. At Enid, it was mostly sunny. The temperature was 86. The wind was southwest at 23, gusting to 30. At Guthrie, it was sunny. The temperature was 85. The wind was southwest at 17, gusting to 31. Observations from around the region. It was sunny, with a temperature of 84 at Woodward and 78 at Springfield. It was mostly sunny, with a temperature of 82 at Oklahoma City, 80 at Dallas-Fort Worth, and 85 at Tulsa. At Wichita, it was partly sunny, with a temperature of 87. Once again at 5 p.m., at Stillwater, it was sunny. The temperature was 84. From the Norman Forecast Office, here is the forecast for Stillwater and surrounding area. Rest of today, sunny. Not as cool. Near steady temperature in the lower 80s. Southwest winds 10 to 15 miles an hour with gusts up to 25 miles an hour. Tonight, partly cloudy. Not as cool with lows in the lower 60s. South winds 10 to 15 miles an hour with gusts up to 25 miles an hour. Monday, sunny. Highs in the mid-80s. South winds 15 to 20 miles an hour with gusts up to 30 miles an hour. Monday night, partly cloudy with a slight chance of showers and thunderstorms until midnight, then mostly cloudy after midnight. Lows around 60. South winds 15 to 20 miles an hour. Chance of rain 20%. Tuesday, mostly cloudy in the morning, then becoming partly sunny. Much cooler with highs around 70. West winds 10 to 15 miles an hour, becoming north 15 to 20 miles an hour in the afternoon. Tuesday night, mostly cloudy with a 20% chance of showers. Cooler with lows in the mid-40s. Wednesday, mostly sunny. Highs in the mid-60s. Wednesday night, partly cloudy. Lows around 40. Thursday, sunny. Highs in the lower 70s. Thursday night, clear. Not as cool with lows in the lower 50s. Friday, sunny. Not as cool with highs in the mid-80s. Friday night, mostly clear. A slight chance of showers and thunderstorms until midnight. Lows in the mid-50s. Chance of rain 20%. Saturday, mostly sunny. Highs in the lower 80s. 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It's Stillwater, it was sunny. The temperature was 84 degrees, the dew point 39, and the relative humidity 20%. The wind was southwest at 18 miles an hour, gusting to 32. The pressure was 29.87 inches and falling. At Enid, it was mostly sunny. The temperature was 86.

The wind was southwest at 23, gusting to 30. At Guthrie, it was sunny. The temperature was 85. The wind was southwest at 17, gusting to 31. Observations from around the region. It was sunny, with a temperature of 84 at Woodward and 78 at Springfield. It was mostly sunny, with a temperature of 82 at Oklahoma City, 80 at Dallas-Fort Worth, and 85 at Tulsa. At Wichita, it was partly sunny, with a temperature of 87. Once again at 5 p.m., at Stillwater, it was sunny. The temperature was 84. From the Norman Forecast Office, here is the forecast for Stillwater and surrounding area. Rest of today, sunny. Not as cool. Near steady temperature in the lower 80s. Southwest winds 10 to 15 miles an hour with gusts up to 25 miles an hour. Tonight, partly cloudy. Not as cool with lows in the lower 60s. South winds 10 to 15 miles an hour with gusts up to 25 miles an hour. Monday, sunny. Highs in the mid-80s. South winds 15 to 20 miles an hour with gusts up to 30 miles an hour. Monday night, partly cloudy with a slight chance of showers and thunderstorms until midnight, then mostly cloudy after midnight. Lows around 60. South winds 15 to 20 miles an hour. Chance of rain 20%. Tuesday, mostly cloudy in the morning, then becoming partly sunny. Much cooler with highs around 70. West winds 10 to 15 miles an hour, becoming north 15 to 20 miles an hour in the afternoon. Tuesday night, mostly cloudy with a 20% chance of showers. Cooler with lows in the mid-40s. Wednesday, mostly sunny. Highs in the mid-60s. Wednesday night, partly cloudy. Lows around 40. Thursday, sunny. Highs in the lower 70s. Thursday night, clear. Not as cool with lows in the lower 50s. Friday, sunny. Not as cool with highs in the mid-80s. Friday night, mostly clear. A slight chance of showers and thunderstorms until midnight. Lows in the mid-50s. Chance of rain 20%. Saturday, mostly sunny. Highs in the lower 80s. 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At Stillwater, it was sunny. The temperature was 84 degrees, the dew point 39, and the relative humidity 20%. The wind was southwest at 18 miles an hour, gusting to 32. The pressure was 29.87 inches and falling. At Enid, it was mostly sunny. The temperature was 86. The wind was southwest at 23, gusting to 30. At Guthrie, it was sunny. The temperature was 85. The wind was southwest at 17, gusting to 31. Observations from around the region. It was sunny, with a temperature of 84 at Woodward and 78 at Springfield. It was mostly sunny, with a temperature of 82 at Oklahoma City, 80 at Dallas-Fort Worth, and 85 at Tulsa. At Wichita, it was partly sunny, with a temperature of 87. Once again at 5 p.m., at Stillwater, it was sunny. The temperature was 84. From the Norman Forecast Office, here is the forecast for Stillwater and surrounding area. Rest of today, sunny. Not as cool. Near steady temperature in the lower 80s. Southwest winds 10 to 15 miles an hour with gusts up to 25 miles an hour. Tonight, partly cloudy. Not as cool with lows in the lower 60s. South winds 10 to 15 miles an hour with gusts up to 25 miles an hour. Monday, sunny. Highs in the mid-80s. South winds 15 to 20 miles an hour with gusts up to 30 miles an hour. Monday night, partly cloudy with a slight chance of showers and thunderstorms until midnight, then mostly cloudy after midnight. Lows around 60. South winds 15 to 20 miles an hour. Chance of rain 20%. Tuesday, mostly cloudy in the morning, then becoming

partly sunny. Much cooler with highs around 70. West winds 10 to 15 miles an hour, becoming north 15 to 20 miles an hour in the afternoon. Tuesday night, mostly cloudy with a 20% chance of showers. Cooler with lows in the mid-40s. Wednesday, mostly sunny. Highs in the mid-60s. Wednesday night, partly cloudy. Lows around 40. Thursday, sunny. Highs in the lower 70s. Thursday night, clear. Not as cool with lows in the lower 50s. Friday, sunny. Not as cool with highs in the mid-80s. Friday night, mostly clear. A slight chance of showers and thunderstorms until midnight. Lows in the mid-50s. Chance of rain 20%. Saturday, mostly sunny. Highs in the lower 80s. 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It's Stillwater, it was sunny. The temperature was 84 degrees, the dew point 39, and the relative humidity 20%. The wind was southwest at 18 miles an hour, gusting to 32. The pressure was 29.87 inches and falling. At Enid, it was mostly sunny. The temperature was 86. The wind was southwest at 23, gusting to 30. At Guthrie, it was sunny. The temperature was 85. The wind was southwest at 17, gusting to 31. Observations from around the region. It was sunny, with a temperature of 84. The temperature was 85. The wind was southwest at 17, gusting to 31. Observations from around the region. It was sunny, with a temperature of 84 at Woodward and 78 at Springfield. It was mostly sunny, with a temperature of 82 at Oklahoma City, 80 at Dallas-Fort Worth, and 85 at Tulsa. At Wichita, it was partly sunny, with a temperature of 87. Once again at 5 p.m., at Stillwater, it was sunny. The temperature was 84. From the Norman Forecast Office, here is the forecast for Stillwater and surrounding area. Rest of today, sunny. Not as cool. Near steady temperature in the lower 80s. Southwest winds 10 to 15 miles an hour with gusts up to 25 miles an hour. Tonight, partly cloudy. Not as cool with lows in the lower 60s. South winds 10 to 15 miles an hour with gusts up to 25 miles an hour. Monday, sunny. Highs in the mid-80s. South winds 15 to 20 miles an hour with gusts up to 30 miles an hour. Monday night, partly cloudy with a slight chance of showers and thunderstorms until midnight, then mostly cloudy after midnight. Lows around 60. South winds 15 to 20 miles an hour. Chance of rain 20%. Tuesday, mostly cloudy in the morning, then becoming partly sunny. Much cooler with highs around 70. West winds 10 to 15 miles an hour, becoming north 15 to 20 miles an hour in the afternoon. Tuesday night, mostly cloudy with a 20% chance of showers. Cooler with lows in the mid-40s. Wednesday, mostly sunny. Highs in the mid-60s. Wednesday night, partly cloudy. Lows around 40. Thursday, sunny. Highs in the lower 70s. Thursday night, clear. Not as cool with lows in the lower 50s. Friday, sunny. Not as cool with highs in the mid-80s. Friday night, mostly clear. A slight chance of showers and thunderstorms until midnight. Lows in the mid-50s. Chance of rain 20%. Saturday, mostly sunny. Highs in the lower 80s. 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It's Stillwater, it was sunny. The temperature was 84 degrees, the dew point 39, and the relative humidity 20%. The wind was southwest at 18 miles an hour, gusting to 32. The pressure was 29.87 inches and falling. At Enid, it was mostly sunny. The temperature was 86. The wind was southwest at 23, gusting to 30. At Guthrie, it was sunny. The temperature was 85. The wind was southwest at 17, gusting to 31. Observations from around the region. It was sunny.

sunny, with a temperature of 84 at Woodward and 78 at Springfield. It was mostly sunny, with a temperature of 82 at Oklahoma City, 80 at Dallas-Fort Worth, and 85 at Tulsa. At Wichita, it was partly sunny, with a temperature of 87. Once again at 5 p.m., at Stillwater, it was sunny. The temperature was 84. From the Norman Forecast Office, here is the forecast for Stillwater and surrounding area. Rest of today, sunny. Not as cool. Near steady temperature in the lower 80s. Southwest winds 10 to 15 miles an hour with gusts up to 25 miles an hour. Tonight, partly cloudy. Not as cool with lows in the lower 60s. South winds 10 to 15 miles an hour with gusts up to 25 miles an hour. Monday, sunny. Highs in the mid 80s. South winds 15 to 20 miles an hour with gusts up to 30 miles an hour. Monday night, partly cloudy with a slight chance of showers and thunderstorms until midnight, then mostly cloudy after midnight. Lows around 60. South winds 15 to 20 miles an hour. Chance of rain 20%. Tuesday, mostly cloudy in the morning, then becoming partly sunny. Much cooler with highs around 70. West winds 10 to 15 miles an hour, becoming north 15 to 20 miles an hour in the afternoon. Tuesday night, mostly cloudy with a 20% chance of showers. Cooler with lows in the mid-40s. Wednesday, mostly sunny. Highs in the mid-60s. Wednesday night, partly cloudy. Lows around 40. Thursday, sunny. Highs in the lower 70s. Thursday night, clear. Not as cool with lows in the lower 50s. Friday, sunny. Not as cool with highs in the mid-80s. Friday night, mostly clear. A slight chance of showers and thunderstorms until midnight. Lows in the mid-50s. Chance of rain 20%. Saturday, mostly sunny. Highs in the lower 80s. From the Norman Forecast Office, here is the forecast for Stillwater and surrounding area. Tonight, partly cloudy. Not as cool with lows in the lower 60s. South winds 10 to 15 miles an hour with gusts up to 25 miles an hour. Monday, sunny. Highs in the mid-80s. South winds 15 to 20 miles an hour with gusts up to 30 miles an hour. Monday night, partly cloudy with a slight chance of showers and thunderstorms until midnight, then mostly cloudy after midnight. Lows around 60. South winds 15 to 20 miles an hour. Chance of rain 20%. Tuesday, mostly cloudy in the morning, then becoming partly sunny. Much cooler with highs around 70. West winds 10 to 15 miles an hour, becoming north 15 to 20 miles an hour in the afternoon. Tuesday night, mostly cloudy with a 20% chance of showers. Cooler with lows in the mid-40s. Northeast winds 10 to 15 miles an hour. Wednesday, mostly sunny. Highs in the mid-60s. Wednesday night, partly cloudy. Lows around 40. Thursday, sunny. Highs in the lower 70s. Thursday night, clear. Not as cool with lows in the lower 50s. Friday, sunny. Not as cool with highs in the mid-80s. Friday night, mostly clear. A slight chance of showers and thunderstorms until midnight. Lows in the mid-50s. Chance of rain 20%. Saturday, mostly sunny. Highs in the lower 80s. Saturday night, partly cloudy with a slight chance of showers and thunderstorms. Lows around 60. Chance of rain 20%. Sunday, partly sunny. A slight chance of showers and thunderstorms in the morning, then a chance of showers and thunderstorms in the afternoon. Highs in the lower 80s. Chance of rain 30%. 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At Stillwater, it was sunny. The temperature was 84 degrees, the dew point 39, and the relative humidity 20%. The wind was southwest at 18 miles an hour, gusting to 32. The pressure was 29.87 inches and falling. At Enid, it was mostly sunny. The temperature was 86. The wind was southwest at 20.

gusting to 30. At Guthrie, it was sunny. The temperature was 85. The wind was southwest at 17, gusting to 31. Observations from around the region. It was sunny, with a temperature of 84 at Woodward and 78 at Springfield. It was mostly sunny, with a temperature of 82 at Oklahoma City, 80 at Dallas-Fort Worth, and 85 at Tulsa. At Wichita, it was partly sunny, with a temperature of 87. Once again at 5 p.m., at Stillwater, it was sunny. The temperature was 84. From the Norman Forecast Office, here is the forecast for Stillwater and surrounding area. Tonight, partly cloudy. Not as cool with lows in the lower 60s. South winds 10 to 15 miles an hour with gusts up to 25 miles an hour. Monday, sunny. Highs in the mid-80s. South winds 15 to 20 miles an hour with gusts up to 30 miles an hour. Monday night, partly cloudy with a slight chance of showers and thunderstorms until midnight, then mostly cloudy after midnight. Lows around 60. South winds 15 to 20 miles an hour. Chance of rain 20%. Tuesday, mostly cloudy in the morning, then becoming partly sunny. Much cooler with highs around 70. West winds 10 to 15 miles an hour, becoming north 15 to 20 miles an hour in the afternoon. Tuesday night, mostly cloudy with a 20% chance of showers. Cooler with lows in the mid-40s. Northeast winds 10 to 15 miles an hour. Wednesday, mostly sunny. Highs in the mid-60s. Wednesday night, partly cloudy. Lows around 40. Thursday, sunny. Highs in the lower 70s. Thursday night, clear. Not as cool with lows in the lower 50s. Friday, sunny. Not as cool with highs in the mid-80s. Friday night, mostly clear. A slight chance of showers and thunderstorms until midnight. Lows in the mid-50s. Chance of rain 20%. Saturday, mostly sunny. Highs in the lower 80s. Saturday night, partly cloudy with a slight chance of showers and thunderstorms. Lows around 60. Chance of rain 20%. Sunday, partly sunny. A slight chance of showers and thunderstorms in the morning, then a chance of showers and thunderstorms in the afternoon. Highs in the lower 80s. Chance of rain 30%. 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At Stillwater, it was sunny. The temperature was 84 degrees, the dew point 39, and the relative humidity 20%. The wind was southwest at 18 miles an hour, gusting to 32. The pressure was 29.87 inches and falling. At Enid, it was mostly sunny. The temperature was 86. The wind was southwest at 23, gusting to 30. At Guthrie, it was sunny. The temperature was 85. The wind was southwest at 17, gusting to 31. Observations from around the region. It was sunny, with a temperature of 84 at Woodward and 78 at Springfield. It was mostly sunny, with a temperature of 82 at Oklahoma City, 80 at Dallas-Fort Worth, and 85 at Tulsa. At Wichita, it was partly sunny, with a temperature of 87. Once again at 5 p.m., at Stillwater, it was sunny. The temperature was 84. From the Norman Forecast Office, here is the forecast for Stillwater and surrounding area. Tonight, partly cloudy. Not as cool with lows in the lower 60s. South winds 10 to 15 miles an hour with gusts up to 25 miles an hour. Monday, sunny. Highs in the mid-80s. South winds 15 to 20 miles an hour with gusts up to 30 miles an hour. Monday night, partly cloudy with a slight chance of showers and thunderstorms until midnight, then mostly cloudy after midnight. Lows around 60. South winds 15 to 20 miles an hour. Chance of rain 20%. Tuesday, mostly cloudy in the morning, then becoming partly sunny.

Much cooler with highs around 70. West winds 10 to 15 miles an hour, becoming north 15 to 20 miles an hour in the afternoon. Tuesday night, mostly cloudy with a 20% chance of showers. Cooler with lows in the mid-40s. Northeast winds 10 to 15 miles an hour. Wednesday, mostly sunny. Highs in the mid-60s. Wednesday night, partly cloudy. Lows around 40. Thursday, sunny. Highs in the lower 70s. Thursday night, clear. Not as cool with lows in the lower 50s. Friday, sunny. Not as cool with highs in the mid-80s. Friday night, mostly clear. A slight chance of showers and thunderstorms until midnight. Lows in the mid-50s. Chance of rain 20%. Saturday, mostly sunny. Highs in the lower 80s. Saturday night, partly cloudy with a slight chance of showers and thunderstorms. Lows around 60. Chance of rain 20%. Sunday, partly sunny. A slight chance of showers and thunderstorms in the morning, then a chance of showers and thunderstorms in the afternoon. Highs in the lower 80s. Chance of rain 30%. You are listening to Stillwater Weather Radio, NERR 5 p.m. weather observations. It's Stillwater, it was sunny. The temperature was 84 degrees, the dew point 39, and the relative humidity 20%. The wind was southwest at 18 miles an hour, gusting to 32. The pressure was 29.87 inches and falling. At Enid, it was mostly sunny. The temperature was 86. The wind was southwest at 23, gusting to 30. At Guthrie, it was sunny. The temperature was 85. The wind was southwest at 17, gusting to 31. Observations from around the region. It was sunny, with a temperature of 84 at Woodward, and 78 at Springfield. It was mostly sunny, with a temperature of 82 at Oklahoma City, 80 at Dallas-Fort Worth, and 85 at Tulsa. At Wichita, it was partly sunny, with a temperature of 87. Once again at 5 p.m., at Stillwater, it was sunny. The temperature was 84. From the Norman Forecast Office, here is the forecast for Stillwater and surrounding area. Tonight, partly cloudy. Not as cool with lows in the lower 60s. South winds 10 to 15 miles an hour with gusts up to 25 miles an hour. Monday, sunny. Highs in the mid-80s. South winds 15 to 20 miles an hour with gusts up to 30 miles an hour. Monday night, partly cloudy with a slight chance of showers and thunderstorms until midnight, then mostly cloudy after midnight. Lows around 60. South winds 15 to 20 miles an hour. Chance of rain 20%. Tuesday, mostly cloudy in the morning, then becoming partly sunny. Much cooler with highs around 70. West winds 10 to 15 miles an hour, becoming north 15 to 20 miles an hour in the afternoon. Tuesday night, mostly cloudy with a 20% chance of showers. Cooler with lows in the mid-40s. Northeast winds 10 to 15 miles an hour. Wednesday, mostly sunny. Highs in the mid-60s. Wednesday night, partly cloudy. Lows around 40. Thursday, sunny. Highs in the lower 70s. Thursday night, clear. Not as cool with lows in the lower 50s. Friday, sunny. Not as cool with highs in the mid-80s. Friday night, mostly clear. A slight chance of showers and thunderstorms until midnight. Lows in the mid-50s. Chance of rain 20%. Saturday, mostly sunny. Highs in the lower 80s. Saturday night, partly cloudy with a slight chance of showers and thunderstorms. Lows around 60. Chance of rain 20%. Sunday, partly sunny. A slight chance of showers and thunderstorms in the morning, then a chance of showers and thunderstorms in the afternoon. Highs in the lower 80s. Chance of rain 30%. You are listening to Stillwater Weather Radio, NERR 5 p.m. weather observations. It's Stillwater, it was sunny. The temperature was 84 degrees, the dew point 39, and the relative humidity 20%. The wind was southwest at 18 miles an hour, gusting to 32.

was sunny. The temperature was 84 degrees, the dew point 39, and the relative humidity 20%. The wind was southwest at 18 miles an hour, gusting to 32. The pressure was 29.87 inches and falling. At Enid, it was mostly sunny. The temperature was 86. The wind was southwest at 23, gusting to 30. At Guthrie, it was sunny. The temperature was 85. The wind was southwest at 17, gusting to 31. Observations from around the region. It was sunny, with a temperature of 84 at Woodward and 78 at Springfield. It was mostly sunny, with a temperature of 82 at Oklahoma City, 80 at Dallas-Fort Worth, and 85 at Tulsa. At Wichita, it was partly sunny, with a temperature of 87. Once again at 5 p.m., at Stillwater, it was sunny. The temperature was 84. From the Norman Forecast Office, here is the forecast for Stillwater and surrounding area. Tonight, partly cloudy. Not as cool with lows in the lower 60s. South winds 10 to 15 miles an hour with gusts up to 25 miles an hour. Monday, sunny. Highs in the mid 80s. South winds 15 to 20 miles an hour with gusts up to 30 miles an hour. Monday night, partly cloudy with a slight chance of showers and thunderstorms until midnight, then mostly cloudy after midnight. Lows around 60. South winds 15 to 20 miles an hour. Chance of rain 20%. Tuesday, mostly cloudy in the morning, then becoming partly sunny. Much cooler with highs around 70. West winds 10 to 15 miles an hour, becoming north 15 to 20 miles an hour in the afternoon. Tuesday night, mostly cloudy with a 20% chance of showers. Cooler with lows in the mid-40s. Northeast winds 10 to 15 miles an hour. Wednesday, mostly sunny. Highs in the mid-60s. Wednesday night, partly cloudy. Lows around 40. Thursday, sunny. Highs in the lower 70s. Thursday night, clear. Not as cool with lows in the lower 50s. Friday, sunny. Not as cool with highs in the mid-80s. Friday night, mostly clear. A slight chance of showers and thunderstorms until midnight. Lows in the mid-50s. Chance of rain 20%. Saturday, mostly sunny. Highs in the lower 80s. Saturday night, partly cloudy with a slight chance of showers and thunderstorms. Lows around 60. Chance of rain 20%. Sunday, partly sunny. A slight chance of showers and thunderstorms in the morning, then a chance of showers and thunderstorms in the afternoon. Highs in the lower 80s. Chance of rain 30%. 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At Stillwater, it was sunny. The temperature was 83 degrees, the dew point 40, and the relative humidity 21%. The wind was southwest at 22 miles an hour, gusting to 29. The pressure was 29.85 inches and falling. At Enid, it was mostly sunny. The temperature was 86. The wind was southwest at 22, gusting to 32. At Guthrie, it was sunny. The temperature was 85. The wind was south at 18, gusting to 30. Observations from around the region. It was sunny, with a temperature of 84 at Woodward and 76 at Springfield. It was mostly sunny, with a temperature of 81 at Oklahoma City, 79 at Dallas-Fort Worth, and 85 at Tulsa. At Wichita, it was partly sunny, with a temperature of 85. Once again at 6 p.m., at Stillwater, it was sunny. The temperature was 83. From the Norman Forecast Office, here is the forecast for Stillwater and surrounding area. Tonight, partly cloudy. Not as cool with lows in the lower 60s. South winds 10 to 15 miles an hour with gusts up to 25 miles an hour. Monday, sunny. Highs in the mid-80s. South winds 15 to 20 miles an hour with gusts up to 30 miles an hour. Monday night, partly cloudy with a slight chance of showers and thunderstorms until midnight, then mostly cloudy after midnight. Lows around 60. South winds 15 to 20 miles an hour.